South winds 15 to 20 miles an hour with gusts up to 30 miles an hour. Chance of rain 70%. Tuesday, a chance of showers and thunderstorms in the morning, then showers and thunderstorms likely in the afternoon. Highs in the lower 80s. Chance of rain 70%. Tuesday night and Wednesday, mostly cloudy. Lows in the lower 50s. Highs in the upper 60s. Wednesday night, mostly cloudy. Lows in the mid-40s. Thursday and Thursday night, partly cloudy. Highs in the upper 60s. Lows in the upper 40s. Friday and Friday night, partly cloudy. Highs in the lower 70s. Lows in the lower 50s. Saturday, mostly sunny. Highs in the upper 70s. Again, the forecast for Galesburg and surrounding areas of central and northwest Illinois for the rest of tonight, mostly cloudy with a chance of thunderstorms. A chance of showers until midnight, then showers likely after midnight. Lows in the lower 60s. Southeast winds 5 to 10 miles an hour. Chance of rain 70%. The Peoria, Illinois climate summary for this evening, as of 4 p.m., May 16, 2026. Today's high temperature was 77 degrees. The normal high is 74. The record high is 93 degrees, which was set in 1894. Today's low temperature was 61 degrees. The normal low is 53. The record low is 33 degrees, which was set in 1997. 0.02 inches of precipitation fell today, which brings the monthly total to 0.48 inches. The total precipitation for the year now stands at 13.23 inches. Sunset tonight is at 8:10 p.m. Sunrise tomorrow is at 5:40 a.m. The time is currently 7:02 p.m. Central Daylight Time. 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Now for the official National Weather Service forecast for Galesburg and surrounding areas of central and northwest Illinois. Rest of tonight, mostly cloudy with a chance of thunderstorms. A chance of showers until midnight, then showers likely after midnight. Lows in the lower 60s. Southeast winds 5 to 10 miles an hour. Chance of rain 70%. Sunday, mostly cloudy with a slight chance of showers in the morning, then mostly sunny in the afternoon. Highs in the mid-80s. South winds 15 to 20 miles an hour with gusts up to 35 miles an hour. Chance of rain 20%. Sunday night, mostly clear. A slight chance of showers and thunderstorms after midnight. Lows in the upper 60s. South winds 15 to 20 miles an hour with gusts up to 30 miles an hour. Chance of rain 20%. Monday, a chance of thunderstorms. Showers. Highs in the mid-80s. South winds 15 to 20 miles an hour with gusts up to 35 miles an hour. Chance of rain 90%. Monday night, partly cloudy until midnight. A chance of thunderstorms. A chance of showers until midnight, then showers likely after midnight. Lows in the upper 60s. South winds 15 to 20 miles an hour with gusts up to 30 miles an hour. Chance of rain 70%. Tuesday, a chance of showers and thunderstorms in the morning, then showers and thunderstorms likely in the afternoon. Highs in the lower 80s. Chance of rain 70%. Tuesday night and Wednesday, mostly cloudy. Lows in the lower 50s. Highs in the upper 60s. Wednesday night, mostly cloudy. Lows in the mid-40s. Thursday and Thursday night, partly cloudy. Highs in the upper 60s. Lows in the upper 40s. Friday and Friday night, partly cloudy. Highs in the lower 70s. Lows in the lower 50s. Saturday, mostly sunny. Highs in the upper 70s. Again, the forecast for Galesburg and surrounding areas of central and northwest Illinois for the rest of tonight, mostly cloudy with a chance of thunderstorms. A chance of showers until midnight, then showers likely after midnight. Lows in the lower 60s. Southeast winds 5 to 10 miles an hour. Chance of rain 70%. The time is currently 7:05 p.m. Central Daylight Time. 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

Galesburg. Now for the official National Weather Service forecast for Galesburg and surrounding areas of central and northwest Illinois. Rest of tonight, mostly cloudy with a chance of thunderstorms. A chance of showers until midnight, then showers likely after midnight. Lows in the lower 60s. Southeast winds 5 to 10 miles an hour. Chance of rain 70%. Sunday, mostly cloudy with a slight chance of showers in the morning, then mostly sunny in the afternoon. Highs in the mid-80s. South winds 15 to 20 miles an hour with gusts up to 35 miles an hour. Chance of rain 20%. Sunday night, mostly clear. A slight chance of showers and thunderstorms after midnight. Lows in the upper 60s. South winds 15 to 20 miles an hour with gusts up to 30 miles an hour. Chance of rain 20%. Monday, a chance of thunderstorms. Showers. Highs in the mid-80s. South winds 15 to 20 miles an hour with gusts up to 35 miles an hour. Chance of rain 90%. Monday night, partly cloudy until midnight. A chance of thunderstorms. A chance of showers until midnight, then showers likely after midnight. Lows in the upper 60s. South winds 15 to 20 miles an hour with gusts up to 30 miles an hour. Chance of rain 70%. Tuesday, a chance of showers and thunderstorms in the morning, then showers and thunderstorms likely in the afternoon. Highs in the lower 80s. Chance of rain 70%. Tuesday night and Wednesday, mostly cloudy. Lows in the lower 50s. Highs in the upper 60s. Wednesday night, mostly cloudy. Lows in the mid-40s. Thursday and Thursday night, partly cloudy. Highs in the upper 60s. Lows in the upper 40s. Friday and Friday night, partly cloudy. Highs in the lower 70s. Lows in the lower 50s. Saturday, mostly sunny. Highs in the upper 70s. Again, the forecast for Galesburg and surrounding areas of central and northwest Illinois for the rest of tonight, mostly cloudy with a chance of thunderstorms. A chance of showers until midnight, then showers likely after midnight. Lows in the lower 60s. Southeast winds 5 to 10 miles an hour. Chance of rain 70%. At 7 p.m. in Galesburg, skies were mostly sunny. The temperature was 76 degrees, the dew point was 60, and the relative humidity was 57%. The wind was south at 5 miles an hour. The pressure was 29.84 inches and steady. Elsewhere around the area, it was sunny, with a temperature of 75 at Peoria and 79 at Moline. At Springfield, it was mostly sunny, with a temperature of 72. It was partly sunny, with a temperature of 73 at Quincy and 75 at Macomb. At Burlington, it was cloudy, with a temperature of 74. And once again at 7 p.m. in Galesburg, under mostly sunny skies, the temperature was 76. Looking elsewhere around the Midwest at 7 p.m., Chicago was partly sunny and 80. Indianapolis was cloudy and 72. St. Louis was partly sunny and 77. Kansas City was mostly sunny and 85. Des Moines was partly sunny and 79. Milwaukee was partly sunny and 82. The time is currently 7:09 p.m. Central Daylight Time. 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Now for the official National Weather Service forecast for Galesburg and surrounding areas of central and northwest Illinois. Rest of tonight, mostly cloudy with a chance of thunderstorms. A chance of showers until midnight, then showers likely after midnight. Lows in the lower 60s. Southeast winds 5 to 10 miles an hour. Chance of rain 70%. Sunday, mostly cloudy with a slight chance of showers in the morning, then mostly sunny in the afternoon. Highs in the mid-80s. South winds 15 to 20 miles an hour with gusts up to 35 miles an hour. Chance of rain 20%. Sunday night, mostly clear. A slight chance of showers and thunderstorms after midnight. Lows in the upper 60s. South winds 15 to 20 miles an hour with gusts up to 30 miles an hour. Chance of rain 20%. Monday, a chance of thunderstorms.

storms, showers, highs in the mid-80s, south winds 15 to 20 miles an hour with gusts up to 35 miles an hour. Chance of rain 90%. Monday night, partly cloudy until midnight. A chance of thunderstorms. A chance of showers until midnight, then showers likely after midnight. Lows in the upper 60s. South winds 15 to 20 miles an hour with gusts up to 30 miles an hour. Chance of rain 70%. Tuesday, a chance of showers and thunderstorms in the morning, then showers and thunderstorms likely in the afternoon. Highs in the lower 80s. Chance of rain 70%. Tuesday night and Wednesday, mostly cloudy. Lows in the lower 50s. Highs in the upper 60s. Wednesday night, mostly cloudy. Lows in the mid-40s. Thursday and Thursday night, partly cloudy. Highs in the upper 60s. Lows in the upper 40s. Friday and Friday night, partly cloudy. Highs in the lower 70s. Lows in the lower 50s. Saturday, mostly sunny. Highs in the upper 70s. Again, the forecast for Galesburg and surrounding areas of central and northwest Illinois for the rest of tonight, mostly cloudy with a chance of thunderstorms. A chance of showers until midnight, then showers likely after midnight. Lows in the lower 60s. Southeast winds 5 to 10 miles an hour. Chance of rain 70%. At 7 p.m. in Galesburg, skies were mostly sunny. The temperature was 76 degrees, the dew point was 60, and the relative humidity was 57%. The wind was south at 5 miles an hour. The pressure was 29.84 inches and steady. Elsewhere around the area, it was sunny, with a temperature of 75 at Peoria and 79 at Moline. At Springfield, it was mostly sunny, with a temperature of 72. It was partly sunny, with a temperature of 73 at Quincy and 75 at Macomb. At Burlington, it was cloudy, with a temperature of 74. And once again at 7 p.m. in Galesburg, under mostly sunny skies, the temperature was 76. Looking elsewhere around the Midwest at 7 p.m., Chicago was partly sunny and 80. Indianapolis was cloudy and 72. St. Louis was partly sunny and 77. Kansas City was mostly sunny and 85. Des Moines was partly sunny and 79. Milwaukee was partly sunny and 82. The time is currently 7:13 p.m. Central Daylight Time. 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Now for the official National Weather Service forecast for Galesburg and surrounding areas of central and northwest Illinois. Rest of tonight, mostly cloudy with a chance of thunderstorms. A chance of showers until midnight, then showers likely after midnight. Lows in the lower 60s. Southeast winds 5 to 10 miles an hour. Chance of rain 70%. Sunday, mostly cloudy with a slight chance of showers in the morning, then mostly sunny in the afternoon. Highs in the mid-80s. South winds 15 to 20 miles an hour with gusts up to 35 miles an hour. Chance of rain 20%. Sunday night, mostly clear. A slight chance of showers and thunderstorms after midnight. Lows in the upper 60s. South winds 15 to 20 miles an hour with gusts up to 30 miles an hour. Chance of rain 20%. Monday, a chance of thunderstorms. Showers. Highs in the mid-80s. South winds 15 to 20 miles an hour with gusts up to 35 miles an hour. Chance of rain 90%. Monday night, partly cloudy until midnight. A chance of thunderstorms. A chance of showers until midnight, then showers likely after midnight. Lows in the upper 60s. South winds 15 to 20 miles an hour with gusts up to 30 miles an hour. Chance of rain 70%. Tuesday, a chance of showers and thunderstorms in the morning, then showers and thunderstorms likely in the afternoon. Highs in the lower 80s. Chance of rain 70%. Tuesday night and Wednesday, mostly cloudy. Lows in the lower 50s. Highs in the upper 60s. Wednesday night, mostly cloudy. Lows in the mid-40s. Thursday and Thursday night, partly cloudy.

Highs in the upper 60s. Lows in the upper 40s. Friday and Friday night, partly cloudy. Highs in the lower 70s. Lows in the lower 50s. Saturday, mostly sunny. Highs in the upper 70s. Again, the forecast for Galesburg and surrounding areas of central and northwest Illinois for the rest of tonight, mostly cloudy with a chance of thunderstorms. A chance of showers until midnight, then showers likely after midnight. Lows in the lower 60s. Southeast winds 5 to 10 miles an hour. Chance of rain 70%. 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Programming originates from NOAA's National Weather Service office in Lincoln. 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The Peoria, Illinois climate summary for this evening, as of 4 p.m., May 16, 2026. Today's high temperature was 77 degrees. The normal high is 74. The record high is 93 degrees, which was set in 1894. Today's low temperature was 61 degrees. The normal low is 53. The record low is 33 degrees, which was set in 1997. 0.02 inches of precipitation fell today, which brings the monthly total to 0.48 inches. The total precipitation for the year now stands at 13.23 inches. Sunset tonight is at 8:10 p.m. Sunrise tomorrow is at 5:40 a.m. At 7 p.m. in Galesburg, skies were cloudy. The temperature was 76 degrees, the dew point was 60, and the relative humidity was 57%. The wind was south at 5 miles an hour. The pressure was 29.84 inches and steady. Elsewhere around the area, it was mostly sunny, with a temperature of 75 at Peoria and 72 at Springfield. At Moline, it was partly sunny, with a temperature of 79. It was cloudy, with a temperature of 74 at Burlington, 73 at Quincy, and 75 at Macomb. And once again at 7 p.m. in Galesburg, under cloudy skies, the temperature was 76. Looking elsewhere around the Midwest at 7 p.m., Chicago was partly sunny, and 80. Indianapolis was cloudy, and 72. St. Louis was mostly sunny, and 77. Kansas City was mostly sunny, and 85. Des Moines was partly sunny, and 79. Milwaukee was partly sunny, and 82. The time is currently 7:18 p.m. Central Daylight Time. 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Now for the official National Weather Service forecast for Galesburg and surrounding areas of central and northwest Illinois. Rest of tonight, mostly cloudy with a chance of thunderstorms. A chance of showers until midnight, then showers likely after midnight. Lows in the lower 60s. Southeast winds 5 to 10 miles an hour. Chance of rain 70%. Sunday, mostly cloudy with a slight chance of showers in the morning, then mostly sunny in the afternoon. Highs in the mid-80s. South winds 15 to 20 miles an hour with gusts up to 35 miles an hour. Chance of rain 20%. Sunday night, mostly clear. A slight chance of showers and thunderstorms after midnight. Lows in the upper 60s. South winds 15 to 20 miles an hour with gusts up to 30 miles an hour. Chance of rain 20%. Monday, a chance of thunderstorms. Showers. Highs in the mid-80s. South winds 15 to 20 miles an hour with gusts up to 35 miles an hour. Chance of rain 90%. Monday night, partly cloudy until midnight. A chance of thunderstorms. A chance of showers until midnight, then showers likely after midnight. Lows in the upper 60s. South winds 15 to 20 miles an hour with gusts up to 30 miles an hour. Chance of rain 70%. Tuesday, a chance of showers and thunderstorms in the morning, then showers and thunderstorms likely in the afternoon. Highs in the lower 80s. Chance of rain 70%. Tuesday night and Wednesday, mostly cloudy.
lows in the lower 50s.

highs in the upper 60s. Wednesday night, mostly cloudy. Lows in the mid-40s. Thursday and Thursday night, partly cloudy. Highs in the upper 60s. Lows in the upper 40s. Friday and Friday night, partly cloudy. Highs in the lower 70s. Lows in the lower 50s. Saturday, mostly sunny. Highs in the upper 70s. Again, the forecast for Galesburg and surrounding areas of central and northwest Illinois for the rest of tonight, mostly cloudy with a chance of thunderstorms. A chance of showers until midnight, then showers likely after midnight. Lows in the lower 60s. Southeast winds 5 to 10 miles an hour. Chance of rain 70%. At 7 p.m. in Galesburg, skies were cloudy. The temperature was 76 degrees, the dew point was 60, and the relative humidity was 57%. The wind was south at 5 miles an hour. The pressure was 29.84 inches and steady. Elsewhere around the area, it was mostly sunny, with a temperature of 75 at Peoria and 72 at Springfield. At Moline, it was partly sunny, with a temperature of 79. It was cloudy, with a temperature of 74 at Burlington, 73 at Quincy, and 75 at Macomb. And once again at 7 p.m. in Galesburg, under cloudy skies, the temperature was 76. Looking elsewhere around the Midwest at 7 p.m., Chicago was partly sunny, and 80. Indianapolis was cloudy, and 72. St. Louis was mostly sunny, and 77. Kansas City was mostly sunny, and 85. Des Moines was partly sunny, and 79. Milwaukee was partly sunny, and 82. The time is currently 7:22 p.m. Central Daylight Time. 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Now for the official National Weather Service forecast for Galesburg and surrounding areas of central and northwest Illinois. Rest of tonight, mostly cloudy with a chance of thunderstorms. A chance of showers until midnight, then showers likely after midnight. Lows in the lower 60s. Southeast winds 5 to 10 miles an hour. Chance of rain 70%. Sunday, mostly cloudy with a slight chance of showers in the morning, then mostly sunny in the afternoon. Highs in the mid-80s. South winds 15 to 20 miles an hour with gusts up to 35 miles an hour. Chance of rain 20%. Sunday night, mostly clear. A slight chance of showers and thunderstorms after midnight. Lows in the upper 60s. South winds 15 to 20 miles an hour with gusts up to 30 miles an hour. Chance of rain 20%. Monday, a chance of thunderstorms. Showers. Highs in the mid-80s. South winds 15 to 20 miles an hour with gusts up to 35 miles an hour. Chance of rain 90%. Monday night, partly cloudy until midnight. A chance of thunderstorms. A chance of showers until midnight, then showers likely after midnight. Lows in the upper 60s. South winds 15 to 20 miles an hour with gusts up to 30 miles an hour. Chance of rain 70%. Tuesday, a chance of showers and thunderstorms in the morning, then showers and thunderstorms likely in the afternoon. Highs in the lower 80s. Chance of rain 70%. Tuesday night and Wednesday, mostly cloudy. Lows in the lower 50s. Highs in the upper 60s. Wednesday night, mostly cloudy. Lows in the mid-40s. Thursday and Thursday night, partly cloudy. Highs in the upper 60s. Lows in the upper 40s. Friday and Friday night, partly cloudy. Highs in the lower 70s. Lows in the lower 50s. Saturday, mostly sunny. Highs in the upper 70s. Again, the forecast for Galesburg and surrounding areas of central and northwest Illinois for the rest of tonight, mostly cloudy with a chance of thunderstorms. A chance of showers until midnight, then showers likely after midnight. Lows in the lower 60s. Southeast winds 5 to 10 miles an hour. Chance of rain 70%. At 7 p.m. in Galesburg, skies were cloudy. The temperature was 76 degrees, the dew point was 60, and the relative humidity was 57%. The wind was south at 5 miles an hour.

the pressure was 29.84 inches and steady. Elsewhere around the area, it was mostly sunny, with a temperature of 75 at Peoria and 72 at Springfield. At Moline, it was partly sunny, with a temperature of 79. It was cloudy, with a temperature of 74 at Burlington, 73 at Quincy, and 75 at Macomb. And once again at 7 p.m. in Galesburg, under cloudy skies, the temperature was 76. Looking elsewhere around the Midwest at 7 p.m., Chicago was partly sunny and 80. Indianapolis was cloudy and 72. St. Louis was mostly sunny and 77. Kansas City was mostly sunny and 85. Des Moines was partly sunny and 79. Milwaukee was partly sunny and 82. The time is currently 7:26 p.m. Central Daylight Time. 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Now for the official National Weather Service forecast for Galesburg and surrounding areas of central and northwest Illinois. Rest of tonight, mostly cloudy with a chance of thunderstorms. A chance of showers until midnight, then showers likely after midnight. Lows in the lower 60s. Southeast winds 5 to 10 miles an hour. Chance of rain 70%. Sunday, mostly cloudy with a slight chance of showers in the morning, then mostly sunny in the afternoon. Highs in the mid-80s. South winds 15 to 20 miles an hour with gusts up to 35 miles an hour. Chance of rain 20%. Sunday night, mostly clear. A slight chance of showers and thunderstorms after midnight. Lows in the upper 60s. South winds 15 to 20 miles an hour with gusts up to 30 miles an hour. Chance of rain 20%. Monday, a chance of thunderstorms. Showers. Highs in the mid-80s. South winds 15 to 20 miles an hour with gusts up to 35 miles an hour. Chance of rain 90%. Monday night, partly cloudy until midnight. A chance of thunderstorms. A chance of showers until midnight, then showers likely after midnight. Lows in the upper 60s. South winds 15 to 20 miles an hour with gusts up to 30 miles an hour. Chance of rain 70%. Tuesday, a chance of showers and thunderstorms in the morning, then showers and thunderstorms likely in the afternoon. Highs in the lower 80s. Chance of rain 70%. Tuesday night and Wednesday, mostly cloudy. Lows in the lower 50s. Highs in the upper 60s. Wednesday night, mostly cloudy. Lows in the mid-40s. Thursday and Thursday night, partly cloudy. Highs in the upper 60s. Lows in the upper 40s. Friday and Friday night, partly cloudy. Highs in the lower 70s. Lows in the lower 50s. Saturday, mostly sunny. Highs in the upper 70s. Again, the forecast for Galesburg and surrounding areas of central and northwest Illinois for the rest of tonight, mostly cloudy with a chance of thunderstorms. A chance of showers until midnight, then showers likely after midnight. Lows in the lower 60s. Southeast winds 5 to 10 miles an hour. Chance of rain 70%. At 7 p.m. in Galesburg, skies were cloudy. The temperature was 76 degrees, the dew point was 60, and the relative humidity was 57%. The wind was south at 5 miles an hour. The pressure was 29.84 inches and steady. Elsewhere around the area, it was mostly sunny, with a temperature of 75 at Peoria and 72 at Springfield. At Moline, it was partly sunny, with a temperature of 79. It was cloudy, with a temperature of 74 at Burlington, 73 at Quincy, and 75 at Macomb. And once again at 7 p.m. in Galesburg, under cloudy skies, the temperature was 76. The Peoria, Illinois climate summary for this evening, as of 4 p.m., May 16, 2026. Today's high temperature was 77 degrees. The normal high is 74. The record high is 93 degrees, which was set in 1894. Today's low temperature was 61 degrees. The normal low is 53. The record low is 33 degrees, which was set in 1997. 0.02 inches of precipitation fell today, which brings the monthly total

to 0.48 inches. The total precipitation for the year now stands at 13.23 inches. Sunset tonight is at 8:10 p.m. Sunrise tomorrow is at 5:40 a.m. Looking elsewhere around the Midwest at 7 p.m., Chicago was partly sunny and 80. Indianapolis was cloudy and 72. St. Louis was mostly sunny and 77. Kansas City was mostly sunny and 85. Des Moines was partly sunny and 79. Milwaukee was partly sunny and 82. The time is currently 7:31 p.m. Central Daylight Time. 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Now for the official National Weather Service forecast for Galesburg and surrounding areas of central and northwest Illinois. Rest of tonight, mostly cloudy with a chance of thunderstorms. A chance of showers until midnight, then showers likely after midnight. Lows in the lower 60s. Southeast winds 5 to 10 miles an hour. Chance of rain 70%. Sunday, mostly cloudy with a slight chance of showers in the morning, then mostly sunny in the afternoon. Highs in the mid-80s. South winds 15 to 20 miles an hour with gusts up to 35 miles an hour. Chance of rain 20%. Sunday night, mostly clear. A slight chance of showers and thunderstorms after midnight. Lows in the upper 60s. South winds 15 to 20 miles an hour with gusts up to 30 miles an hour. Chance of rain 20%. Monday, a chance of thunderstorms. Showers. Highs in the mid-80s. South winds 15 to 20 miles an hour with gusts up to 35 miles an hour. Chance of rain 90%. Monday night, partly cloudy until midnight. A chance of thunderstorms. A chance of showers until midnight, then showers likely after midnight. Lows in the upper 60s. South winds 15 to... A chance of showers until midnight, then showers likely after midnight. Lows in the upper 60s. South winds 15 to 20 miles an hour with gusts up to 30 miles an hour. Chance of rain 70%. Tuesday, a chance of showers and thunderstorms in the morning, then showers and thunderstorms likely in the afternoon. Highs in the lower 80s. Chance of rain 70%. Tuesday night and Wednesday, mostly cloudy. Lows in the lower 50s. Highs in the upper 60s. Wednesday night, mostly cloudy. Lows in the mid 40s. Thursday and Thursday night, partly cloudy. Highs in the upper 60s. Lows in the upper 40s. Friday and Friday night, partly cloudy. Highs in the lower 70s. Lows in the lower 50s. Saturday, mostly sunny. Highs in the upper 70s. Again, the forecast for Galesburg and surrounding areas of central and northwest Illinois for the rest of tonight, mostly cloudy with a chance of thunderstorms. A chance of showers until midnight, then showers likely after midnight. Lows in the lower 60s. Southeast winds 5 to 10 miles an hour. Chance of rain 70%. At 7 p.m. in Galesburg, skies were cloudy. The temperature was 76 degrees, the dew point was 60, and the relative humidity was 57%. The wind was south at 5 miles an hour. The pressure was 29.84 inches and steady. Elsewhere around the area, it was mostly sunny, with a temperature of 75 at Peoria and 72 at Springfield. At Moline, it was partly sunny, with a temperature of 79. It was cloudy, with a temperature of 74 at Burlington, 73 at Quincy, and 75 at Macomb. And once again at 7 p.m. in Galesburg, under cloudy skies, the temperature was 76. Looking elsewhere around the Midwest at 7 p.m., Chicago was partly sunny, and 80. Indianapolis was cloudy, and 72. St. Louis was mostly sunny, and 77. Kansas City was mostly sunny, and 85. Des Moines was partly sunny, and 79. Milwaukee was partly sunny, and 82. The time is currently 7:35 p.m. Central Daylight Time. 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Now for the official National Weather Service forecast for Galesburg and

Saturday, mostly sunny. Highs in the upper 70s. Again, the forecast for Galesburg and surrounding areas of central and northwest Illinois for the rest of tonight, mostly cloudy with a chance of thunderstorms. A chance of showers until midnight, then showers likely after midnight. Lows in the lower 60s. Southeast winds 5 to 10 miles an hour. Chance of rain 70%. The Peoria, Illinois climate summary for this evening, as of 4 p.m., May 16, 2026. Today's high temperature was 77 degrees. The normal high is 74. The record high is 93 degrees, which was set in 1894. Today's low temperature was 61 degrees. The normal low is 53. The record low is 33 degrees, which was set in 1997. 0.02 inches of precipitation fell today, which brings the monthly total to 0.48 inches. The total precipitation for the year now stands at 13.23 inches. Sunset tonight is at 8:10 p.m. Sunrise tomorrow is at 5:40 a.m. At 7 p.m. in Galesburg, skies were cloudy. The temperature was 76 degrees, the dew point was 60, and the relative humidity was 57%. The wind was south at 5 miles an hour. The pressure was 29.84 inches and steady. Elsewhere around the area, it was mostly sunny, with a temperature of 75 at Peoria and 72 at Springfield. At Moline, it was partly sunny, with a temperature of 79. It was cloudy, with a temperature of 74 at Burlington, 73 at Quincy, and 75 at Macomb. And once again at 7 p.m. in Galesburg, under cloudy skies, the temperature was 76. Looking elsewhere around the Midwest at 7 p.m., Chicago was partly sunny, and 80. Indianapolis was cloudy, and 72. St. Louis was mostly sunny, and 77. Kansas City was mostly sunny, and 85. Des Moines was partly sunny, and 79. Milwaukee was partly sunny, and 82. 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Now for the official National Weather Service forecast for Galesburg and surrounding areas of central and northwest Illinois. Rest of tonight, mostly cloudy with a chance of thunderstorms. A chance of showers until midnight, then showers likely after midnight. Lows in the lower 60s. Southeast winds 5 to 10 miles an hour. Chance of rain 70%. Sunday, mostly cloudy with a slight chance of showers in the morning, then mostly sunny in the afternoon. Highs in the mid-80s. South winds 15 to 20 miles an hour with gusts up to 35 miles an hour. Chance of rain 20%. Sunday night, mostly clear. A slight chance of showers and thunderstorms after midnight. Lows in the upper 60s. South winds 15 to 20 miles an hour with gusts up to 30 miles an hour. Chance of rain 20%. Monday, a chance of thunderstorms. Showers. Highs in the mid-80s. South winds 15 to 20 miles an hour with gusts up to 35 miles an hour. Chance of rain 90%. Monday night, partly cloudy until midnight. A chance of thunderstorms. A chance of showers until midnight, then showers likely after midnight. Lows in the upper 60s. South winds 15 to 20 miles an hour with gusts up to 30 miles an hour. Chance of rain 70%. Tuesday, a chance of showers and thunderstorms in the morning, then showers and thunderstorms likely in the afternoon. Highs in the lower 80s. Chance of rain 70%. Tuesday night and Wednesday, mostly cloudy. Lows in the lower 50s. Highs in the upper 60s. Wednesday night, mostly cloudy. Lows in the mid-40s. Thursday and Thursday night, partly cloudy. Highs in the upper 60s. Lows in the upper 40s. Friday and Friday night, partly cloudy. Highs in the lower 70s. Lows in the lower 50s. Saturday, mostly sunny. Highs in the upper 70s. Again, the forecast for Galesburg and surrounding areas of central and northwest Illinois for the rest of tonight, mostly cloudy with a chance of thunderstorms. A chance of showers until midnight, then showers.

73 at Quincy, and 75 at Macomb. And once again at 7 p.m. in Galesburg, under cloudy skies, the temperature was 76. Looking elsewhere around the Midwest at 7 p.m., Chicago was partly sunny, and 80. Indianapolis was cloudy, and 72. St. Louis was mostly sunny, and 77. Kansas City was mostly sunny, and 85. Des Moines was partly sunny, and 79. Milwaukee was partly sunny, and 82. The time is currently 7:52 p.m. Central Daylight Time. 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Now for the official National Weather Service forecast for Galesburg and surrounding areas of central and northwest Illinois. Rest of tonight, mostly cloudy with a chance of thunderstorms. A chance of showers until midnight, then showers likely after midnight. Lows in the lower 60s. Southeast winds 5 to 10 miles an hour. Chance of rain 70%. Sunday, mostly cloudy with a slight chance of showers in the morning, then mostly sunny in the afternoon. Highs in the mid-80s. South winds 15 to 20 miles an hour with gusts up to 35 miles an hour. Chance of rain 20%. Sunday night, mostly clear. A slight chance of showers and thunderstorms after midnight. Lows in the upper 60s. South winds 15 to 20 miles an hour with gusts up to 30 miles an hour. Chance of rain 20%. Monday, a chance of thunderstorms. Showers. Highs in the mid-80s. South winds 15 to 20 miles an hour with gusts up to 35 miles an hour. Chance of rain 90%. Monday night, partly cloudy until midnight. A chance of thunderstorms. A chance of showers until midnight, then showers likely after midnight. Lows in the upper 60s. South winds 15 to 20 miles an hour with gusts up to 30 miles an hour. Chance of rain 70%. Tuesday, a chance of showers and thunderstorms in the morning, then showers and thunderstorms likely in the afternoon. Highs in the lower 80s. Chance of rain 70%. Tuesday night and Wednesday, mostly cloudy. Lows in the lower 50s. Highs in the upper 60s. Wednesday night, mostly cloudy. Lows in the mid-40s. Thursday and Thursday night, partly cloudy. Highs in the upper 60s. Lows in the upper 40s. Friday and Friday night, partly cloudy. Highs in the lower 70s. Lows in the lower 50s. Saturday, mostly sunny. Highs in the upper 70s. Again, the forecast for Galesburg and surrounding areas of central and northwest Illinois for the rest of tonight, mostly cloudy with a chance of thunderstorms. A chance of showers until midnight, then showers likely after midnight. Lows in the lower 60s. Southeast winds 5 to 10 miles an hour. Chance of rain 70%. At 7 p.m. in Galesburg, skies were cloudy. The temperature was 76 degrees, the dew point was 60, and the relative humidity was 57%. The wind was south at 5 miles an hour. The pressure was 29.84 inches and steady. Elsewhere around the area, it was mostly sunny, with a temperature of 75 at Peoria and 72 at Springfield. At Moline, it was partly sunny, with a temperature of 79. It was cloudy, with a temperature of 74 at Burlington, 73 at Quincy, and 75 at Macomb. And once again at 7 p.m. in Galesburg, under cloudy skies, the temperature was 76. Looking elsewhere around the Midwest at 7 p.m., Chicago was partly sunny, and 80. Indianapolis was cloudy, and 72. St. Louis was mostly sunny, and 77. Kansas City was mostly sunny, and 85. Des Moines was partly sunny, and 79. Milwaukee was partly sunny, and 82. The time is currently 7:56 p.m. Central Daylight Time. 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Now for the official National Weather Service forecast for Galesburg and surrounding areas of central and northwest Illinois. Rest of tonight, mostly cloudy with a chance of thunderstorms. A chance of showers until midnight, then showers likely after midnight.

lows in the lower 60s. Southeast winds 5 to 10 miles an hour. Chance of rain 70%. Sunday, mostly cloudy with a slight chance of showers in the morning, then mostly sunny in the afternoon. Highs in the mid-80s. South winds 15 to 20 miles an hour with gusts up to 35 miles an hour. Chance of rain 20%. Sunday night, mostly clear. A slight chance of showers and thunderstorms after midnight. Lows in the upper 60s. South winds 15 to 20 miles an hour with gusts up to 30 miles an hour. Chance of rain 20%. Monday, a chance of thunderstorms. Showers. Highs in the mid-80s. South winds 15 to 20 miles an hour with gusts up to 35 miles an hour. Chance of rain 90%. Monday night, partly cloudy until midnight. A chance of thunderstorms. A chance of showers until midnight, then showers likely after midnight. Lows in the upper 60s. South winds 15 to 20 miles an hour with gusts up to 30 miles an hour. Chance of rain 70%. Tuesday, a chance of showers and thunderstorms in the morning, then showers and thunderstorms likely in the afternoon. Highs in the lower 80s. Chance of rain 70%. Tuesday night and Wednesday, mostly cloudy. Lows in the lower 50s. Highs in the upper 60s. Wednesday night, mostly cloudy. Lows in the mid 40s. Thursday and Thursday night, partly cloudy. Highs in the upper 60s. Lows in the upper 40s. Friday and Friday night, partly cloudy. Highs in the lower 70s. Lows in the lower 50s. Saturday, mostly sunny. Highs in the upper 70s. Again, the forecast for Galesburg and surrounding areas of central and northwest Illinois for the rest of tonight, mostly cloudy with a chance of thunderstorms. A chance of showers until midnight, then showers likely after midnight. Lows in the lower 60s. Southeast wind 5 to 10 miles an hour. Chance of rain 70%. At 7 p.m. in Galesburg, skies were cloudy. The temperature was 76 degrees, the dew point was 60, and the relative humidity was 57%. The wind was south at 5 miles an hour. The pressure was 29.84 inches and steady. Elsewhere around the area, it was mostly sunny, with a temperature of 75 at Peoria and 72 at Springfield. At Moline, it was partly sunny, with a temperature of 79. It was cloudy, with a temperature of 74 at Burlington, 73 at Quincy, and 75 at Macomb. And once again at 7 p.m. in Galesburg, under cloudy skies, the temperature was 76. Looking elsewhere around the Midwest at 7 p.m., Chicago was partly sunny, and 80. Indianapolis was cloudy, and 72. St. Louis was mostly sunny, and 77. Kansas City was mostly sunny, and 85. Des Moines was partly sunny, and 79. Milwaukee was partly sunny, and 82. The time is currently 7:59 p.m. Central Daylight Time. 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Now for the official National Weather Service forecast for Galesburg and surrounding areas of central and northwest Illinois. Rest of tonight, mostly cloudy with a chance of thunderstorms. A chance of showers until midnight, then showers likely after midnight. Lows in the lower 60s. Southeast winds 5 to 10 miles an hour. Chance of rain 70%. Sunday, mostly cloudy with a slight chance of showers in the morning, then mostly sunny in the afternoon. Highs in the mid-80s. South winds 15 to 20 miles an hour with gusts up to 35 miles an hour. Chance of rain 20%. Sunday night, mostly clear. A slight chance of showers and thunderstorms after midnight. Lows in the upper 60s. South winds 15 to 20 miles an hour with gusts up to 30 miles an hour. Chance of rain 20%. Monday, a chance of thunderstorms. Showers. Highs in the mid-80s. South winds 15 to 20 miles an hour with gusts up to 35 miles an hour. Chance of rain 90%. Monday night, partly cloudy until midnight. A chance of thunderstorms. A chance of showers until midnight, then showers likely after

after midnight. Lows in the upper 60s. South winds 15 to 20 miles an hour with gusts up to 30 miles an hour. Chance of rain 70%. Tuesday, a chance of showers and thunderstorms in the morning, then showers and thunderstorms likely in the afternoon. Highs in the lower 80s. Chance of rain 70%. Tuesday night and Wednesday, mostly cloudy. Lows in the lower 50s. Highs in the upper 60s. Wednesday night, mostly cloudy. Lows in the mid-40s. Thursday and Thursday night, partly cloudy. Highs in the upper 60s. Lows in the upper 40s. Friday and Friday night, partly cloudy. Highs in the lower 70s. Lows in the lower 50s. Saturday, mostly sunny. Highs in the upper 70s. Again, the forecast for Galesburg and surrounding areas of central and northwest Illinois for the rest of tonight, mostly cloudy with a chance of thunderstorms. A chance of showers until midnight, then showers likely after midnight. Lows in the lower 60s. Southeast winds 5 to 10 miles an hour. Chance of rain 70%. The time is currently 8:02 p.m. Central Daylight Time. 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Now for the official National Weather Service forecast for Galesburg and surrounding areas of central and northwest Illinois. Rest of tonight, mostly cloudy with a chance of thunderstorms. A chance of showers until midnight, then showers likely after midnight. Lows in the lower 60s. Southeast winds 5 to 10 miles an hour. Chance of rain 70%. Sunday, mostly cloudy with a slight chance of showers in the morning, then mostly sunny in the afternoon. Highs in the mid-80s. South winds 15 to 20 miles an hour with gusts up to 35 miles an hour. Chance of rain 20%. Sunday night, mostly clear. A slight chance of showers and thunderstorms after midnight. Lows in the upper 60s. South winds 15 to 20 miles an hour with gusts up to 30 miles an hour. Chance of rain 20%. Monday, a chance of thunderstorms. Showers. Highs in the mid-80s. South winds 15 to 20 miles an hour with gusts up to 35 miles an hour. Chance of rain 90%. Monday night, partly cloudy until midnight. A chance of thunderstorms. A chance of showers until midnight, then showers likely after midnight. Lows in the upper 60s. South winds 15 to 20 miles an hour with gusts up to 30 miles an hour. Chance of rain 70%. Tuesday, a chance of showers and thunderstorms in the morning, then showers and thunderstorms likely in the afternoon. Highs in the lower 80s. Chance of rain 70%. Tuesday night and Wednesday, mostly cloudy. Lows in the lower 50s. Highs in the upper 60s. Wednesday night, mostly cloudy. Lows in the mid-40s. Thursday and Thursday night, partly cloudy. Highs in the upper 60s. Lows in the upper 40s. Friday and Friday night, partly cloudy. Highs in the lower 70s. Lows in the lower 50s. Saturday, mostly sunny. Highs in the upper 70s. Again, the forecast for Galesburg and surrounding areas of central and northwest Illinois for the rest of tonight, mostly cloudy with a chance of thunderstorms. A chance of showers until midnight, then showers likely after midnight. Lows in the lower 60s. Southeast winds 5 to 10 miles an hour. Chance of rain 70%. The time is currently 8:05 p.m. Central Daylight Time. 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Now for the official National Weather Service forecast for Galesburg and surrounding areas of central and northwest Illinois. Rest of tonight, mostly cloudy with a chance of thunderstorms. A chance of showers until midnight, then showers likely after midnight. Lows in the lower 60s. Southeast winds 5 to 10 miles an hour. Chance of rain 70%. Sunday, mostly cloudy with a slight chance of showers in the morning, then mostly sunny in the afternoon. Highs in the mid-80s. South winds 15 to 20 miles an hour with gusts up to 35 miles an hour. Chance of rain 20%. Sunday night,

Mostly clear. A slight chance of showers and thunderstorms after midnight. Lows in the upper 60s. South winds 15 to 20 miles an hour with gusts up to 30 miles an hour. Chance of rain 20%. Monday, a chance of thunderstorms. Showers. Highs in the mid-80s. South winds 15 to 20 miles an hour with gusts up to 35 miles an hour. Chance of rain 90%. Monday night, partly cloudy until midnight. A chance of thunderstorms. A chance of showers until midnight, then showers likely after midnight. Lows in the upper 60s. South winds 15 to 20 miles an hour with gusts up to 30 miles an hour. Chance of rain 70%. Tuesday, a chance of showers and thunderstorms in the morning, then showers and thunderstorms likely in the afternoon. Highs in the lower 80s. Chance of rain 70%. Tuesday night and Wednesday, mostly cloudy. Lows in the lower 50s. Highs in the upper 60s. Wednesday night, mostly cloudy. Lows in the mid-40s. Thursday and Thursday night, partly cloudy. Highs in the upper 60s. Lows in the upper 40s. Friday and Friday night, partly cloudy. Highs in the lower 70s. Lows in the lower 50s. Saturday, mostly sunny. Highs in the upper 70s. Again, the forecast for Galesburg and surrounding areas of central and northwest Illinois for the rest of tonight, mostly cloudy with a chance of thunderstorms. A chance of showers until midnight, then showers likely after midnight. Lows in the lower 60s. Southeast winds 5 to 10 miles an hour. Chance of rain 70%. At 8 p.m. in Galesburg, skies were cloudy. The temperature was 74 degrees, the dew point was 60, and the relative humidity was 63%. The wind was southeast at 3 miles an hour. The pressure was 29.86 inches and rising. Elsewhere around the area, temperatures were in the lower to mid-70s. It was partly cloudy at Peoria and Springfield. At Moline, it was mostly cloudy. It was cloudy at Burlington, Quincy, and Macomb. And once again at 8 p.m. in Galesburg, under cloudy skies, the temperature was 74. Looking elsewhere around the Midwest at 8 p.m., Chicago was mostly cloudy and 78. Indianapolis was cloudy and 70. St. Louis was cloudy and 76. Kansas City was partly cloudy and 82. Des Moines was cloudy and 76. Milwaukee was mostly cloudy and 79. The time is currently 8:09 p.m. Central Daylight Time. 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Now for the official National Weather Service forecast for Galesburg and surrounding areas of central and northwest Illinois. Rest of tonight, mostly cloudy with a chance of thunderstorms. A chance of showers until midnight, then showers likely after midnight. Lows in the lower 60s. Southeast winds 5 to 10 miles an hour. Chance of rain 70%. Sunday, mostly cloudy with a slight chance of showers in the morning, then mostly sunny in the afternoon. Highs in the mid-80s. South winds 15 to 20 miles an hour with gusts up to 35 miles an hour. Chance of rain 20%. Sunday night, mostly clear. A slight chance of showers and thunderstorms after midnight. Lows in the upper 60s. South winds 15 to 20 miles an hour with gusts up to 30 miles an hour. Chance of rain 20%. Monday, a chance of thunderstorms. Showers. Highs in the mid-80s. South winds 15 to 20 miles an hour with gusts up to 35 miles an hour. Chance of rain 90%. Monday night, partly cloudy until midnight. A chance of thunderstorms. A chance of showers until midnight, then showers likely after midnight. Lows in the upper 60s. South winds 15 to 20 miles an hour with gusts up to 30 miles an hour. Chance of rain 70%. Tuesday, a chance of showers and thunderstorms in the morning, then showers and thunderstorms likely in the afternoon. Highs in the lower 80s. Chance of rain 70%. Tuesday night and Wednesday, mostly cloudy. Lows in the lower 50s. Highs in the upper 60s.

Wednesday night, mostly cloudy. Lows in the mid-40s. Thursday and Thursday night, partly cloudy. Highs in the upper 60s. Lows in the upper 40s. Friday and Friday night, partly cloudy. Highs in the lower 70s. Lows in the lower 50s. Saturday, mostly sunny. Highs in the upper 70s. Again, the forecast for Galesburg and surrounding areas of central and northwest Illinois for the rest of tonight, mostly cloudy with a chance of thunderstorms. A chance of showers until midnight, then showers likely after midnight. Lows in the lower 60s. Southeast winds 5 to 10 miles an hour. Chance of rain 70%. At 8 p.m. in Galesburg, skies were cloudy. The temperature was 74 degrees, the dew point was 60, and the relative humidity was 63%. The wind was southeast at 3 miles an hour. The pressure was 29.86 inches and rising. Elsewhere around the area, temperatures were in the lower to mid-70s. It was partly cloudy at Peoria and Springfield. At Moline, it was mostly cloudy. It was cloudy at Burlington, Quincy, and Macomb. And once again at 8 p.m. in Galesburg, under cloudy skies, the temperature was 74. Looking elsewhere around the Midwest at 8 p.m., Chicago was mostly cloudy and 78. Indianapolis was cloudy and 70. St. Louis was cloudy and 76. Kansas City was partly cloudy and 82. Des Moines was cloudy and 76. Milwaukee was mostly cloudy and 79. The time is currently 8:13 p.m. Central Daylight Time. 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Now for the official National Weather Service forecast for Galesburg and surrounding areas of central and northwest Illinois. Rest of tonight, mostly cloudy with a chance of thunderstorms. A chance of showers until midnight, then showers likely after midnight. Lows in the lower 60s. Southeast winds 5 to 10 miles an hour. Chance of rain 70%. Sunday, mostly cloudy with a slight chance of showers in the morning, then mostly sunny in the afternoon. Highs in the mid-80s. South winds 15 to 20 miles an hour with gusts up to 35 miles an hour. Chance of rain 20%. Sunday night, mostly clear. A slight chance of showers and thunderstorms after midnight. Lows in the upper 60s. South winds 15 to 20 miles an hour with gusts up to 30 miles an hour. Chance of rain 20%. Monday, a chance of thunderstorms. Showers. Highs in the mid-80s. South winds 15 to 20 miles an hour with gusts up to 35 miles an hour. Chance of rain 90%. Monday night, partly cloudy until midnight. A chance of thunderstorms. A chance of showers until midnight, then showers likely after midnight. Lows in the upper 60s. South winds 15 to 20 miles an hour with gusts up to 30 miles an hour. Chance of rain 70%. Tuesday, a chance of showers and thunderstorms in the morning, then showers and thunderstorms likely in the afternoon. Highs in the lower 80s. Chance of rain 70%. Tuesday night and Wednesday, mostly cloudy. Lows in the lower 50s. Highs in the upper 60s. Wednesday night, mostly cloudy. Lows in the mid-40s. Thursday and Thursday night, partly cloudy. Highs in the upper 60s. Lows in the upper 40s. Friday and Friday night, partly cloudy. Highs in the lower 70s. Lows in the lower 50s. Saturday, mostly sunny. Highs in the upper 70s. Again, the forecast for Galesburg and surrounding areas of central and northwest Illinois for the rest of tonight, mostly cloudy with a chance of thunderstorms. A chance of showers until midnight, then showers likely after midnight. Lows in the lower 60s. Southeast winds 5 to 10 miles an hour. Chance of rain 70%. 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Programming originates from NOAA's National Weather Service office in Lincoln. 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

Mercer, and Warren. KZZ66 is part of the All Hazards Network of NOAA Radio. At 8 p.m. in Galesburg, skies were mostly cloudy. The temperature was 74 degrees, the dew point was 60, and the relative humidity was 63%. The wind was southeast at 3 miles an hour. The pressure was 29.86 inches and rising. Elsewhere around the area, skies ranged from mostly cloudy to cloudy, and temperatures were in the lower to mid-70s. And once again at 8 p.m. in Galesburg, under mostly cloudy skies, the temperature was 74. Looking elsewhere around the Midwest at 8 p.m., Chicago was mostly cloudy, and 78. Indianapolis was cloudy, and 70. St. Louis was cloudy, and 76. Kansas City was partly cloudy, and 82. Des Moines was cloudy, and 76. Milwaukee was mostly cloudy, and 79. The time is currently 8:17 p.m. Central Daylight Time. 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Now for the official National Weather Service forecast for Galesburg and surrounding areas of central and northwest Illinois. Rest of tonight, mostly cloudy with a chance of thunderstorms. A chance of showers until midnight, then showers likely after midnight. Lows in the lower 60s. Southeast winds 5 to 10 miles an hour. Chance of rain 70%. Sunday, mostly cloudy with a slight chance of showers in the morning, then mostly sunny in the afternoon. Highs in the mid-80s. South winds 15 to 20 miles an hour with gusts up to 35 miles an hour. Chance of rain 20%. Sunday night, mostly clear. A slight chance of showers and thunderstorms after midnight. Lows in the upper 60s. South winds 15 to 20 miles an hour with gusts up to 30 miles an hour. Chance of rain 20%. Monday, a chance of thunderstorms. Showers. Highs in the mid-80s. South winds 15 to 20 miles an hour with gusts up to 35 miles an hour. Chance of rain 90%. Monday night, partly cloudy until midnight. A chance of thunderstorms. A chance of showers until midnight, then showers likely after midnight. Lows in the upper 60s. South winds 15 to 20 miles an hour with gusts up to 30 miles an hour. Chance of rain 70%. Tuesday, a chance of showers and thunderstorms in the morning, then showers and thunderstorms likely in the afternoon. Highs in the lower 80s. Chance of rain 70%. Tuesday night and Wednesday, mostly cloudy. Lows in the lower 50s. Highs in the upper 60s. Wednesday night, mostly cloudy. Lows in the mid-40s. Thursday and Thursday night, partly cloudy. Highs in the upper 60s. Lows in the upper 40s. Friday and Friday night, partly cloudy. Highs in the lower 70s. Lows in the lower 50s. Saturday, mostly sunny. Highs in the upper 70s. Again, the forecast for Galesburg and surrounding areas of central and northwest Illinois for the rest of tonight, mostly cloudy with a chance of thunderstorms. A chance of showers until midnight, then showers likely after midnight. Lows in the lower 60s. Southeast winds 5 to 10 miles an hour. Chance of rain 70%. At 8 p.m. in Galesburg, skies were mostly cloudy. The temperature was 74 degrees. The dew point was 60, and the relative humidity was 63%. The wind was southeast at 3 miles an hour. The pressure was 29.86 inches and rising. Elsewhere around the area, skies ranged from mostly cloudy to cloudy, and temperatures were in the lower to mid-70s. And once again at 8 p.m. in Galesburg, under mostly cloudy skies, the temperature was 74. Looking elsewhere around the Midwest at 8 p.m., Chicago was mostly cloudy, and 78. Indianapolis was cloudy, and 70. St. Louis was cloudy, and 76. Kansas City was partly cloudy, and 82. Des Moines was cloudy, and 76. Milwaukee was mostly cloudy, and 79. The time is currently 8:21 p.m. Central Daylight Time. 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

Now for the official National Weather Service forecast for Galesburg and surrounding areas of central and northwest Illinois. Rest of tonight, mostly cloudy with a chance of thunderstorms. A chance of showers until midnight, then showers likely after midnight. Lows in the lower 60s. Southeast winds 5 to 10 miles an hour. Chance of rain 70%. Sunday, mostly cloudy with a slight chance of showers in the morning, then mostly sunny in the afternoon. Highs in the mid-80s. South winds 15 to 20 miles an hour with gusts up to 35 miles an hour. Chance of rain 20%. Sunday night, mostly clear. A slight chance of showers and thunderstorms after midnight. Lows in the upper 60s. South winds 15 to 20 miles an hour with gusts up to 30 miles an hour. Chance of rain 20%. Monday, a chance of thunderstorms. Showers. Highs in the mid-80s. South winds 15 to 20 miles an hour with gusts up to 35 miles an hour. Chance of rain 90%. Monday night, partly cloudy until midnight. A chance of thunderstorms. A chance of showers until midnight, then showers likely after midnight. Lows in the upper 60s. South winds 15 to 20 miles an hour with gusts up to 30 miles an hour. Chance of rain 70%. Tuesday, a chance of showers and thunderstorms in the morning, then showers and thunderstorms likely in the afternoon. Highs in the lower 80s. Chance of rain 70%. Tuesday night and Wednesday, mostly cloudy. Lows in the lower 50s. Highs in the upper 60s. Wednesday night, mostly cloudy. Lows in the mid-40s. Thursday and Thursday night, partly cloudy. Highs in the upper 60s. Lows in the upper 40s. Friday and Friday night, partly cloudy. Highs in the lower 70s. Lows in the lower 50s. Saturday, mostly sunny. Highs in the upper 70s. Again, the forecast for Galesburg and surrounding areas of central and northwest Illinois for the rest of tonight, mostly cloudy with a chance of thunderstorms. A chance of showers until midnight, then showers likely after midnight. Lows in the lower 60s. Southeast winds 5 to 10 miles an hour. Chance of rain 70%. At 8 p.m. in Galesburg, skies were mostly cloudy. The temperature was 74 degrees, the dew point was 60, and the relative humidity was 63%. The wind was southeast at 3 miles an hour. The pressure was 29.86 inches and rising. Elsewhere around the area, skies ranged from mostly cloudy to cloudy, and temperatures were in the lower to mid-70s. And once again at 8 p.m. in Galesburg, under mostly cloudy skies, the temperature was 74. At 8 p.m. in Galesburg, skies were mostly cloudy. The temperature was 72 degrees, the dew point was 60, and the relative humidity was 66%. The wind was south at 3 miles an hour. The pressure was 29.87 inches and rising. Elsewhere around the area, skies ranged from mostly cloudy to cloudy, and temperatures were in the lower to mid-70s. And once again at 8 p.m. in Galesburg, under mostly cloudy skies, the temperature was 72. Looking elsewhere around the Midwest at 8 p.m., Chicago was mostly cloudy, and 78. Indianapolis was cloudy, and 70. St. Louis was cloudy, and 76. Kansas City was partly cloudy, and 82. Des Moines reported thunder, and 74. Milwaukee was mostly cloudy, and 79. The time is currently 8:25 p.m. Central Daylight Time. 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Now for the official National Weather Service forecast for Galesburg and surrounding areas of central and northwest Illinois. Rest of tonight, mostly cloudy with a chance of thunderstorms. A chance of showers until midnight, then showers likely after midnight. Lows in the lower 60s. Southeast winds 5 to 10 miles an hour. Chance of rain 70%. Sunday, mostly cloudy with a slight chance of showers in the morning, then mostly sunny in the afternoon. Highs in the mid-80s. South winds 15 to 20 miles an hour with gusts up to 35 miles an hour. Chance of rain 20%. Sunday night, mostly clear.

A slight chance of showers and thunderstorms after midnight. Lows in the upper 60s. South winds 15 to 20 miles an hour with gusts up to 30 miles an hour. Chance of rain 20%. Monday, a chance of thunderstorms. Showers. Highs in the mid-80s. South winds 15 to 20 miles an hour with gusts up to 35 miles an hour. Chance of rain 90%. Monday night, partly cloudy until midnight. A chance of thunderstorms. A chance of showers until midnight, then showers likely after midnight. Lows in the upper 60s. South winds 15 to 20 miles an hour with gusts up to 30 miles an hour. Chance of rain 70%. Tuesday, a chance of showers and thunderstorms in the morning, then showers and thunderstorms likely in the afternoon. Highs in the lower 80s. Chance of rain 70%. Tuesday night and Wednesday, mostly cloudy. Lows in the lower 50s. Highs in the upper 60s. Wednesday night, mostly cloudy. Lows in the mid-40s. Thursday and Thursday night, partly cloudy. Highs in the upper 60s. Lows in the upper 40s. Friday and Friday night, partly cloudy. Highs in the lower 70s. Lows in the lower 50s. Saturday, mostly sunny. Highs in the upper 70s. Again, the forecast for Galesburg and surrounding areas of central and northwest Illinois for the rest of tonight, mostly cloudy with a chance of thunderstorms. A chance of showers until midnight, then showers likely after midnight. Lows in the lower 60s. Southeast winds 5 to 10 miles an hour. Chance of rain 70%. At 8 p.m. in Galesburg, skies were mostly cloudy. The temperature was 72 degrees. The dew point was 60, and the relative humidity was 66%. The wind was south at 3 miles an hour. The pressure was 29.87 inches and rising. Elsewhere around the area, skies ranged from mostly cloudy to cloudy, and temperatures were in the lower to mid-70s. And once again at 8 p.m. in Galesburg, under mostly cloudy skies, the temperature was 72. Looking elsewhere around the Midwest at 8 p.m., Chicago was mostly cloudy, and 78. Indianapolis was cloudy, and 70. St. Louis was cloudy, and 76. Kansas City was partly cloudy, and 82. Des Moines reported thunder, and 74. Milwaukee was mostly cloudy, and 79. The time is currently 8:29 p.m. Central Daylight Time. 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Now for the official National Weather Service forecast for Galesburg and surrounding areas of central and northwest Illinois. Rest of tonight, mostly cloudy with a chance of thunderstorms. A chance of showers until midnight, then showers likely after midnight. Lows in the lower 60s. Southeast winds 5 to 10 miles an hour. Chance of rain 70%. Sunday, mostly cloudy with a slight chance of showers in the morning, then mostly sunny in the afternoon. Highs in the mid-80s. South winds 15 to 20 miles an hour with gusts up to 35 miles an hour. Chance of rain 20%. Sunday night, mostly clear. A slight chance of showers and thunderstorms after midnight. Lows in the upper 60s. South winds 15 to 20 miles an hour with gusts up to 30 miles an hour. Chance of rain 20%. Monday, a chance of thunderstorms. Showers. Highs in the mid-80s. South winds 15 to 20 miles an hour with gusts up to 35 miles an hour. Chance of rain 90%. Monday night, partly cloudy until midnight. A chance of thunderstorms. A chance of showers until midnight, then showers likely after midnight. Lows in the upper 60s. South winds 15 to 20 miles an hour with gusts up to 30 miles an hour. Chance of rain 70%. Tuesday, a chance of showers and thunderstorms in the morning, then showers and thunderstorms likely in the afternoon. Highs in the lower 80s. Chance of rain 70%. Tuesday night and Wednesday, mostly cloudy. Lows in the lower 50s. Highs in the upper 60s. Wednesday night, mostly cloudy. Lows in the mid-40s. Thursday and Thursday night, partly cloudy.

Highs in the upper 60s. Lows in the upper 40s. Friday and Friday night, partly cloudy. Highs in the lower 70s. Lows in the lower 50s. Saturday, mostly sunny. Highs in the upper 70s. Again, the forecast for Galesburg and surrounding areas of central and northwest Illinois for the rest of tonight, mostly cloudy with a chance of thunderstorms. A chance of showers until midnight, then showers likely after midnight. Lows in the lower 60s. Southeast winds 5 to 10 miles an hour. Chance of rain 70%. At 8 p.m. in Galesburg, skies were mostly cloudy. The temperature was 72 degrees, the dew point was 60, and the relative humidity was 66%. The wind was south at 3 miles an hour. The pressure was 29.87 inches and rising. Elsewhere around the area, skies ranged from mostly cloudy to cloudy, and temperatures were in the lower to mid-70s. And once again at 8 p.m. in Galesburg, under mostly cloudy skies, the temperature was 72. Looking elsewhere around the Midwest at 8 p.m., Chicago was mostly cloudy, and 78. Indianapolis was cloudy, and 70. St. Louis was cloudy, and 76. Kansas City was partly cloudy, and 82. Des Moines reported thunder, and 74. Milwaukee was mostly cloudy, and 79. The time is currently 8:33 p.m. Central Daylight Time. Your Milwaukee was mostly cloudy, and 79. The time is currently 8:33 p.m. Central Daylight Time. 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Now for the official National Weather Service forecast for Galesburg and surrounding areas of central and northwest Illinois. West of tonight, mostly cloudy with a chance of thunderstorms. A chance of showers until midnight, then showers likely after midnight. Lows in the lower 60s. Southeast winds 5 to 10 miles an hour. Chance of rain 70%. Sunday, mostly cloudy with a slight chance of showers in the morning, then mostly sunny in the afternoon. Highs in the mid-80s. South winds 15 to 20 miles an hour with gusts up to 35 miles an hour. Chance of rain 20%. Sunday night, mostly clear. A slight chance of showers and thunderstorms after midnight. Lows in the upper 60s. South winds 15 to 20 miles an hour with gusts up to 30 miles an hour. Chance of rain 20%. Monday, a chance of thunderstorms. Showers. Highs in the mid-80s. South winds 15 to 20 miles an hour with gusts up to 35 miles an hour. Chance of rain 90%. Monday night, partly cloudy until midnight. A chance of thunderstorms. A chance of showers until midnight, then showers likely after midnight. Lows in the upper 60s. South winds 15 to 20 miles an hour with gusts up to 30 miles an hour. Chance of rain 70%. Tuesday, a chance of showers and thunderstorms in the morning, then showers and thunderstorms likely in the afternoon. Highs in the lower 80s. Chance of rain 70%. Tuesday night and Wednesday, mostly cloudy. Lows in the lower 50s. Highs in the upper 60s. Wednesday night, mostly cloudy. Lows in the mid-40s. Thursday and Thursday night, partly cloudy. Highs in the upper 60s. Lows in the upper 40s. Friday and Friday night, partly cloudy. Highs in the lower 70s. Lows in the lower 50s. Saturday, mostly sunny. Highs in the upper 70s. Again, the forecast for Galesburg and surrounding areas of central and northwest Illinois for the rest of tonight, mostly cloudy with a chance of thunderstorms. A chance of showers until midnight, then showers likely after midnight. Lows in the lower 60s. Southeast winds 5 to 10 miles an hour. Chance of rain 70%. At 8 p.m. in Galesburg, skies were mostly cloudy. The temperature was 72 degrees, the dew point was 60, and the relative humidity was 66%. The wind was south at 3 miles an hour. The pressure was 29.87 inches and rising. Elsewhere around the area, skies ranged from mostly cloudy to cloudy, and temperatures were in the lower to mid-70s.

once again at 8 p.m. in Galesburg, under mostly cloudy skies, the temperature was 72. Looking elsewhere around the Midwest at 8 p.m., Chicago was mostly cloudy and 78. Indianapolis was cloudy and 70. St. Louis was cloudy and 76. Kansas City was partly cloudy and 82. Des Moines reported thunder and 74. Milwaukee was mostly cloudy and 79. The time is currently 8:36 p.m. Central Daylight Time. 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Now for the official National Weather Service forecast for Galesburg and surrounding areas of central and northwest Illinois. Rest of tonight, mostly cloudy with a chance of thunderstorms. A chance of showers until midnight, then showers likely after midnight. Lows in the lower 60s. Southeast winds 5 to 10 miles an hour. Chance of rain 70%. Sunday, mostly cloudy with a slight chance of showers in the morning, then mostly sunny in the afternoon. Highs in the mid-80s. South winds 15 to 20 miles an hour with gusts up to 35 miles an hour. Chance of rain 20%. Sunday night, mostly clear. A slight chance of showers and thunderstorms after midnight. Lows in the upper 60s. South winds 15 to 20 miles an hour with gusts up to 30 miles an hour. Chance of rain 20%. Monday, a chance of thunderstorms. Showers. Highs in the mid-80s. South winds 15 to 20 miles an hour with gusts up to 35 miles an hour. Chance of rain 90%. Monday night, partly cloudy until midnight. A chance of thunderstorms. A chance of showers until midnight, then showers likely after midnight. Lows in the upper 60s. South winds 15 to 20 miles an hour with gusts up to 30 miles an hour. Chance of rain 70%. Tuesday, a chance of showers and thunderstorms in the morning, then showers and thunderstorms likely in the afternoon. Highs in the lower 80s. Chance of rain 70%. Tuesday night and Wednesday, mostly cloudy. Lows in the lower 50s. Highs in the upper 60s. Wednesday night, mostly cloudy. Lows in the mid-40s. Thursday and Thursday night, partly cloudy. Highs in the upper 60s. Lows in the upper 40s. Friday and Friday night, partly cloudy. Highs in the lower 70s. Lows in the lower 50s. Saturday, mostly sunny. Highs in the upper 70s. Again, the forecast for Galesburg and surrounding areas of central and northwest Illinois for the rest of tonight, mostly cloudy with a chance of thunderstorms. A chance of showers until midnight, then showers likely after midnight. Lows in the lower 60s. Southeast winds 5 to 10 miles an hour. Chance of rain 70%. At 8 p.m. in Galesburg, skies were mostly cloudy. The temperature was 72 degrees, the dew point was 60, and the relative humidity was 66%. The wind was south at 3 miles an hour. The pressure was 29.87 inches and rising. Elsewhere around the area, skies ranged from mostly cloudy to cloudy, and temperatures were in the lower to mid-70s. And once again at 8 p.m. in Galesburg, under mostly cloudy skies, the temperature was 72. Looking elsewhere around the Midwest at 8 p.m., Chicago was mostly cloudy and 78. Indianapolis was cloudy and 70. St. Louis was cloudy and 76. Kansas City was partly cloudy and 82. Des Moines reported thunder and 74. Milwaukee was mostly cloudy and 79. The time is currently 8:40 p.m. Central Daylight Time. 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Now for the official National Weather Service forecast for Galesburg and surrounding areas of central and northwest Illinois. Rest of tonight, mostly cloudy with a chance of thunderstorms. A chance of showers until midnight, then showers likely after midnight. Lows in the lower 60s. Southeast winds 5 to 10 miles an hour. Chance of rain 70%. Sunday, mostly cloudy with a slight chance of showers in the morning, then mostly sunny in the afternoon. Highs in the mid-80s.
south winds 15 to 20 miles an hour with gusts up to 35 miles an hour. Chance of rain 20%. Sunday night, mostly clear. A slight chance of showers and thunderstorms after midnight. Lows in the upper 60s. South winds 15 to 20 miles an hour with gusts up to 30 miles an hour. Chance of rain 20%. Monday, a chance of thunderstorms. Showers. Highs in the mid-80s. South winds 15 to 20 miles an hour with gusts up to 35 miles an hour. Chance of rain 90%. Monday night, partly cloudy until midnight. A chance of thunderstorms. A chance of showers until midnight, then showers likely after midnight. Lows in the upper 60s. South winds 15 to 20 miles an hour with gusts up to 30 miles an hour. Chance of rain 70%. Tuesday, a chance of showers and thunderstorms in the morning, then showers and thunderstorms likely in the afternoon. Highs in the lower 80s. Chance of rain 70%. Tuesday night and Wednesday, mostly cloudy. Lows in the lower 50s. Highs in the upper 60s. Wednesday night, mostly cloudy. Lows in the mid-40s. Thursday and Thursday night, partly cloudy. Highs in the upper 60s. Lows in the upper 40s. Friday and Friday night, partly cloudy. Highs in the lower 70s. Lows in the lower 50s. Saturday, mostly sunny. Highs in the upper 70s. Again, the forecast for Galesburg and surrounding areas of central and northwest Illinois for the rest of tonight, mostly cloudy with a chance of thunderstorms. A chance of showers until midnight, then showers likely after midnight. Lows in the lower 60s. Southeast winds 5 to 10 miles an hour. Chance of rain 70%. At 8 p.m. in Galesburg, skies were mostly cloudy. The temperature was 72 degrees, the dew point was 60, and the relative humidity was 66%. The wind was south at 3 miles an hour. The pressure was 29.87 inches and rising. Elsewhere around the area, skies ranged from mostly cloudy to cloudy, and temperatures were in the lower to mid-70s. And once again at 8 p.m. in Galesburg, under mostly cloudy skies, the temperature was 72. Looking elsewhere around the Midwest at 8 p.m., Chicago was mostly cloudy, and 78. Indianapolis was cloudy, and 70. St. Louis was cloudy, and 76. Kansas City was partly cloudy, and 82. Des Moines reported thunder, and 74. Milwaukee was mostly cloudy, and 79. The time is currently 8:44 p.m. Central Daylight Time. 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Now for the official National Weather Service forecast for Galesburg and surrounding areas of central and northwest Illinois. Rest of tonight, mostly cloudy with a chance of thunderstorms. A chance of showers until midnight, then showers likely after midnight. Lows in the lower 60s. Southeast winds 5 to 10 miles an hour. Chance of rain 70%. Sunday, mostly cloudy with a slight chance of showers in the morning, then mostly sunny in the afternoon. Highs in the mid-80s. South winds 15 to 20 miles an hour with gusts up to 35 miles an hour. Chance of rain 20%. Sunday night, mostly clear. A slight chance of showers and thunderstorms after midnight. Lows in the upper 60s. South winds 15 to 20 miles an hour with gusts up to 30 miles an hour. Chance of rain 20%. Monday, a chance of thunderstorms. Showers. Highs in the mid-80s. South winds 15 to 20 miles an hour with gusts up to 35 miles an hour. Chance of rain 90%. Monday night, partly cloudy until midnight. A chance of thunderstorms. A chance of showers until midnight, then showers likely after midnight. Lows in the upper 60s. South winds 15 to 20 miles an hour with gusts up to 30 miles an hour. Chance of rain 70%. Tuesday, a chance of showers and thunderstorms in the morning, then showers and thunderstorms likely in the afternoon. Highs in the lower 80s. Chance of rain 70%. Tuesday night and Wednesday, mostly cloudy. Lows in the lower 50s.

highs in the upper 60s. Wednesday night, mostly cloudy. Lows in the mid-40s. Thursday and Thursday night, partly cloudy. Highs in the upper 60s. Lows in the upper 40s. Friday and Friday night, partly cloudy. Highs in the lower 70s. Lows in the lower 50s. Saturday, mostly sunny. Highs in the upper 70s. Again, the forecast for Galesburg and surrounding areas of central and northwest Illinois for the rest of tonight, mostly cloudy with a chance of thunderstorms. A chance of showers until midnight, then showers likely after midnight. Lows in the lower 60s. Southeast winds 5 to 10 miles an hour. Chance of rain 70%. At 8 p.m. in Galesburg, skies were mostly cloudy. The temperature was 72 degrees, the dew point was 60, and the relative humidity was 66%. The wind was south at 3 miles an hour. The pressure was 29.87 inches and rising. Elsewhere around the area, skies ranged from mostly cloudy to cloudy, and temperatures were in the lower to mid-70s. And once again at 8 p.m. in Galesburg, under mostly cloudy skies, the temperature was 72. Looking elsewhere around the Midwest at 8 p.m., Chicago was mostly cloudy, and 78. Indianapolis was cloudy, and 70. St. Louis was cloudy, and 76. Kansas City was partly cloudy, and 82. Des Moines reported thunder, and 74. Milwaukee was mostly cloudy, and 79. The time is currently 8:48 p.m. Central Daylight Time. 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Now for the official National Weather Service forecast for Galesburg and surrounding areas of central and northwest Illinois. Rest of tonight, mostly cloudy with a chance of thunderstorms. A chance of showers until midnight, then showers likely after midnight. Lows in the lower 60s. Southeast winds 5 to 10 miles an hour. Chance of rain 70%. Sunday, mostly cloudy with a slight chance of showers in the morning, then mostly sunny in the afternoon. Highs in the mid-80s. South winds 15 to 20 miles an hour with gusts up to 35 miles an hour. Chance of rain 20%. Sunday night, mostly clear. A slight chance of showers and thunderstorms after midnight. Lows in the upper 60s. South winds 15 to 20 miles an hour with gusts up to 30 miles an hour. Chance of rain 20%. Monday, a chance of thunderstorms. Showers. Highs in the mid-80s. South winds 15 to 20 miles an hour with gusts up to 35 miles an hour. Chance of rain 90%. Monday night, partly cloudy until midnight. A chance of thunderstorms. A chance of showers until midnight, then showers likely after midnight. Lows in the upper 60s. South winds 15 to 20 miles an hour with gusts up to 30 miles an hour. Chance of rain 70%. Tuesday, a chance of showers and thunderstorms in the morning, then showers and thunderstorms likely in the afternoon. Highs in the lower 80s. Chance of rain 70%. Tuesday night and Wednesday, mostly cloudy. Lows in the lower 50s. Highs in the upper 60s. Wednesday night, mostly cloudy. Lows in the mid-40s. Thursday and Thursday night, partly cloudy. Highs in the upper 60s. Lows in the upper 40s. Friday and Friday night, partly cloudy. Highs in the lower 70s. Lows in the lower 50s. Saturday, mostly sunny. Highs in the upper 70s. Again, the forecast for Galesburg and surrounding areas of central and northwest Illinois for the rest of tonight, mostly cloudy with a chance of thunderstorms. A chance of showers until midnight, then showers likely after midnight. Lows in the lower 60s. Southeast winds 5 to 10 miles an hour. Chance of rain 70%. At 8 p.m. in Galesburg, skies were mostly cloudy. The temperature was 72 degrees, the dew point was 60, and the relative humidity was 66%. The wind was south at 3 miles an hour. The pressure was 29.87 inches and rising. Elsewhere around the area, skies ranged from mostly cloudy to cloudy, and temperatures were in the lower to mid-70s.

National Weather Service forecast for Galesburg and surrounding areas of central and northwest Illinois. Rest of tonight, mostly cloudy with a chance of thunderstorms. A chance of showers until midnight, then showers likely after midnight. Lows in the lower 60s. Southeast wind 5 to 10 miles an hour. Chance of rain 70%. Sunday, mostly cloudy with a slight chance of showers in the morning, then mostly sunny in the afternoon. Highs in the mid-80s. South winds 15 to 20 miles an hour with gusts up to 35 miles an hour. Chance of rain 20%. Sunday night, mostly clear. A slight chance of showers and thunderstorms after midnight. Lows in the upper 60s. South winds 15 to 20 miles an hour with gusts up to 30 miles an hour. Chance of rain 20%. Monday, a chance of thunderstorms. Showers. Highs in the mid-80s. South winds 15 to 20 miles an hour with gusts up to 35 miles an hour. Chance of rain 90%. Monday night, partly cloudy until midnight. A chance of thunderstorms. A chance of showers until midnight, then showers likely after midnight. Lows in the upper 60s. South winds 15 to 20 miles an hour with gusts up to 30 miles an hour. Chance of rain 70%. Tuesday, a chance of showers and thunderstorms in the morning, then showers and thunderstorms likely in the afternoon. Highs in the lower 80s. Chance of rain 70%. Tuesday night and Wednesday, mostly cloudy. Lows in the lower 50s. Highs in the upper 60s. Wednesday night, mostly cloudy. Lows in the mid-40s. Thursday and Thursday night, partly cloudy. Highs in the upper 60s. Lows in the upper 40s. Friday and Friday night, partly cloudy. Highs in the lower 70s. Lows in the lower 50s. Saturday, mostly sunny. Highs in the upper 70s. Again, the forecast for Galesburg and surrounding areas of central and northwest Illinois for the rest of tonight, mostly cloudy with a chance of thunderstorms. A chance of showers until midnight, then showers likely after midnight. Lows in the lower 60s. Southeast wind 5 to 10 miles an hour. Chance of rain 70%. At 8 p.m. in Galesburg, skies were mostly cloudy. The temperature was 72 degrees, the dew point was 60, and the relative humidity was 66%. The wind was south at 3 miles an hour. The pressure was 29.87 inches and rising. Elsewhere around the area, skies ranged from mostly cloudy to cloudy, and temperatures were in the lower to mid-70s. And once again at 8 p.m. in Galesburg, under mostly cloudy skies, the temperature was 72. Looking elsewhere around the Midwest at 8 p.m., Chicago was mostly cloudy, and 78. Indianapolis was cloudy, and 70. St. Louis was cloudy, and 76. Kansas City was partly cloudy, and 82. Des Moines reported thunder, and 74. Milwaukee was mostly cloudy, and 79. The time is currently 8:55 p.m. Central Daylight Time. 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Now for the official National Weather Service forecast for Galesburg and surrounding areas of central and northwest Illinois. Rest of tonight, mostly cloudy with a chance of thunderstorms. A chance of showers until midnight, then showers likely after midnight. Lows in the lower 60s. Southeast wind 5 to 10 miles an hour. Chance of rain 70%. Sunday, mostly cloudy with a slight chance of showers in the morning, then mostly sunny in the afternoon. Highs in the mid-80s. South winds 15 to 20 miles an hour with gusts up to 35 miles an hour. Chance of rain 20%. Sunday night, mostly clear. A slight chance of showers and thunderstorms after midnight. Lows in the upper 60s. South winds 15 to 20 miles an hour with gusts up to 30 miles an hour. Chance of rain 20%. Monday, a chance of thunderstorms. Showers. Highs in the mid-80s. South winds 15 to 20 miles an hour with gusts up to 35 miles an hour. Chance of rain 90%. Monday night, partly cloudy until midnight. A chance of thunderstorms.

A chance of showers until midnight, then showers likely after midnight. Lows in the upper 60s. South winds 15 to 20 miles an hour with gusts up to 30 miles an hour. Chance of rain 70%. Tuesday, a chance of showers and thunderstorms in the morning, then showers and thunderstorms likely in the afternoon. Highs in the lower 80s. Chance of rain 70%. Tuesday night and Wednesday, mostly cloudy. Lows in the lower 50s. Highs in the upper 60s. Wednesday night, mostly cloudy. Lows in the mid 40s. Thursday and Thursday night, partly cloudy. Highs in the upper 60s. Lows in the upper 40s. Friday and Friday night, partly cloudy. Highs in the lower 70s. Lows in the lower 50s. Saturday, mostly sunny. Highs in the upper 70s. Again, the forecast for Galesburg and surrounding areas of central and northwest Illinois for the rest of tonight, mostly cloudy with a chance of thunderstorms. A chance of showers until midnight, then showers likely after midnight. Lows in the lower 60s. Southeast winds 5 to 10 miles an hour. Chance of rain 70%. At 8 p.m. in Galesburg, skies were mostly cloudy. The temperature was 72 degrees, the dew point was 60, and the relative humidity was 66%. The wind was south at 3 miles an hour. The pressure was 29.87 inches and rising. Elsewhere around the area, skies ranged from mostly cloudy to cloudy, and temperatures were in the lower to mid-70s. And once again at 8 p.m. in Galesburg, under mostly cloudy skies, the temperature was 72. Looking elsewhere around the Midwest at 8 p.m., Chicago was mostly cloudy, and 78. Indianapolis was cloudy, and 70. St. Louis was cloudy, and 76. Kansas City was partly cloudy, and 82. Des Moines reported thunder, and 74. Milwaukee was mostly cloudy, and 79. The time is currently 8:59 p.m. Central Daylight Time. 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Now for the official National Weather Service forecast for Galesburg and surrounding areas of central and northwest Illinois. Rest of tonight, mostly cloudy with a chance of thunderstorms. A chance of showers until midnight, then showers likely after midnight. Lows in the lower 60s. Southeast winds 5 to 10 miles an hour. Chance of rain 70%. Sunday, mostly cloudy with a slight chance of showers in the morning, then mostly sunny in the afternoon. Highs in the mid-80s. South winds 15 to 20 miles an hour with gusts up to 35 miles an hour. Chance of rain 20%. Sunday night, mostly clear. A slight chance of showers and thunderstorms after midnight. Lows in the upper 60s. South winds 15 to 20 miles an hour with gusts up to 30 miles an hour. Chance of rain 20%. Monday, a chance of thunderstorms. Showers. Highs in the mid-80s. South winds 15 to 20 miles an hour with gusts up to 35 miles an hour. Chance of rain 90%. Monday night, partly cloudy until midnight. A chance of thunderstorms. A chance of showers until midnight, then showers likely after midnight. Lows in the upper 60s. South winds 15 to 20 miles an hour with gusts up to 30 miles an hour. Chance of rain 70%. Tuesday, a chance of showers and thunderstorms in the morning, then showers and thunderstorms likely in the afternoon. Highs in the lower 80s. Chance of rain 70%. Tuesday night and Wednesday, mostly cloudy. Lows in the lower 50s. Highs in the upper 60s. Wednesday night, mostly cloudy. Lows in the mid-40s. Thursday and Thursday night, partly cloudy. Highs in the upper 60s. Lows in the upper 40s. Friday and Friday night, partly cloudy. Highs in the lower 70s. Lows in the lower 50s. Saturday, mostly sunny. Highs in the upper 70s. Again, the forecast for Galesburg and surrounding areas of central and northwest Illinois for the rest of tonight, mostly cloudy with a chance of thunderstorms. A chance of showers until midnight, then showers likely after midnight. Lows in the lower 60s.

Southeast winds 5 to 10 miles an hour. Chance of rain 70%. The time is currently 9:02 p.m. Central Daylight Time. 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Now for the official National Weather Service forecast for Galesburg and surrounding areas of central and northwest Illinois. Rest of tonight, mostly cloudy with a chance of thunderstorms. A chance of showers until midnight, then showers likely after midnight. Lows in the lower 60s. Southeast winds 5 to 10 miles an hour. Chance of rain 70%. Sunday, mostly cloudy with a slight chance of showers in the morning, then mostly sunny in the afternoon. Highs in the mid-80s. South winds 15 to 20 miles an hour with gusts up to 35 miles an hour. Chance of rain 20%. Sunday night, mostly clear. A slight chance of showers and thunderstorms after midnight. Lows in the upper 60s. South winds 15 to 20 miles an hour with gusts up to 30 miles an hour. Chance of rain 20%. Monday, a chance of thunderstorms. Showers. Highs in the mid-80s. South winds 15 to 20 miles an hour with gusts up to 35 miles an hour. Chance of rain 90%. Monday night, partly cloudy until midnight. A chance of thunderstorms. A chance of showers until midnight, then showers likely after midnight. Lows in the upper 60s. South winds 15 to 20 miles an hour with gusts up to 30 miles an hour. Chance of rain 70%. Tuesday, a chance of showers and thunderstorms in the morning, then showers and thunderstorms likely in the afternoon. Highs in the lower 80s. Chance of rain 70%. Tuesday night and Wednesday, mostly cloudy. Lows in the lower 50s. Highs in the upper 60s. Wednesday night, mostly cloudy. Lows in the mid-40s. Thursday and Thursday night, partly cloudy. Highs in the upper 60s. Lows in the upper 40s. Friday and Friday night, partly cloudy. Highs in the lower 70s. Lows in the lower 50s. Saturday, mostly sunny. Highs in the upper 70s. Again, the forecast for Galesburg and surrounding areas of central and northwest Illinois for the rest of tonight, mostly cloudy with a chance of thunderstorms. A chance of showers until midnight, then showers likely after midnight. Lows in the lower 60s. Southeast winds 5 to 10 miles an hour. Chance of rain 70%. The time is currently 9:05 p.m. Central Daylight Time. 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Now for the official National Weather Service forecast for Galesburg and surrounding areas of central and northwest Illinois. Rest of tonight, mostly cloudy with a chance of thunderstorms. A chance of showers until midnight, then showers likely after midnight. Lows in the lower 60s. Southeast winds 5 to 10 miles an hour. Chance of rain 70%. Sunday, mostly cloudy with a slight chance of showers in the morning, then mostly sunny in the afternoon. Highs in the mid-80s. South winds 15 to 20 miles an hour with gusts up to 35 miles an hour. Chance of rain 20%. Sunday night, mostly clear. A slight chance of showers and thunderstorms after midnight. Lows in the upper 60s. South winds 15 to 20 miles an hour with gusts up to 30 miles an hour. Chance of rain 20%. Monday, a chance of thunderstorms. Showers. Highs in the mid-80s. South winds 15 to 20 miles an hour with gusts up to 35 miles an hour. Chance of rain 90%. Monday night, partly cloudy until midnight. A chance of thunderstorms. A chance of showers until midnight, then showers likely after midnight. Lows in the upper 60s. South winds 15 to 20 miles an hour with gusts up to 30 miles an hour. Chance of rain 70%. Tuesday, a chance of showers and thunderstorms in the morning, then showers and thunderstorms likely in the afternoon. Highs in the lower 80s. Chance of rain 70%. Tuesday night and Wednesday, mostly cloudy. Lows in the lower 50s. Highs in the upper 60s. Wednesday night, mostly cloudy.

Lows in the mid-40s. Thursday and Thursday night, partly cloudy. Highs in the upper 60s. Lows in the upper 40s. Friday and Friday night, partly cloudy. Highs in the lower 70s. Lows in the lower 50s. Saturday, mostly sunny. Highs in the upper 70s. Again, the forecast for Galesburg and surrounding areas of central and northwest Illinois for the rest of tonight, mostly cloudy with a chance of thunderstorms. A chance of showers until midnight, then showers likely after midnight. Lows in the lower 60s. Southeast winds 5 to 10 miles an hour. Chance of rain 70%. At 9 p.m. in Galesburg, skies were mostly cloudy. The temperature was 72 degrees, the dew point was 60, and the relative humidity was 66%. The wind was southeast at 3 miles an hour. The pressure was 29.86 inches and falling. Elsewhere around the area, skies ranged from mostly cloudy to cloudy, and temperatures were around 70 degrees. And once again at 9 p.m. in Galesburg, under mostly cloudy skies, the temperature was 72. Looking elsewhere around the Midwest at 9 p.m., Chicago was mostly cloudy, and 76. Indianapolis was cloudy, and 68. St. Louis was mostly cloudy, and 76. Kansas City was partly cloudy, and 79. Des Moines was cloudy, and 73. Milwaukee was mostly cloudy, and 73. The time is currently 9:08 p.m. Central Daylight Time. 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Now for the official National Weather Service forecast for Galesburg and surrounding areas of central and northwest Illinois. Rest of tonight, mostly cloudy with a chance of thunderstorms. A chance of showers until midnight, then showers likely after midnight. Lows in the lower 60s. Southeast winds 5 to 10 miles an hour. Chance of rain 70%. Sunday, mostly cloudy with a slight chance of showers in the morning, then mostly sunny in the afternoon. Highs in the mid-80s. South winds 15 to 20 miles an hour with gusts up to 35 miles an hour. Chance of rain 20%. Sunday night, mostly clear. A slight chance of showers and thunderstorms after midnight. Lows in the upper 60s. South winds 15 to 20 miles an hour with gusts up to 30 miles an hour. Chance of rain 20%. Monday, a chance of thunderstorms. Showers. Highs in the mid-80s. South winds 15 to 20 miles an hour with gusts up to 35 miles an hour. Chance of rain 90%. Monday night, partly cloudy until midnight. A chance of thunderstorms. A chance of showers until midnight, then showers likely after midnight. Lows in the upper 60s. South winds 15 to 20 miles an hour with gusts up to 30 miles an hour. Chance of rain 70%. Tuesday, a chance of showers and thunderstorms in the morning, then showers and thunderstorms likely in the afternoon. Highs in the lower 80s. Chance of rain 70%. Tuesday night and Wednesday, mostly cloudy. Lows in the lower 50s. Highs in the upper 60s. Wednesday night, mostly cloudy. Lows in the mid-40s. Thursday and Thursday night, partly cloudy. Highs in the upper 60s. Lows in the upper 40s. Friday and Friday night, partly cloudy. Highs in the lower 70s. Lows in the lower 50s. Saturday, mostly sunny. Highs in the upper 70s. Again, the forecast for Galesburg and surrounding areas of central and northwest Illinois for the rest of tonight, mostly cloudy with a chance of thunderstorms. A chance of showers until midnight, then showers likely after midnight. Lows in the lower 60s. Southeast winds 5 to 10 miles an hour. Chance of rain 70%. At 9 p.m. in Galesburg, skies were mostly cloudy. The temperature was 72 degrees, the dew point was 60, and the relative humidity was 66%. The wind was southeast at 3 miles an hour. The pressure was 29.86 inches and falling. Elsewhere around the area, skies ranged from mostly cloudy to cloudy, and temperatures were around 70 degrees. And once again at 9 p.m. in Galesburg, under mostly cloudy

skies, the temperature was 72. Looking elsewhere around the Midwest at 9 p.m., Chicago was mostly cloudy and 76. Indianapolis was cloudy and 68. St. Louis was mostly cloudy and 76. Kansas City was partly cloudy and 79. Des Moines was cloudy and 73. Milwaukee was mostly cloudy and 73. The time is currently 9:12 p.m. Central Daylight Time. 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Now for the official National Weather Service forecast for Galesburg and surrounding areas of central and northwest Illinois. Rest of tonight, mostly cloudy with a chance of thunderstorms. A chance of showers until midnight, then showers likely after midnight. Lows in the lower 60s. Southeast winds 5 to 10 miles an hour. Chance of rain 70%. Sunday, mostly cloudy with a slight chance of showers in the morning, then mostly sunny in the afternoon. Highs in the mid-80s. South winds 15 to 20 miles an hour with gusts up to 35 miles an hour. Chance of rain 20%. Sunday night, mostly clear. A slight chance of showers and thunderstorms after midnight. Lows in the upper 60s. South winds 15 to 20 miles an hour with gusts up to 30 miles an hour. Chance of rain 20%. Monday, a chance of thunderstorms. Showers. Highs in the mid-80s. South winds 15 to 20 miles an hour with gusts up to 35 miles an hour. Chance of rain 90%. Monday night, partly cloudy until midnight. A chance of thunderstorms. A chance of showers until midnight, then showers likely after midnight. Lows in the upper 60s. South winds 15 to 20 miles an hour with gusts up to 30 miles an hour. Chance of rain 70%. Tuesday, a chance of showers and thunderstorms in the morning, then showers and thunderstorms likely in the afternoon. Highs in the lower 80s. Chance of rain 70%. Tuesday night and Wednesday, mostly cloudy. Lows in the lower 50s. Highs in the upper 60s. Wednesday night, mostly cloudy. Lows in the mid-40s. Thursday and Thursday night, partly cloudy. Highs in the upper 60s. Lows in the upper 40s. Friday and Friday night, partly cloudy. Highs in the lower 70s. Lows in the lower 50s. Saturday, mostly sunny. Highs in the upper 70s. Again, the forecast for Galesburg and surrounding areas of central and northwest Illinois for the rest of tonight, mostly cloudy with a chance of thunderstorms. A chance of showers until midnight, then showers likely after midnight. Lows in the lower 60s. Southeast winds 5 to 10 miles an hour. Chance of rain 70%. 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At 9 p.m. in Galesburg, skies were mostly cloudy. The temperature was 72 degrees, the dew point was 60, and the relative humidity was 66%. The wind was southeast at 3 miles an hour. The pressure was 29.86 inches and falling. Elsewhere around the area, temperatures were around 70 degrees. It was partly cloudy at Moline and Macomb. It was mostly cloudy at Burlington and Quincy. It was cloudy at Peoria and Springfield. And once again at 9 p.m. in Galesburg, under mostly cloudy skies, the temperature was 72. Looking elsewhere around the Midwest at 9 p.m., Chicago was mostly cloudy and 76. Indianapolis was cloudy and 68. St. Louis was mostly cloudy and 76. Kansas City was partly cloudy and 79. Des Moines was cloudy and 73. Milwaukee was mostly cloudy and 73. The time is currently 9:16 p.m. Central Daylight Time. 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

Galesburg. Now for the official National Weather Service forecast for Galesburg and surrounding areas of central and northwest Illinois. West of tonight, mostly cloudy with a chance of thunderstorms. A chance of showers until midnight, then showers likely after midnight. Lows in the lower 60s. Southeast wind 5 to 10 miles an hour. Chance of rain 70%. Sunday, mostly cloudy with a slight chance of showers in the morning, then mostly sunny in the afternoons. Highs in the mid-80s. South winds 15 to 20 miles an hour with gusts up to 35 miles an hour. Chance of rain 20%. Sunday night, mostly clear. A slight chance of showers and thunderstorms after midnight. Lows in the upper 60s. South winds 15 to 20 miles an hour with gusts up to 30 miles an hour. Chance of rain 20%. Monday, a chance of thunderstorms. Showers. Highs in the mid-80s. South winds 15 to 20 miles an hour with gusts up to 35 miles an hour. Chance of rain 90%. Monday night, partly cloudy until midnight. A chance of thunderstorms. A chance of showers until midnight, then showers likely after midnight. Lows in the upper 60s. South winds 15 to 20 miles an hour with gusts up to 30 miles an hour. Chance of rain 70%. Tuesday, a chance of showers and thunderstorms in the morning, then showers and thunderstorms likely in the afternoon. Highs in the lower 80s. Chance of rain 70%. Tuesday night and Wednesday, mostly cloudy. Lows in the lower 50s. Highs in the upper 60s. Wednesday night, mostly cloudy. Lows in the mid 40s. Thursday and Thursday night, partly cloudy. Highs in the upper 60s. Lows in the upper 40s. Friday and Friday night, partly cloudy. Highs in the lower 70s. Lows in the lower 50s. Saturday, mostly sunny. Highs in the upper 70s. Again, the forecast for Galesburg and surrounding areas of central and northwest Illinois for the rest of tonight, mostly cloudy with a chance of thunderstorms. A chance of showers until midnight, then showers likely after midnight. Lows in the lower 60s. Southeast wind 5 to 10 miles an hour. Chance of rain 70%. At 9 p.m. in Galesburg, skies were mostly cloudy. The temperature was 72 degrees, the dew point was 60, and the relative humidity was 66%. The wind was southeast at 3 miles an hour. The pressure was 29.86 inches and falling. Elsewhere around the area, temperatures were around 70 degrees. It was partly cloudy at Moline and Macomb. It was mostly cloudy at Burlington and Quincy. It was cloudy at Peoria and Springfield. And once again at 9 p.m. in Galesburg, under mostly cloudy skies, the temperature was 72. Looking elsewhere around the Midwest at 9 p.m., Chicago was mostly cloudy and 76. Indianapolis was cloudy and 68. St. Louis was mostly cloudy and 76. Kansas City was partly cloudy and 79. Des Moines was cloudy and 73. Milwaukee was mostly cloudy and 73. The time is currently 9:20 p.m. Central Daylight Time. 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Now for the official National Weather Service forecast for Galesburg and surrounding areas of central and northwest Illinois. Rest of tonight, mostly cloudy with a chance of thunderstorms. A chance of showers until midnight, then showers likely after midnight. Lows in the lower 60s. Southeast wind 5 to 10 miles an hour. Chance of rain 70%. Sunday, mostly cloudy with a slight chance of showers in the morning, then mostly sunny in the afternoon. Highs in the mid-80s. South winds 15 to 20 miles an hour with gusts up to 35 miles an hour. Chance of rain 20%. Sunday night, mostly clear. A slight chance of showers and thunderstorms after midnight. Lows in the upper 60s. South winds 15 to 20 miles an hour with gusts up to 30 miles an hour. Chance of rain 20%. Monday, a chance of thunderstorms. Showers. Highs in the mid-80s. South winds 15 to 20 miles.

an hour with gusts up to 35 miles an hour. Chance of rain 90%. Monday night, partly cloudy until midnight. A chance of thunderstorms. A chance of showers until midnight, then showers likely after midnight. Lows in the upper 60s. South winds 15 to 20 miles an hour with gusts up to 30 miles an hour. Chance of rain 70%. Tuesday, a chance of showers and thunderstorms in the morning, then showers and thunderstorms likely in the afternoon. Highs in the lower 80s. Chance of rain 70%. Tuesday night and Wednesday, mostly cloudy. Lows in the lower 50s. Highs in the upper 60s. Wednesday night, mostly cloudy. Lows in the mid 40s. Thursday and Thursday night, partly cloudy. Highs in the upper 60s. Lows in the upper 40s. Friday and Friday night, partly cloudy. Highs in the lower 70s. Lows in the lower 50s. Saturday, mostly sunny. Highs in the upper 70s. Again, the forecast for Galesburg and surrounding areas of central and northwest Illinois for the rest of tonight, mostly cloudy with a chance of thunderstorms. A chance of showers until midnight, then showers likely after midnight. Lows in the lower 60s. Southeast winds 5 to 10 miles an hour. Chance of rain 70%. At 9 p.m. in Galesburg, skies were mostly cloudy. The temperature was 72 degrees, the dew point was 60, and the relative humidity was 66%. The wind was southeast at 3 miles an hour. The pressure was 29.86 inches and falling. Elsewhere around the area, temperatures were around 70 degrees. It was partly cloudy at Moline and Macomb. It was mostly cloudy at Burlington and Quincy. It was cloudy at Peoria and Springfield. And once again at 9 p.m. in Galesburg, under mostly cloudy skies, the temperature was 72. Looking elsewhere around the Midwest at 9 p.m., Chicago was mostly cloudy and 76. Indianapolis was cloudy and 68. St. Louis was mostly cloudy and 76. Kansas City was partly cloudy and 79. Des Moines was cloudy and 73. Milwaukee was mostly cloudy and 73. The time is currently 9:24 p.m. Central Daylight Time. 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Now for the official National Weather Service forecast for Galesburg and surrounding areas of central and northwest Illinois. Rest of tonight, mostly cloudy with a chance of thunderstorms. A chance of showers until midnight, then showers likely after midnight. Lows in the lower 60s. Southeast winds 5 to 10 miles an hour. Chance of rain 70%. Sunday, mostly cloudy with a slight chance of showers in the morning, then mostly sunny in the afternoon. Highs in the mid-80s. South winds 15 to 20 miles an hour with gusts up to 35 miles an hour. Chance of rain 20%. Sunday night, mostly clear. A slight chance of showers and thunderstorms after midnight. Lows in the upper 60s. South winds 15 to 20 miles an hour with gusts up to 30 miles an hour. Chance of rain 20%. Monday, a chance of thunderstorms. Showers. Highs in the mid-80s. South winds 15 to 20 miles an hour with gusts up to 35 miles an hour. Chance of rain 90%. Monday night, partly cloudy until midnight. A chance of thunderstorms. A chance of showers until midnight, then showers likely after midnight. Lows in the upper 60s. South winds 15 to 20 miles an hour with gusts up to 30 miles an hour. Chance of rain 70%. Tuesday, a chance of showers and thunderstorms in the morning, then showers and thunderstorms likely in the afternoon. Highs in the lower 80s. Chance of rain 70%. Tuesday night and Wednesday, mostly cloudy. Lows in the lower 50s. Highs in the upper 60s. Wednesday night, mostly cloudy. Lows in the mid-40s. Thursday and Thursday night, partly cloudy. Highs in the upper 60s. Lows in the upper 40s. Friday and Friday night, partly cloudy. Highs in the lower 70s. Lows in the lower 50s. Saturday.

mostly sunny. Highs in the upper 70s. Again, the forecast for Galesburg and surrounding areas of central and northwest Illinois for the rest of tonight, mostly cloudy with a chance of thunderstorms. A chance of showers until midnight, then showers likely after midnight. Lows in the lower 60s. Southeast winds 5 to 10 miles an hour. Chance of rain 70%. At 9 p.m. in Galesburg, skies were mostly cloudy. The temperature was 72 degrees, the dew point was 60, and the relative humidity was 66%. The wind was southeast at 3 miles an hour. The pressure was 29.86 inches and falling. Elsewhere around the area, temperatures were around 70 degrees. It was partly cloudy at Moline and Macomb. It was mostly cloudy at Burlington and Quincy. It was cloudy at Peoria and Springfield. And once again at 9 p.m. in Galesburg, under mostly cloudy skies, the temperature was 72. Looking elsewhere around the Midwest at 9 p.m., Chicago was mostly cloudy and 76. Indianapolis was cloudy and 68. St. Louis was mostly cloudy and 76. Kansas City was partly cloudy and 79. Des Moines was cloudy and 73. Milwaukee was mostly cloudy and 73. The time is currently 9:28 p.m. Central Daylight Time. 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Now for the official National Weather Service forecast for Galesburg and surrounding areas of central and northwest Illinois. Rest of tonight, mostly cloudy with a chance of thunderstorms. A chance of showers until midnight, then showers likely after midnight. Lows in the lower 60s. Southeast winds 5 to 10 miles an hour. Chance of rain 70%. Sunday, mostly cloudy with a slight chance of showers in the morning, then mostly sunny in the afternoon. Highs in the mid-80s. South winds 15 to 20 miles an hour with gusts up to 35 miles an hour. Chance of rain 20%. Sunday night, mostly clear. A slight chance of showers and thunderstorms after midnight. Lows in the upper 60s. South winds 15 to 20 miles an hour with gusts up to 30 miles an hour. Chance of rain 20%. Monday, a chance of thunderstorms. Showers. Highs in the mid-80s. South winds 15 to 20 miles an hour with gusts up to 35 miles an hour. Chance of rain 90%. Monday night, partly cloudy until midnight. A chance of thunderstorms. A chance of showers until midnight, then showers likely after midnight. Lows in the upper 60s. South winds 15 to 20 miles an hour with gusts up to 30 miles an hour. Chance of rain 70%. Tuesday, a chance of showers and thunderstorms in the morning, then showers and thunderstorms likely in the afternoon. Highs in the lower 80s. Chance of rain 70%. Tuesday night and Wednesday, mostly cloudy. Lows in the lower 50s. Highs in the upper 60s. Wednesday night, mostly cloudy. Lows in the mid-40s. Thursday and Thursday night, partly cloudy. Highs in the upper 60s. Lows in the upper 40s. Friday and Friday night, partly cloudy. Highs in the lower 70s. Lows in the lower 50s. Saturday, mostly sunny. Highs in the upper 70s. Again, the forecast for Galesburg and surrounding areas of central and northwest Illinois for the rest of tonight, mostly cloudy with a chance of thunderstorms. A chance of showers until midnight, then showers likely after midnight. Lows in the lower 60s. Southeast winds 5 to 10 miles an hour. Chance of rain 70%. At 9 p.m. in Galesburg, skies were mostly cloudy. The temperature was 72 degrees, the dew point was 60, and the relative humidity was 66%. The wind was southeast at 3 miles an hour. The pressure was 29.86 inches and falling. Elsewhere around the area, temperatures were around 70 degrees. It was partly cloudy at Moline and Macomb. It was mostly cloudy at Burlington and Quincy. It was cloudy at Peoria and Springfield. And once again at 9 p.m. in Galesburg, under mostly cloudy skies, the temperature was 72.

Looking elsewhere around the Midwest at 9 p.m., Chicago was mostly cloudy and 76. Indianapolis was cloudy and 68. St. Louis was mostly cloudy and 76. Kansas City was partly cloudy and 79. Des Moines was cloudy and 73. Milwaukee was mostly cloudy and 73. The time is currently 9:32 p.m. Central Daylight Time. 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Now for the official National Weather Service forecast for Galesburg and surrounding areas of central and northwest Illinois. Rest of tonight, mostly cloudy with a chance of thunderstorms. A chance of showers until midnight, then showers likely after midnight. Lows in the lower 60s. Southeast winds 5 to 10 miles an hour. Chance of rain 70%. Sunday, mostly cloudy with a slight chance of showers in the morning, an hour. Chance of rain 70%. Sunday, mostly cloudy with a slight chance of showers in the morning, then mostly sunny in the afternoon. Highs in the mid-80s. South winds 15 to 20 miles an hour with gusts up to 35 miles an hour. Chance of rain 20%. Sunday night, mostly clear. A slight chance of showers and thunderstorms after midnight. Lows in the upper 60s. South winds 15 to 20 miles an hour with gusts up to 30 miles an hour. Chance of rain 20%. Monday, a chance of thunderstorms. Showers. Highs in the mid-80s. South winds 15 to 20 miles an hour with gusts up to 35 miles an hour. Chance of rain 90%. Monday night, partly cloudy until midnight. A chance of thunderstorms. A chance of showers until midnight, then showers likely after midnight. Lows in the upper 60s. South winds 15 to 20 miles an hour with gusts up to 30 miles an hour. Chance of rain 70%. Tuesday, a chance of showers and thunderstorms in the morning, then showers and thunderstorms likely in the afternoon. Highs in the lower 80s. Chance of rain 70%. Tuesday night and Wednesday, mostly cloudy. Lows in the lower 50s. Highs in the upper 60s. Wednesday night, mostly cloudy. Lows in the mid 40s. Thursday and Thursday night, partly cloudy. Highs in the upper 60s. Lows in the upper 40s. Friday and Friday night, partly cloudy. Highs in the lower 70s. Lows in the lower 50s. Saturday, mostly sunny. Highs in the upper 70s. Again, the forecast for Galesburg and surrounding areas of central and northwest Illinois for the rest of tonight, mostly cloudy with a chance of thunderstorms. A chance of showers until midnight, then showers likely after midnight. Lows in the lower 60s. Southeast winds 5 to 10 miles an hour. Chance of rain 70%. At 9 p.m. in Galesburg, skies were mostly cloudy. The temperature was 72 degrees, the dew point was 60, and the relative humidity was 66%. The wind was southeast at 3 miles an hour. The pressure was 29.86 inches and falling. Elsewhere around the area, temperatures were around 70 degrees. It was partly cloudy at Moline and Macomb. It was mostly cloudy at Burlington and Quincy. It was cloudy at Peoria and Springfield. And once again at 9 p.m. in Galesburg, under mostly cloudy skies, the temperature was 72. Looking elsewhere around the Midwest at 9 p.m., Chicago was mostly cloudy and 76. Indianapolis was cloudy and 68. St. Louis was mostly cloudy and 76. Kansas City was partly cloudy and 79. Des Moines was cloudy and 73. Milwaukee was mostly cloudy and 73. The time is currently 9:36 p.m. Central Daylight Time. 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Now for the official National Weather Service forecast for Galesburg and surrounding areas of central and northwest Illinois. Rest of tonight, mostly cloudy with a chance of thunderstorms. A chance of showers until midnight, then showers likely after midnight. Lows in the lower 60s. Southeast winds 5 to 10 miles an hour.

chance of rain 70%. Sunday, mostly cloudy with a slight chance of showers in the morning, then mostly sunny in the afternoon. Highs in the mid-80s. South winds 15 to 20 miles an hour with gusts up to 35 miles an hour. Chance of rain 20%. Sunday night, mostly clear. A slight chance of showers and thunderstorms after midnight. Lows in the upper 60s. South winds 15 to 20 miles an hour with gusts up to 30 miles an hour. Chance of rain 20%. Monday, a chance of thunderstorms. Showers. Highs in the mid-80s. South winds 15 to 20 miles an hour with gusts up to 35 miles an hour. Chance of rain 90%. Monday night, partly cloudy until midnight. A chance of thunderstorms. A chance of showers until midnight, then showers likely after midnight. Lows in the upper 60s. South winds 15 to 20 miles an hour with gusts up to 30 miles an hour. Chance of rain 70%. Tuesday, a chance of showers and thunderstorms in the morning, then showers and thunderstorms likely in the afternoon. Highs in the lower 80s. Chance of rain 70%. Tuesday night and Wednesday, mostly cloudy. Lows in the lower 50s. Highs in the upper 60s. Wednesday night, mostly cloudy. Lows in the mid-40s. Thursday and Thursday night, partly cloudy. Highs in the upper 60s. Lows in the upper 40s. Friday and Friday night, partly cloudy. Highs in the lower 70s. Lows in the lower 50s. Saturday, mostly sunny. Highs in the upper 70s. Again, the forecast for Galesburg and surrounding areas of central and northwest Illinois for the rest of tonight, mostly cloudy with a chance of thunderstorms. A chance of showers until midnight, then showers likely after midnight. Lows in the lower 60s. Southeast wind 5 to 10 miles an hour. Chance of rain 70%. At 9 p.m. in Galesburg, skies were mostly cloudy. The temperature was 72 degrees, the dew point was 60, and the relative humidity was 66%. The wind was southeast at 3 miles an hour. The pressure was 29.86 inches and falling. Elsewhere around the area, temperatures were around 70 degrees. It was partly cloudy at Moline and Macomb. It was mostly cloudy at Burlington and Quincy. It was cloudy at Peoria and Springfield. And once again at 9 p.m. in Galesburg, under mostly cloudy skies, the temperature was 72. Looking elsewhere around the Midwest at 9 p.m., Chicago was mostly cloudy and 76. Indianapolis was cloudy and 68. St. Louis was mostly cloudy and 76. Kansas City was partly cloudy and 79. Des Moines was cloudy and 73. Milwaukee was mostly cloudy and 73. The time is currently 9:40 p.m. Central Daylight Time. 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Now for the official National Weather Service forecast for Galesburg and surrounding areas of central and northwest Illinois. Rest of tonight, mostly cloudy with a chance of thunderstorms. A chance of showers until midnight, then showers likely after midnight. Lows in the lower 60s. Southeast winds 5 to 10 miles an hour. Chance of rain 70%. Sunday, mostly cloudy with a slight chance of showers in the morning, then mostly sunny in the afternoon. Highs in the mid-80s. South winds 15 to 20 miles an hour with gusts up to 35 miles an hour. Chance of rain 20%. Sunday night, mostly clear. A slight chance of showers and thunderstorms after midnight. Lows in the upper 60s. South winds 15 to 20 miles an hour with gusts up to 30 miles an hour. Chance of rain 20%. Monday, a chance of thunderstorms. Showers. Highs in the mid-80s. South winds 15 to 20 miles an hour with gusts up to 35 miles an hour. Chance of rain 90%. Monday night, partly cloudy until midnight. A chance of thunderstorms. A chance of showers until midnight, then showers likely after midnight. Lows in the upper 60s. South winds 15 to 20 miles an hour with gusts up to 30 miles an hour.

chance of rain 70%. Tuesday, a chance of showers and thunderstorms in the morning, then showers and thunderstorms likely in the afternoon. Highs in the lower 80s. Chance of rain 70%. Tuesday night and Wednesday, mostly cloudy. Lows in the lower 50s. Highs in the upper 60s. Wednesday night, mostly cloudy. Lows in the mid 40s. Thursday and Thursday night, partly cloudy. Highs in the upper 60s. Lows in the upper 40s. Friday and Friday night, partly cloudy. Highs in the lower 70s. Lows in the lower 50s. Saturday, mostly sunny. Highs in the upper 70s. Again, the forecast for Galesburg and surrounding areas of central and northwest Illinois for the rest of tonight, mostly cloudy with a chance of thunderstorms. A chance of showers until midnight, then showers likely after midnight. Lows in the lower 60s. Southeast winds 5 to 10 miles an hour. Chance of rain 70%. At 9 p.m. in Galesburg, skies were mostly cloudy. The temperature was 72 degrees, the dew point was 60, and the relative humidity was 66%. The wind was southeast at 3 miles an hour. The pressure was 29.86 inches and falling. Elsewhere around the area, temperatures were around 70 degrees. It was partly cloudy at Moline and Macomb. It was mostly cloudy at Burlington and Quincy. It was cloudy at Peoria and Springfield. And once again at 9 p.m. in Galesburg, under mostly cloudy skies, the temperature was 72. Looking elsewhere around the Midwest at 9 p.m., Chicago was mostly cloudy and 76. Indianapolis was cloudy and 68. St. Louis was mostly cloudy and 76. Kansas City was partly cloudy and 79. Des Moines was cloudy and 73. Milwaukee was mostly cloudy and 73. The time is currently 9:44 p.m. Central Daylight Time. 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Now for the official National Weather Service forecast for Galesburg and surrounding areas of central and northwest Illinois. Rest of tonight, mostly cloudy with a chance of thunderstorms. A chance of showers until midnight, then showers likely after midnight. Lows in the lower 60s. Southeast winds 5 to 10 miles an hour. Chance of rain 70%. Sunday, mostly cloudy with a slight chance of showers in the morning, then mostly sunny in the afternoon. Highs in the mid-80s. South winds 15 to 20 miles an hour with gusts up to 35 miles an hour. Chance of rain 20%. Sunday night, mostly clear. A slight chance of showers and thunderstorms after midnight. Lows in the upper 60s. South winds 15 to 20 miles an hour with gusts up to 30 miles an hour. Chance of rain 20%. Monday, a chance of thunderstorms. Showers. Highs in the mid-80s. South winds 15 to 20 miles an hour with gusts up to 35 miles an hour. Chance of rain 90%. Monday night, partly cloudy until midnight. A chance of thunderstorms. A chance of showers until midnight, then showers likely after midnight. Lows in the upper 60s. South winds 15 to 20 miles an hour with gusts up to 30 miles an hour. Chance of rain 70%. Tuesday, a chance of showers and thunderstorms in the morning, then showers and thunderstorms likely in the afternoon. Highs in the lower 80s. Chance of rain 70%. Tuesday night and Wednesday, mostly cloudy. Lows in the lower 50s. Highs in the upper 60s. Wednesday night, mostly cloudy. Lows in the mid 40s. Thursday and Thursday night, partly cloudy. Highs in the upper 60s. Lows in the upper 40s. Friday and Friday night, partly cloudy. Highs in the lower 70s. Lows in the lower 50s. Saturday, mostly sunny. Highs in the upper 70s. Again, the forecast for Galesburg and surrounding areas of central and northwest Illinois for the rest of tonight, mostly cloudy with a chance of thunderstorms. A chance of showers until midnight, then showers likely after midnight. Lows in the lower 60s. Southeast winds 5 to 10 miles an hour.

Chance of rain 70%. At 9 p.m. in Galesburg, skies were mostly cloudy. The temperature was 72 degrees, the dew point was 60, and the relative humidity was 66%. The wind was southeast at 3 miles an hour. The pressure was 29.86 inches and falling. Elsewhere around the area, temperatures were around 70 degrees. It was partly cloudy at Moline and Lacombe. It was mostly cloudy at Burlington and Quincy. It was cloudy at Peoria and Springfield. And once again at 9 p.m. in Galesburg, under mostly cloudy skies, the temperature was 72. Looking elsewhere around the Midwest at 9 p.m., Chicago was mostly cloudy and 76. Indianapolis was cloudy and 68. St. Louis was mostly cloudy and 76. Kansas City was partly cloudy and 79. Des Moines was cloudy and 73. Milwaukee was mostly cloudy and 73. The time is currently 9:48 p.m. Central Daylight Time. 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Now for the official National Weather Service forecast for Galesburg and surrounding areas of central and northwest Illinois. Rest of tonight, mostly cloudy with a chance of thunderstorms. A chance of showers until midnight, then showers likely after midnight. Lows in the lower 60s. Southeast winds 5 to 10 miles an hour. Chance of rain 70%. Sunday, mostly cloudy with a slight chance of showers in the morning, then mostly sunny in the afternoon. Highs in the mid-80s. South winds 15 to 20 miles an hour with gusts up to 35 miles an hour. Chance of rain 20%. Sunday night, mostly clear. A slight chance of showers and thunderstorms after midnight. Lows in the upper 60s. South winds 15 to 20 miles an hour with gusts up to 30 miles an hour. Chance of rain 20%. Monday, a chance of thunderstorms. Showers. Highs in the mid-80s. South winds 15 to 20 miles an hour with gusts up to 35 miles an hour. Chance of rain 90%. Monday night, partly cloudy until midnight. A chance of thunderstorms. A chance of showers until midnight, then showers likely after midnight. Lows in the upper 60s. South winds 15 to 20 miles an hour with gusts up to 30 miles an hour. Chance of rain 70%. Tuesday, a chance of showers and thunderstorms in the morning, then showers and thunderstorms likely in the afternoon. Highs in the lower 80s. Chance of rain 70%. Tuesday night and Wednesday, mostly cloudy. Lows in the lower 50s. Highs in the upper 60s. Wednesday night, mostly cloudy. Lows in the mid 40s. Thursday and Thursday night, partly cloudy. Highs in the upper 60s. Lows in the upper 40s. Friday and Friday night, partly cloudy. Highs in the lower 70s. Lows in the lower 50s. Saturday, mostly sunny. Highs in the upper 70s. Again, the forecast for Galesburg and surrounding areas of central and northwest Illinois for the rest of tonight, mostly cloudy with a chance of thunderstorms. A chance of showers until midnight, then showers likely after midnight. Lows in the lower 60s. Southeast winds 5 to 10 miles an hour. Chance of rain 70%. At 9 p.m. in Galesburg, skies were mostly cloudy. The temperature was 72 degrees, the dew point was 60, and the relative humidity was 66%. The wind was southeast at 3 miles an hour. The pressure was 29.86 inches and falling. Elsewhere around the area, temperatures were around 70 degrees. It was partly cloudy at Moline and Lacombe. It was mostly cloudy at Burlington and Quincy. It was cloudy at Peoria and Springfield. And once again at 9 p.m. in Galesburg, under mostly cloudy skies, the temperature was 72. Looking elsewhere around the Midwest at 9 p.m., Chicago was mostly cloudy and 76. Indianapolis was cloudy and 68. St. Louis was mostly cloudy and 76. Kansas City was partly cloudy and 79. Des Moines was cloudy and 73. Milwaukee was mostly cloudy and 73.

sunny in the afternoon. Highs in the mid-80s. South winds 15 to 20 miles an hour with gusts up to 35 miles an hour. Chance of rain 20%. Sunday night, mostly clear. A slight chance of showers and thunderstorms after midnight. Lows in the upper 60s. South winds 15 to 20 miles an hour with gusts up to 30 miles an hour. Chance of rain 20%. Monday, a chance of thunderstorms. Showers. Highs in the mid-80s. South winds 15 to 20 miles an hour with gusts up to 35 miles an hour. Chance of rain 90%. Monday night, partly cloudy until midnight. A chance of thunderstorms. A chance of showers until midnight, then showers likely after midnight. Lows in the upper 60s. South winds 15 to 20 miles an hour with gusts up to 30 miles an hour. Chance of rain 70%. Tuesday, a chance of showers and thunderstorms in the morning, then showers and thunderstorms likely in the afternoon. Highs in the lower 80s. Chance of rain 70%. Tuesday night and Wednesday, mostly cloudy. Lows in the lower 50s. Highs in the upper 60s. Wednesday night, mostly cloudy. Lows in the mid-40s. Thursday and Thursday night, partly cloudy. Highs in the upper 60s. Lows in the upper 40s. Friday and Friday night, partly cloudy. Highs in the lower 70s. Lows in the lower 50s. Saturday, mostly sunny. Highs in the upper 70s. Again, the forecast for Galesburg and surrounding areas of central and northwest Illinois for the rest of tonight, mostly cloudy with a chance of thunderstorms. A chance of showers until midnight, then showers likely after midnight. Lows in the lower 60s. Southeast winds 5 to 10 miles an hour. Chance of rain 70%. At 9 p.m. in Galesburg, skies were mostly cloudy. The temperature was 72 degrees, the dew point was 60, and the relative humidity was 66%. The wind was southeast at 3 miles an hour. The pressure was 29.86 inches and falling. Elsewhere around the area, temperatures were around 70 degrees. It was partly cloudy at Moline and Macomb. It was mostly cloudy at Burlington and Quincy. It was cloudy at Peoria and Springfield. And once again at 9 p.m. in Galesburg, under mostly cloudy skies, the temperature was 72. Looking elsewhere around the Midwest at 9 p.m., Chicago was mostly cloudy and 76. Indianapolis was cloudy and 68. St. Louis was mostly cloudy and 76. Kansas City was partly cloudy and 79. Des Moines was cloudy and 73. Milwaukee was mostly cloudy and 73. The time is currently 9:55 p.m. Central Daylight Time. 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Now for the official National Weather Service forecast for Galesburg and surrounding areas of central and northwest Illinois. Rest of tonight, mostly cloudy with a chance of thunderstorms. A chance of showers until midnight, then showers likely after midnight. Lows in the lower 60s. Southeast winds 5 to 10 miles an hour. Chance of rain 70%. Sunday, mostly cloudy with a slight chance of showers in the morning, then mostly sunny in the afternoon. Highs in the mid-80s. South winds 15 to 20 miles an hour with gusts up to 35 miles an hour. Chance of rain 20%. Sunday night, mostly clear. A slight chance of showers and thunderstorms after midnight. Lows in the upper 60s. South winds 15 to 20 miles an hour with gusts up to 30 miles an hour. Chance of rain 20%. Monday, a chance of thunderstorms. Showers. Highs in the mid-80s. South winds 15 to 20 miles an hour with gusts up to 35 miles an hour. Chance of rain 90%. Monday night, partly cloudy until midnight. A chance of thunderstorms. A chance of showers until midnight, then showers likely after midnight. Lows in the upper 60s. South winds 15 to 20 miles an hour with gusts up to 30 miles an hour. Chance of rain 70%. Tuesday, a chance of showers and thunderstorms in the morning, then showers.

and thunderstorms likely in the afternoon. Highs in the lower 80s. Chance of rain 70%. Tuesday night and Wednesday, mostly cloudy. Lows in the lower 50s. Highs in the upper 60s. Wednesday night, mostly cloudy. Lows in the mid 40s. Thursday and Thursday night, partly cloudy. Highs in the upper 60s. Lows in the upper 40s. Friday and Friday night, partly cloudy. Highs in the lower 70s. Lows in the lower 50s. Saturday, mostly sunny. Highs in the upper 70s. Again, the forecast for Galesburg and surrounding areas of central and northwest Illinois for the rest of tonight, mostly cloudy with a chance of thunderstorms. A chance of showers until midnight, then showers likely after midnight. Lows in the lower 60s. Southeast winds 5 to 10 miles an hour. Chance of rain 70%. At 9 p.m. in Galesburg, skies were mostly cloudy. The temperature was 72 degrees, the dew point was 60, and the relative humidity was 66%. The wind was southeast at 3 miles an hour. The pressure was 29.86 inches and falling. Elsewhere around the area, temperatures were around 70 degrees. It was partly cloudy at Moline and Macomb. It was mostly cloudy at Burlington and Quincy. It was cloudy at Peoria and Springfield. And once again at 9 p.m. in Galesburg, under mostly cloudy skies, the temperature was 72. Looking elsewhere around the Midwest at 9 p.m., Chicago was mostly cloudy and 76. Indianapolis was cloudy and 68. St. Louis was mostly cloudy and 76. Kansas City was partly cloudy and 79. Des Moines was cloudy and 73. Milwaukee was mostly cloudy and 73. The time is currently 9:59 p.m. Central Daylight Time. 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Now for the official National Weather Service forecast for Galesburg and surrounding areas of central and northwest Illinois. Rest of tonight, mostly cloudy with a chance of thunderstorms. A chance of showers until midnight, then showers likely after midnight. Lows in the lower 60s. Southeast winds 5 to 10 miles an hour. Chance of rain 70%. Sunday, mostly cloudy with a slight chance of showers in the morning, then mostly sunny in the afternoon. Highs in the mid-80s. South winds 15 to 20 miles an hour with gusts up to 35 miles an hour. Chance of rain 20%. Sunday night, mostly clear. A slight chance of showers and thunderstorms after midnight. Lows in the upper 60s. South winds 15 to 20 miles an hour with gusts up to 30 miles an hour. Chance of rain 20%. Monday, a chance of thunderstorms. Showers. Highs in the mid-80s. South winds 15 to 20 miles an hour with gusts up to 35 miles an hour. Chance of rain 90%. Monday night, partly cloudy until midnight. A chance of thunderstorms. A chance of showers until midnight, then showers likely after midnight. Lows in the upper 60s. South winds 15 to 20 miles an hour with gusts up to 30 miles an hour. Chance of rain 70%. Tuesday, a chance of showers and thunderstorms in the morning, then showers and thunderstorms likely in the afternoon. Highs in the lower 80s. Chance of rain 70%. Tuesday night and Wednesday, mostly cloudy. Lows in the lower 50s. Highs in the upper 60s. Wednesday night, mostly cloudy. Lows in the mid 40s. Thursday and Thursday night, partly cloudy. Highs in the upper 60s. Lows in the upper 40s. Friday and Friday night, partly cloudy. Highs in the lower 70s. Lows in the lower 50s. Saturday, mostly sunny. Highs in the upper 70s. Again, the forecast for Galesburg and surrounding areas of central and northwest Illinois for the rest of tonight, mostly cloudy with a chance of thunderstorms. A chance of showers until midnight, then showers likely after midnight. Lows in the lower 60s. Southeast winds 5 to 10 miles an hour. Chance of rain 70%. The time is currently 10:02 p.m. Central Daylight Time.

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Now for the official National Weather Service forecast for Galesburg and surrounding areas of central and northwest Illinois. Rest of tonight, mostly cloudy with a chance of thunderstorms. A chance of showers until midnight, then showers likely after midnight. Lows in the lower 60s. Southeast winds 5 to 10 miles an hour. Chance of rain 70%. Sunday, mostly cloudy with a slight chance of showers in the morning, then mostly sunny in the afternoon. Highs in the mid-80s. South winds 15 to 20 miles an hour with gusts up to 35 miles an hour. Chance of rain 20%. Sunday night, mostly clear. A slight chance of showers and thunderstorms after midnight. Lows in the upper 60s. South winds 15 to 20 miles an hour with gusts up to 30 miles an hour. Chance of rain 20%. Monday, a chance of thunderstorms. Showers. Highs in the mid-80s. South winds 15 to 20 miles an hour with gusts up to 35 miles an hour. Chance of rain 90%. Monday night, partly cloudy until midnight. A chance of thunderstorms. A chance of showers until midnight, then showers likely after midnight. Lows in the upper 60s. South winds 15 to 20 miles an hour with gusts up to 30 miles an hour. Chance of rain 70%. Tuesday, a chance of showers and thunderstorms in the morning, then showers and thunderstorms likely in the afternoon. Highs in the lower 80s. Chance of rain 70%. Tuesday night and Wednesday, mostly cloudy. Lows in the lower 50s. Highs in the upper 60s. Wednesday night, mostly cloudy. Lows in the mid 40s. Thursday and Thursday night, partly cloudy. Highs in the upper 60s. Lows in the upper 40s. Friday and Friday night, partly cloudy. Highs in the lower 70s. Lows in the lower 50s. Saturday, mostly sunny. Highs in the upper 70s. Again, the forecast for Galesburg and surrounding areas of central and northwest Illinois for the rest of tonight, mostly cloudy with a chance of thunderstorms. A chance of showers until midnight, then showers likely after midnight. Lows in the lower 60s. Southeast winds 5 to 10 miles an hour. Chance of rain 70%. The time is currently 10:05 p.m. Central Daylight Time. 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Now for the official National Weather Service forecast for Galesburg and surrounding areas of central and northwest Illinois. Rest of tonight, mostly cloudy with a chance of thunderstorms. A chance of showers until midnight, then showers likely after midnight. Lows in the lower 60s. Southeast winds 5 to 10 miles an hour. Chance of rain 70%. Sunday, mostly cloudy with a slight chance of showers in the morning, then mostly sunny in the afternoon. Highs in the mid-80s. South winds 15 to 20 miles an hour with gusts up to 35 miles an hour. Chance of rain 20%. Sunday night, mostly clear. A slight chance of showers and thunderstorms after midnight. Lows in the upper 60s. South winds 15 to 20 miles an hour with gusts up to 30 miles an hour. Chance of rain 20%. Monday, a chance of thunderstorms. Showers. Highs in the mid-80s. South winds 15 to 20 miles an hour with gusts up to 35 miles an hour. Chance of rain 90%. Monday night, partly cloudy until midnight. A chance of thunderstorms. A chance of showers until midnight, then showers likely after midnight. Lows in the upper 60s. South winds 15 to 20 miles an hour with gusts up to 30 miles an hour. Chance of rain 70%. Tuesday, a chance of showers and thunderstorms in the morning, then showers and thunderstorms likely in the afternoon. Highs in the lower 80s. Chance of rain 70%. Tuesday night and Wednesday, mostly cloudy. Lows in the lower 50s. Highs in the upper 60s. Wednesday night, mostly cloudy. Lows in the mid-40s. Thursday and Thursday night, partly cloudy. Highs in the upper 60s. Lows in the upper 40s.

And Friday night, partly cloudy. Highs in the lower 70s. Lows in the lower 50s. Saturday, mostly sunny. Highs in the upper 70s. Again, the forecast for Galesburg and surrounding areas of central and northwest Illinois for the rest of tonight, mostly cloudy with a chance of thunderstorms. A chance of showers until midnight, then showers likely after midnight. Lows in the lower 60s. Southeast winds 5 to 10 miles an hour. Chance of rain 70%. At 10 p.m. in Galesburg, skies were mostly cloudy. The temperature was 69 degrees, the dew point was 60, and the relative humidity was 72%. The wind was calm. The pressure was 29.90 inches and rising. Elsewhere around the area, rain was falling, with a temperature of 68 at Burlington and 70 at Quincy. It was partly cloudy, with a temperature of 73 at Moline and 68 at Macomb. It was cloudy, with a temperature of 70 at Peoria and 67 at Springfield. And once again at 10 p.m. in Galesburg, under mostly cloudy skies, the temperature was 69. Looking elsewhere around the Midwest at 10 p.m., Chicago was cloudy and 74. Indianapolis was cloudy and 65. St. Louis was mostly cloudy and 75. Kansas City was cloudy and 80. Des Moines was cloudy and 72. Milwaukee was mostly cloudy and 71. The time is currently 10:09 p.m. Central Daylight Time. 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Now for the official National Weather Service forecast for Galesburg and surrounding areas of central and northwest Illinois. Rest of tonight, mostly cloudy with a chance of thunderstorms. A chance of showers until midnight, then showers likely after midnight. Lows in the lower 60s. Southeast winds 5 to 10 miles an hour. Chance of rain 70%. Sunday, mostly cloudy with a slight chance of showers in the morning, then mostly sunny in the afternoon. Highs in the mid-80s. South winds 15 to 20 miles an hour with gusts up to 35 miles an hour. Chance of rain 20%. Sunday night, mostly clear. A slight chance of showers and thunderstorms after midnight. Lows in the upper 60s. South winds 15 to 20 miles an hour with gusts up to 30 miles an hour. Chance of rain 20%. Monday, a chance of thunderstorms. Showers. Highs in the mid-80s. South winds 15 to 20 miles an hour with gusts up to 35 miles an hour. Chance of rain 90%. Monday night, partly cloudy until midnight. A chance of thunderstorms. A chance of showers until midnight, then showers likely after midnight. Lows in the upper 60s. South winds 15 to 20 miles an hour with gusts up to 30 miles an hour. Chance of rain 70%. Tuesday, a chance of showers and thunderstorms in the morning, then showers and thunderstorms likely in the afternoon. Highs in the lower 80s. Chance of rain 70%. Tuesday night and Wednesday, mostly cloudy. Lows in the lower 50s. Highs in the upper 60s. Wednesday night, mostly cloudy. Lows in the mid-40s. Thursday and Thursday night, partly cloudy. Highs in the upper 60s. Lows in the upper 40s. Friday and Friday night, partly cloudy. Highs in the lower 70s. Lows in the lower 50s. Saturday, mostly sunny. Highs in the upper 70s. Again, the forecast for Galesburg and surrounding areas of central and northwest Illinois for the rest of tonight, mostly cloudy with a chance of thunderstorms. A chance of showers until midnight, then showers likely after midnight. Lows in the lower 60s. Southeast winds 5 to 10 miles an hour. Chance of rain 70%. At 10 p.m. in Galesburg, skies were mostly cloudy. The temperature was 69 degrees, the dew point was 60, and the relative humidity was 72%. The wind was calm. The pressure was 29.90 inches and rising. Elsewhere around the area, rain was falling, with a temperature of 68 at Burlington and 70 at Quincy. It was partly cloudy, with a temperature of 73 at Moline and 68 at Macomb.
It was cloudy, with a temperature of 70 at Peoria and 67 at Springfield. And once again at 10 p.m. in Galesburg, under mostly cloudy skies, the temperature was 69. Looking elsewhere around the Midwest at 10 p.m., Chicago was cloudy and 74. Indianapolis was cloudy and 65. St. Louis was mostly cloudy and 75. Kansas City was cloudy and 80. Des Moines was cloudy and 72. Milwaukee was mostly cloudy and 71. The time is currently 10:13 p.m. Central Daylight Time. 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Now for the official National Weather Service forecast for Galesburg and surrounding areas of central and northwest Illinois. Rest of tonight, mostly cloudy with a chance of thunderstorms. A chance of showers until midnight, then showers likely after midnight. Lows in the lower 60s. Southeast winds 5 to 10 miles an hour. Chance of rain 70%. Sunday, mostly cloudy with a slight chance of showers in the morning, then mostly sunny in the afternoon. Highs in the mid-80s. South winds 15 to 20 miles an hour with gusts up to 35 miles an hour. Chance of rain 20%. Sunday night, mostly clear. A slight chance of showers and thunderstorms after midnight. Lows in the upper 60s. South winds 15 to 20 miles an hour with gusts up to 30 miles an hour. Chance of rain 20%. Monday, a chance of thunderstorms. Showers. Highs in the mid-80s. South winds 15 to 20 miles an hour with gusts up to 35 miles an hour. Chance of rain 90%. Monday night, partly cloudy until midnight. A chance of thunderstorms. A chance of showers until midnight, then showers likely after midnight. Lows in the upper 60s. South winds 15 to 20 miles an hour with gusts up to 30 miles an hour. Chance of rain 70%. Tuesday, a chance of showers and thunderstorms in the morning, then showers and thunderstorms likely in the afternoon. Highs in the lower 80s. Chance of rain 70%. Tuesday night and Wednesday, mostly cloudy. Lows in the lower 50s. Highs in the upper 60s. Wednesday night, mostly cloudy. Lows in the mid-40s. Thursday and Thursday night, partly cloudy. Highs in the upper 60s. Lows in the upper 40s. Friday and Friday night, partly cloudy. Highs in the lower 70s. Lows in the lower 50s. Saturday, mostly sunny. Highs in the upper 70s. Again, the forecast for Galesburg and surrounding areas of central and northwest Illinois for the rest of tonight, mostly cloudy with a chance of thunderstorms. A chance of showers until midnight, then showers likely after midnight. Lows in the lower 60s. Southeast winds 5 to 10 miles an hour. Chance of rain 70%. 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Programming originates from NOAA's National Weather Service office in Lincoln. 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KZZ66 is part of the All Hazards Network of NOAA Weather Radio. At 10 p.m. in Galesburg, skies were partly cloudy. The temperature was 69 degrees, the dew point was 60, and the relative humidity was 72%. The wind was calm. The pressure was 29.90 inches and rising. Elsewhere around the area, rain was falling, with a temperature of 68 at Burlington and 70 at Quincy. At Moline, it was partly cloudy, with a temperature of 73. At Macomb, it was mostly cloudy, with a temperature of 68. It was cloudy, with a temperature of 70 at Peoria and 67 at Springfield. And once again at 10 p.m. in Galesburg, under partly cloudy skies, the temperature was 69. Looking elsewhere around the Midwest at 10 p.m., Chicago was cloudy and 74. Indianapolis was mostly cloudy and 65. St. Louis was mostly cloudy and 75. Kansas City was cloudy and 80. Des Moines was cloudy and 72.
Milwaukee was mostly cloudy and 71. The time is

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Now for the official National Weather Service forecast for Galesburg and surrounding areas of central and northwest Illinois. Rest of tonight, mostly cloudy with a chance of thunderstorms. A chance of showers until midnight, then showers likely after midnight. Lows in the lower 60s. Southeast winds 5 to 10 miles an hour. Chance of rain 70%. Sunday, mostly cloudy with a slight chance of showers in the morning, then mostly sunny in the afternoon. Highs in the mid-80s. South winds 15 to 20 miles an hour with gusts up to 35 miles an hour. Chance of rain 20%. Sunday night, mostly clear. A slight chance of showers and thunderstorms after midnight. Lows in the upper 60s. South winds 15 to 20 miles an hour with gusts up to 30 miles an hour. Chance of rain 20%. Monday, a chance of thunderstorms. Showers. Highs in the mid-80s. South winds 15 to 20 miles an hour with gusts up to 35 miles an hour. Chance of rain 90%. Monday night, partly cloudy until midnight. A chance of thunderstorms. A chance of showers until midnight, then showers likely after midnight. Lows in the upper 60s. South winds 15 to 20 miles an hour with gusts up to 30 miles an hour. Chance of rain 70%. Tuesday, a chance of showers and thunderstorms in the morning, then showers and thunderstorms likely in the afternoon. Highs in the lower 80s. Chance of rain 70%. Tuesday night and Wednesday, mostly cloudy. Lows in the lower 50s. Highs in the upper 60s. Wednesday night, mostly cloudy. Lows in the mid-40s. Thursday and Thursday night, partly cloudy. Highs in the upper 60s. Lows in the upper 40s. Friday and Friday night, partly cloudy. Highs in the lower 70s. Lows in the lower 50s. Saturday, mostly sunny. Highs in the upper 70s. Again, the forecast for Galesburg and surrounding areas of central and northwest Illinois for the rest of tonight, mostly cloudy with a chance of thunderstorms. A chance of showers until midnight, then showers likely after midnight. Lows in the lower 60s. Southeast winds 5 to 10 miles an hour. Chance of rain 70%. At 10 p.m. in Galesburg, skies were partly cloudy. The temperature was 69 degrees, the dew point was 60, and the relative humidity was 72%. The wind was calm. The pressure was 29.90 inches and rising. Elsewhere around the area, rain was falling, with a temperature of 68 at Burlington and 70 at Quincy. At Moline, it was partly cloudy, with a temperature of 73. At Macomb, it was mostly cloudy, with a temperature of 68. It was cloudy, with a temperature of 70 at Peoria and 67 at Springfield. And once again at 10 p.m. in Galesburg, under partly cloudy skies, the temperature was 69. Looking elsewhere around the Midwest at 10 p.m., Chicago was cloudy and 74. Indianapolis was mostly cloudy and 65. St. Louis was mostly cloudy and 75. Kansas City was cloudy and 80. Des Moines was cloudy and 72. Milwaukee was mostly cloudy and 71. The time is currently 10:21 p.m. Central Daylight Time. 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Now for the official National Weather Service forecast for Galesburg and surrounding areas of central and northwest Illinois. Rest of tonight, mostly cloudy with a chance of thunderstorms. A chance of showers until midnight, then showers likely after midnight. Lows in the lower 60s. Southeast winds 5 to 10 miles an hour. Chance of rain 70%. Sunday, mostly cloudy with a slight chance of showers in the morning, then mostly sunny in the afternoon. Highs in the mid-80s. South winds 15 to 20 miles an hour with gusts up to 35 miles an hour. Chance of rain 20%. Sunday night, mostly clear. A slight chance of showers and thunderstorms after midnight. Lows in the upper 60s. South winds 15 to 20 miles.

miles an hour with gusts up to 30 miles an hour. Chance of rain 20%. Monday, a chance of thunderstorms. Showers. Highs in the mid-80s. South winds 15 to 20 miles an hour with gusts up to 35 miles an hour. Chance of rain 90%. Monday night, partly cloudy until midnight. A chance of thunderstorms. A chance of showers until midnight, then showers likely after midnight. Lows in the upper 60s. South winds 15 to 20 miles an hour with gusts up to 30 miles an hour. Chance of rain 70%. Tuesday, a chance of showers and thunderstorms in the morning, then showers and thunderstorms likely in the afternoon. Highs in the lower 80s. Chance of rain 70%. Tuesday night and Wednesday, mostly cloudy. Lows in the lower 50s. Highs in the upper 60s. Wednesday night, mostly cloudy. Lows in the mid-40s. Thursday and Thursday night, partly cloudy. Highs in the upper 60s. Lows in the upper 40s. Friday and Friday night, partly cloudy. Highs in the lower 70s. Lows in the lower 50s. Saturday, mostly sunny. Highs in the upper 70s. Again, the forecast for Galesburg and surrounding areas of central and northwest Illinois for the rest of tonight, mostly cloudy with a chance of thunderstorms. A chance of showers until midnight, then showers likely after midnight. Lows in the lower 60s. Southeast winds 5 to 10 miles an hour. Chance of rain 70%. At 10 p.m. in Galesburg, skies were partly cloudy. The temperature was 69 degrees, the dew point was 60, and the relative humidity was 72%. The wind was calm. The pressure was 29.90 inches and rising. Elsewhere around the area, rain was falling, with a temperature of 68 at Burlington and 70 at Quincy. At Moline, it was partly cloudy, with a temperature of 73. At Macomb, it was mostly cloudy, with a temperature of 68. It was cloudy, with a temperature of 70 at Peoria and 67 at Springfield. And once again at 10 p.m. in Galesburg, under partly cloudy skies, the temperature was 69. Looking elsewhere around the Midwest at 10 p.m., Chicago was cloudy and 74. Indianapolis was mostly cloudy and 65. St. Louis was mostly cloudy and 75. Kansas City was cloudy and 80. Des Moines was cloudy and 72. Milwaukee was mostly cloudy and 71. The time is currently 10:25 p.m. Central Daylight Time. 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Now for the official National Weather Service forecast for Galesburg and surrounding areas of central and northwest Illinois. Rest of tonight, mostly cloudy with a chance of thunderstorms. A chance of showers until midnight, then showers likely after midnight. Lows in the lower 60s. Southeast winds 5 to 10 miles an hour. Chance of rain 70%. Sunday, mostly cloudy with a slight chance of showers in the morning, then mostly sunny in the afternoon. Highs in the mid-80s. South winds 15 to 20 miles an hour with gusts up to 35 miles an hour. Chance of rain 20%. Sunday night, mostly clear. A slight chance of showers and thunderstorms after midnight. Lows in the upper 60s. South winds 15 to 20 miles an hour with gusts up to 30 miles an hour. Chance of rain 20%. Monday, a chance of thunderstorms. Showers. Highs in the mid-80s. South winds 15 to 20 miles an hour with gusts up to 35 miles an hour. Chance of rain 90%. Monday night, partly cloudy until midnight. A chance of thunderstorms. A chance of showers until midnight, then showers likely after midnight. Lows in the upper 60s. South winds 15 to 20 miles an hour with gusts up to 30 miles an hour. Chance of rain 70%. Tuesday, a chance of showers and thunderstorms in the morning, then showers and thunderstorms likely in the afternoon. Highs in the lower 80s. Chance of rain 70%. Tuesday night and Wednesday, mostly cloudy. Lows in the lower 50s. Highs in the upper 60s. Wednesday night, mostly cloudy.

in the mid-40s. Thursday and Thursday night, partly cloudy. Highs in the upper 60s. Lows in the upper 40s. Friday and Friday night, partly cloudy. Highs in the lower 70s. Lows in the lower 50s. Saturday, mostly sunny. Highs in the upper 70s. Again, the forecast for Galesburg and surrounding areas of central and northwest Illinois for the rest of tonight, mostly cloudy with a chance of thunderstorms. A chance of showers until midnight, then showers likely after midnight. Lows in the lower 60s. Southeast winds 5 to 10 miles an hour. Chance of rain 70%. At 10 p.m. in Galesburg, skies were partly cloudy. The temperature was 69 degrees, the dew point was 60, and the relative humidity was 72%. The wind was calm. The pressure was 29.90 inches and rising. Elsewhere around the area, rain was falling, with a temperature of 68 at Burlington and 70 at Quincy. At Moline, it was partly cloudy, with a temperature of 73. At Macomb, it was mostly cloudy, with a temperature of 68. It was cloudy, with a temperature of 70 at Peoria and 67 at Springfield. And once again at 10 p.m. in Galesburg, under partly cloudy skies, the temperature was 69. Looking elsewhere around the Midwest at 10 p.m., Chicago was cloudy and 74. Indianapolis was mostly cloudy and 65. St. Louis was mostly cloudy and 75. Kansas City was cloudy and 80. Des Moines was cloudy and 72. Milwaukee was mostly cloudy and 71. The time is currently 10:29 p.m. Central Daylight Time. 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Now for the official National Weather Service forecast for Galesburg and surrounding areas of central and northwest Illinois. Rest of tonight, mostly cloudy with a chance of thunderstorms. A chance of showers until midnight, then showers likely after midnight. Lows in the lower 60s. Southeast winds 5 to 10 miles an hour. Chance of rain 70%. Sunday, mostly cloudy with a slight chance of showers in the morning, then mostly sunny in the afternoon. Highs in the mid-80s. South winds 15 to 20 miles an hour with gusts up to 35 miles an hour. Chance of rain 20%. Sunday night, mostly clear. A slight chance of showers and thunderstorms after midnight. Lows in the upper 60s. South winds 15 to 20 miles an hour with gusts up to 30 miles an hour. Chance of rain 20%. Monday, a chance of thunderstorms. Showers. Highs in the mid-80s. South winds 15 to 20 miles an hour with gusts up to 35 miles an hour. Chance of rain 90%. Monday night, partly cloudy until midnight. A chance of thunderstorms. A chance of showers until midnight, then showers likely after midnight. Lows in the upper 60s. South winds 15 to 20 miles an hour with gusts up to 30 miles an hour. Chance of rain 70%. Tuesday, a chance of showers and thunderstorms in the morning, then showers and thunderstorms likely in the afternoon. Highs in the lower 80s. Chance of rain 70%. Tuesday night and Wednesday, mostly cloudy. Lows in the lower 50s. Highs in the upper 60s. Wednesday night, mostly cloudy. Lows in the mid-40s. Thursday and Thursday night, partly cloudy. Highs in the upper 60s. Lows in the upper 40s. Friday and Friday night, partly cloudy. Highs in the lower 70s. Lows in the lower 50s. Saturday, mostly sunny. Highs in the upper 70s. Again, the forecast for Galesburg and surrounding areas of central and northwest Illinois for the rest of tonight, mostly cloudy with a chance of thunderstorms. A chance of showers until midnight, then showers likely after midnight. Lows in the lower 60s. Southeast winds 5 to 10 miles an hour. Chance of rain 70%. At 10 p.m. in Galesburg, skies were partly cloudy. The temperature was 69 degrees, the dew point was 60, and the relative humidity was 72%. The wind was calm. The pressure was 29.90 inches and rising. Elsewhere around the area,

rain was falling with a temperature of 68 at Burlington and 70 at Quincy. At Moline, it was partly cloudy with a temperature of 73. At Macomb, it was mostly cloudy with a temperature of 68. It was cloudy with a temperature of 70 at Peoria and 67 at Springfield. And once again at 10 p.m. in Galesburg, under partly cloudy skies, the temperature was 69. Looking elsewhere around the Midwest at 10 p.m., Chicago was cloudy and 70. And once again at 10 p.m. in Galesburg, under partly cloudy skies, the temperature was 69. Looking elsewhere around the Midwest at 10 p.m., Chicago was cloudy and 74. Indianapolis was mostly cloudy and 65. St. Louis was mostly cloudy and 75. Kansas City was cloudy and 80. Des Moines was cloudy and 72. Milwaukee was mostly cloudy and 71. The time is currently 10:33 p.m. Central Daylight Time. 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Now for the official National Weather Service forecast for Galesburg and surrounding areas of central and northwest Illinois. Rest of tonight, mostly cloudy with a chance of thunderstorms. A chance of showers until midnight, then showers likely after midnight. Lows in the lower 60s. Southeast winds 5 to 10 miles an hour. Chance of rain 70%. Sunday, mostly cloudy with a slight chance of showers in the morning, then mostly sunny in the afternoon. Highs in the mid-80s. South winds 15 to 20 miles an hour with gusts up to 35 miles an hour. Chance of rain 20%. Sunday night, mostly clear. A slight chance of showers and thunderstorms after midnight. Lows in the upper 60s. South winds 15 to 20 miles an hour with gusts up to 30 miles an hour. Chance of rain 20%. Monday, a chance of thunderstorms. Showers. Highs in the mid-80s. South winds 15 to 20 miles an hour with gusts up to 35 miles an hour. Chance of rain 90%. Monday night, partly cloudy until midnight. A chance of thunderstorms. A chance of showers until midnight, then showers likely after midnight. Lows in the upper 60s. South winds 15 to 20 miles an hour with gusts up to 30 miles an hour. Chance of rain 70%. Tuesday, a chance of showers and thunderstorms in the morning, then showers and thunderstorms likely in the afternoon. Highs in the lower 80s. Chance of rain 70%. Tuesday night and Wednesday, mostly cloudy. Lows in the lower 50s. Highs in the upper 60s. Wednesday night, mostly cloudy. Lows in the mid-40s. Thursday and Thursday night, partly cloudy. Highs in the upper 60s. Lows in the upper 40s. Friday and Friday night, partly cloudy. Highs in the lower 70s. Lows in the lower 50s. Saturday, mostly sunny. Highs in the upper 70s. Again, the forecast for Galesburg and surrounding areas of central and northwest Illinois for the rest of tonight, mostly cloudy with a chance of thunderstorms. A chance of showers until midnight, then showers likely after midnight. Lows in the lower 60s. Southeast winds 5 to 10 miles an hour. Chance of rain 70%. At 10 p.m. in Galesburg, skies were partly cloudy. The temperature was 69 degrees. The dew point was 60, and the relative humidity was 72%. The wind was calm. The pressure was 29.90 inches and rising. Elsewhere around the area, rain was falling, with a temperature of 68 at Burlington and 70 at Quincy. At Moline, it was partly cloudy, with a temperature of 73. At Macomb, it was mostly cloudy, with a temperature of 68. It was cloudy, with a temperature of 70 at Peoria and 67 at Springfield. And once again at 10 p.m. in Galesburg, under partly cloudy skies, the temperature was 69. Looking elsewhere around the Midwest at 10 p.m., Chicago was cloudy and 74. Indianapolis was mostly cloudy and 65. St. Louis was mostly cloudy and 75. Kansas City was cloudy and 80. Des Moines was cloudy and 72. Milwaukee was mostly cloudy and 71.

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Now for the official National Weather Service forecast for Galesburg and surrounding areas of central and northwest Illinois. West of tonight, mostly cloudy with a chance of thunderstorms. A chance of showers until midnight, then showers likely after midnight. Lows in the lower 60s. Southeast wind 5 to 10 miles an hour. Chance of rain 70%. Sunday, mostly cloudy with a slight chance of showers in the morning, then mostly sunny in the afternoon. Highs in the mid-80s. South winds 15 to 20 miles an hour with gusts up to 35 miles an hour. Chance of rain 20%. Sunday night, mostly clear. A slight chance of showers and thunderstorms after midnight. Lows in the upper 60s. South winds 15 to 20 miles an hour with gusts up to 30 miles an hour. Chance of rain 20%. Monday, a chance of thunderstorms. Showers. Highs in the mid-80s. South winds 15 to 20 miles an hour with gusts up to 35 miles an hour. Chance of rain 90%. Monday night, partly cloudy until midnight. A chance of thunderstorms. A chance of showers until midnight, then showers likely after midnight. Lows in the upper 60s. South winds 15 to 20 miles an hour with gusts up to 30 miles an hour. Chance of rain 70%. Tuesday, a chance of showers and thunderstorms in the morning, then showers and thunderstorms likely in the afternoon. Highs in the lower 80s. Chance of rain 70%. Tuesday night and Wednesday, mostly cloudy. Lows in the lower 50s. Highs in the upper 60s. Wednesday night, mostly cloudy. Lows in the mid-40s. Thursday and Thursday night, partly cloudy. Highs in the upper 60s. Lows in the upper 40s. Friday and Friday night, partly cloudy. Highs in the lower 70s. Lows in the lower 50s. Saturday, mostly sunny. Highs in the upper 70s. Again, the forecast for Galesburg and surrounding areas of central and northwest Illinois for the rest of tonight, mostly cloudy with a chance of thunderstorms. A chance of showers until midnight, then showers likely after midnight. Lows in the lower 60s. Southeast winds 5 to 10 miles an hour. Chance of rain 70%. At 10 p.m. in Galesburg, skies were partly cloudy. The temperature was 69 degrees. The dew point was 60, and the relative humidity was 72%. The wind was calm. The pressure was 29.90 inches and rising. Elsewhere around the area, rain was falling, with a temperature of 68 at Burlington and 70 at Quincy. At Moline, it was partly cloudy, with a temperature of 73. At Macomb, it was mostly cloudy, with a temperature of 68. It was cloudy, with a temperature of 70 at Peoria, and 67 at Springfield. And once again at 10 p.m. in Galesburg, under partly cloudy skies, the temperature was 69. Looking elsewhere around the Midwest at 10 p.m., Chicago was cloudy, and 74. Indianapolis was mostly cloudy, and 65. St. Louis was mostly cloudy, and 75. Kansas City was cloudy, and 80. Des Moines was cloudy, and 72. Milwaukee was mostly cloudy, and 71. The time is currently 10:41 p.m. Central Daylight Time. 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Now for the official National Weather Service forecast for Galesburg and surrounding areas of central and northwest Illinois. Rest of tonight, mostly cloudy with a chance of thunderstorms. A chance of showers until midnight, then showers likely after midnight. Lows in the lower 60s. Southeast winds 5 to 10 miles an hour. Chance of rain 70%. Sunday, mostly cloudy with a slight chance of showers in the morning, then mostly sunny in the afternoon. Highs in the mid-80s. South winds 15 to 20 miles an hour with gusts up to 35 miles an hour. Chance of rain 20%. Sunday night, mostly clear. A slight chance of showers and thunderstorms after midnight. Lows in the upper 60s. South winds

15 to 20 miles an hour with gusts up to 30 miles an hour. Chance of rain 20%. Monday, a chance of thunderstorms. Showers. Highs in the mid-80s. South winds 15 to 20 miles an hour with gusts up to 35 miles an hour. Chance of rain 90%. Monday night, partly cloudy until midnight. A chance of thunderstorms. A chance of showers until midnight, then showers likely after midnight. Lows in the upper 60s. South winds 15 to 20 miles an hour with gusts up to 30 miles an hour. Chance of rain 70%. Tuesday, a chance of showers and thunderstorms in the morning, then showers and thunderstorms likely in the afternoon. Highs in the lower 80s. Chance of rain 70%. Tuesday night and Wednesday, mostly cloudy. Lows in the lower 50s. Highs in the upper 60s. Wednesday night, mostly cloudy. Lows in the mid-40s. Thursday and Thursday night, partly cloudy. Highs in the upper 60s. Lows in the upper 40s. Friday and Friday night, partly cloudy. Highs in the lower 70s. Lows in the lower 50s. Saturday, mostly sunny. Highs in the upper 70s. Again, the forecast for Galesburg and surrounding areas of central and northwest Illinois for the rest of tonight, mostly cloudy with a chance of thunderstorms. A chance of showers until midnight, then showers likely after midnight. Lows in the lower 60s. Southeast winds 5 to 10 miles an hour. Chance of rain 70%. At 10 p.m. in Galesburg, skies were partly cloudy. The temperature was 69 degrees, the dew point was 60, and the relative humidity was 72%. The wind was calm. The pressure was 29.90 inches and rising. Elsewhere around the area, rain was falling, with a temperature of 68 at Burlington and 70 at Quincy. At Moline, it was partly cloudy, with a temperature of 73. At Macomb, it was mostly cloudy, with a temperature of 68. It was cloudy, with a temperature of 70 at Peoria and 67 at Springfield. And once again at 10 p.m. in Galesburg, under partly cloudy skies, the temperature was 69. Looking elsewhere around the Midwest at 10 p.m., Chicago was cloudy and 74. Indianapolis was mostly cloudy and 65. St. Louis was mostly cloudy and 75. Kansas City was cloudy and 80. Des Moines was cloudy and 72. Milwaukee was mostly cloudy and 71. The time is currently 10:45 p.m. Central Daylight Time. 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Now for the official National Weather Service forecast for Galesburg and surrounding areas of central and northwest Illinois. Rest of tonight, mostly cloudy with a chance of thunderstorms. A chance of showers until midnight, then showers likely after midnight. Lows in the lower 60s. Southeast winds 5 to 10 miles an hour. Chance of rain 70%. Sunday, mostly cloudy with a slight chance of showers in the morning, then mostly sunny in the afternoon. Highs in the mid-80s. South winds 15 to 20 miles an hour with gusts up to 35 miles an hour. Chance of rain 20%. Sunday night, mostly clear. A slight chance of showers and thunderstorms after midnight. Lows in the upper 60s. South winds 15 to 20 miles an hour with gusts up to 30 miles an hour. Chance of rain 20%. Monday, a chance of thunderstorms. Showers. Highs in the mid-80s. South winds 15 to 20 miles an hour with gusts up to 35 miles an hour. Chance of rain 90%. Monday night, partly cloudy until midnight. A chance of thunderstorms. A chance of showers until midnight, then showers likely after midnight. Lows in the upper 60s. South winds 15 to 20 miles an hour with gusts up to 30 miles an hour. Chance of rain 70%. Tuesday, a chance of showers and thunderstorms in the morning, then showers and thunderstorms likely in the afternoon. Highs in the lower 80s. Chance of rain 70%. Tuesday night and Wednesday, mostly cloudy. Lows in the lower 50s. Highs in the upper 60s. Wednesday night, mostly cloudy.

Lows in the mid-40s. Thursday and Thursday night, partly cloudy. Highs in the upper 60s. Lows in the upper 40s. Friday and Friday night, partly cloudy. Highs in the lower 70s. Lows in the lower 50s. Saturday, mostly sunny. Highs in the upper 70s. Again, the forecast for Galesburg and surrounding areas of central and northwest Illinois for the rest of tonight, mostly cloudy with a chance of thunderstorms. A chance of showers until midnight, then showers likely after midnight. Lows in the lower 60s. Southeast wind 5 to 10 miles an hour. Chance of rain 70%. At 10 p.m. in Galesburg, skies were partly cloudy. The temperature was 69 degrees, the dew point was 60, and the relative humidity was 72%. The wind was calm. The pressure was 29.90 inches and rising. Elsewhere around the area, rain was falling, with a temperature of 68 at Burlington and 70 at Quincy. At Moline, it was partly cloudy, with a temperature of 73. At Macomb, it was mostly cloudy, with a temperature of 68. It was cloudy, with a temperature of 70 at Peoria, and 67 at Springfield. And once again at 10 p.m. in Galesburg, under partly cloudy skies, the temperature was 69. Looking elsewhere around the Midwest at 10 p.m., Chicago was cloudy, and 74. Indianapolis was mostly cloudy, and 65. St. Louis was mostly cloudy, and 75. Kansas City was cloudy, and 80. Des Moines was cloudy, and 72. Milwaukee was mostly cloudy, and 71. The time is currently 10:49 p.m. Central Daylight Time. 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Now for the official National Weather Service forecast for Galesburg and surrounding areas of central and northwest Illinois. Rest of tonight, mostly cloudy with a chance of thunderstorms. A chance of showers until midnight, then showers likely after midnight. Lows in the lower 60s. Southeast winds 5 to 10 miles an hour. Chance of rain 70%. Sunday, mostly cloudy with a slight chance of showers in the morning, then mostly sunny in the afternoon. Highs in the mid-80s. South winds 15 to 20 miles an hour with gusts up to 35 miles an hour. Chance of rain 20%. Sunday night, mostly clear. A slight chance of showers and thunderstorms after midnight. Lows in the upper 60s. South winds 15 to 20 miles an hour with gusts up to 30 miles an hour. Chance of rain 20%. Monday, a chance of thunderstorms. Showers. Highs in the mid-80s. South winds 15 to 20 miles an hour with gusts up to 35 miles an hour. Chance of rain 90%. Monday night, partly cloudy until midnight. A chance of thunderstorms. A chance of showers until midnight, then showers likely after midnight. Lows in the upper 60s. South winds 15 to 20 miles an hour with gusts up to 30 miles an hour. Chance of rain 70%. Tuesday, a chance of showers and thunderstorms in the morning, then showers and thunderstorms likely in the afternoon. Highs in the lower 80s. Chance of rain 70%. Tuesday night and Wednesday, mostly cloudy. Lows in the lower 50s. Highs in the upper 60s. Wednesday night, mostly cloudy. Lows in the mid-40s. Thursday and Thursday night, partly cloudy. Highs in the upper 60s. Lows in the upper 40s. Friday and Friday night, partly cloudy. Highs in the lower 70s. Lows in the lower 50s. Saturday, mostly sunny. Highs in the upper 70s. Again, the forecast for Galesburg and surrounding areas of central and northwest Illinois for the rest of tonight, mostly cloudy with a chance of thunderstorms. A chance of showers until midnight, then showers likely after midnight. Lows in the lower 60s. Southeast winds 5 to 10 miles an hour. Chance of rain 70%. At 10 p.m. in Galesburg, skies were partly cloudy. The temperature was 69 degrees. The dew point was 60, and the relative humidity was 72%. The wind was calm. The pressure was 29.90 inches and rising.

72. Milwaukee was mostly cloudy and 71. The time is currently 10:53 p.m. Central Daylight Time. 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Now for the official National Weather Service forecast for Galesburg and surrounding areas of central and northwest Illinois. Rest of tonight, mostly cloudy with a chance of thunderstorms. A chance of showers until midnight, then showers likely after midnight. Lows in the lower 60s. Southeast winds 5 to 10 miles an hour. Chance of rain 70%. Sunday, mostly cloudy with a slight chance of showers in the morning, then mostly sunny in the afternoon. Highs in the mid-80s. South winds 15 to 20 miles an hour with gusts up to 35 miles an hour. Chance of rain 20%. Sunday night, mostly clear. A slight chance of showers and thunderstorms after midnight. Lows in the upper 60s. South winds 15 to 20 miles an hour with gusts up to 30 miles an hour. Chance of rain 20%. Monday, a chance of thunderstorms. Showers. Highs in the mid-80s. South winds 15 to 20 miles an hour with gusts up to 35 miles an hour. Chance of rain 90%. Monday night, partly cloudy until midnight. A chance of thunderstorms. A chance of showers until midnight, then showers likely after midnight. Lows in the upper 60s. South winds 15 to 20 miles an hour with gusts up to 30 miles an hour. Chance of rain 70%. Tuesday, a chance of showers and thunderstorms in the morning, then showers and thunderstorms likely in the afternoon. Highs in the lower 80s. Chance of rain 70%. Tuesday night and Wednesday, mostly cloudy. Lows in the lower 50s. Highs in the upper 60s. Wednesday night, mostly cloudy. Lows in the mid 40s. Thursday and Thursday night, partly cloudy. Highs in the upper 60s. Lows in the upper 40s. Friday and Friday night, partly cloudy. Highs in the lower 70s. Lows in the lower 50s. Saturday, mostly sunny. Highs in the upper 70s. Again, the forecast for Galesburg and surrounding areas of central and northwest Illinois for the rest of tonight, mostly cloudy with a chance of thunderstorms. A chance of showers until midnight, then showers likely after midnight. Lows in the lower 60s. Southeast winds 5 to 10 miles an hour. Chance of rain 70%. At 10 p.m. in Galesburg, skies were partly cloudy. The temperature was 69 degrees, the dew point was 60, and the relative humidity was 72%. The wind was calm. The pressure was 29.90 inches and rising. Elsewhere around the area, rain was falling, with a temperature of 68 at Burlington and 70 at Quincy. At Moline, it was partly cloudy, with a temperature of 73. At Macomb, it was mostly cloudy, with a temperature of 68. It was cloudy, with a temperature of 70 at Peoria and 67 at Springfield. And once again at 10 p.m. in Galesburg, under partly cloudy skies, the temperature was 69. Looking elsewhere around the Midwest at 10 p.m., Chicago was cloudy and 74. Indianapolis was mostly cloudy and 65. St. Louis was mostly cloudy and 75. Kansas City was cloudy and 80. Des Moines was cloudy and 72. Milwaukee was mostly cloudy and 71. The time is currently 10:57 p.m. Central Daylight Time. 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Now for the official National Weather Service forecast for Galesburg and surrounding areas of central and northwest Illinois. Rest of tonight, mostly cloudy with a chance of thunderstorms. A chance of showers until midnight, then showers likely after midnight. Lows in the lower 60s. Southeast winds 5 to 10 miles an hour. Chance of rain 70%. Sunday, mostly cloudy with a slight chance of showers in the morning, then mostly sunny in the afternoon. Highs in the mid-80s. South winds 15 to 20 miles an hour with gusts up to 35 miles an hour. Chance of rain 20%. Sunday night, mostly clear. A slight chance of showers and thunderstorms.

after midnight. Lows in the upper 60s. South winds 15 to 20 miles an hour with gusts up to 30 miles an hour. Chance of rain 20%. Monday, a chance of thunderstorms. Showers. Highs in the mid-80s. South winds 15 to 20 miles an hour with gusts up to 35 miles an hour. Chance of rain 90%. Monday night, partly cloudy until midnight. A chance of thunderstorms. A chance of showers until midnight, then showers likely after midnight. Lows in the upper 60s. South winds 15 to 20 miles an hour with gusts up to 30 miles an hour. Chance of rain 70%. Tuesday, a chance of showers and thunderstorms in the morning, then showers and thunderstorms likely in the afternoon. Highs in the lower 80s. Chance of rain 70%. Tuesday night and Wednesday, mostly cloudy. Lows in the lower 50s. Highs in the upper 60s. Wednesday night, mostly cloudy. Lows in the mid 40s. Thursday and Thursday night, partly cloudy. Highs in the upper 60s. Lows in the upper 40s. Friday and Friday night, partly cloudy. Highs in the lower 70s. Lows in the lower 50s. Saturday, mostly sunny. Highs in the upper 70s. Again, the forecast for Galesburg and surrounding areas of central and northwest Illinois for the rest of tonight, mostly cloudy with a chance of thunderstorms. A chance of showers until midnight, then showers likely after midnight. Lows in the lower 60s. Southeast winds 5 to 10 miles an hour. Chance of rain 70%. The time is currently 11 p.m. Central Daylight Time. 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Now for the official National Weather Service forecast for Galesburg and surrounding areas of central and northwest Illinois. Rest of tonight, mostly cloudy with a chance of thunderstorms. A chance of showers until midnight, then showers likely after midnight. Lows in the lower 60s. Southeast winds 5 to 10 miles an hour. Chance of rain 70%. Sunday, mostly cloudy with a slight chance of showers in the morning, then mostly sunny in the afternoon. Highs in the mid-80s. South winds 15 to 20 miles an hour with gusts up to 35 miles an hour. Chance of rain 20%. Sunday night, mostly clear. A slight chance of showers and thunderstorms after midnight. Lows in the upper 60s. South winds 15 to 20 miles an hour with gusts up to 30 miles an hour. Chance of rain 20%. Monday, a chance of thunderstorms. Showers. Highs in the mid-80s. South winds 15 to 20 miles an hour with gusts up to 35 miles an hour. Chance of rain 90%. Monday night, partly cloudy until midnight. A chance of thunderstorms. A chance of showers until midnight, then showers likely after midnight. Lows in the upper 60s. South winds 15 to 20 miles an hour with gusts up to 30 miles an hour. Chance of rain 70%. Tuesday, a chance of showers and thunderstorms in the morning, then showers and thunderstorms likely in the afternoon. Highs in the lower 80s. Chance of rain 70%. Tuesday night and Wednesday, mostly cloudy. Lows in the lower 50s. Highs in the upper 60s. Wednesday night, mostly cloudy. Lows in the mid 40s. Thursday and Thursday night, partly cloudy. Highs in the upper 60s. Lows in the upper 40s. Friday and Friday night, partly cloudy. Highs in the lower 70s. Lows in the lower 50s. Saturday, mostly sunny. Highs in the upper 70s. Again, the forecast for Galesburg and surrounding areas of central and northwest Illinois for the rest of tonight, mostly cloudy with a chance of thunderstorms. A chance of showers until midnight, then showers likely after midnight. Lows in the lower 60s. Southeast winds 5 to 10 miles an hour. Chance of rain 70%. The time is currently 11:02 p.m. Central Daylight Time. 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Now for the official National Weather Service forecast for Galesburg and surrounding areas of central and northwest Illinois.

Rest of tonight, mostly cloudy with a chance of thunderstorms. A chance of showers until midnight, then showers likely after midnight. Lows in the lower 60s. Southeast winds 5 to 10 miles an hour. Chance of rain 70%. Sunday, mostly cloudy with a slight chance of showers in the morning, then mostly sunny in the afternoon. Highs in the mid-80s. South winds 15 to 20 miles an hour with gusts up to 35 miles an hour. Chance of rain 20%. Sunday night, mostly clear. A slight chance of showers and thunderstorms after midnight. Lows in the upper 60s. South winds 15 to 20 miles an hour with gusts up to 30 miles an hour. Chance of rain 20%. Monday, a chance of thunderstorms. Showers. Highs in the mid-80s. South winds 15 to 20 miles an hour with gusts up to 35 miles an hour. Chance of rain 90%. Monday night, partly cloudy until midnight. A chance of thunderstorms. A chance of showers until midnight, then showers likely after midnight. Lows in the upper 60s. South winds 15 to 20 miles an hour with gusts up to 30 miles an hour. Chance of rain 70%. Tuesday, a chance of showers and thunderstorms in the morning, then showers and thunderstorms likely in the afternoon. Highs in the lower 80s. Chance of rain 70%. Tuesday night and Wednesday, mostly cloudy. Lows in the lower 50s. Highs in the upper 60s. Wednesday night, mostly cloudy. Lows in the mid-40s. Thursday and Thursday night, partly cloudy. Highs in the upper 60s. Lows in the upper 40s. Friday and Friday night, partly cloudy. Highs in the lower 70s. Lows in the lower 50s. Saturday, mostly sunny. Highs in the upper 70s. Again, the forecast for Galesburg and surrounding areas of central and northwest Illinois for the rest of tonight, mostly cloudy with a chance of thunderstorms. A chance of showers until midnight, then showers likely after midnight. Lows in the lower 60s. Southeast winds 5 to 10 miles an hour. Chance of rain 70%. The time is currently 11:05 p.m. Central Daylight Time. 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Now for the official National Weather Service forecast for Galesburg and surrounding areas of central and northwest Illinois. Rest of tonight, mostly cloudy with a chance of thunderstorms. A chance of showers until midnight, then showers likely after midnight. Lows in the lower 60s. Southeast winds 5 to 10 miles an hour. Chance of rain 70%. Sunday, mostly cloudy with a slight chance of showers in the morning, then mostly sunny in the afternoon. Highs in the mid-80s. South winds 15 to 20 miles an hour with gusts up to 35 miles an hour. Chance of rain 20%. Sunday night, mostly clear. A slight chance of showers and thunderstorms after midnight. Lows in the upper 60s. South winds 15 to 20 miles an hour with gusts up to 30 miles an hour. Chance of rain 20%. Monday, a chance of thunderstorms. Showers. Highs in the mid-80s. South winds 15 to 20 miles an hour with gusts up to 35 miles an hour. Chance of rain 90%. Monday night, partly cloudy until midnight. A chance of thunderstorms. A chance of showers until midnight, then showers likely after midnight. Lows in the upper 60s. South winds 15 to 20 miles an hour with gusts up to 30 miles an hour. Chance of rain 70%. Tuesday, a chance of showers and thunderstorms in the morning, then showers and thunderstorms likely in the afternoon. Highs in the lower 80s. Chance of rain 70%. Tuesday night and Wednesday, mostly cloudy. Lows in the lower 50s. Highs in the upper 60s. Wednesday night, mostly cloudy. Lows in the mid-40s. Thursday and Thursday night, partly cloudy. Highs in the upper 60s. Lows in the upper 40s. Friday and Friday night, partly cloudy. Highs in the lower 70s. Lows in the lower 50s. Saturday, mostly sunny. Highs in the upper 70s. Again, the forecast for Galesburg and surrounding

areas of central and northwest Illinois for the rest of tonight, mostly cloudy with a chance of thunderstorms. A chance of showers until midnight, then showers likely after midnight. Lows in the lower 60s. Southeast winds 5 to 10 miles an hour. Chance of rain 70%. At 11 p.m. in Galesburg, skies were partly cloudy. The temperature was 69 degrees, the dew point was 60, and the relative humidity was 73%. The wind was southeast at 3 miles an hour. The pressure was 29.90 inches and steady. Elsewhere around the area, temperatures were around 70 degrees. At Burlington, rain was falling. At Moline, it was partly cloudy. It was mostly cloudy at Quincy and Macomb. It was cloudy at Peoria and Springfield. And once again at 11 p.m. in Galesburg, under partly cloudy skies, the temperature was 69. Looking elsewhere around the Midwest at 11 p.m., Chicago was cloudy and 73. Indianapolis was mostly cloudy and 66. St. Louis was mostly cloudy and 75. Kansas City was cloudy and 79. Des Moines was cloudy and 70. Milwaukee was cloudy and 69. The time is currently 11:09 p.m. Central Daylight Time. 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Now for the official National Weather Service forecast for Galesburg and surrounding areas of central and northwest Illinois. Rest of tonight, mostly cloudy with a chance of thunderstorms. A chance of showers until midnight, then showers likely after midnight. Lows in the lower 60s. Southeast winds 5 to 10 miles an hour. Chance of rain 70%. Sunday, mostly cloudy with a slight chance of showers in the morning, then mostly sunny in the afternoon. Highs in the mid-80s. South winds 15 to 20 miles an hour with gusts up to 35 miles an hour. Chance of rain 20%. Sunday night, mostly clear. A slight chance of showers and thunderstorms after midnight. Lows in the upper 60s. South winds 15 to 20 miles an hour with gusts up to 30 miles an hour. Chance of rain 20%. Monday, a chance of thunderstorms. Showers. Highs in the mid-80s. South winds 15 to 20 miles an hour with gusts up to 35 miles an hour. Chance of rain 90%. Monday night, partly cloudy until midnight. A chance of thunderstorms. A chance of showers until midnight, then showers likely after midnight. Lows in the upper 60s. South winds 15 to 20 miles an hour with gusts up to 30 miles an hour. Chance of rain 70%. Tuesday, a chance of showers and thunderstorms in the morning, then showers and thunderstorms likely in the afternoon. Highs in the lower 80s. Chance of rain 70%. Tuesday night and Wednesday, mostly cloudy. Lows in the lower 50s. Highs in the upper 60s. Wednesday night, mostly cloudy. Lows in the mid 40s. Thursday and Thursday night, partly cloudy. Highs in the upper 60s. Lows in the upper 40s. Friday and Friday night, partly cloudy. Highs in the lower 70s. Lows in the lower 50s. Saturday, mostly sunny. Highs in the upper 70s. Again, the forecast for Galesburg and surrounding areas of central and northwest Illinois for the rest of tonight, mostly cloudy with a chance of thunderstorms. A chance of showers until midnight, then showers likely after midnight. Lows in the lower 60s. Southeast winds 5 to 10 miles an hour. Chance of rain 70%. At 11 p.m. in Galesburg, skies were partly cloudy. The temperature was 69 degrees, the dew point was 60, and the relative humidity was 73%. The wind was southeast at 3 miles an hour. The pressure was 29.90 inches and steady. Elsewhere around the area, temperatures were around 70 degrees. At Burlington, rain was falling. At Moline, it was partly cloudy. It was mostly cloudy at Quincy and Macomb. It was cloudy at Peoria and Springfield. And once again at 11 p.m. in Galesburg, under partly cloudy skies, the temperature was 69. Looking elsewhere around the Midwest at 11 p.m.,

Chicago was cloudy and 73. Indianapolis was mostly cloudy and 66. St. Louis was mostly cloudy and 75. Kansas City was cloudy and 79. Des Moines was cloudy and 70. Milwaukee was cloudy and 69. The time is currently 11:13 p.m. Central Daylight Time. 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Now for the official National Weather Service forecast for Galesburg and surrounding areas of central and northwest Illinois. Rest of tonight, mostly cloudy with a chance of thunderstorms. A chance of showers until midnight, then showers likely after midnight. Lows in the lower 60s. Southeast winds 5 to 10 miles an hour. Chance of rain 70%. Sunday, mostly cloudy with a slight chance of showers in the morning, then mostly sunny in the afternoon. Highs in the mid-80s. South winds 15 to 20 miles an hour with gusts up to 35 miles an hour. Chance of rain 20%. Sunday night, mostly clear. A slight chance of showers and thunderstorms after midnight. Lows in the upper 60s. South winds 15 to 20 miles an hour with gusts up to 30 miles an hour. Chance of rain 20%. Monday, a chance of thunderstorms. Showers. Highs in the mid-80s. South winds 15 to 20 miles an hour with gusts up to 35 miles an hour. Chance of rain 90%. Monday night, partly cloudy until midnight. A chance of thunderstorms. A chance of showers until midnight, then showers likely after midnight. Lows in the upper 60s. South winds 15 to 20 miles an hour with gusts up to 30 miles an hour. Chance of rain 70%. Tuesday, a chance of showers and thunderstorms in the morning, then showers and thunderstorms likely in the afternoon. Highs in the lower 80s. Chance of rain 70%. Tuesday night and Wednesday, mostly cloudy. Lows in the lower 50s. Highs in the upper 60s. Wednesday night, mostly cloudy. Lows in the mid-40s. Thursday and Thursday night, partly cloudy. Highs in the upper 60s. Lows in the upper 40s. Friday and Friday night, partly cloudy. Highs in the lower 70s. Lows in the lower 50s. Saturday, mostly sunny. Highs in the upper 70s. Again, the forecast for Galesburg and surrounding areas of central and northwest Illinois for the rest of tonight, mostly cloudy with a chance of thunderstorms. A chance of showers until midnight, then showers likely after midnight. Lows in the lower 60s. Southeast winds 5 to 10 miles an hour. Chance of rain 70%. 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KZZ 66 is part of the All Hazards network of NOAA Weather Radio. At 11 p.m. in Galesburg, skies were partly cloudy. The temperature was 69 degrees. The dew point was 60, and the relative humidity was 73%. The wind was southeast at 3 miles an hour. The pressure was 29.90 inches and steady. Elsewhere around the area, temperatures were around 70 degrees. At Burlington, rain was falling. At Macomb, it was partly cloudy. It was mostly cloudy at Moline and Quincy. It was cloudy at Peoria and Springfield. And once again at 11 p.m. in Galesburg, under partly cloudy skies, the temperature was 69. Looking elsewhere around the Midwest at 11 p.m., Chicago was cloudy and 73. Indianapolis was mostly cloudy and 66. St. Louis was cloudy and 75. Kansas City was cloudy and 79. Des Moines was cloudy and 70. Milwaukee was cloudy and 69. The time is currently 11:17 p.m. Central Daylight Time. 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Now for the official National Weather Service forecast for Galesburg and surrounding areas.

of central and northwest Illinois. Rest of tonight, mostly cloudy with a chance of thunderstorms. A chance of showers until midnight, then showers likely after midnight. Lows in the lower 60s. Southeast winds 5 to 10 miles an hour. Chance of rain 70%. Sunday, mostly cloudy with a slight chance of showers in the morning, then mostly sunny in the afternoon. Highs in the mid-80s. South winds 15 to 20 miles an hour with gusts up to 35 miles an hour. Chance of rain 20%. Sunday night, mostly clear. A slight chance of showers and thunderstorms after midnight. Lows in the upper 60s. South winds 15 to 20 miles an hour with gusts up to 30 miles an hour. Chance of rain 20%. Monday, a chance of thunderstorms. Showers. Highs in the mid-80s. South winds 15 to 20 miles an hour with gusts up to 35 miles an hour. Chance of rain 90%. Monday night, partly cloudy until midnight. A chance of thunderstorms. A chance of showers until midnight, then showers likely after midnight. Lows in the upper 60s. South winds 15 to 20 miles an hour with gusts up to 30 miles an hour. Chance of rain 70%. Tuesday, a chance of showers and thunderstorms in the morning, then showers and thunderstorms likely in the afternoon. Highs in the lower 80s. Chance of rain 70%. Tuesday night and Wednesday, mostly cloudy. Lows in the lower 50s. Highs in the upper 60s. Wednesday night, mostly cloudy. Lows in the mid-40s. Thursday and Thursday night, partly cloudy. Highs in the upper 60s. Lows in the upper 40s. Friday and Friday night, partly cloudy. Highs in the lower 70s. Lows in the lower 50s. Saturday, mostly sunny. Highs in the upper 70s. Again, the forecast for Galesburg and surrounding areas of central and northwest Illinois for the rest of tonight, mostly cloudy with a chance of thunderstorms. A chance of showers until midnight, then showers likely after midnight. Lows in the lower 60s. Southeast winds 5 to 10 miles an hour. Chance of rain 70%. At 11 p.m. in Galesburg, skies were partly cloudy. The temperature was 69 degrees, the dew point was 60, and the relative humidity was 73%. The wind was southeast at 3 miles an hour. The pressure was 29.90 inches and steady. Elsewhere around the area, temperatures were around 70 degrees. At Burlington, rain was falling. At Macomb, it was partly cloudy. It was mostly cloudy at Moline and Quincy. It was cloudy at Peoria and Springfield. And once again at 11 p.m. in Galesburg, under partly cloudy skies, the temperature was 69. Looking elsewhere around the Midwest at 11 p.m., Chicago was cloudy and 73. Indianapolis was mostly cloudy and 66. St. Louis was cloudy and 75. Kansas City was cloudy and 79. Des Moines was cloudy and 70. Milwaukee was cloudy and 69. The time is currently 11:21 p.m. Central Daylight Time. 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Now for the official National Weather Service forecast for Galesburg and surrounding areas of central and northwest Illinois. Rest of tonight, mostly cloudy with a chance of thunderstorms. A chance of showers until midnight, then showers likely after midnight. Lows in the lower 60s. Southeast winds 5 to 10 miles an hour. Chance of rain 70%. Sunday, mostly cloudy with a slight chance of showers in the morning, then mostly sunny in the afternoon. Highs in the mid-80s. South winds 15 to 20 miles an hour with gusts up to 35 miles an hour. Chance of rain 20%. Sunday night, mostly clear. A slight chance of showers and thunderstorms after midnight. Lows in the upper 60s. South winds 15 to 20 miles an hour with gusts up to 30 miles an hour. Chance of rain 20%. Monday, a chance of thunderstorms. Showers. Highs in the mid-80s. South winds 15 to 20 miles an hour with gusts up to 35 miles an hour. Chance of rain 90%.

Monday night, partly cloudy until midnight. A chance of thunderstorms. A chance of showers until midnight, then showers likely after midnight. Lows in the upper 60s. South winds 15 to 20 miles an hour with gusts up to 30 miles an hour. Chance of rain 70%. Tuesday, a chance of showers and thunderstorms in the morning, then showers and thunderstorms likely in the afternoon. Highs in the lower 80s. Chance of rain 70%. Tuesday night and Wednesday, mostly cloudy. Lows in the lower 50s. Highs in the upper 60s. Wednesday night, mostly cloudy. Lows in the mid-40s. Thursday and Thursday night, partly cloudy. Highs in the upper 60s. Lows in the upper 40s. Friday and Friday night, partly cloudy. Highs in the lower 70s. Lows in the lower 50s. Saturday, mostly sunny. Highs in the upper 70s. Again, the forecast for Galesburg and surrounding areas of central and northwest Illinois for the rest of tonight, mostly cloudy with a chance of thunderstorms. A chance of showers until midnight, then showers likely after midnight. Lows in the lower 60s. Southeast winds 5 to 10 miles an hour. Chance of rain 70%. At 11 p.m. in Galesburg, skies were partly cloudy. The temperature was 69 degrees, the dew point was 60, and the relative humidity was 73%. The wind was southeast at 3 miles an hour. The pressure was 29.90 inches and steady. Elsewhere around the area, temperatures were around 70 degrees. At Burlington, rain was falling. At Macomb, it was partly cloudy. It was mostly cloudy at Moline and Quincy. It was cloudy at Peoria and Springfield. And once again at 11 p.m. in Galesburg, under partly cloudy skies, the temperature was 69. Looking elsewhere around the Midwest at 11 p.m., Chicago was cloudy and 73. Indianapolis was mostly cloudy and 66. St. Louis was cloudy and 75. Kansas City was cloudy and 79. Des Moines was cloudy and 70. Milwaukee was cloudy and 69. The time is currently 11:25 p.m. Central Daylight Time. 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Now for the official National Weather Service forecast for Galesburg and surrounding areas of central and northwest Illinois. Rest of tonight, mostly cloudy with a chance of thunderstorms. A chance of showers until midnight, then showers likely after midnight. Lows in the lower 60s. Southeast winds 5 to 10 miles an hour. Chance of rain 70%. Sunday, mostly cloudy with a slight chance of showers in the morning, then mostly sunny in the afternoon. Highs in the mid-80s. South winds 15 to 20 miles an hour with gusts up to 35 miles an hour. Chance of rain 20%. Sunday night, mostly clear. A slight chance of showers and thunderstorms after midnight. Lows in the upper 60s. South winds 15 to 20 miles an hour with gusts up to 30 miles an hour. Chance of rain 20%. Monday, a chance of thunderstorms. Showers. Highs in the mid-80s. South winds 15 to 20 miles an hour with gusts up to 35 miles an hour. Chance of rain 90%. Monday night, partly cloudy until midnight. A chance of thunderstorms. A chance of showers until midnight, then showers likely after midnight. Lows in the upper 60s. South winds 15 to 20 miles an hour with gusts up to 30 miles an hour. Chance of rain 70%. Tuesday, a chance of showers and thunderstorms in the morning, then showers and thunderstorms likely in the afternoon. Highs in the lower 80s. Chance of rain 70%. Tuesday night and Wednesday, mostly cloudy. Lows in the lower 50s. Highs in the upper 60s. Wednesday night, mostly cloudy. Lows in the mid-40s. Thursday and Thursday night, partly cloudy. Highs in the upper 60s. Lows in the upper 40s. Friday and Friday night, partly cloudy. Highs in the lower 70s. Lows in the lower 50s. Saturday, mostly sunny. Highs in the upper 70s.

the forecast for Galesburg and surrounding areas of central and northwest Illinois for the rest of tonight, mostly cloudy with a chance of thunderstorms. A chance of showers until midnight, then showers likely after midnight. Lows in the lower 60s. Southeast winds 5 to 10 miles an hour. Chance of rain 70%. At 11 p.m. in Galesburg, skies were partly cloudy. The temperature was 69 degrees, the dew point was 60, and the relative humidity was 73%. The wind was southeast at 3 miles an hour. The pressure was 29.90 inches and steady. Elsewhere around the area, temperatures were around 70 degrees. At Burlington, rain was falling. At Macomb, it was partly cloudy. It was mostly cloudy at Moline and Quincy. It was cloudy at Peoria and Springfield. And once again at 11 p.m. in Galesburg, under partly cloudy skies, the temperature was 69. Looking elsewhere around the Midwest at 11 p.m., Chicago was cloudy and 73. Indianapolis was mostly cloudy and 66. St. Louis was cloudy and 75. Kansas City was cloudy and 79. Des Moines was cloudy and 70. Milwaukee was cloudy and 69. The time is currently 11:29 p.m. Central Daylight Time. 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Now for the official National Weather Service forecast for Galesburg and surrounding areas of central and northwest Illinois. Rest of tonight, mostly cloudy with a chance of thunderstorms. A chance of showers until midnight, then showers likely after midnight. Lows in the lower 60s. Southeast winds 5 to 10 miles an hour. Chance of rain 70%. Sunday, mostly cloudy with a slight chance of showers in the morning, then mostly sunny in the afternoon. Highs in the mid-80s. South winds 15 to 20 miles an hour with gusts up to 35 miles an hour. Chance of rain 20%. Sunday night, mostly clear. A slight chance of showers and thunderstorms after midnight. Lows in the upper 60s. South winds 15 to 20 miles an hour with gusts up to 30 miles an hour. Chance of rain 20%. Monday, a chance of thunderstorms. Showers. Highs in the mid-80s. South winds 15 to 20 miles an hour with gusts up to 35 miles an hour. Chance of rain 90%. Monday night, partly cloudy until midnight. A chance of thunderstorms. A chance of showers until midnight, then showers likely after midnight. Lows in the upper 60s. South winds 15 to 20 miles an hour with gusts up to 30 miles an hour. Chance of rain 70%. Tuesday, a chance of showers and thunderstorms in the morning, then showers and thunderstorms likely in the afternoon. Highs in the lower 80s. Chance of rain 70%. Tuesday night and Wednesday, mostly cloudy. Lows in the lower 50s. Highs in the upper 60s. Wednesday night, mostly cloudy. Lows in the mid 40s. Thursday and Thursday night, partly cloudy. Highs in the upper 60s. Lows in the upper 40s. Friday and Friday night, partly cloudy. Highs in the lower 70s. Lows in the lower 50s. Saturday, mostly sunny. Highs in the upper 70s. Again, the forecast for Galesburg and surrounding areas of central and northwest Illinois for the rest of tonight, mostly cloudy with a chance of thunderstorms. A chance of showers until midnight, then showers likely after midnight. Lows in the lower 60s. Southeast winds 5 to 10 miles an hour. Chance of rain 70%. At 11 p.m. in Galesburg, skies were partly cloudy. The temperature was 69 degrees, the dew point was 60, and the relative humidity was 73%. The wind was southeast at 3 miles an hour. The pressure was 29.90 inches and steady. Elsewhere around the area, temperatures were around 70 degrees. At Burlington, rain was falling. At Macomb, it was partly cloudy. It was mostly cloudy at Moline and Quincy. It was cloudy at Peoria and Springfield. And once again at 11 p.m. in Galesburg, under partly cloudy skies, the temperature was 69.

frequency. It was cloudy at Peoria and Springfield, and once again at 11 p.m. in Galesburg, under partly cloudy skies, the temperature was 69. Looking elsewhere around the Midwest at 11 p.m., Chicago was cloudy and 73. Indianapolis was mostly cloudy and 66. St. Louis was cloudy and 75. Kansas City was cloudy and 79. Des Moines was cloudy and 70. Milwaukee was cloudy and 69. The time is currently 11:33 p.m. Central Daylight Time. 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Now for the official National Weather Service forecast for Galesburg and surrounding areas of central and northwest Illinois. Rest of tonight, mostly cloudy with a chance of thunderstorms. A chance of showers until midnight, then showers likely after midnight. Lows in the lower 60s. Southeast winds 5 to 10 miles an hour. Chance of rain 70%. Sunday, mostly cloudy with a slight chance of showers in the morning, then mostly sunny in the afternoon. Highs in the mid-80s. South winds 15 to 20 miles an hour with gusts up to 35 miles an hour. Chance of rain 20%. Sunday night, mostly clear. A slight chance of showers and thunderstorms after midnight. Lows in the upper 60s. South winds 15 to 20 miles an hour with gusts up to 30 miles an hour. Chance of rain 20%. Monday, a chance of thunderstorms. Showers. Highs in the mid-80s. South winds 15 to 20 miles an hour with gusts up to 35 miles an hour. Chance of rain 90%. Monday night, partly cloudy until midnight. A chance of thunderstorms. A chance of showers until midnight, then showers likely after midnight. Lows in the upper 60s. South winds 15 to 20 miles an hour with gusts up to 30 miles an hour. Chance of rain 70%. Tuesday, a chance of showers and thunderstorms in the morning, then showers and thunderstorms likely in the afternoon. Highs in the lower 80s. Chance of rain 70%. Tuesday night and Wednesday, mostly cloudy. Lows in the lower 50s. Highs in the upper 60s. Wednesday night, mostly cloudy. Lows in the mid-40s. Thursday and Thursday night, partly cloudy. Highs in the upper 60s. Lows in the upper 40s. Friday and Friday night, partly cloudy. Highs in the lower 70s. Lows in the lower 50s. Saturday, mostly sunny. Highs in the upper 70s. Again, the forecast for Galesburg and surrounding areas of central and northwest Illinois for the rest of tonight, mostly cloudy with a chance of thunderstorms. A chance of showers until midnight, then showers likely after midnight. Lows in the lower 60s. Southeast winds 5 to 10 miles an hour. Chance of rain 70%. At 11 p.m. in Galesburg, skies were partly cloudy. The temperature was 69 degrees. The dew point was 60, and the relative humidity was 73%. The wind was southeast at 3 miles an hour. The pressure was 29.90 inches and steady. Elsewhere around the area, temperatures were around 70 degrees. At Burlington, rain was falling. At Macomb, it was partly cloudy. It was mostly cloudy at Moline and Quincy. It was cloudy at Peoria and Springfield. And once again at 11 p.m. in Galesburg, under partly cloudy skies, the temperature was 69. Looking elsewhere around the Midwest at 11 p.m., Chicago was cloudy and 73. Indianapolis was mostly cloudy and 66. St. Louis was cloudy and 75. Kansas City was cloudy and 79. Des Moines was cloudy and 70. Milwaukee was cloudy and 69. The time is currently 11:37 p.m. Central Daylight Time. 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Now for the official National Weather Service forecast for Galesburg and surrounding areas of central and northwest Illinois. Rest of tonight, mostly cloudy with a chance of thunderstorms. A chance of showers until midnight, then showers likely after midnight. Lows in the lower 60s.

southeast winds 5 to 10 miles an hour. Chance of rain 70%. Sunday, mostly cloudy with a slight chance of showers in the morning, then mostly sunny in the afternoon. Highs in the mid-80s. South winds 15 to 20 miles an hour with gusts up to 35 miles an hour. Chance of rain 20%. Sunday night, mostly clear. A slight chance of showers and thunderstorms after midnight. Lows in the upper 60s. South winds 15 to 20 miles an hour with gusts up to 30 miles an hour. Chance of rain 20%. Monday, a chance of thunderstorms. Showers. Highs in the mid-80s. South winds 15 to 20 miles an hour with gusts up to 35 miles an hour. Chance of rain 90%. Monday night, partly cloudy until midnight. A chance of thunderstorms. A chance of showers until midnight, then showers likely after midnight. Lows in the upper 60s. South winds 15 to 20 miles an hour with gusts up to 30 miles an hour. Chance of rain 70%. Tuesday, a chance of showers and thunderstorms in the morning, then showers and thunderstorms likely in the afternoon. Highs in the lower 80s. Chance of rain 70%. Tuesday night and Wednesday, mostly cloudy. Lows in the lower 50s. Highs in the upper 60s. Wednesday night, mostly cloudy. Lows in the mid-40s. Thursday and Thursday night, partly cloudy. Highs in the upper 60s. Lows in the upper 40s. Friday and Friday night, partly cloudy. Highs in the lower 70s. Lows in the lower 50s. Saturday, mostly sunny. Highs in the upper 70s. Again, the forecast for Galesburg and surrounding areas of central and northwest Illinois for the rest of tonight, mostly cloudy with a chance of thunderstorms. A chance of showers until midnight, then showers likely after midnight. Lows in the lower 60s. Southeast winds 5 to 10 miles an hour. Chance of rain 70%. At 11 p.m. in Galesburg, skies were partly cloudy. The temperature was 69 degrees. The dew point was 60, and the relative humidity was 73%. The wind was southeast at 3 miles an hour. The pressure was 29.90 inches and steady. Elsewhere around the area, temperatures were around 70 degrees. At Burlington, rain was falling. At Macomb, it was partly cloudy. It was mostly cloudy at Moline and Quincy. It was cloudy at Peoria and Springfield. And once again at 11 p.m. in Galesburg, under partly cloudy skies, the temperature was 69. Looking elsewhere around the Midwest at 11 p.m., Chicago was cloudy and 73. Indianapolis was mostly cloudy and 66. St. Louis was cloudy and 75. Kansas City was cloudy and 79. Des Moines was cloudy and 70. Milwaukee was cloudy and 69. The time is currently 11:41 p.m. Central Daylight Time. 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Now for the official National Weather Service forecast for Galesburg and surrounding areas of central and northwest Illinois. Rest of tonight, mostly cloudy with a chance of thunderstorms. A chance of showers until midnight, then showers likely after midnight. Lows in the lower 60s. Southeast winds 5 to 10 miles an hour. Chance of rain 70%. Sunday, mostly cloudy with a slight chance of showers in the morning, then mostly sunny in the afternoon. Highs in the mid-80s. South winds 15 to 20 miles an hour with gusts up to 35 miles an hour. Chance of rain 20%. Sunday night, mostly clear. A slight chance of showers and thunderstorms after midnight. Lows in the upper 60s. South winds 15 to 20 miles an hour with gusts up to 30 miles an hour. Chance of rain 20%. Monday, a chance of thunderstorms. Showers. Highs in the mid-80s. South winds 15 to 20 miles an hour with gusts up to 35 miles an hour. Chance of rain 90%. Monday night, partly cloudy until midnight. A chance of thunderstorms. A chance of showers until midnight, then showers likely after midnight. Lows in the upper 60s.

Winds 15 to 20 miles an hour with gusts up to 30 miles an hour. Chance of rain 70%. Tuesday, a chance of showers and thunderstorms in the morning, then showers and thunderstorms likely in the afternoon. Highs in the lower 80s. Chance of rain 70%. Tuesday night and Wednesday, mostly cloudy. Lows in the lower 50s. Highs in the upper 60s. Wednesday night, mostly cloudy. Lows in the mid-40s. Thursday and Thursday night, partly cloudy. Highs in the upper 60s. Lows in the upper 40s. Friday and Friday night, partly cloudy. Highs in the lower 70s. Lows in the lower 50s. Saturday, mostly sunny. Highs in the upper 70s. Again, the forecast for Galesburg and surrounding areas of central and northwest Illinois for the rest of tonight, mostly cloudy with a chance of thunderstorms. A chance of showers until midnight, then showers likely after midnight. Lows in the lower 60s. Southeast winds 5 to 10 miles an hour. Chance of rain 70%. At 11 p.m. in Galesburg, skies were partly cloudy. The temperature was 69 degrees. The dew point was 60, and the relative humidity was 73%. The wind was southeast at 3 miles an hour. The pressure was 29.90 inches and steady. Elsewhere around the area, temperatures were around 70 degrees. At Burlington, rain was falling. At Macomb, it was partly cloudy. It was mostly cloudy at Moline and Quincy. It was cloudy at Peoria and Springfield. And once again at 11 p.m. in Galesburg, under partly cloudy skies, the temperature was 69. Looking elsewhere around the Midwest at 11 p.m., Chicago was cloudy and 73. Indianapolis was mostly cloudy and 66. St. Louis was cloudy and 75. Kansas City was cloudy and 79. Des Moines was cloudy and 70. Milwaukee was cloudy and 69. The time is currently 11:45 p.m. Central Daylight Time. 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Now for the official National Weather Service forecast for Galesburg and surrounding areas of central and northwest Illinois. Rest of tonight, mostly cloudy with a chance of thunderstorms. A chance of showers until midnight, then showers likely after midnight. Lows in the lower 60s. Southeast winds 5 to 10 miles an hour. Chance of rain 70%. Sunday, mostly cloudy with a slight chance of showers in the morning, then mostly sunny in the afternoon. Highs in the mid-80s. South winds 15 to 20 miles an hour with gusts up to 35 miles an hour. Chance of rain 20%. Sunday night, mostly clear. A slight chance of showers and thunderstorms after midnight. Lows in the upper 60s. South winds 15 to 20 miles an hour with gusts up to 30 miles an hour. Chance of rain 20%. Monday, a chance of thunderstorms. Showers. Highs in the mid-80s. South winds 15 to 20 miles an hour with gusts up to 35 miles an hour. Chance of rain 90%. Monday night, partly cloudy until midnight. A chance of thunderstorms. A chance of showers until midnight, then showers likely after midnight. Lows in the upper 60s. South winds 15 to 20 miles an hour with gusts up to 30 miles an hour. Chance of rain 70%. Tuesday, a chance of showers and thunderstorms in the morning, then showers and thunderstorms likely in the afternoon. Highs in the lower 80s. Chance of rain 70%. Tuesday night and Wednesday, mostly cloudy. Lows in the lower 50s. Highs in the upper 60s. Wednesday night, mostly cloudy. Lows in the mid-40s. Thursday and Thursday night, partly cloudy. Highs in the upper 60s. Lows in the upper 40s. Friday and Friday night, partly cloudy. Highs in the lower 70s. Lows in the lower 50s. Saturday, mostly sunny. Highs in the upper 70s. Again, the forecast for Galesburg and surrounding areas of central and northwest Illinois for the rest of tonight, mostly cloudy with a chance of thunderstorms. A chance of showers until midnight, then showers likely after midnight.

lows in the lower 60s. Southeast winds 5 to 10 miles an hour. Chance of rain 70%. At 11 p.m. in Galesburg, skies were partly cloudy. The temperature was 69 degrees, the dew point was 60, and the relative humidity was 73%. The wind was southeast at 3 miles an hour. The pressure was 29.90 inches and steady. Elsewhere around the area, temperatures were around 70 degrees. At Burlington, rain was falling. At Macomb, it was partly cloudy. It was mostly cloudy at Moline and Quincy. It was cloudy at Peoria and Springfield. And once again at 11 p.m. in Galesburg, under partly cloudy skies, the temperature was 69. Looking elsewhere around the Midwest at 11 p.m., Chicago was cloudy and 73. Indianapolis was mostly cloudy and 66. St. Louis was cloudy and 75. Kansas City was cloudy and 79. Des Moines was cloudy and 70. Milwaukee was cloudy and 69. The time is currently 11:49 p.m. Central Daylight Time. 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Now for the official National Weather Service forecast for Galesburg and surrounding areas of central and northwest Illinois. Rest of tonight, mostly cloudy with a chance of thunderstorms. A chance of showers until midnight, then showers likely after midnight. Lows in the lower 60s. Southeast winds 5 to 10 miles an hour. Chance of rain 70%. Sunday, mostly cloudy with a slight chance of showers in the morning, then mostly sunny in the afternoon. Highs in the mid-80s. South winds 15 to 20 miles an hour with gusts up to 35 miles an hour. Chance of rain 20%. Sunday night, mostly clear. A slight chance of showers and thunderstorms after midnight. Lows in the upper 60s. South winds 15 to 20 miles an hour with gusts up to 30 miles an hour. Chance of rain 20%. Monday, a chance of thunderstorms. Showers. Highs in the mid-80s. South winds 15 to 20 miles an hour with gusts up to 35 miles an hour. Chance of rain 90%. Monday night, partly cloudy until midnight. A chance of thunderstorms. A chance of showers until midnight, then showers likely after midnight. Lows in the upper 60s. South winds 15 to 20 miles an hour with gusts up to 30 miles an hour. Chance of rain 70%. Tuesday, a chance of showers and thunderstorms in the morning, then showers and thunderstorms likely in the afternoon. Highs in the lower 80s. Chance of rain 70%. Tuesday night and Wednesday, mostly cloudy. Lows in the lower 50s. Highs in the upper 60s. Wednesday night, mostly cloudy. Lows in the mid-40s. Thursday and Thursday night, partly cloudy. Highs in the upper 60s. Lows in the upper 40s. Friday and Friday night, partly cloudy. Highs in the lower 70s. Lows in the lower 50s. Saturday, mostly sunny. Highs in the upper 70s. Again, the forecast for Galesburg and surrounding areas of central and northwest Illinois for the rest of tonight, mostly cloudy with a chance of thunderstorms. A chance of showers until midnight, then showers likely after midnight. Lows in the lower 60s. Southeast winds 5 to 10 miles an hour. Chance of rain 70%. At 11 p.m. in Galesburg, skies were partly cloudy. The temperature was 69 degrees, the dew point was 60, and the relative humidity was 73%. The wind was southeast at 3 miles an hour. The pressure was 29.90 inches and steady. Elsewhere around the area, temperatures were around 70 degrees. At Burlington, rain was falling. At Macomb, it was partly cloudy. It was mostly cloudy at Moline and Quincy. It was cloudy at Peoria and Springfield. And once again at 11 p.m. in Galesburg, under partly cloudy skies, the temperature was 69. Looking elsewhere around the Midwest at 11 p.m., Chicago was cloudy and 73. Indianapolis was mostly cloudy and 66. St. Louis was cloudy and 75. Kansas City.

a slight chance of showers in the morning, then mostly sunny in the afternoon. Highs in the mid-80s. South winds 15 to 20 miles an hour with gusts up to 35 miles an hour. Chance of rain 20%. Sunday night, mostly clear. A slight chance of showers and thunderstorms after midnight. Lows in the upper 60s. South winds 15 to 20 miles an hour with gusts up to 30 miles an hour. Chance of rain 20%. Monday, a chance of thunderstorms. Showers. Highs in the mid-80s. South winds 15 to 20 miles an hour with gusts up to 35 miles an hour. Chance of rain 90%. Monday night, partly cloudy until midnight. A chance of thunderstorms. A chance of showers until midnight, then showers likely after midnight. Lows in the upper 60s. South winds 15 to 20 miles an hour with gusts up to 30 miles an hour. Chance of rain 70%. Tuesday, a chance of showers and thunderstorms in the morning, then showers and thunderstorms likely in the afternoon. Highs in the lower 80s. Chance of rain 70%. Tuesday night and Wednesday, mostly cloudy. Lows in the lower 50s. Highs in the upper 60s. Wednesday night, mostly cloudy. Lows in the mid-40s. Thursday and Thursday night, partly cloudy. Highs in the upper 60s. Lows in the upper 40s. Friday and Friday night, partly cloudy. Highs in the lower 70s. Lows in the lower 50s. Saturday, mostly sunny. Highs in the upper 70s. Again, the forecast for Galesburg and surrounding areas of central and northwest Illinois for the rest of tonight, mostly cloudy with a chance of thunderstorms. A chance of showers until midnight, then showers likely after midnight. Lows in the lower 60s. Southeast winds 5 to 10 miles an hour. Chance of rain 70%. At 11 p.m. in Galesburg, skies were partly cloudy. The temperature was 69 degrees, the dew point was 60, and the relative humidity was 73%. The wind was southeast at 3 miles an hour. The pressure was 29.90 inches and steady. Elsewhere around the area, temperatures were around 70 degrees. At Burlington, rain was falling. At Macomb, it was partly cloudy. It was mostly cloudy at Moline and Quincy. It was cloudy at Peoria and Springfield. And once again at 11 p.m. in Galesburg, under partly cloudy skies, the temperature was 69. Looking elsewhere around the Midwest at 11 p.m., Chicago was cloudy and 73. Indianapolis was mostly cloudy and 66. St. Louis was cloudy and 75. Kansas City was cloudy and 79. Des Moines was cloudy and 70. Milwaukee was cloudy and 69. The time is currently 11:57 p.m. Central Daylight Time. 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Now for the official National Weather Service forecast for Galesburg and surrounding areas of central and northwest Illinois. Rest of tonight, mostly cloudy with a chance of thunderstorms. A chance of showers until midnight, then showers likely after midnight. Lows in the lower 60s. Southeast winds 5 to 10 miles an hour. Chance of rain 70%. Sunday, mostly cloudy with a slight chance of showers in the morning, then mostly sunny in the afternoon. Highs in the mid-80s. South winds 15 to 20 miles an hour with gusts up to 35 miles an hour. Chance of rain 20%. Sunday night, mostly clear. A slight chance of showers and thunderstorms after midnight. Lows in the upper 60s. South winds 15 to 20 miles an hour with gusts up to 30 miles an hour. Chance of rain 20%. Monday, a chance of thunderstorms. Showers. Highs in the mid-80s. South winds 15 to 20 miles an hour with gusts up to 35 miles an hour. Chance of rain 90%. Monday night, partly cloudy until midnight. A chance of thunderstorms. A chance of showers until midnight, then showers likely after midnight. Lows in the upper 60s. South winds 15 to 20 miles an hour with gusts up to 30 miles an hour. Chance of rain 70%.

A chance of showers and thunderstorms in the morning, then showers and thunderstorms likely in the afternoon. Highs in the lower 80s. Chance of rain 70%. Tuesday night and Wednesday, mostly cloudy. Lows in the lower 50s. Highs in the upper 60s. Wednesday night, mostly cloudy. Lows in the mid 40s. Thursday and Thursday night, partly cloudy. Highs in the upper 60s. Lows in the upper 40s. Friday and Friday night, partly cloudy. Highs in the lower 70s. Lows in the lower 50s. Saturday, mostly sunny. Highs in the upper 70s. Again, the forecast for Galesburg and surrounding areas of central and northwest Illinois for the rest of tonight, mostly cloudy with a chance of thunderstorms. A chance of showers until midnight, then showers likely after midnight. Lows in the lower 60s. Southeast winds 5 to 10 miles an hour. Chance of rain 70%. At 11 p.m. in Galesburg, skies were partly cloudy. The temperature was 69 degrees, the dew point was 60, and the relative humidity was 73%. The wind was southeast at 3 miles an hour. The pressure was 29.90 inches and steady. Elsewhere around the area, temperatures were around 70 degrees. At Burlington, rain was falling. At Macomb, it was partly cloudy. It was mostly cloudy at Moline and Quincy. It was cloudy at Peoria and Springfield. And once again at 11 p.m. in Galesburg, under partly cloudy skies, the temperature was 69. The time is currently 12 a.m. Central Daylight Time. 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Now for the official National Weather Service forecast for Galesburg and surrounding areas of central and northwest Illinois. Rest of tonight, mostly cloudy with a chance of thunderstorms. A chance of showers until midnight, then showers likely after midnight. Lows in the lower 60s. Southeast winds 5 to 10 miles an hour. Chance of rain 70%. Sunday, mostly cloudy with a slight chance of showers in the morning, then mostly sunny in the afternoon. Highs in the mid-80s. South winds 15 to 20 miles an hour with gusts up to 35 miles an hour. Chance of rain 20%. Sunday night, mostly clear. A slight chance of showers and thunderstorms after midnight. Lows in the upper 60s. South winds 15 to 20 miles an hour with gusts up to 30 miles an hour. Chance of rain 20%. Monday, a chance of thunderstorms. Showers. Highs in the mid-80s. South winds 15 to 20 miles an hour with gusts up to 35 miles an hour. Chance of rain 90%. Monday night, partly cloudy until midnight. A chance of thunderstorms. A chance of showers until midnight, then showers likely after midnight. Lows in the upper 60s. South winds 15 to 20 miles an hour with gusts up to 30 miles an hour. Chance of rain 70%. Tuesday, a chance of showers and thunderstorms in the morning, then showers and thunderstorms likely in the afternoon. Highs in the lower 80s. Chance of rain 70%. Tuesday night and Wednesday, mostly cloudy. Lows in the lower 50s. Highs in the upper 60s. Wednesday night, mostly cloudy. Lows in the mid-40s. Thursday and Thursday night, partly cloudy. Highs in the upper 60s. Lows in the upper 40s. Friday and Friday night, partly cloudy. Highs in the lower 70s. Lows in the lower 50s. Saturday, mostly sunny. Highs in the upper 70s. Again, the forecast for Galesburg and surrounding areas of central and northwest Illinois for the rest of tonight, mostly cloudy with a chance of thunderstorms. A chance of showers until midnight, then showers likely after midnight. Lows in the lower 60s. Southeast winds 5 to 10 miles an hour. Chance of rain 70%. The time is currently 12:03 a.m. Central Daylight Time. 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Now for the official National Weather Service forecast for Galesburg and surrounding areas of central and northwest Illinois. Rest of tonight, mostly cloudy with a chance of thunderstorms.
A chance of showers until midnight, then showers likely after midnight. Lows in the lower 60s. Southeast winds 5 to 10 miles an hour. Chance of rain 70%. Sunday, mostly cloudy with a slight chance of showers in the morning, then mostly sunny in the afternoon. Highs in the mid-80s. South winds 15 to 20 miles an hour with gusts up to 35 miles an hour. Chance of rain 20%. Sunday night, mostly clear. A slight chance of showers and thunderstorms after midnight. Lows in the upper 60s. South winds 15 to 20 miles an hour with gusts up to 30 miles an hour. Chance of rain 20%. Monday, a chance of thunderstorms. Showers. Highs in the mid-80s. South winds 15 to 20 miles an hour with gusts up to 35 miles an hour. Chance of rain 90%. Monday night, partly cloudy until midnight. A chance of thunderstorms. A chance of showers until midnight, then showers likely after midnight. Lows in the upper 60s. South winds 15 to 20 miles an hour with gusts up to 30 miles an hour. Chance of rain 70%. Tuesday, a chance of showers and thunderstorms in the morning, then showers and thunderstorms likely in the afternoon. Highs in the lower 80s. Chance of rain 70%. Tuesday night and Wednesday, mostly cloudy. Lows in the lower 50s. Highs in the upper 60s. Wednesday night, mostly cloudy. Lows in the mid-40s. Thursday and Thursday night, partly cloudy. Highs in the upper 60s. Lows in the upper 40s. Friday and Friday night, partly cloudy. Highs in the lower 70s. Lows in the lower 50s. Saturday, mostly sunny. Highs in the upper 70s. Again, the forecast for Galesburg and surrounding areas of central and northwest Illinois for the rest of tonight, mostly cloudy with a chance of thunderstorms. A chance of showers until midnight, then showers likely after midnight. Lows in the lower 60s. Southeast winds 5 to 10 miles an hour. Chance of rain 70%. Now for the official National Weather Service forecast for Galesburg and surrounding areas of central and northwest Illinois. Rest of tonight, showers likely with a chance of thunderstorms. Lows in the lower 60s. Southeast winds 5 to 10 miles an hour with gusts up to 20 miles an hour. Chance of rain 70%. Sunday, mostly cloudy with a slight chance of showers and thunderstorms in the morning, then partly sunny in the afternoon. Highs in the mid-80s. South winds 15 to 20 miles an hour with gusts up to 30 miles an hour. Chance of rain 20%. Sunday night, mostly clear until midnight, then partly cloudy with a slight chance of showers and thunderstorms after midnight. Lows in the upper 60s. South winds 15 to 20 miles an hour with gusts up to 30 miles an hour. Chance of rain 20%. Monday, a chance of thunderstorms. Showers. Highs in the mid-80s. South winds 15 to 20 miles an hour with gusts up to 35 miles an hour. Chance of rain 90%. Monday night, partly cloudy until midnight. A chance of thunderstorms. A chance of showers until midnight, then showers likely after midnight. Lows in the upper 60s. South winds 15 to 20 miles an hour with gusts up to 30 miles an hour. Chance of rain 70%. Tuesday, a chance of showers and thunderstorms in the morning, then showers and thunderstorms likely in the afternoon. Highs in the lower 80s. Chance of rain 70%. Tuesday night and Wednesday, mostly cloudy. Lows in the lower 50s. Highs in the upper 60s. Wednesday night, mostly cloudy. Lows in the mid-40s. Thursday and Thursday night, partly cloudy. Highs in the upper 60s. Lows in the upper 40s. Friday and Friday night, partly cloudy. Highs in the lower 70s. Lows in the lower 50s. Saturday, mostly sunny. Highs in the upper 70s. Again, the forecast for Galesburg and surrounding areas of central and northwest Illinois for the rest of tonight, showers likely and a chance of thunderstorms. Lows in the lower 60s. Southeast winds 5 to 10 miles an hour with gusts up to 20 miles an hour. Chance of rain 70%.

At midnight in Galesburg, skies were partly cloudy. The temperature was 68 degrees, the dew point was 61, and the relative humidity was 77%. The wind was southeast at 5 miles an hour. The pressure was 29.87 inches and falling. Elsewhere around the area, temperatures were around 70 degrees. At Quincy, rain was falling. At Macomb, it was partly cloudy. It was mostly cloudy at Moline and Burlington. It was cloudy at Peoria and Springfield. And once again at midnight in Galesburg, under partly cloudy skies, the temperature was 68. Looking elsewhere around the Midwest at midnight, Chicago was cloudy and 71. Indianapolis was mostly cloudy and 66. St. Louis was cloudy and 72. Kansas City was cloudy and 76. Des Moines was cloudy and 71. Milwaukee was cloudy and 68. The time is currently 12:09 a.m. Central Daylight Time. 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Now for the official National Weather Service forecast for Galesburg and surrounding areas of central and northwest Illinois. Rest of tonight, showers likely with a chance of thunderstorms. Lows in the lower 60s. Southeast winds 5 to 10 miles an hour with gusts up to 20 miles an hour. Chance of rain 70%. Sunday, mostly cloudy with a slight chance of showers and thunderstorms in the morning, then partly sunny in the afternoon. Highs in the mid-80s. South winds 15 to 20 miles an hour with gusts up to 30 miles an hour. Chance of rain 20%. Sunday night, mostly clear until midnight, then partly cloudy with a slight chance of showers and thunderstorms after midnight. Lows in the upper 60s. South winds 15 to 20 miles an hour with gusts up to 30 miles an hour. Chance of rain 20%. Monday, a chance of thunderstorms. Showers. Highs in the mid-80s. South winds 15 to 20 miles an hour with gusts up to 35 miles an hour. Chance of rain 90%. Monday night, partly cloudy until midnight. A chance of thunderstorms. A chance of showers until midnight, then showers likely after midnight. Lows in the upper 60s. South winds 15 to 20 miles an hour with gusts up to 30 miles an hour. Chance of rain 70%. Tuesday, a chance of showers and thunderstorms in the morning, then showers and thunderstorms likely in the afternoon. Highs in the lower 80s. Chance of rain 70%. Tuesday night and Wednesday, mostly cloudy. Lows in the lower 50s. Highs in the upper 60s. Wednesday night, mostly cloudy. Lows in the mid 40s. Thursday and Thursday night, partly cloudy. Highs in the upper 60s. Lows in the upper 40s. Friday and Friday night, partly cloudy. Highs in the lower 70s. Lows in the lower 50s. Saturday, mostly sunny. Highs in the upper 70s. Again, the forecast for Galesburg and surrounding areas of central and northwest Illinois for the rest of tonight, showers likely and a chance of thunderstorms. Lows in the lower 60s. Southeast winds 5 to 10 miles an hour with gusts up to 20 miles an hour. Chance of rain 70%. At midnight in Galesburg, skies were partly cloudy. The temperature was 68 degrees, the dew point was 61, and the relative humidity was 77%. The wind was southeast at 5 miles an hour. The pressure was 29.87 inches and falling. Elsewhere around the area, temperatures were around 70 degrees. At Quincy, rain was falling. At Macomb, it was partly cloudy. It was mostly cloudy at Moline and Burlington. It was cloudy at Peoria and Springfield. And once again at midnight in Galesburg, under partly cloudy skies, the temperature was 68. Looking elsewhere around the Midwest at midnight, Chicago was cloudy and 71. Indianapolis was mostly cloudy and 66. St. Louis was cloudy and 72. Kansas City was cloudy and 76. Des Moines was cloudy and 71. Milwaukee was cloudy and 68. The time is currently 12:13 a.m. Central Daylight Time.
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Now for the official National Weather Service forecast for Galesburg and surrounding areas of central and northwest Illinois. Rest of tonight, showers likely with a chance of thunderstorms. Lows in the lower 60s. Southeast winds 5 to 10 miles an hour with gusts up to 20 miles an hour. Chance of rain 70%. Sunday, mostly cloudy with a slight chance of showers and thunderstorms in the morning, then partly sunny in the afternoon. Highs in the mid-80s. South winds 15 to 20 miles an hour with gusts up to 30 miles an hour. Chance of rain 20%. Sunday night, mostly clear until midnight, then partly cloudy with a slight chance of showers and thunderstorms after midnight. Lows in the upper 60s. South winds 15 to 20 miles an hour with gusts up to 30 miles an hour. Chance of rain 20%. Monday, a chance of thunderstorms. Showers. Highs in the mid-80s. South winds 15 to 20 miles an hour with gusts up to 35 miles an hour. Chance of rain 90%. Monday night, partly cloudy until midnight. A chance of thunderstorms. A chance of showers until midnight, then showers likely after midnight. Lows in the upper 60s. South winds 15 to 20 miles an hour with gusts up to 30 miles an hour. Chance of rain 70%. Tuesday, a chance of showers and thunderstorms in the morning, then showers and thunderstorms likely in the afternoon. Highs in the lower 80s. Chance of rain 70%. Tuesday night and Wednesday, mostly cloudy. Lows in the lower 50s. Highs in the upper 60s. Wednesday night, mostly cloudy. Lows in the mid 40s. Thursday and Thursday night, partly cloudy. Highs in the upper 60s. Lows in the upper 40s. Friday and Friday night, partly cloudy. Highs in the lower 70s. Lows in the lower 50s. Saturday, mostly sunny. Highs in the upper 70s. Again, the forecast for Galesburg and surrounding areas of central and northwest Illinois for the rest of tonight. Showers likely and a chance of thunderstorms. Lows in the lower 60s. Southeast winds 5 to 10 miles an hour with gusts up to 20 miles an hour. Chance of rain 70%. 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KZZ 66 serves the following counties: Henry, Knox, Mercer, and Warren. KZZ 66 is part of the All Hazards network of NOAA Weather Radio. At midnight in Galesburg, skies were cloudy. The temperature was 68 degrees, the dew point was 61, and the relative humidity was 77%. The wind was southeast at 5 miles an hour. The pressure was 29.87 inches and falling. Elsewhere around the area, temperatures were around 70 degrees. At Quincy, rain was falling. At Macomb, it was partly cloudy. At Burlington, it was mostly cloudy. It was cloudy at Peoria, Moline, and Springfield. And once again at midnight in Galesburg, under cloudy skies, the temperature was 68. Looking elsewhere around the Midwest at midnight, Chicago was cloudy and 71. Indianapolis was mostly cloudy and 66. St. Louis was mostly cloudy and 72. Kansas City was cloudy and 76. Des Moines was cloudy and 71. Milwaukee was cloudy and 68. The time is currently 12:18 a.m. Central Daylight Time. 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Now for the official National Weather Service forecast for Galesburg and surrounding areas of central and northwest Illinois. Rest of tonight, showers likely with a chance of thunderstorms. Lows in the lower 60s. Southeast winds 5 to 10 miles an hour with gusts up to 20 miles an hour. Chance of rain 70%. Sunday, mostly cloudy with a slight chance of showers and thunderstorms in the morning, then partly sunny in the afternoon. Highs in the mid-80s. South winds 15 to 20 miles an hour with gusts up to 30 miles.

miles an hour. Chance of rain 20%. Sunday night, mostly clear until midnight, then partly cloudy with a slight chance of showers and thunderstorms after midnight. Lows in the upper 60s. South winds 15 to 20 miles an hour with gusts up to 30 miles an hour. Chance of rain 20%. Monday, a chance of thunderstorms. Showers. Highs in the mid-80s. South winds 15 to 20 miles an hour with gusts up to 35 miles an hour. Chance of rain 90%. Monday night, partly cloudy until midnight. A chance of thunderstorms. A chance of showers until midnight, then showers likely after midnight. Lows in the upper 60s. South winds 15 to 20 miles an hour with gusts up to 30 miles an hour. Chance of rain 70%. Tuesday, a chance of showers and thunderstorms in the morning, then showers and thunderstorms likely in the afternoon. Highs in the lower 80s. Chance of rain 70%. Tuesday night and Wednesday, mostly cloudy. Lows in the lower 50s. Highs in the upper 60s. Wednesday night, mostly cloudy. Lows in the mid-40s. Thursday and Thursday night, partly cloudy. Highs in the upper 60s. Lows in the upper 40s. Friday and Friday night, partly cloudy. Highs in the lower 70s. Lows in the lower 50s. Saturday, mostly sunny. Highs in the upper 70s. Again, the forecast for Galesburg and surrounding areas of central and northwest Illinois for the rest of tonight, showers likely and a chance of thunderstorms. Lows in the lower 60s. Southeast winds 5 to 10 miles an hour with gusts up to 20 miles an hour. Chance of rain 70%. At midnight in Galesburg, skies were cloudy. The temperature was 68 degrees, the dew point was 61, and the relative humidity was 77%. The wind was southeast at 5 miles an hour. The pressure was 29.87 inches and falling. Elsewhere around the area, temperatures were around 70 degrees. At Quincy, rain was falling. At Macomb, it was partly cloudy. At Burlington, it was mostly cloudy. It was cloudy at Peoria, Moline, and Springfield. And once again at midnight in Galesburg, under cloudy skies, the temperature was 68. Looking elsewhere around the Midwest at midnight, Chicago was cloudy, and 71. Indianapolis was mostly cloudy, and 66. St. Louis was mostly cloudy, and 72. Kansas City was cloudy, and 76. Des Moines was cloudy, and 71. Milwaukee was cloudy, and 68. The time is currently 12:21 a.m. Central Daylight Time. 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Now for the official National Weather Service forecast for Galesburg and surrounding areas of central and northwest Illinois. Rest of tonight, showers likely with a chance of thunderstorms. Lows in the lower 60s. Southeast winds 5 to 10 miles an hour with gusts up to 20 miles an hour. Chance of rain 70%. Sunday, mostly cloudy with a slight chance of showers and thunderstorms in the morning, then partly sunny in the afternoon. Highs in the mid-80s. South winds 15 to 20 miles an hour with gusts up to 30 miles an hour. Chance of rain 20%. Sunday night, mostly clear until midnight, then partly cloudy with a slight chance of showers and thunderstorms after midnight. Lows in the upper 60s. South winds 15 to 20 miles an hour with gusts up to 30 miles an hour. Chance of rain 20%. Monday, a chance of thunderstorms. Showers. Highs in the mid-80s. South winds 15 to 20 miles an hour with gusts up to 35 miles an hour. Chance of rain 90%. Monday night, partly cloudy until midnight. A chance of thunderstorms. A chance of showers until midnight, then showers likely after midnight. Lows in the upper 60s. South winds 15 to 20 miles an hour with gusts up to 30 miles an hour. Chance of rain 70%. Tuesday, a chance of showers and thunderstorms in the morning, then showers and thunderstorms likely in the afternoon. Highs in the lower 80s. Chance of rain 70%. Tuesday night and Wednesday, mostly cloudy.

Lows in the lower 50s. Highs in the upper 60s. Wednesday night, mostly cloudy. Lows in the mid 40s. Thursday and Thursday night, partly cloudy. Highs in the upper 60s. Lows in the upper 40s. Friday and Friday night, partly cloudy. Highs in the lower 70s. Lows in the lower 50s. Saturday, mostly sunny. Highs in the upper 70s. Again, the forecast for Galesburg and surrounding areas of central and northwest Illinois for the rest of tonight. Showers likely and a chance of thunderstorms. Lows in the lower 60s. Southeast winds 5 to 10 miles an hour with gusts up to 20 miles an hour. Chance of rain 70%. At midnight in Galesburg, skies were cloudy. The temperature was 68 degrees, the dew point was 61, and the relative humidity was 77%. The wind was southeast at 5 miles an hour. The pressure was 29.87 inches and falling. Elsewhere around the area, temperatures were around 70 degrees. At Quincy, rain was falling. At Macomb, it was partly cloudy. At Burlington, it was mostly cloudy. It was cloudy at Peoria, Moline, and Springfield. And once again at midnight in Galesburg, under cloudy skies, the temperature was 68. Looking elsewhere around the Midwest at midnight, Chicago was cloudy and 71. Indianapolis was mostly cloudy and 66. St. Louis was mostly cloudy and 72. Kansas City was cloudy and 76. Des Moines was cloudy and 71. Milwaukee was cloudy and 68. The time is currently 12:25 a.m. Central Daylight Time. 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Now for the official National Weather Service forecast for Galesburg and surrounding areas of central and northwest Illinois. Rest of tonight, showers likely with a chance of thunderstorms. Lows in the lower 60s. Southeast winds 5 to 10 miles an hour with gusts up to 20 miles an hour. Chance of rain 70%. Sunday, mostly cloudy with a slight chance of showers and thunderstorms in the morning, then partly sunny in the afternoon. Highs in the mid-80s. South winds 15 to 20 miles an hour with gusts up to 30 miles an hour. Chance of rain 20%. Sunday night, mostly clear until midnight, then partly cloudy with a slight chance of showers and thunderstorms after midnight. Lows in the upper 60s. South winds 15 to 20 miles an hour with gusts up to 30 miles an hour. Chance of rain 20%. Monday, a chance of thunderstorms. Showers. Highs in the mid-80s. South winds 15 to 20 miles an hour with gusts up to 35 miles an hour. Chance of rain 90%. Monday night, partly cloudy until midnight. A chance of thunderstorms. A chance of showers until midnight, then showers likely after midnight. Lows in the upper 60s. South winds 15 to 20 miles an hour with gusts up to 30 miles an hour. Chance of rain 70%. Tuesday, a chance of showers and thunderstorms in the morning, then showers and thunderstorms likely in the afternoon. Highs in the lower 80s. Chance of rain 70%. Tuesday night and Wednesday, mostly cloudy. Lows in the lower 50s. Highs in the upper 60s. Wednesday night, mostly cloudy. Lows in the mid 40s. Thursday and Thursday night, partly cloudy. Highs in the upper 60s. Lows in the upper 40s. Friday and Friday night, partly cloudy. Highs in the lower 70s. Lows in the lower 50s. Saturday, mostly sunny. Highs in the upper 70s. Again, the forecast for Galesburg and surrounding areas of central and northwest Illinois for the rest of tonight. Showers likely and a chance of thunderstorms. Lows in the lower 60s. Southeast winds 5 to 10 miles an hour with gusts up to 20 miles an hour. Chance of rain 70%. At midnight in Galesburg, skies were cloudy. The temperature was 68 degrees, the dew point was 61, and the relative humidity was 77%. The wind was southeast at 5 miles an hour. The pressure was 29.87 inches and falling. Elsewhere around the area, temperatures were around

70 degrees. At Quincy, rain was falling. At Macomb, it was partly cloudy. At Burlington, it was mostly cloudy. It was cloudy at Peoria, Moline, and Springfield. And once again at midnight in Galesburg, under cloudy skies, the temperature was 68. Looking elsewhere around the Midwest at midnight, Chicago was cloudy and 71. Indianapolis was mostly cloudy and 66. St. Louis was mostly cloudy and 72. Kansas City was cloudy and 76. Des Moines was cloudy and 71. Milwaukee was cloudy and 68. The time is currently 12:29 a.m. Central Daylight Time. 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Now for the official National Weather Service forecast for Galesburg and surrounding areas of central and northwest Illinois. Rest of tonight, showers likely with a chance of thunderstorms. Lows in the lower 60s. Southeast winds 5 to 10 miles an hour with gusts up to 20 miles an hour. Chance of rain 70%. Sunday, mostly cloudy with a slight chance of showers and thunderstorms in the morning, then partly sunny in the afternoon. Highs in the mid-80s. South winds 15 to 20 miles an hour with gusts up to 30 miles an hour. Chance of rain 20%. Sunday night, mostly clear until midnight, then partly cloudy with a slight chance of showers and thunderstorms after midnight. Lows in the upper 60s. South winds 15 to 20 miles an hour with gusts up to 30 miles an hour. Chance of rain 20%. Monday, a chance of thunderstorms. Showers. Highs in the mid-80s. South winds 15 to 20 miles an hour with gusts up to 35 miles an hour. Chance of rain 90%. Monday night, partly cloudy until midnight. A chance of thunderstorms. A chance of showers until midnight, then showers likely after midnight. Lows in the upper 60s. South winds 15 to 20 miles an hour with gusts up to 30 miles an hour. Chance of rain 70%. Tuesday, a chance of showers and thunderstorms in the morning, then showers and thunderstorms likely in the afternoon. Highs in the lower 80s. Chance of rain 70%. Tuesday night and Wednesday, mostly cloudy. Lows in the lower 50s. Highs in the upper 60s. Wednesday night, mostly cloudy. Lows in the mid 40s. Thursday and Thursday night, partly cloudy. Highs in the upper 60s. Lows in the upper 40s. Friday and Friday night, partly cloudy. Highs in the lower 70s. Lows in the lower 50s. Saturday, mostly sunny. Highs in the upper 70s. Again, the forecast for Galesburg and surrounding areas of central and northwest Illinois for the rest of tonight. Showers likely and a chance of thunderstorms. Lows in the lower 60s. Southeast winds 5 to 10 miles an hour with gusts up to 20 miles an hour. Chance of rain 70%. At midnight in Galesburg, skies were cloudy. The temperature was 68 degrees, the dew point was 61, and the relative humidity was 77%. The wind was southeast at 5 miles an hour. The pressure was 29.87 inches and falling. Elsewhere around the area, temperatures were around 70 degrees. At Quincy, rain was falling. At Macomb, it was partly cloudy. At Burlington, it was mostly cloudy. It was cloudy at Peoria, Moline, and Springfield. And once again at midnight in Galesburg, under cloudy skies, the temperature was 68. Looking elsewhere around the Midwest at midnight, Chicago was cloudy and 71. Indianapolis was mostly cloudy and 66. St. Louis was mostly cloudy, and elsewhere around the Midwest at midnight, Chicago was cloudy, and 71. Indianapolis was mostly cloudy, and 66. St. Louis was mostly cloudy, and 72. Kansas City was cloudy, and 76. Des Moines was cloudy, and 71. Milwaukee was cloudy, and 68. The time is currently 12:33 a.m. Central Daylight Time. 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Now for the official National Weather Service forecast

Storms. Lows in the lower 60s. Southeast winds 5 to 10 miles an hour with gusts up to 20 miles an hour. Chance of rain 70%. At midnight in Galesburg, skies were cloudy. The temperature was 68 degrees, the dew point was 61, and the relative humidity was 77%. The wind was southeast at 5 miles an hour. The pressure was 29.87 inches and falling. Elsewhere around the area, temperatures were around 70 degrees. At Quincy, rain was falling. At Macomb, it was partly cloudy. At Burlington, it was mostly cloudy. It was cloudy at Peoria, Moline, and Springfield. And once again at midnight in Galesburg, under cloudy skies, the temperature was 68. Looking elsewhere around the Midwest at midnight, Chicago was cloudy and 71. Indianapolis was mostly cloudy and 66. St. Louis was mostly cloudy and 72. Kansas City was cloudy and 76. Des Moines was cloudy and 71. Milwaukee was cloudy and 68. The time is currently 12:44 a.m. Central Daylight Time. 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Now for the official National Weather Service forecast for Galesburg and surrounding areas of central and northwest Illinois. Rest of tonight, showers likely with a chance of thunderstorms. Lows in the lower 60s. Southeast winds 5 to 10 miles an hour with gusts up to 20 miles an hour. Chance of rain 70%. Sunday, mostly cloudy with a slight chance of showers and thunderstorms in the morning, then partly sunny in the afternoon. Highs in the mid-80s. South winds 15 to 20 miles an hour with gusts up to 30 miles an hour. Chance of rain 20%. Sunday night, mostly clear until midnight, then partly cloudy with a slight chance of showers and thunderstorms after midnight. Lows in the upper 60s. South winds 15 to 20 miles an hour with gusts up to 30 miles an hour. Chance of rain 20%. Monday, a chance of thunderstorms. Showers. Highs in the mid-80s. South winds 15 to 20 miles an hour with gusts up to 35 miles an hour. Chance of rain 90%. Monday night, partly cloudy until midnight. A chance of thunderstorms. A chance of showers until midnight, then showers likely after midnight. Lows in the upper 60s. South winds 15 to 20 miles an hour with gusts up to 30 miles an hour. Chance of rain 70%. Tuesday, a chance of showers and thunderstorms in the morning, then showers and thunderstorms likely in the afternoon. Highs in the lower 80s. Chance of rain 70%. Tuesday night and Wednesday, mostly cloudy. Lows in the lower 50s. Highs in the upper 60s. Wednesday night, mostly cloudy. Lows in the mid-40s. Thursday and Thursday night, partly cloudy. Highs in the upper 60s. Lows in the upper 40s. Friday and Friday night, partly cloudy. Highs in the lower 70s. Lows in the lower 50s. Saturday, mostly sunny. Highs in the upper 70s. Again, the forecast for Galesburg and surrounding areas of central and northwest Illinois for the rest of tonight, showers likely and a chance of thunderstorms. Lows in the lower 60s. Southeast winds 5 to 10 miles an hour with gusts up to 20 miles an hour. Chance of rain 70%. At midnight in Galesburg, skies were cloudy. The temperature was 68 degrees, the dew point was 61, and the relative humidity was 77%. The wind was southeast at 5 miles an hour. The pressure was 29.87 inches and falling. Elsewhere around the area, temperatures were around 70 degrees. At Quincy, rain was falling. At Macomb, it was partly cloudy. At Burlington, it was mostly cloudy. It was cloudy at Peoria, Moline, and Springfield. And once again at midnight in Galesburg, under cloudy skies, the temperature was 68. Looking elsewhere around the Midwest at midnight, Chicago was cloudy and 71. Indianapolis was mostly cloudy and 66. St. Louis was mostly cloudy and 72. Kansas City was cloudy and 76. Des Moines was cloudy.

cloudy and 71. Milwaukee was cloudy and 68. The time is currently 12:48 a.m. Central Daylight Time. 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Now for the official National Weather Service forecast for Galesburg and surrounding areas of central and northwest Illinois. Rest of tonight, showers likely with a chance of thunderstorms. Lows in the lower 60s. Southeast winds 5 to 10 miles an hour with gusts up to 20 miles an hour. Chance of rain 70%. Sunday, mostly cloudy with a slight chance of showers and thunderstorms in the morning, then partly sunny in the afternoon. Highs in the mid-80s. South winds 15 to 20 miles an hour with gusts up to 30 miles an hour. Chance of rain 20%. Sunday night, mostly clear until midnight, then partly cloudy with a slight chance of showers and thunderstorms after midnight. Lows in the upper 60s. South winds 15 to 20 miles an hour with gusts up to 30 miles an hour. Chance of rain 20%. Monday, a chance of thunderstorms. Showers. Highs in the mid-80s. South winds 15 to 20 miles an hour with gusts up to 35 miles an hour. Chance of rain 90%. Monday night, partly cloudy until midnight. A chance of thunderstorms. A chance of showers until midnight, then showers likely after midnight. Lows in the upper 60s. South winds 15 to 20 miles an hour with gusts up to 30 miles an hour. Chance of rain 70%. Tuesday, a chance of showers and thunderstorms in the morning, then showers and thunderstorms likely in the afternoon. Highs in the lower 80s. Chance of rain 70%. Tuesday night and Wednesday, mostly cloudy. Lows in the lower 50s. Highs in the upper 60s. Wednesday night, mostly cloudy. Lows in the mid-40s. Thursday and Thursday night, partly cloudy. Highs in the upper 60s. Lows in the upper 40s. Friday and Friday night, partly cloudy. Highs in the lower 70s. Lows in the lower 50s. Saturday, mostly sunny. Highs in the upper 70s. Again, the forecast for Galesburg and surrounding areas of central and northwest Illinois for the rest of tonight, showers likely and a chance of thunderstorms. Lows in the lower 60s. Southeast winds 5 to 10 miles an hour with gusts up to 20 miles an hour. Chance of rain 70%. At midnight in Galesburg, skies were cloudy. The temperature was 68 degrees, the dew point was 61, and the relative humidity was 77%. The wind was southeast at 5 miles an hour. The pressure was 29.87 inches and falling. Elsewhere around the area, temperatures were around 70 degrees. At Quincy, rain was falling. At Macomb, it was partly cloudy. At Burlington, it was mostly cloudy. It was cloudy at Peoria, Moline, and Springfield. And once again at midnight in Galesburg, under cloudy skies, the temperature was 68. Looking elsewhere around the Midwest at midnight, Chicago was cloudy and 71. Indianapolis was mostly cloudy and 66. St. Louis was mostly cloudy and 72. Kansas City was cloudy and 76. Des Moines was cloudy and 71. Milwaukee was cloudy and 68. The time is currently 12:52 a.m. Central Daylight Time. 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Now for the official National Weather Service forecast for Galesburg and surrounding areas of central and northwest Illinois. Rest of tonight, showers likely with a chance of thunderstorms. Lows in the lower 60s. Southeast winds 5 to 10 miles an hour with gusts up to 20 miles an hour. Chance of rain 70%. Sunday, mostly cloudy with a slight chance of showers and thunderstorms in the morning, then partly sunny in the afternoon. Highs in the mid-80s. South winds 15 to 20 miles an hour with gusts up to 30 miles an hour. Chance of rain 20%. Sunday night, mostly clear until midnight, then partly cloudy with a slight chance of showers and thunderstorms after midnight. Lows in the upper 60s. South winds 15 to 20 miles an hour with gusts up to 30.

is in the lower 80s. Chance of rain 70%. Tuesday night and Wednesday, mostly cloudy. Lows in the lower 50s. Highs in the upper 60s. Wednesday night, mostly cloudy. Lows in the mid 40s. Thursday and Thursday night, partly cloudy. Highs in the upper 60s. Lows in the upper 40s. Friday and Friday night, partly cloudy. Highs in the lower 70s. Lows in the lower 50s. Saturday, mostly sunny. Highs in the upper 70s. Again, the forecast for Galesburg and surrounding areas of central and northwest Illinois for the rest of tonight, showers likely and a chance of thunderstorms. Lows in the lower 60s. Southeast winds 5 to 10 miles an hour with gusts up to 20 miles an hour. Chance of rain 70%. At midnight in Galesburg, skies were cloudy. The temperature was 68 degrees, the dew point was 61, and the relative humidity was 77%. The wind was southeast at 5 miles an hour. The pressure was 29.87 inches and falling. Elsewhere around the area, temperatures were around 70 degrees. At Quincy, rain was falling. At Macomb, it was partly cloudy. At Burlington, it was mostly cloudy. It was cloudy at Peoria, Moline, and Springfield. And once again at midnight in Galesburg, under cloudy skies, the temperature was 68. Looking elsewhere around the Midwest at midnight, Chicago was cloudy and 71. Indianapolis was mostly cloudy and 66. St. Louis was mostly cloudy and 72. Kansas City was cloudy and 76. Des Moines was cloudy and 71. Milwaukee was cloudy and 68. The time is currently 12:56 a.m. Central Daylight Time. 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Now for the official National Weather Service forecast for Galesburg and surrounding areas of central and northwest Illinois. Rest of tonight, showers likely with a chance of thunderstorms. Lows in the lower 60s. Southeast winds 5 to 10 miles an hour with gusts up to 20 miles an hour. Chance of rain 70%. Sunday, mostly cloudy with a slight chance of showers and thunderstorms in the morning, then partly sunny in the afternoon. Highs in the mid-80s. South winds 15 to 20 miles an hour with gusts up to 30 miles an hour. Chance of rain 20%. Sunday night, mostly clear until midnight, then partly cloudy with a slight chance of showers and thunderstorms after midnight. Lows in the upper 60s. South winds 15 to 20 miles an hour with gusts up to 30 miles an hour. Chance of rain 20%. Monday, a chance of thunderstorms. Showers. Highs in the mid-80s. South winds 15 to 20 miles an hour with gusts up to 35 miles an hour. Chance of rain 90%. Monday night, partly cloudy until midnight. A chance of thunderstorms. A chance of showers until midnight, then showers likely after midnight. Lows in the upper 60s. South winds 15 to 20 miles an hour with gusts up to 30 miles an hour. Chance of rain 70%. Tuesday, a chance of showers and thunderstorms in the morning, then showers and thunderstorms likely in the afternoon. Highs in the lower 80s. Chance of rain 70%. Tuesday night and Wednesday, mostly cloudy. Lows in the lower 50s. Highs in the upper 60s. Wednesday night, mostly cloudy. Lows in the mid 40s. Thursday and Thursday night, partly cloudy. Highs in the upper 60s. Lows in the upper 40s. Friday and Friday night, partly cloudy. Highs in the lower 70s. Lows in the lower 50s. Saturday, mostly sunny. Highs in the upper 70s. Again, the forecast for Galesburg and surrounding areas of central and northwest Illinois for the rest of tonight, showers likely and a chance of thunderstorms. Lows in the lower 60s. Southeast winds 5 to 10 miles an hour with gusts up to 20 miles an hour. Chance of rain 70%. At midnight in Galesburg, skies were cloudy. The temperature was 68 degrees, the dew point was 61, and the relative humidity was 77%.
The wind was southeast at 5 miles an hour.

The pressure was 29.87 inches and falling. Elsewhere around the area, temperatures were around 70 degrees. At Quincy, rain was falling. At Macomb, it was partly cloudy. At Burlington, it was mostly cloudy. It was cloudy at Peoria, Moline, and Springfield. And once again at midnight in Galesburg, under cloudy skies, the temperature was 68. Looking elsewhere around the Midwest at midnight, Chicago was cloudy and 71. Indianapolis was mostly cloudy and 66. St. Louis was mostly cloudy and 72. Kansas City was cloudy and 76. Des Moines was cloudy and 71. Milwaukee was cloudy and 68. The time is currently 1 a.m. Central Daylight Time. 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Now for the official National Weather Service forecast for Galesburg and surrounding areas of central and northwest Illinois. Rest of tonight, showers likely with a chance of thunderstorms. Lows in the lower 60s. Southeast winds 5 to 10 miles an hour with gusts up to 20 miles an hour. Chance of rain 70%. Sunday, mostly cloudy with a slight chance of showers and thunderstorms in the morning, then partly sunny in the afternoon. Highs in the mid-80s. South winds 15 to 20 miles an hour with gusts up to 30 miles an hour. Chance of rain 20%. Sunday night, mostly clear until midnight, then partly cloudy with a slight chance of showers and thunderstorms after midnight. Lows in the upper 60s. South winds 15 to 20 miles an hour with gusts up to 30 miles an hour. Chance of rain 20%. Monday, a chance of thunderstorms. Showers. Highs in the mid-80s. South winds 15 to 20 miles an hour with gusts up to 35 miles an hour. Chance of rain 90%. Monday night, partly cloudy until midnight. A chance of thunderstorms. A chance of showers until midnight, then showers likely after midnight. Lows in the upper 60s. South winds 15 to 20 miles an hour with gusts up to 30 miles an hour. Chance of rain 70%. Tuesday, a chance of showers and thunderstorms in the morning, then showers and thunderstorms likely in the afternoon. Highs in the lower 80s. Chance of rain 70%. Tuesday night and Wednesday, mostly cloudy. Lows in the lower 50s. Highs in the upper 60s. Wednesday night, mostly cloudy. Lows in the mid-40s. Thursday and Thursday night, partly cloudy. Highs in the upper 60s. Lows in the upper 40s. Friday and Friday night, partly cloudy. Highs in the lower 70s. Lows in the lower 50s. Saturday, mostly sunny. Highs in the upper 70s. Again, the forecast for Galesburg and surrounding areas of central and northwest Illinois for the rest of tonight. Showers likely and a chance of thunderstorms. Lows in the lower 60s. Southeast winds 5 to 10 miles an hour with gusts up to 20 miles an hour. Chance of rain 70%. The time is currently 1:02 a.m. Central Daylight Time. 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Now for the official National Weather Service forecast for Galesburg and surrounding areas of central and northwest Illinois. Rest of tonight, showers likely with a chance of thunderstorms. Lows in the lower 60s. Southeast winds 5 to 10 miles an hour with gusts up to 20 miles an hour. Chance of rain 70%. Sunday, mostly cloudy with a slight chance of showers and thunderstorms in the morning, then partly sunny in the afternoon. Highs in the mid-80s. South winds 15 to 20 miles an hour with gusts up to 30 miles an hour. Chance of rain 20%. Sunday night, mostly clear until midnight, then partly cloudy with a slight chance of showers and thunderstorms after midnight. Lows in the upper 60s. South winds 15 to 20 miles an hour with gusts up to 30 miles an hour. Chance of rain 20%. Monday, a chance of thunderstorms. Showers. Highs in the mid-80s. South winds 15 to 20 miles an hour with gusts up to 35 miles an hour. Chance of rain 90%. Monday night, partly cloudy.

the until midnight. A chance of thunderstorms. A chance of showers until midnight, then showers likely after midnight. Lows in the upper 60s. South winds 15 to 20 miles an hour with gusts up to 30 miles an hour. Chance of rain 70%. Tuesday, a chance of showers and thunderstorms in the morning, then showers and thunderstorms likely in the afternoon. Highs in the lower 80s. Chance of rain 70%. Tuesday night and Wednesday, mostly cloudy. Lows in the lower 50s. Highs in the upper 60s. Wednesday night, mostly cloudy. Lows in the mid 40s. Thursday and Thursday night, partly cloudy. Highs in the upper 60s. Lows in the upper 40s. Friday and Friday night, partly cloudy. Highs in the lower 70s. Lows in the lower 50s. Saturday, mostly sunny. Highs in the upper 70s. Again, the forecast for Galesburg and surrounding areas of central and northwest Illinois for the rest of tonight, showers likely and a chance of thunderstorms. Lows in the lower 60s. Southeast winds 5 to 10 miles an hour with gusts up to 20 miles an hour. Chance of rain 70%. The time is currently 1:05 a.m. Central Daylight Time. 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Now for the official National Weather Service forecast for Galesburg and surrounding areas of central and northwest Illinois. Rest of tonight, showers likely with a chance of thunderstorms. Lows in the lower 60s. Southeast winds 5 to 10 miles an hour with gusts up to 20 miles an hour. Chance of rain 70%. Sunday, mostly cloudy with a slight chance of showers and thunderstorms in the morning, then partly sunny in the afternoon. Highs in the mid-80s. South winds 15 to 20 miles an hour with gusts up to 30 miles an hour. Chance of rain 20%. Sunday night, mostly clear until midnight, then partly cloudy with a slight chance of showers and thunderstorms after midnight. Lows in the upper 60s. South winds 15 to 20 miles an hour with gusts up to 30 miles an hour. Chance of rain 20%. Monday, a chance of thunderstorms. Showers. Highs in the mid-80s. South winds 15 to 20 miles an hour with gusts up to 35 miles an hour. Chance of rain 90%. Monday night, partly cloudy until midnight. A chance of thunderstorms. A chance of showers until midnight, then showers likely after midnight. Lows in the upper 60s. South winds 15 to 20 miles an hour with gusts up to 30 miles an hour. Chance of rain 70%. Tuesday, a chance of showers and thunderstorms in the morning, then showers and thunderstorms likely in the afternoon. Highs in the lower 80s. Chance of rain 70%. Tuesday night and Wednesday, mostly cloudy. Lows in the lower 50s. Highs in the upper 60s. Wednesday night, mostly cloudy. Lows in the mid 40s. Thursday and Thursday night, partly cloudy. Highs in the upper 60s. Lows in the upper 40s. Friday and Friday night, partly cloudy. Highs in the lower 70s. Lows in the lower 50s. Saturday, mostly sunny. Highs in the upper 70s. Again, the forecast for Galesburg and surrounding areas of central and northwest Illinois for the rest of tonight, showers likely and a chance of thunderstorms. Lows in the lower 60s. Southeast winds 5 to 10 miles an hour with gusts up to 20 miles an hour. Chance of rain 70%. At 1 a.m. in Galesburg, skies were cloudy. The temperature was 67 degrees, the dew point was 62, and the relative humidity was 83%. The wind was south at 6 miles an hour. The pressure was 29.88 inches and rising. Elsewhere around the area, temperatures were around 70 degrees. At Burlington, rain was falling. At Macomb, it was partly cloudy. It was cloudy at Peoria, Moline, Quincy, and Springfield. And once again at 1 a.m. in Galesburg, under cloudy skies, the temperature was 67. Looking elsewhere around the Midwest at 1 a.m., Chicago was cloudy and 70. Indianapolis was mostly cloudy and 65. St. Louis was mostly cloudy and 74.

Kansas City was cloudy and 77. Des Moines had light rain and 68. Milwaukee was cloudy and 68. The time is currently 1:09 a.m. Central Daylight Time. 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Now for the official National Weather Service forecast for Galesburg and surrounding areas of central and northwest Illinois. Rest of tonight, showers likely with a chance of thunderstorms. Lows in the lower 60s. Southeast winds 5 to 10 miles an hour with gusts up to 20 miles an hour. Chance of rain 70%. Sunday, mostly cloudy with a slight chance of showers and thunderstorms in the morning, then partly sunny in the afternoon. Highs in the mid-80s. South winds 15 to 20 miles an hour with gusts up to 30 miles an hour. Chance of rain 20%. Sunday night, mostly clear until midnight, then partly cloudy with a slight chance of showers and thunderstorms after midnight. Lows in the upper 60s. South winds 15 to 20 miles an hour with gusts up to 30 miles an hour. Chance of rain 20%. Monday, a chance of thunderstorms. Showers. Highs in the mid-80s. South winds 15 to 20 miles an hour with gusts up to 35 miles an hour. Chance of rain 90%. Monday night, partly cloudy until midnight. A chance of thunderstorms. A chance of showers until midnight, then showers likely after midnight. Lows in the upper 60s. South winds 15 to 20 miles an hour with gusts up to 30 miles an hour. Chance of rain 70%. Tuesday, a chance of showers and thunderstorms in the morning, then showers and thunderstorms likely in the afternoon. Highs in the lower 80s. Chance of rain 70%. Tuesday night and Wednesday, mostly cloudy. Lows in the lower 50s. Highs in the upper 60s. Wednesday night, mostly cloudy. Lows in the mid 40s. Thursday and Thursday night, partly cloudy. Highs in the upper 60s. Lows in the upper 40s. Friday and Friday night, partly cloudy. Highs in the lower 70s. Lows in the lower 50s. Saturday, mostly sunny. Highs in the upper 70s. Again, the forecast for Galesburg and surrounding areas of central and northwest Illinois for the rest of tonight. Showers likely and a chance of thunderstorms. Lows in the lower 60s. Southeast winds 5 to 10 miles an hour with gusts up to 20 miles an hour. Chance of rain 70%. At 1 a.m. in Galesburg, skies were cloudy. The temperature was 67 degrees, the dew point was 62, and the relative humidity was 83%. The wind was south at 6 miles an hour. The pressure was 29.88 inches and rising. Elsewhere around the area, temperatures were around 70 degrees. At Burlington, rain was falling. At Macomb, it was partly cloudy. It was cloudy at Peoria, Moline, Quincy, and Springfield. And once again at 1 a.m. in Galesburg, under cloudy skies, the temperature was 67. Looking elsewhere around the Midwest at 1 a.m., Chicago was cloudy and 70. Indianapolis was mostly cloudy and 65. St. Louis was mostly cloudy and 74. Kansas City was cloudy and 77. Des Moines had light rain and 68. Milwaukee was cloudy and 68. The time is currently 1:13 a.m. Central Daylight Time. 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Now for the official National Weather Service forecast for Galesburg and surrounding areas of central and northwest Illinois. Rest of tonight, showers likely with a chance of thunderstorms. Lows in the lower 60s. Southeast winds 5 to 10 miles an hour with gusts up to 20 miles an hour. Chance of rain 70%. Sunday, mostly cloudy with a slight chance of showers and thunderstorms in the morning, then partly sunny in the afternoon. Highs in the mid-80s. South winds 15 to 20 miles an hour with gusts up to 30 miles an hour. Chance of rain 20%. Sunday night, mostly clear until midnight, then partly cloudy with a slight chance of showers and thunderstorms after midnight. Lows in the upper 60s. South winds 15 to 20 miles.

an hour with gusts up to 30 miles an hour. Chance of rain 20%. Monday, a chance of thunderstorms. Showers. Highs in the mid-80s. South winds 15 to 20 miles an hour with gusts up to 35 miles an hour. Chance of rain 90%. Monday night, partly cloudy until midnight. A chance of thunderstorms. A chance of showers until midnight, then showers likely after midnight. Lows in the upper 60s. South winds 15 to 20 miles an hour with gusts up to 30 miles an hour. Chance of rain 70%. Tuesday, a chance of showers and thunderstorms in the morning, then showers and thunderstorms likely in the afternoon. Highs in the lower 80s. Chance of rain 70%. Tuesday night and Wednesday, mostly cloudy. Lows in the lower 50s. Highs in the upper 60s. Wednesday night, mostly cloudy. Lows in the mid-40s. Thursday and Thursday night, partly cloudy. Highs in the upper 60s. Lows in the upper 40s. Friday and Friday night, partly cloudy. Highs in the lower 70s. Lows in the lower 50s. Saturday, mostly sunny. Highs in the upper 70s. Again, the forecast for Galesburg and surrounding areas of central and northwest Illinois for the rest of tonight, showers likely and a chance of thunderstorms. Lows in the lower 60s. Southeast winds 5 to 10 miles an hour with gusts up to 20 miles an hour. Chance of rain 70%. 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Programming originates from NOAA's National Weather Service office in Lincoln. KZZ66 serves the following counties: Henry, Knox, Mercer, and Warren. KZZ66 is part of the All Hazards Network of NOAA Weather Radio. At 1 a.m. in Galesburg, skies were partly cloudy. The temperature was 67 degrees, the dew point was 62, and the relative humidity was 83%. The wind was south at 6 miles an hour. The pressure was 29.88 inches and rising. Elsewhere around the area, temperatures were around 70 degrees. At Burlington, rain was falling. It was partly cloudy at Moline and Macomb. It was mostly cloudy at Peoria and Quincy. At Springfield, it was cloudy. And once again at 1 a.m. in Galesburg, under partly cloudy skies, the temperature was 67. Looking elsewhere around the Midwest at 1 a.m., Chicago was cloudy and 70. Indianapolis was mostly cloudy and 65. St. Louis was cloudy and 74. Kansas City was cloudy and 77. Des Moines had light rain and 68. Milwaukee was mostly cloudy and 68. The time is currently 1:17 a.m. Central Daylight Time. 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Now for the official National Weather Service forecast for Galesburg and surrounding areas of central and northwest Illinois. Rest of tonight, showers likely with a chance of thunderstorms. Lows in the lower 60s. Southeast winds 5 to 10 miles an hour with gusts up to 20 miles an hour. Chance of rain 70%. Sunday, mostly cloudy with a slight chance of showers and thunderstorms in the morning, then partly sunny in the afternoon. Highs in the mid-80s. South winds 15 to 20 miles an hour with gusts up to 30 miles an hour. Chance of rain 20%. Sunday night, mostly clear until midnight, then partly cloudy with a slight chance of showers and thunderstorms after midnight. Lows in the upper 60s. South winds 15 to 20 miles an hour with gusts up to 30 miles an hour. Chance of rain 20%. Monday, a chance of thunderstorms. Showers. Highs in the mid-80s. South winds 15 to 20 miles an hour with gusts up to 35 miles an hour. Chance of rain 90%. Monday night, partly cloudy until midnight. A chance of thunderstorms. A chance of showers until midnight, then showers likely after midnight. Lows in the upper 60s. South winds 15 to 20 miles an hour with gusts up to 30 miles an hour. Chance of rain 70%. Tuesday, a chance of showers.

And thunderstorms in the morning, then showers and thunderstorms likely in the afternoon. Highs in the lower 80s. Chance of rain 70%. Tuesday night and Wednesday, mostly cloudy. Lows in the lower 50s. Highs in the upper 60s. Wednesday night, mostly cloudy. Lows in the mid 40s. Thursday and Thursday night, partly cloudy. Highs in the upper 60s. Lows in the upper 40s. Friday and Friday night, partly cloudy. Highs in the lower 70s. Lows in the lower 50s. Saturday, mostly sunny. Highs in the upper 70s. Again, the forecast for Galesburg and surrounding areas of central and northwest Illinois for the rest of tonight, showers likely and a chance of thunderstorms. Lows in the lower 60s. Southeast winds 5 to 10 miles an hour with gusts up to 20 miles an hour. Chance of rain 70%. At 1 a.m. in Galesburg, skies were partly cloudy. The temperature was 67 degrees, the dew point was 62, and the relative humidity was 83%. The wind was south at 6 miles an hour. The pressure was 29.88 inches and rising. Elsewhere around the area, temperatures were around 70 degrees. At Burlington, rain was falling. It was partly cloudy at Moline and Macomb. It was mostly cloudy at Peoria and Quincy. At Springfield, it was cloudy. And once again at 1 a.m. in Galesburg, under partly cloudy skies, the temperature was 67. Looking elsewhere around the Midwest at 1 a.m., Chicago was cloudy and 70. Indianapolis was mostly cloudy and 65. St. Louis was cloudy and 74. Kansas City was cloudy and 77. Des Moines had light rain and 68. Milwaukee was mostly cloudy and 68. The time is currently 1:21 a.m. Central Daylight Time. 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Now for the official National Weather Service forecast for Galesburg and surrounding areas of central and northwest Illinois. Rest of tonight, showers likely with a chance of thunderstorms. Lows in the lower 60s. Southeast winds 5 to 10 miles an hour with gusts up to 20 miles an hour. Chance of rain 70%. Sunday, mostly cloudy with a slight chance of showers and thunderstorms in the morning, then partly sunny in the afternoon. Highs in the mid-80s. South winds 15 to 20 miles an hour with gusts up to 30 miles an hour. Chance of rain 20%. Sunday night, mostly clear until midnight, then partly cloudy with a slight chance of showers and thunderstorms after midnight. Lows in the upper 60s. South winds 15 to 20 miles an hour with gusts up to 30 miles an hour. Chance of rain 20%. Monday, a chance of thunderstorms. Showers. Highs in the mid-80s. South winds 15 to 20 miles an hour with gusts up to 35 miles an hour. Chance of rain 90%. Monday night, partly cloudy until midnight. A chance of thunderstorms. A chance of showers until midnight, then showers likely after midnight. Lows in the upper 60s. South winds 15 to 20 miles an hour with gusts up to 30 miles an hour. Chance of rain 70%. Tuesday, a chance of showers and thunderstorms in the morning, then showers and thunderstorms likely in the afternoon. Highs in the lower 80s. Chance of rain 70%. Tuesday night and Wednesday, mostly cloudy. Lows in the lower 50s. Highs in the upper 60s. Wednesday night, mostly cloudy. Lows in the mid 40s. Thursday and Thursday night, partly cloudy. Highs in the upper 60s. Lows in the upper 40s. Friday and Friday night, partly cloudy. Highs in the lower 70s. Lows in the lower 50s. Saturday, mostly sunny. Highs in the upper 70s. Again, the forecast for Galesburg and surrounding areas of central and northwest Illinois for the rest of tonight, showers likely and a chance of thunderstorms. Lows in the lower 60s. Southeast winds 5 to 10 miles an hour with gusts up to 20 miles an hour. Chance of rain 70%. At 1 a.m. in Galesburg, skies were partly cloudy.
the temperature was 67 degrees. The dew point

was 62, and the relative humidity was 83%. The wind was south at 6 miles an hour. The pressure was 29.88 inches and rising. Elsewhere around the area, temperatures were around 70 degrees. At Burlington, rain was falling. It was partly cloudy at Moline and Macomb. It was mostly cloudy at Peoria and Quincy. At Springfield, it was cloudy. And once again at 1 a.m. in Galesburg, under partly cloudy skies, the temperature was 67. At 1 a.m. in Galesburg, skies were partly cloudy. The temperature was 67 degrees, the dew point was 62, and the relative humidity was 83%. The wind was south at 6 miles an hour. The pressure was 29.88 inches and rising. Elsewhere around the area, temperatures were around 70 degrees. At Burlington, rain was falling. It was partly cloudy at Moline and Macomb. It was mostly cloudy at Peoria and Quincy. At Springfield, it was cloudy. And once again at 1 a.m. in Galesburg, under partly cloudy skies, the temperature was 67. Looking elsewhere around the Midwest at 1 a.m., Chicago was cloudy and 70. Indianapolis was mostly cloudy and 65. St. Louis was cloudy and 74. Kansas City was cloudy and 77. Des Moines had light rain and 68. Milwaukee was mostly cloudy and 68. The time is currently 1:26 a.m. Central Daylight Time. 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Now for the official National Weather Service forecast for Galesburg and surrounding areas of central and northwest Illinois. Rest of tonight, showers likely with a chance of thunderstorms. Lows in the lower 60s. Southeast winds 5 to 10 miles an hour with gusts up to 20 miles an hour. Chance of rain 70%. Sunday, mostly cloudy with a slight chance of showers and thunderstorms in the morning, then partly sunny in the afternoon. Highs in the mid-80s. South winds 15 to 20 miles an hour with gusts up to 30 miles an hour. Chance of rain 20%. Sunday night, mostly clear until midnight, then partly cloudy with a slight chance of showers and thunderstorms after midnight. Lows in the upper 60s. South winds 15 to 20 miles an hour with gusts up to 30 miles an hour. Chance of rain 20%. Monday, a chance of thunderstorms. Showers. Highs in the mid-80s. South winds 15 to 20 miles an hour with gusts up to 35 miles an hour. Chance of rain 90%. Monday night, partly cloudy until midnight. A chance of thunderstorms. A chance of showers until midnight, then showers likely after midnight. Lows in the upper 60s. South winds 15 to 20 miles an hour with gusts up to 30 miles an hour. Chance of rain 70%. Tuesday, a chance of showers and thunderstorms in the morning, then showers and thunderstorms likely in the afternoon. Highs in the lower 80s. Chance of rain 70%. Tuesday night and Wednesday, mostly cloudy. Lows in the lower 50s. Highs in the upper 60s. Wednesday night, mostly cloudy. Lows in the mid-40s. Thursday and Thursday night, partly cloudy. Highs in the upper 60s. Lows in the upper 40s. Friday and Friday night, partly cloudy. Highs in the lower 70s. Lows in the lower 50s. Saturday, mostly sunny. Highs in the upper 70s. Again, the forecast for Galesburg and surrounding areas of central and northwest Illinois for the rest of tonight, showers likely and a chance of thunderstorms. Lows in the lower 60s. Southeast winds 5 to 10 miles an hour with gusts up to 20 miles an hour. Chance of rain 70%. At 1 a.m. in Galesburg, skies were partly cloudy. The temperature was 67 degrees, the dew point was 62, and the relative humidity was 83%. The wind was south at 6 miles an hour. The pressure was 29.88 inches and rising. Elsewhere around the area, temperatures were around 70 degrees. At Burlington, rain was falling. It was partly cloudy at Moline and Macomb. It was mostly cloudy at Peoria and Quincy. At Springfield, it was cloudy.

Once again at 1 a.m. in Galesburg, under partly cloudy skies, the temperature was 67. Looking elsewhere around the Midwest at 1 a.m., Chicago was cloudy and 70. Indianapolis was mostly cloudy and 65. St. Louis was cloudy and 74. Kansas City was cloudy and 77. Des Moines had light rain and 68. Milwaukee was mostly cloudy and 68. The time is currently 1:29 a.m. Central Daylight Time. 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Now for the official National Weather Service forecast for Galesburg and surrounding areas of central and northwest Illinois. Rest of tonight, showers likely with a chance of thunderstorms. Near steady temperature in the mid-60s. Southeast winds 5 to 10 miles an hour with gusts up to 20 miles an hour. Chance of rain 70%. Sunday, mostly cloudy with a slight chance of showers and thunderstorms in the morning, then partly sunny in the afternoon. Highs in the mid-80s. South winds 15 to 20 miles an hour with gusts up to 30 miles an hour. Chance of rain 20%. Sunday night, mostly clear until midnight, then partly cloudy with a chance of showers and thunderstorms after midnight. Lows in the upper 60s. South winds 15 to 20 miles an hour with gusts up to 30 miles an hour. Chance of rain 50%. Monday, a chance of thunderstorms. Showers. Highs in the lower 80s. South winds 15 to 20 miles an hour with gusts up to 35 miles an hour. Chance of rain 90%. Monday night, partly cloudy until midnight. A chance of thunderstorms. A chance of showers until midnight, then showers likely after midnight. Lows in the mid-60s. South winds 15 to 20 miles an hour with gusts up to 35 miles an hour. Chance of rain 70%. Tuesday, showers likely, mainly in the morning. Highs in the upper 70s. Chance of rain 70%. Tuesday night, mostly cloudy. Much cooler with lows around 50. Wednesday, mostly sunny. Cooler with highs in the upper 60s. Wednesday night, mostly cloudy. Lows in the mid-40s. Thursday, mostly sunny. Highs in the upper 60s. Thursday night through Friday night, mostly cloudy. Lows in the lower 50s. Highs in the mid-70s. Saturday, partly sunny. Highs around 80. Again, the forecast for Galesburg and surrounding areas of central and northwest Illinois for the rest of tonight, showers likely and a chance of thunderstorms. Near steady temperature in the mid-60s. Southeast winds 5 to 10 miles an hour with gusts up to 20 miles an hour. Chance of rain 70%. At 1 a.m. in Galesburg, skies were partly cloudy. The temperature was 67 degrees, the dew point was 62, and the relative humidity was 83%. The wind was south at 6 miles an hour. The pressure was 29.88 inches and rising. Elsewhere around the area, temperatures were around 70 degrees. At Burlington, rain was falling. It was partly cloudy at Moline and Macomb. It was mostly cloudy at Peoria and Quincy. At Springfield, it was cloudy. And once again at 1 a.m. in Galene and Macomb. It was mostly cloudy at Peoria and Quincy. At Springfield, it was cloudy. And once again at 1 a.m. in Galesburg, under partly cloudy skies, the temperature was 67. Looking elsewhere around the Midwest at 1 a.m., Chicago was cloudy and 70. Indianapolis was mostly cloudy and 65. St. Louis was cloudy and 74. Kansas City was cloudy and 77. Des Moines had light rain and 68. Milwaukee was mostly cloudy and 68. The time is currently 1:33 a.m. Central Daylight Time. 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Now for the official National Weather Service forecast for Galesburg and surrounding areas of central and northwest Illinois. Rest of tonight, showers likely with a chance of thunderstorms. Near steady temperature in the mid-60s. Southeast winds 5 to 10 miles an hour with gusts up to 20 miles an hour.

Wind was south at 6 miles an hour. The pressure was 29.88 inches and rising. Elsewhere around the area, temperatures were around 70 degrees. At Burlington, rain was falling. It was partly cloudy at Moline and Macomb. It was mostly cloudy at Peoria and Quincy. At Springfield, it was cloudy. And once again at 1 a.m. in Galesburg, under partly cloudy skies, the temperature was 67. Looking elsewhere around the Midwest at 1 a.m., Chicago was cloudy and 70. Indianapolis was mostly cloudy and 65. St. Louis was cloudy and 74. Kansas City was cloudy and 77. Des Moines had light rain and 68. Milwaukee was mostly cloudy and 68. The time is currently 1:45 a.m. Central Daylight Time. 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Now for the official National Weather Service forecast for Galesburg and surrounding areas of central and northwest Illinois. Rest of tonight, showers likely with a chance of thunderstorms. Near steady temperature in the mid-60s. Southeast winds 5 to 10 miles an hour with gusts up to 20 miles an hour. Chance of rain 70%. Sunday, mostly cloudy with a slight chance of showers and thunderstorms in the morning, then partly sunny in the afternoon. Highs in the mid-80s. South winds 15 to 20 miles an hour with gusts up to 30 miles an hour. Chance of rain 20%. Sunday night, mostly clear until midnight, then partly cloudy with a chance of showers and thunderstorms after midnight. Lows in the upper 60s. South winds 15 to 20 miles an hour with gusts up to 30 miles an hour. Chance of rain 50%. Monday, a chance of thunderstorms. Showers. Highs in the lower 80s. South winds 15 to 20 miles an hour with gusts up to 35 miles an hour. Chance of rain 90%. Monday night, partly cloudy until midnight. A chance of thunderstorms. A chance of showers until midnight, then showers likely after midnight. Lows in the mid-60s. South winds 15 to 20 miles an hour with gusts up to 35 miles an hour. Chance of rain 70%. Tuesday, showers likely, mainly in the morning. Highs in the upper 70s. Chance of rain 70%. Tuesday night, mostly cloudy. Much cooler with lows around 50. Wednesday, mostly sunny. Cooler with highs in the upper 60s. Wednesday night, mostly cloudy. Lows in the mid-40s. Thursday, mostly sunny. Highs in the upper 60s. Thursday night through Friday night, mostly cloudy. Lows in the lower 50s. Highs in the mid-70s. Saturday, partly sunny. Highs around 80. Again, the forecast for Galesburg and surrounding areas of central and northwest Illinois for the rest of tonight, showers likely and a chance of thunderstorms. Near steady temperature in the mid-60s. Southeast winds 5 to 10 miles an hour with gusts up to 20 miles an hour. Chance of rain 70%. At 1 a.m. in Galesburg, skies were partly cloudy. The temperature was 67 degrees, the dew point was 62, and the relative humidity was 83%. The wind was south at 6 miles an hour. The pressure was 29.88 inches and rising. Elsewhere around the area, temperatures were around 70 degrees. At Burlington, rain was falling. It was partly cloudy at Moline and Macomb. It was mostly cloudy at Peoria and Quincy. At Springfield, it was cloudy. And once again at 1 a.m. in Galesburg, under partly cloudy skies, the temperature was 67. Looking elsewhere around the Midwest at 1 a.m., Chicago was cloudy and 70. Indianapolis was mostly cloudy and 65. St. Louis was cloudy and 74. Kansas City was cloudy and 77. Des Moines had light rain and 68. Milwaukee was mostly cloudy and 68. The time is currently 1:48 a.m. Central Daylight Time. 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Now for the official National Weather Service forecast for Galesburg and surrounding areas of central and northwest Illinois.

Rest of tonight, showers likely with a chance of thunderstorms. Near steady temperature in the mid-60s. Southeast winds 5 to 10 miles an hour with gusts up to 20 miles an hour. Chance of rain 70%. Sunday, mostly cloudy with a slight chance of showers and thunderstorms in the morning, then partly sunny in the afternoon. Highs in the mid-80s. South winds 15 to 20 miles an hour with gusts up to 30 miles an hour. Chance of rain 20%. Sunday night, mostly clear until midnight, then partly cloudy with a chance of showers and thunderstorms after midnight. Lows in the upper 60s. South winds 15 to 20 miles an hour with gusts up to 30 miles an hour. Chance of rain 50%. Monday, a chance of thunderstorms. Showers. Highs in the lower 80s. South winds 15 to 20 miles an hour with gusts up to 35 miles an hour. Chance of rain 90%. Monday night, partly cloudy until midnight. A chance of thunderstorms. A chance of showers until midnight, then showers likely after midnight. Lows in the mid-60s. South winds 15 to 20 miles an hour with gusts up to 35 miles an hour. Chance of rain 70%. Tuesday, showers likely, mainly in the morning. Highs in the upper 70s. Chance of rain 70%. Tuesday night, mostly cloudy. Much cooler with lows around 50. Wednesday, mostly sunny. Cooler with highs in the upper 60s. Wednesday night, mostly cloudy. Lows in the mid-40s. Thursday, mostly sunny. Highs in the upper 60s. Thursday night through Friday night, mostly cloudy. Lows in the lower 50s. Highs in the mid-70s. Saturday, partly sunny. Highs around 80. Again, the forecast for Galesburg and surrounding areas of central and northwest Illinois for the rest of tonight, showers likely and a chance of thunderstorms. Near steady temperature in the mid-60s. Southeast winds 5 to 10 miles an hour with gusts up to 20 miles an hour. Chance of rain 70%. At 1 a.m. in Galesburg, skies were partly cloudy. The temperature was 67 degrees, the dew point was 62, and the relative humidity was 83%. The wind was south at 6 miles an hour. The pressure was 29.88 inches and rising. Elsewhere around the area, temperatures were around 70 degrees. At Burlington, rain was falling. It was partly cloudy at Moline and Macomb. It was mostly cloudy at Peoria and Quincy. At Springfield, it was cloudy. And once again at 1 a.m. in Galesburg, under partly cloudy skies, the temperature was 67. Looking elsewhere around the Midwest at 1 a.m., Chicago was cloudy and 70. Indianapolis was mostly cloudy and 65. St. Louis was cloudy and 74. Kansas City was cloudy and 77. Des Moines had light rain and 68. Milwaukee was mostly cloudy and 68. The time is currently 1:52 a.m. Central Daylight Time. 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Now for the official National Weather Service forecast for Galesburg and surrounding areas of central and northwest Illinois. Rest of tonight, showers likely with a chance of thunderstorms. Near steady temperature in the mid-60s. Southeast winds 5 to 10 miles an hour with gusts up to 20 miles an hour. Chance of rain 70%. Sunday, mostly cloudy with a slight chance of showers and thunderstorms in the morning, then partly sunny in the afternoon. Highs in the mid-80s. South winds 15 to 20 miles an hour with gusts up to 30 miles an hour. Chance of rain 20%. Sunday night, mostly clear until midnight, then partly cloudy with a chance of showers and thunderstorms after midnight. Lows in the upper 60s. South winds 15 to 20 miles an hour with gusts up to 30 miles an hour. Chance of rain 50%. Monday, a chance of thunderstorms. Showers. Highs in the lower 80s. South winds 15 to 20 miles an hour with gusts up to 35 miles an hour. Chance of rain 90%. Monday night, partly cloudy until midnight. A chance of thunderstorms. A chance of showers until midnight, then

Saturday, partly sunny. Highs around 80. Again, the forecast for Galesburg and surrounding areas of central and northwest Illinois for the rest of tonight, showers likely and a chance of thunderstorms. Near steady temperature in the mid-60s. Southeast winds 5 to 10 miles an hour with gusts up to 20 miles an hour. Chance of rain 70%. At 1 a.m. in Galesburg, skies were partly cloudy. The temperature was 67 degrees, the dew point was 62, and the relative humidity was 83%. The wind was south at 6 miles an hour. The pressure was 29.88 inches and rising. Elsewhere around the area, temperatures were around 70 degrees. At Burlington, rain was falling. It was partly cloudy at Moline and Macomb. It was mostly cloudy at Peoria and Quincy. At Springfield, it was cloudy. And once again at 1 a.m. in Galesburg, under partly cloudy skies, the temperature was 67. Looking elsewhere around the Midwest at 1 a.m., Chicago was cloudy and 70. Indianapolis was mostly cloudy and 65. St. Louis was cloudy and 74. Kansas City was cloudy and 77. Des Moines had light rain and 68. Milwaukee was mostly cloudy and 68. The time is currently 1:56 a.m. Central Daylight Time. 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Now for the official National Weather Service forecast for Galesburg and surrounding areas of central and northwest Illinois. Rest of tonight, showers likely with a chance of thunderstorms. Near steady temperature in the mid-60s. Southeast winds 5 to 10 miles an hour with gusts up to 20 miles an hour. Chance of rain 70%. Sunday, mostly cloudy with a slight chance of showers and thunderstorms in the morning, then partly sunny in the afternoon. Highs in the mid-80s. South winds 15 to 20 miles an hour with gusts up to 30 miles an hour. Chance of rain 20%. Sunday night, mostly clear until midnight, then partly cloudy with a chance of showers and thunderstorms after midnight. Lows in the upper 60s. South winds 15 to 20 miles an hour with gusts up to 30 miles an hour. Chance of rain 50%. Monday, a chance of thunderstorms. Showers. Highs in the lower 80s. South winds 15 to 20 miles an hour with gusts up to 35 miles an hour. Chance of rain 90%. Monday night, partly cloudy until midnight. A chance of thunderstorms. A chance of showers until midnight, then showers likely after midnight. Lows in the mid-60s. South winds 15 to 20 miles an hour with gusts up to 35 miles an hour. Chance of rain 70%. Tuesday, showers likely, mainly in the morning. Highs in the upper 70s. Chance of rain 70%. Tuesday night, mostly cloudy. Much cooler with lows around 50. Wednesday, mostly sunny. Cooler with highs in the upper 60s. Wednesday night, mostly cloudy. Lows in the mid-40s. Thursday, mostly sunny. Highs in the upper 60s. Thursday night through Friday night, mostly cloudy. Lows in the lower 50s. Highs in the mid-70s. Saturday, partly sunny. Highs around 80. Again, the forecast for Galesburg and surrounding areas of central and northwest Illinois for the rest of tonight, showers likely and a chance of thunderstorms. Near steady temperature in the mid-60s. Southeast winds 5 to 10 miles an hour with gusts up to 20 miles an hour. Chance of rain 70%. At 1 a.m. in Galesburg, skies were partly cloudy. The temperature was 67 degrees, the dew point was 62, and the relative humidity was 83%. The wind was south at 6 miles an hour. The pressure was 29.88 inches and rising. Elsewhere around the area, temperatures were around 70 degrees. At Burlington, rain was falling. It was partly cloudy at Moline and Macomb. It was mostly cloudy at Peoria and Quincy. At Springfield, it was cloudy. And once again at 1 a.m. in Galesburg, under partly cloudy skies, the temperature was 67. Looking elsewhere around the Midwest at 1 a.m., Chicago was cloudy.

70. Indianapolis was mostly cloudy and 65. St. Louis was cloudy and 74. Kansas City was cloudy and 77. Des Moines had light rain and 68. Milwaukee was mostly cloudy and 68. The time is currently 2 a.m. Central Daylight Time. 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Now for the official National Weather Service forecast for Galesburg and surrounding areas of central and northwest Illinois. Rest of tonight, showers likely with a chance of thunderstorms. Near steady temperature in the mid-60s. Southeast winds 5 to 10 miles an hour with gusts up to 20 miles an hour. Chance of rain 70%. Sunday, mostly cloudy with a slight chance of showers and thunderstorms in the morning, then partly sunny in the afternoon. Highs in the mid-80s. South winds 15 to 20 miles an hour with gusts up to 30 miles an hour. Chance of rain 20%. Sunday night, mostly clear until midnight, then partly cloudy with a chance of showers and thunderstorms after midnight. Lows in the upper 60s. South winds 15 to 20 miles an hour with gusts up to 30 miles an hour. Chance of rain 50%. Monday, a chance of thunderstorms. Showers. Highs in the lower 80s. South winds 15 to 20 miles an hour with gusts up to 35 miles an hour. Chance of rain 90%. Monday night, partly cloudy until midnight. A chance of thunderstorms. A chance of showers until midnight, then showers likely after midnight. Lows in the mid-60s. South winds 15 to 20 miles an hour with gusts up to 35 miles an hour. Chance of rain 70%. Tuesday, showers likely, mainly in the morning. Highs in the upper 70s. Chance of rain 70%. Tuesday night, mostly cloudy. Much cooler with lows around 50. Wednesday, mostly sunny. Cooler with highs in the upper 60s. Wednesday night, mostly cloudy. Lows in the mid-40s. Thursday, mostly sunny. Highs in the upper 60s. Thursday night through Friday night, mostly cloudy. Lows in the lower 50s. Highs in the mid-70s. Saturday, partly sunny. Highs around 80. Again, the forecast for Galesburg and surrounding areas of central and northwest Illinois for the rest of tonight, showers likely and a chance of thunderstorms. Near steady temperature in the mid-60s. Southeast winds 5 to 10 miles an hour with gusts up to 20 miles an hour. Chance of rain 70%. The time is currently 2:03 a.m. Central Daylight Time. 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Now for the official National Weather Service forecast for Galesburg and surrounding areas of central and northwest Illinois. Rest of tonight, showers likely with a chance of thunderstorms. Near steady temperature in the mid-60s. Southeast winds 5 to 10 miles an hour with gusts up to 20 miles an hour. Chance of rain 70%. Sunday, mostly cloudy with a slight chance of showers and thunderstorms in the morning, then partly sunny in the afternoon. Highs in the mid-80s. South winds 15 to 20 miles an hour with gusts up to 30 miles an hour. Chance of rain 20%. Sunday night, mostly clear until midnight, then partly cloudy with a chance of showers and thunderstorms after midnight. Lows in the upper 60s. South winds 15 to 20 miles an hour with gusts up to 30 miles an hour. Chance of rain 50%. Monday, a chance of thunderstorms. Showers. Highs in the lower 80s. South winds 15 to 20 miles an hour with gusts up to 35 miles an hour. Chance of rain 90%. Monday night, partly cloudy until midnight. A chance of thunderstorms. A chance of showers until midnight, then showers likely after midnight. Lows in the mid-60s. South winds 15 to 20 miles an hour with gusts up to 35 miles an hour. Chance of rain 70%. Tuesday, showers likely, mainly in the morning. Highs in the upper 70s. Chance of rain 70%. Tuesday night, mostly cloudy. Much cooler with lows around 50. Wednesday, mostly sunny.

cooler with highs in the upper 60s. Wednesday night, mostly cloudy. Lows in the mid-40s. Thursday, mostly sunny. Highs in the upper 60s. Thursday night through Friday night, mostly cloudy. Lows in the lower 50s. Highs in the mid-70s. Saturday, partly sunny. Highs around 80. Again, the forecast for Galesburg and surrounding areas of central and northwest Illinois for the rest of tonight, showers likely and a chance of thunderstorms. Near steady temperature in the mid-60s. Southeast winds 5 to 10 miles an hour with gusts up to 20 miles an hour. Chance of rain 70%. The time is currently 2:05 a.m. Central Daylight Time. 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Now for the official National Weather Service forecast for Galesburg and surrounding areas of central and northwest Illinois. Rest of tonight, showers likely with a chance of thunderstorms. Near steady temperature in the mid-60s. Southeast winds 5 to 10 miles an hour with gusts up to 20 miles an hour. Chance of rain 70%. Sunday, mostly cloudy with a slight chance of showers and thunderstorms in the morning, then partly sunny in the afternoon. Highs in the mid-80s. South winds 15 to 20 miles an hour with gusts up to 30 miles an hour. Chance of rain 20%. Sunday night, mostly clear until midnight, then partly cloudy with a chance of showers and thunderstorms after midnight. Lows in the upper 60s. South winds 15 to 20 miles an hour with gusts up to 30 miles an hour. Chance of rain 50%. Monday, a chance of thunderstorms. Showers. Highs in the lower 80s. South winds 15 to 20 miles an hour with gusts up to 35 miles an hour. Chance of rain 90%. Monday night, partly cloudy until midnight. A chance of thunderstorms. A chance of showers until midnight, then showers likely after midnight. Lows in the mid-60s. South winds 15 to 20 miles an hour with gusts up to 35 miles an hour. Chance of rain 70%. Tuesday, showers likely, mainly in the morning. Highs in the upper 70s. Chance of rain 70%. Tuesday night, mostly cloudy. Much cooler with lows around 50. Wednesday, mostly sunny. Cooler with highs in the upper 60s. Wednesday night, mostly cloudy. Lows in the mid-40s. Thursday, mostly sunny. Highs in the upper 60s. Thursday night through Friday night, mostly cloudy. Lows in the lower 50s. Highs in the mid-70s. Saturday, partly sunny. Highs around 80. Again, the forecast for Galesburg and surrounding areas of central and northwest Illinois for the rest of tonight, showers likely and a chance of thunderstorms. Near steady temperature in the mid-60s. Southeast winds 5 to 10 miles an hour with gusts up to 20 miles an hour. Chance of rain 70%. At 2 a.m. in Galesburg, skies were partly cloudy. The temperature was 67 degrees, the dew point was 62, and the relative humidity was 84%. The wind was southeast at 3 miles an hour. The pressure was 29.89 inches and rising. Elsewhere around the area, at Burlington, rain was falling, with a temperature of 67. It was partly cloudy, with a temperature of 68 at Moline, and 67 at Macomb. At Peoria, it was mostly cloudy, with a temperature of 68. At Springfield, it was cloudy, with a temperature of 68. At Quincy, the weather conditions were not available. And once again at 2 a.m. in Galesburg, under partly cloudy skies, the temperature was 67. Looking elsewhere around the Midwest at 2 a.m., Chicago was cloudy, and 69. Indianapolis was mostly cloudy, and 64. St. Louis was cloudy, and 73. Kansas City was cloudy, and 76. Des Moines had light rain, and 65. Milwaukee was cloudy, and 70. The time is currently 2:09 a.m. Central Daylight Time. 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Now for the official National Weather Service forecast for Galesburg and surrounding areas of central and northwest Illinois.

Rest of tonight, showers likely with a chance of thunderstorms. Near steady temperature in the mid-60s. Southeast winds 5 to 10 miles an hour with gusts up to 20 miles an hour. Chance of rain 70%. Sunday, mostly cloudy with a slight chance of showers and thunderstorms in the morning, then partly sunny in the afternoon. Highs in the mid-80s. South winds 15 to 20 miles an hour with gusts up to 30 miles an hour. Chance of rain 20%. Sunday night, mostly clear until midnight, then partly cloudy with a chance of showers and thunderstorms after midnight. Lows in the upper 60s. South winds 15 to 20 miles an hour with gusts up to 30 miles an hour. Chance of rain 50%. Monday, a chance of thunderstorms. Showers. Highs in the lower 80s. South winds 15 to 20 miles an hour with gusts up to 35 miles an hour. Chance of rain 90%. Monday night, partly cloudy until midnight. A chance of thunderstorms. A chance of showers until midnight, then showers likely after midnight. Lows in the mid-60s. South winds 15 to 20 miles an hour with gusts up to 35 miles an hour. Chance of rain 70%. Tuesday, showers likely, mainly in the morning. Highs in the upper 70s. Chance of rain 70%. Tuesday night, mostly cloudy. Much cooler with lows around 50. Wednesday, mostly sunny. Cooler with highs in the upper 60s. Wednesday night, mostly cloudy. Lows in the mid-40s. Thursday, mostly sunny. Highs in the upper 60s. Thursday night through Friday night, mostly cloudy. Lows in the lower 50s. Highs in the mid-70s. Saturday, partly sunny. Highs around 80. Again, the forecast for Galesburg and surrounding areas of central and northwest Illinois for the rest of tonight, showers likely and a chance of thunderstorms. Near steady temperature in the mid-60s. Southeast winds 5 to 10 miles an hour with gusts up to 20 miles an hour. Chance of rain 70%. At 2 a.m. in Galesburg, skies were partly cloudy. The temperature was 67 degrees, the dew point was 62, and the relative humidity was 84%. The wind was southeast at 3 miles an hour. The pressure was 29.89 inches and rising. Elsewhere around the area, at Burlington, rain was falling, with a temperature of 67. It was partly cloudy, with a temperature of 68 at Moline, and 67 at Macomb. At Peoria, it was mostly cloudy, with a temperature of 68. At Springfield, it was cloudy, with a temperature of 68. At Quincy, the weather conditions were not available. And once again at 2 a.m. in Galesburg, under partly cloudy skies, the temperature was 67. Looking elsewhere around the Midwest at 2 a.m., Chicago was cloudy, and 69. Indianapolis was mostly cloudy, and 64. St. Louis was cloudy, and 73. Kansas City was cloudy, and 76. Des Moines had light rain, and 65. Milwaukee was cloudy, and 70. The time is currently 2:13 a.m. Central Daylight Time. 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Now for the official National Weather Service forecast for Galesburg and surrounding areas of central and northwest Illinois. Rest of tonight, showers likely with a chance of thunderstorms. Near steady temperature in the mid-60s. Southeast winds 5 to 10 miles an hour with gusts up to 20 miles an hour. Chance of rain 70%. Sunday, mostly cloudy with a slight chance of showers and thunderstorms in the morning, then partly sunny in the afternoon. Highs in the mid-80s. South winds 15 to 20 miles an hour with gusts up to 30 miles an hour. Chance of rain 20%. Sunday night, mostly clear until midnight, then partly cloudy with a chance of showers and thunderstorms after midnight. Lows in the upper 60s. South winds 15 to 20 miles an hour with gusts up to 30 miles an hour. Chance of rain 50%. Monday, a chance of thunderstorms. Showers. Highs in the lower 80s. South winds 15 to 20 miles an hour with gusts up to 35 miles an hour. Chance of rain 90%.

Monday night, partly cloudy until midnight. A chance of thunderstorms. A chance of showers until midnight, then showers likely after midnight. Lows in the mid-60s. South winds 15 to 20 miles an hour with gusts up to 35 miles an hour. Chance of rain 70%. Tuesday, showers likely, mainly in the morning. Highs in the upper 70s. Chance of rain 70%. Tuesday night, mostly cloudy. Much cooler with lows around 50. Wednesday, mostly sunny. Cooler with highs in the upper 60s. Wednesday night, mostly cloudy. Lows in the mid-40s. Thursday, mostly sunny. Highs in the upper 60s. Thursday night through Friday night, mostly cloudy. Lows in the lower 50s. Highs in the mid-70s. Saturday, partly sunny. Highs around 80. Again, the forecast for Galesburg and surrounding areas of central and northwest Illinois for the rest of tonight, showers likely and a chance of thunderstorms. Near steady temperature in the mid-60s. Southeast winds 5 to 10 miles an hour with gusts up to 20 miles an hour. Chance of rain 70%. 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Programming originates from NOAA's National Weather Service office in Lincoln. KZZ66 serves the following counties: Henry, Knox, Mercer, and Warren. KZZ66 is part of the All Hazards Network of NOAA Weather Radio. At 2 a.m. in Galesburg, skies were partly cloudy. The temperature was 67 degrees, the dew point was 62, and the relative humidity was 84%. The wind was southeast at 3 miles an hour. The pressure was 29.89 inches and rising. Elsewhere around the area, at Burlington, rain was falling, with a temperature of 67. At Moline, it was partly cloudy, with a temperature of 68. At Macomb, it was mostly cloudy, with a temperature of 67. It was cloudy, with a temperature of 68 at Peoria, and 68 at Springfield. At Quincy, the weather conditions were not available. And once again at 2 a.m. in Galesburg, under partly cloudy skies, the temperature was 67. Looking elsewhere around the Midwest at 2 a.m., Chicago was cloudy, and 69. Indianapolis was mostly cloudy, and 64. St. Louis was mostly cloudy, and 73. Kansas City was cloudy, and 76. Des Moines had light rain, and 65. Milwaukee was cloudy, and 70. The time is currently 2:18 a.m. Central Daylight Time. 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Now for the official National Weather Service forecast for Galesburg and surrounding areas of central and northwest Illinois. Rest of tonight, showers likely with a chance of thunderstorms. Near steady temperature in the mid-60s. Southeast winds 5 to 10 miles an hour with gusts up to 20 miles an hour. Chance of rain 70%. Sunday, mostly cloudy with a slight chance of showers and thunderstorms in the morning, then partly sunny in the afternoon. Highs in the mid-80s. South winds 15 to 20 miles an hour with gusts up to 30 miles an hour. Chance of rain 20%. Sunday night, mostly clear until midnight, then partly cloudy with a chance of showers and thunderstorms after midnight. Lows in the upper 60s. South winds 15 to 20 miles an hour with gusts up to 30 miles an hour. Chance of rain 50%. Monday, a chance of thunderstorms. Showers. Highs in the lower 80s. South winds 15 to 20 miles an hour with gusts up to 35 miles an hour. Chance of rain 90%. Monday night, partly cloudy until midnight. A chance of thunderstorms. A chance of showers until midnight, then showers likely after midnight. Lows in the mid-60s. South winds 15 to 20 miles an hour with gusts up to 35 miles an hour. Chance of rain 70%. Tuesday, showers likely, mainly in the morning. Highs in the upper 70s. Chance of rain 70%. Tuesday night, mostly cloudy. Much cooler with lows around 50. Wednesday, mostly sunny.

cooler with highs in the upper 60s. Wednesday night, mostly cloudy. Lows in the mid-40s. Thursday, mostly sunny. Highs in the upper 60s. Thursday night through Friday night, mostly cloudy. Lows in the lower 50s. Highs in the mid-70s. Saturday, partly sunny. Highs around 80. Again, the forecast for Galesburg and surrounding areas of central and northwest Illinois for the rest of tonight, showers likely and a chance of thunderstorms. Near steady temperature in the mid-60s. Southeast winds 5 to 10 miles an hour with gusts up to 20 miles an hour. Chance of rain 70%. At 2 a.m. in Galesburg, skies were partly cloudy. The temperature was 67 degrees, the dew point was 62, and the relative humidity was 84%. The wind was southeast at 3 miles an hour. The pressure was 29.89 inches and rising. Elsewhere around the area, at Burlington, rain was falling, with a temperature of 67. At Moline, it was partly cloudy, with a temperature of 68. At Macomb, it was mostly cloudy, with a temperature of 67. It was cloudy, with a temperature of 68 at Peoria, and 68 at Springfield. At Quincy, the weather conditions were not available. And once again at 2 a.m. in Galesburg, under partly cloudy skies, the temperature was 67. Looking elsewhere around the Midwest at 2 a.m., Chicago was cloudy, and 69. Indianapolis was mostly cloudy, and 64. St. Louis was mostly cloudy, and 73. Kansas City was cloudy, and 76. Des Moines had light rain, and 65. Milwaukee was cloudy, and 70. The time is currently 2:21 a.m. Central Daylight Time. 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Now for the official National Weather Service forecast for Galesburg and surrounding areas of central and northwest Illinois. Rest of tonight, showers likely with a chance of thunderstorms. Near steady temperature in the mid-60s. Southeast winds 5 to 10 miles an hour with gusts up to 20 miles an hour. Chance of rain 70%. Sunday, mostly cloudy with a slight chance of showers and thunderstorms in the morning, then partly sunny in the afternoon. Highs in the mid-80s. South winds 15 to 20 miles an hour with gusts up to 30 miles an hour. Chance of rain 20%. Sunday night, mostly clear until midnight, then partly cloudy with a chance of showers and thunderstorms after midnight. Lows in the upper 60s. South winds 15 to 20 miles an hour with gusts up to 30 miles an hour. Chance of rain 50%. Monday, a chance of thunderstorms. Showers. Highs in the lower 80s. South winds 15 to 20 miles an hour with gusts up to 35 miles an hour. Chance of rain 90%. Monday night, partly cloudy until midnight. A chance of thunderstorms. A chance of showers until midnight, then showers likely after midnight. Lows in the mid-60s. South winds 15 to 20 miles an hour with gusts up to 35 miles an hour. Chance of rain 70%. Tuesday, showers likely, mainly in the morning. Highs in the upper 70s. Chance of rain 70%. Tuesday night, mostly cloudy. Much cooler with lows around 50. Wednesday, mostly sunny. Cooler with highs in the upper 60s. Wednesday night, mostly cloudy. Lows in the mid-40s. Thursday, mostly sunny. Highs in the upper 60s. Thursday night through Friday night, mostly cloudy. Lows in the lower 50s. Highs in the mid-70s. Saturday, partly sunny. Highs around 80. Again, the forecast for Galesburg and surrounding areas of central and northwest Illinois for the rest of tonight, showers likely and a chance of thunderstorms. Near steady temperature in the mid-60s. Southeast winds 5 to 10 miles an hour with gusts up to 20 miles an hour. Chance of rain 70%. At 2 a.m. in Galesburg, skies were partly cloudy. The temperature was 67 degrees, the dew point was 62, and the relative humidity was 84%. The wind was southeast at 3 miles an hour. The pressure was 29.89 inches and rising. Elsewhere,

where around the area, at Burlington, rain was falling, with a temperature of 67. At Moline, it was partly cloudy, with a temperature of 68. At Macomb, it was mostly cloudy, with a temperature of 67. It was cloudy, with a temperature of 68 at Peoria, and 68 at Springfield. At Quincy, the weather conditions were not available. And once again at 2 a.m. in Galesburg, under partly cloudy skies, the temperature was 67. Looking elsewhere around the Midwest at 2 a.m., Chicago was cloudy, and 69. Indianapolis was mostly cloudy, and 64. St. Louis was mostly cloudy, and 73. Kansas City was cloudy, and 76. Des Moines had light rain, and 65. Milwaukee was cloudy, and 70. The time is currently 2:25 a.m. Central Daylight Time. 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Now for the official National Weather Service forecast for Galesburg and surrounding areas of central and northwest Illinois. Rest of tonight, showers likely with a chance of thunderstorms. Near steady temperature in the mid-60s. Southeast winds 5 to 10 miles an hour with gusts up to 20 miles an hour. Chance of rain 70%. Sunday, mostly cloudy with a slight chance of showers and thunderstorms in the morning, then partly sunny in the afternoon. Highs in the mid-80s. South winds 15 to 20 miles an hour with gusts up to 30 miles an hour. Chance of rain 20%. Sunday night, mostly clear until midnight, then partly cloudy with a chance of showers and thunderstorms after midnight. Lows in the upper 60s. South winds 15 to 20 miles an hour with gusts up to 30 miles an hour. Chance of rain 50%. Monday, a chance of thunderstorms. Showers. Highs in the lower 80s. South winds 15 to 20 miles an hour with gusts up to 35 miles an hour. Chance of rain 90%. Monday night, partly cloudy until midnight. A chance of thunderstorms. A chance of showers until midnight, then showers likely after midnight. Lows in the mid-60s. South winds 15 to 20 miles an hour with gusts up to 35 miles an hour. Chance of rain 70%. Tuesday, showers likely, mainly in the morning. Highs in the upper 70s. Chance of rain 70%. Tuesday night, mostly cloudy. Much cooler with lows around 50. Wednesday, mostly sunny. Cooler with highs in the upper 60s. Wednesday night, mostly cloudy. Lows in the mid-40s. Thursday, mostly sunny. Highs in the upper 60s. Thursday night through Friday night, mostly cloudy. Lows in the lower 50s. Highs in the mid-70s. Saturday, partly sunny. Highs around 80. Again, the forecast for Galesburg and surrounding areas of central and northwest Illinois for the rest of tonight, showers likely and a chance of thunderstorms. Near steady temperature in the mid-60s. Southeast winds 5 to 10 miles an hour with gusts up to 20 miles an hour. Chance of rain 70%. At 2 a.m. in Galesburg, skies were partly cloudy. The temperature was 67 degrees, the dew point was 62, and the relative humidity was 84%. The wind was southeast at 3 miles an hour. The pressure was 29.89 inches and rising. Elsewhere around the area, at Burlington, rain was falling, with a temperature of 67. At Moline, it was partly cloudy, with a temperature of 68. At Macomb, it was mostly cloudy, with a temperature of 67. It was cloudy, with a temperature of 68 at Peoria, and 68 at Springfield. At Quincy, the weather conditions were not available. And once again at 2 a.m. in Galesburg, under partly cloudy skies, the temperature was 67. Looking elsewhere around the Midwest at 2 a.m., Chicago was cloudy, and 69. Indianapolis was mostly cloudy, and 64. St. Louis was mostly cloudy, and 73. Kansas City was cloudy, and 76. Des Moines had light rain, and 65. Milwaukee was cloudy, and 70. The time is currently 2:29 a.m. Central Daylight Time. 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

Galesburg. Now for the official National Weather Service forecast for Galesburg and surrounding areas of central and northwest Illinois. Rest of tonight, showers likely with a chance of thunderstorms. Near steady temperature in the mid-60s. Southeast winds 5 to 10 miles an hour with gusts up to 20 miles an hour. Chance of rain 70%. Sunday, mostly cloudy with a slight chance of showers and thunderstorms in the morning, then partly sunny in the afternoon. Highs in the mid-80s. South winds 15 to 20 miles an hour with gusts up to 30 miles an hour. Chance of rain 20%. Sunday night, mostly clear until midnight, then partly cloudy with a chance of showers and thunderstorms after midnight. Lows in the upper 60s. South winds 15 to 20 miles an hour with gusts up to 30 miles an hour. Chance of rain 50%. Monday, a chance of thunderstorms. Showers. Highs in the lower 80s. South winds 15 to 20 miles an hour with gusts up to 35 miles an hour. Chance of rain 90%. Monday night, partly cloudy until midnight. A chance of thunderstorms. A chance of showers until midnight, then showers likely after midnight. Lows in the mid-60s. South winds 15 to 20 miles an hour with gusts up to 35 miles an hour. Chance of rain 70%. Tuesday, showers likely, mainly in the morning. Highs in the upper 70s. Chance of rain 70%. Tuesday night, mostly cloudy. Much cooler with lows around 50. Wednesday, mostly sunny. Cooler with highs in the upper 60s. Wednesday night, mostly cloudy. Lows in the mid 40s. Thursday, mostly sunny. Highs in the upper 60s. Thursday night through Friday night, mostly cloudy. Lows in the lower 50s. Highs in the mid 70s. Saturday, partly sunny. Highs around 80. Again, the forecast for Galesburg and surrounding areas of central and northwest Illinois for the rest of tonight, showers likely and a chance of thunderstorms. Near steady temperature in the mid-60s. Southeast winds 5 to 10 miles an hour with gusts up to 20 miles an hour. Chance of rain 70%. At 2 a.m. in Galesburg, skies were partly cloudy. The temperature was 67 degrees, the dew point was 62, and the relative humidity was 84%. The wind was southeast at 3 miles an hour. The pressure was 29.89 inches and rising. Elsewhere around the area, at Burlington, rain was falling, with a temperature of 67. At Moline, it was partly cloudy, with a temperature of 68. At Macomb, it was mostly cloudy, with a temperature of 67. It was cloudy, with a temperature of 68, with a temperature of 67. It was cloudy, with a temperature of 68 at Peoria, and 68 at Springfield. At Quincy, the weather conditions were not available. And once again at 2 a.m. in Galesburg, under partly cloudy skies, the temperature was 67. Looking elsewhere around the Midwest at 2 a.m., Chicago was cloudy, and 69. Indianapolis was mostly cloudy, and 64. St. Louis was mostly cloudy, and 73. Kansas City was cloudy, and 76. Des Moines had light rain, and 65. Milwaukee was cloudy, and 70. The time is currently 2:33 a.m. Central Daylight Time. 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Now for the official National Weather Service forecast for Galesburg and surrounding areas of central and northwest Illinois. Rest of tonight, showers likely with a chance of thunderstorms. Near steady temperature in the mid-60s. Southeast winds 5 to 10 miles an hour with gusts up to 20 miles an hour. Chance of rain 70%. Sunday, mostly cloudy with a slight chance of showers and thunderstorms in the morning, then partly sunny in the afternoon. Highs in the mid-80s. South winds 15 to 20 miles an hour with gusts up to 30 miles an hour. Chance of rain 20%. Sunday night, mostly clear until midnight, then partly cloudy with a chance of showers and thunderstorms after midnight. Lows in the upper 60s. South winds 15 to 20 miles an hour with gusts up to 30 miles an hour. Chance of rain 50%. Monday,

It was cloudy, with a temperature of 68 at Peoria and 68 at Springfield. At Quincy, the weather conditions were not available. And once again at 2 a.m. in Galesburg, under partly cloudy skies, the temperature was 67. Looking elsewhere around the Midwest at 2 a.m., Chicago was cloudy and 69. Indianapolis was mostly cloudy and 64. St. Louis was mostly cloudy and 73. Kansas City was cloudy and 76. Des Moines had light rain and 65. Milwaukee was cloudy and 70. The time is currently 2:45 a.m. Central Daylight Time. 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Now for the official National Weather Service forecast for Galesburg and surrounding areas of central and northwest Illinois. Rest of tonight, showers likely with a chance of thunderstorms. Near steady temperature in the mid-60s. Southeast winds 5 to 10 miles an hour with gusts up to 20 miles an hour. Chance of rain 70%. Sunday, mostly cloudy with a slight chance of showers and thunderstorms in the morning, then partly sunny in the afternoon. Highs in the mid-80s. South winds 15 to 20 miles an hour with gusts up to 30 miles an hour. Chance of rain 20%. Sunday night, mostly clear until midnight, then partly cloudy with a chance of showers and thunderstorms after midnight. Lows in the upper 60s. South winds 15 to 20 miles an hour with gusts up to 30 miles an hour. Chance of rain 50%. Monday, a chance of thunderstorms. Showers. Highs in the lower 80s. South winds 15 to 20 miles an hour with gusts up to 35 miles an hour. Chance of rain 90%. Monday night, partly cloudy until midnight. A chance of thunderstorms. A chance of showers until midnight, then showers likely after midnight. Lows in the mid-60s. South winds 15 to 20 miles an hour with gusts up to 35 miles an hour. Chance of rain 70%. Tuesday, showers likely, mainly in the morning. Highs in the upper 70s. Chance of rain 70%. Tuesday night, mostly cloudy. Much cooler with lows around 50. Wednesday, mostly sunny. Cooler with highs in the upper 60s. Wednesday night, mostly cloudy. Lows in the mid-40s. Thursday, mostly sunny. Highs in the upper 60s. Thursday night through Friday night, mostly cloudy. Lows in the lower 50s. Highs in the mid-70s. Saturday, partly sunny. Highs around 80. Again, the forecast for Galesburg and surrounding areas of central and northwest Illinois for the rest of tonight, showers likely and a chance of thunderstorms. Near steady temperature in the mid-60s. Southeast winds 5 to 10 miles an hour with gusts up to 20 miles an hour. Chance of rain 70%. At 2 a.m. in Galesburg, skies were partly cloudy. The temperature was 67 degrees, the dew point was 62, and the relative humidity was 84%. The wind was southeast at 3 miles an hour. The pressure was 29.89 inches and rising. Elsewhere around the area, at Burlington, rain was falling, with a temperature of 67. At Moline, it was partly cloudy, with a temperature of 68. At Macomb, it was mostly cloudy, with a temperature of 67. It was cloudy, with a temperature of 68 at Peoria and 68 at Springfield. At Quincy, the weather conditions were not available. And once again at 2 a.m. in Galesburg, under partly cloudy skies, the temperature was 67. Looking elsewhere around the Midwest at 2 a.m., Chicago was cloudy and 69. Indianapolis was mostly cloudy and 64. St. Louis was mostly cloudy and 73. Kansas City was cloudy and 76. Des Moines had light rain and 65. Milwaukee was cloudy and 70. The time is currently 2:49 a.m. Central Daylight Time. 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Now for the official National Weather Service forecast for Galesburg and surrounding areas of central and northwest Illinois. Rest of tonight, showers likely with a chance of thunderstorms. Near steady

temperature in the mid-60s. Southeast winds 5 to 10 miles an hour with gusts up to 20 miles an hour. Chance of rain 70%. Sunday, mostly cloudy with a slight chance of showers and thunderstorms in the morning, then partly sunny in the afternoon. Highs in the mid-80s. South winds 15 to 20 miles an hour with gusts up to 30 miles an hour. Chance of rain 20%. Sunday night, mostly clear until midnight, then partly cloudy with a chance of showers and thunderstorms after midnight. Lows in the upper 60s. South winds 15 to 20 miles an hour with gusts up to 30 miles an hour. Chance of rain 50%. Monday, a chance of thunderstorms. Showers. Highs in the lower 80s. South winds 15 to 20 miles an hour with gusts up to 35 miles an hour. Chance of rain 90%. Monday night, partly cloudy until midnight. A chance of thunderstorms. A chance of showers until midnight, then showers likely after midnight. Lows in the mid-60s. South winds 15 to 20 miles an hour with gusts up to 35 miles an hour. Chance of rain 70%. Tuesday, showers likely, mainly in the morning. Highs in the upper 70s. Chance of rain 70%. Tuesday night, mostly cloudy. Much cooler with lows around 50. Wednesday, mostly sunny. Cooler with highs in the upper 60s. Wednesday night, mostly cloudy. Lows in the mid-40s. Thursday, mostly sunny. Highs in the upper 60s. Thursday night through Friday night, mostly cloudy. Lows in the lower 50s. Highs in the mid-70s. Saturday, partly sunny. Highs around 80. Again, the forecast for Galesburg and surrounding areas of central and northwest Illinois for the rest of tonight, showers likely and a chance of thunderstorms. Near steady temperature in the mid-60s. Southeast winds 5 to 10 miles an hour with gusts up to 20 miles an hour. Chance of rain 70%. At 2 a.m. in Galesburg, skies were partly cloudy. The temperature was 67 degrees, the dew point was 62, and the relative humidity was 84%. The wind was southeast at 3 miles an hour. The pressure was 29.89 inches and rising. Elsewhere around the area, at Burlington, rain was falling, with a temperature of 67. At Moline, it was partly cloudy, with a temperature of 68. At Macomb, it was mostly cloudy, with a temperature of 67. It was cloudy, with a temperature of 68 at Peoria, and 68 at Springfield. At Quincy, the weather conditions were not available. And once again at 2 a.m. in Galesburg, under partly cloudy skies, the temperature was 67. Looking elsewhere around the Midwest at 2 a.m., Chicago was cloudy, and 69. Indianapolis was mostly cloudy, and 64. St. Louis was mostly cloudy, and 73. Kansas City was cloudy, and 76. Des Moines had light rain, and 65. Milwaukee was cloudy, and 70. The time is currently 2:53 a.m. Central Daylight Time. 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Now for the official National Weather Service forecast for Galesburg and surrounding areas of central and northwest Illinois. Rest of tonight, showers likely with a chance of thunderstorms. Near steady temperature in the mid-60s. Southeast winds 5 to 10 miles an hour with gusts up to 20 miles an hour. Chance of rain 70%. Sunday, mostly cloudy with a slight chance of showers and thunderstorms in the morning, then partly sunny in the afternoon. Highs in the mid-80s. South winds 15 to 20 miles an hour with gusts up to 30 miles an hour. Chance of rain 20%. Sunday night, mostly clear until midnight, then partly cloudy with a chance of showers and thunderstorms after midnight. Lows in the upper 60s. South winds 15 to 20 miles an hour with gusts up to 30 miles an hour. Chance of rain 50%. Monday, a chance of thunderstorms. Showers. Highs in the lower 80s. South winds 15 to 20 miles an hour with gusts up to 35 miles an hour. Chance of rain 90%. Monday night, partly cloudy until midnight. A chance of thunderstorms.

mostly cloudy. Lows in the lower 50s. Highs in the mid-70s. Saturday, partly sunny. Highs around 80. Again, the forecast for Galesburg and surrounding areas of central and northwest Illinois for the rest of tonight, showers likely and a chance of thunderstorms. Near steady temperature in the mid-60s. Southeast winds 5 to 10 miles an hour with gusts up to 20 miles an hour. Chance of rain 70%. At 2 a.m. in Galesburg, skies were partly cloudy. The temperature was 67 degrees, the dew point was 62, and the relative humidity was 84%. The wind was southeast at 3 miles an hour. The pressure was 29.89 inches and rising. Elsewhere around the area, at Burlington, rain was falling, with a temperature of 67. At Moline, it was partly cloudy, with a temperature of 68. At Macomb, it was mostly cloudy, with a temperature of 67. It was cloudy, with a temperature of 68 at Peoria and 68 at Springfield. At Quincy, the weather conditions were not available. And once again at 2 a.m. in Galesburg, under partly cloudy skies, the temperature was 67. Looking elsewhere around the Midwest at 2 a.m., Chicago was cloudy and 69. Indianapolis was mostly cloudy and 64. St. Louis was mostly cloudy and 73. Kansas City was cloudy and 76. Des Moines had light rain and 65. Milwaukee was cloudy and 70. The time is currently 2:57 a.m. Central Daylight Time. 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Now for the official National Weather Service forecast for Galesburg and surrounding areas of central and northwest Illinois. Rest of tonight, showers likely with a chance of thunderstorms. Near steady temperature in the mid-60s. Southeast winds 5 to 10 miles an hour with gusts up to 20 miles an hour. Chance of rain 70%. Sunday, mostly cloudy with a slight chance of showers and thunderstorms in the morning, then partly sunny in the afternoon. Highs in the mid-80s. South winds 15 to 20 miles an hour with gusts up to 30 miles an hour. Chance of rain 20%. Sunday night, mostly clear until midnight, then partly cloudy with a chance of showers and thunderstorms after midnight. Lows in the upper 60s. South winds 15 to 20 miles an hour with gusts up to 30 miles an hour. Chance of rain 50%. Monday, a chance of thunderstorms. Showers. Highs in the lower 80s. South winds 15 to 20 miles an hour with gusts up to 35 miles an hour. Chance of rain 90%. Monday night, partly cloudy until midnight. A chance of thunderstorms. A chance of showers until midnight, then showers likely after midnight. Lows in the mid-60s. South winds 15 to 20 miles an hour with gusts up to 35 miles an hour. Chance of rain 70%. Tuesday, showers likely, mainly in the morning. Highs in the upper 70s. Chance of rain 70%. Tuesday night, mostly cloudy. Much cooler with lows around 50. Wednesday, mostly sunny. Cooler with highs in the upper 60s. Wednesday night, mostly cloudy. Lows in the mid-40s. Thursday, mostly sunny. Highs in the upper 60s. Thursday night through Friday night, mostly cloudy. Lows in the lower 50s. Highs in the mid-70s. Saturday, partly sunny. Highs around 80. Again, the forecast for Galesburg and surrounding areas of central and northwest Illinois for the rest of tonight, showers likely and a chance of thunderstorms. Near steady temperature in the mid-60s. Southeast winds 5 to 10 miles an hour with gusts up to 20 miles an hour. Chance of rain 70%. The time is currently 3 a.m. Central Daylight Time. 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Now for the official National Weather Service forecast for Galesburg and surrounding areas of central and northwest Illinois. Rest of tonight, showers likely with a chance of thunderstorms. Near steady temperature in the mid-60s. Southeast winds 5 to 10 miles an hour with gusts up to 20 miles an hour. Chance of rain 70.

8%. Sunday, mostly cloudy with a slight chance of showers and thunderstorms in the morning, then partly sunny in the afternoon. Highs in the mid-80s. South winds 15 to 20 miles an hour with gusts up to 30 miles an hour. Chance of rain 20%. Sunday night, mostly clear until midnight, then partly cloudy with a chance of showers and thunderstorms after midnight. Lows in the upper 60s. South winds 15 to 20 miles an hour with gusts up to 30 miles an hour. Chance of rain 50%. Monday, a chance of thunderstorms. Showers. Highs in the lower 80s. South winds 15 to 20 miles an hour with gusts up to 35 miles an hour. Chance of rain 90%. Monday night, partly cloudy until midnight. A chance of thunderstorms. A chance of showers until midnight, then showers likely after midnight. Lows in the mid-60s. South winds 15 to 20 miles an hour with gusts up to 35 miles an hour. Chance of rain 70%. Tuesday, showers likely, mainly in the morning. Highs in the upper 70s. Chance of rain 70%. Tuesday night, mostly cloudy. Much cooler with lows around 50. Wednesday, mostly sunny. Cooler with highs in the upper 60s. Wednesday night, mostly cloudy. Lows in the mid-40s. Thursday, mostly sunny. Highs in the upper 60s. Thursday night through Friday night, mostly cloudy. Lows in the lower 50s. Highs in the mid-70s. Saturday, partly sunny. Highs around 80. Again, the forecast for Galesburg and surrounding areas of central and northwest Illinois for the rest of tonight, showers likely and a chance of thunderstorms. Near steady temperature in the mid-60s. Southeast winds 5 to 10 miles an hour with gusts up to 20 miles an hour. Chance of rain 70%. The time is currently 3:02 a.m. Central Daylight Time. 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Now for the official National Weather Service forecast for Galesburg and surrounding areas of central and northwest Illinois. Rest of tonight, showers likely with a chance of thunderstorms. Near steady temperature in the mid-60s. Southeast winds 5 to 10 miles an hour with gusts up to 20 miles an hour. Chance of rain 70%. Sunday, mostly cloudy with a slight chance of showers and thunderstorms in the morning, then partly sunny in the afternoon. Highs in the mid-80s. South winds 15 to 20 miles an hour with gusts up to 30 miles an hour. Chance of rain 20%. Sunday night, mostly clear until midnight, then partly cloudy with a chance of showers and thunderstorms after midnight. Lows in the upper 60s. South winds 15 to 20 miles an hour with gusts up to 30 miles an hour. Chance of rain 50%. Monday, a chance of thunderstorms. Showers. Highs in the lower 80s. South winds 15 to 20 miles an hour with gusts up to 35 miles an hour. Chance of rain 90%. Monday night, partly cloudy until midnight. A chance of thunderstorms. A chance of showers until midnight, then showers likely after midnight. Lows in the mid-60s. South winds 15 to 20 miles an hour with gusts up to 35 miles an hour. Chance of rain 70%. Tuesday, showers likely, mainly in the morning. Highs in the upper 70s. Chance of rain 70%. Tuesday night, mostly cloudy. Much cooler with lows around 50. Wednesday, mostly sunny. Cooler with highs in the upper 60s. Wednesday night, mostly cloudy. Lows in the mid-40s. Thursday, mostly sunny. Highs in the upper 60s. Thursday night through Friday night, mostly cloudy. Lows in the lower 50s. Highs in the mid-70s. Saturday, partly sunny. Highs around 80. Again, the forecast for Galesburg and surrounding areas of central and northwest Illinois for the rest of tonight, showers likely and a chance of thunderstorms. Near steady temperature in the mid-60s. Southeast winds 5 to 10 miles an hour with gusts up to 20 miles an hour. Chance of rain 70%. The time is currently 3:05 a.m. Central Daylight Time.

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Now for the official National Weather Service forecast for Galesburg and surrounding areas of central and northwest Illinois. Rest of tonight, showers likely with a chance of thunderstorms. Near steady temperature in the mid-60s. Southeast winds 5 to 10 miles an hour with gusts up to 20 miles an hour. Chance of rain 70%. Sunday, mostly cloudy with a slight chance of showers and thunderstorms in the morning, then partly sunny in the afternoon. Highs in the mid-80s. South winds 15 to 20 miles an hour with gusts up to 30 miles an hour. Chance of rain 20%. Sunday night, mostly clear until midnight, then partly cloudy with a chance of showers and thunderstorms after midnight. Lows in the upper 60s. South winds 15 to 20 miles an hour with gusts up to 30 miles an hour. Chance of rain 50%. Monday, a chance of thunderstorms. Showers. Highs in the lower 80s. South winds 15 to 20 miles an hour with gusts up to 35 miles an hour. Chance of rain 90%. Monday night, partly cloudy until midnight. A chance of thunderstorms. A chance of showers until midnight, then showers likely after midnight. Lows in the mid-60s. South winds 15 to 20 miles an hour with gusts up to 35 miles an hour. Chance of rain 70%. Tuesday, showers likely, mainly in the morning. Highs in the upper 70s. Chance of rain 70%. Tuesday night, mostly cloudy. Much cooler with lows around 50. Wednesday, mostly sunny. Cooler with highs in the upper 60s. Wednesday night, mostly cloudy. Lows in the mid-40s. Thursday, mostly sunny. Highs in the upper 60s. Thursday night through Friday night, mostly cloudy. Lows in the lower 50s. Highs in the mid-70s. Saturday, partly sunny. Highs around 80. Again, the forecast for Galesburg and surrounding areas of central and northwest Illinois for the rest of tonight, showers likely and a chance of thunderstorms. Near steady temperature in the mid-60s. Southeast winds 5 to 10 miles an hour with gusts up to 20 miles an hour. Chance of rain 70%. At 3 a.m. in Galesburg, skies were partly cloudy. The temperature was 66 degrees, the dew point was 63, and the relative humidity was 87%. The wind was southeast at 3 miles an hour. The pressure was 29.87 inches and falling. Elsewhere around the area, temperatures were in the mid to upper 60s. At Moline, rain was falling. At Burlington, it was partly cloudy. At Macomb, it was mostly cloudy. It was cloudy at Peoria, Quincy, and Springfield. And once again at 3 a.m. in Galesburg, under partly cloudy skies, the temperature was 66. Looking elsewhere around the Midwest at 3 a.m., Chicago was cloudy, and 69. Indianapolis was mostly cloudy, and 63. St. Louis was mostly cloudy, and 72. Kansas City was cloudy, and 74. Des Moines had light rain, and 63. Milwaukee was cloudy, and 70. The time is currently 3:09 a.m. Central Daylight Time. 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Now for the official National Weather Service forecast for Galesburg and surrounding areas of central and northwest Illinois. Rest of tonight, showers likely with a chance of thunderstorms. Near steady temperature in the mid-60s. Southeast winds 5 to 10 miles an hour with gusts up to 20 miles an hour. Chance of rain 70%. Sunday, mostly cloudy with a slight chance of showers and thunderstorms in the morning, then partly sunny in the afternoon. Highs in the mid-80s. South winds 15 to 20 miles an hour with gusts up to 30 miles an hour. Chance of rain 20%. Sunday night, mostly clear until midnight, then partly cloudy with a chance of showers and thunderstorms after midnight. Lows in the upper 60s. South winds 15 to 20 miles an hour with gusts up to 30 miles an hour. Chance of rain 50%. Monday, a chance of thunderstorms. Showers. Highs in the lower 80s. South winds 15 to 20

miles an hour with gusts up to 35 miles an hour. Chance of rain 90%. Monday night, partly cloudy until midnight. A chance of thunderstorms. A chance of showers until midnight, then showers likely after midnight. Lows in the mid-60s. South winds 15 to 20 miles an hour with gusts up to 35 miles an hour. Chance of rain 70%. Tuesday, showers likely, mainly in the morning. Highs in the upper 70s. Chance of rain 70%. Tuesday night, mostly cloudy. Much cooler with lows around 50. Wednesday, mostly sunny. Cooler with highs in the upper 60s. Wednesday night, mostly cloudy. Lows in the mid-40s. Thursday, mostly sunny. Highs in the upper 60s. Thursday night through Friday night, mostly cloudy. Lows in the lower 50s. Highs in the mid-70s. Saturday, partly sunny. Highs around 80. Again, the forecast for Galesburg and surrounding areas of central and northwest Illinois for the rest of tonight, showers likely and a chance of thunderstorms. Near steady temperature in the mid-60s. Southeast winds 5 to 10 miles an hour with gusts up to 20 miles an hour. Chance of rain 70%. At 3 a.m. in Galesburg, skies were partly cloudy. The temperature was 66 degrees, the dew point was 63, and the relative humidity was 87%. The wind was southeast at 3 miles an hour. The pressure was 29.87 inches and falling. Elsewhere around the area, temperatures were in the mid to upper 60s. At Moline, rain was falling. At Burlington, it was partly cloudy. At Macomb, it was mostly cloudy. It was cloudy at Peoria, Quincy, and Springfield. And once again at 3 a.m. in Galesburg, under partly cloudy skies, the temperature was 66. Looking elsewhere around the Midwest at 3 a.m., Chicago was cloudy and 69. Indianapolis was mostly cloudy and 63. St. Louis was mostly cloudy and 72. Kansas City was cloudy and 74. Des Moines had light rain and 63. Milwaukee was cloudy and 70. The time is currently 3:13 a.m. Central Daylight Time. 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Now for the official National Weather Service forecast for Galesburg and surrounding areas of central and northwest Illinois. Rest of tonight, showers likely with a chance of thunderstorms. Near steady temperature in the mid-60s. Southeast winds 5 to 10 miles an hour with gusts up to 20 miles an hour. Chance of rain 70%. Sunday, mostly cloudy with a slight chance of showers and thunderstorms in the morning, then partly sunny in the afternoon. Highs in the mid-80s. South winds 15 to 20 miles an hour with gusts up to 30 miles an hour. Chance of rain 20%. Sunday night, mostly clear until midnight, then partly cloudy with a chance of showers and thunderstorms after midnight. Lows in the upper 60s. South winds 15 to 20 miles an hour with gusts up to 30 miles an hour. Chance of rain 50%. Monday, a chance of thunderstorms. Showers. Highs in the lower 80s. South winds 15 to 20 miles an hour with gusts up to 35 miles an hour. Chance of rain 90%. Monday night, partly cloudy until midnight. A chance of thunderstorms. A chance of showers until midnight, then showers likely after midnight. Lows in the mid-60s. South winds 15 to 20 miles an hour with gusts up to 35 miles an hour. Chance of rain 70%. Tuesday, showers likely, mainly in the morning. Highs in the upper 70s. Chance of rain 70%. Tuesday night, mostly cloudy. Much cooler with lows around 50. Wednesday, mostly sunny. Cooler with highs in the upper 60s. Wednesday night, mostly cloudy. Lows in the mid-40s. Thursday, mostly sunny. Highs in the upper 60s. Thursday night through Friday night, mostly cloudy. Lows in the lower 50s. Highs in the mid-70s. Saturday, partly sunny. Highs around 80. Again, the forecast for Galesburg and surrounding areas of central

northwest Illinois for the rest of tonight, showers likely and a chance of thunderstorms. Near steady temperature in the mid-60s. Southeast winds 5 to 10 miles an hour with gusts up to 20 miles an hour. Chance of rain 70%. 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KZZ 66 serves the following counties: Henry, Knox, Mercer, and Warren. 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At 3 a.m. in Galesburg, skies were cloudy. The temperature was 66 degrees, the dew point was 63, and the relative humidity was 87%. The wind was southeast at 3 miles an hour. The pressure was 29.87 inches and falling. Elsewhere around the area, temperatures were in the mid to upper 60s. At Moline, rain was falling. At Springfield, it was mostly cloudy. It was cloudy at Peoria, Burlington, Quincy, and Macomb. And once again at 3 a.m. in Galesburg, under cloudy skies, the temperature was 66. Looking elsewhere around the Midwest at 3 a.m., Chicago was cloudy and 69. Indianapolis was mostly cloudy and 63. St. Louis was mostly cloudy and 72. Kansas City was cloudy and 74. Des Moines had light rain and 63. Milwaukee was cloudy and 70. The time is currently 3:17 a.m. Central Daylight Time. 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Now for the official National Weather Service forecast for Galesburg and surrounding areas of central and northwest Illinois. Rest of tonight, showers likely with a chance of thunderstorms. Near steady temperature in the mid-60s. Southeast winds 5 to 10 miles an hour with gusts up to 20 miles an hour. Chance of rain 70%. Sunday, mostly cloudy with a slight chance of showers and thunderstorms in the morning, then partly sunny in the afternoon. Highs in the mid-80s. South winds 15 to 20 miles an hour with gusts up to 30 miles an hour. Chance of rain 20%. Sunday night, mostly clear until midnight, then partly cloudy with a chance of showers and thunderstorms after midnight. Lows in the upper 60s. South winds 15 to 20 miles an hour with gusts up to 30 miles an hour. Chance of rain 50%. Monday, a chance of thunderstorms. Showers. Highs in the lower 80s. South winds 15 to 20 miles an hour with gusts up to 35 miles an hour. Chance of rain 90%. Monday night, partly cloudy until midnight. A chance of thunderstorms. A chance of showers until midnight, then showers likely after midnight. Lows in the mid-60s. South winds 15 to 20 miles an hour with gusts up to 35 miles an hour. Chance of rain 70%. Tuesday, showers likely, mainly in the morning. Highs in the upper 70s. Chance of rain 70%. Tuesday night, mostly cloudy. Much cooler with lows around 50. Wednesday, mostly sunny. Cooler with highs in the upper 60s. Wednesday night, mostly cloudy. Lows in the mid-40s. Thursday, mostly sunny. Highs in the upper 60s. Thursday night through Friday night, mostly cloudy. Lows in the lower 50s. Highs in the mid-70s. Saturday, partly sunny. Highs around 80. Again, the forecast for Galesburg and surrounding areas of central and northwest Illinois for the rest of tonight, showers likely and a chance of thunderstorms. Near steady temperature in the mid-60s. Southeast winds 5 to 10 miles an hour with gusts up to 20 miles an hour. Chance of rain 70%. At 3 a.m. in Galesburg, skies were cloudy. The temperature was 66 degrees, the dew point was 63, and the relative humidity was 87%. The wind was southeast at 3 miles an hour. The pressure was 29.87 inches and falling. Elsewhere around the area, temperatures were in the mid to upper 60s. At Moline, rain was falling. At Springfield, it was mostly cloudy. It was cloudy.

at Peoria, Burlington, Quincy, and Macomb. And once again at 3 a.m. in Galesburg, under cloudy skies, the temperature was 66. Looking elsewhere around the Midwest at 3 a.m., Chicago was cloudy and 69. Indianapolis was mostly cloudy and 63. St. Louis was mostly cloudy and 72. Kansas City was cloudy and 74. Des Moines had light rain and 63. Milwaukee was cloudy and 70. The time is currently 3:21 a.m. Central Daylight Time. 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Now for the official National Weather Service forecast for Galesburg and surrounding areas of central and northwest Illinois. Rest of tonight, showers likely with a chance of thunderstorms. Near steady temperature in the mid-60s. Southeast winds 5 to 10 miles an hour with gusts up to 20 miles an hour. Chance of rain 70%. Sunday, mostly cloudy with a slight chance of showers and thunderstorms in the morning, then partly sunny in the afternoon. Highs in the mid-80s. South winds 15 to 20 miles an hour with gusts up to 30 miles an hour. Chance of rain 20%. Sunday night, mostly clear until midnight, then partly cloudy with a chance of showers and thunderstorms after midnight. Lows in the upper 60s. South winds 15 to 20 miles an hour with gusts up to 30 miles an hour. Chance of rain 50%. Monday, a chance of thunderstorms. Showers. Highs in the lower 80s. South winds 15 to 20 miles an hour with gusts up to 35 miles an hour. Chance of rain 90%. Monday night, partly cloudy until midnight. A chance of thunderstorms. A chance of showers until midnight, then showers likely after midnight. Lows in the mid-60s. South winds 15 to 20 miles an hour with gusts up to 35 miles an hour. Chance of rain 70%. Tuesday, showers likely, mainly in the morning. Highs in the upper 70s. Chance of rain 70%. Tuesday night, mostly cloudy. Much cooler with lows around 50. Wednesday, mostly sunny. Cooler with highs in the upper 60s. Wednesday night, mostly cloudy. Lows in the mid-40s. Thursday, mostly sunny. Highs in the upper 60s. Thursday night through Friday night, mostly cloudy. Lows in the lower 50s. Highs in the mid-70s. Saturday, partly sunny. Highs around 80. Again, the forecast for Galesburg and surrounding areas of central and northwest Illinois for the rest of tonight, showers likely and a chance of thunderstorms. Near steady temperature in the mid-60s. Southeast winds 5 to 10 miles an hour with gusts up to 20 miles an hour. Chance of rain 70%. At 3 a.m. in Galesburg, skies were cloudy. The temperature was 66 degrees, the dew point was 63, and the relative humidity was 87%. The wind was southeast at 3 miles an hour. The pressure was 29.87 inches and falling. Elsewhere around the area, temperatures were in the mid to upper 60s. At Moline, rain was falling. At Springfield, it was mostly cloudy. It was cloudy at Peoria, Burlington, Quincy, and Macomb. And once again at 3 a.m. in Galesburg, under cloudy skies, the temperature was 66. At 3 a.m. in Galesburg, skies were cloudy. The temperature was 66 degrees, the dew point was 63, and the relative humidity was 87%. The wind was southeast at 3 miles an hour. The pressure was 29.87 inches and falling. Elsewhere around the area, temperatures were in the mid to upper 60s. At Moline, rain was falling. At Springfield, it was mostly cloudy. It was cloudy at Peoria, Burlington, Quincy, and Macomb. And once again at 3 a.m. in Galesburg, under cloudy skies, the temperature was 66. Looking elsewhere around the Midwest at 3 a.m., Chicago was cloudy and 69. Indianapolis was mostly cloudy and 63. St. Louis was mostly cloudy and 72. Kansas City was cloudy and 74. Des Moines had light rain and 63. Milwaukee was cloudy and 70. The time is currently

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Now for the official National Weather Service forecast for Galesburg and surrounding areas of central and northwest Illinois. Rest of tonight, showers likely with a chance of thunderstorms. Near steady temperature in the mid-60s. Southeast winds 5 to 10 miles an hour with gusts up to 20 miles an hour. Chance of rain 70%. Sunday, mostly cloudy with a slight chance of showers and thunderstorms in the morning, then partly sunny in the afternoon. Highs in the mid-80s. South winds 15 to 20 miles an hour with gusts up to 30 miles an hour. Chance of rain 20%. Sunday night, mostly clear until midnight, then partly cloudy with a chance of showers and thunderstorms after midnight. Lows in the upper 60s. South winds 15 to 20 miles an hour with gusts up to 30 miles an hour. Chance of rain 50%. Monday, a chance of thunderstorms. Showers. Highs in the lower 80s. South winds 15 to 20 miles an hour with gusts up to 35 miles an hour. Chance of rain 90%. Monday night, partly cloudy until midnight. A chance of thunderstorms. A chance of showers until midnight, then showers likely after midnight. Lows in the mid-60s. South winds 15 to 20 miles an hour with gusts up to 35 miles an hour. Chance of rain 70%. Tuesday, showers likely, mainly in the morning. Highs in the upper 70s. Chance of rain 70%. Tuesday night, mostly cloudy. Much cooler with lows around 50. Wednesday, mostly sunny. Cooler with highs in the upper 60s. Wednesday night, mostly cloudy. Lows in the mid-40s. Thursday, mostly sunny. Highs in the upper 60s. Thursday night through Friday night, mostly cloudy. Lows in the lower 50s. Highs in the mid-70s. Saturday, partly sunny. Highs around 80. Again, the forecast for Galesburg and surrounding areas of central and northwest Illinois for the rest of tonight, showers likely and a chance of thunderstorms. Near steady temperature in the mid-60s. Southeast winds 5 to 10 miles an hour with gusts up to 20 miles an hour. Chance of rain 70%. At 3 a.m. in Galesburg, skies were cloudy. The temperature was 66 degrees. The dew point was 63, and the relative humidity was 87%. The wind was southeast at 3 miles an hour. The pressure was 29.87 inches and falling. Elsewhere around the area, temperatures were in the mid to upper 60s. At Moline, rain was falling. At Springfield, it was mostly cloudy. It was cloudy at Peoria, Burlington, Quincy, and Macomb. And once again at 3 a.m. in Galesburg, under cloudy skies, the temperature was 66. Looking elsewhere around the Midwest at 3 a.m., Chicago was cloudy, and 69. Indianapolis was mostly cloudy, and 63. St. Louis was mostly cloudy, and 72. Kansas City was cloudy, and 74. Des Moines had light rain, and 63. Milwaukee was cloudy, and 70. The time is currently 3:29 a.m. Central Daylight Time. 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Now for the official National Weather Service forecast for Galesburg and surrounding areas of central and northwest Illinois. Rest of tonight, showers likely with a chance of thunderstorms. Near steady temperature in the mid-60s. Southeast winds 5 to 10 miles an hour with gusts up to 20 miles an hour. Chance of rain 70%. Sunday, mostly cloudy with a slight chance of showers and thunderstorms in the morning, then partly sunny in the afternoon. Highs in the mid-80s. South winds 15 to 20 miles an hour with gusts up to 30 miles an hour. Chance of rain 20%. Sunday night, mostly clear until midnight, then partly cloudy with a chance of showers and thunderstorms after midnight. Lows in the upper 60s. South winds 15 to 20 miles an hour with gusts up to 30 miles an hour. Chance of rain 50%. Monday, a chance of thunderstorms. Showers. Highs in the lower 80s.

south winds 15 to 20 miles an hour with gusts up to 35 miles an hour. Chance of rain 90%. Monday night, partly cloudy until midnight. A chance of thunderstorms. A chance of showers until midnight, then showers likely after midnight. Lows in the mid-60s. South winds 15 to 20 miles an hour with gusts up to 35 miles an hour. Chance of rain 70%. Tuesday, showers likely, mainly in the morning. Highs in the upper 70s. Chance of rain 70%. Tuesday night, mostly cloudy. Much cooler with lows around 50. Wednesday, mostly sunny. Cooler with highs in the upper 60s. Wednesday night, mostly cloudy. Lows in the mid-40s. Thursday, mostly sunny. Highs in the upper 60s. Thursday night through Friday night, mostly cloudy. Lows in the lower 50s. Highs in the mid-70s. Saturday, partly sunny. Highs around 80. Again, the forecast for Galesburg and surrounding areas of central and northwest Illinois for the rest of tonight, showers likely and a chance of thunderstorms. Near steady temperature in the mid-60s. Southeast winds 5 to 10 miles an hour with gusts up to 20 miles an hour. Chance of rain 70%. At 3 a.m. in Galesburg, skies were cloudy. The temperature was 66 degrees, the dew point was 63, and the relative humidity was 87%. The wind was southeast at 3 miles an hour. The pressure was 29.87 inches and falling. Elsewhere around the area, temperatures were in the mid to upper 60s. At Moline, rain was falling. At Springfield, it was mostly cloudy. It was cloudy at Peoria, Burlington, Quincy, and Macomb. And once again at 3 a.m. in Galesburg, under cloudy skies, the temperature was 66. Looking elsewhere around the Midwest at 3 a.m., Chicago was cloudy and 69. Indianapolis was mostly cloudy and 63. St. Louis was mostly cloudy and 72. Kansas City was cloudy and 74. Des Moines had light rain and 63. Milwaukee was cloudy and 70. Kansas City was cloudy and 74. Des Moines had light rain and 63. Milwaukee was cloudy and 70. The time is currently 3:33 a.m. Central Daylight Time. 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Now for the official National Weather Service forecast for Galesburg and surrounding areas of central and northwest Illinois. Rest of tonight, showers likely with a chance of thunderstorms. Near steady temperature in the mid-60s. Southeast winds 5 to 10 miles an hour with gusts up to 20 miles an hour. Chance of rain 70%. Sunday, mostly cloudy with a slight chance of showers and thunderstorms in the morning, then partly sunny in the afternoon. Highs in the mid-80s. South winds 15 to 20 miles an hour with gusts up to 30 miles an hour. Chance of rain 20%. Sunday night, mostly clear until midnight, then partly cloudy with a chance of showers and thunderstorms after midnight. Lows in the upper 60s. South winds 15 to 20 miles an hour with gusts up to 30 miles an hour. Chance of rain 50%. Monday, a chance of thunderstorms. Showers. Highs in the lower 80s. South winds 15 to 20 miles an hour with gusts up to 35 miles an hour. Chance of rain 90%. Monday night, partly cloudy until midnight. A chance of thunderstorms. A chance of showers until midnight, then showers likely after midnight. Lows in the mid-60s. South winds 15 to 20 miles an hour with gusts up to 35 miles an hour. Chance of rain 70%. Tuesday, showers likely, mainly in the morning. Highs in the upper 70s. Chance of rain 70%. Tuesday night, mostly cloudy. Much cooler with lows around 50. Wednesday, mostly sunny. Cooler with highs in the upper 60s. Wednesday night, mostly cloudy. Lows in the mid-40s. Thursday, mostly sunny. Highs in the upper 60s. Thursday night through Friday night, mostly cloudy. Lows in the lower 50s.

Highs in the mid-70s. Saturday, partly sunny. Highs around 80. Again, the forecast for Galesburg and surrounding areas of central and northwest Illinois for the rest of tonight, showers likely and a chance of thunderstorms. Near steady temperature in the mid-60s. Southeast winds 5 to 10 miles an hour with gusts up to 20 miles an hour. Chance of rain 70%. At 3 a.m. in Galesburg, skies were cloudy. The temperature was 66 degrees, the dew point was 63, and the relative humidity was 87%. The wind was southeast at 3 miles an hour. The pressure was 29.87 inches and falling. Elsewhere around the area, temperatures were in the mid to upper 60s. At Moline, rain was falling. At Springfield, it was mostly cloudy. It was cloudy at Peoria, Burlington, Quincy, and Macomb. And once again at 3 a.m. in Galesburg, under cloudy skies, the temperature was 66. Looking elsewhere around the Midwest at 3 a.m., Chicago was cloudy and 69. Indianapolis was mostly cloudy and 63. St. Louis was mostly cloudy and 72. Kansas City was cloudy and 74. Des Moines had light rain and 63. Milwaukee was cloudy and 70. The time is currently 3:36 a.m. Central Daylight Time. 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Now for the official National Weather Service forecast for Galesburg and surrounding areas of central and northwest Illinois. Rest of tonight, showers likely with a chance of thunderstorms. Near steady temperature in the mid-60s. Southeast winds 5 to 10 miles an hour with gusts up to 20 miles an hour. Chance of rain 70%. Sunday, mostly cloudy with a slight chance of showers and thunderstorms in the morning, then partly sunny in the afternoon. Highs in the mid-80s. South winds 15 to 20 miles an hour with gusts up to 30 miles an hour. Chance of rain 20%. Sunday night, mostly clear until midnight, then partly cloudy with a chance of showers and thunderstorms after midnight. Lows in the upper 60s. South winds 15 to 20 miles an hour with gusts up to 30 miles an hour. Chance of rain 50%. Monday, a chance of thunderstorms. Showers. Highs in the lower 80s. South winds 15 to 20 miles an hour with gusts up to 35 miles an hour. Chance of rain 90%. Monday night, partly cloudy until midnight. A chance of thunderstorms. A chance of showers until midnight, then showers likely after midnight. Lows in the mid-60s. South winds 15 to 20 miles an hour with gusts up to 35 miles an hour. Chance of rain 70%. Tuesday, showers likely, mainly in the morning. Highs in the upper 70s. Chance of rain 70%. Tuesday night, mostly cloudy. Much cooler with lows around 50. Wednesday, mostly sunny. Cooler with highs in the upper 60s. Wednesday night, mostly cloudy. Lows in the mid-40s. Thursday, mostly sunny. Highs in the upper 60s. Thursday night through Friday night, mostly cloudy. Lows in the lower 50s. Highs in the mid-70s. Saturday, partly sunny. Highs around 80. Again, the forecast for Galesburg and surrounding areas of central and northwest Illinois for the rest of tonight, showers likely and a chance of thunderstorms. Near steady temperature in the mid-60s. Southeast winds 5 to 10 miles an hour with gusts up to 20 miles an hour. Chance of rain 70%. At 3 a.m. in Galesburg, skies were cloudy. The temperature was 66 degrees, the dew point was 63, and the relative humidity was 87%. The wind was southeast at 3 miles an hour. The pressure was 29.87 inches and falling. Elsewhere around the area, temperatures were in the mid to upper 60s. At Moline, rain was falling. At Springfield, it was mostly cloudy. It was cloudy at Peoria, Burlington, Quincy, and Macomb. And once again at 3 a.m. in Galesburg, under cloudy skies, the temperature was 66. Looking elsewhere around the Midwest at 3 a.m., Chicago was cloudy and 69.
Indianapolis was mostly cloudy and 63. St. Louis was mostly cloudy and 72. Kansas City was cloudy and 74. Des Moines had light rain and 63. Milwaukee was cloudy and 70. The time is currently 3:40 a.m. Central Daylight Time. 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Now for the official National Weather Service forecast for Galesburg and surrounding areas of central and northwest Illinois. Rest of tonight, showers likely with a chance of thunderstorms. Near steady temperature in the mid-60s. Southeast winds 5 to 10 miles an hour with gusts up to 20 miles an hour. Chance of rain 70%. Sunday, mostly cloudy with a slight chance of showers and thunderstorms in the morning, then partly sunny in the afternoon. Highs in the mid-80s. South winds 15 to 20 miles an hour with gusts up to 30 miles an hour. Chance of rain 20%. Sunday night, mostly clear until midnight, then partly cloudy with a chance of showers and thunderstorms after midnight. Lows in the upper 60s. South winds 15 to 20 miles an hour with gusts up to 30 miles an hour. Chance of rain 50%. Monday, a chance of thunderstorms. Showers. Highs in the lower 80s. South winds 15 to 20 miles an hour with gusts up to 35 miles an hour. Chance of rain 90%. Monday night, partly cloudy until midnight. A chance of thunderstorms. A chance of showers until midnight, then showers likely after midnight. Lows in the mid-60s. South winds 15 to 20 miles an hour with gusts up to 35 miles an hour. Chance of rain 70%. Tuesday, showers likely, mainly in the morning. Highs in the upper 70s. Chance of rain 70%. Tuesday night, mostly cloudy. Much cooler with lows around 50. Wednesday, mostly sunny. Cooler with highs in the upper 60s. Wednesday night, mostly cloudy. Lows in the mid-40s. Thursday, mostly sunny. Highs in the upper 60s. Thursday night through Friday night, mostly cloudy. Lows in the lower 50s. Highs in the mid-70s. Saturday, partly sunny. Highs around 80. Again, the forecast for Galesburg and surrounding areas of central and northwest Illinois for the rest of tonight, showers likely and a chance of thunderstorms. Near steady temperature in the mid-60s. Southeast winds 5 to 10 miles an hour with gusts up to 20 miles an hour. Chance of rain 70%. At 3 a.m. in Galesburg, skies were cloudy. The temperature was 66 degrees. The dew point was 63, and the relative humidity was 87%. The wind was southeast at 3 miles an hour. The pressure was 29.87 inches and falling. Elsewhere around the area, temperatures were in the mid to upper 60s. At Moline, rain was falling. At Springfield, it was mostly cloudy. It was cloudy at Peoria, Burlington, Quincy, and Macomb. And once again at 3 a.m. in Galesburg, under cloudy skies, the temperature was 66. Looking elsewhere around the Midwest at 3 a.m., Chicago was cloudy and 69. Indianapolis was mostly cloudy and 63. St. Louis was mostly cloudy and 72. Kansas City was cloudy and 74. Des Moines had light rain and 63. Milwaukee was cloudy and 70. The time is currently 3:44 a.m. Central Daylight Time. 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Now for the official National Weather Service forecast for Galesburg and surrounding areas of central and northwest Illinois. Rest of tonight, showers likely with a chance of thunderstorms. Near steady temperature in the mid-60s. Southeast winds 5 to 10 miles an hour with gusts up to 20 miles an hour. Chance of rain 70%. Sunday, mostly cloudy with a slight chance of showers and thunderstorms in the morning, then partly sunny in the afternoon. Highs in the mid-80s. South winds 15 to 20 miles an hour with gusts up to 30 miles an hour. Chance of rain 20%.
Sunday night, mostly clear until midnight, then partly cloudy with a chance of showers and thunderstorms after midnight.

lows in the upper 60s. South winds 15 to 20 miles an hour with gusts up to 30 miles an hour. Chance of rain 50%. Monday, a chance of thunderstorms. Showers. Highs in the lower 80s. South winds 15 to 20 miles an hour with gusts up to 35 miles an hour. Chance of rain 90%. Monday night, partly cloudy until midnight. A chance of thunderstorms. A chance of showers until midnight, then showers likely after midnight. Lows in the mid-60s. South winds 15 to 20 miles an hour with gusts up to 35 miles an hour. Chance of rain 70%. Tuesday, showers likely, mainly in the morning. Highs in the upper 70s. Chance of rain 70%. Tuesday night, mostly cloudy. Much cooler with lows around 50. Wednesday, mostly sunny. Cooler with highs in the upper 60s. Wednesday night, mostly cloudy. Lows in the mid-40s. Thursday, mostly sunny. Highs in the upper 60s. Thursday night through Friday night, mostly cloudy. Lows in the lower 50s. Highs in the mid-70s. Saturday, partly sunny. Highs around 80. Again, the forecast for Galesburg and surrounding areas of central and northwest Illinois for the rest of tonight, showers likely and a chance of thunderstorms. Near steady temperature in the mid-60s. Southeast winds 5 to 10 miles an hour with gusts up to 20 miles an hour. Chance of rain 70%. At 3 a.m. in Galesburg, skies were cloudy. The temperature was 66 degrees, the dew point was 63, and the relative humidity was 87%. The wind was southeast at 3 miles an hour. The pressure was 29.87 inches and falling. Elsewhere around the area, temperatures were in the mid to upper 60s. At Moline, rain was falling. At Springfield, it was mostly cloudy. It was cloudy at Peoria, Burlington, Quincy, and Macomb. And once again at 3 a.m. in Galesburg, under cloudy skies, the temperature was 66. Looking elsewhere around the Midwest at 3 a.m., Chicago was cloudy and 69. Indianapolis was mostly cloudy and 63. St. Louis was mostly cloudy and 72. Kansas City was cloudy and 74. Des Moines had light rain and 63. Milwaukee was cloudy and 70. The time is currently 3:48 a.m. Central Daylight Time. 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Now for the official National Weather Service forecast for Galesburg and surrounding areas of central and northwest Illinois. Rest of tonight, showers likely with a chance of thunderstorms. Near steady temperature in the mid-60s. Southeast winds 5 to 10 miles an hour with gusts up to 20 miles an hour. Chance of rain 70%. Sunday, mostly cloudy with a slight chance of showers and thunderstorms in the morning, then partly sunny in the afternoon. Highs in the mid-80s. South winds 15 to 20 miles an hour with gusts up to 30 miles an hour. Chance of rain 20%. Sunday night, mostly clear until midnight, then partly cloudy with a chance of showers and thunderstorms after midnight. Lows in the upper 60s. South winds 15 to 20 miles an hour with gusts up to 30 miles an hour. Chance of rain 50%. Monday, a chance of thunderstorms. Showers. Highs in the lower 80s. South winds 15 to 20 miles an hour with gusts up to 35 miles an hour. Chance of rain 90%. Monday night, partly cloudy until midnight. A chance of thunderstorms. A chance of showers until midnight, then showers likely after midnight. Lows in the mid-60s. South winds 15 to 20 miles an hour with gusts up to 35 miles an hour. Chance of rain 70%. Tuesday, showers likely, mainly in the morning. Highs in the upper 70s. Chance of rain 70%. Tuesday night, mostly cloudy. Much cooler with lows around 50. Wednesday, mostly sunny. Cooler with highs in the upper 60s. Wednesday night, mostly cloudy. Lows in the mid-40s. Thursday, mostly sunny. Highs in the upper 60s. Thursday night,

Friday night, mostly cloudy. Lows in the lower 50s. Highs in the mid-70s. Saturday, partly sunny. Highs around 80. Again, the forecast for Galesburg and surrounding areas of central and northwest Illinois for the rest of tonight, showers likely and a chance of thunderstorms. Near steady temperature in the mid-60s. Southeast winds 5 to 10 miles an hour with gusts up to 20 miles an hour. Chance of rain 70%. At 3 a.m. in Galesburg, skies were cloudy. The temperature was 66 degrees, the dew point was 63, and the relative humidity was 87%. The wind was southeast at 3 miles an hour. The pressure was 29.87 inches and falling. Elsewhere around the area, temperatures were in the mid to upper 60s. At Moline, rain was falling. At Springfield, it was mostly cloudy. It was cloudy at Peoria, Burlington, Quincy, and Macomb. And once again at 3 a.m. in Galesburg, under cloudy skies, the temperature was 66. Looking elsewhere around the Midwest at 3 a.m., Chicago was cloudy and 69. Indianapolis was mostly cloudy and 63. St. Louis was mostly cloudy and 72. Kansas City was cloudy and 74. Des Moines had light rain and 63. Milwaukee was cloudy and 70. The time is currently 3:52 a.m. Central Daylight Time. 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Now for the official National Weather Service forecast for Galesburg and surrounding areas of central and northwest Illinois. Rest of tonight, showers likely with a chance of thunderstorms. Near steady temperature in the mid-60s. Southeast winds 5 to 10 miles an hour with gusts up to 20 miles an hour. Chance of rain 70%. Sunday, mostly cloudy with a slight chance of showers and thunderstorms in the morning, then partly sunny in the afternoon. Highs in the mid-80s. South winds 15 to 20 miles an hour with gusts up to 30 miles an hour. Chance of rain 20%. Sunday night, mostly clear until midnight, then partly cloudy with a chance of showers and thunderstorms after midnight. Lows in the upper 60s. South winds 15 to 20 miles an hour with gusts up to 30 miles an hour. Chance of rain 50%. Monday, a chance of thunderstorms. Showers. Highs in the lower 80s. South winds 15 to 20 miles an hour with gusts up to 35 miles an hour. Chance of rain 90%. Monday night, partly cloudy until midnight. A chance of thunderstorms. A chance of showers until midnight, then showers likely after midnight. Lows in the mid-60s. South winds 15 to 20 miles an hour with gusts up to 35 miles an hour. Chance of rain 70%. Tuesday, showers likely, mainly in the morning. Highs in the upper 70s. Chance of rain 70%. Tuesday night, mostly cloudy. Much cooler with lows around 50. Wednesday, mostly sunny. Cooler with highs in the upper 60s. Wednesday night, mostly cloudy. Lows in the mid-40s. Thursday, mostly sunny. Highs in the upper 60s. Thursday night through Friday night, mostly cloudy. Lows in the lower 50s. Highs in the mid-70s. Saturday, partly sunny. Highs around 80. Again, the forecast for Galesburg and surrounding areas of central and northwest Illinois for the rest of tonight, showers likely and a chance of thunderstorms. Near steady temperature in the mid-60s. Southeast winds 5 to 10 miles an hour with gusts up to 20 miles an hour. Chance of rain 70%. At 3 a.m. in Galesburg, skies were cloudy. The temperature was 66 degrees, the dew point was 63, and the relative humidity was 87%. The wind was southeast at 3 miles an hour. The pressure was 29.87 inches and falling. Elsewhere around the area, temperatures were in the mid to upper 60s. At Moline, rain was falling. At Springfield, it was mostly cloudy. It was cloudy at Peoria, Burlington, Quincy, and Macomb. And once again at 3 a.m. in Galesburg, under cloudy skies, the temperature was 66. Looking elsewhere around the Midwest at 3

near steady temperature in the mid-60s. Southeast winds 5 to 10 miles an hour with gusts up to 20 miles an hour. Chance of rain 70%. Sunday, mostly cloudy with a slight chance of showers and thunderstorms in the morning, then partly sunny in the afternoon. Highs in the mid-80s. South winds 15 to 20 miles an hour with gusts up to 30 miles an hour. Chance of rain 20%. Sunday night, mostly clear until midnight, then partly cloudy with a chance of showers and thunderstorms after midnight. Lows in the upper 60s. South winds 15 to 20 miles an hour with gusts up to 30 miles an hour. Chance of rain 50%. Monday, a chance of thunderstorms. Showers. Highs in the lower 80s. South winds 15 to 20 miles an hour with gusts up to 35 miles an hour. Chance of rain 90%. Monday night, partly cloudy until midnight. A chance of thunderstorms. A chance of showers until midnight, then showers likely after midnight. Lows in the mid-60s. South winds 15 to 20 miles an hour with gusts up to 35 miles an hour. Chance of rain 70%. Tuesday, showers likely, mainly in the morning. Highs in the upper 70s. Chance of rain 70%. Tuesday night, mostly cloudy. Much cooler with lows around 50. Wednesday, mostly sunny. Cooler with highs in the upper 60s. Wednesday night, mostly cloudy. Lows in the mid-40s. Thursday, mostly sunny. Highs in the upper 60s. Thursday night through Friday night, mostly cloudy. Lows in the lower 50s. Highs in the mid-70s. Saturday, partly sunny. Highs around 80. Again, the forecast for Galesburg and surrounding areas of central and northwest Illinois for the rest of tonight, showers likely and a chance of thunderstorms. Near steady temperature in the mid-60s. Southeast winds 5 to 10 miles an hour with gusts up to 20 miles an hour. Chance of rain 70%. At 3 a.m. in Galesburg, skies were cloudy. The temperature was 66 degrees. The dew point was 63, and the relative humidity was 87%. The wind was southeast at 3 miles an hour. The pressure was 29.87 inches and falling. Elsewhere around the area, temperatures were in the mid to upper 60s. At Moline, rain was falling. At Springfield, it was mostly cloudy. It was cloudy at Peoria, Burlington, Quincy, and Macomb. And once again at 3 a.m. in Galesburg, under cloudy skies, the temperature was 66. Looking elsewhere around the Midwest at 3 a.m., Chicago was cloudy, and 69. Indianapolis was mostly cloudy, and 63. St. Louis was mostly cloudy, and 72. Kansas City was cloudy, and 74. Des Moines had light rain, and 63. Milwaukee was cloudy, and 70. The time is currently 3:59 a.m. Central Daylight Time. 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Now for the official National Weather Service forecast for Galesburg and surrounding areas of central and northwest Illinois. Rest of tonight, showers likely with a chance of thunderstorms. Near steady temperature in the mid-60s. Southeast winds 5 to 10 miles an hour with gusts up to 20 miles an hour. Chance of rain 70%. Sunday, mostly cloudy with a slight chance of showers and thunderstorms in the morning, then partly sunny in the afternoon. Highs in the mid-80s. South winds 15 to 20 miles an hour with gusts up to 30 miles an hour. Chance of rain 20%. Sunday night, mostly clear until midnight, then partly cloudy with a chance of showers and thunderstorms after midnight. Lows in the upper 60s. South winds 15 to 20 miles an hour with gusts up to 30 miles an hour. Chance of rain 50%. Monday, a chance of thunderstorms. Showers. Highs in the lower 80s. South winds 15 to 20 miles an hour with gusts up to 35 miles an hour. Chance of rain 90%. Monday night, partly cloudy until midnight. A chance of thunderstorms. A chance of showers until midnight, then showers likely after midnight. Lows in the mid-60s. South winds 15 to 20 miles an hour with

Gusts up to 35 miles an hour. Chance of rain 70%. Tuesday, showers likely, mainly in the morning. Highs in the upper 70s. Chance of rain 70%. Tuesday night, mostly cloudy. Much cooler with lows around 50. Wednesday, mostly sunny. Cooler with highs in the upper 60s. Wednesday night, mostly cloudy. Lows in the mid-40s. Thursday, mostly sunny. Highs in the upper 60s. Thursday night through Friday night, mostly cloudy. Lows in the lower 50s. Highs in the mid-70s. Saturday, partly sunny. Highs around 80. Again, the forecast for Galesburg and surrounding areas of central and northwest Illinois for the rest of tonight, showers likely and a chance of thunderstorms. Near steady temperature in the mid-60s. Southeast winds 5 to 10 miles an hour with gusts up to 20 miles an hour. Chance of rain 70%. The time is currently 4:02 a.m. Central Daylight Time. 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Now for the official National Weather Service forecast for Galesburg and surrounding areas of central and northwest Illinois. Rest of tonight, showers likely with a chance of thunderstorms. Near steady temperature in the mid-60s. Southeast winds 5 to 10 miles an hour with gusts up to 20 miles an hour. Chance of rain 70%. Sunday, mostly cloudy with a slight chance of showers and thunderstorms in the morning, then partly sunny in the afternoon. Highs in the mid-80s. South winds 15 to 20 miles an hour with gusts up to 30 miles an hour. Chance of rain 20%. Sunday night, mostly clear until midnight, then partly cloudy with a chance of showers and thunderstorms after midnight. Lows in the upper 60s. South winds 15 to 20 miles an hour with gusts up to 30 miles an hour. Chance of rain 50%. Monday, a chance of thunderstorms. Showers. Highs in the lower 80s. South winds 15 to 20 miles an hour with gusts up to 35 miles an hour. Chance of rain 90%. Monday night, partly cloudy until midnight. A chance of thunderstorms. A chance of showers until midnight, then showers likely after midnight. Lows in the mid-60s. South winds 15 to 20 miles an hour with gusts up to 35 miles an hour. Chance of rain 70%. Tuesday, showers likely, mainly in the morning. Highs in the upper 70s. Chance of rain 70%. Tuesday night, mostly cloudy. Much cooler with lows around 50. Wednesday, mostly sunny. Cooler with highs in the upper 60s. Wednesday night, mostly cloudy. Lows in the mid-40s. Thursday, mostly sunny. Highs in the upper 60s. Thursday night through Friday night, mostly cloudy. Lows in the lower 50s. Highs in the mid-70s. Saturday, partly sunny. Highs around 80. Again, the forecast for Galesburg and surrounding areas of central and northwest Illinois for the rest of tonight, showers likely and a chance of thunderstorms. Near steady temperature in the mid-60s. Southeast winds 5 to 10 miles an hour with gusts up to 20 miles an hour. Chance of rain 70%. The time is currently 4:05 a.m. Central Daylight Time. 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Now for the official National Weather Service forecast for Galesburg and surrounding areas of central and northwest Illinois. Rest of tonight, showers likely with a chance of thunderstorms. Near steady temperature in the mid-60s. Southeast winds 5 to 10 miles an hour with gusts up to 20 miles an hour. Chance of rain 70%. Sunday, mostly cloudy with a slight chance of showers and thunderstorms in the morning, then partly sunny in the afternoon. Highs in the mid-80s. South winds 15 to 20 miles an hour with gusts up to 30 miles an hour. Chance of rain 20%. Sunday night, mostly clear until midnight, then partly cloudy with a chance of showers and thunderstorms after midnight. Lows in the upper 60s. South winds 15 to 20 miles an hour with gusts up to 30 miles an hour. Chance of rain 50%. Monday, a chance of

Thunderstorms, showers, highs in the lower 80s, south winds 15 to 20 miles an hour with gusts up to 35 miles an hour. Chance of rain 90%. Monday night, partly cloudy until midnight. A chance of thunderstorms. A chance of showers until midnight, then showers likely after midnight. Lows in the mid-60s. South winds 15 to 20 miles an hour with gusts up to 35 miles an hour. Chance of rain 70%. Tuesday, showers likely, mainly in the morning. Highs in the upper 70s. Chance of rain 70%. Tuesday night, mostly cloudy. Much cooler with lows around 50. Wednesday, mostly sunny. Cooler with highs in the upper 60s. Wednesday night, mostly cloudy. Lows in the mid-40s. Thursday, mostly sunny. Highs in the upper 60s. Thursday night through Friday night, mostly cloudy. Lows in the lower 50s. Highs in the mid-70s. Saturday, partly sunny. Highs around 80. Again, the forecast for Galesburg and surrounding areas of central and northwest Illinois for the rest of tonight, showers likely and a chance of thunderstorms. Near steady temperature in the mid-60s. Southeast winds 5 to 10 miles an hour with gusts up to 20 miles an hour. Chance of rain 70%. At 4 a.m. in Galesburg, skies were cloudy. The temperature was 66 degrees, the dew point was 63, and the relative humidity was 89%. The wind was southeast at 7 miles an hour. The pressure was 29.86 inches and steady. Elsewhere around the area, skies ranged from mostly cloudy to cloudy, and temperatures were in the mid to upper 60s. And once again at 4 a.m. in Galesburg, under cloudy skies, the temperature was 66. Looking elsewhere around the Midwest at 4 a.m., Chicago was cloudy, and 68. Indianapolis was mostly cloudy, and 63. St. Louis was mostly cloudy, and 68. Kansas City reported a thunderstorm, and 68. Des Moines reported a thunderstorm, and 63. Milwaukee was cloudy, and 52. The time is currently 4:08 a.m. Central Daylight Time. 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Now for the official National Weather Service forecast for Galesburg and surrounding areas of central and northwest Illinois. Rest of tonight, showers likely with a chance of thunderstorms. Near steady temperature in the mid-60s. Southeast winds 5 to 10 miles an hour with gusts up to 20 miles an hour. Chance of rain 70%. Sunday, mostly cloudy with a slight chance of showers and thunderstorms in the morning, then partly sunny in the afternoon. Highs in the mid-80s. South winds 15 to 20 miles an hour with gusts up to 30 miles an hour. Chance of rain 20%. Sunday night, mostly clear until midnight, then partly cloudy with a chance of showers and thunderstorms after midnight. Lows in the upper 60s. South winds 15 to 20 miles an hour with gusts up to 30 miles an hour. Chance of rain 50%. Monday, a chance of thunderstorms. Showers. Highs in the lower 80s. South winds 15 to 20 miles an hour with gusts up to 35 miles an hour. Chance of rain 90%. Monday night, partly cloudy until midnight. A chance of thunderstorms. A chance of showers until midnight, then showers likely after midnight. Lows in the mid-60s. South winds 15 to 20 miles an hour with gusts up to 35 miles an hour. Chance of rain 70%. Tuesday, showers likely, mainly in the morning. Highs in the upper 70s. Chance of rain 70%. Tuesday night, mostly cloudy. Much cooler with lows around 50. Wednesday, mostly sunny. Cooler with highs in the upper 60s. Wednesday night, mostly cloudy. Lows in the mid-40s. Thursday, mostly sunny. Highs in the upper 60s. Thursday night through Friday night, mostly cloudy. Lows in the lower 50s. Highs in the mid-70s. Saturday, partly sunny. Highs around 80.
Again, the forecast for Galesburg and surrounding areas of central and northwest Illinois for the rest of tonight, shower.

Showers likely and a chance of thunderstorms. Near steady temperature in the mid-60s. Southeast winds 5 to 10 miles an hour with gusts up to 20 miles an hour. Chance of rain 70%. At 4 a.m. in Galesburg, skies were cloudy. The temperature was 66 degrees, the dew point was 63, and the relative humidity was 89%. The wind was southeast at 7 miles an hour. The pressure was 29.86 inches and steady. Elsewhere around the area, skies ranged from mostly cloudy to cloudy, and temperatures were in the mid to upper 60s. And once again at 4 a.m. in Galesburg, under cloudy skies, the temperature was 66. Looking elsewhere around the Midwest at 4 a.m., Chicago was cloudy, and 68. Indianapolis was mostly cloudy, and 63. St. Louis was mostly cloudy, and 68. Kansas City reported a thunderstorm, and 68. Des Moines reported a thunderstorm, and 63. Milwaukee was cloudy, and 52. The time is currently 4:12 a.m. Central Daylight Time. 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Now for the official National Weather Service forecast for Galesburg and surrounding areas of central and northwest Illinois. Rest of tonight, showers likely with a chance of thunderstorms. Near steady temperature in the mid-60s. Southeast winds 5 to 10 miles an hour with gusts up to 20 miles an hour. Chance of rain 70%. Sunday, mostly cloudy with a slight chance of showers and thunderstorms in the morning, then partly sunny in the afternoon. Highs in the mid-80s. South winds 15 to 20 miles an hour with gusts up to 30 miles an hour. Chance of rain 20%. Sunday night, mostly clear until midnight, then partly cloudy with a chance of showers and thunderstorms after midnight. Lows in the upper 60s. South winds 15 to 20 miles an hour with gusts up to 30 miles an hour. Chance of rain 50%. Monday, a chance of thunderstorms. Showers. Highs in the lower 80s. South winds 15 to 20 miles an hour with gusts up to 35 miles an hour. Chance of rain 90%. Monday night, partly cloudy until midnight. A chance of thunderstorms. A chance of showers until midnight, then showers likely after midnight. Lows in the mid-60s. South winds 15 to 20 miles an hour with gusts up to 35 miles an hour. Chance of rain 70%. Tuesday, showers likely, mainly in the morning. Highs in the upper 70s. Chance of rain 70%. Tuesday night, mostly cloudy. Much cooler with lows around 50. Wednesday, mostly sunny. Cooler with highs in the upper 60s. Wednesday night, mostly cloudy. Lows in the mid-40s. Thursday, mostly sunny. Highs in the upper 60s. Thursday night through Friday night, mostly cloudy. Lows in the lower 50s. Highs in the mid-70s. Saturday, partly sunny. Highs around 80. Again, the forecast for Galesburg and surrounding areas of central and northwest Illinois for the rest of tonight, showers likely and a chance of thunderstorms. Near steady temperature in the mid-60s. Southeast winds 5 to 10 miles an hour with gusts up to 20 miles an hour. Chance of rain 70%. 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Programming originates from NOAA's National Weather Service office in Lincoln. KZZ66 serves the following counties: Henry, Knox, Mercer, and Warren. KZZ66 is part of the All Hazards network of NOAA Weather Radio. At 4 a.m. in Galesburg, skies were cloudy. The temperature was 66 degrees. The dew point was 63, and the relative humidity was 89%. The wind was southeast at 7 miles an hour. The pressure was 29.86 inches and steady. Elsewhere around the area, skies ranged from mostly cloudy to cloudy, and temperatures were in the mid to upper 60s. And once again at 4 a.m. in Galesburg, under cloudy skies, the temperature was 66. Looking elsewhere around the Midwest at 4 a.m., Chicago was cloudy, and 68. Indiana.

Eperlis was partly cloudy, N63. St. Louis was mostly cloudy, N68. Kansas City reported a thunderstorm, N68. Des Moines reported a thunderstorm, N63. Milwaukee was cloudy, N52. The time is currently 4:16 a.m. Central Daylight Time. 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Now for the official National Weather Service forecast for Galesburg and surrounding areas of central and northwest Illinois. Rest of tonight, showers likely with a chance of thunderstorms. Near steady temperature in the mid-60s. Southeast winds 5 to 10 miles an hour with gusts up to 20 miles an hour. Chance of rain 70%. Sunday, mostly cloudy with a slight chance of showers and thunderstorms in the morning, then partly sunny in the afternoon. Highs in the mid-80s. South winds 15 to 20 miles an hour with gusts up to 30 miles an hour. Chance of rain 20%. Sunday night, mostly clear until midnight, then partly cloudy with a chance of showers and thunderstorms after midnight. Lows in the upper 60s. South winds 15 to 20 miles an hour with gusts up to 30 miles an hour. Chance of rain 50%. Monday, a chance of thunderstorms. Showers. Highs in the lower 80s. South winds 15 to 20 miles an hour with gusts up to 35 miles an hour. Chance of rain 90%. Monday night, partly cloudy until midnight. A chance of thunderstorms. A chance of showers until midnight, then showers likely after midnight. Lows in the mid-60s. South winds 15 to 20 miles an hour with gusts up to 35 miles an hour. Chance of rain 70%. Tuesday, showers likely, mainly in the morning. Highs in the upper 70s. Chance of rain 70%. Tuesday night, mostly cloudy. Much cooler with lows around 50. Wednesday, mostly sunny. Cooler with highs in the upper 60s. Wednesday night, mostly cloudy. Lows in the mid-40s. Thursday, mostly sunny. Highs in the upper 60s. Thursday night through Friday night, mostly cloudy. Lows in the lower 50s. Highs in the mid-70s. Saturday, partly sunny. Highs around 80. Again, the forecast for Galesburg and surrounding areas of central and northwest Illinois for the rest of tonight, showers likely and a chance of thunderstorms. Near steady temperature in the mid-60s. Southeast winds 5 to 10 miles an hour with gusts up to 20 miles an hour. Chance of rain 70%. At 4 a.m. in Galesburg, skies were cloudy. The temperature was 66 degrees, the dew point was 63, and the relative humidity was 89%. The wind was southeast at 7 miles an hour. The pressure was 29.86 inches and steady. Elsewhere around the area, skies ranged from mostly cloudy to cloudy, and temperatures were in the mid to upper 60s. And once again at 4 a.m. in Galesburg, under cloudy skies, the temperature was 66. Looking elsewhere around the Midwest at 4 a.m., Chicago was cloudy, N68. Indianapolis was partly cloudy, N63. St. Louis was mostly cloudy, N68. Kansas City reported a thunderstorm, N68. Des Moines reported a thunderstorm, N63. Milwaukee was cloudy, N52. The time is currently 4:20 a.m. Central Daylight Time. 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Now for the official National Weather Service forecast for Galesburg and surrounding areas of central and northwest Illinois. Rest of tonight, showers likely with a chance of thunderstorms. Near steady temperature in the mid-60s. Southeast winds 5 to 10 miles an hour with gusts up to 20 miles an hour. Chance of rain 70%. Sunday, mostly cloudy with a slight chance of showers and thunderstorms in the morning, then partly sunny in the afternoon. Highs in the mid-80s. South winds 15 to 20 miles an hour with gusts up to 30 miles an hour. Chance of rain 20%. Sunday night, mostly clear until midnight, then partly cloudy with a chance of showers and thunderstorms after midnight. Lows in the upper 60s. South winds 50.

to 20 miles an hour with gusts up to 30 miles an hour. Chance of rain 50%. Monday, a chance of thunderstorms. Showers. Highs in the lower 80s. South winds 15 to 20 miles an hour with gusts up to 35 miles an hour. Chance of rain 90%. Monday night, partly cloudy until midnight. A chance of thunderstorms. A chance of showers until midnight, then showers likely after midnight. Lows in the mid-60s. South winds 15 to 20 miles an hour with gusts up to 35 miles an hour. Chance of rain 70%. Tuesday, showers likely, mainly in the morning. Highs in the upper 70s. Chance of rain 70%. Tuesday night, mostly cloudy. Much cooler with lows around 50. Wednesday, mostly sunny. Cooler with highs in the upper 60s. Wednesday night, mostly cloudy. Lows in the mid-40s. Thursday, mostly sunny. Highs in the upper 60s. Thursday night through Friday night, mostly cloudy. Lows in the lower 50s. Highs in the mid-70s. Saturday, partly sunny. Highs around 80. Again, the forecast for Galesburg and surrounding areas of central and northwest Illinois for the rest of tonight, showers likely and a chance of thunderstorms. Near steady temperature in the mid-60s. Southeast winds 5 to 10 miles an hour with gusts up to 20 miles an hour. Chance of rain 70%. At 4 a.m. in Galesburg, skies were cloudy. The temperature was 66 degrees, the dew point was 63, and the relative humidity was 89%. The wind was southeast at 7 miles an hour. The pressure was 29.86 inches and steady. Elsewhere around the area, skies ranged from mostly cloudy to cloudy, and temperatures were in the mid to upper 60s. And once again at 4 a.m. in Galesburg, under cloudy skies, the temperature was 66. Looking elsewhere around the Midwest at 4 a.m., Chicago was cloudy and 68. Indianapolis was partly cloudy and 63. St. Louis was mostly cloudy and 68. Kansas City reported a thunderstorm and 68. Des Moines reported a thunderstorm and 63. Milwaukee was cloudy and 52. The time is currently 4:23 a.m. Central Daylight Time. 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Now for the official National Weather Service forecast for Galesburg and surrounding areas of central and northwest Illinois. Rest of tonight, showers likely with a chance of thunderstorms. Near steady temperature in the mid-60s. Southeast winds 5 to 10 miles an hour with gusts up to 20 miles an hour. Chance of rain 70%. Sunday, mostly cloudy with a slight chance of showers and thunderstorms in the morning, then partly sunny in the afternoon. Highs in the mid-80s. South winds 15 to 20 miles an hour with gusts up to 30 miles an hour. Chance of rain 20%. Sunday night, mostly clear until midnight, then partly cloudy with a chance of showers and thunderstorms after midnight. Lows in the upper 60s. South winds 15 to 20 miles an hour with gusts up to 30 miles an hour. Chance of rain 50%. Monday, a chance of thunderstorms. Showers. Highs in the lower 80s. South winds 15 to 20 miles an hour with gusts up to 35 miles an hour. Chance of rain 90%. Monday night, partly cloudy until midnight. A chance of thunderstorms. A chance of showers until midnight, then showers likely after midnight. Lows in the mid-60s. South winds 15 to 20 miles an hour with gusts up to 35 miles an hour. Chance of rain 70%. Tuesday, showers likely, mainly in the morning. Highs in the upper 70s. Chance of rain 70%. Tuesday night, mostly cloudy. Much cooler with lows around 50. Wednesday, mostly sunny. Cooler with highs in the upper 60s. Wednesday night, mostly cloudy. Lows in the mid-40s. Thursday, mostly sunny. Highs in the upper 60s. Thursday night through Friday night, mostly cloudy. Lows in the lower 50s. Highs in the mid-70s. Saturday, partly sunny. Highs

round 80. Again, the forecast for Galesburg and surrounding areas of central and northwest Illinois for the rest of tonight, showers likely and a chance of thunderstorms. Near steady temperature in the mid-60s. Southeast winds 5 to 10 miles an hour with gusts up to 20 miles an hour. Chance of rain 70%. At 4 a.m. in Galesburg, skies were cloudy. The temperature was 66 degrees, the dew point was 63, and the relative humidity was 89%. The wind was southeast at 7 miles an hour. The pressure was 29.86 inches and steady. Elsewhere around the area, skies ranged from mostly cloudy to cloudy, and temperatures were in the mid to upper 60s. And once again at 4 a.m. in Galesburg, under cloudy skies, the temperature was 66. Looking elsewhere around the Midwest at 4 a.m., Chicago was cloudy and 68. Indianapolis was partly cloudy and 63. St. Louis was mostly cloudy and 68. Kansas City reported a thunderstorm and 68. Des Moines reported a thunderstorm and 63. Milwaukee was cloudy and 52. The time is currently 4:27 a.m. Central Daylight Time. 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Now for the official National Weather Service forecast for Galesburg and surrounding areas of central and northwest Illinois. Rest of tonight, showers likely with a chance of thunderstorms. Near steady temperature in the mid-60s. Southeast winds 5 to 10 miles an hour with gusts up to 20 miles an hour. Chance of rain 70%. Sunday, mostly cloudy with a slight chance of showers and thunderstorms in the morning, then partly sunny in the afternoon. Highs in the mid-80s. South winds 15 to 20 miles an hour with gusts up to 30 miles an hour. Chance of rain 20%. Sunday night, mostly clear until midnight, then partly cloudy with a chance of showers and thunderstorms after midnight. Lows in the upper 60s. South winds 15 to 20 miles an hour with gusts up to 30 miles an hour. Chance of rain 50%. Monday, a chance of thunderstorms. Showers. Highs in the lower 80s. South winds 15 to 20 miles an hour with gusts up to 35 miles an hour. Chance of rain 90%. Monday night, partly cloudy until midnight. A chance of thunderstorms. A chance of showers until midnight, then showers likely after midnight. Lows in the mid-60s. South winds 15 to 20 miles an hour with gusts up to 35 miles an hour. Chance of rain 70%. Tuesday, showers likely, mainly in the morning. Highs in the upper 70s. Chance of rain 70%. Tuesday night, mostly cloudy. Much cooler with lows around 50. Wednesday, mostly sunny. Cooler with highs in the upper 60s. Wednesday night, mostly cloudy. Lows in the mid-40s. Thursday, mostly sunny. Highs in the upper 60s. Thursday night through Friday night, mostly cloudy. Lows in the lower 50s. Highs in the mid-70s. Saturday, partly sunny. Highs around 80. Again, the forecast for Galesburg and surrounding areas of central and northwest Illinois for the rest of tonight, showers likely and a chance of thunderstorms. Near steady temperature in the mid-60s. Southeast winds 5 to 10 miles an hour with gusts up to 20 miles an hour. Chance of rain 70%. Now for the official National Weather Service forecast for Galesburg and surrounding areas of central and northwest Illinois. Today, mostly cloudy with a slight chance of showers and thunderstorms this morning, then partly sunny this afternoon. Highs in the mid-80s. South winds 15 to 20 miles an hour with gusts up to 30 miles an hour. Chance of rain 20%. Tonight, mostly clear until midnight, then partly cloudy with a chance of showers and thunderstorms after midnight. Lows in the upper 60s. South winds 15 to 20 miles an hour with gusts up to 30 miles an hour. Chance of rain 30%. Monday, mostly cloudy with a chance of thunderstorms. Showers, mainly in the morning. Highs in the lower 80s. South winds 15 to 20 miles an hour with gusts up to 35 miles an hour. Chance of rain 80%.

Monday night, partly cloudy until midnight, then becoming mostly cloudy. A chance of thunderstorms. A chance of showers until midnight, then showers likely after midnight. Lows in the mid-60s. South winds 15 to 20 miles an hour with gusts up to 35 miles an hour. Chance of rain 70%. Tuesday, showers likely, mainly in the morning. Highs in the upper 70s. Southwest winds 15 to 20 miles an hour, becoming west in the afternoon. Chance of rain 70%. Tuesday night, mostly cloudy. Much cooler with lows around 50. Wednesday, mostly sunny. Cooler with highs in the upper 60s. Wednesday night, mostly cloudy. Lows in the mid-40s. Thursday, mostly sunny. Highs in the upper 60s. Thursday night through Friday night, mostly cloudy. Lows in the lower 50s. Highs in the mid-70s. Saturday, partly sunny. Highs around 80. Again, the forecast for Galesburg and surrounding areas of central and northwest Illinois for today, mostly cloudy with a slight chance of showers and thunderstorms this morning, then partly sunny this afternoon. Highs in the mid-80s. South winds 15 to 20 miles an hour with gusts up to 30 miles an hour. Chance of rain 20%. At 4 a.m. in Galesburg, skies were cloudy. The temperature was 66 degrees, the dew point was 63, and the relative humidity was 89%. The wind was southeast at 7 miles an hour. The pressure was 29.86 inches and steady. Elsewhere around the area, skies ranged from mostly cloudy to cloudy, and temperatures were in the mid to upper 60s. And once again at 4 a.m. in Galesburg, under cloudy skies, 6 inches and steady. Elsewhere around the area, skies ranged from mostly cloudy to cloudy, and temperatures were in the mid to upper 60s. And once again at 4 a.m. in Galesburg, under cloudy skies, the temperature was 66. Looking elsewhere around the Midwest at 4 a.m., Chicago was cloudy, and 68. Indianapolis was partly cloudy, and 63. St. Louis was mostly cloudy, and 68. Kansas City reported a thunderstorm, and 68. Des Moines reported a thunderstorm, and 63. Milwaukee was cloudy, and 52. The time is currently 4:33 a.m. Central Daylight Time. 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Now for the official National Weather Service forecast for Galesburg and surrounding areas of central and northwest Illinois. Today, mostly cloudy with a slight chance of showers and thunderstorms this morning, then partly sunny this afternoon. Highs in the mid-80s. South winds 15 to 20 miles an hour with gusts up to 30 miles an hour. Chance of rain 20%. Tonight, mostly clear until midnight, then partly cloudy with a chance of showers and thunderstorms after midnight. Lows in the upper 60s. South winds 15 to 20 miles an hour with gusts up to 30 miles an hour. Chance of rain 30%. Monday, mostly cloudy with a chance of thunderstorms. Showers, mainly in the morning. Highs in the lower 80s. South winds 15 to 20 miles an hour with gusts up to 35 miles an hour. Chance of rain 80%. Monday night, partly cloudy until midnight, then becoming mostly cloudy. A chance of thunderstorms. A chance of showers until midnight, then showers likely after midnight. Lows in the mid-60s. South winds 15 to 20 miles an hour with gusts up to 35 miles an hour. Chance of rain 70%. Tuesday, showers likely, mainly in the morning. Highs in the upper 70s. Southwest winds 15 to 20 miles an hour, becoming west in the afternoon. Chance of rain 70%. Tuesday night, mostly cloudy. Much cooler with lows around 50. Wednesday, mostly sunny. Cooler with highs in the upper 60s. Wednesday night, mostly cloudy. Lows in the mid-40s. Thursday, mostly sunny. Highs in the upper 60s. Thursday night through Friday night, mostly cloudy. Lows in the lower 50s. Highs in the mid-70s. Saturday, partly sunny. Highs around 80. Again, the forecast for Galesburg and surrounding

Surrounding areas of central and northwest Illinois for today, mostly cloudy with a slight chance of showers and thunderstorms this morning, then partly sunny this afternoon. Highs in the mid-80s. South winds 15 to 20 miles an hour with gusts up to 30 miles an hour. Chance of rain 20%. At 4 a.m. in Galesburg, skies were cloudy. The temperature was 66 degrees, the dew point was 63, and the relative humidity was 89%. The wind was southeast at 7 miles an hour. The pressure was 29.86 inches and steady. Elsewhere around the area, skies ranged from mostly cloudy to cloudy, and temperatures were in the mid to upper 60s. And once again at 4 a.m. in Galesburg, under cloudy skies, the temperature was 66. Looking elsewhere around the Midwest at 4 a.m., Chicago was cloudy, and 68. Indianapolis was partly cloudy, and 63. St. Louis was mostly cloudy, and 68. Kansas City reported a thunderstorm, and 68. Des Moines reported a thunderstorm, and 63. Milwaukee was cloudy, and 52. The time is currently 4:37 a.m. Central Daylight Time. 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Now for the official National Weather Service forecast for Galesburg and surrounding areas of central and northwest Illinois. Today, mostly cloudy with a slight chance of showers and thunderstorms this morning, then partly sunny this afternoon. Highs in the mid-80s. South winds 15 to 20 miles an hour with gusts up to 30 miles an hour. Chance of rain 20%. Tonight, mostly clear until midnight, then partly cloudy with a chance of showers and thunderstorms after midnight. Lows in the upper 60s. South winds 15 to 20 miles an hour with gusts up to 30 miles an hour. Chance of rain 30%. Monday, mostly cloudy with a chance of thunderstorms. Showers, mainly in the morning. Highs in the lower 80s. South winds 15 to 20 miles an hour with gusts up to 35 miles an hour. Chance of rain 80%. Monday night, partly cloudy until midnight, then becoming mostly cloudy. A chance of thunderstorms. A chance of showers until midnight, then showers likely after midnight. Lows in the mid-60s. South winds 15 to 20 miles an hour with gusts up to 35 miles an hour. Chance of rain 70%. Tuesday, showers likely, mainly in the morning. Highs in the upper 70s. Southwest winds 15 to 20 miles an hour, becoming west in the afternoon. Chance of rain 70%. Tuesday night, mostly cloudy. Much cooler with lows around 50. Wednesday, mostly sunny. Cooler with highs in the upper 60s. Wednesday night, mostly cloudy. Lows in the mid-40s. Thursday, mostly sunny. Highs in the upper 60s. Thursday night through Friday night, mostly cloudy. Lows in the lower 50s. Highs in the mid-70s. Saturday, partly sunny. Highs around 80. Again, the forecast for Galesburg and surrounding areas of central and northwest Illinois for today, mostly cloudy with a slight chance of showers and thunderstorms this morning, then partly sunny this afternoon. Highs in the mid-80s. South winds 15 to 20 miles an hour with gusts up to 30 miles an hour. Chance of rain 20%. At 4 a.m. in Galesburg, skies were cloudy. The temperature was 66 degrees, the dew point was 63, and the relative humidity was 89%. The wind was southeast at 7 miles an hour. The pressure was 29.86 inches and steady. Elsewhere around the area, skies ranged from mostly cloudy to cloudy, and temperatures were in the mid to upper 60s. And once again at 4 a.m. in Galesburg, under cloudy skies, the temperature was 66. Looking elsewhere around the Midwest at 4 a.m., Chicago was cloudy, and 68. Indianapolis was partly cloudy, and 63. St. Louis was mostly cloudy, and 68. Kansas City reported a thunderstorm, and 68. Des Moines reported a thunderstorm, and 63. Milwaukee was cloudy, and 52. The time is currently 4:40 a.m. Central Daylight Time. 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

station KZZ66 in Galesburg. Now for the official National Weather Service forecast for Galesburg and surrounding areas of central and northwest Illinois. Today, mostly cloudy with a slight chance of showers and thunderstorms this morning, then partly sunny this afternoon. Highs in the mid-80s. South winds 15 to 20 miles an hour with gusts up to 30 miles an hour. Chance of rain 20%. Tonight, mostly clear until midnight, then partly cloudy with a chance of showers and thunderstorms after midnight. Lows in the upper 60s. South winds 15 to 20 miles an hour with gusts up to 30 miles an hour. Chance of rain 30%. Monday, mostly cloudy with a chance of thunderstorms. Showers, mainly in the morning. Highs in the lower 80s. South winds 15 to 20 miles an hour with gusts up to 35 miles an hour. Chance of rain 80%. Monday night, partly cloudy until midnight, then becoming mostly cloudy. A chance of thunderstorms. A chance of showers until midnight, then showers likely after midnight. Lows in the mid-60s. South winds 15 to 20 miles an hour with gusts up to 35 miles an hour. Chance of rain 70%. Tuesday, showers likely, mainly in the morning. Highs in the upper 70s. Southwest winds 15 to 20 miles an hour, becoming west in the afternoon. Chance of rain 70%. Tuesday night, mostly cloudy. Much cooler with lows around 50. Wednesday, mostly sunny. Cooler with highs in the upper 60s. Wednesday night, mostly cloudy. Lows in the mid 40s. Thursday, mostly sunny. Highs in the upper 60s. Thursday night through Friday night, mostly cloudy. Lows in the lower 50s. Highs in the mid 70s. Saturday, partly sunny. Highs around 80. Again, the forecast for Galesburg and surrounding areas of central and northwest Illinois for today, mostly cloudy with a slight chance of showers and thunderstorms this morning, then partly sunny this afternoon. Highs in the mid-80s. South winds 15 to 20 miles an hour with gusts up to 30 miles an hour. Chance of rain 20%. At 4 a.m. in Galesburg, skies were cloudy. The temperature was 66 degrees, the dew point was 63, and the relative humidity was 89%. The wind was southeast at 7 miles an hour. The pressure was 29.86 inches and steady. Elsewhere around the area, skies ranged from mostly cloudy to cloudy, and temperatures were in the mid to upper 60s. And once again at 4 a.m. in Galesburg, under cloudy skies, the temperature was 66. Looking elsewhere around the Midwest at 4 a.m., Chicago was cloudy, and 68. Indianapolis was partly cloudy, and 63. St. Louis was mostly cloudy, and 68. Kansas City reported a thunderstorm, and 68. Des Moines reported a thunderstorm, and 63. Milwaukee was cloudy, and 52. The time is currently 4:44 a.m. Central Daylight Time. 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Now for the official National Weather Service forecast for Galesburg and surrounding areas of central and northwest Illinois. Today, mostly cloudy with a slight chance of showers and thunderstorms this morning, then partly sunny this afternoon. Highs in the mid-80s. South winds 15 to 20 miles an hour with gusts up to 30 miles an hour. Chance of rain 20%. Tonight, mostly clear until midnight, then partly cloudy with a chance of showers and thunderstorms after midnight. Lows in the upper 60s. South winds 15 to 20 miles an hour with gusts up to 30 miles an hour. Chance of rain 30%. Monday, mostly cloudy with a chance of thunderstorms. Showers, mainly in the morning. Highs in the lower 80s. South winds 15 to 20 miles an hour with gusts up to 35 miles an hour. Chance of rain 80%. Monday night, partly cloudy until midnight, then becoming mostly cloudy. A chance of thunderstorms. A chance of showers until midnight, then showers likely after midnight. Lows in the mid-60s. South winds 15 to 20 miles an hour with gusts up to 35 miles an hour. Chance of rain 70%. Tuesday,

showers likely mainly in the morning. Highs in the upper 70s. Southwest winds 15 to 20 miles an hour, becoming west in the afternoon. Chance of rain 70%. Tuesday night, mostly cloudy. Much cooler with lows around 50. Wednesday, mostly sunny. Cooler with highs in the upper 60s. Wednesday night, mostly cloudy. Lows in the mid-40s. Thursday, mostly sunny. Highs in the upper 60s. Thursday night through Friday night, mostly cloudy. Lows in the lower 50s. Highs in the mid-70s. Saturday, partly sunny. Highs around 80. Again, the forecast for Galesburg and surrounding areas of central and northwest Illinois for today, mostly cloudy with a slight chance of showers and thunderstorms this morning, then partly sunny this afternoon. Highs in the mid-80s. South winds 15 to 20 miles an hour with gusts up to 30 miles an hour. Chance of rain 20%. At 4 a.m. in Galesburg, skies were cloudy. The temperature was 66 degrees, the dew point was 63, and the relative humidity was 89%. The wind was southeast at 7 miles an hour. The pressure was 29.86 inches and steady. Elsewhere around the area, skies ranged from mostly cloudy to cloudy, and temperatures were in the mid to upper 60s. And once again at 4 a.m. in Galesburg, under cloudy skies, the temperature was 66. Looking elsewhere around the Midwest at 4 a.m., Chicago was cloudy and 68. Indianapolis was partly cloudy and 63. St. Louis was mostly cloudy and 68. Kansas City reported a thunderstorm and 68. Des Moines reported a thunderstorm and 63. Milwaukee was cloudy and 52. The time is currently 4:48 a.m. Central Daylight Time. 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Now for the official National Weather Service forecast for Galesburg and surrounding areas of central and northwest Illinois. Today, mostly cloudy with a slight chance of showers and thunderstorms this morning, then partly sunny this afternoon. Highs in the mid-80s. South winds 15 to 20 miles an hour with gusts up to 30 miles an hour. Chance of rain 20%. Tonight, mostly clear until midnight, then partly cloudy with a chance of showers and thunderstorms after midnight. Lows in the upper 60s. South winds 15 to 20 miles an hour with gusts up to 30 miles an hour. Chance of rain 30%. Monday, mostly cloudy with a chance of thunderstorms. Showers, mainly in the morning. Highs in the lower 80s. South winds 15 to 20 miles an hour with gusts up to 35 miles an hour. Chance of rain 80%. Monday night, partly cloudy until midnight, then becoming mostly cloudy. A chance of thunderstorms. A chance of showers until midnight, then showers likely after midnight. Lows in the mid-60s. South winds 15 to 20 miles an hour with gusts up to 35 miles an hour. Chance of rain 70%. Tuesday, showers likely, mainly in the morning. Highs in the upper 70s. Southwest winds 15 to 20 miles an hour, becoming west in the afternoon. Chance of rain 70%. Tuesday night, mostly cloudy. Much cooler with lows around 50. Wednesday, mostly sunny. Cooler with highs in the upper 60s. Wednesday night, mostly cloudy. Lows in the mid-40s. Thursday, mostly sunny. Highs in the upper 60s. Thursday night through Friday night, mostly cloudy. Lows in the lower 50s. Highs in the mid-70s. Saturday, partly sunny. Highs around 80. Again, the forecast for Galesburg and surrounding areas of central and northwest Illinois for today, mostly cloudy with a slight chance of showers and thunderstorms this morning, then partly sunny this afternoon. Highs in the mid-80s. South winds 15 to 20 miles an hour with gusts up to 30 miles an hour. Chance of rain 20%. At 4 a.m. in Galesburg, skies were cloudy. The temperature was 66 degrees, the dew point was 63, and the relative humidity was 89%. The wind was southeast at 7 miles an hour. The pressure was 29.86 inches.

and steady. Elsewhere around the area, skies ranged from mostly cloudy to cloudy, and temperatures were in the mid to upper 60s. And once again at 4 a.m. in Galesburg, under cloudy skies, the temperature was 66. Looking elsewhere around the Midwest at 4 a.m., Chicago was cloudy, and 68. Indianapolis was partly cloudy, and 63. St. Louis was mostly cloudy, and 68. Kansas City reported a thunderstorm, and 68. Des Moines reported a thunderstorm, and 63. Milwaukee was cloudy, and 52. The time is currently 4:51 a.m. Central Daylight Time. 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Now for the official National Weather Service forecast for Galesburg and surrounding areas of central and northwest Illinois. Today, mostly cloudy with a slight chance of showers and thunderstorms this morning, then partly sunny this afternoon. Highs in the mid-80s. South winds 15 to 20 miles an hour with gusts up to 30 miles an hour. Chance of rain 20%. Tonight, mostly clear until midnight, then partly cloudy with a chance of showers and thunderstorms after midnight. Lows in the upper 60s. South winds 15 to 20 miles an hour with gusts up to 30 miles an hour. Chance of rain 30%. Monday, mostly cloudy with a chance of thunderstorms. Showers, mainly in the morning. Highs in the lower 80s. South winds 15 to 20 miles an hour with gusts up to 35 miles an hour. Chance of rain 80%. Monday night, partly cloudy until midnight, then becoming mostly cloudy. A chance of thunderstorms. A chance of showers until midnight, then showers likely after midnight. Lows in the mid-60s. South winds 15 to 20 miles an hour with gusts up to 35 miles an hour. Chance of rain 70%. Tuesday, showers likely, mainly in the morning. Highs in the upper 70s. Southwest winds 15 to 20 miles an hour, becoming west in the afternoon. Chance of rain 70%. Tuesday night, mostly cloudy. Much cooler with lows around 50. Wednesday, mostly sunny. Cooler with highs in the upper 60s. Wednesday night, mostly cloudy. Lows in the mid-40s. Thursday, mostly sunny. Highs in the upper 60s. Thursday night through Friday night, mostly cloudy. Lows in the lower 50s. Highs in the mid-70s. Saturday, partly sunny. Highs around 80. Again, the forecast for Galesburg and surrounding areas of central and northwest Illinois for today, mostly cloudy with a slight chance of showers and thunderstorms this morning, then partly sunny this afternoon. Highs in the mid-80s. South winds 15 to 20 miles an hour with gusts up to 30 miles an hour. Chance of rain 20%. At 4 a.m. in Galesburg, skies were cloudy. The temperature was 66 degrees, the dew point was 63, and the relative humidity was 89%. The wind was southeast at 7 miles an hour. The pressure was 29.86 inches and steady. Elsewhere around the area, skies ranged from mostly cloudy to cloudy, and temperatures were in the mid to upper 60s. And once again at 4 a.m. in Galesburg, under cloudy skies, the temperature was 66. Looking elsewhere around the Midwest at 4 a.m., Chicago was cloudy, and 68. Indianapolis was partly cloudy, and 63. St. Louis was mostly cloudy, and 68. Kansas City reported a thunderstorm, and 68. Des Moines reported a thunderstorm, and 63. Milwaukee was cloudy, and 52. The time is currently 4:55 a.m. Central Daylight Time. 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Now for the official National Weather Service forecast for Galesburg and surrounding areas of central and northwest Illinois. Today, mostly cloudy with a slight chance of showers and thunderstorms this morning, then partly sunny this afternoon. Highs in the mid-80s. South winds 15 to 20 miles an hour with gusts up to 30 miles an hour. Chance of rain 20%. Tonight, mostly clear until midnight, then partly cloudy with a chance of showers and thunderstorms after midnight. Lows in the

an hour, becoming west in the afternoon. Chance of rain 70%. Tuesday night, mostly cloudy. Much cooler with lows around 50. Wednesday, mostly sunny. Cooler with highs in the upper 60s. Wednesday night, mostly cloudy. Lows in the mid-40s. Thursday, mostly sunny. Highs in the upper 60s. Thursday night through Friday night, mostly cloudy. Lows in the lower 50s. Highs in the mid-70s. Saturday, partly sunny. Highs around 80. Again, the forecast for Galesburg and surrounding areas of central and northwest Illinois for today, mostly cloudy with a slight chance of showers and thunderstorms this morning, then partly sunny this afternoon. Highs in the mid-80s. South winds 15 to 20 miles an hour with gusts up to 30 miles an hour. Chance of rain 20%. At 4 a.m. in Galesburg, skies were cloudy. The temperature was 66 degrees, the dew point was 63, and the relative humidity was 89%. The wind was southeast at 7 miles an hour. The pressure was 29.86 inches and steady. Elsewhere around the area, skies ranged from mostly cloudy to cloudy, and temperatures were in the mid to upper 60s. And once again at 4 a.m. in Galesburg, under cloudy skies, the temperature was 66. Looking elsewhere around the Midwest at 4 a.m., Chicago was cloudy, and 68. Indianapolis was partly cloudy, and 63. St. Louis was mostly cloudy, and 68. Kansas City reported a thunderstorm, and 68. Des Moines reported a thunderstorm, and 63. Milwaukee was cloudy, and 52. The time is currently 4:58 a.m. Central Daylight Time. 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Now for the official National Weather Service forecast for Galesburg and surrounding areas of central and northwest Illinois. Today, mostly cloudy with a slight chance of showers and thunderstorms this morning, then partly sunny this afternoon. Highs in the mid-80s. South winds 15 to 20 miles an hour with gusts up to 30 miles an hour. Chance of rain 20%. Tonight, mostly clear until midnight, then partly cloudy with a chance of showers and thunderstorms after midnight. Lows in the upper 60s. South winds 15 to 20 miles an hour with gusts up to 30 miles an hour. Chance of rain 30%. Monday, mostly cloudy with a chance of thunderstorms. Showers, mainly in the morning. Highs in the lower 80s. South winds 15 to 20 miles an hour with gusts up to 35 miles an hour. Chance of rain 80%. Monday night, partly cloudy until midnight, then becoming mostly cloudy. A chance of thunderstorms. A chance of showers until midnight, then showers likely after midnight. Lows in the mid-60s. South winds 15 to 20 miles an hour with gusts up to 35 miles an hour. Chance of rain 70%. Tuesday, showers likely, mainly in the morning. Highs in the upper 70s. Southwest winds 15 to 20 miles an hour, becoming west in the afternoon. Chance of rain 70%. Tuesday night, mostly cloudy. Much cooler with lows around 50. Wednesday, mostly sunny. Cooler with highs in the upper 60s. Wednesday night, mostly cloudy. Lows in the mid-40s. Thursday, mostly sunny. Highs in the upper 60s. Thursday night through Friday night, mostly cloudy. Lows in the lower 50s. Highs in the mid-70s. Saturday, partly sunny. Highs around 80. Again, the forecast for Galesburg and surrounding areas of central and northwest Illinois for today, mostly cloudy with a slight chance of showers and thunderstorms this morning, then partly sunny this afternoon. Highs in the mid-80s. South winds 15 to 20 miles an hour with gusts up to 30 miles an hour. Chance of rain 20%. The Peoria, Illinois climate summary for yesterday, May 16, 2026. Yesterday's high temperature of 78 degrees occurred at 5:19 p.m. The normal high is 74. Yesterday's low temperature of 61 degrees occurred at 5:31 a.m. The normal low is 53. 0.02 inches of precipitation fell yesterday, which

the monthly total to 0.48 inches. This is 1.96 inches below the normal amount of 2.44 inches for May. The total precipitation for the year now stands at 13.23 inches, which is 0.06 inches above normal. There were no heating degree days yesterday, which is 4 below normal. This leaves the monthly total at 132, which is 40 above normal. The yearly total since July 1st is 5,096, which is 462 below normal. There were 5 cooling degree days yesterday, which is 2 above normal. This brings the monthly total to 6, which is minus 22 below normal. The yearly total since January 1st is 54, which is 12 above normal. Yesterday the maximum wind observed was 21 miles an hour from the south. The highest wind gust observed was 28 miles per hour from the southwest, which occurred at 10:26 a.m. Yesterday the average wind speed was 8 miles per hour. The normal high temperature for today is 75 degrees, and the normal low is 53. The record high for today is 92, which occurred in 1894, and the record low is 34, which occurred in 1973. Sunrise today is at 5:40 a.m. and sunset is at 8:11 p.m. The time is currently 5:03 a.m. Central Daylight Time. 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Now for the official National Weather Service forecast for Galesburg and surrounding areas of central and northwest Illinois. Today, mostly cloudy with a slight chance of showers and thunderstorms this morning, then partly sunny this afternoon. Highs in the mid-80s. South winds 15 to 20 miles an hour with gusts up to 30 miles an hour. Chance of rain 20%. Tonight, mostly clear until midnight, then partly cloudy with a chance of showers and thunderstorms after midnight. Lows in the upper 60s. South winds 15 to 20 miles an hour with gusts up to 30 miles an hour. Chance of rain 30%. Monday, mostly cloudy with a chance of thunderstorms. Showers, mainly in the morning. Highs in the lower 80s. South winds 15 to 20 miles an hour with gusts up to 35 miles an hour. Chance of rain 80%. Monday night, partly cloudy until midnight, then becoming mostly cloudy. A chance of thunderstorms. A chance of showers until midnight, then showers likely after midnight. Lows in the mid-60s. South winds 15 to 20 miles an hour with gusts up to 35 miles an hour. Chance of rain 70%. Tuesday, showers likely, mainly in the morning. Highs in the upper 70s. Southwest winds 15 to 20 miles an hour, becoming west in the afternoon. Chance of rain 70%. Tuesday night, mostly cloudy. Much cooler with lows around 50. Wednesday, mostly sunny. Cooler with highs in the upper 60s. Wednesday night, mostly cloudy. Lows in the mid-40s. Thursday, mostly sunny. Highs in the upper 60s. Thursday night through Friday night, mostly cloudy. Lows in the lower 50s. Highs in the mid-70s. Saturday, partly sunny. Highs around 80. Again, the forecast for Galesburg and surrounding areas of central and northwest Illinois for today, mostly cloudy with a slight chance of showers and thunderstorms this morning, then partly sunny this afternoon. Highs in the mid-80s. South winds 15 to 20 miles an hour with gusts up to 30 miles an hour. Chance of rain 20%. The time is currently 5:05 a.m. Central Daylight Time. 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Now for the official National Weather Service forecast for Galesburg and surrounding areas of central and northwest Illinois. Today, mostly cloudy with a slight chance of showers and thunderstorms this morning, then partly sunny this afternoon. Highs in the mid-80s. South winds 15 to 20 miles an hour with gusts up to 30 miles an hour. Chance of rain 20%. Tonight, mostly clear until midnight, then partly cloudy with a chance of showers and thunderstorms after midnight. Lows in the upper 60s. South winds 15 to 20 miles an hour with gusts up to 30 miles an hour. Chance of rain 30%. Monday, mostly cloudy with a chance of thunderstorms.

mainly in the morning. Highs in the lower 80s. South winds 15 to 20 miles an hour with gusts up to 35 miles an hour. Chance of rain 80%. Monday night, partly cloudy until midnight, then becoming mostly cloudy. A chance of thunderstorms. A chance of showers until midnight, then showers likely after midnight. Lows in the mid-60s. South winds 15 to 20 miles an hour with gusts up to 35 miles an hour. Chance of rain 70%. Tuesday, showers likely, mainly in the morning. Highs in the upper 70s. Southwest winds 15 to 20 miles an hour, becoming west in the afternoon. Chance of rain 70%. Tuesday night, mostly cloudy. Much cooler with lows around 50. Wednesday, mostly sunny. Cooler with highs in the upper 60s. Wednesday night, mostly cloudy. Lows in the mid-40s. Thursday, mostly sunny. Highs in the upper 60s. Thursday night through Friday night, mostly cloudy. Lows in the lower 50s. Highs in the mid-70s. Saturday, partly sunny. Highs around 80. Again, the forecast for Galesburg and surrounding areas of central and northwest Illinois for today, mostly cloudy with a slight chance of showers and thunderstorms this morning, then partly sunny this afternoon. Highs in the mid-80s. South winds 15 to 20 miles an hour with gusts up to 30 miles an hour. Chance of rain 20%. At 5 a.m. in Galesburg, skies were cloudy. The temperature was 65 degrees, the dew point was 63, and the relative humidity was 91%. The wind was southeast at 5 miles an hour. The pressure was 29.85 inches and falling. Elsewhere around the area, skies ranged from mostly cloudy to cloudy, and temperatures were in the mid to upper 60s. And once again at 5 a.m. in Galesburg, under cloudy skies, the temperature was 65. Looking elsewhere around the Midwest at 5 a.m., Chicago was mostly cloudy, and 67. Indianapolis was partly cloudy, and 63. St. Louis was mostly cloudy, and 67. Kansas City reported a thunderstorm, and 67. Des Moines had light rain, and 63. Milwaukee was cloudy, and 52. The time is currently 5:09 a.m. Central Daylight Time. 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Now for the official National Weather Service forecast for Galesburg and surrounding areas of central and northwest Illinois. Today, mostly cloudy with a slight chance of showers and thunderstorms this morning, then partly sunny this afternoon. Highs in the mid-80s. South winds 15 to 20 miles an hour with gusts up to 30 miles an hour. Chance of rain 20%. Tonight, mostly clear until midnight, then partly cloudy with a chance of showers and thunderstorms after midnight. Lows in the upper 60s. South winds 15 to 20 miles an hour with gusts up to 30 miles an hour. Chance of rain 30%. Monday, mostly cloudy with a chance of thunderstorms. Showers, mainly in the morning. Highs in the lower 80s. South winds 15 to 20 miles an hour with gusts up to 35 miles an hour. Chance of rain 80%. Monday night, partly cloudy until midnight, then becoming mostly cloudy. A chance of thunderstorms. A chance of showers until midnight, then showers likely after midnight. Lows in the mid-60s. South winds 15 to 20 miles an hour with gusts up to 35 miles an hour. Chance of rain 70%. Tuesday, showers likely, mainly in the morning. Highs in the upper 70s. Southwest winds 15 to 20 miles an hour, becoming west in the afternoon. Chance of rain 70%. Tuesday night, mostly cloudy. Much cooler with lows around 50. Wednesday, mostly sunny. Cooler with highs in the upper 60s. Wednesday night, mostly cloudy. Lows in the mid-40s. Thursday, mostly sunny. Highs in the upper 60s. Thursday night through Friday night, mostly cloudy. Lows in the lower 50s. Highs in the mid-70s. Saturday, partly sunny. Highs around 80. Again, the forecast for Galesburg and surrounding areas of central and

Northwest Illinois for today, mostly cloudy with a slight chance of showers and thunderstorms this morning, then partly sunny this afternoon. Highs in the mid-80s. South winds 15 to 20 miles an hour with gusts up to 30 miles an hour. Chance of rain 20%. At 5 a.m. in Galesburg, skies were cloudy. The temperature was 65 degrees, the dew point was 63, and the relative humidity was 91%. The wind was southeast at 5 miles an hour. The pressure was 29.85 inches and falling. Elsewhere around the area, skies ranged from mostly cloudy to cloudy, and temperatures were in the mid to upper 60s. And once again at 5 a.m. in Galesburg, under cloudy skies, the temperature was 65. Looking elsewhere around the Midwest at 5 a.m., Chicago was mostly cloudy, and 67. Indianapolis was partly cloudy, and 63. St. Louis was mostly cloudy, and 67. Kansas City reported a thunderstorm, and 67. Des Moines had light rain, and 63. Milwaukee was cloudy, and 52. The time is currently 5:13 a.m. Central Daylight Time. 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Now for the official National Weather Service forecast for Galesburg and surrounding areas of central and northwest Illinois. Today, mostly cloudy with a slight chance of showers and thunderstorms this morning, then partly sunny this afternoon. Highs in the mid-80s. South winds 15 to 20 miles an hour with gusts up to 30 miles an hour. Chance of rain 20%. Tonight, mostly clear until midnight, then partly cloudy with a chance of showers and thunderstorms after midnight. Lows in the upper 60s. South winds 15 to 20 miles an hour with gusts up to 30 miles an hour. Chance of rain 30%. Monday, mostly cloudy with a chance of thunderstorms. Showers, mainly in the morning. Highs in the lower 80s. South winds 15 to 20 miles an hour with gusts up to 35 miles an hour. Chance of rain 80%. Monday night, partly cloudy until midnight, then becoming mostly cloudy. A chance of thunderstorms. A chance of showers until midnight, then showers likely after midnight. Lows in the mid-60s. South winds 15 to 20 miles an hour with gusts up to 35 miles an hour. Chance of rain 70%. Tuesday, showers likely, mainly in the morning. Highs in the upper 70s. Southwest winds 15 to 20 miles an hour, becoming west in the afternoon. Chance of rain 70%. Tuesday night, mostly cloudy. Much cooler with lows around 50. Wednesday, mostly sunny. Cooler with highs in the upper 60s. Wednesday night, mostly cloudy. Lows in the mid-40s. Thursday, mostly sunny. Highs in the upper 60s. Thursday night through Friday night, mostly cloudy. Lows in the lower 50s. Highs in the mid-70s. Saturday, partly sunny. Highs around 80. Again, the forecast for Galesburg and surrounding areas of central and northwest Illinois for today, mostly cloudy with a slight chance of showers and thunderstorms this morning, then partly sunny this afternoon. Highs in the mid-80s. South winds 15 to 20 miles an hour with gusts up to 30 miles an hour. Chance of rain 20%. 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Programming originates from NOAA's National Weather Service office in Lincoln. 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The Peoria, Illinois climate summary for yesterday, May 16, 2026. Yesterday's high temperature of 78 degrees occurred at 5:19 p.m. The normal high is 74. Yesterday's low temperature of 61 degrees occurred at 5:31 a.m. The normal low is 53. 0.02 inches of precipitation fell yesterday, which brings the monthly total to 0.48 inches. This is 1.96 inches below the normal amount of 2.44 inches for May. The total precipitation for the year now stands at 13.23 inches.

which is 0.06 inches above normal. There were no heating degree days yesterday, which is 4 below normal. This leaves the monthly total at 132, which is 40 above normal. The yearly total since July 1st is 5,096, which is 462 below normal. There were 5 cooling degree days yesterday, which is 2 above normal. This brings the monthly total to 6, which is minus 22 below normal. The yearly total since January 1st is 54, which is 12 above normal. Yesterday the maximum wind observed was 21 miles an hour from the south. The highest wind gust observed was 28 miles per hour from the southwest, which occurred at 10:26 a.m. Yesterday the average wind speed was 8 miles per hour. The normal high temperature for today is 75 degrees, and the normal low is 53. The record high for today is 92, which occurred in 1894, and the record low is 34, which occurred in 1973. Sunrise today is at 5:40 a.m. and sunset is at 8:11 p.m. At 5 a.m. in Galesburg, skies were mostly cloudy. The temperature was 65 degrees, the dew point was 63, and the relative humidity was 91%. The wind was southeast at 5 miles an hour. The pressure was 29.85 inches and falling. Elsewhere around the area, temperatures were in the mid to upper 60s. It was partly cloudy at Burlington and Quincy. It was mostly cloudy at Peoria, Macomb, and Springfield. At Moline, it was cloudy. And once again at 5 a.m. in Galesburg, under mostly cloudy skies, the temperature was 65. Looking elsewhere around the Midwest at 5 a.m., Chicago was mostly cloudy and 67. Indianapolis was partly cloudy and 63. St. Louis was partly cloudy, and 67. Kansas City reported a thunderstorm, and 67. Des Moines had light rain, and 63. Milwaukee was cloudy, and 52. The time is currently 5:19 a.m. Central Daylight Time. 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Now for the official National Weather Service forecast for Galesburg and surrounding areas of central and northwest Illinois. Today, mostly cloudy with a slight chance of showers and thunderstorms this morning, then partly sunny this afternoon. Highs in the mid-80s. South winds 15 to 20 miles an hour with gusts up to 30 miles an hour. Chance of rain 20%. Tonight, mostly clear until midnight, then partly cloudy with a chance of showers and thunderstorms after midnight. Lows in the upper 60s. South winds 15 to 20 miles an hour with gusts up to 30 miles an hour. Chance of rain 30%. Monday, mostly cloudy with a chance of thunderstorms. Showers, mainly in the morning. Highs in the lower 80s. South winds 15 to 20 miles an hour with gusts up to 35 miles an hour. Chance of rain 80%. Monday night, partly cloudy until midnight, then becoming mostly cloudy. A chance of thunderstorms. A chance of showers until midnight, then showers likely after midnight. Lows in the mid-60s. South winds 15 to 20 miles an hour with gusts up to 35 miles an hour. Chance of rain 70%. Tuesday, showers likely, mainly in the morning. Highs in the upper 70s. Southwest winds 15 to 20 miles an hour, becoming west in the afternoon. Chance of rain 70%. Tuesday night, mostly cloudy. Much cooler with lows around 50. Wednesday, mostly sunny. Cooler with highs in the upper 60s. Wednesday night, mostly cloudy. Lows in the mid 40s. Thursday, mostly sunny. Highs in the upper 60s. Thursday night through Friday night, mostly cloudy. Lows in the lower 50s. Highs in the mid-70s. Saturday, partly sunny. Highs around 80. Again, the forecast for Galesburg and surrounding areas of central and northwest Illinois for today, mostly cloudy with a slight chance of showers and thunderstorms this morning, then partly sunny this afternoon. Highs in the mid-80s. South winds 15 to 20 miles an hour with gusts up to 30 miles an hour. Chance of rain 20%. At 5 a.m. in Galesburg, skies were mostly cloudy. The temperature was 65 degrees.

The dew point was 63, and the relative humidity was 91%. The wind was southeast at 5 miles an hour. The pressure was 29.85 inches and falling. Elsewhere around the area, temperatures were in the mid to upper 60s. It was partly cloudy at Burlington and Quincy. It was mostly cloudy at Peoria, Macomb, and Springfield. At Moline, it was cloudy. And once again at 5 a.m. in Galesburg, under mostly cloudy skies, the temperature was 65. Looking elsewhere around the Midwest at 5 a.m., Chicago was mostly cloudy and 67. Indianapolis was partly cloudy and 63. St. Louis was partly cloudy and 67. Kansas City reported a thunderstorm and 67. Des Moines had light rain and 63. Milwaukee was cloudy and 52. And now a discussion of hazardous weather conditions for the following county, Knox, Illinois. This hazardous weather outlook is for Central Illinois and West Central Illinois. For today and tonight, scattered thunderstorms are possible late tonight, 30% chance. A few storms could be strong to severe with gusty winds and hail. For Monday through Saturday, severe weather is possible Monday and Tuesday. Damaging wind gusts and hail are the main risks, although a tornado or two is possible. Spotter information statement, spotter activation is not anticipated through tonight. The time is currently 5:23 a.m. Central Daylight Time. 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Now for the official National Weather Service forecast for Galesburg and surrounding areas of central and northwest Illinois. Today, mostly cloudy with a slight chance of showers and thunderstorms this morning, then partly sunny this afternoon. Highs in the mid-80s. South winds 15 to 20 miles an hour with gusts up to 30 miles an hour. Chance of rain 20%. Tonight, mostly clear until midnight, then partly cloudy with a chance of showers and thunderstorms after midnight. Lows in the upper 60s. South winds 15 to 20 miles an hour with gusts up to 30 miles an hour. Chance of rain 30%. Monday, mostly cloudy with a chance of thunderstorms. Showers, mainly in the morning. Highs in the lower 80s. South winds 15 to 20 miles an hour with gusts up to 35 miles an hour. Chance of rain 80%. Monday night, partly cloudy until midnight, then becoming mostly cloudy. A chance of thunderstorms. A chance of showers until midnight, then showers likely after midnight. Lows in the mid-60s. South winds 15 to 20 miles an hour with gusts up to 35 miles an hour. Chance of rain 70%. Tuesday, showers likely, mainly in the morning. Highs in the upper 70s. Southwest winds 15 to 20 miles an hour, becoming west in the afternoon. Chance of rain 70%. Tuesday night, mostly cloudy. Much cooler with lows around 50. Wednesday, mostly sunny. Cooler with highs in the upper 60s. Wednesday night, mostly cloudy. Lows in the mid-40s. Thursday, mostly sunny. Highs in the upper 60s. Thursday night through Friday night, mostly cloudy. Lows in the lower 50s. Highs in the mid-70s. Saturday, partly sunny. Highs around 80. Again, the forecast for Galesburg and surrounding areas of central and northwest Illinois for today, mostly cloudy with a slight chance of showers and thunderstorms this morning, then partly sunny this afternoon. Highs in the mid-80s. South winds 15 to 20 miles an hour with gusts up to 30 miles an hour. Chance of rain 20%. At 5 a.m. in Galesburg, skies were mostly cloudy. The temperature was 65 degrees, the dew point was 63, and the relative humidity was 91%. The wind was southeast at 5 miles an hour. The pressure was 29.85 inches and falling. Elsewhere around the area, temperatures were in the mid to upper 60s. It was partly cloudy at Burlington and Quincy. It was mostly cloudy at Peoria, Macomb, and Springfield. At Moline, it was cloudy. And once again at 5 a.m. in Galesburg, under mostly cloudy skies, the temperature was 65. Looking elsewhere around the Midwest at 5 a.m., Chicago was mostly cloudy.

cloudy, and 67. Indianapolis was partly cloudy, and 63. St. Louis was partly cloudy, and 67. Kansas City was cloudy, and 68. Des Moines had light rain, and 63. Milwaukee was cloudy, and 52. And now a discussion of hazardous weather conditions for the following county, Knox, Illinois. This hazardous weather outlook is for central Illinois and west central Illinois. For today and tonight, scattered thunderstorms are possible. Late tonight, 30% chance. A few storms could be strong to severe with gusty winds and hail. For Monday through Saturday, severe weather is possible Monday and Tuesday. Damaging wind gusts and hail are the main risks, although a tornado or two is possible. Spotter information statement. Spotter activation is not anticipated through tonight. The time is currently 5:27 a.m. Central Daylight Time. 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Now for the official National Weather Service forecast for Galesburg and surrounding areas of central and northwest Illinois. Today, mostly cloudy with a slight chance of showers and thunderstorms this morning, then partly sunny this afternoon. Highs in the mid-80s. South winds 15 to 20 miles an hour with gusts up to 30 miles an hour. Chance of rain 20%. Tonight, mostly clear until midnight, then partly cloudy with a chance of showers and thunderstorms after midnight. Lows in the upper 60s. South winds 15 to 20 miles an hour with gusts up to 30 miles an hour. Chance of rain 30%. Monday, mostly cloudy with a chance of thunderstorms. Showers, mainly in the morning. Highs in the lower 80s. South winds 15 to 20 miles an hour with gusts up to 35 miles an hour. Chance of rain 80%. Monday night, partly cloudy until midnight, then becoming mostly cloudy. A chance of thunderstorms. A chance of showers until midnight, then showers likely after midnight. Lows in the mid-60s. South winds 15 to 20 miles an hour with gusts up to 35 miles an hour. Chance of rain 70%. Tuesday, showers likely, mainly in the morning. Highs in the upper 70s. Southwest winds 15 to 20 miles an hour, becoming west in the afternoon. Chance of rain 70%. Tuesday night, mostly cloudy. Much cooler with lows around 50. Wednesday, mostly sunny. Cooler with highs in the upper 60s. Wednesday night, mostly cloudy. Lows in the mid-40s. Thursday, mostly sunny. Highs in the upper 60s. Thursday night through Friday night, mostly cloudy. Lows in the lower 50s. Highs in the mid-70s. Saturday, partly sunny. Highs around 80. Again, the forecast for Galesburg and surrounding areas of central and northwest Illinois for today, mostly cloudy with a slight chance of showers and thunderstorms this morning, then partly sunny this afternoon. Highs in the mid-80s. South winds 15 to 20 miles an hour with gusts up to 30 miles an hour. Chance of rain 20%. The Peoria, Illinois climate summary for yesterday, May 16, 2026. Yesterday's high temperature of 78 degrees occurred at 5:19 p.m. The normal high is 74. Yesterday's low temperature of 61 degrees occurred at 5:31 a.m. The normal low is 53. 0.02 inches of precipitation fell yesterday, which brings the monthly total to 0.48 inches. This is 1.96 inches below the normal amount of 2.44 inches for May. The total precipitation for the year now stands at 13.23 inches, which is 0.06 inches above normal. There were no heating degree days yesterday, which is 4 below normal. This leaves the monthly total at 132, which is 40 above normal. The yearly total since July 1st is 5,096, which is 462 below normal. There were 5 cooling degree days yesterday, which is 2 above normal. This brings the monthly total to 6, which is minus 22 below normal. The yearly total since January 1st is 54, which is 12 above normal. Yesterday the maximum wind observed was 21 miles an hour from the south. The highest wind gust observed was 28 miles per hour from the southwest, which occurred at 10:26 a.m.

Yesterday, the average wind speed was 8 miles per hour. The normal high temperature for today is 75 degrees, and the normal low is 53. The record high for today is 92, which occurred in 1894, and the record low is 34, which occurred in 1973. Sunrise today is at 5:40 a.m. and sunset is at 8:11 p.m. At 5 a.m. in Galesburg, skies were mostly cloudy. The temperature was 65 degrees, the dew point was 63, and the relative humidity was 91%. The wind was southeast at 5 miles an hour. The pressure was 29.85 inches and falling. Elsewhere around the area, temperatures were in the mid to upper 60s. It was partly cloudy at Burlington and Quincy. It was mostly cloudy at Peoria, Macomb, and Springfield. At Moline, it was cloudy. And once again at 5 a.m. in Galesburg, under mostly cloudy skies, the temperature was 65. Looking elsewhere around the Midwest at 5 a.m., Chicago was mostly cloudy and 67. Indianapolis was partly cloudy and 63. Seattle was mostly cloudy and 67. Indianapolis was partly cloudy and 63. St. Louis was partly cloudy and 67. Kansas City was cloudy and 68. Des Moines had light rain and 63. Milwaukee was cloudy and 52. And now a discussion of hazardous weather conditions for the following county, Knox, Illinois. This hazardous weather outlook is for Central Illinois and West Central Illinois. For today and tonight, scattered thunderstorms are possible. Late tonight, 30% chance. A few storms could be strong to severe with gusty winds and hail. For Monday through Saturday, severe weather is possible Monday and Tuesday. Damaging wind gusts and hail are the main risks, although a tornado or two is possible. Spotter information statement, spotter activation is not anticipated through tonight. The time is currently 5:34 a.m. Central Daylight Time. 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Now for the official National Weather Service forecast for Galesburg and surrounding areas of central and northwest Illinois. Today, mostly cloudy with a slight chance of showers and thunderstorms this morning, then partly sunny this afternoon. Highs in the mid-80s. South winds 15 to 20 miles an hour with gusts up to 30 miles an hour. Chance of rain 20%. Tonight, mostly clear until midnight, then partly cloudy with a chance of showers and thunderstorms after midnight. Lows in the upper 60s. South winds 15 to 20 miles an hour with gusts up to 30 miles an hour. Chance of rain 30%. Monday, mostly cloudy with a chance of thunderstorms. Showers, mainly in the morning. Highs in the lower 80s. South winds 15 to 20 miles an hour with gusts up to 35 miles an hour. Chance of rain 80%. Monday night, partly cloudy until midnight, then becoming mostly cloudy. A chance of thunderstorms. A chance of showers until midnight, then showers likely after midnight. Lows in the mid-60s. South winds 15 to 20 miles an hour with gusts up to 35 miles an hour. Chance of rain 70%. Tuesday, showers likely, mainly in the morning. Highs in the upper 70s. Southwest winds 15 to 20 miles an hour, becoming west in the afternoon. Chance of rain 70%. Tuesday night, mostly cloudy. Much cooler with lows around 50. Wednesday, mostly sunny. Cooler with highs in the upper 60s. Wednesday night, mostly cloudy. Lows in the mid-40s. Thursday, mostly sunny. Highs in the upper 60s. Thursday night through Friday night, mostly cloudy. Lows in the lower 50s. Highs in the mid-70s. Saturday, partly sunny. Highs around 80. Again, the forecast for Galesburg and surrounding areas of central and northwest Illinois for today, mostly cloudy with a slight chance of showers and thunderstorms this morning, then partly sunny this afternoon. Highs in the mid-80s. South winds 15 to 20 miles an hour with gusts up to 30 miles an hour. Chance of rain 20%. At 5 a.m. in Galesburg, skies were mostly cloudy. The temperature was 65 degrees, the dew point was

63, and the relative humidity was 91%. The wind was southeast at 5 miles an hour. The pressure was 29.85 inches and falling. Elsewhere around the area, temperatures were in the mid to upper 60s. It was partly cloudy at Burlington and Quincy. It was mostly cloudy at Peoria, Macomb, and Springfield. At Moline, it was cloudy. And once again at 5 a.m. in Galesburg, under mostly cloudy skies, the temperature was 65. Looking elsewhere around the Midwest at 5 a.m., Chicago was mostly cloudy and 67. Indianapolis was partly cloudy and 63. St. Louis was partly cloudy and 67. Kansas City was cloudy and 68. Des Moines had light rain and 63. Milwaukee was cloudy and 52. And now a discussion of hazardous weather conditions for the following county, Knox, Illinois. This hazardous weather outlook is for central Illinois and west central Illinois. For today and tonight, scattered thunderstorms are possible, late tonight 30% chance. A few storms could be strong to severe with gusty winds and hail. For Monday through Saturday, severe weather is possible Monday and Tuesday. Damaging wind gusts and hail are the main risks, although a tornado or two is possible. Spotter information statement, spotter activation is not anticipated through tonight. The time is currently 5:38 a.m. Central Daylight Time. 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Now for the official National Weather Service forecast for Galesburg and surrounding areas of central and northwest Illinois. Today, mostly cloudy with a slight chance of showers and thunderstorms this morning, then partly sunny this afternoon. Highs in the mid-80s. South winds 15 to 20 miles an hour with gusts up to 30 miles an hour. Chance of rain 20%. Tonight, mostly clear until midnight, then partly cloudy with a chance of showers and thunderstorms after midnight. Lows in the upper 60s. South winds 15 to 20 miles an hour with gusts up to 30 miles an hour. Chance of rain 30%. Monday, mostly cloudy with a chance of thunderstorms. Showers, mainly in the morning. Highs in the lower 80s. South winds 15 to 20 miles an hour with gusts up to 35 miles an hour. Chance of rain 80%. Monday night, partly cloudy until midnight, then becoming mostly cloudy. A chance of thunderstorms. A chance of showers until midnight, then showers likely after midnight. Lows in the mid-60s. South winds 15 to 20 miles an hour with gusts up to 35 miles an hour. Chance of rain 70%. Tuesday, showers likely, mainly in the morning. Highs in the upper 70s. Southwest winds 15 to 20 miles an hour, becoming west in the afternoon. Chance of rain 70%. Tuesday night, mostly cloudy. Much cooler with lows around 50. Wednesday, mostly sunny. Cooler with highs in the upper 60s. Wednesday night, mostly cloudy. Lows in the mid-40s. Thursday, mostly sunny. Highs in the upper 60s. Thursday night through Friday night, mostly cloudy. Lows in the lower 50s. Highs in the mid-70s. Saturday, partly sunny. Highs around 80. Again, the forecast for Galesburg and surrounding areas of central and northwest Illinois for today, mostly cloudy with a slight chance of showers and thunderstorms this morning, then partly sunny this afternoon. Highs in the mid-80s. South winds 15 to 20 miles an hour with gusts up to 30 miles an hour. Chance of rain 20%. At 5 a.m. in Galesburg, skies were mostly cloudy. The temperature was 65 degrees, the dew point was 63, and the relative humidity was 91%. The wind was southeast at 5 miles an hour. The pressure was 29.85 inches and falling. Elsewhere around the area, temperatures were in the mid to upper 60s. It was partly cloudy at Burlington and Quincy. It was mostly cloudy at Peoria, Macomb, and Springfield. At Moline, it was cloudy. And once again at 5 a.m. in Galesburg, under mostly cloudy skies, the temperature was 65. Looking elsewhere around the Midwest at 5 a.m., Chicago was mostly cloudy and 67.

Indianapolis was partly cloudy and 63. St. Louis was partly cloudy and 67. Kansas City was cloudy and 68. Des Moines had light rain and 63. Milwaukee was cloudy and 52. And now a discussion of hazardous weather conditions for the following county, Knox, Illinois. This hazardous weather outlook is for central Illinois and west central Illinois. For today and tonight, scattered thunderstorms are possible late tonight, 30% chance. A few storms could be strong to severe with gusty winds and hail. For Monday through Saturday, severe weather is possible Monday and Tuesday. Damaging wind gusts and hail are the main risks, although a tornado or two is possible. Spotter information statement. Spotter activation is not anticipated through tonight. The time is currently 5:42 a.m. Central Daylight Time. 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Now for the official National Weather Service forecast for Galesburg and surrounding areas of central and northwest Illinois. Today, mostly cloudy with a slight chance of showers and thunderstorms this morning, then partly sunny this afternoon. Highs in the mid-80s. South winds 15 to 20 miles an hour with gusts up to 30 miles an hour. Chance of rain 20%. Tonight, mostly clear until midnight, then partly cloudy with a chance of showers and thunderstorms after midnight. Lows in the upper 60s. South winds 15 to 20 miles an hour with gusts up to 30 miles an hour. Chance of rain 30%. Monday, mostly cloudy with a chance of thunderstorms. Showers, mainly in the morning. Highs in the lower 80s. South winds 15 to 20 miles an hour with gusts up to 35 miles an hour. Chance of rain 80%. Monday night, partly cloudy until midnight, then becoming mostly cloudy. A chance of thunderstorms. A chance of showers until midnight, then showers likely after midnight. Lows in the mid-60s. South winds 15 to 20 miles an hour with gusts up to 35 miles an hour. Chance of rain 70%. Tuesday, showers likely, mainly in the morning. Highs in the upper 70s. Southwest winds 15 to 20 miles an hour, becoming west in the afternoon. Chance of rain 70%. Tuesday night, mostly cloudy. Much cooler with lows around 50. Wednesday, mostly sunny. Cooler with highs in the upper 60s. Wednesday night, mostly cloudy. Lows in the mid-40s. Thursday, mostly sunny. Highs in the upper 60s. Thursday night through Friday night, mostly cloudy. Lows in the lower 50s. Highs in the mid-70s. Saturday, partly sunny. Highs around 80. Again, the forecast for Galesburg and surrounding areas of central and northwest Illinois for today, mostly cloudy with a slight chance of showers and thunderstorms this morning, then partly sunny this afternoon. Highs in the mid-80s. South winds 15 to 20 miles an hour with gusts up to 30 miles an hour. Chance of rain 20%. The Peoria, Illinois climate summary for yesterday, May 16, 2026. Yesterday's high temperature of 78 degrees occurred at 5:19 p.m. The normal high is 74. Yesterday's low temperature of 61 degrees occurred at 5:31 a.m. The normal low is 53. 0.02 inches of precipitation fell yesterday, which brings the monthly total to 0.48 inches. This is 1.96 inches below the normal amount of 2.44 inches for May. The total precipitation for the year now stands at 13.23 inches, which is 0.06 inches above normal. There were no heating degree days yesterday, which is 4 below normal. This leaves the monthly total at 132, which is 40 above normal. The yearly total since July 1st is 5,096, which is 462 below normal. There were 5 cooling degree days yesterday, which is 2 above normal. This brings the monthly total to 6, which is minus 22 below normal. The yearly total since January 1st is 54, which is 12 above normal. Yesterday the maximum wind observed was 21 miles an hour from the south. The highest wind gust observed was 28 miles per hour from the southwest, which occurred at 10:26 a.m.
Yesterday, the average wind speed was 8 miles per hour. The normal high temperature for today is 75 degrees, and the normal low is 53. The record high for today is 92, which occurred in 1894, and the record low is 34, which occurred in 1973. Sunrise today is at 5:40 a.m. and sunset is at 8:11 p.m. At 5 a.m. in Galesburg, skies were mostly cloudy. The temperature was 65 degrees, the dew point was 63, and the relative humidity was 91%. The wind was southeast at 5 miles an hour. The pressure was 29.85 inches and falling. Elsewhere around the area, temperatures were in the mid to upper 60s. It was partly cloudy at Burlington and Quincy. It was mostly cloudy at Peoria, Macomb, and Springfield. At Moline, it was cloudy. And once again at 5 a.m. in Galesburg, under mostly cloudy skies, the temperature was 65. Looking elsewhere around the Midwest at 5 a.m., Chicago was mostly cloudy, and 67. Indianapolis was partly cloudy, and 63. St. Louis was partly cloudy, and 67. Kansas City was cloudy, and 68. Des Moines had light rain, and 63. Milwaukee was cloudy, and 52. And now a discussion of hazardous weather conditions for the following county, Knox, Illinois. This hazardous weather outlook is for central Illinois and west central Illinois. For today and tonight, scattered thunderstorms are possible late tonight, 30% chance. A few storms could be strong to severe with gusty winds and hail. For Monday through Saturday, severe weather is possible Monday and Tuesday. Damaging wind gusts and hail are the main risks, although a tornado or two is possible. Spotter information statement, spotter activation is not anticipated through tonight. The time is currently 5:48 a.m. Central Daylight Time. 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Now for the official National Weather Service forecast for Galesburg and surrounding areas of central and northwest Illinois. Today, mostly cloudy with a slight chance of showers and thunderstorms this morning, then partly sunny this afternoon. Highs in the mid-80s. South winds 15 to 20 miles an hour with gusts up to 30 miles an hour. Chance of rain 20%. Tonight, mostly clear until midnight, then partly cloudy with a chance of showers and thunderstorms after midnight. Lows in the upper 60s. South winds 15 to 20 miles an hour with gusts up to 30 miles an hour. Chance of rain 30%. Monday, mostly cloudy with a chance of thunderstorms. Showers, mainly in the morning. Highs in the lower 80s. South winds 15 to 20 miles an hour with gusts up to 35 miles an hour. Chance of rain 80%. Monday night, partly cloudy until midnight, then becoming mostly cloudy. A chance of thunderstorms. A chance of showers until midnight, then showers likely after midnight. Lows in the mid-60s. South winds 15 to 20 miles an hour with gusts up to 35 miles an hour. Chance of rain 70%. Tuesday, showers likely, mainly in the morning. Highs in the upper 70s. Southwest winds 15 to 20 miles an hour, becoming west in the afternoon. Chance of rain 70%. Tuesday night, mostly cloudy. Much cooler with lows around 50. Wednesday, mostly sunny. Cooler with highs in the upper 60s. Wednesday night, mostly cloudy. Lows in the mid-40s. Thursday, mostly sunny. Highs in the upper 60s. Thursday night through Friday night, mostly cloudy. Lows in the lower 50s. Highs in the mid-70s. Saturday, partly sunny. Highs around 80. Again, the forecast for Galesburg and surrounding areas of central and northwest Illinois for today, mostly cloudy with a slight chance of showers and thunderstorms this morning, then partly sunny this afternoon. Highs in the mid-80s. South winds 15 to 20 miles an hour with gusts up to 30 miles an hour. Chance of rain 20%. At 5 a.m. in Galesburg, skies were mostly cloudy. The temperature was 65 degrees, the dew point was 63, and the relative humidity was 91%. The wind was southeast at 5 miles an hour.
The pressure was 29.85 inches.

falling. Elsewhere around the area, temperatures were in the mid to upper 60s. It was partly cloudy at Burlington and Quincy. It was mostly cloudy at Peoria, Macomb, and Springfield. At Moline, it was cloudy. And once again at 5 a.m. in Galesburg, under mostly cloudy skies, the temperature was 65. Looking elsewhere around the Midwest at 5 a.m., Chicago was mostly cloudy and 67. Indianapolis was partly cloudy and 63. St. Louis was partly cloudy and 67. Kansas City was cloudy and 68. Des Moines had light rain and 63. Milwaukee was cloudy and 52. And now a discussion of hazardous weather conditions for the following county, Knox, Illinois. This hazardous weather outlook is for Central Illinois and West Central Illinois. For today and tonight, scattered thunderstorms are possible late tonight, 30% chance. A few storms could be strong to severe with gusty winds and hail. For Monday through Saturday, severe weather is possible Monday and Tuesday. Damaging wind gusts and hail are the main risks, although a tornado or two is possible. Spotter information statement. Spotter activation is not anticipated through tonight. The time is currently 5:53 a.m. Central Daylight Time. 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Now for the official National Weather Service forecast for Galesburg and surrounding areas of central and northwest Illinois. Today, mostly cloudy with a slight chance of showers and thunderstorms this morning, then partly sunny this afternoon. Highs in the mid-80s. South winds 15 to 20 miles an hour with gusts up to 30 miles an hour. Chance of rain 20%. Tonight, mostly clear until midnight, then partly cloudy with a chance of showers and thunderstorms after midnight. Lows in the upper 60s. South winds 15 to 20 miles an hour with gusts up to 30 miles an hour. Chance of rain 30%. Monday, mostly cloudy with a chance of thunderstorms. Showers, mainly in the morning. Highs in the lower 80s. South winds 15 to 20 miles an hour with gusts up to 35 miles an hour. Chance of rain 80%. Monday night, partly cloudy until midnight, then becoming mostly cloudy. A chance of thunderstorms. A chance of showers until midnight, then showers likely after midnight. Lows in the mid-60s. South winds 15 to 20 miles an hour with gusts up to 35 miles an hour. Chance of rain 70%. Tuesday, showers likely, mainly in the morning. Highs in the upper 70s. Southwest winds 15 to 20 miles an hour, becoming west in the afternoon. Chance of rain 70%. Tuesday night, mostly cloudy. Much cooler with lows around 50. Wednesday, mostly sunny. Cooler with highs in the upper 60s. Wednesday night, mostly cloudy. Lows in the mid-40s. Thursday, mostly sunny. Highs in the upper 60s. Thursday night through Friday night, mostly cloudy. Lows in the lower 50s. Highs in the mid-70s. Saturday, partly sunny. Highs around 80. Again, the forecast for Galesburg and surrounding areas of central and northwest Illinois for today, mostly cloudy with a slight chance of showers and thunderstorms this morning, then partly sunny this afternoon. Highs in the mid-80s. South winds 15 to 20 miles an hour with gusts up to 30 miles an hour. Chance of rain 20%. At 5 a.m. in Galesburg, skies were mostly cloudy. The temperature was 65 degrees, the dew point was 63, and the relative humidity was 91%. The wind was southeast at 5 miles an hour. The pressure was 29.85 inches and falling. Elsewhere around the area, temperatures were in the mid to upper 60s. It was partly cloudy at Burlington and Quincy. It was mostly cloudy at Peoria, Macomb, and Springfield. At Moline, it was cloudy. And once again at 5 a.m. in Galesburg, under mostly cloudy skies, the temperature was 65. Looking elsewhere around the Midwest at 5 a.m., Chicago was mostly cloudy and 67. Indianapolis was partly cloudy and 63. St. Louis was partly cloudy and 67. Kansas City was cloudy.

N66. Indianapolis was mostly cloudy, N64. St. Louis was mostly cloudy, N69. Kansas City was cloudy, N67. Des Moines was cloudy, N63. Milwaukee was cloudy, N52. And now a discussion of hazardous weather conditions for the following county, Knox, Illinois. This hazardous weather outlook is for central Illinois and west central Illinois. For today and tonight, scattered thunderstorms are possible late tonight, 30% chance. A few storms could be strong to severe with gusty winds and hail. For Monday through Saturday, severe weather is possible Monday and Tuesday. Damaging wind gusts and hail are the main risks, although a tornado or two is possible. Spotter information statement. Spotter activation is not anticipated through tonight. The time is currently 6:59 a.m. Central Daylight Time. 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Now for the official National Weather Service forecast for Galesburg and surrounding areas of central and northwest Illinois. Today, mostly cloudy with a slight chance of showers and thunderstorms this morning, then partly sunny this afternoon. Highs in the mid-80s. South winds 15 to 20 miles an hour with gusts up to 30 miles an hour. Chance of rain 20%. Tonight, mostly clear until midnight, then partly cloudy with a chance of showers and thunderstorms after midnight. Lows in the upper 60s. South winds 15 to 20 miles an hour with gusts up to 30 miles an hour. Chance of rain 30%. Monday, mostly cloudy with a chance of thunderstorms. Showers, mainly in the morning. Highs in the lower 80s. South winds 15 to 20 miles an hour with gusts up to 35 miles an hour. Chance of rain 80%. Monday night, partly cloudy until midnight, then becoming mostly cloudy. A chance of thunderstorms. A chance of showers until midnight, then showers likely after midnight. Lows in the mid-60s. South winds 15 to 20 miles an hour with gusts up to 35 miles an hour. Chance of rain 70%. Tuesday, showers likely, mainly in the morning. Highs in the upper 70s. Southwest winds 15 to 20 miles an hour, becoming west in the afternoon. Chance of rain 70%. Tuesday night, mostly cloudy. Much cooler with lows around 50. Wednesday, mostly sunny. Cooler with highs in the upper 60s. Wednesday night, mostly cloudy. Lows in the mid-40s. Thursday, mostly sunny. Highs in the upper 60s. Thursday night through Friday night, mostly cloudy. Lows in the lower 50s. Highs in the mid-70s. Saturday, partly sunny. Highs around 80. Again, the forecast for Galesburg and surrounding areas of central and northwest Illinois for today, mostly cloudy with a slight chance of showers and thunderstorms this morning, then partly sunny this afternoon. Highs in the mid-80s. South winds 15 to 20 miles an hour with gusts up to 30 miles an hour. Chance of rain 20%. The Peoria, Illinois climate summary for yesterday, May 16, 2026. Yesterday's high temperature of 78 degrees occurred at 5:19 p.m. The normal high is 74. Yesterday's low temperature of 61 degrees occurred at 5:31 a.m. The normal low is 53. 0.02 inches of precipitation fell yesterday, which brings the monthly total to 0.48 inches. This is 1.96 inches below the normal amount of 2.44 inches for May. The total precipitation for the year now stands at 13.23 inches, which is 0.06 inches above normal. There were no heating degree days yesterday, which is 4 below normal. This leaves the monthly total at 132, which is 40 above normal. The yearly total since July 1st is 5,096, which is 462 below normal. There were 5 cooling degree days yesterday, which is 2 above normal. This brings the monthly total to 6, which is minus 22 below normal. The yearly total since January 1st is 54, which is 12 above normal. Yesterday the maximum wind observed was 21 miles an hour from the south. The highest wind gust observed was 28 miles per hour from the southwest, which occurred at 10:26 a.m.

Yesterday, the average wind speed was 8 miles per hour. The normal high temperature for today is 75 degrees, and the normal low is 53. The record high for today is 92, which occurred in 1894, and the record low is 34, which occurred in 1973. Sunrise today is at 5:40 a.m. and sunset is at 8:11 p.m. And now a discussion of hazardous weather conditions for the following county, Knox, Illinois. This hazardous weather outlook is for Central Illinois and West Central Illinois. For today and tonight, scattered thunderstorms are possible. Late tonight, 30% chance. A few storms could be strong to severe with gusty winds and hail. For Monday through Saturday, severe weather is possible Monday and Tuesday. Damaging wind gusts and hail are the main risks, although a tornado or two is possible. Spotter information statement. Spotter activation is not anticipated through tonight. The time is currently 7:04 a.m. Central Daylight Time. 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Now for the official National Weather Service forecast for Galesburg and surrounding areas of central and northwest Illinois. Today, mostly cloudy with a slight chance of showers and thunderstorms this morning, then partly sunny this afternoon. Highs in the mid-80s. South winds 15 to 20 miles an hour with gusts up to 30 miles an hour. Chance of rain 20%. Tonight, mostly clear until midnight, then partly cloudy with a chance of showers and thunderstorms after midnight. Lows in the upper 60s. South winds 15 to 20 miles an hour with gusts up to 30 miles an hour. Chance of rain 30%. Monday, mostly cloudy with a chance of thunderstorms. Showers, mainly in the morning. Highs in the lower 80s. South winds 15 to 20 miles an hour with gusts up to 35 miles an hour. Chance of rain 80%. Monday night, partly cloudy until midnight, then becoming mostly cloudy. A chance of thunderstorms. A chance of showers until midnight, then showers likely after midnight. Lows in the mid-60s. South winds 15 to 20 miles an hour with gusts up to 35 miles an hour. Chance of rain 70%. Tuesday, showers likely, mainly in the morning. Highs in the upper 70s. Southwest winds 15 to 20 miles an hour, becoming west in the afternoon. Chance of rain 70%. Tuesday night, mostly cloudy. Much cooler with lows around 50. Wednesday, mostly sunny. Cooler with highs in the upper 60s. Wednesday night, mostly cloudy. Lows in the mid-40s. Thursday, mostly sunny. Highs in the upper 60s. Thursday night through Friday night, mostly cloudy. Lows in the lower 50s. Highs in the mid-70s. Saturday, partly sunny. Highs around 80. Again, the forecast for Galesburg and surrounding areas of central and northwest Illinois for today, mostly cloudy with a slight chance of showers and thunderstorms this morning, then partly sunny this afternoon. Highs in the mid-80s. South winds 15 to 20 miles an hour with gusts up to 30 miles an hour. Chance of rain 20%. At 7 a.m. in Galesburg, skies were partly sunny. The temperature was 66 degrees, the dew point was 64, and the relative humidity was 92%. The wind was southeast at 5 miles an hour. The pressure was 29.88 inches and rising. Elsewhere around the area, temperatures were in the mid to upper 60s. At Moline, it was mostly sunny. It was partly sunny at Burlington, Quincy, Macomb, and Springfield. At Peoria, it was cloudy. And once again at 7 a.m. in Galesburg, under partly sunny skies, the temperature was 66. Looking elsewhere around the Midwest at 7 a.m., Chicago was partly sunny, and 68. Indianapolis was partly sunny, and 65. St. Louis was partly sunny, and 70. Kansas City was cloudy, and 70. Des Moines had light rain, and 63. Milwaukee was partly sunny, and 50. And now a discussion of hazardous weather conditions for the following county, Knox, Illinois. This hazardous weather outlook is for Central Illinois and West Central Illinois. For today and tonight, scattered thunderstorms are possible. Late tonight, 30% chance.

A few storms could be strong to severe with gusty winds and hail. For Monday through Saturday, severe weather is possible Monday and Tuesday. Damaging wind gusts and hail are the main risks, although a tornado or two is possible. Spotter information statement. Spotter activation is not anticipated through tonight. The time is currently 7:08 a.m. Central Daylight Time. 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Now for the official National Weather Service forecast for Galesburg and surrounding areas of central and northwest Illinois. Today, mostly cloudy with a slight chance of showers and thunderstorms this morning, then partly sunny this afternoon. Highs in the mid-80s. South winds 15 to 20 miles an hour with gusts up to 30 miles an hour. Chance of rain 20%. Tonight, mostly clear until midnight, then partly cloudy with a chance of showers and thunderstorms after midnight. Lows in the upper 60s. South winds 15 to 20 miles an hour with gusts up to 30 miles an hour. Chance of rain 30%. Monday, mostly cloudy with a chance of thunderstorms. Showers, mainly in the morning. Highs in the lower 80s. South winds 15 to 20 miles an hour with gusts up to 35 miles an hour. Chance of rain 80%. Monday night, partly cloudy until midnight, then becoming mostly cloudy. A chance of thunderstorms. A chance of showers until midnight, then showers likely after midnight. Lows in the mid-60s. South winds 15 to 20 miles an hour with gusts up to 35 miles an hour. Chance of rain 70%. Tuesday, showers likely, mainly in the morning. Highs in the upper 70s. Southwest winds 15 to 20 miles an hour, becoming west in the afternoon. Chance of rain 70%. Tuesday night, mostly cloudy. Much cooler with lows around 50. Wednesday, mostly sunny. Cooler with highs in the upper 60s. Wednesday night, mostly cloudy. Lows in the mid-40s. Thursday, mostly sunny. Highs in the upper 60s. Thursday night through Friday night, mostly cloudy. Lows in the lower 50s. Highs in the mid-70s. Saturday, partly sunny. Highs around 80. Again, the forecast for Galesburg and surrounding areas of central and northwest Illinois for today, mostly cloudy with a slight chance of showers and thunderstorms this morning, then partly sunny this afternoon. Highs in the mid-80s. South winds 15 to 20 miles an hour with gusts up to 30 miles an hour. Chance of rain 20%. At 7 a.m. in Galesburg, skies were partly sunny. The temperature was 66 degrees, the dew point was 64, and the relative humidity was 92%. The wind was southeast at 5 miles an hour. The pressure was 29.88 inches and rising. Elsewhere around the area, temperatures were in the mid to upper 60s. At Moline, it was mostly sunny. It was partly sunny at Burlington, Quincy, Macomb, and Springfield. At Peoria, it was cloudy. And once again at 7 a.m. in Galesburg, under partly sunny skies, the temperature was 66. Looking elsewhere around the Midwest at 7 a.m., Chicago was partly sunny and 68. Indianapolis was partly sunny and 65. St. Louis was partly sunny and 70. Kansas City was cloudy and 70. Des Moines had light rain and 63. Milwaukee was partly sunny and 50. And now a discussion of hazardous weather conditions for the following county, Knox, Illinois. This hazardous weather outlook is for central Illinois and west central Illinois. For today and tonight, scattered thunderstorms are possible late tonight, 30% chance. A few storms could be strong to severe with gusty winds and hail. For Monday through Saturday, severe weather is possible Monday and Tuesday. Damaging wind gusts and hail are the main risks, although a tornado or two is possible. Spotter information statement. Spotter activation is not anticipated through tonight. The time is currently 7:13 a.m. Central Daylight Time. 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Now for the official National Weather Service forecast for Galesburg and surrounding areas of central and northwest Illinois.

Today, mostly cloudy with a slight chance of showers and thunderstorms this morning, then partly sunny this afternoon. Highs in the mid-80s. South winds 15 to 20 miles an hour with gusts up to 30 miles an hour. Chance of rain 20%. Tonight, mostly clear until midnight, then partly cloudy with a chance of showers and thunderstorms after midnight. Lows in the upper 60s. South winds 15 to 20 miles an hour with gusts up to 30 miles an hour. Chance of rain 30%. Monday, mostly cloudy with a chance of thunderstorms. Showers, mainly in the morning. Highs in the lower 80s. South winds 15 to 20 miles an hour with gusts up to 35 miles an hour. Chance of rain 80%. Monday night, partly cloudy until midnight, then becoming mostly cloudy. A chance of thunderstorms. A chance of showers until midnight, then showers likely after midnight. Lows in the mid-60s. South winds 15 to 20 miles an hour with gusts up to 35 miles an hour. Chance of rain 70%. Tuesday, showers likely, mainly in the morning. Highs in the upper 70s. Southwest winds 15 to 20 miles an hour, becoming west in the afternoon. Chance of rain 70%. Tuesday night, mostly cloudy. Much cooler with lows around 50. Wednesday, mostly sunny. Cooler with highs in the upper 60s. Wednesday night, mostly cloudy. Lows in the mid-40s. Thursday, mostly sunny. Highs in the upper 60s. Thursday night through Friday night, mostly cloudy. Lows in the lower 50s. Highs in the mid-70s. Saturday, partly sunny. Highs around 80. Again, the forecast for Galesburg and surrounding areas of central and northwest Illinois for today, mostly cloudy with a slight chance of showers and thunderstorms this morning, then partly sunny this afternoon. Highs in the mid-80s. South winds 15 to 20 miles an hour with gusts up to 30 miles an hour. Chance of rain 20%. 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Programming originates from NOAA's National Weather Service office in Lincoln. KZZ 66 serves the following counties: Henry, Knox, Mercer, and Warren. KZZ 66 is part of the All Hazards Network of NOAA Weather Radio. The Peoria, Illinois climate summary for yesterday, May 16, 2026. Yesterday's high temperature of 78 degrees occurred at 5:19 p.m. The normal high is 74. Yesterday's low temperature of 61 degrees occurred at 5:31 a.m. The normal low is 53. 0.02 inches of precipitation fell yesterday, which brings the monthly total to 0.48 inches. This is 1.96 inches below the normal amount of 2.44 inches for May. The total precipitation for the year now stands at 13.23 inches, which is 0.06 inches above normal. There were no heating degree days yesterday, which is 4 below normal. This leaves the monthly total at 132, which is 40 above normal. The yearly total since July 1st is 5,096, which is 462 below normal. There were 5 cooling degree days yesterday, which is 2 above normal. This brings the monthly total to 6, which is minus 22 below normal. The yearly total since January 1st is 54, which is 12 above normal. Yesterday the maximum wind observed was 21 miles an hour from the south. The highest wind gust observed was 28 miles per hour from the southwest, which occurred at 10:26 a.m. Yesterday the average wind speed was 8 miles per hour. The normal high temperature for today is 75 degrees, and the normal low is 53. The record high for today is 92, which occurred in 1894, and the record low is 34, which occurred in 1973. Sunrise today is at 5:40 a.m. and sunset is at 8:11 p.m. At 7 a.m. in Galesburg, skies were cloudy. The temperature was 66 degrees, the dew point was 64, and the relative humidity was 92%. The wind was southeast at 5 miles an hour. The pressure was 29.88 inches and rising. Elsewhere around the area, skies ranged from partly sunny to cloudy, and temperatures were in the mid to upper 60s.

And once again at 7 a.m. in Galesburg, under cloudy skies, the temperature was 66. Looking elsewhere around the Midwest at 7 a.m., Chicago was partly sunny and 68. Indianapolis was partly sunny and 65. St. Louis was partly sunny and 70. Kansas City was cloudy and 70. Des Moines had light rain and 63. Milwaukee was partly sunny and 50. And now a discussion of hazardous weather conditions for the following county, Knox, Illinois. This hazardous weather outlook is for central Illinois and west central Illinois. For today and tonight, scattered thunderstorms are possible late tonight, 30% chance. A few storms could be strong to severe with gusty winds and hail. For Monday through Saturday, severe weather is possible Monday and Tuesday. Damaging wind gusts and hail are the main risks, although a tornado or two is possible. Spotter information statement. Spotter activation is not anticipated through tonight. The time is currently 7:19 a.m. Central Daylight Time. 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Now for the official National Weather Service forecast for Galesburg and surrounding areas of central and northwest Illinois. Today, mostly cloudy with a slight chance of showers and thunderstorms this morning, then partly sunny this afternoon. Highs in the mid-80s. South winds 15 to 20 miles an hour with gusts up to 30 miles an hour. Chance of rain 20%. Tonight, mostly clear until midnight, then partly cloudy with a chance of showers and thunderstorms after midnight. Lows in the upper 60s. South winds 15 to 20 miles an hour with gusts up to 30 miles an hour. Chance of rain 30%. Monday, mostly cloudy with a chance of thunderstorms. Showers, mainly in the morning. Highs in the lower 80s. South winds 15 to 20 miles an hour with gusts up to 35 miles an hour. Chance of rain 80%. Monday night, partly cloudy until midnight, then becoming mostly cloudy. A chance of thunderstorms. A chance of showers until midnight, then showers likely after midnight. Lows in the mid-60s. South winds 15 to 20 miles an hour with gusts up to 35 miles an hour. Chance of rain 70%. Tuesday, showers likely, mainly in the morning. Highs in the upper 70s. Southwest winds 15 to 20 miles an hour, becoming west in the afternoon. Chance of rain 70%. Tuesday night, mostly cloudy. Much cooler with lows around 50. Wednesday, mostly sunny. Cooler with highs in the upper 60s. Wednesday night, mostly cloudy. Lows in the mid 40s. Thursday, mostly sunny. Highs in the upper 60s. Thursday night through Friday night, mostly cloudy. Lows in the lower 50s. Highs in the mid 70s. Saturday, partly sunny. Highs around 80. Again, the forecast for Galesburg and surrounding areas of central and northwest Illinois for today, mostly cloudy with a slight chance of showers and thunderstorms this morning, then partly sunny this afternoon. Highs in the mid-80s. South winds 15 to 20 miles an hour with gusts up to 30 miles an hour. Chance of rain 20%. At 7 a.m. in Galesburg, skies were cloudy. The temperature was 66 degrees, the dew point was 64, and the relative humidity was 92%. The wind was southeast at 5 miles an hour. The pressure was 29.88 inches and rising. Elsewhere around the area, skies ranged from partly sunny to cloudy, and temperatures were in the mid to upper 60s. And once again at 7 a.m. in Galesburg, under cloudy skies, the temperature was 66. Looking elsewhere around the Midwest at 7 a.m., Chicago was partly sunny, and 68. Indianapolis was partly sunny, and 65. St. Louis was partly sunny, and 70. Kansas City was cloudy, and 70. Des Moines had light rain, and 63. Milwaukee was partly sunny, and 50. And now a discussion of hazardous weather conditions for the following county, Knox, Illinois. This hazardous weather outlook is for central Illinois and west central Illinois. For today and tonight, scattered thunderstorms are possible late tonight, 30% chance. A few storms could be

strong to severe with gusty winds and hail. For Monday through Saturday, severe weather is possible Monday and Tuesday. Damaging wind gusts and hail are the main risks, although a tornado or two is possible. Spotter information statement. Spotter activation is not anticipated through tonight. The time is currently 7:23 a.m. Central Daylight Time. 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Now for the official National Weather Service forecast for Galesburg and surrounding areas of central and northwest Illinois. Today, mostly cloudy with a slight chance of showers and thunderstorms this morning, then partly sunny this afternoon. Highs in the mid-80s. South winds 15 to 20 miles an hour with gusts up to 30 miles an hour. Chance of rain 20%. Tonight, mostly clear until midnight, then partly cloudy with a chance of showers and thunderstorms after midnight. Lows in the upper 60s. South winds 15 to 20 miles an hour with gusts up to 30 miles an hour. Chance of rain 30%. Monday, mostly cloudy with a chance of thunderstorms. Showers, mainly in the morning. Highs in the lower 80s. South winds 15 to 20 miles an hour with gusts up to 35 miles an hour. Chance of rain 80%. Monday night, partly cloudy until midnight, then becoming mostly cloudy. A chance of thunderstorms. A chance of showers until midnight, then showers likely after midnight. Lows in the mid-60s. South winds 15 to 20 miles an hour with gusts up to 35 miles an hour. Chance of rain 70%. Tuesday, showers likely, mainly in the morning. Highs in the upper 70s. Southwest winds 15 to 20 miles an hour, becoming west in the afternoon. Chance of rain 70%. Tuesday night, mostly cloudy. Much cooler with lows around 50. Wednesday, mostly sunny. Cooler with highs in the upper 60s. Wednesday night, mostly cloudy. Lows in the mid-40s. Thursday, mostly sunny. Highs in the upper 60s. Thursday night through Friday night, mostly cloudy. Lows in the lower 50s. Highs in the mid-70s. Saturday, partly sunny. Highs around 80. Again, the forecast for Galesburg and surrounding areas of central and northwest Illinois for today, mostly cloudy with a slight chance of showers and thunderstorms this morning, then partly sunny this afternoon. Highs in the mid-80s. South winds 15 to 20 miles an hour with gusts up to 30 miles an hour. Chance of rain 20%. At 7 a.m. in Galesburg, skies were cloudy. The temperature was 66 degrees, the dew point was 64, and the relative humidity was 92%. The wind was southeast at 5 miles an hour. The pressure was 29.88 inches and rising. Elsewhere around the area, skies ranged from partly sunny to cloudy, and temperatures were in the mid to upper 60s. And once again at 7 a.m. in Galesburg, under cloudy skies, the temperature was 66. Looking elsewhere around the Midwest at 7 a.m., Chicago was partly sunny, and 68. Indianapolis was partly sunny, and 65. St. Louis was partly sunny, and 70. Kansas City was cloudy, and 70. Des Moines had light rain, and 63. Milwaukee was partly sunny, and 50. And now a discussion of hazardous weather conditions for the following county, Knox, Illinois. This hazardous weather outlook is for central Illinois and west central Illinois. For today and tonight, scattered thunderstorms are possible late tonight, 30% chance. A few storms could be strong to severe with gusty winds and hail. For Monday through Saturday, severe weather is possible Monday and Tuesday. Damaging wind gusts and hail are the main risks, although a tornado or two is possible. Spotter information statement. Spotter activation is not anticipated through tonight. The time is currently 7:28 a.m. Central Daylight Time. 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Now for the official National Weather Service forecast for Galesburg and surrounding areas of central and northwest Illinois. Today, mostly cloudy with a slight chance of showers and thunderstorms this morning, then partly sunny this afternoon. Highs in the mid-80s.

south winds 15 to 20 miles an hour with gusts up to 30 miles an hour. Chance of rain 20%. Tonight, mostly clear until midnight, then partly cloudy with a chance of showers and thunderstorms after midnight. Lows in the upper 60s. South winds 15 to 20 miles an hour with gusts up to 30 miles an hour. Chance of rain 30%. Monday, mostly cloudy with a chance of thunderstorms. Showers, mainly in the morning. Highs in the lower 80s. South winds 15 to 20 miles an hour with gusts up to 35 miles an hour. Chance of rain 80%. Monday night, partly cloudy until midnight, then becoming mostly cloudy. A chance of thunderstorms. A chance of showers until midnight, then showers likely after midnight. Lows in the mid-60s. South winds 15 to 20 miles an hour with gusts up to 35 miles an hour. Chance of rain 70%. Tuesday, showers likely, mainly in the morning. Highs in the upper 70s. Southwest winds 15 to 20 miles an hour, becoming west in the afternoon. Chance of rain 70%. Tuesday night, mostly cloudy. Much cooler with lows around 50. Wednesday, mostly sunny. Cooler with highs in the upper 60s. Wednesday night, mostly cloudy. Lows in the mid 40s. Thursday, mostly sunny. Highs in the upper 60s. Thursday night through Friday night, mostly cloudy. Lows in the lower 50s. Highs in the mid 70s. Saturday, partly sunny. Highs around 80. Again, the forecast for Galesburg and surrounding areas of central and northwest Illinois for today, mostly cloudy with a slight chance of showers and thunderstorms this morning, then partly sunny this afternoon. Highs in the mid-80s. South winds 15 to 20 miles an hour with gusts up to 30 miles an hour. Chance of rain 20%. The Peoria, Illinois climate summary for yesterday, May 16, 2026. Yesterday's high temperature of 78 degrees occurred at 5:19 p.m. The normal high is 74. Yesterday's low temperature of 61 degrees occurred at 5:31 a.m. The normal low is 53. 0.02 inches of precipitation fell yesterday, which brings the monthly total to 0.48 inches. This is 1.96 inches below the normal amount of 2.44 inches for May. The total precipitation for the year now stands at 13.23 inches, which is 0.06 inches above normal. There were no heating degree days yesterday, which is 4 below normal. This leaves the monthly total at 132, which is 40 above normal. The yearly total since July 1st is 5,096, which is 462 below normal. There were 5 cooling degree days yesterday, which is 2 above normal. This brings the monthly total to 6, which is minus 22 below normal. The yearly total since January 1st is 54, which is 12 above normal. Yesterday the maximum wind observed was 21 miles an hour from the south. The highest wind gust observed was 28 miles per hour from the southwest, which occurred at 10:26 a.m. Yesterday the average wind speed was 8 miles per hour. The normal high temperature for today is 75 degrees, and the normal low is 53. The record high for today is 92, which occurred in 1894, and the record low is 34, which occurred in 1973. Sunrise today is at 5:40 a.m. and sunset is at 8:11 p.m. At 7 a.m. in Galesburg, skies were cloudy. The temperature was 66 degrees, the dew point was 64, and the relative humidity was 92%. The wind was southeast at 5 miles an hour. The pressure was 29.88 inches and rising. Elsewhere around the area, skies ranged from partly sunny to cloudy, and temperatures were in the mid to upper 60s. And once again at 7 a.m. in Galesburg, under cloudy skies, the temperature was 66. Looking elsewhere around the Midwest at 7 a.m., Chicago was partly sunny, and 68. Indy 66. Looking elsewhere around the Midwest at 7 a.m., Chicago was partly sunny, and 68. Indianapolis was partly sunny, and 65. St. Louis was partly sunny, and 70. Kansas City was cloudy, and 70. Des Moines had light rain, and 63. Milwaukee was partly sunny, and

50. And now a discussion of hazardous weather conditions for the following county, Knox, Illinois. This hazardous weather outlook is for Central Illinois and West Central Illinois. For today and tonight, scattered thunderstorms are possible late tonight, 30% chance. A few storms could be strong to severe with gusty winds and hail. For Monday through Saturday, severe weather is possible Monday and Tuesday. Damaging wind gusts and hail are the main risks, although a tornado or two is possible. Spotter information statement. Spotter activation is not anticipated through tonight. The time is currently 7:34 a.m. Central Daylight Time. 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Now for the official National Weather Service forecast for Galesburg and surrounding areas of central and northwest Illinois. Today, mostly cloudy with a slight chance of showers and thunderstorms this morning, then partly sunny this afternoon. Highs in the mid-80s. South winds 15 to 20 miles an hour with gusts up to 30 miles an hour. Chance of rain 20%. Tonight, mostly clear until midnight, then partly cloudy with a chance of showers and thunderstorms after midnight. Lows in the upper 60s. South winds 15 to 20 miles an hour with gusts up to 30 miles an hour. Chance of rain 30%. Monday, mostly cloudy with a chance of thunderstorms. Showers, mainly in the morning. Highs in the lower 80s. South winds 15 to 20 miles an hour with gusts up to 35 miles an hour. Chance of rain 80%. Monday night, partly cloudy until midnight, then becoming mostly cloudy. A chance of thunderstorms. A chance of showers until midnight, then showers likely after midnight. Lows in the mid-60s. South winds 15 to 20 miles an hour with gusts up to 35 miles an hour. Chance of rain 70%. Tuesday, showers likely, mainly in the morning. Highs in the upper 70s. Southwest winds 15 to 20 miles an hour, becoming west in the afternoon. Chance of rain 70%. Tuesday night, mostly cloudy. Much cooler with lows around 50. Wednesday, mostly sunny. Cooler with highs in the upper 60s. Wednesday night, mostly cloudy. Lows in the mid-40s. Thursday, mostly sunny. Highs in the upper 60s. Thursday night through Friday night, mostly cloudy. Lows in the lower 50s. Highs in the mid-70s. Saturday, partly sunny. Highs around 80. Again, the forecast for Galesburg and surrounding areas of central and northwest Illinois for today, mostly cloudy with a slight chance of showers and thunderstorms this morning, then partly sunny this afternoon. Highs in the mid-80s. South winds 15 to 20 miles an hour with gusts up to 30 miles an hour. Chance of rain 20%. At 7 a.m. in Galesburg, skies were cloudy. The temperature was 66 degrees, the dew point was 64, and the relative humidity was 92%. The wind was southeast at 5 miles an hour. The pressure was 29.88 inches and rising. Elsewhere around the area, skies ranged from partly sunny to cloudy, and temperatures were in the mid to upper 60s. And once again at 7 a.m. in Galesburg, under cloudy skies, the temperature was 66. Looking elsewhere around the Midwest at 7 a.m., Chicago was partly sunny, and 68. Indianapolis was partly sunny, and 65. St. Louis was partly sunny, and 70. Kansas City was cloudy, and 70. Des Moines had light rain, and 63. Milwaukee was partly sunny, and 50. And now a discussion of hazardous weather conditions for the following county, Knox, Illinois. This hazardous weather outlook is for Central Illinois and West Central Illinois. For today and tonight, scattered thunderstorms are possible late tonight, 30% chance. A few storms could be strong to severe with gusty winds and hail. For Monday through Saturday, severe weather is possible Monday and Tuesday. Damaging wind gusts and hail are the main risks, although a tornado or two is possible. Spotter information statement. Spotter activation is not anticipated through tonight. The time is currently 7:38 a.m. Central Daylight Time. 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

ZZ66 in Galesburg. Now for the official National Weather Service forecast for Galesburg and surrounding areas of central and northwest Illinois. Today, mostly cloudy with a slight chance of showers and thunderstorms this morning, then partly sunny this afternoon. Highs in the mid-80s. South winds 15 to 20 miles an hour with gusts up to 30 miles an hour. Chance of rain 20%. Tonight, mostly clear until midnight, then partly cloudy with a chance of showers and thunderstorms after midnight. Lows in the upper 60s. South winds 15 to 20 miles an hour with gusts up to 30 miles an hour. Chance of rain 30%. Monday, mostly cloudy with a chance of thunderstorms. Showers, mainly in the morning. Highs in the lower 80s. South winds 15 to 20 miles an hour with gusts up to 35 miles an hour. Chance of rain 80%. Monday night, partly cloudy until midnight, then becoming mostly cloudy. A chance of thunderstorms. A chance of showers until midnight, then showers likely after midnight. Lows in the mid-60s. South winds 15 to 20 miles an hour with gusts up to 35 miles an hour. Chance of rain 70%. Tuesday, showers likely, mainly in the morning. Highs in the upper 70s. Southwest winds 15 to 20 miles an hour, becoming west in the afternoon. Chance of rain 70%. Tuesday night, mostly cloudy. Much cooler with lows around 50. Wednesday, mostly sunny. Cooler with highs in the upper 60s. Wednesday night, mostly cloudy. Lows in the mid-40s. Thursday, mostly sunny. Highs in the upper 60s. Thursday night through Friday night, mostly cloudy. Lows in the lower 50s. Highs in the mid-70s. Saturday, partly sunny. Highs around 80. Again, the forecast for Galesburg and surrounding areas of central and northwest Illinois for today, mostly cloudy with a slight chance of showers and thunderstorms this morning, then partly sunny this afternoon. Highs in the mid-80s. South winds 15 to 20 miles an hour with gusts up to 30 miles an hour. Chance of rain 20%. At 7 a.m. in Galesburg, skies were cloudy. The temperature was 66 degrees, the dew point was 64, and the relative humidity was 92%. The wind was southeast at 5 miles an hour. The pressure was 29.88 inches and rising. Elsewhere around the area, skies ranged from partly sunny to cloudy, and temperatures were in the mid to upper 60s. And once again at 7 a.m. in Galesburg, under cloudy skies, the temperature was 66. Looking elsewhere around the Midwest at 7 a.m., Chicago was partly sunny, and 68. Indianapolis was partly sunny, and 65. St. Louis was partly sunny, and 70. Kansas City was cloudy, and 70. Des Moines had light rain, and 63. Milwaukee was partly sunny, and 50. And now a discussion of hazardous weather conditions for the following county, Knox, Illinois. This hazardous weather outlook is for central Illinois and west central Illinois. For today and tonight, scattered thunderstorms are possible late tonight, 30% chance. A few storms could be strong to severe with gusty winds and hail. For Monday through Saturday, severe weather is possible Monday and Tuesday. Damaging wind gusts and hail are the main risks, although a tornado or two is possible. Spotter information statement, spotter activation is not anticipated through tonight. The time is currently 7:42 a.m. Central Daylight Time. 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Now for the official National Weather Service forecast for Galesburg and surrounding areas of central and northwest Illinois. Today, mostly cloudy with a slight chance of showers and thunderstorms this morning, then partly sunny this afternoon. Highs in the mid-80s. South winds 15 to 20 miles an hour with gusts up to 30 miles an hour. Chance of rain 20%. Tonight, mostly clear until midnight, then partly cloudy with a chance of showers and thunderstorms after midnight. Lows in the upper 60s. South winds 15 to 20 miles an hour with gusts up to 30 miles an hour. Chance of rain 30%. Monday, mostly cloudy with a chance of thunderstorms.

showers, mainly in the morning. Highs in the lower 80s. South winds 15 to 20 miles an hour with gusts up to 35 miles an hour. Chance of rain 80%. Monday night, partly cloudy until midnight, then becoming mostly cloudy. A chance of thunderstorms. A chance of showers until midnight, then showers likely after midnight. Lows in the mid-60s. South winds 15 to 20 miles an hour with gusts up to 35 miles an hour. Chance of rain 70%. Tuesday, showers likely, mainly in the morning. Highs in the upper 70s. Southwest winds 15 to 20 miles an hour, becoming west in the afternoon. Chance of rain 70%. Tuesday night, mostly cloudy. Much cooler with lows around 50. Wednesday, mostly sunny. Cooler with highs in the upper 60s. Wednesday night, mostly cloudy. Lows in the mid-40s. Thursday, mostly sunny. Highs in the upper 60s. Thursday night through Friday night, mostly cloudy. Lows in the lower 50s. Highs in the mid-70s. Saturday, partly sunny. Highs around 80. Again, the forecast for Galesburg and surrounding areas of central and northwest Illinois for today, mostly cloudy with a slight chance of showers and thunderstorms this morning, then partly sunny this afternoon. Highs in the mid-80s. South winds 15 to 20 miles an hour with gusts up to 30 miles an hour. Chance of rain 20%. The Peoria, Illinois climate summary for yesterday, May 16, 2026. Yesterday's high temperature of 78 degrees occurred at 5:19 p.m. The normal high is 74. Yesterday's low temperature of 61 degrees occurred at 5:31 a.m. The normal low is 53. 0.02 inches of precipitation fell yesterday, which brings the monthly total to 0.48 inches. This is 1.96 inches below the normal amount of 2.44 inches for May. The total precipitation for the year now stands at 13.23 inches, which is 0.06 inches above normal. There were no heating degree days yesterday, which is 4 below normal. This leaves the monthly total at 132, which is 40 above normal. The yearly total since July 1st is 5,096, which is 462 below normal. There were 5 cooling degree days yesterday, which is 2 above normal. This brings the monthly total to 6, which is minus 22 below normal. The yearly total since January 1st is 54, which is 12 above normal. Yesterday the maximum wind observed was 21 miles an hour from the south. The highest wind gust observed was 28 miles per hour from the southwest, which occurred at 10:26 a.m. Yesterday the average wind speed was 8 miles per hour. The normal high temperature for today is 75 degrees, and the normal low is 53. The record high for today is 92, which occurred in 1894, and the record low is 34, which occurred in 1973. Sunrise today is at 5:40 a.m. and sunset is at 8:11 p.m. At 7 a.m. in Galesburg, skies were cloudy. The temperature was 66 degrees, the dew point was 64, and the relative humidity was 92%. The wind was southeast at 5 miles an hour. The pressure was 29.88 inches and rising. Elsewhere around the area, skies ranged from partly sunny to cloudy, and temperatures were in the mid to upper 60s. And once again at 7 a.m. in Galesburg, under cloudy skies, the temperature was 66. Looking elsewhere around the Midwest at 7 a.m., Chicago was partly sunny, and 68. Indianapolis was partly sunny, and 65. St. Louis was partly sunny, and 70. Kansas City was cloudy, and 70. Des Moines had light rain, and 63. Milwaukee was partly sunny, and 50. And now a discussion of hazardous weather conditions for the following county, Knox, Illinois. This hazardous weather outlook is for central Illinois and west central Illinois. For today and tonight, scattered thunderstorms are possible late tonight, 30% chance. A few storms could be strong to severe with gusty winds and hail. For Monday through Saturday, severe weather is possible Monday and Tuesday. Damaging wind gusts and hail are the main risks, although a tornado or two is possible. Spotter Information Statement,
spotter activation is not anticipated through tonight. The time is currently 7:48 a.m. Central Daylight Time. 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Now for the official National Weather Service forecast for Galesburg and surrounding areas of central and northwest Illinois. Today, mostly cloudy with a slight chance of showers and thunderstorms this morning, then partly sunny this afternoon. Highs in the mid-80s. South winds 15 to 20 miles an hour with gusts up to 30 miles an hour. Chance of rain 20%. Tonight, mostly clear until midnight, then partly cloudy with a chance of showers and thunderstorms after midnight. Lows in the upper 60s. South winds 15 to 20 miles an hour with gusts up to 30 miles an hour. Chance of rain 30%. Monday, mostly cloudy with a chance of thunderstorms. Showers, mainly in the morning. Highs in the lower 80s. South winds 15 to 20 miles an hour with gusts up to 35 miles an hour. Chance of rain 80%. Monday night, partly cloudy until midnight, then becoming mostly cloudy. A chance of thunderstorms. A chance of showers until midnight, then showers likely after midnight. Lows in the mid-60s. South winds 15 to 20 miles an hour with gusts up to 35 miles an hour. Chance of rain 70%. Tuesday, showers likely, mainly in the morning. Highs in the upper 70s. Southwest winds 15 to 20 miles an hour, becoming west in the afternoon. Chance of rain 70%. Tuesday night, mostly cloudy. Much cooler with lows around 50. Wednesday, mostly sunny. Cooler with highs in the upper 60s. Wednesday night, mostly cloudy. Lows in the mid-40s. Thursday, mostly sunny. Highs in the upper 60s. Thursday night through Friday night, mostly cloudy. Lows in the lower 50s. Highs in the mid-70s. Saturday, partly sunny. Highs around 80. Again, the forecast for Galesburg and surrounding areas of central and northwest Illinois for today, mostly cloudy with a slight chance of showers and thunderstorms this morning, then partly sunny this afternoon. Highs in the mid-80s. South winds 15 to 20 miles an hour with gusts up to 30 miles an hour. Chance of rain 20%. At 7 a.m. in Galesburg, skies were cloudy. The temperature was 66 degrees, the dew point was 64, and the relative humidity was 92%. The wind was southeast at 5 miles an hour. The pressure was 29.88 inches and rising. Elsewhere around the area, skies ranged from partly sunny to cloudy, and temperatures were in the mid to upper 60s. And once again at 7 a.m. in Galesburg, under cloudy skies, the temperature was 66. Looking elsewhere around the Midwest at 7 a.m., Chicago was partly sunny, and 68. Indianapolis was partly sunny, and 65. St. Louis was partly sunny, and 70. Kansas City was cloudy, and 70. Des Moines had light rain, and 63. Milwaukee was partly sunny, and 50. And now a discussion of hazardous weather conditions for the following county, Knox, Illinois. This hazardous weather outlook is for central Illinois and west central Illinois. For today and tonight, scattered thunderstorms are possible late tonight, 30% chance. A few storms could be strong to severe with gusty winds and hail. For Monday through Saturday, severe weather is possible Monday and Tuesday. Damaging wind gusts and hail are the main risks, although a tornado or two is possible. Spotter information statement. Spotter activation is not anticipated through tonight. The time is currently 7:52 a.m. Central Daylight Time. 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Now for the official National Weather Service forecast for Galesburg and surrounding areas of central and northwest Illinois. Today, mostly cloudy with a slight chance of showers and thunderstorms this morning, then partly sunny this afternoon. Highs in the mid-80s. South winds 15 to 20 miles an hour with gusts up to 30 miles an hour. Chance of rain 20%. Tonight, mostly clear until midnight, then partly cloudy with a chance of showers and thunderstorms after midnight.
lows in the upper 60s.

winds 15 to 20 miles an hour with gusts up to 30 miles an hour. Chance of rain 30%. Monday, mostly cloudy with a chance of thunderstorms. Showers, mainly in the morning. Highs in the lower 80s. South winds 15 to 20 miles an hour with gusts up to 35 miles an hour. Chance of rain 80%. Monday night, partly cloudy until midnight, then becoming mostly cloudy. A chance of thunderstorms. A chance of showers until midnight, then showers likely after midnight. Lows in the mid-60s. South winds 15 to 20 miles an hour with gusts up to 35 miles an hour. Chance of rain 70%. Tuesday, showers likely, mainly in the morning. Highs in the upper 70s. Southwest winds 15 to 20 miles an hour, becoming west in the afternoon. Chance of rain 70%. Tuesday night, mostly cloudy. Much cooler with lows around 50. Wednesday, mostly sunny. Cooler with highs in the upper 60s. Wednesday night, mostly cloudy. Lows in the mid 40s. Thursday, mostly sunny. Highs in the upper 60s. Thursday night through Friday night, mostly cloudy. Lows in the lower 50s. Highs in the mid 70s. Saturday, partly sunny. Highs around 80. Again, the forecast for Galesburg and surrounding areas of central and northwest Illinois for today, mostly cloudy with a slight chance of showers and thunderstorms this morning, then partly sunny this afternoon. Highs in the mid-80s. South winds 15 to 20 miles an hour with gusts up to 30 miles an hour. Chance of rain 20%. At 7 a.m. in Galesburg, skies were cloudy. The temperature was 66 degrees, the dew point was 64, and the relative humidity was 92%. The wind was southeast at 5 miles an hour. The pressure was 29.88 inches and rising. Elsewhere around the area, skies ranged from partly sunny to cloudy, and temperatures were in the mid to upper 60s. And once again at 7 a.m. in Galesburg, under cloudy skies, the temperature was 66. Looking elsewhere around the Midwest at 7 a.m., Chicago was partly sunny, and 68. Indianapolis was partly sunny, and 65. St. Louis was partly sunny, and 70. Kansas City was cloudy, and 70. Des Moines had light rain, and 63. Milwaukee was partly sunny, and 50. And now a discussion of hazardous weather conditions for the following county, Knox, Illinois. This hazardous weather outlook is for central Illinois and west central Illinois. For today and tonight, scattered thunderstorms are possible late tonight, 30% chance. A few storms could be strong to severe with gusty winds and hail. For Monday through Saturday, severe weather is possible Monday and Tuesday. Damaging wind gusts and hail are the main risks, although a tornado or two is possible. Spotter information statement. Spotter activation is not anticipated through tonight. The time is currently 7:56 a.m. Central Daylight Time. 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Now for the official National Weather Service forecast for Galesburg and surrounding areas of central and northwest Illinois. Today, mostly cloudy with a slight chance of showers and thunderstorms this morning, then partly sunny this afternoon. Highs in the mid-80s. South winds 15 to 20 miles an hour with gusts up to 30 miles an hour. Chance of rain 20%. Tonight, mostly clear until midnight, then partly cloudy with a chance of showers and thunderstorms after midnight. Lows in the upper 60s. South winds 15 to 20 miles an hour with gusts up to 30 miles an hour. Chance of rain 30%. Monday, mostly cloudy with a chance of thunderstorms. Showers, mainly in the morning. Highs in the lower 80s. South winds 15 to 20 miles an hour with gusts up to 35 miles an hour. Chance of rain 80%. Monday night, partly cloudy until midnight, then becoming mostly cloudy. A chance of thunderstorms. A chance of showers until midnight, then showers likely after midnight. Lows in the mid-60s. South winds 15 to 20 miles an hour with gusts up to 35 miles an hour. Chance of rain 70%. Tuesday, showers likely, may

15 to 20 miles an hour with gusts up to 30 miles an hour. Chance of rain 30%. Monday, mostly cloudy with a chance of thunderstorms. Showers, mainly in the morning. Highs in the lower 80s. South winds 15 to 20 miles an hour with gusts up to 35 miles an hour. Chance of rain 80%. Monday night, partly cloudy until midnight, then becoming mostly cloudy. A chance of thunderstorms. A chance of showers until midnight, then showers likely after midnight. Lows in the mid-60s. South winds 15 to 20 miles an hour with gusts up to 35 miles an hour. Chance of rain 70%. Tuesday, showers likely, mainly in the morning. Highs in the upper 70s. Southwest winds 15 to 20 miles an hour, becoming west in the afternoon. Chance of rain 70%. Tuesday night, mostly cloudy. Much cooler with lows around 50. Wednesday, mostly sunny. Cooler with highs in the upper 60s. Wednesday night, mostly cloudy. Lows in the mid-40s. Thursday, mostly sunny. Highs in the upper 60s. Thursday night through Friday night, mostly cloudy. Lows in the lower 50s. Highs in the mid-70s. Saturday, partly sunny. Highs around 80. Again, the forecast for Galesburg and surrounding areas of central and northwest Illinois for the rest of today, partly sunny. Highs in the mid-80s. South winds 15 to 20 miles an hour with gusts up to 30 miles an hour. The Peoria, Illinois climate summary for yesterday, May 16, 2026. Yesterday's high temperature of 78 degrees occurred at 5:19 p.m. The normal high is 74. Yesterday's low temperature of 61 degrees occurred at 5:31 a.m. The normal low is 53. 0.02 inches of precipitation fell yesterday, which brings the monthly total to 0.48 inches. This is 1.96 inches below the normal amount of 2.44 inches for May. The total precipitation for the year now stands at 13.23 inches, which is 0.06 inches above normal. There were no heating degree days yesterday, which is 4 below normal. This leaves the monthly total at 132, which is 40 above normal. The yearly total since July 1st is 5,096, which is 462 below normal. There were 5 cooling degree days yesterday, which is 2 above normal. This brings the monthly total to 6, which is minus 22 below normal. The yearly total since January 1st is 54, which is 12 above normal. Yesterday the maximum wind observed was 21 miles an hour from the south. The highest wind gust observed was 28 miles per hour from the southwest, which occurred at 10:26 a.m. Yesterday the average wind speed was 8 miles per hour. The normal high temperature for today is 75 degrees, and the normal low is 53. The record high for today is 92, which occurred in 1894, and the record low is 34, which occurred in 1973. Sunrise today is at 5:40 a.m. and sunset is at 8:11 p.m. And now a discussion of hazardous weather conditions for the following county, Knox, Illinois. This hazardous weather outlook is for central Illinois and west central Illinois. For today and tonight, scattered thunderstorms are possible late tonight, 30% chance. A few storms could be strong to severe with gusty winds and hail. For Monday through Saturday, severe weather is possible Monday and Tuesday. Damaging wind gusts and hail are the main risks, although a tornado or two is possible. Spotter information statement. Spotter activation is not anticipated through tonight. The time is currently 8:04 a.m. Central Daylight Time. 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Now for the official National Weather Service forecast for Galesburg and surrounding areas of central and northwest Illinois. Rest of today, partly sunny. Highs in the mid-80s. South winds 15 to 20 miles an hour with gusts up to 30 miles an hour. Tonight, mostly clear until midnight, then partly cloudy with a chance of showers and thunderstorms after midnight. Lows in the upper 60s. South winds 15 to 20 miles an hour with gusts up to 30 miles an hour. Chance of rain 30%. Monday, mostly cloudy with a chance of thunderstorms.

storms. Showers, mainly in the morning. Highs in the lower 80s. South winds 15 to 20 miles an hour with gusts up to 35 miles an hour. Chance of rain 80%. Monday night, partly cloudy until midnight, then becoming mostly cloudy. A chance of thunderstorms. A chance of showers until midnight, then showers likely after midnight. Lows in the mid-60s. South winds 15 to 20 miles an hour with gusts up to 35 miles an hour. Chance of rain 70%. Tuesday, showers likely, mainly in the morning. Highs in the upper 70s. Southwest winds 15 to 20 miles an hour, becoming west in the afternoon. Chance of rain 70%. Tuesday night, mostly cloudy. Much cooler with lows around 50. Wednesday, mostly sunny. Cooler with highs in the upper 60s. Wednesday night, mostly cloudy. Lows in the mid-40s. Thursday, mostly sunny. Highs in the upper 60s. Thursday night through Friday night, mostly cloudy. Lows in the lower 50s. Highs in the mid-70s. Saturday, partly sunny. Highs around 80. Again, the forecast for Galesburg and surrounding areas of central and northwest Illinois for the rest of today, partly sunny. Highs in the mid-80s. South winds 15 to 20 miles an hour with gusts up to 30 miles an hour. At 8 a.m. in Galesburg, skies were cloudy. The temperature was 67 degrees, the dew point was 64, and the relative humidity was 88%. The wind was southeast at 6 miles an hour. The pressure was 29.84 inches and falling. Elsewhere around the area, skies ranged from partly sunny to cloudy, and temperatures were around 70 degrees. And once again at 8 a.m. in Galesburg, under cloudy skies, the temperature was 67. Looking elsewhere around the Midwest at 8 a.m., Chicago was partly sunny, and 70. Indianapolis was partly sunny, and 67. St. Louis was cloudy, and 72. Kansas City was partly sunny, and 71. Des Moines had light rain, and 63. Milwaukee was partly sunny, and 49. And now a discussion of hazardous weather conditions for the following county, Knox, Illinois. This hazardous weather outlook is for central Illinois and west central Illinois. For today and tonight, scattered thunderstorms are possible late tonight, 30% chance. A few storms could be strong to severe with gusty winds and hail. For Monday through Saturday, severe weather is possible Monday and Tuesday. Damaging wind gusts and hail are the main risks, although a tornado or two is possible. Spotter information statement. Spotter activation is not anticipated through tonight. The time is currently 8:08 a.m. Central Daylight Time. 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Now for the official National Weather Service forecast for Galesburg and surrounding areas of central and northwest Illinois. Rest of today, partly sunny. Highs in the mid-80s. South winds 15 to 20 miles an hour with gusts up to 30 miles an hour. Tonight, mostly clear until midnight, then partly cloudy with a chance of showers and thunderstorms after midnight. Lows in the upper 60s. South winds 15 to 20 miles an hour with gusts up to 30 miles an hour. Chance of rain 30%. Monday, mostly cloudy with a chance of thunderstorms. Showers, mainly in the morning. Highs in the lower 80s. South winds 15 to 20 miles an hour with gusts up to 35 miles an hour. Chance of rain 80%. Monday night, partly cloudy until midnight, then becoming mostly cloudy. A chance of thunderstorms. A chance of showers until midnight, then showers likely after midnight. Lows in the mid-60s. South winds 15 to 20 miles an hour with gusts up to 35 miles an hour. Chance of rain 70%. Tuesday, showers likely, mainly in the morning. Highs in the upper 70s. Southwest winds 15 to 20 miles an hour, becoming west in the afternoon. Chance of rain 70%. Tuesday night, mostly cloudy. Much cooler with lows around 50. Wednesday, mostly sunny. Cooler with highs in the upper 60s. Wednesday night, mostly cloudy.

cloudy. Lows in the mid-40s. Thursday, mostly sunny. Highs in the upper 60s. Thursday night through Friday night, mostly cloudy. Lows in the lower 50s. Highs in the mid-70s. Saturday, partly sunny. Highs around 80. Again, the forecast for Galesburg and surrounding areas of central and northwest Illinois for the rest of today, partly sunny. Highs in the mid-80s. South winds 15 to 20 miles an hour with gusts up to 30 miles an hour. At 8 a.m. in Galesburg, skies were cloudy. The temperature was 67 degrees, the dew point was 64, and the relative humidity was 88%. The wind was southeast at 6 miles an hour. The pressure was 29.84 inches and falling. Elsewhere around the area, skies ranged from partly sunny to cloudy, and temperatures were around 70 degrees. And once again at 8 a.m. in Galesburg, under cloudy skies, the temperature was 67. Looking elsewhere around the Midwest at 8 a.m., Chicago was partly sunny, and 70. Indianapolis was partly sunny, and 67. St. Louis was cloudy, and 72. Kansas City was partly sunny, and 71. Des Moines had light rain, and 63. Milwaukee was partly sunny, and 49. And now a discussion of hazardous weather conditions for the following county, Knox, Illinois. This hazardous weather outlook is for central Illinois and west central Illinois. For today and tonight, scattered thunderstorms are possible late tonight, 30% chance. A few storms could be strong to severe with gusty winds and hail. For Monday through Saturday, severe weather is possible Monday and Tuesday. Damaging wind gusts and hail are the main risks, although a tornado or two is possible. Spotter information statement, spotter activation is not anticipated through tonight. The time is currently 8:12 a.m. Central Daylight Time. 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Now for the official National Weather Service forecast for Galesburg and surrounding areas of central and northwest Illinois. Rest of today, partly sunny. Highs in the mid-80s. South winds 15 to 20 miles an hour with gusts up to 30 miles an hour. Tonight, mostly clear until midnight, then partly cloudy with a chance of showers and thunderstorms after midnight. Lows in the upper 60s. South winds 15 to 20 miles an hour with gusts up to 30 miles an hour. Chance of rain 30%. Monday, mostly cloudy with a chance of thunderstorms. Showers, mainly in the morning. Highs in the lower 80s. South winds 15 to 20 miles an hour with gusts up to 35 miles an hour. Chance of rain 80%. Monday night, partly cloudy until midnight, then becoming mostly cloudy. A chance of thunderstorms. A chance of showers until midnight, then showers likely after midnight. Lows in the mid-60s. South winds 15 to 20 miles an hour with gusts up to 35 miles an hour. Chance of rain 70%. Tuesday, showers likely, mainly in the morning. Highs in the upper 70s. Southwest winds 15 to 20 miles an hour, becoming west in the afternoon. Chance of rain 70%. Tuesday night, mostly cloudy. Much cooler with lows around 50. Wednesday, mostly sunny. Cooler with highs in the upper 60s. Wednesday night, mostly cloudy. Lows in the mid-40s. Thursday, mostly sunny. Highs in the upper 60s. Thursday night through Friday night, mostly cloudy. Lows in the lower 50s. Highs in the mid-70s. Saturday, partly sunny. Highs around 80. Again, the forecast for Galesburg and surrounding areas of central and northwest Illinois for the rest of today, partly sunny. Highs in the mid-80s. South winds 15 to 20 miles an hour with gusts up to 30 miles an hour. 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Programming originates from NOAA's National Weather Service office in Lincoln. 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

weather radio. At 8 a.m. in Galesburg, skies were partly sunny. The temperature was 67 degrees, the dew point was 64, and the relative humidity was 88%. The wind was southeast at 6 miles an hour. The pressure was 29.84 inches and falling. Elsewhere around the area, skies ranged from partly sunny to cloudy, and temperatures were around 70 degrees. And once again at 8 a.m. in Galesburg, under partly sunny skies, the temperature was 67. The Peoria, Illinois climate summary for yesterday, May 16, 2026. Yesterday's high temperature of 78 degrees occurred at 5:19 p.m. The normal high is 74. Yesterday's low temperature of 61 degrees occurred at 5:31 a.m. The normal low is 53. 0.02 inches of precipitation fell yesterday, which brings the monthly total to 0.48 inches. This is 1.96 inches below the normal amount of 2.44 inches for May. The total precipitation for the year now stands at 13.23 inches, which is 0.06 inches above normal. There were no heating degree days yesterday, which is 4 below normal. This leaves the monthly total at 132, which is 40 above normal. The yearly total since July 1st is 5,096, which is 462 below normal. There were 5 cooling degree days yesterday, which is 2 above normal. This brings the monthly total to 6, which is minus 22 below normal. The yearly total since January 1st is 54, which is 12 above normal. Yesterday the maximum wind observed was 21 miles an hour from the south. The highest wind gust observed was 28 miles per hour from the southwest, which occurred at 10:26 a.m. Yesterday the average wind speed was 8 miles per hour. The normal high temperature for today is 75 degrees, and the normal low is 53. The record high for today is 92, which occurred in 1894, and the record low is 34, which occurred in 1973. Sunrise today is at 5:40 a.m. and sunset is at 8:11 p.m. Looking elsewhere around the Midwest at 8 a.m., Chicago was partly sunny, and 70. Indianapolis was partly sunny, and 67. St. Louis was cloudy, and 72. Kansas City was partly sunny, and 71. Des Moines was cloudy, and 64. Milwaukee was partly sunny, and 49. And now a discussion of hazardous weather conditions for the following county, Knox, Illinois. This hazardous weather outlook is for central Illinois and west central Illinois. For today and tonight, scattered thunderstorms are possible. Late tonight, 30% chance. A few storms could be strong to severe with gusty winds and hail. For Monday through Saturday, severe weather is possible Monday and Tuesday. Damaging wind gusts and hail are the main risks, although a tornado or two is possible. Spotter information statement, spotter activation is not anticipated through tonight. The time is currently 8:18 a.m. Central Daylight Time. 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Now for the official National Weather Service forecast for Galesburg and surrounding areas of central and northwest Illinois. Rest of today, partly sunny. Highs in the mid-80s. South winds 15 to 20 miles an hour with gusts up to 30 miles an hour. Tonight, mostly clear until midnight, then partly cloudy with a chance of showers and thunderstorms after midnight. Lows in the upper 60s. South winds 15 to 20 miles an hour with gusts up to 30 miles an hour. Chance of rain 30%. Monday, mostly cloudy with a chance of thunderstorms. Showers, mainly in the morning. Highs in the lower 80s. South winds 15 to 20 miles an hour with gusts up to 35 miles an hour. Chance of rain 80%. Monday night, partly cloudy until midnight, then becoming mostly cloudy. A chance of thunderstorms. A chance of showers until midnight, then showers likely after midnight. Lows in the mid-60s. South winds 15 to 20 miles an hour with gusts up to 35 miles an hour. Chance of rain 70%. Tuesday, showers likely, mainly in the morning. Highs in the upper 70s. Southwest winds 15 to 20 miles an hour, becoming west in the afternoon. Chance of rain 70%.

Tuesday night, mostly cloudy. Much cooler with lows around 50. Wednesday, mostly sunny. Cooler with highs in the upper 60s. Wednesday night, mostly cloudy. Lows in the mid-40s. Thursday, mostly sunny. Highs in the upper 60s. Thursday night through Friday night, mostly cloudy. Lows in the lower 50s. Highs in the mid-70s. Saturday, partly sunny. Highs around 80. Again, the forecast for Galesburg and surrounding areas of central and northwest Illinois for the rest of today, partly sunny. Highs in the mid-80s. South winds 15 to 20 miles an hour with gusts up to 30 miles an hour. At 8 a.m. in Galesburg, skies were partly sunny. The temperature was 67 degrees, the dew point was 64, and the relative humidity was 88%. The wind was southeast at 6 miles an hour. The pressure was 29.84 inches and falling. Elsewhere around the area, skies ranged from partly sunny to cloudy, and temperatures were around 70 degrees. And once again at 8 a.m. in Galesburg, under partly sunny skies, the temperature was 67. Looking elsewhere around the Midwest at 8 a.m., Chicago was partly sunny, and 70. Indianapolis was partly sunny, and 67. St. Louis was cloudy, and 72. Kansas City was partly sunny, and 71. Des Moines was cloudy, and 64. Milwaukee was partly sunny, and 49. And now a discussion of hazardous weather conditions for the following county, Knox, Illinois. This hazardous weather outlook is for central Illinois and west central Illinois. For today and tonight, scattered thunderstorms are possible late tonight, 30% chance. A few storms could be strong to severe with gusty winds and hail. For Monday through Saturday, severe weather is possible Monday and Tuesday. Damaging wind gusts and hail are the main risks, although a tornado or two is possible. Spotter information statement. Spotter activation is not anticipated through tonight. The time is currently 8:22 a.m. Central Daylight Time. 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Now for the official National Weather Service forecast for Galesburg and surrounding areas of central and northwest Illinois. Rest of today, partly sunny. Highs in the mid-80s. South winds 15 to 20 miles an hour with gusts up to 30 miles an hour. Tonight, mostly clear until midnight, then partly cloudy with a chance of showers and thunderstorms after midnight. Lows in the upper 60s. South winds 15 to 20 miles an hour with gusts up to 30 miles an hour. Chance of rain 30%. Monday, mostly cloudy with a chance of thunderstorms. Showers, mainly in the morning. Highs in the lower 80s. South winds 15 to 20 miles an hour with gusts up to 35 miles an hour. Chance of rain 80%. Monday night, partly cloudy until midnight, then becoming mostly cloudy. A chance of thunderstorms. A chance of showers until midnight, then showers likely after midnight. Lows in the mid-60s. South winds 15 to 20 miles an hour with gusts up to 35 miles an hour. Chance of rain 70%. Tuesday, showers likely, mainly in the morning. Highs in the upper 70s. Southwest winds 15 to 20 miles an hour, becoming west in the afternoon. Chance of rain 70%. Tuesday night, mostly cloudy. Much cooler with lows around 50. Wednesday, mostly sunny. Cooler with highs in the upper 60s. Wednesday night, mostly cloudy. Lows in the mid-40s. Thursday, mostly sunny. Highs in the upper 60s. Thursday night through Friday night, mostly cloudy. Lows in the lower 50s. Highs in the mid-70s. Saturday, partly sunny. Highs around 80. Again, the forecast for Galesburg and surrounding areas of central and northwest Illinois for the rest of today, partly sunny. Highs in the mid-80s. South winds 15 to 20 miles an hour with gusts up to 30 miles an hour. At 8 a.m. in Galesburg, skies were partly sunny. The temperature was 67 degrees, the dew point was 64, and the relative humidity was 88%. The wind was southeast at 6 miles.

miles an hour. The pressure was 29.84 inches and falling. Elsewhere around the area, skies ranged from partly sunny to cloudy, and temperatures were around 70 degrees. And once again at 8 a.m. in Galesburg, under partly sunny skies, the temperature was 67. At 8 a.m. in Galesburg, skies were partly sunny. The temperature was 67 degrees, the dew point was 64, and the relative humidity was 88%. The wind was southeast at 6 miles an hour. The pressure was 29.84 inches and falling. Elsewhere around the area, skies ranged from partly sunny to cloudy, and temperatures were around 70 degrees. And once again at 8 a.m. in Galesburg, under partly sunny skies, the temperature was 67. Looking elsewhere around the Midwest at 8 a.m., Chicago was partly sunny, and 70. Indianapolis was partly sunny, and 67. St. Louis was cloudy, and 72. Kansas City was partly sunny, and 71. Des Moines was cloudy, and 64. Milwaukee was partly sunny, and 49. And now a discussion of hazardous weather conditions for the following county, Knox, Illinois. This hazardous weather outlook is for Central Illinois and West Central Illinois. For today and tonight, scattered thunderstorms are possible. Late tonight, 30% chance. A few storms could be strong to severe with gusty winds and hail. For Monday through Saturday, severe weather is possible Monday and Tuesday. Damaging wind gusts and hail are the main risks, although a tornado or two is possible. Spotter information statement. Spotter activation is not anticipated through tonight. The time is currently 8:26 a.m. Central Daylight Time. 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Now for the official National Weather Service forecast for Galesburg and surrounding areas of central and northwest Illinois. Rest of today, partly sunny. Highs in the mid-80s. South winds 15 to 20 miles an hour with gusts up to 30 miles an hour. Tonight, mostly clear until midnight, then partly cloudy with a chance of showers and thunderstorms after midnight. Lows in the upper 60s. South winds 15 to 20 miles an hour with gusts up to 30 miles an hour. Chance of rain 30%. Monday, mostly cloudy with a chance of thunderstorms. Showers, mainly in the morning. Highs in the lower 80s. South winds 15 to 20 miles an hour with gusts up to 35 miles an hour. Chance of rain 80%. Monday night, partly cloudy until midnight, then becoming mostly cloudy. A chance of thunderstorms. A chance of showers until midnight, then showers likely after midnight. Lows in the mid-60s. South winds 15 to 20 miles an hour with gusts up to 35 miles an hour. Chance of rain 70%. Tuesday, showers likely, mainly in the morning. Highs in the upper 70s. Southwest winds 15 to 20 miles an hour, becoming west in the afternoon. Chance of rain 70%. Tuesday night, mostly cloudy. Much cooler with lows around 50. Wednesday, mostly sunny. Cooler with highs in the upper 60s. Wednesday night, mostly cloudy. Lows in the mid-40s. Thursday, mostly sunny. Highs in the upper 60s. Thursday night through Friday night, mostly cloudy. Lows in the lower 50s. Highs in the mid-70s. Saturday, partly sunny. Highs around 80. Again, the forecast for Galesburg and surrounding areas of central and northwest Illinois for the rest of today, partly sunny. Highs in the mid-80s. South winds 15 to 20 miles an hour with gusts up to 30 miles an hour. At 8 a.m. in Galesburg, skies were partly sunny. The temperature was 67 degrees, the dew point was 64, and the relative humidity was 88%. The wind was southeast at 6 miles an hour. The pressure was 29.84 inches and falling. Elsewhere around the area, skies ranged from partly sunny to cloudy, and temperatures were around 70 degrees. And once again at 8 a.m. in Galesburg, under partly sunny skies, the temperature was 67. Looking elsewhere around the Midwest at 8 a.m., Chicago was partly sunny, and 70. Indianapolis was partly sunny, and 67.

St. Louis was cloudy and 72. Kansas City was partly sunny and 71. Des Moines was cloudy and 64. Milwaukee was partly sunny and 49. The Peoria, Illinois climate summary for yesterday, May 16, 2026. Yesterday's high temperature of 78 degrees occurred at 5:19 p.m. The normal high is 74. Yesterday's low temperature of 61 degrees occurred at 5:31 a.m. The normal low is 53. 0.02 inches of precipitation fell yesterday, which brings the monthly total to 0.48 inches. This is 1.96 inches below the normal amount of 2.44 inches for May. The total precipitation for the year now stands at 13.23 inches, which is 0.06 inches above normal. There were no heating degree days yesterday, which is 4 below normal. This leaves the monthly total at 132, which is 40 above normal. The yearly total since July 1st is 5,096, which is 462 below normal. There were 5 cooling degree days yesterday, which is 2 above normal. This brings the monthly total to 6, which is minus 22 below normal. The yearly total since January 1st is 54, which is 12 above normal. Yesterday the maximum wind observed was 21 miles an hour from the south. The highest wind gust observed was 28 miles per hour from the southwest, which occurred at 10:26 a.m. Yesterday the average wind speed was 8 miles per hour. The normal high temperature for today is 75 degrees, and the normal low is 53. The record high for today is 92, which occurred in 1894, and the record low is 34, which occurred in 1973. Sunrise today is at 5:40 a.m. and sunset is at 8:11 p.m. And now a discussion of hazardous weather conditions for the following county, Knox, Illinois. This hazardous weather outlook is for central Illinois and west central Illinois. For today and tonight, scattered thunderstorms are possible, late tonight 30% chance. A few storms could be strong to severe with gusty winds and hail. For Monday through Saturday, severe weather is possible Monday and Tuesday. Damaging wind gusts and hail are the main risks, although a tornado or two is possible. Spotter information statement. Spotter activation is not anticipated through tonight. The time is currently 8:32 a.m. Central Daylight Time. 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Now for the official National Weather Service forecast for Galesburg and surrounding areas of central and northwest Illinois. Rest of today, partly sunny. Highs in the mid-80s. South winds 15 to 20 miles an hour with gusts up to 30 miles an hour. Tonight, mostly clear until midnight, then partly cloudy with a chance of showers and thunderstorms after midnight. To 20 miles an hour with gusts up to 30 miles an hour. Tonight, mostly clear until midnight, then partly cloudy with a chance of showers and thunderstorms after midnight. Lows in the upper 60s. South winds 15 to 20 miles an hour with gusts up to 30 miles an hour. Chance of rain 30%. Monday, mostly cloudy with a chance of thunderstorms. Showers, mainly in the morning. Highs in the lower 80s. South winds 15 to 20 miles an hour with gusts up to 35 miles an hour. Chance of rain 80%. Monday night, partly cloudy until midnight, then becoming mostly cloudy. A chance of thunderstorms. A chance of showers until midnight, then showers likely after midnight. Lows in the mid-60s. South winds 15 to 20 miles an hour with gusts up to 35 miles an hour. Chance of rain 70%. Tuesday, showers likely, mainly in the morning. Highs in the upper 70s. Southwest winds 15 to 20 miles an hour, becoming west in the afternoon. Chance of rain 70%. Tuesday night, mostly cloudy. Much cooler with lows around 50. Wednesday, mostly sunny. Cooler with highs in the upper 60s. Wednesday night, mostly cloudy. Lows in the mid-40s. Thursday, mostly sunny. Highs in the upper 60s. Thursday night through Friday night, mostly cloudy. Lows in the lower 50s. Highs in the mid-70s. Saturday, partly sunny. Highs around 80.

Again, the forecast for Galesburg and surrounding areas of central and northwest Illinois for the rest of today, partly sunny. Highs in the mid-80s. South winds 15 to 20 miles an hour with gusts up to 30 miles an hour. At 8 a.m. in Galesburg, skies were partly sunny. The temperature was 67 degrees, the dew point was 64, and the relative humidity was 88%. The wind was southeast at 6 miles an hour. The pressure was 29.84 inches and falling. Elsewhere around the area, skies ranged from partly sunny to cloudy, and temperatures were around 70 degrees. And once again at 8 a.m. in Galesburg, under partly sunny skies, the temperature was 67. Looking elsewhere around the Midwest at 8 a.m., Chicago was partly sunny and 70. Indianapolis was partly sunny and 67. St. Louis was cloudy and 72. Kansas City was partly sunny and 71. Des Moines was cloudy and 64. Milwaukee was partly sunny and 49. And now a discussion of hazardous weather conditions for the following county, Knox, Illinois. This hazardous weather outlook is for central Illinois and west central Illinois. For today and tonight, scattered thunderstorms are possible late tonight, 30% chance. A few storms could be strong to severe with gusty winds and hail. For Monday through Saturday, severe weather is possible Monday and Tuesday. Damaging wind gusts and hail are the main risks, although a tornado or two is possible. Spotter information statement. Spotter activation is not anticipated through tonight. The time is currently 8:36 a.m. Central Daylight Time. 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Now for the official National Weather Service forecast for Galesburg and surrounding areas of central and northwest Illinois. Rest of today, partly sunny. Highs in the mid-80s. South winds 15 to 20 miles an hour with gusts up to 30 miles an hour. Tonight, mostly clear until midnight, then partly cloudy with a chance of showers and thunderstorms after midnight. Lows in the upper 60s. South winds 15 to 20 miles an hour with gusts up to 30 miles an hour. Chance of rain 30%. Monday, mostly cloudy with a chance of thunderstorms. Showers, mainly in the morning. Highs in the lower 80s. South winds 15 to 20 miles an hour with gusts up to 35 miles an hour. Chance of rain 80%. Monday night, partly cloudy until midnight, then becoming mostly cloudy. A chance of thunderstorms. A chance of showers until midnight, then showers likely after midnight. Lows in the mid-60s. South winds 15 to 20 miles an hour with gusts up to 35 miles an hour. Chance of rain 70%. Tuesday, showers likely, mainly in the morning. Highs in the upper 70s. Southwest winds 15 to 20 miles an hour, becoming west in the afternoon. Chance of rain 70%. Tuesday night, mostly cloudy. Much cooler with lows around 50. Wednesday, mostly sunny. Cooler with highs in the upper 60s. Wednesday night, mostly cloudy. Lows in the mid-40s. Thursday, mostly sunny. Highs in the upper 60s. Thursday night through Friday night, mostly cloudy. Lows in the lower 50s. Highs in the mid-70s. Saturday, partly sunny. Highs around 80. Again, the forecast for Galesburg and surrounding areas of central and northwest Illinois for the rest of today, partly sunny. Highs in the mid-80s. South winds 15 to 20 miles an hour with gusts up to 30 miles an hour. At 8 a.m. in Galesburg, skies were partly sunny. The temperature was 67 degrees, the dew point was 64, and the relative humidity was 88%. The wind was southeast at 6 miles an hour. The pressure was 29.84 inches and falling. Elsewhere around the area, skies ranged from partly sunny to cloudy, and temperatures were around 70 degrees. And once again at 8 a.m. in Galesburg, under partly sunny skies, the temperature was 67. Looking elsewhere around the Midwest at 8 a.m., Chicago was partly sunny, and 70. Indianapolis was partly sunny, and 67. St. Louis was cloudy, and 72.

Kansas City was partly sunny and 71. Des Moines was cloudy and 64. Milwaukee was partly sunny and 49. And now a discussion of hazardous weather conditions for the following county, Knox, Illinois. This hazardous weather outlook is for central Illinois and west central Illinois. For today and tonight, scattered thunderstorms are possible late tonight, 30% chance. A few storms could be strong to severe with gusty winds and hail. For Monday through Saturday, severe weather is possible Monday and Tuesday. Damaging wind gusts and hail are the main risks, although a tornado or two is possible. Spotter information statement. Spotter activation is not anticipated through tonight. The time is currently 8:40 a.m. Central Daylight Time. 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Now for the official National Weather Service forecast for Galesburg and surrounding areas of central and northwest Illinois. Rest of today, partly sunny. Highs in the mid-80s. South winds 15 to 20 miles an hour with gusts up to 30 miles an hour. Tonight, mostly clear until midnight, then partly cloudy with a chance of showers and thunderstorms after midnight. Lows in the upper 60s. South winds 15 to 20 miles an hour with gusts up to 30 miles an hour. Chance of rain 30%. Monday, mostly cloudy with a chance of thunderstorms. Showers, mainly in the morning. Highs in the lower 80s. South winds 15 to 20 miles an hour with gusts up to 35 miles an hour. Chance of rain 80%. Monday night, partly cloudy until midnight, then becoming mostly cloudy. A chance of thunderstorms. A chance of showers until midnight, then showers likely after midnight. Lows in the mid-60s. South winds 15 to 20 miles an hour with gusts up to 35 miles an hour. Chance of rain 70%. Tuesday, showers likely, mainly in the morning. Highs in the upper 70s. Southwest winds 15 to 20 miles an hour, becoming west in the afternoon. Chance of rain 70%. Tuesday night, mostly cloudy. Much cooler with lows around 50. Wednesday, mostly sunny. Cooler with highs in the upper 60s. Wednesday night, mostly cloudy. Lows in the mid-40s. Thursday, mostly sunny. Highs in the upper 60s. Thursday night through Friday night, mostly cloudy. Lows in the lower 50s. Highs in the mid-70s. Saturday, partly sunny. Highs around 80. Again, the forecast for Galesburg and surrounding areas of central and northwest Illinois for the rest of today, partly sunny. Highs in the mid-80s. South winds 15 to 20 miles an hour with gusts up to 30 miles an hour. At 8 a.m. in Galesburg, skies were partly sunny. The temperature was 67 degrees, the dew point was 64, and the relative humidity was 88%. The wind was southeast at 6 miles an hour. The pressure was 29.84 inches and falling. Elsewhere around the area, skies ranged from partly sunny to cloudy, and temperatures were around 70 degrees. And once again at 8 a.m. in Galesburg, under partly sunny skies, the temperature was 67. Looking elsewhere around the Midwest at 8 a.m., Chicago was partly sunny and 70. Indianapolis was partly sunny and 67. St. Louis was cloudy and 72. Kansas City was partly sunny and 71. Des Moines was cloudy and 64. Milwaukee was partly sunny and 49. And now a discussion of hazardous weather conditions for the following county, Knox, Illinois. This hazardous weather outlook is for central Illinois and west central Illinois. For today and tonight, scattered thunderstorms are possible late tonight, 30% chance. A few storms could be strong to severe with gusty winds and hail. For Monday through Saturday, severe weather is possible Monday and Tuesday. Damaging wind gusts and hail are the main risks, although a tornado or two is possible. Spotter information statement. Spotter activation is not anticipated through tonight. The time is currently 8:44 a.m. Central Daylight Time. 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Now for the official

National Weather Service forecast for Galesburg and surrounding areas of central and northwest Illinois. Rest of today, partly sunny. Highs in the mid-80s. South winds 15 to 20 miles an hour with gusts up to 30 miles an hour. Tonight, mostly clear until midnight, then partly cloudy with a chance of showers and thunderstorms after midnight. Lows in the upper 60s. South winds 15 to 20 miles an hour with gusts up to 30 miles an hour. Chance of rain 30%. Monday, mostly cloudy with a chance of thunderstorms. Showers, mainly in the morning. Highs in the lower 80s. South winds 15 to 20 miles an hour with gusts up to 35 miles an hour. Chance of rain 80%. Monday night, partly cloudy until midnight, then becoming mostly cloudy. A chance of thunderstorms. A chance of showers until midnight, then showers likely after midnight. Lows in the mid-60s. South winds 15 to 20 miles an hour with gusts up to 35 miles an hour. Chance of rain 70%. Tuesday, showers likely, mainly in the morning. Highs in the upper 70s. Southwest winds 15 to 20 miles an hour, becoming west in the afternoon. Chance of rain 70%. Tuesday night, mostly cloudy. Much cooler with lows around 50. Wednesday, mostly sunny. Cooler with highs in the upper 60s. Wednesday night, mostly cloudy. Lows in the mid-40s. Thursday, mostly sunny. Highs in the upper 60s. Thursday night through Friday night, mostly cloudy. Lows in the lower 50s. Highs in the mid-70s. Saturday, partly sunny. Highs around 80. Again, the forecast for Galesburg and surrounding areas of central and northwest Illinois for the rest of today, partly sunny. Highs in the mid-80s. South winds 15 to 20 miles an hour with gusts up to 30 miles an hour. The Peoria, Illinois climate summary for yesterday, May 16, 2026. Yesterday's high temperature of 78 degrees occurred at 5:19 p.m. The normal high is 74. Yesterday's low temperature of 61 degrees occurred at 5:31 a.m. The normal low is 53. 0.02 inches of precipitation fell yesterday, which brings the monthly total to 0.48 inches. This is 1.96 inches below the normal amount of 2.44 inches for May. The total precipitation for the year now stands at 13.23 inches, which is 0.06 inches above normal. There were no heating degree days yesterday, which is 4 below normal. This leaves the monthly total at 132, which is 40 above normal. The yearly total since July 1st is 5,096, which is 462 below normal. There were 5 cooling degree days yesterday, which is 2 above normal. This brings the monthly total to 6, which is minus 22 below normal. The yearly total since January 1st is 54, which is 12 above normal. Yesterday the maximum wind observed was 21 miles an hour from the south. The highest wind gust observed was 28 miles per hour from the southwest, which occurred at 10:26 a.m. Yesterday the average wind speed was 8 miles per hour. The normal high temperature for today is 75 degrees, and the normal low is 53. The record high for today is 92, which occurred in 1894, and the record low is 34, which occurred in 1973. Sunrise today is at 5:40 a.m. and sunset is at 8:11 p.m. At 8 a.m. in Galesburg, skies were partly sunny. The temperature was 67 degrees, the dew point was 64, and the relative humidity was 88%. The wind was southeast at 6 miles an hour. The pressure was 29.84 inches and falling. Elsewhere around the area, skies ranged from partly sunny to cloudy, and temperatures were around 70 degrees. And once again at 8 a.m. in Galesburg, under partly sunny skies, the temperature was 67. Looking elsewhere around the Midwest at 8 a.m., Chicago was partly sunny, and 70. Indianapolis was partly sunny, and 67. St. Louis was cloudy, and 72. Kansas City was partly sunny, and 71. Des Moines was cloudy, and 64. Milwaukee was partly sunny, and 49. And now a discussion of hazardous weather conditions,
for the following county, Knox, Illinois. This hazardous weather outlook is for central Illinois and west central Illinois. For today and tonight, scattered thunderstorms are possible. Late tonight, 30% chance. A few storms could be strong to severe with gusty winds and hail. For Monday through Saturday, severe weather is possible Monday and Tuesday. Damaging wind gusts and hail are the main risks, although a tornado or two is possible. Spotter information statement. Spotter activation is not anticipated through tonight. The time is currently 8:50 a.m. Central Daylight Time. 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Now for the official National Weather Service forecast for Galesburg and surrounding areas of central and northwest Illinois. Rest of today, partly sunny. Highs in the mid-80s. South winds 15 to 20 miles an hour with gusts up to 30 miles an hour. Tonight, mostly clear until midnight, then partly cloudy with a chance of showers and thunderstorms after midnight. Lows in the upper 60s. South winds 15 to 20 miles an hour with gusts up to 30 miles an hour. Chance of rain 30%. Monday, mostly cloudy with a chance of thunderstorms. Showers, mainly in the morning. Highs in the lower 80s. South winds 15 to 20 miles an hour with gusts up to 35 miles an hour. Chance of rain 80%. Monday night, partly cloudy until midnight, then becoming mostly cloudy. A chance of thunderstorms. A chance of showers until midnight, then showers likely after midnight. Lows in the mid-60s. South winds 15 to 20 miles an hour with gusts up to 35 miles an hour. Chance of rain 70%. Tuesday, showers likely, mainly in the morning. Highs in the upper 70s. Southwest winds 15 to 20 miles an hour, becoming west in the afternoon. Chance of rain 70%. Tuesday night, mostly cloudy. Much cooler with lows around 50. Wednesday, mostly sunny. Cooler with highs in the upper 60s. Wednesday night, mostly cloudy. Lows in the mid-40s. Thursday, mostly sunny. Highs in the upper 60s. Thursday night through Friday night, mostly cloudy. Lows in the lower 50s. Highs in the mid-70s. Saturday, partly sunny. Highs around 80. Again, the forecast for Galesburg and surrounding areas of central and northwest Illinois for the rest of today, partly sunny. Highs in the mid-80s. South winds 15 to 20 miles an hour with gusts up to 30 miles an hour. At 8 a.m. in Galesburg, skies were partly sunny. The temperature was 67 degrees, the dew point was 64, and the relative humidity was 88%. The wind was southeast at 6 miles an hour. The pressure was 29.84 inches and falling. Elsewhere around the area, skies ranged from partly sunny to cloudy, and temperatures were around 70 degrees. And once again at 8 a.m. in Galesburg, under partly sunny skies, the temperature was 67. Looking elsewhere around the Midwest at 8 a.m., Chicago was partly sunny, and 70. Indianapolis was partly sunny, and 67. St. Louis was cloudy, and 72. Kansas City was partly sunny, and 71. Des Moines was cloudy, and 64. Milwaukee was partly sunny, and 49. And now a discussion of hazardous weather conditions for the following county, Knox, Illinois. This hazardous weather outlook is for central Illinois and west central Illinois. For today and tonight, scattered thunderstorms are possible. Late tonight, 30% chance. A few storms could be strong to severe with gusty winds and hail. For Monday through Saturday, severe weather is possible Monday and Tuesday. Damaging wind gusts and hail are the main risks, although a tornado or two is possible. Spotter information statement. Spotter activation is not anticipated through tonight. The time is currently 8:54 a.m. Central Daylight Time. 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Now for the official National Weather Service forecast for Galesburg and surrounding areas of central and northwest Illinois. Rest of today, partly sunny. Highs in the mid-80s.
south winds 15 to 20 miles an hour with gusts up to 30 miles an hour.

shower. Tonight, mostly clear until midnight, then partly cloudy with a chance of showers and thunderstorms after midnight. Lows in the upper 60s. South winds 15 to 20 miles an hour with gusts up to 30 miles an hour. Chance of rain 30%. Monday, mostly cloudy with a chance of thunderstorms. Showers, mainly in the morning. Highs in the lower 80s. South winds 15 to 20 miles an hour with gusts up to 35 miles an hour. Chance of rain 80%. Monday night, partly cloudy until midnight, then becoming mostly cloudy. A chance of thunderstorms. A chance of showers until midnight, then showers likely after midnight. Lows in the mid-60s. South winds 15 to 20 miles an hour with gusts up to 35 miles an hour. Chance of rain 70%. Tuesday, showers likely, mainly in the morning. Highs in the upper 70s. Southwest winds 15 to 20 miles an hour, becoming west in the afternoon. Chance of rain 70%. Tuesday night, mostly cloudy. Much cooler with lows around 50. Wednesday, mostly sunny. Cooler with highs in the upper 60s. Wednesday night, mostly cloudy. Lows in the mid-40s. Thursday, mostly sunny. Highs in the upper 60s. Thursday night through Friday night, mostly cloudy. Lows in the lower 50s. Highs in the mid-70s. Saturday, partly sunny. Highs around 80. Again, the forecast for Galesburg and surrounding areas of central and northwest Illinois for the rest of today, partly sunny. Highs in the mid-80s. South winds 15 to 20 miles an hour with gusts up to 30 miles an hour. At 8 a.m. in Galesburg, skies were partly sunny. The temperature was 67 degrees, the dew point was 64, and the relative humidity was 88%. The wind was southeast at 6 miles an hour. The pressure was 29.84 inches and falling. Elsewhere around the area, skies ranged from partly sunny to cloudy, and temperatures were around 70 degrees. And once again at 8 a.m. in Galesburg, under partly sunny skies, the temperature was 67. Looking elsewhere around the Midwest at 8 a.m., Chicago was partly sunny, and 70. Indianapolis was partly sunny, and 67. St. Louis was cloudy, and 72. Kansas City was partly sunny, and 71. Des Moines was cloudy, and 64. Milwaukee was partly sunny, and 49. And now a discussion of hazardous weather conditions for the following county, Knox, Illinois. This hazardous weather outlook is for central Illinois and west central Illinois. For today and tonight, scattered thunderstorms are possible late tonight, 30% chance. A few storms could be strong to severe with gusty winds and hail. For Monday through Saturday, severe weather is possible Monday and Tuesday. Damaging wind gusts and hail are the main risks, although a tornado or two is possible. Spotter information statement. Spotter activation is not anticipated through tonight. The time is currently 8:58 a.m. Central Daylight Time. 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Now for the official National Weather Service forecast for Galesburg and surrounding areas of central and northwest Illinois. Rest of today, partly sunny. Highs in the mid-80s. South winds 15 to 20 miles an hour with gusts up to 30 miles an hour. Tonight, mostly clear until midnight, then partly cloudy with a chance of showers and thunderstorms after midnight. Lows in the upper 60s. South winds 15 to 20 miles an hour with gusts up to 30 miles an hour. Chance of rain 30%. Monday, mostly cloudy with a chance of thunderstorms. Showers, mainly in the morning. Highs in the lower 80s. South winds 15 to 20 miles an hour with gusts up to 35 miles an hour. Chance of rain 80%. Monday night, partly cloudy until midnight, then becoming mostly cloudy. A chance of thunderstorms. A chance of showers until midnight, then showers likely after midnight. Lows in the mid-60s. South winds 15 to 20 miles an hour with gusts up to 35 miles an hour. Chance of rain 70%. Tuesday, showers likely, mainly in the morning. Highs in

This weather conditions for the following county, Knox, Illinois. This hazardous weather outlook is for central Illinois and west central Illinois. For today and tonight, scattered thunderstorms are possible late tonight, 30% chance. A few storms could be strong to severe with gusty winds and hail. For Monday through Saturday, severe weather is possible Monday and Tuesday. Damaging wind gusts and hail are the main risks, although a tornado or two is possible. Spotter information statement. Spotter activation is not anticipated through tonight. The time is currently 9:01 a.m. Central Daylight Time. 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Now for the official National Weather Service forecast for Galesburg and surrounding areas of central and northwest Illinois. Rest of today, partly sunny. Highs in the mid-80s. South winds 15 to 20 miles an hour with gusts up to 30 miles an hour. Tonight, mostly clear until midnight, then partly cloudy with a chance of showers and thunderstorms after midnight. Lows in the upper 60s. South winds 15 to 20 miles an hour with gusts up to 30 miles an hour. Chance of rain 30%. Monday, mostly cloudy with a chance of thunderstorms. Showers, mainly in the morning. Highs in the lower 80s. South winds 15 to 20 miles an hour with gusts up to 35 miles an hour. Chance of rain 80%. Monday night, partly cloudy until midnight, then becoming mostly cloudy. A chance of thunderstorms. A chance of showers until midnight, then showers likely after midnight. Lows in the mid-60s. South winds 15 to 20 miles an hour with gusts up to 35 miles an hour. Chance of rain 70%. Tuesday, showers likely, mainly in the morning. Highs in the upper 70s. Southwest winds 15 to 20 miles an hour, becoming west in the afternoon. Chance of rain 70%. Tuesday night, mostly cloudy. Much cooler with lows around 50. Wednesday, mostly sunny. Cooler with highs in the upper 60s. Wednesday night, mostly cloudy. Lows in the mid-40s. Thursday, mostly sunny. Highs in the upper 60s. Thursday night through Friday night, mostly cloudy. Lows in the lower 50s. Highs in the mid-70s. Saturday, partly sunny. Highs around 80. Again, the forecast for Galesburg and surrounding areas of central and northwest Illinois for the rest of today, partly sunny. Highs in the mid-80s. South winds 15 to 20 miles an hour with gusts up to 30 miles an hour. And now a discussion of hazardous weather conditions for the following county, Knox, Illinois. This hazardous weather outlook is for central Illinois and west central Illinois. For today and tonight, scattered thunderstorms are possible late tonight, 30% chance. A few storms could be strong to severe with gusty winds and hail. For Monday through Saturday, severe weather is possible Monday and Tuesday. Damaging wind gusts and hail are the main risks, although a tornado or two is possible. Spotter information statement. Spotter activation is not anticipated through tonight. The time is currently 9:04 a.m. Central Daylight Time. 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Now for the official National Weather Service forecast for Galesburg and surrounding areas of central and northwest Illinois. Rest of today, partly sunny. Highs in the mid-80s. South winds 15 to 20 miles an hour with gusts up to 30 miles an hour. Tonight, mostly clear until midnight, then partly cloudy with a chance of showers and thunderstorms after midnight. Lows in the upper 60s. South winds 15 to 20 miles an hour with gusts up to 30 miles an hour. Chance of rain 30%. Monday, mostly cloudy with a chance of thunderstorms. Showers, mainly in the morning. Highs in the lower 80s. South winds 15 to 20 miles an hour with gusts up to 35 miles an hour. Chance of rain 80%. Monday night, partly cloudy until midnight, then becoming mostly cloudy. A chance of thunderstorms. A chance of showers until midnight, then showers likely after midnight. Lows in the mid-60s. South winds 15 to 20 miles an hour with gusts up to 35.

miles an hour. Chance of rain 70%. Tuesday, showers likely, mainly in the morning. Highs in the upper 70s. Southwest winds 15 to 20 miles an hour, becoming west in the afternoon. Chance of rain 70%. Tuesday night, mostly cloudy. Much cooler with lows around 50. Wednesday, mostly sunny. Cooler with highs in the upper 60s. Wednesday night, mostly cloudy. Lows in the mid-40s. Thursday, mostly sunny. Highs in the upper 60s. Thursday night through Friday night, mostly cloudy. Lows in the lower 50s. Highs in the mid-70s. Saturday, partly sunny. Highs around 80. Again, the forecast for Galesburg and surrounding areas of central and northwest Illinois for the rest of today, partly sunny. Highs in the mid-80s. South winds 15 to 20 miles an hour with gusts up to 30 miles an hour. And now a discussion of hazardous weather conditions for the following county, Knox, Illinois. This hazardous weather outlook is for central Illinois and west central Illinois. For today and tonight, scattered thunderstorms are possible late tonight, 30% chance. A few storms could be strong to severe with gusty winds and hail. For Monday through Saturday, severe weather is possible Monday and Tuesday. Damaging wind gusts and hail are the main risks, although a tornado or two is possible. Spotter information statement. Spotter activation is not anticipated through tonight. The time is currently 9:07 a.m. Central Daylight Time. 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Now for the official National Weather Service forecast for Galesburg and surrounding areas of central and northwest Illinois. Rest of today, partly sunny. Highs in the mid-80s. South winds 15 to 20 miles an hour with gusts up to 30 miles an hour. Tonight, mostly clear until midnight, then partly cloudy with a chance of showers and thunderstorms after midnight. Lows in the upper 60s. South winds 15 to 20 miles an hour with gusts up to 30 miles an hour. Chance of rain 30%. Monday, mostly cloudy with a chance of thunderstorms. Showers, mainly in the morning. Highs in the lower 80s. South winds 15 to 20 miles an hour with gusts up to 35 miles an hour. Chance of rain 80%. Monday night, partly cloudy until midnight, then becoming mostly cloudy. A chance of thunderstorms. A chance of showers until midnight, then showers likely after midnight. Lows in the mid-60s. South winds 15 to 20 miles an hour with gusts up to 35 miles an hour. Chance of rain 70%. Tuesday, showers likely, mainly in the morning. Highs in the upper 70s. Southwest winds 15 to 20 miles an hour, becoming west in the afternoon. Chance of rain 70%. Tuesday night, mostly cloudy. Much cooler with lows around 50. Wednesday, mostly sunny. Cooler with highs in the upper 60s. Wednesday night, mostly cloudy. Lows in the mid-40s. Thursday, mostly sunny. Highs in the upper 60s. Thursday night through Friday night, mostly cloudy. Lows in the lower 50s. Highs in the mid-70s. Saturday, partly sunny. Highs around 80. Again, the forecast for Galesburg and surrounding areas of central and northwest Illinois for the rest of today, partly sunny. Highs in the mid-80s. South winds 15 to 20 miles an hour with gusts up to 30 miles an hour. At 9 a.m. in Galesburg, skies were partly sunny. The temperature was 70 degrees, the dew point was 64, and the relative humidity was 82%. The wind was southeast at 8 miles an hour, gusting to 16. The pressure was 29.82 inches and falling. Elsewhere around the area, skies ranged from partly sunny to cloudy, and temperatures were around 70 degrees. And once again at 9 a.m. in Galesburg, under partly sunny skies, the temperature was 70. Looking elsewhere around the Midwest at 9 a.m., Chicago was partly sunny, and 73. Indianapolis was partly sunny, and 73. St. Louis was cloudy, and 74. Kansas City was partly sunny, and 75. Des Moines was cloudy,
and 65. Milwaukee was partly sunny and 49. And now a discussion of hazardous weather conditions for the following county, Knox, Illinois. This hazardous weather outlook is for central Illinois and west central Illinois. For today and tonight, scattered thunderstorms are possible late tonight, 30% chance. A few storms could be strong to severe with gusty winds and hail. For Monday through Saturday, severe weather is possible Monday and Tuesday. Damaging wind gusts and hail are the main risks, although a tornado or two is possible. Spotter information statement. Spotter activation is not anticipated through tonight. The time is currently 9:11 a.m. Central Daylight Time. 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Now for the official National Weather Service forecast for Galesburg and surrounding areas of central and northwest Illinois. Rest of today, partly sunny. Highs in the mid-80s. South winds 15 to 20 miles an hour with gusts up to 30 miles an hour. Tonight, mostly clear until midnight, then partly cloudy with a chance of showers and thunderstorms after midnight. Lows in the upper 60s. South winds 15 to 20 miles an hour with gusts up to 30 miles an hour. Chance of rain 30%. Monday, mostly cloudy with a chance of thunderstorms. Showers, mainly in the morning. Highs in the lower 80s. South winds 15 to 20 miles an hour with gusts up to 35 miles an hour. Chance of rain 80%. Monday night, partly cloudy until midnight, then becoming mostly cloudy. A chance of thunderstorms. A chance of showers until midnight, then showers likely after midnight. Lows in the mid-60s. South winds 15 to 20 miles an hour with gusts up to 35 miles an hour. Chance of rain 70%. Tuesday, showers likely, mainly in the morning. Highs in the upper 70s. Southwest winds 15 to 20 miles an hour, becoming west in the afternoon. Chance of rain 70%. Tuesday night, mostly cloudy. Much cooler with lows around 50. Wednesday, mostly sunny. Cooler with highs in the upper 60s. Wednesday night, mostly cloudy. Lows in the mid-40s. Thursday, mostly sunny. Highs in the upper 60s. Thursday night through Friday night, mostly cloudy. Lows in the lower 50s. Highs in the mid-70s. Saturday, partly sunny. Highs around 80. Again, the forecast for Galesburg and surrounding areas of central and northwest Illinois for the rest of today, partly sunny. Highs in the mid-80s. South winds 15 to 20 miles an hour with gusts up to 30 miles an hour. At 9 a.m. in Galesburg, skies were partly sunny. The temperature was 70 degrees, the dew point was 64, and the relative humidity was 82%. The wind was southeast at 8 miles an hour, gusting to 16. The pressure was 29.82 inches and falling. Elsewhere around the area, skies ranged from partly sunny to cloudy, and temperatures were around 70 degrees. And once again at 9 a.m. in Galesburg, under partly sunny skies, the temperature was 70. 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Programming originates from NOAA's National Weather Service office in Lincoln. 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At 9 a.m. in Galesburg, skies were cloudy. The temperature was 70 degrees, the dew point was 64, and the relative humidity was 82%. The wind was southeast at 8 miles an hour, gusting to 16. The pressure was 29.82 inches and falling. Elsewhere around the area, skies ranged from partly sunny to cloudy, and temperatures were around 70 degrees. And once again at 9 a.m. in Galesburg, under cloudy skies, the temperature was 70. Looking elsewhere around the Midwest at 9 a.m., Chicago was partly sunny, and 73. Indianapolis was partly sunny, and 73. St. Louis was cloudy, and 74. Kansas City was partly sunny, and 75. Des Moines was cloudy.

and 65. Milwaukee was partly sunny and 49. And now a discussion of hazardous weather conditions for the following county, Knox, Illinois. This hazardous weather outlook is for central Illinois and west central Illinois. For today and tonight, scattered thunderstorms are possible late tonight, 30% chance. A few storms could be strong to severe with gusty winds and hail. For Monday through Saturday, severe weather is possible Monday and Tuesday. Damaging wind gusts and hail are the main risks, although a tornado or two is possible. Spotter information statement. Spotter activation is not anticipated through tonight. The time is currently 9:16 a.m. Central Daylight Time. 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Now for the official National Weather Service forecast for Galesburg and surrounding areas of central and northwest Illinois. Rest of today, partly sunny. Highs in the mid-80s. South winds 15 to 20 miles an hour with gusts up to 30 miles an hour. Tonight, mostly clear until midnight, then partly cloudy with a chance of showers and thunderstorms after midnight. Lows in the upper 60s. South winds 15 to 20 miles an hour with gusts up to 30 miles an hour. Chance of rain 30%. Monday, mostly cloudy with a chance of thunderstorms. Showers, mainly in the morning. Highs in the lower 80s. South winds 15 to 20 miles an hour with gusts up to 35 miles an hour. Chance of rain 80%. Monday night, partly cloudy until midnight, then becoming mostly cloudy. A chance of thunderstorms. A chance of showers until midnight, then showers likely after midnight. Lows in the mid-60s. South winds 15 to 20 miles an hour with gusts up to 35 miles an hour. Chance of rain 70%. Tuesday, showers likely, mainly in the morning. Highs in the upper 70s. Southwest winds 15 to 20 miles an hour, becoming west in the afternoon. Chance of rain 70%. Tuesday night, mostly cloudy. Much cooler with lows around 50. Wednesday, mostly sunny. Cooler with highs in the upper 60s. Wednesday night, mostly cloudy. Lows in the mid-40s. Thursday, mostly sunny. Highs in the upper 60s. Thursday night through Friday night, mostly cloudy. Lows in the lower 50s. Highs in the mid-70s. Saturday, partly sunny. Highs around 80. Again, the forecast for Galesburg and surrounding areas of central and northwest Illinois for the rest of today, partly sunny. Highs in the mid-80s. South winds 15 to 20 miles an hour with gusts up to 30 miles an hour. At 9 a.m. in Galesburg, skies were cloudy. The temperature was 70 degrees, the dew point was 64, and the relative humidity was 82%. The wind was southeast at 8 miles an hour, gusting to 16. The pressure was 29.82 inches and falling. Elsewhere around the area, skies ranged from partly sunny to cloudy, and temperatures were around 70 degrees. And once again at 9 a.m. in Galesburg, under cloudy skies, the temperature was 70. Looking elsewhere around the Midwest at 9 a.m., Chicago was partly sunny, and 73. Indianapolis was partly sunny, and 73. St. Louis was cloudy, and 74. Kansas City was partly sunny, and 75. Des Moines was cloudy, and 65. Milwaukee was partly sunny, and 49. The time is currently 9:19 a.m. Central Daylight Time. 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Now for the official National Weather Service forecast for Galesburg and surrounding areas of central and northwest Illinois. Rest of today, partly sunny. Highs in the mid-80s. South winds 15 to 20 miles an hour with gusts up to 30 miles an hour. Tonight, mostly clear until midnight, then partly cloudy with a chance of showers and thunderstorms after midnight. Lows in the upper 60s. South winds 15 to 20 miles an hour with gusts up to 30 miles an hour. Chance of rain 30%. Monday, mostly cloudy with a chance of thunderstorms. Showers, mainly in the morning. Highs in the lower 80s.
South winds 15 to 20 miles an hour with gusts up to 35 miles an hour. Chance of rain 80%. Monday night, partly cloudy until midnight, then becoming mostly cloudy. A chance of thunderstorms. A chance of showers until midnight, then showers likely after midnight. Lows in the mid-60s. South winds 15 to 20 miles an hour with gusts up to 35 miles an hour. Chance of rain 70%. Tuesday, showers likely, mainly in the morning. Highs in the upper 70s. Southwest winds 15 to 20 miles an hour, becoming west in the afternoon. Chance of rain 70%. Tuesday night, mostly cloudy. Much cooler with lows around 50. Wednesday, mostly sunny. Cooler with highs in the upper 60s. Wednesday night, mostly cloudy. Lows in the mid-40s. Thursday, mostly sunny. Highs in the upper 60s. Thursday night through Friday night, mostly cloudy. Lows in the lower 50s. Highs in the mid-70s. Saturday, partly sunny. Highs around 80. Again, the forecast for Galesburg and surrounding areas of central and northwest Illinois for the rest of today, partly sunny. Highs in the mid-80s. South winds 15 to 20 miles an hour with gusts up to 30 miles an hour. At 9 a.m. in Galesburg, skies were cloudy. The temperature was 70 degrees, the dew point was 64, and the relative humidity was 82%. The wind was southeast at 8 miles an hour, gusting to 16. The pressure was 29.82 inches and falling. Elsewhere around the area, skies ranged from partly sunny to cloudy, and temperatures were around 70 degrees. And once again at 9 a.m. in Galesburg, under cloudy skies, the temperature was 70. Looking elsewhere around the Midwest at 9 a.m., Chicago was partly sunny and 73. Indianapolis was partly sunny and 73. St. Louis was cloudy and 74. Kansas City was partly sunny and 75. Des Moines was cloudy and 65. Milwaukee was partly sunny and 49. The time is currently 9:23 a.m. Central Daylight Time. 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Now for the official National Weather Service forecast for Galesburg and surrounding areas of central and northwest Illinois. Rest of today, partly sunny. Highs in the mid-80s. South winds 15 to 20 miles an hour with gusts up to 30 miles an hour. Tonight, mostly clear until midnight, then partly cloudy with a chance of showers and thunderstorms after midnight. Lows in the upper 60s. South winds 15 to 20 miles an hour with gusts up to 30 miles an hour. Chance of rain 30%. Monday, mostly cloudy with a chance of thunderstorms. Showers, mainly in the morning. Highs in the lower 80s. South winds 15 to 20 miles an hour with gusts up to 35 miles an hour. Chance of rain 80%. Monday night, partly cloudy until midnight, then becoming mostly cloudy. A chance of thunderstorms. A chance of showers until midnight, then showers likely after midnight. Lows in the mid-60s. South winds 15 to 20 miles an hour with gusts up to 35 miles an hour. Chance of rain 70%. Tuesday, showers likely, mainly in the morning. Highs in the upper 70s. Southwest winds 15 to 20 miles an hour, becoming west in the afternoon. Chance of rain 70%. Tuesday night, mostly cloudy. Much cooler with lows around 50. Wednesday, mostly sunny. Cooler with highs in the upper 60s. Wednesday night, mostly cloudy. Lows in the mid-40s. Thursday, mostly sunny. Highs in the upper 60s. Thursday night through Friday night, mostly cloudy. Lows in the lower 50s. Highs in the mid-70s. Saturday, partly sunny. Highs around 80. Again, the forecast for Galesburg and surrounding areas of central and northwest Illinois for the rest of today, partly sunny. Highs in the mid-80s. South winds 15 to 20 miles an hour with gusts up to 30 miles an hour. At 9 a.m. in Galesburg, skies were cloudy. The temperature was 70 degrees.

The dew point was 64, and the relative humidity was 82%. The wind was southeast at 8 miles an hour, gusting to 16. The pressure was 29.82 inches and falling. Elsewhere around the area, skies ranged from partly sunny to cloudy, and temperatures were around 70 degrees. And once again at 9 a.m. in Galesburg, under cloudy skies, the temperature was 70. Looking elsewhere around the Midwest at 9 a.m., Chicago was partly sunny and 73. Indianapolis was partly sunny and 73. St. Louis was cloudy and 74. Kansas City was partly sunny and 75. Des Moines was cloudy and 65. Milwaukee was partly sunny and 49. The time is currently 9:26 a.m. Central Daylight Time. 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Now for the official National Weather Service forecast for Galesburg and surrounding areas of central and northwest Illinois. Rest of today, partly sunny. Highs in the mid-80s. South winds 15 to 20 miles an hour with gusts up to 30 miles an hour. Tonight, mostly clear until midnight, then partly cloudy with a chance of showers and thunderstorms after midnight. Lows in the upper 60s. South winds 15 to 20 miles an hour with gusts up to 30 miles an hour. Chance of rain 30%. Monday, mostly cloudy with a chance of thunderstorms. Showers, mainly in the morning. Highs in the lower 80s. South winds 15 to 20 miles an hour with gusts up to 35 miles an hour. Chance of rain 80%. Monday night, partly cloudy until midnight, then becoming mostly cloudy. A chance of thunderstorms. A chance of showers until midnight, then showers likely after midnight. Lows in the mid-60s. South winds 15 to 20 miles an hour with gusts up to 35 miles an hour. Chance of rain 70%. Tuesday, showers likely, mainly in the morning. Highs in the upper 70s. Southwest winds 15 to 20 miles an hour, becoming west in the afternoon. Chance of rain 70%. Tuesday night, mostly cloudy. Much cooler with lows around 50. Wednesday, mostly sunny. Cooler with highs in the upper 60s. Wednesday night, mostly cloudy. Lows in the mid-40s. Thursday, mostly sunny. Highs in the upper 60s. Thursday night through Friday night, mostly cloudy. Lows in the lower 50s. Highs in the mid-70s. Saturday, partly sunny. Highs around 80. Again, the forecast for Galesburg and surrounding areas of central and northwest Illinois for the rest of today, partly sunny. Highs in the mid-80s. South winds 15 to 20 miles an hour with gusts up to 30 miles an hour. At 9 a.m. in Galesburg, skies were cloudy. The temperature was 70 degrees, the dew point was 64, and the relative humidity was 82%. The wind was southeast at 8 miles an hour, gusting to 16. The pressure was 29.82 inches and falling. Elsewhere around the area, skies ranged from partly sunny to cloudy, and temperatures were around 70 degrees. And once again at 9 a.m. in Galesburg, under cloudy skies, the temperature was 70. Looking elsewhere around the Midwest at 9 a.m., Chicago was partly sunny and 73. Indianapolis was partly sunny and 73. St. Louis was cloudy and 74. Kansas City was partly sunny and 75. Des Moines was cloudy and 65. Milwaukee was partly sunny and 49. The time is currently 9:29 a.m. Central Daylight Time. 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Now for the official National Weather Service forecast for Galesburg and surrounding areas of central and northwest Illinois. Rest of today, partly sunny. Highs in the mid-80s. South winds 15 to 20 miles an hour with gusts up to 30 miles an hour. Tonight, mostly clear until midnight, then partly cloudy with a chance of showers and thunderstorms after midnight. Lows in the upper 60s. South winds 15 to 20 miles an hour with gusts up to 30 miles an hour. Chance of rain 30%.
Monday, most

cloudy with a chance of thunderstorms. Showers, mainly in the morning. Highs in the lower 80s. South winds 15 to 20 miles an hour with gusts up to 35 miles an hour. Chance of rain 80%. Monday night, partly cloudy until midnight, then becoming mostly cloudy. A chance of thunderstorms. A chance of showers until midnight, then showers likely after midnight. Lows in the mid-60s. South winds 15 to 20 miles an hour with gusts up to 35 miles an hour. Chance of rain 70%. Tuesday, showers likely, mainly in the morning. Highs in the upper 70s. Southwest winds 15 to 20 miles an hour, becoming west in the afternoon. Chance of rain 70%. Tuesday night, mostly cloudy. Much cooler with lows around 50. Wednesday, mostly sunny. Cooler with highs in the upper 60s. Wednesday night, mostly cloudy. Lows in the mid-40s. Thursday, mostly sunny. Highs in the upper 60s. Thursday night through Friday night, mostly cloudy. Lows in the lower 50s. Highs in the mid-70s. Saturday, partly sunny. Highs around 80. Again, the forecast for Galesburg and surrounding areas of central and northwest Illinois for the rest of today, partly sunny. Highs in the mid-80s. South winds 15 to 20 miles an hour with gusts up to 30 miles an hour. At 9 a.m. in Galesburg, skies were cloudy. The temperature was 70 degrees, the dew point was 64, and the relative humidity was 82%. The wind was southeast at 8 miles an hour, gusting to 16. The pressure was 29.82 inches and falling. Elsewhere around the area, skies ranged from partly sunny to cloudy, and temperatures were around 70 degrees. And once again at 9 a.m. in Galesburg, under cloudy skies, the temperature was 70. Looking elsewhere around the Midwest at 9 a.m., Chicago was partly sunny, and 73. Indianapolis was partly sunny, and 73. St. Louis was cloudy, and 74. Kansas City was partly... Indianapolis was partly sunny, and 73. St. Louis was cloudy, and 74. Kansas City was partly sunny, and 75. Des Moines was cloudy, and 65. Milwaukee was partly sunny, and 49. The time is currently 9:33 a.m. Central Daylight Time. 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Now for the official National Weather Service forecast for Galesburg and surrounding areas of central and northwest Illinois. Rest of today, partly sunny. Highs in the mid-80s. South winds 15 to 20 miles an hour with gusts up to 30 miles an hour. Tonight, mostly clear until midnight, then partly cloudy with a chance of showers and thunderstorms after midnight. Lows in the upper 60s. South winds 15 to 20 miles an hour with gusts up to 30 miles an hour. Chance of rain 30%. Monday, mostly cloudy with a chance of thunderstorms. Showers, mainly in the morning. Highs in the lower 80s. South winds 15 to 20 miles an hour with gusts up to 35 miles an hour. Chance of rain 80%. Monday night, partly cloudy until midnight, then becoming mostly cloudy. A chance of thunderstorms. A chance of showers until midnight, then showers likely after midnight. Lows in the mid-60s. South winds 15 to 20 miles an hour with gusts up to 35 miles an hour. Chance of rain 70%. Tuesday, showers likely, mainly in the morning. Highs in the upper 70s. Southwest winds 15 to 20 miles an hour, becoming west in the afternoon. Chance of rain 70%. Tuesday night, mostly cloudy. Much cooler with lows around 50. Wednesday, mostly sunny. Cooler with highs in the upper 60s. Wednesday night, mostly cloudy. Lows in the mid-40s. Thursday, mostly sunny. Highs in the upper 60s. Thursday night through Friday night, mostly cloudy. Lows in the lower 50s. Highs in the mid-70s. Saturday, partly sunny. Highs around 80. Again, the forecast for Galesburg and surrounding areas of central and northwest Illinois for the

Rest of today, partly sunny. Highs in the mid-80s. South winds 15 to 20 miles an hour with gusts up to 30 miles an hour. At 9 a.m. in Galesburg, skies were cloudy. The temperature was 70 degrees, the dew point was 64, and the relative humidity was 82%. The wind was southeast at 8 miles an hour, gusting to 16. The pressure was 29.82 inches and falling. Elsewhere around the area, skies ranged from partly sunny to cloudy, and temperatures were around 70 degrees. And once again at 9 a.m. in Galesburg, under cloudy skies, the temperature was 70. Looking elsewhere around the Midwest at 9 a.m., Chicago was partly sunny, and 73. Indianapolis was partly sunny, and 73. St. Louis was cloudy, and 74. Kansas City was partly sunny, and 75. Des Moines was cloudy, and 65. Milwaukee was partly sunny, and 49. The time is currently 9:36 a.m. Central Daylight Time. 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Now for the official National Weather Service forecast for Galesburg and surrounding areas of central and northwest Illinois. Rest of today, partly sunny. Highs in the mid-80s. South winds 15 to 20 miles an hour with gusts up to 30 miles an hour. Tonight, mostly clear until midnight, then partly cloudy with a chance of showers and thunderstorms after midnight. Lows in the upper 60s. South winds 15 to 20 miles an hour with gusts up to 30 miles an hour. Chance of rain 30%. Monday, mostly cloudy with a chance of thunderstorms. Showers, mainly in the morning. Highs in the lower 80s. South winds 15 to 20 miles an hour with gusts up to 35 miles an hour. Chance of rain 80%. Monday night, partly cloudy until midnight, then becoming mostly cloudy. A chance of thunderstorms. A chance of showers until midnight, then showers likely after midnight. Lows in the mid-60s. South winds 15 to 20 miles an hour with gusts up to 35 miles an hour. Chance of rain 70%. Tuesday, showers likely, mainly in the morning. Highs in the upper 70s. Southwest winds 15 to 20 miles an hour, becoming west in the afternoon. Chance of rain 70%. Tuesday night, mostly cloudy. Much cooler with lows around 50. Wednesday, mostly sunny. Cooler with highs in the upper 60s. Wednesday night, mostly cloudy. Lows in the mid-40s. Thursday, mostly sunny. Highs in the upper 60s. Thursday night through Friday night, mostly cloudy. Lows in the lower 50s. Highs in the mid-70s. Saturday, partly sunny. Highs around 80. Again, the forecast for Galesburg and surrounding areas of central and northwest Illinois for the rest of today, partly sunny. Highs in the mid-80s. South winds 15 to 20 miles an hour with gusts up to 30 miles an hour. At 9 a.m. in Galesburg, skies were cloudy. The temperature was 70 degrees, the dew point was 64, and the relative humidity was 82%. The wind was southeast at 8 miles an hour, gusting to 16. The pressure was 29.82 inches and falling. Elsewhere around the area, skies ranged from partly sunny to cloudy, and temperatures were around 70 degrees. And once again at 9 a.m. in Galesburg, under cloudy skies, the temperature was 70. Looking elsewhere around the Midwest at 9 a.m., Chicago was partly sunny, and 73. Indianapolis was partly sunny, and 73. St. Louis was cloudy, and 74. Kansas City was partly sunny, and 75. Des Moines was cloudy, and 65. Milwaukee was partly sunny, and 49. The time is currently 9:40 a.m. Central Daylight Time. 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Now for the official National Weather Service forecast for Galesburg and surrounding areas of central and northwest Illinois. Rest of today, partly sunny. Highs in the mid-80s. South winds 15 to 20 miles an hour with gusts up to 30 miles an hour. Tonight, mostly clear until midnight,

then partly cloudy with a chance of showers and thunderstorms after midnight. Lows in the upper 60s. South winds 15 to 20 miles an hour with gusts up to 30 miles an hour. Chance of rain 30%. Monday, mostly cloudy with a chance of thunderstorms. Showers, mainly in the morning. Highs in the lower 80s. South winds 15 to 20 miles an hour with gusts up to 35 miles an hour. Chance of rain 80%. Monday night, partly cloudy until midnight, then becoming mostly cloudy. A chance of thunderstorms. A chance of showers until midnight, then showers likely after midnight. Lows in the mid-60s. South winds 15 to 20 miles an hour with gusts up to 35 miles an hour. Chance of rain 70%. Tuesday, showers likely, mainly in the morning. Highs in the upper 70s. Southwest winds 15 to 20 miles an hour, becoming west in the afternoon. Chance of rain 70%. Tuesday night, mostly cloudy. Much cooler with lows around 50. Wednesday, mostly sunny. Cooler with highs in the upper 60s. Wednesday night, mostly cloudy. Lows in the mid 40s. Thursday, mostly sunny. Highs in the upper 60s. Thursday night through Friday night, mostly cloudy. Lows in the lower 50s. Highs in the mid 70s. Saturday, partly sunny. Highs around 80. Again, the forecast for Galesburg and surrounding areas of central and northwest Illinois for the rest of today, partly sunny. Highs in the mid-80s. South winds 15 to 20 miles an hour with gusts up to 30 miles an hour. At 9 a.m. in Galesburg, skies were cloudy. The temperature was 70 degrees, the dew point was 64, and the relative humidity was 82%. The wind was southeast at 8 miles an hour, gusting to 16. The pressure was 29.82 inches and falling. Elsewhere around the area, skies ranged from partly sunny to cloudy, and temperatures were around 70 degrees. And once again at 9 a.m. in Galesburg, under cloudy skies, the temperature was 70. Looking elsewhere around the Midwest at 9 a.m., Chicago was partly sunny, and 73. Indianapolis was partly sunny, and 73. St. Louis was cloudy, and 74. Kansas City was partly sunny, and 75. Des Moines was cloudy, and 65. Milwaukee was partly sunny, and 49. The time is currently 9:43 a.m. Central Daylight Time. 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Now for the official National Weather Service forecast for Galesburg and surrounding areas of central and northwest Illinois. Rest of today, partly sunny. Highs in the mid-80s. South winds 15 to 20 miles an hour with gusts up to 30 miles an hour. Tonight, mostly clear until midnight, then partly cloudy with a chance of showers and thunderstorms after midnight. Lows in the upper 60s. South winds 15 to 20 miles an hour with gusts up to 30 miles an hour. Chance of rain 30%. Monday, mostly cloudy with a chance of thunderstorms. Showers, mainly in the morning. Highs in the lower 80s. South winds 15 to 20 miles an hour with gusts up to 35 miles an hour. Chance of rain 80%. Monday night, partly cloudy until midnight, then becoming mostly cloudy. A chance of thunderstorms. A chance of showers until midnight, then showers likely after midnight. Lows in the mid-60s. South winds 15 to 20 miles an hour with gusts up to 35 miles an hour. Chance of rain 70%. Tuesday, showers likely, mainly in the morning. Highs in the upper 70s. Southwest winds 15 to 20 miles an hour, becoming west in the afternoon. Chance of rain 70%. Tuesday night, mostly cloudy. Much cooler with lows around 50. Wednesday, mostly sunny. Cooler with highs in the upper 60s. Wednesday night, mostly cloudy. Lows in the mid-40s. Thursday, mostly sunny. Highs in the upper 60s. Thursday night through Friday night, mostly cloudy. Lows in the lower 50s. Highs in the mid-70s. Saturday, partly sunny. Highs around

and 80. Again, the forecast for Galesburg and surrounding areas of central and northwest Illinois for the rest of today, partly sunny. Highs in the mid-80s. South winds 15 to 20 miles an hour with gusts up to 30 miles an hour. At 9 a.m. in Galesburg, skies were cloudy. The temperature was 70 degrees, the dew point was 64, and the relative humidity was 82%. The wind was southeast at 8 miles an hour, gusting to 16. The pressure was 29.82 inches and falling. Elsewhere around the area, skies ranged from partly sunny to cloudy, and temperatures were around 70 degrees. And once again at 9 a.m. in Galesburg, under cloudy skies, the temperature was 70. Looking elsewhere around the Midwest at 9 a.m., Chicago was partly sunny, and 73. Indianapolis was partly sunny, and 73. St. Louis was cloudy, and 74. Kansas City was partly sunny, and 75. Des Moines was cloudy, and 65. Milwaukee was partly sunny, and 49. The time is currently 9:46 a.m. Central Daylight Time. 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Now for the official National Weather Service forecast for Galesburg and surrounding areas of central and northwest Illinois. Rest of today, partly sunny. Highs in the mid-80s. South winds 15 to 20 miles an hour with gusts up to 30 miles an hour. Tonight, mostly clear until midnight, then partly cloudy with a chance of showers and thunderstorms after midnight. Lows in the upper 60s. South winds 15 to 20 miles an hour with gusts up to 30 miles an hour. Chance of rain 30%. Monday, mostly cloudy with a chance of thunderstorms. Showers, mainly in the morning. Highs in the lower 80s. South winds 15 to 20 miles an hour with gusts up to 35 miles an hour. Chance of rain 80%. Monday night, partly cloudy until midnight, then becoming mostly cloudy. A chance of thunderstorms. A chance of showers until midnight, then showers likely after midnight. Lows in the mid-60s. South winds 15 to 20 miles an hour with gusts up to 35 miles an hour. Chance of rain 70%. Tuesday, showers likely, mainly in the morning. Highs in the upper 70s. Southwest winds 15 to 20 miles an hour, becoming west in the afternoon. Chance of rain 70%. Tuesday night, mostly cloudy. Much cooler with lows around 50. Wednesday, mostly sunny. Cooler with highs in the upper 60s. Wednesday night, mostly cloudy. Lows in the mid-40s. Thursday, mostly sunny. Highs in the upper 60s. Thursday night through Friday night, mostly cloudy. Lows in the lower 50s. Highs in the mid-70s. Saturday, partly sunny. Highs around 80. Again, the forecast for Galesburg and surrounding areas of central and northwest Illinois for the rest of today, partly sunny. Highs in the mid-80s. South winds 15 to 20 miles an hour with gusts up to 30 miles an hour. At 9 a.m. in Galesburg, skies were cloudy. The temperature was 70 degrees, the dew point was 64, and the relative humidity was 82%. The wind was southeast at 8 miles an hour, gusting to 16. The pressure was 29.82 inches and falling. Elsewhere around the area, skies ranged from partly sunny to cloudy, and temperatures were around 70 degrees. And once again at 9 a.m. in Galesburg, under cloudy skies, the temperature was 70. Looking elsewhere around the Midwest at 9 a.m., Chicago was partly sunny, and 73. Indianapolis was partly sunny, and 73. St. Louis was cloudy, and 74. Kansas City was partly sunny, and 75. Des Moines was cloudy, and 65. Milwaukee was partly sunny, and 49. The time is currently 9:50 a.m. Central Daylight Time. 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Now for the official National Weather Service forecast for Galesburg and surrounding areas of central and northwest Illinois. Rest of today, mostly cloudy. Highs in the mid-80s.

15 to 20 miles an hour with gusts up to 30 miles an hour. Tonight, mostly clear until midnight, then partly cloudy with a slight chance of showers and thunderstorms after midnight. Lows in the upper 60s. South winds 15 to 20 miles an hour with gusts up to 30 miles an hour. Chance of rain 20%. Monday, mostly cloudy with a chance of thunderstorms. Showers, mainly in the morning. Highs in the lower 80s. South winds 15 to 20 miles an hour with gusts up to 35 miles an hour. Chance of rain 80%. Monday night, partly cloudy until midnight, then becoming mostly cloudy. A chance of thunderstorms. A chance of showers until midnight, then showers likely after midnight. Lows in the mid-60s. South winds 15 to 20 miles an hour with gusts up to 35 miles an hour. Chance of rain 70%. Tuesday, showers likely, mainly in the morning. Highs in the upper 70s. Southwest winds 15 to 20 miles an hour, becoming west in the afternoon. Chance of rain 70%. Tuesday night, mostly cloudy. Much cooler with lows around 50. Wednesday, mostly sunny. Cooler with highs in the upper 60s. Wednesday night, mostly cloudy. Lows in the mid-40s. Thursday, mostly sunny. Highs in the upper 60s. Thursday night through Friday night, mostly cloudy. Lows in the lower 50s. Highs in the mid-70s. Saturday, partly sunny. Highs around 80. Again, the forecast for Galesburg and surrounding areas of central and northwest Illinois for the rest of today, mostly cloudy. Highs in the mid-80s. South winds 15 to 20 miles an hour with gusts up to 30 miles an hour. At 9 a.m. in Galesburg, skies were cloudy. The temperature was 70 degrees, the dew point was 64, and the relative humidity was 82%. The wind was southeast at 8 miles an hour, gusting to 16. The pressure was 29.82 inches and falling. Elsewhere around the area, skies ranged from partly sunny to cloudy, and temperatures were around 70 degrees. And once again at 9 a.m. in Galesburg, under cloudy skies, the temperature was 70. Looking elsewhere around the Midwest at 9 a.m., Chicago was partly sunny, and 73. Indianapolis was partly sunny, and 73. St. Louis was cloudy, and 74. Kansas City was partly sunny, and 75. Des Moines was cloudy, and 65. Milwaukee was partly sunny, and 49. The time is currently 9:53 a.m. Central Daylight Time. 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Now for the official National Weather Service forecast for Galesburg and surrounding areas of central and northwest Illinois. Rest of today, mostly cloudy. Highs in the mid-80s. South winds 15 to 20 miles an hour with gusts up to 30 miles an hour. Tonight, mostly clear until midnight, then partly cloudy with a slight chance of showers and thunderstorms after midnight. Lows in the upper 60s. South winds 15 to 20 miles an hour with gusts up to 30 miles an hour. Chance of rain 20%. Monday, mostly cloudy with a chance of thunderstorms. Showers, mainly in the morning. Highs in the lower 80s. South winds 15 to 20 miles an hour with gusts up to 35 miles an hour. Chance of rain 80%. Monday night, partly cloudy until midnight, then becoming mostly cloudy. A chance of thunderstorms. A chance of showers until midnight, then showers likely after midnight. Lows in the mid-60s. South winds 15 to 20 miles an hour with gusts up to 35 miles an hour. Chance of rain 70%. Tuesday, showers likely, mainly in the morning. Highs in the upper 70s. Southwest winds 15 to 20 miles an hour, becoming west in the afternoon. Chance of rain 70%. Tuesday night, mostly cloudy. Much cooler with lows around 50. Wednesday, mostly sunny. Cooler with highs in the upper 60s. Wednesday night, mostly cloudy. Lows in the mid-40s. Thursday, mostly sunny. Highs in the upper 60s. Thursday night through Friday night, mostly cloudy.

Lows in the lower 50s. Highs in the mid-70s. Saturday, partly sunny. Highs around 80. Again, the forecast for Galesburg and surrounding areas of central and northwest Illinois for the rest of today, mostly cloudy. Highs in the mid-80s. South winds 15 to 20 miles an hour with gusts up to 30 miles an hour. At 9 a.m. in Galesburg, skies were cloudy. The temperature was 70 degrees, the dew point was 64, and the relative humidity was 82%. The wind was southeast at 8 miles an hour, gusting to 16. The pressure was 29.82 inches and falling. Elsewhere around the area, skies ranged from partly sunny to cloudy, and temperatures were around 70 degrees. And once again at 9 a.m. in Galesburg, under cloudy skies, the temperature was 70. Looking elsewhere around the Midwest at 9 a.m., Chicago was partly sunny and 73. Indianapolis was partly sunny and 73. St. Louis was cloudy and 74. Kansas City was partly sunny and 75. Des Moines was cloudy and 65. Milwaukee was partly sunny and 49. The time is currently 9:56 a.m. Central Daylight Time. 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Now for the official National Weather Service forecast for Galesburg and surrounding areas of central and northwest Illinois. Rest of today, mostly cloudy. Highs in the mid-80s. South winds 15 to 20 miles an hour with gusts up to 30 miles an hour. Tonight, mostly clear until midnight, then partly cloudy with a slight chance of showers and thunderstorms after midnight. Lows in the upper 60s. South winds 15 to 20 miles an hour with gusts up to 30 miles an hour. Chance of rain 20%. Monday, mostly cloudy with a chance of thunderstorms. Showers, mainly in the morning. Highs in the lower 80s. South winds 15 to 20 miles an hour with gusts up to 35 miles an hour. Chance of rain 80%. Monday night, partly cloudy until midnight, then becoming mostly cloudy. A chance of thunderstorms. A chance of showers until midnight, then showers likely after midnight. Lows in the mid-60s. South winds 15 to 20 miles an hour with gusts up to 35 miles an hour. Chance of rain 70%. Tuesday, showers likely, mainly in the morning. Highs in the upper 70s. Southwest winds 15 to 20 miles an hour, becoming west in the afternoon. Chance of rain 70%. Tuesday night, mostly cloudy. Much cooler with lows around 50. Wednesday, mostly sunny. Cooler with highs in the upper 60s. Wednesday night, mostly cloudy. Lows in the mid-40s. Thursday, mostly sunny. Highs in the upper 60s. Thursday night through Friday night, mostly cloudy. Lows in the lower 50s. Highs in the mid-70s. Saturday, partly sunny. Highs around 80. Again, the forecast for Galesburg and surrounding areas of central and northwest Illinois for the rest of today, mostly cloudy. Highs in the mid-80s. South winds 15 to 20 miles an hour with gusts up to 30 miles an hour. At 9 a.m. in Galesburg, skies were cloudy. The temperature was 70 degrees, the dew point was 64, and the relative humidity was 82%. The wind was southeast at 8 miles an hour, gusting to 16. The pressure was 29.82 inches and falling. Elsewhere around the area, skies ranged from partly sunny to cloudy, and temperatures were around 70 degrees. And once again at 9 a.m. in Galesburg, under cloudy skies, the temperature was 70. Looking elsewhere around the Midwest at 9 a.m., Chicago was partly sunny and 73. Indianapolis was partly sunny and 73. St. Louis was cloudy and 74. Kansas City was partly sunny and 75. Des Moines was cloudy and 65. Milwaukee was partly sunny and 49. The time is currently 10 a.m. Central Daylight Time. 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Now for the official National Weather Service forecast for Galesburg and

then becoming mostly cloudy. A chance of thunderstorms. A chance of showers until midnight, then showers likely after midnight. Lows in the mid-60s. South winds 15 to 20 miles an hour with gusts up to 35 miles an hour. Chance of rain 70%. Tuesday, showers likely, mainly in the morning. Highs in the upper 70s. Southwest winds 15 to 20 miles an hour, becoming west in the afternoon. Chance of rain 70%. Tuesday night, mostly cloudy. Much cooler with lows around 50. Wednesday, mostly sunny. Cooler with highs in the upper 60s. Wednesday night, mostly cloudy. Lows in the mid-40s. Thursday, mostly sunny. Highs in the upper 60s. Thursday night through Friday night, mostly cloudy. Lows in the lower 50s. Highs in the mid-70s. Saturday, partly sunny. Highs around 80. Again, the forecast for Galesburg and surrounding areas of central and northwest Illinois for the rest of today, mostly cloudy. Highs in the mid-80s. South winds 15 to 20 miles an hour with gusts up to 30 miles an hour. At 10 a.m. in Galesburg, skies were cloudy. The temperature was 73 degrees, the dew point was 65, and the relative humidity was 74%. The wind was south at 15 miles an hour, gusting to 22. The pressure was 29.85 inches and rising. Elsewhere around the area, skies ranged from partly sunny to cloudy, and temperatures were in the lower to mid-70s. And once again at 10 a.m. in Galesburg, under cloudy skies, the temperature was 73. Looking elsewhere around the Midwest at 10 a.m., Chicago was partly sunny, and 74. Indianapolis was mostly sunny, and 77. St. Louis was cloudy, and 76. Kansas City was partly sunny, and 76. Des Moines was cloudy, and 70. Milwaukee was cloudy, and 51. The time is currently 10:08 a.m. Central Daylight Time. 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Now for the official National Weather Service forecast for Galesburg and surrounding areas of central and northwest Illinois. Rest of today, mostly cloudy. Highs in the mid-80s. South winds 15 to 20 miles an hour with gusts up to 30 miles an hour. Tonight, mostly clear until midnight, then partly cloudy with a slight chance of showers and thunderstorms after midnight. Lows in the upper 60s. South winds 15 to 20 miles an hour with gusts up to 30 miles an hour. Chance of rain 20%. Monday, mostly cloudy with a chance of thunderstorms. Showers, mainly in the morning. Highs in the lower 80s. South winds 15 to 20 miles an hour with gusts up to 35 miles an hour. Chance of rain 80%. Monday night, partly cloudy until midnight, then becoming mostly cloudy. A chance of thunderstorms. A chance of showers until midnight, then showers likely after midnight. Lows in the mid-60s. South winds 15 to 20 miles an hour with gusts up to 35 miles an hour. Chance of rain 70%. Tuesday, showers likely, mainly in the morning. Highs in the upper 70s. Southwest winds 15 to 20 miles an hour, becoming west in the afternoon. Chance of rain 70%. Tuesday night, mostly cloudy. Much cooler with lows around 50. Wednesday, mostly sunny. Cooler with highs in the upper 60s. Wednesday night, mostly cloudy. Lows in the mid-40s. Thursday, mostly sunny. Highs in the upper 60s. Thursday night through Friday night, mostly cloudy. Lows in the lower 50s. Highs in the mid-70s. Saturday, partly sunny. Highs around 80. Again, the forecast for Galesburg and surrounding areas of central and northwest Illinois for the rest of today, mostly cloudy. Highs in the mid-80s. South winds 15 to 20 miles an hour with gusts up to 30 miles an hour. At 10 a.m. in Galesburg, skies were cloudy. The temperature was 73 degrees, the dew point was 65, and the relative humidity was 74%. The wind was south at 15 miles an hour, gusting to 22. The pressure was 29.

8.5 inches and rising. Elsewhere around the area, skies ranged from partly sunny to cloudy, and temperatures were in the lower to mid-70s. And once again at 10 a.m. in Galesburg, under cloudy skies, the temperature was 73. Looking elsewhere around the Midwest at 10 a.m., Chicago was partly sunny and 74. Indianapolis was mostly sunny and 77. St. Louis was cloudy and 76. Kansas City was partly sunny and 76. Des Moines was cloudy and 70. Milwaukee was cloudy and 51. The time is currently 10:11 a.m. Central Daylight Time. 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Now for the official National Weather Service forecast for Galesburg and surrounding areas of central and northwest Illinois. Rest of today, mostly cloudy. Highs in the mid-80s. South winds 15 to 20 miles an hour with gusts up to 30 miles an hour. Tonight, mostly clear until midnight, then partly cloudy with a slight chance of showers and thunderstorms after midnight. Lows in the upper 60s. South winds 15 to 20 miles an hour with gusts up to 30 miles an hour. Chance of rain 20%. Monday, mostly cloudy with a chance of thunderstorms. Showers, mainly in the morning. Highs in the lower 80s. South winds 15 to 20 miles an hour with gusts up to 35 miles an hour. Chance of rain 80%. Monday night, partly cloudy until midnight, then becoming mostly cloudy. A chance of thunderstorms. A chance of showers until midnight, then showers likely after midnight. Lows in the mid-60s. South winds 15 to 20 miles an hour with gusts up to 35 miles an hour. Chance of rain 70%. Tuesday, showers likely, mainly in the morning. Highs in the upper 70s. Southwest winds 15 to 20 miles an hour, becoming west in the afternoon. Chance of rain 70%. Tuesday night, mostly cloudy. Much cooler with lows around 50. Wednesday, mostly sunny. Cooler with highs in the upper 60s. Wednesday night, mostly cloudy. Lows in the mid-40s. Thursday, mostly sunny. Highs in the upper 60s. Thursday night through Friday night, mostly cloudy. Lows in the lower 50s. Highs in the mid-70s. Saturday, partly sunny. Highs around 80. Again, the forecast for Galesburg and surrounding areas of central and northwest Illinois for the rest of today, mostly cloudy. Highs in the mid-80s. South winds 15 to 20 miles an hour with gusts up to 30 miles an hour. 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Programming originates from NOAA's National Weather Service office in Lincoln. 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KZZ66 is part of the All Hazards Network of NOAA Weather Radio. At 10 a.m. in Galesburg, skies were partly sunny. The temperature was 73 degrees, the dew point was 65, and the relative humidity was 74%. The wind was south at 15 miles an hour, gusting to 22. The pressure was 29.85 inches and rising. Elsewhere around the area, skies ranged from partly sunny to cloudy, and temperatures were in the lower to mid-70s. And once again at 10 a.m. in Galesburg, under partly sunny skies, the temperature was 73. Looking elsewhere around the Midwest at 10 a.m., Chicago was partly sunny and 74. Indianapolis was mostly sunny and 77. St. Louis was partly sunny and 76. Kansas City was partly sunny and 76. Des Moines was cloudy and 70. Milwaukee was cloudy and 51. The time is currently 10:15 a.m. Central Daylight Time. 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Now for the official National Weather Service forecast for Galesburg and surrounding areas of central and northwest Illinois. Rest of today, mostly cloudy. Highs in the mid-80s. South winds 15 to 20 miles an hour with gusts up to 30 miles an hour.

night, mostly clear until midnight, then partly cloudy with a slight chance of showers and thunderstorms after midnight. Lows in the upper 60s. South winds 15 to 20 miles an hour with gusts up to 30 miles an hour. Chance of rain 20%. Monday, mostly cloudy with a chance of thunderstorms. Showers, mainly in the morning. Highs in the lower 80s. South winds 15 to 20 miles an hour with gusts up to 35 miles an hour. Chance of rain 80%. Monday night, partly cloudy until midnight, then becoming mostly cloudy. A chance of thunderstorms. A chance of showers until midnight, then showers likely after midnight. Lows in the mid-60s. South winds 15 to 20 miles an hour with gusts up to 35 miles an hour. Chance of rain 70%. Tuesday, showers likely, mainly in the morning. Highs in the upper 70s. Southwest winds 15 to 20 miles an hour, becoming west in the afternoon. Chance of rain 70%. Tuesday night, mostly cloudy. Much cooler with lows around 50. Wednesday, mostly sunny. Cooler with highs in the upper 60s. Wednesday night, mostly cloudy. Lows in the mid-40s. Thursday, mostly sunny. Highs in the upper 60s. Thursday night through Friday night, mostly cloudy. Lows in the lower 50s. Highs in the mid-70s. Saturday, partly sunny. Highs around 80. Again, the forecast for Galesburg and surrounding areas of central and northwest Illinois for the rest of today, mostly cloudy. Highs in the mid-80s. South winds 15 to 20 miles an hour with gusts up to 30 miles an hour. At 10 a.m. in Galesburg, skies were partly sunny. The temperature was 73 degrees, the dew point was 65, and the relative humidity was 74%. The wind was south at 15 miles an hour, gusting to 22. The pressure was 29.85 inches and rising. Elsewhere around the area, skies ranged from partly sunny to cloudy, and temperatures were in the lower to mid-70s. And once again at 10 a.m. in Galesburg, under partly sunny skies, the temperature was 73. Looking elsewhere around the Midwest at 10 a.m., Chicago was partly sunny, and 74. Indianapolis was mostly sunny, and 77. St. Louis was partly sunny, and 76. Kansas City was partly sunny, and 76. Des Moines was cloudy, and 70. Milwaukee was cloudy, and 51. The time is currently 10:19 a.m. Central Daylight Time. 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Now for the official National Weather Service forecast for Galesburg and surrounding areas of central and northwest Illinois. Rest of today, mostly cloudy. Highs in the mid-80s. South winds 15 to 20 miles an hour with gusts up to 30 miles an hour. Tonight, mostly clear until midnight, then partly cloudy with a slight chance of showers and thunderstorms after midnight. Lows in the upper 60s. South winds 15 to 20 miles an hour with gusts up to 30 miles an hour. Chance of rain 20%. Monday, mostly cloudy with a chance of thunderstorms. Showers, mainly in the morning. Highs in the lower 80s. South winds 15 to 20 miles an hour with gusts up to 35 miles an hour. Chance of rain 80%. Monday night, partly cloudy until midnight, then becoming mostly cloudy. A chance of thunderstorms. A chance of showers until midnight, then showers likely after midnight. Lows in the mid-60s. South winds 15 to 20 miles an hour with gusts up to 35 miles an hour. Chance of rain 70%. Tuesday, showers likely, mainly in the morning. Highs in the upper 70s. Southwest winds 15 to 20 miles an hour, becoming west in the afternoon. Chance of rain 70%. Tuesday night, mostly cloudy. Much cooler with lows around 50. Wednesday, mostly sunny. Cooler with highs in the upper 60s. Wednesday night, mostly cloudy. Lows in the mid-40s. Thursday, mostly sunny. Highs in the upper 60s. Thursday night through Friday night, mostly cloudy. Lows in the lower 50s. Highs in the mid-70s.

Saturday, partly sunny. Highs around 80. Again, the forecast for Galesburg and surrounding areas of central and northwest Illinois for the rest of today, mostly cloudy. Highs in the mid-80s. South winds 15 to 20 miles an hour with gusts up to 30 miles an hour. At 10 a.m. in Galesburg, skies were partly sunny. The temperature was 73 degrees, the dew point was 65, and the relative humidity was 74%. The wind was south at 15 miles an hour, gusting to 22. The pressure was 29.85 inches and rising. Elsewhere around the area, skies ranged from partly sunny to cloudy, and temperatures were in the lower to mid-70s. And once again at 10 a.m. in Galesburg, under partly sunny skies, the temperature was 73. Looking elsewhere around the Midwest at 10 a.m., Chicago was partly sunny and 74. Indianapolis was mostly sunny and 77. St. Louis was partly sunny and 76. Kansas City was partly sunny and 76. Des Moines was cloudy and 70. Milwaukee was cloudy and 51. The time is currently 10:22 a.m. Central Daylight Time. 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Now for the official National Weather Service forecast for Galesburg and surrounding areas of central and northwest Illinois. Rest of today, mostly cloudy. Highs in the mid-80s. South winds 15 to 20 miles an hour with gusts up to 30 miles an hour. Tonight, mostly clear until midnight, then partly cloudy with a slight chance of showers and thunderstorms after midnight. Lows in the upper 60s. South winds 15 to 20 miles an hour with gusts up to 30 miles an hour. Chance of rain 20%. Monday, mostly cloudy with a chance of thunderstorms. Showers, mainly in the morning. Highs in the lower 80s. South winds 15 to 20 miles an hour with gusts up to 35 miles an hour. Chance of rain 80%. Monday night, partly cloudy until midnight, then becoming mostly cloudy. A chance of thunderstorms. A chance of showers until midnight, then showers likely after midnight. Lows in the mid-60s. South winds 15 to 20 miles an hour with gusts up to 35 miles an hour. Chance of rain 70%. Tuesday, showers likely, mainly in the morning. Highs in the upper 70s. Southwest winds 15 to 20 miles an hour, becoming west in the afternoon. Chance of rain 70%. Tuesday night, mostly cloudy. Much cooler with lows around 50. Wednesday, mostly sunny. Cooler with highs in the upper 60s. Wednesday night, mostly cloudy. Lows in the mid-40s. Thursday, mostly sunny. Highs in the upper 60s. Thursday night through Friday night, mostly cloudy. Lows in the lower 50s. Highs in the mid-70s. Saturday, partly sunny. Highs around 80. Again, the forecast for Galesburg and surrounding areas of central and northwest Illinois for the rest of today, mostly cloudy. Highs in the mid-80s. South winds 15 to 20 miles an hour with gusts up to 30 miles an hour. At 10 a.m. in Galesburg, skies were partly sunny. The temperature was 73 degrees, the dew point was 65, and the relative humidity was 74%. The wind was south at 15 miles an hour, gusting to 22. The pressure was 29.85 inches and rising. Elsewhere around the area, skies ranged from partly sunny to cloudy, and temperatures were in the lower to mid-70s. And once again at 10 a.m. in Galesburg, under partly sunny skies, the temperature was 73. Looking elsewhere around the Midwest at 10 a.m., Chicago was partly sunny and 74. Indianapolis was mostly sunny and 77. St. Louis was partly sunny and 76. Kansas City was partly sunny and 76. Des Moines was cloudy and 70. Milwaukee was cloudy and 51. The time is currently 10:25 a.m. Central Daylight Time. 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Now for the official National Weather Service forecast for Galesburg and surrounding areas of central and northwest Illinois.

Rest of today, mostly cloudy. Highs in the mid-80s. South winds 15 to 20 miles an hour with gusts up to 30 miles an hour. Tonight, mostly clear until midnight, then partly cloudy with a slight chance of showers and thunderstorms after midnight. Lows in the upper 60s. South winds 15 to 20 miles an hour with gusts up to 30 miles an hour. Chance of rain 20%. Monday, mostly cloudy with a chance of thunderstorms. Showers, mainly in the morning. Highs in the lower 80s. South winds 15 to 20 miles an hour with gusts up to 35 miles an hour. Chance of rain 80%. Monday night, partly cloudy until midnight, then becoming mostly cloudy. A chance of thunderstorms. A chance of showers until midnight, then showers likely after midnight. Lows in the mid-60s. South winds 15 to 20 miles an hour with gusts up to 35 miles an hour. Chance of rain 70%. Tuesday, showers likely, mainly in the morning. Highs in the upper 70s. Southwest winds 15 to 20 miles an hour, becoming west in the afternoon. Chance of rain 70%. Tuesday night, mostly cloudy. Much cooler with lows around 50. Wednesday, mostly sunny. Cooler with highs in the upper 60s. Wednesday night, mostly cloudy. Lows in the mid-40s. Thursday, mostly sunny. Highs in the upper 60s. Thursday night through Friday night, mostly cloudy. Lows in the lower 50s. Highs in the mid-70s. Saturday, partly sunny. Highs around 80. Again, the forecast for Galesburg and surrounding areas of central and northwest Illinois for the rest of today, mostly cloudy. Highs in the mid-80s. South winds 15 to 20 miles an hour with gusts up to 30 miles an hour. At 10 a.m. in Galesburg, skies were partly sunny. The temperature was 73 degrees, the dew point was 65, and the relative humidity was 74%. The wind was south at 15 miles an hour, gusting to 22. The pressure was 29.85 inches and rising. Elsewhere around the area, skies ranged from partly sunny to cloudy, and temperatures were in the lower to mid-70s. And once again at 10 a.m. in Galesburg, under partly sunny skies, the temperature was 73. Looking elsewhere around the Midwest at 10 a.m., Chicago was partly sunny, and 74. Indianapolis was mostly sunny, and 77. St. Louis was partly sunny, and 76. Kansas City was partly sunny, and 76. Des Moines was cloudy, and 70. Milwaukee was cloudy, and 51. The time is currently 10:29 a.m. Central Daylight Time. 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Now for the official National Weather Service forecast for Galesburg and surrounding areas of central and northwest Illinois. Rest of today, mostly cloudy. Highs in the mid-80s. South winds 15 to 20 miles an hour with gusts up to 30 miles an hour. Tonight, mostly clear until midnight, then partly cloudy with a slight chance of showers and thunderstorms after midnight. Lows in the upper 60s. South winds 15 to 20 miles an hour with gusts up to 30 miles an hour. Chance of rain 20%. Monday, mostly cloudy with a chance of thunderstorms. Showers, mainly in the morning. Highs in the lower 80s. South winds 15 to 20 miles an hour with gusts up to 35 miles an hour. Chance of rain 80%. Monday night, partly cloudy until midnight, then becoming mostly cloudy. A chance of thunderstorms. A chance of showers until midnight, then showers likely after midnight. Lows in the mid-60s. South winds 15 to 20 miles an hour with gusts up to 35 miles an hour. Chance of rain 70%. Tuesday, showers likely, mainly in the morning. Highs in the upper 70s. Southwest winds 15 to 20 miles an hour, becoming west in the afternoon. Chance of rain 70%. Tuesday night, mostly cloudy. Much cooler with lows around 50. Wednesday, mostly sunny. Cooler with highs in the upper 60s. Wednesday night, mostly cloudy. Lows in the mid-40s. Thursday, mostly sunny.

highs in the upper 60s. Thursday night through Friday night, mostly cloudy. Lows in the lower 50s. Highs in the mid-70s. Saturday, partly sunny. Highs around 80. Again, the forecast for Galesburg and surrounding areas of central and northwest Illinois for the rest of today, mostly cloudy. Highs in the mid-80s. South winds 15 to 20 miles an hour with gusts up to 30 miles an hour. At 10 a.m. in Galesburg, skies were partly sunny. The temperature was 73 degrees, the dew point was 65, and the relative humidity was 74%. The wind was south at 15 miles an hour, gusting to 22. The pressure was 29.85 inches and rising. Elsewhere around the area, skies ranged from partly sunny to cloudy, and temperatures were in the lower to mid-70s. And once again at 10 a.m. in Galesburg, under partly sunny skies, the temperature was 73. Looking elsewhere around the Midwest at 10 a.m., Chicago was partly sunny and 74. Indianapolis was mostly sunny and 77. St. Louis was partly sunny and 76. Kansas City was partly sunny and 76. Des Moines was cloudy and 70. Milwaukee was cloudy and 51. The time is currently 10:32 a.m. Central Daylight Time. 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Now for the official National Weather Service forecast for Galesburg and surrounding areas of central and northwest Illinois. Rest of today, mostly cloudy. Highs in the mid-80s. South winds 15 cast for Galesburg and surrounding areas of central and northwest Illinois. Rest of today, mostly cloudy. Highs in the mid-80s. South winds 15 to 20 miles an hour with gusts up to 30 miles an hour. Tonight, mostly clear until midnight, then partly cloudy with a slight chance of showers and thunderstorms after midnight. Lows in the upper 60s. South winds 15 to 20 miles an hour with gusts up to 30 miles an hour. Chance of rain 20%. Monday, mostly cloudy with a chance of thunderstorms. Showers, mainly in the morning. Highs in the lower 80s. South winds 15 to 20 miles an hour with gusts up to 35 miles an hour. Chance of rain 80%. Monday night, partly cloudy until midnight, then becoming mostly cloudy. A chance of thunderstorms. A chance of showers until midnight, then showers likely after midnight. Lows in the mid-60s. South winds 15 to 20 miles an hour with gusts up to 35 miles an hour. Chance of rain 70%. Tuesday, showers likely, mainly in the morning. Highs in the upper 70s. Southwest winds 15 to 20 miles an hour, becoming west in the afternoon. Chance of rain 70%. Tuesday night, mostly cloudy. Much cooler with lows around 50. Wednesday, mostly sunny. Cooler with highs in the upper 60s. Wednesday night, mostly cloudy. Lows in the mid-40s. Thursday, mostly sunny. Highs in the upper 60s. Thursday night through Friday night, mostly cloudy. Lows in the lower 50s. Highs in the mid-70s. Saturday, partly sunny. Highs around 80. Again, the forecast for Galesburg and surrounding areas of central and northwest Illinois for the rest of today, mostly cloudy. Highs in the mid-80s. South winds 15 to 20 miles an hour with gusts up to 30 miles an hour. At 10 a.m. in Galesburg, skies were partly sunny. The temperature was 73 degrees, the dew point was 65, and the relative humidity was 74%. The wind was south at 15 miles an hour, gusting to 22. The pressure was 29.85 inches and rising. Elsewhere around the area, skies ranged from partly sunny to cloudy, and temperatures were in the lower to mid-70s. And once again at 10 a.m. in Galesburg, under partly sunny skies, the temperature was 73. Looking elsewhere around the Midwest at 10 a.m., Chicago was partly sunny and 74. Indianapolis was mostly sunny and 77. St. Louis was partly sunny and 76. Kansas City was partly sunny and 76. Des Moines was cloudy and 70. Milwaukee was cloudy

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The time is currently 10:36 a.m. Central Daylight Time. 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Now for the official National Weather Service forecast for Galesburg and surrounding areas of central and northwest Illinois. Rest of today, mostly cloudy. Highs in the mid-80s. South winds 15 to 20 miles an hour with gusts up to 30 miles an hour. Tonight, mostly clear until midnight, then partly cloudy with a slight chance of showers and thunderstorms after midnight. Lows in the upper 60s. South winds 15 to 20 miles an hour with gusts up to 30 miles an hour. Chance of rain 20%. Monday, mostly cloudy with a chance of thunderstorms. Showers, mainly in the morning. Highs in the lower 80s. South winds 15 to 20 miles an hour with gusts up to 35 miles an hour. Chance of rain 80%. Monday night, partly cloudy until midnight, then becoming mostly cloudy. A chance of thunderstorms. A chance of showers until midnight, then showers likely after midnight. Lows in the mid-60s. South winds 15 to 20 miles an hour with gusts up to 35 miles an hour. Chance of rain 70%. Tuesday, showers likely, mainly in the morning. Highs in the upper 70s. Southwest winds 15 to 20 miles an hour, becoming west in the afternoon. Chance of rain 70%. Tuesday night, mostly cloudy. Much cooler with lows around 50. Wednesday, mostly sunny. Cooler with highs in the upper 60s. Wednesday night, mostly cloudy. Lows in the mid-40s. Thursday, mostly sunny. Highs in the upper 60s. Thursday night through Friday night, mostly cloudy. Lows in the lower 50s. Highs in the mid-70s. Saturday, partly sunny. Highs around 80. Again, the forecast for Galesburg and surrounding areas of central and northwest Illinois for the rest of today, mostly cloudy. Highs in the mid-80s. South winds 15 to 20 miles an hour with gusts up to 30 miles an hour. At 10 a.m. in Galesburg, skies were partly sunny. The temperature was 73 degrees, the dew point was 65, and the relative humidity was 74%. The wind was south at 15 miles an hour, gusting to 22. The pressure was 29.85 inches and rising. Elsewhere around the area, skies ranged from partly sunny to cloudy, and temperatures were in the lower to mid-70s. And once again at 10 a.m. in Galesburg, under partly sunny skies, the temperature was 73. Looking elsewhere around the Midwest at 10 a.m., Chicago was partly sunny, and 74. Indianapolis was mostly sunny, and 77. St. Louis was partly sunny, and 76. Kansas City was partly sunny, and 76. Des Moines was cloudy, and 70. Milwaukee was cloudy, and 51. The time is currently 10:39 a.m. Central Daylight Time. 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Now for the official National Weather Service forecast for Galesburg and surrounding areas of central and northwest Illinois. Rest of today, mostly cloudy. Highs in the mid-80s. South winds 15 to 20 miles an hour with gusts up to 30 miles an hour. Tonight, mostly clear until midnight, then partly cloudy with a slight chance of showers and thunderstorms after midnight. Lows in the upper 60s. South winds 15 to 20 miles an hour with gusts up to 30 miles an hour. Chance of rain 20%. Monday, mostly cloudy with a chance of thunderstorms. Showers, mainly in the morning. Highs in the lower 80s. South winds 15 to 20 miles an hour with gusts up to 35 miles an hour. Chance of rain 80%. Monday night, partly cloudy until midnight, then becoming mostly cloudy. A chance of thunderstorms. A chance of showers until midnight, then showers likely after midnight. Lows in the mid-60s. South winds 15 to 20 miles an hour with gusts up to 35 miles an hour. Chance of rain 70%. Tuesday, showers likely, mainly in the morning. Highs in the upper 70s. Southwest winds 15 to 20 miles an hour.

coming west in the afternoon. Chance of rain 70%. Tuesday night, mostly cloudy. Much cooler with lows around 50. Wednesday, mostly sunny. Cooler with highs in the upper 60s. Wednesday night, mostly cloudy. Lows in the mid-40s. Thursday, mostly sunny. Highs in the upper 60s. Thursday night through Friday night, mostly cloudy. Lows in the lower 50s. Highs in the mid-70s. Saturday, partly sunny. Highs around 80. Again, the forecast for Galesburg and surrounding areas of central and northwest Illinois for the rest of today, mostly cloudy. Highs in the mid-80s. South winds 15 to 20 miles an hour with gusts up to 30 miles an hour. At 10 a.m. in Galesburg, skies were partly sunny. The temperature was 73 degrees, the dew point was 65, and the relative humidity was 74%. The wind was south at 15 miles an hour, gusting to 22. The pressure was 29.85 inches and rising. Elsewhere around the area, skies ranged from partly sunny to cloudy, and temperatures were in the lower to mid-70s. And once again at 10 a.m. in Galesburg, under partly sunny skies, the temperature was 73. Looking elsewhere around the Midwest at 10 a.m., Chicago was partly sunny and 74. Indianapolis was mostly sunny and 77. St. Louis was partly sunny and 76. Kansas City was partly sunny and 76. Des Moines was cloudy and 70. Milwaukee was cloudy and 51. The time is currently 10:42 a.m. Central Daylight Time. 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Now for the official National Weather Service forecast for Galesburg and surrounding areas of central and northwest Illinois. Rest of today, mostly cloudy. Highs in the mid-80s. South winds 15 to 20 miles an hour with gusts up to 30 miles an hour. Tonight, mostly clear until midnight, then partly cloudy with a slight chance of showers and thunderstorms after midnight. Lows in the upper 60s. South winds 15 to 20 miles an hour with gusts up to 30 miles an hour. Chance of rain 20%. Monday, mostly cloudy with a chance of thunderstorms. Showers, mainly in the morning. Highs in the lower 80s. South winds 15 to 20 miles an hour with gusts up to 35 miles an hour. Chance of rain 80%. Monday night, partly cloudy until midnight, then becoming mostly cloudy. A chance of thunderstorms. A chance of showers until midnight, then showers likely after midnight. Lows in the mid-60s. South winds 15 to 20 miles an hour with gusts up to 35 miles an hour. Chance of rain 70%. Tuesday, showers likely, mainly in the morning. Highs in the upper 70s. Southwest winds 15 to 20 miles an hour, becoming west in the afternoon. Chance of rain 70%. Tuesday night, mostly cloudy. Much cooler with lows around 50. Wednesday, mostly sunny. Cooler with highs in the upper 60s. Wednesday night, mostly cloudy. Lows in the mid-40s. Thursday, mostly sunny. Highs in the upper 60s. Thursday night through Friday night, mostly cloudy. Lows in the lower 50s. Highs in the mid-70s. Saturday, partly sunny. Highs around 80. Again, the forecast for Galesburg and surrounding areas of central and northwest Illinois for the rest of today, mostly cloudy. Highs in the mid-80s. South winds 15 to 20 miles an hour with gusts up to 30 miles an hour. At 10 a.m. in Galesburg, skies were partly sunny. The temperature was 73 degrees, the dew point was 65, and the relative humidity was 74%. The wind was south at 15 miles an hour, gusting to 22. The pressure was 29.85 inches and rising. Elsewhere around the area, skies ranged from partly sunny to cloudy, and temperatures were in the lower to mid-70s. And once again at 10 a.m. in Galesburg, under partly sunny skies, the temperature was 73. Looking elsewhere around the Midwest at 10 a.m., Chicago was partly sunny and 74. Indianapolis was mostly sunny and 77.
St. Louis was partly sunny and 76. Kansas City was partly sunny and 76. Des Moines was cloudy and 70. Milwaukee was cloudy and 51. The time is currently 10:46 a.m. Central Daylight Time. 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Now for the official National Weather Service forecast for Galesburg and surrounding areas of central and northwest Illinois. Rest of today, mostly cloudy. Highs in the mid-80s. South winds 15 to 20 miles an hour with gusts up to 30 miles an hour. Tonight, mostly clear until midnight, then partly cloudy with a slight chance of showers and thunderstorms after midnight. Lows in the upper 60s. South winds 15 to 20 miles an hour with gusts up to 30 miles an hour. Chance of rain 20%. Monday, mostly cloudy with a chance of thunderstorms. Showers, mainly in the morning. Highs in the lower 80s. South winds 15 to 20 miles an hour with gusts up to 35 miles an hour. Chance of rain 80%. Monday night, partly cloudy until midnight, then becoming mostly cloudy. A chance of thunderstorms. A chance of showers until midnight, then showers likely after midnight. Lows in the mid-60s. South winds 15 to 20 miles an hour with gusts up to 35 miles an hour. Chance of rain 70%. Tuesday, showers likely, mainly in the morning. Highs in the upper 70s. Southwest winds 15 to 20 miles an hour, becoming west in the afternoon. Chance of rain 70%. Tuesday night, mostly cloudy. Much cooler with lows around 50. Wednesday, mostly sunny. Cooler with highs in the upper 60s. Wednesday night, mostly cloudy. Lows in the mid-40s. Thursday, mostly sunny. Highs in the upper 60s. Thursday night through Friday night, mostly cloudy. Lows in the lower 50s. Highs in the mid-70s. Saturday, partly sunny. Highs around 80. Again, the forecast for Galesburg and surrounding areas of central and northwest Illinois for the rest of today, mostly cloudy. Highs in the mid-80s. South winds 15 to 20 miles an hour with gusts up to 30 miles an hour. At 10 a.m. in Galesburg, skies were partly sunny. The temperature was 73 degrees, the dew point was 65, and the relative humidity was 74%. The wind was south at 15 miles an hour, gusting to 22. The pressure was 29.85 inches and rising. Elsewhere around the area, skies ranged from partly sunny to cloudy, and temperatures were in the lower to mid-70s. And once again at 10 a.m. in Galesburg, under partly sunny skies, the temperature was 73. Looking elsewhere around the Midwest at 10 a.m., Chicago was partly sunny, and 74. Indianapolis was mostly sunny, and 77. St. Louis was partly sunny, and 76. Kansas City was partly sunny, and 76. Des Moines was cloudy, and 70. Milwaukee was cloudy, and 51. The time is currently 10:49 a.m. Central Daylight Time. 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Now for the official National Weather Service forecast for Galesburg and surrounding areas of central and northwest Illinois. Rest of today, mostly cloudy. Highs in the mid-80s. South winds 15 to 20 miles an hour with gusts up to 30 miles an hour. Tonight, mostly clear until midnight, then partly cloudy with a slight chance of showers and thunderstorms after midnight. Lows in the upper 60s. South winds 15 to 20 miles an hour with gusts up to 30 miles an hour. Chance of rain 20%. Monday, mostly cloudy with a chance of thunderstorms. Showers, mainly in the morning. Highs in the lower 80s. South winds 15 to 20 miles an hour with gusts up to 35 miles an hour. Chance of rain 80%. Monday night, partly cloudy until midnight, then becoming mostly cloudy. A chance of thunderstorms. A chance of showers until midnight, then showers likely after midnight. Lows in the mid-60s. South winds 15 to 20 miles an hour with gusts up to 35 miles an hour.
Chance of rain.

70%. Tuesday, showers likely, mainly in the morning. Highs in the upper 70s. Southwest winds 15 to 20 miles an hour, becoming west in the afternoon. Chance of rain 70%. Tuesday night, mostly cloudy. Much cooler with lows around 50. Wednesday, mostly sunny. Cooler with highs in the upper 60s. Wednesday night, mostly cloudy. Lows in the mid-40s. Thursday, mostly sunny. Highs in the upper 60s. Thursday night through Friday night, mostly cloudy. Lows in the lower 50s. Highs in the mid-70s. Saturday, partly sunny. Highs around 80. Again, the forecast for Galesburg and surrounding areas of central and northwest Illinois for the rest of today, mostly cloudy. Highs in the mid-80s. South winds 15 to 20 miles an hour with gusts up to 30 miles an hour. At 10 a.m. in Galesburg, skies were partly sunny. The temperature was 73 degrees, the dew point was 65, and the relative humidity was 74%. The wind was south at 15 miles an hour, gusting to 22. The pressure was 29.85 inches and rising. Elsewhere around the area, skies ranged from partly sunny to cloudy, and temperatures were in the lower to mid-70s. And once again at 10 a.m. in Galesburg, under partly sunny skies, the temperature was 73. Looking elsewhere around the Midwest at 10 a.m., Chicago was partly sunny, and 74. Indianapolis was mostly sunny, and 77. St. Louis was partly sunny, and 76. Kansas City was partly sunny, and 76. Des Moines was cloudy, and 70. Milwaukee was cloudy, and 51. The time is currently 10:53 a.m. Central Daylight Time. 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Now for the official National Weather Service forecast for Galesburg and surrounding areas of central and northwest Illinois. Rest of today, mostly cloudy. Highs in the mid-80s. South winds 15 to 20 miles an hour with gusts up to 30 miles an hour. Tonight, mostly clear until midnight, then partly cloudy with a slight chance of showers and thunderstorms after midnight. Lows in the upper 60s. South winds 15 to 20 miles an hour with gusts up to 30 miles an hour. Chance of rain 20%. Monday, mostly cloudy with a chance of thunderstorms. Showers, mainly in the morning. Highs in the lower 80s. South winds 15 to 20 miles an hour with gusts up to 35 miles an hour. Chance of rain 80%. Monday night, partly cloudy until midnight, then becoming mostly cloudy. A chance of thunderstorms. A chance of showers until midnight, then showers likely after midnight. Lows in the mid-60s. South winds 15 to 20 miles an hour with gusts up to 35 miles an hour. Chance of rain 70%. Tuesday, showers likely, mainly in the morning. Highs in the upper 70s. Southwest winds 15 to 20 miles an hour, becoming west in the afternoon. Chance of rain 70%. Tuesday night, mostly cloudy. Much cooler with lows around 50. Wednesday, mostly sunny. Cooler with highs in the upper 60s. Wednesday night, mostly cloudy. Lows in the mid-40s. Thursday, mostly sunny. Highs in the upper 60s. Thursday night through Friday night, mostly cloudy. Lows in the lower 50s. Highs in the mid-70s. Saturday, partly sunny. Highs around 80. Again, the forecast for Galesburg and surrounding areas of central and northwest Illinois for the rest of today, mostly cloudy. Highs in the mid-80s. South winds 15 to 20 miles an hour with gusts up to 30 miles an hour. At 10 a.m. in Galesburg, skies were partly sunny. The temperature was 73 degrees, the dew point was 65, and the relative humidity was 74%. The wind was south at 15 miles an hour, gusting to 22. The pressure was 29.85 inches and rising. Elsewhere around the area, skies ranged from partly sunny to cloudy, and temperatures were in the lower to mid-70s. And once again at 10 a.m. in Galesburg, under partly sunny skies, the temperature was 73.
looking

Elsewhere around the Midwest at 10 a.m., Chicago was partly sunny and 74. Indianapolis was mostly sunny and 77. St. Louis was partly sunny and 76. Kansas City was partly sunny and 76. Des Moines was cloudy and 70. Milwaukee was cloudy and 51. The time is currently 10:56 a.m. Central Daylight Time. 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Now for the official National Weather Service forecast for Galesburg and surrounding areas of central and northwest Illinois. Rest of today, mostly cloudy. Highs in the mid-80s. South winds 15 to 20 miles an hour with gusts up to 30 miles an hour. Tonight, mostly clear until midnight, then partly cloudy with a slight chance of showers and thunderstorms after midnight. Lows in the upper 60s. South winds 15 to 20 miles an hour with gusts up to 30 miles an hour. Chance of rain 20%. Monday, mostly cloudy with a chance of thunderstorms. Showers, mainly in the morning. Highs in the lower 80s. South winds 15 to 20 miles an hour with gusts up to 35 miles an hour. Chance of rain 80%. Monday night, partly cloudy until midnight, then becoming mostly cloudy. A chance of thunderstorms. A chance of showers until midnight, then showers likely after midnight. Lows in the mid-60s. South winds 15 to 20 miles an hour with gusts up to 35 miles an hour. Chance of rain 70%. Tuesday, showers likely, mainly in the morning. Highs in the upper 70s. Southwest winds 15 to 20 miles an hour, becoming west in the afternoon. Chance of rain 70%. Tuesday night, mostly cloudy. Much cooler with lows around 50. Wednesday, mostly sunny. Cooler with highs in the upper 60s. Wednesday night, mostly cloudy. Lows in the mid-40s. Thursday, mostly sunny. Highs in the upper 60s. Thursday night through Friday night, mostly cloudy. Lows in the lower 50s. Highs in the mid-70s. Saturday, partly sunny. Highs around 80. Again, the forecast for Galesburg and surrounding areas of central and northwest Illinois for the rest of today, mostly cloudy. Highs in the mid-80s. South winds 15 to 20 miles an hour with gusts up to 30 miles an hour. At 10 a.m. in Galesburg, skies were partly sunny. The temperature was 73 degrees, the dew point was 65, and the relative humidity was 74%. The wind was south at 15 miles an hour, gusting to 22. The pressure was 29.85 inches and rising. Elsewhere around the area, skies ranged from partly sunny to cloudy, and temperatures were in the lower to mid-70s. And once again at 10 a.m. in Galesburg, under partly sunny skies, the temperature was 73. Looking elsewhere around the Midwest at 10 a.m., Chicago was partly sunny and 74. Indianapolis was mostly sunny and 77. St. Louis was partly sunny and 76. Kansas City was partly sunny and 76. Des Moines was cloudy and 70. Milwaukee was cloudy and 51. The time is currently 10:59 a.m. Central Daylight Time. 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Now for the official National Weather Service forecast for Galesburg and surrounding areas of central and northwest Illinois. Rest of today, mostly cloudy. Highs in the mid-80s. South winds 15 to 20 miles an hour with gusts up to 30 miles an hour. Tonight, mostly clear until midnight, then partly cloudy with a slight chance of showers and thunderstorms after midnight. Lows in the upper 60s. South winds 15 to 20 miles an hour with gusts up to 30 miles an hour. Chance of rain 20%. Monday, mostly cloudy with a chance of thunderstorms. Showers, mainly in the morning. Highs in the lower 80s. South winds 15 to 20 miles an hour with gusts up to 35 miles an hour. Chance of rain 80%. Monday night, partly cloudy until midnight, then becoming mostly cloudy. A chance of thunderstorms. A chance of showers until midnight, then showers likely.

highs in the mid-70s. Saturday, partly sunny. Highs around 80. Again, the forecast for Galesburg and surrounding areas of central and northwest Illinois for the rest of today, mostly cloudy. Highs in the mid-80s. South winds 15 to 20 miles an hour with gusts up to 30 miles an hour. At 11 a.m. in Galesburg, skies were partly sunny. The temperature was 77 degrees, the dew point was 65, and the relative humidity was 65%. The wind was south at 14 miles an hour, gusting to 22. The pressure was 29.86 inches and rising. Elsewhere around the area, skies ranged from partly sunny to cloudy, and temperatures were in the lower to upper 70s. And once again at 11 a.m. in Galesburg, under partly sunny skies, the temperature was 77. Looking elsewhere around the Midwest at 11 a.m., Chicago was partly sunny, and 76. Indianapolis was mostly sunny, and 78. St. Louis was partly sunny, and 80. Kansas City was cloudy, and 77. Des Moines was cloudy, and 74. Milwaukee was cloudy, and 48. The time is currently 11:08 a.m. Central Daylight Time. 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Now for the official National Weather Service forecast for Galesburg and surrounding areas of central and northwest Illinois. Rest of today, mostly cloudy. Highs in the mid-80s. South winds 15 to 20 miles an hour with gusts up to 30 miles an hour. Tonight, mostly clear until midnight, then partly cloudy with a slight chance of showers and thunderstorms after midnight. Lows in the upper 60s. South winds 15 to 20 miles an hour with gusts up to 30 miles an hour. Chance of rain 20%. Monday, mostly cloudy with a chance of thunderstorms. Showers, mainly in the morning. Highs in the lower 80s. South winds 15 to 20 miles an hour with gusts up to 35 miles an hour. Chance of rain 80%. Monday night, partly cloudy until midnight, then becoming mostly cloudy. A chance of thunderstorms. A chance of showers until midnight, then showers likely after midnight. Lows in the mid-60s. South winds 15 to 20 miles an hour with gusts up to 35 miles an hour. Chance of rain 70%. Tuesday, showers likely, mainly in the morning. Highs in the upper 70s. Southwest winds 15 to 20 miles an hour, becoming west in the afternoon. Chance of rain 70%. Tuesday night, mostly cloudy. Much cooler with lows around 50. Wednesday, mostly sunny. Cooler with highs in the upper 60s. Wednesday night, mostly cloudy. Lows in the mid-40s. Thursday, mostly sunny. Highs in the upper 60s. Thursday night through Friday night, mostly cloudy. Lows in the lower 50s. Highs in the mid-70s. Saturday, partly sunny. Highs around 80. Again, the forecast for Galesburg and surrounding areas of central and northwest Illinois for the rest of today, mostly cloudy. Highs in the mid-80s. South winds 15 to 20 miles an hour with gusts up to 30 miles an hour. At 11 a.m. in Galesburg, skies were partly sunny. The temperature was 77 degrees, the dew point was 65, and the relative humidity was 65%. The wind was south at 14 miles an hour, gusting to 22. The pressure was 29.86 inches and rising. Elsewhere around the area, skies ranged from partly sunny to cloudy, and temperatures were in the lower to upper 70s. And once again at 11 a.m. in Galesburg, under partly sunny skies, the temperature was 77. Looking elsewhere around the Midwest at 11 a.m., Chicago was partly sunny, and 76. Indianapolis was mostly sunny, and 78. St. Louis was partly sunny, and 80. Kansas City was cloudy, and 77. Des Moines was cloudy, and 74. Milwaukee was cloudy, and 48. The time is currently 11:11 a.m. Central Daylight Time. 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Now for the official National Weather Service forecast for Galesburg and

surrounding areas of central and northwest Illinois. Rest of today, mostly cloudy. Highs in the mid-80s. South winds 15 to 20 miles an hour with gusts up to 30 miles an hour. Tonight, mostly clear until midnight, then partly cloudy with a slight chance of showers and thunderstorms after midnight. Lows in the upper 60s. South winds 15 to 20 miles an hour with gusts up to 30 miles an hour. Chance of rain 20%. Monday, mostly cloudy with a chance of thunderstorms. Showers, mainly in the morning. Highs in the lower 80s. South winds 15 to 20 miles an hour with gusts up to 35 miles an hour. Chance of rain 80%. Monday night, partly cloudy until midnight, then becoming mostly cloudy. A chance of thunderstorms. A chance of showers until midnight, then showers likely after midnight. Lows in the mid-60s. South winds 15 to 20 miles an hour with gusts up to 35 miles an hour. Chance of rain 70%. Tuesday, showers likely, mainly in the morning. Highs in the upper 70s. Southwest winds 15 to 20 miles an hour, becoming west in the afternoon. Chance of rain 70%. Tuesday night, mostly cloudy. Much cooler with lows around 50. Wednesday, mostly sunny. Cooler with highs in the upper 60s. Wednesday night, mostly cloudy. Lows in the mid-40s. Thursday, mostly sunny. Highs in the upper 60s. Thursday night through Friday night, mostly cloudy. Lows in the lower 50s. Highs in the mid-70s. Saturday, partly sunny. Highs around 80. Again, the forecast for Galesburg and surrounding areas of central and northwest Illinois for the rest of today, mostly cloudy. Highs in the mid-80s. South winds 15 to 20 miles an hour with gusts up to 30 miles an hour. 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Programming originates from NOAA's National Weather Service office in Lincoln. 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KZZ66 is part of the All Hazards Network of NOAA Weather Radio. At 11 a.m. in Galesburg, skies were partly sunny. The temperature was 77 degrees, the dew point was 65, and the relative humidity was 65%. The wind was south at 14 miles an hour, gusting to 22. The pressure was 29.86 inches and rising. Elsewhere around the area, skies ranged from partly sunny to cloudy, and temperatures were in the lower to upper 70s. And once again at 11 a.m. in Galesburg, under partly sunny skies, the temperature was 77. At 11 a.m. in Galesburg, skies were partly sunny. The temperature was 77 degrees, the dew point was 65, and the relative humidity was 65%. The wind was south at 14 miles an hour, gusting to 22. The pressure was 29.86 inches and rising. Elsewhere around the area, skies ranged from partly sunny to cloudy, and temperatures were in the lower to upper 70s. And once again at 11 a.m. in Galesburg, under partly sunny skies, the temperature was 77. Looking elsewhere around the Midwest at 11 a.m., Chicago was partly sunny, and 76. Indianapolis was mostly sunny, and 78. St. Louis was partly sunny, and 80. Kansas City was cloudy, and 77. Des Moines was cloudy, and 74. Milwaukee was cloudy, and 48. The time is currently 11:16 a.m. Central Daylight Time. 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Now for the official National Weather Service forecast for Galesburg and surrounding areas of central and northwest Illinois. Rest of today, mostly cloudy. Highs in the mid-80s. South winds 15 to 20 miles an hour with gusts up to 30 miles an hour. Tonight, mostly clear until midnight, then partly cloudy with a slight chance of showers and thunderstorms after midnight. Lows in the upper 60s. South winds 15 to 20 miles an hour with gusts up to 30 miles an hour. Chance of rain 20%. Monday, mostly cloudy with a

Chance of thunderstorms. Showers, mainly in the morning. Highs in the lower 80s. South winds 15 to 20 miles an hour with gusts up to 35 miles an hour. Chance of rain 80%. Monday night, partly cloudy until midnight, then becoming mostly cloudy. A chance of thunderstorms. A chance of showers until midnight, then showers likely after midnight. Lows in the mid-60s. South winds 15 to 20 miles an hour with gusts up to 35 miles an hour. Chance of rain 70%. Tuesday, showers likely, mainly in the morning. Highs in the upper 70s. Southwest winds 15 to 20 miles an hour, becoming west in the afternoon. Chance of rain 70%. Tuesday night, mostly cloudy. Much cooler with lows around 50. Wednesday, mostly sunny. Cooler with highs in the upper 60s. Wednesday night, mostly cloudy. Lows in the mid 40s. Thursday, mostly sunny. Highs in the upper 60s. Thursday night through Friday night, mostly cloudy. Lows in the lower 50s. Highs in the mid 70s. Saturday, partly sunny. Highs around 80. Again, the forecast for Galesburg and surrounding areas of central and northwest Illinois for the rest of today, mostly cloudy. Highs in the mid-80s. South winds 15 to 20 miles an hour with gusts up to 30 miles an hour. At 11 a.m. in Galesburg, skies were partly sunny. The temperature was 77 degrees, the dew point was 65, and the relative humidity was 65%. The wind was south at 14 miles an hour, gusting to 22. The pressure was 29.86 inches and rising. Elsewhere around the area, skies ranged from partly sunny to cloudy, and temperatures were in the lower to upper 70s. And once again at 11 a.m. in Galesburg, under partly sunny skies, the temperature was 77. Looking elsewhere around the Midwest at 11 a.m., Chicago was partly sunny, and 76. Indianapolis was mostly sunny, and 78. St. Louis was partly sunny, and 80. Kansas City was cloudy, and 77. Des Moines was cloudy, and 74. Milwaukee was cloudy, and 48. The time is currently 11:19 a.m. Central Daylight Time. 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Now for the official National Weather Service forecast for Galesburg and surrounding areas of central and northwest Illinois. Rest of today, mostly cloudy. Highs in the mid-80s. South winds 15 to 20 miles an hour with gusts up to 30 miles an hour. Tonight, mostly clear until midnight, then partly cloudy with a slight chance of showers and thunderstorms after midnight. Lows in the upper 60s. South winds 15 to 20 miles an hour with gusts up to 30 miles an hour. Chance of rain 20%. Monday, mostly cloudy with a chance of thunderstorms. Showers, mainly in the morning. Highs in the lower 80s. South winds 15 to 20 miles an hour with gusts up to 35 miles an hour. Chance of rain 80%. Monday night, partly cloudy until midnight, then becoming mostly cloudy. A chance of thunderstorms. A chance of showers until midnight, then showers likely after midnight. Lows in the mid-60s. South winds 15 to 20 miles an hour with gusts up to 35 miles an hour. Chance of rain 70%. Tuesday, showers likely, mainly in the morning. Highs in the upper 70s. Southwest winds 15 to 20 miles an hour, becoming west in the afternoon. Chance of rain 70%. Tuesday night, mostly cloudy. Much cooler with lows around 50. Wednesday, mostly sunny. Cooler with highs in the upper 60s. Wednesday night, mostly cloudy. Lows in the mid-40s. Thursday, mostly sunny. Highs in the upper 60s. Thursday night through Friday night, mostly cloudy. Lows in the lower 50s. Highs in the mid-70s. Saturday, partly sunny. Highs around 80. Again, the forecast for Galesburg and surrounding areas of central and northwest Illinois for the rest of today, mostly cloudy. Highs in the mid-80s. South winds 15 to 20 miles an hour with gusts

up to 30 miles an hour. At 11 a.m. in Galesburg, skies were partly sunny. The temperature was 77 degrees, the dew point was 65, and the relative humidity was 65%. The wind was south at 14 miles an hour, gusting to 22. The pressure was 29.86 inches and rising. Elsewhere around the area, skies ranged from partly sunny to cloudy, and temperatures were in the lower to upper 70s. And once again at 11 a.m. in Galesburg, under partly sunny skies, the temperature was 77. Looking elsewhere around the Midwest at 11 a.m., Chicago was partly sunny, and 76. Indianapolis was mostly sunny, and 78. St. Louis was partly sunny, and 80. Kansas City was cloudy, and 77. Des Moines was cloudy, and 74. Milwaukee was cloudy, and 48. The time is currently 11:22 a.m. Central Daylight Time. 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Now for the official National Weather Service forecast for Galesburg and surrounding areas of central and northwest Illinois. Rest of today, mostly cloudy. Highs in the mid-80s. South winds 15 to 20 miles an hour with gusts up to 30 miles an hour. Tonight, mostly clear until midnight, then partly cloudy with a slight chance of showers and thunderstorms after midnight. Lows in the upper 60s. South winds 15 to 20 miles an hour with gusts up to 30 miles an hour. Chance of rain 20%. Monday, mostly cloudy with a chance of thunderstorms. Showers, mainly in the morning. Highs in the lower 80s. South winds 15 to 20 miles an hour with gusts up to 35 miles an hour. Chance of rain 80%. Monday night, partly cloudy until midnight, then becoming mostly cloudy. A chance of thunderstorms. A chance of showers until midnight, then showers likely after midnight. Lows in the mid-60s. South winds 15 to 20 miles an hour with gusts up to 35 miles an hour. Chance of rain 70%. Tuesday, showers likely, mainly in the morning. Highs in the upper 70s. Southwest winds 15 to 20 miles an hour, becoming west in the afternoon. Chance of rain 70%. Tuesday night, mostly cloudy. Much cooler with lows around 50. Wednesday, mostly sunny. Cooler with highs in the upper 60s. Wednesday night, mostly cloudy. Lows in the mid-40s. Thursday, mostly sunny. Highs in the upper 60s. Thursday night through Friday night, mostly cloudy. Lows in the lower 50s. Highs in the mid-70s. Saturday, partly sunny. Highs around 80. Again, the forecast for Galesburg and surrounding areas of central and northwest Illinois for the rest of today, mostly cloudy. Highs in the mid-80s. South winds 15 to 20 miles an hour with gusts up to 30 miles an hour. At 11 a.m. in Galesburg, skies were partly sunny. The temperature was 77 degrees, the dew point was 65, and the relative humidity was 65%. The wind was south at 14 miles an hour, gusting to 22. The pressure was 29.86 inches and rising. Elsewhere around the area, skies ranged from partly sunny to cloudy, and temperatures were in the lower to upper 70s. And once again at 11 a.m. in Galesburg, under partly sunny skies, the temperature was 77. Looking elsewhere around the Midwest at 11 a.m., Chicago was partly sunny, and 76. Indianapolis was mostly sunny, and 78. St. Louis was partly sunny, and 80. Kansas City was cloudy, and 77. Des Moines was cloudy, and 74. Milwaukee was cloudy, and 48. The time is currently 11:26 a.m. Central Daylight Time. 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Now for the official National Weather Service forecast for Galesburg and surrounding areas of central and northwest Illinois. Rest of today, mostly cloudy. Highs in the mid-80s. South winds 15 to 20 miles an hour with gusts up to 30 miles an hour. Tonight, mostly clear until midnight, then partly cloudy with a slight chance of showers and thunderstorms.

storms after midnight. Lows in the upper 60s. South winds 15 to 20 miles an hour with gusts up to 30 miles an hour. Chance of rain 20%. Monday, mostly cloudy with a chance of thunderstorms. Showers, mainly in the morning. Highs in the lower 80s. South winds 15 to 20 miles an hour with gusts up to 35 miles an hour. Chance of rain 80%. Monday night, partly cloudy until midnight, then becoming mostly cloudy. A chance of thunderstorms. A chance of showers until midnight, then showers likely after midnight. Lows in the mid-60s. South winds 15 to 20 miles an hour with gusts up to 35 miles an hour. Chance of rain 70%. Tuesday, showers likely, mainly in the morning. Highs in the upper 70s. Southwest winds 15 to 20 miles an hour, becoming west in the afternoon. Chance of rain 70%. Tuesday night, mostly cloudy. Much cooler with lows around 50. Wednesday, mostly sunny. Cooler with highs in the upper 60s. Wednesday night, mostly cloudy. Lows in the mid 40s. Thursday, mostly sunny. Highs in the upper 60s. Thursday night through Friday night, mostly cloudy. Lows in the lower 50s. Highs in the mid 70s. Saturday, partly sunny. Highs around 80. Again, the forecast for Galesburg and surrounding areas of central and northwest Illinois for the rest of today, mostly cloudy. Highs in the mid-80s. South winds 15 to 20 miles an hour with gusts up to 30 miles an hour. At 11 a.m. in Galesburg, skies were partly sunny. The temperature was 77 degrees, the dew point was 65, and the relative humidity was 65%. The wind was south at 14 miles an hour, gusting to 22. The pressure was 29.86 inches and rising. Elsewhere around the area, skies ranged from partly sunny to cloudy, and temperatures were in the lower to upper 70s. And once again at 11 a.m. in Galesburg, under partly sunny skies, the temperature was 77. Looking elsewhere around the Midwest at 11 a.m., Chicago was partly sunny and 76. Indianapolis was mostly sunny and 78. St. Louis was partly sunny and 80. Kansas City was cloudy and 77. Des Moines was cloudy and 74. Milwaukee was cloudy and 48. The time is currently 11:29 a.m. Central Daylight Time. 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Now for the official National Weather Service forecast for Galesburg and surrounding areas of central and northwest Illinois. Rest of today, mostly cloudy. Highs in the mid-80s. South winds 15 to 20 miles an hour with gusts up to 30 miles an hour. Tonight, mostly clear until midnight, then partly cloudy with a chance of showers and thunderstorms after midnight. Lows in the upper 60s. South winds 15 to 20 miles an hour with gusts up to 30 miles an hour. Chance of rain 40%. Monday, mostly cloudy in the morning, then becoming partly sunny. A chance of thunderstorms. Showers likely, mainly in the morning. Highs in the lower 80s. South winds 15 to 20 miles an hour with gusts up to 30 miles an hour. Chance of rain 70%. Monday night, partly cloudy until midnight, then mostly cloudy with showers likely with a chance of thunderstorms after midnight. Lows in the mid-60s. South winds 15 to 20 miles an hour with gusts up to 35 miles an hour. Chance of rain 70%. Tuesday, partly sunny in the morning, then becoming mostly cloudy. A chance of thunderstorms. A chance of showers. Highs in the upper 70s. Southwest winds 15 to 20 miles an hour, becoming west in the afternoon. Chance of rain 50%. Tuesday night and Wednesday, partly cloudy. Lows in the upper 40s. Highs in the upper 60s. Wednesday night, mostly cloudy. Lows in the mid-40s. Thursday, mostly sunny. Highs in the upper 60s. Thursday night through Friday night, mostly cloudy. Lows in the lower 50s. Highs in the mid-70s. Saturday, partly sunny. Highs around

around 80. Again, the forecast for Galesburg and surrounding areas of central and northwest Illinois for the rest of today, mostly cloudy. Highs in the mid-80s. South winds 15 to 20 miles an hour with gusts up to 30 miles an hour. At 11 a.m. in Galesburg, skies were partly sunny. The temperature was 77 degrees, the dew point was 65, and the relative humidity was 65%. The wind was south at 14 miles an hour, gusting to 22. The pressure was 29.86 inches and rising. Elsewhere around the area, skies ranged from partly sunny to cloudy, and temperatures were in the lower to upper 70s. And once again at 11 a.m. in Galesburg, under partly sunny skies, the temperature was 77. Looking elsewhere around the Midwest at 11 a.m., Chicago was partly sunny, and 76. Indianapolis was mostly sunny, and 78. St. Louis was partly sunny, and 80. Kansas City was cloudy, and 77. Des Moines was cloudy, and 74. Milwaukee was cloudy, and 48. The time is currently 11:33 a.m. Central Daylight Time. Des Moines was cloudy, and 74. Milwaukee was cloudy, and 48. The time is currently 11:33 a.m. Central Daylight Time. 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Now for the official National Weather Service forecast for Galesburg and surrounding areas of central and northwest Illinois. Rest of today, mostly cloudy. Highs in the mid-80s. South winds 15 to 20 miles an hour with gusts up to 30 miles an hour. Tonight, mostly clear until midnight, then partly cloudy with a chance of showers and thunderstorms after midnight. Lows in the upper 60s. South winds 15 to 20 miles an hour with gusts up to 30 miles an hour. Chance of rain 40%. Monday, mostly cloudy in the morning, then becoming partly sunny. A chance of thunderstorms. Showers likely, mainly in the morning. Highs in the lower 80s. South winds 15 to 20 miles an hour with gusts up to 30 miles an hour. Chance of rain 70%. Monday night, partly cloudy until midnight, then mostly cloudy with showers likely with a chance of thunderstorms after midnight. Lows in the mid-60s. South winds 15 to 20 miles an hour with gusts up to 35 miles an hour. Chance of rain 70%. Tuesday, partly sunny in the morning, then becoming mostly cloudy. A chance of thunderstorms. A chance of showers. Highs in the upper 70s. Southwest winds 15 to 20 miles an hour, becoming west in the afternoon. Chance of rain 50%. Tuesday night and Wednesday, partly cloudy. Lows in the upper 40s. Highs in the upper 60s. Wednesday night, mostly cloudy. Lows in the mid-40s. Thursday, mostly sunny. Highs in the upper 60s. Thursday night through Friday night, mostly cloudy. Lows in the lower 50s. Highs in the mid-70s. Saturday, partly sunny. Highs around 80. Again, the forecast for Galesburg and surrounding areas of central and northwest Illinois for the rest of today, mostly cloudy. Highs in the mid-80s. South winds 15 to 20 miles an hour with gusts up to 30 miles an hour. At 11 a.m. in Galesburg, skies were partly sunny. The temperature was 77 degrees, the dew point was 65, and the relative humidity was 65%. The wind was south at 14 miles an hour, gusting to 22. The pressure was 29.86 inches and rising. Elsewhere around the area, skies ranged from partly sunny to cloudy, and temperatures were in the lower to upper 70s. And once again at 11 a.m. in Galesburg, under partly sunny skies, the temperature was 77. Looking elsewhere around the Midwest at 11 a.m., Chicago was partly sunny, and 76. Indianapolis was mostly sunny, and 78. St. Louis was partly sunny, and 80. Kansas City was cloudy, and 77. Des Moines was cloudy, and 74. Milwaukee was cloudy, and 48. The time is currently 11:36 a.m. Central Daylight Time. 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

Station KZZ 66 in Galesburg. Now for the official National Weather Service forecast for Galesburg and surrounding areas of central and northwest Illinois. Rest of today, mostly cloudy. Highs in the mid-80s. South winds 15 to 20 miles an hour with gusts up to 30 miles an hour. Tonight, mostly clear until midnight, then partly cloudy with a chance of showers and thunderstorms after midnight. Lows in the upper 60s. South winds 15 to 20 miles an hour with gusts up to 30 miles an hour. Chance of rain 40%. Monday, mostly cloudy in the morning, then becoming partly sunny. A chance of thunderstorms. Showers likely, mainly in the morning. Highs in the lower 80s. South winds 15 to 20 miles an hour with gusts up to 30 miles an hour. Chance of rain 70%. Monday night, partly cloudy until midnight, then mostly cloudy with showers likely with a chance of thunderstorms after midnight. Lows in the mid-60s. South winds 15 to 20 miles an hour with gusts up to 35 miles an hour. Chance of rain 70%. Tuesday, partly sunny in the morning, then becoming mostly cloudy. A chance of thunderstorms. A chance of showers. Highs in the upper 70s. Southwest winds 15 to 20 miles an hour, becoming west in the afternoon. Chance of rain 50%. Tuesday night and Wednesday, partly cloudy. Lows in the upper 40s. Highs in the upper 60s. Wednesday night, mostly cloudy. Lows in the mid 40s. Thursday, mostly sunny. Highs in the upper 60s. Thursday night through Friday night, mostly cloudy. Lows in the lower 50s. Highs in the mid-70s. Saturday, partly sunny. Highs around 80. Again, the forecast for Galesburg and surrounding areas of central and northwest Illinois for the rest of today, mostly cloudy. Highs in the mid-80s. South winds 15 to 20 miles an hour with gusts up to 30 miles an hour. At 11 a.m. in Galesburg, skies were partly sunny. The temperature was 77 degrees, the dew point was 65, and the relative humidity was 65%. The wind was south at 14 miles an hour, gusting to 22. The pressure was 29.86 inches and rising. Elsewhere around the area, skies ranged from partly sunny to cloudy, and temperatures were in the lower to upper 70s. And once again at 11 a.m. in Galesburg, under partly sunny skies, the temperature was 77. Looking elsewhere around the Midwest at 11 a.m., Chicago was partly sunny, and 76. Indianapolis was mostly sunny, and 78. St. Louis was partly sunny, and 80. Kansas City was cloudy, and 77. Des Moines was cloudy, and 74. Milwaukee was cloudy, and 48. The time is currently 11:39 a.m. Central Daylight Time. 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Now for the official National Weather Service forecast for Galesburg and surrounding areas of central and northwest Illinois. Rest of today, mostly cloudy. Highs in the mid-80s. South winds 15 to 20 miles an hour with gusts up to 30 miles an hour. Tonight, mostly clear until midnight, then partly cloudy with a chance of showers and thunderstorms after midnight. Lows in the upper 60s. South winds 15 to 20 miles an hour with gusts up to 30 miles an hour. Chance of rain 40%. Monday, mostly cloudy in the morning, then becoming partly sunny. A chance of thunderstorms. Showers likely, mainly in the morning. Highs in the lower 80s. South winds 15 to 20 miles an hour with gusts up to 30 miles an hour. Chance of rain 70%. Monday night, partly cloudy until midnight, then mostly cloudy with showers likely with a chance of thunderstorms after midnight. Lows in the mid-60s. South winds 15 to 20 miles an hour with gusts up to 35 miles an hour. Chance of rain 70%. Tuesday, partly sunny in the morning, then becoming mostly cloudy. A chance of thunderstorms. A chance of showers. Highs in the upper 70s. Southwest winds 15 to 20 miles an hour, becoming west in the afternoon. Chance of rain 50%.

Mostly cloudy. A chance of thunderstorms. A chance of showers. Highs in the upper 70s. Southwest winds 15 to 20 miles an hour, becoming west in the afternoon. Chance of rain 50%. Tuesday night and Wednesday, partly cloudy. Lows in the upper 40s. Highs in the upper 60s. Wednesday night, mostly cloudy. Lows in the mid 40s. Thursday, mostly sunny. Highs in the upper 60s. Thursday night through Friday night, mostly cloudy. Lows in the lower 50s. Highs in the mid 70s. Saturday, partly sunny. Highs around 80. Again, the forecast for Galesburg and surrounding areas of central and northwest Illinois for the rest of today, mostly cloudy. Highs in the mid-80s. South winds 15 to 20 miles an hour with gusts up to 30 miles an hour. At 11 a.m. in Galesburg, skies were partly sunny. The temperature was 77 degrees, the dew point was 65, and the relative humidity was 65%. The wind was south at 14 miles an hour, gusting to 22. The pressure was 29.86 inches and rising. Elsewhere around the area, skies ranged from partly sunny to cloudy, and temperatures were in the lower to upper 70s. And once again at 11 a.m. in Galesburg, under partly sunny skies, the temperature was 77. Looking elsewhere around the Midwest at 11 a.m., Chicago was partly sunny and 76. Indianapolis was mostly sunny and 78. St. Louis was partly sunny and 80. Kansas City was cloudy and 77. Des Moines was cloudy and 74. Milwaukee was cloudy and 48. The time is currently 11:53 a.m. Central Daylight Time. 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Now for the official National Weather Service forecast for Galesburg and surrounding areas of central and northwest Illinois. Rest of today, mostly cloudy. Highs in the mid-80s. South winds 15 to 20 miles an hour with gusts up to 30 miles an hour. Tonight, mostly clear until midnight, then partly cloudy with a chance of showers and thunderstorms after midnight. Lows in the upper 60s. South winds 15 to 20 miles an hour with gusts up to 30 miles an hour. Chance of rain 40%. Monday, mostly cloudy in the morning, then becoming partly sunny. A chance of thunderstorms. Showers likely, mainly in the morning. Highs in the lower 80s. South winds 15 to 20 miles an hour with gusts up to 30 miles an hour. Chance of rain 70%. Monday night, partly cloudy until midnight, then mostly cloudy with showers likely with a chance of thunderstorms after midnight. Lows in the mid-60s. South winds 15 to 20 miles an hour with gusts up to 35 miles an hour. Chance of rain 70%. Tuesday, partly sunny in the morning, then becoming mostly cloudy. A chance of thunderstorms. A chance of showers. Highs in the upper 70s. Southwest winds 15 to 20 miles an hour, becoming west in the afternoon. Chance of rain 50%. Tuesday night and Wednesday, partly cloudy. Lows in the upper 40s. Highs in the upper 60s. Wednesday night, mostly cloudy. Lows in the mid 40s. Thursday, mostly sunny. Highs in the upper 60s. Thursday night through Friday night, mostly cloudy. Lows in the lower 50s. Highs in the mid-70s. Saturday, partly sunny. Highs around 80. Again, the forecast for Galesburg and surrounding areas of central and northwest Illinois for the rest of today, mostly cloudy. Highs in the mid-80s. South winds 15 to 20 miles an hour with gusts up to 30 miles an hour. At 11 a.m. in Galesburg, skies were partly sunny. The temperature was 77 degrees, the dew point was 65, and the relative humidity was 65%. The wind was south at 14 miles an hour, gusting to 22. The pressure was 29.86 inches and rising. Elsewhere around the area, skies ranged from partly sunny to cloudy, and temperatures were in the lower to upper 70s. And once again at 11 a.m. in Galesburg, under partly sunny skies, the temperature was 77.

Looking elsewhere around the Midwest at 11 a.m., Chicago was partly sunny and 76. Indianapolis was mostly sunny and 78. St. Louis was partly sunny and 80. Kansas City was cloudy and 77. Des Moines was cloudy and 74. Milwaukee was cloudy and 48. The time is currently 11:57 a.m. Central Daylight Time. 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Now for the official National Weather Service forecast for Galesburg and surrounding areas of central and northwest Illinois. Rest of today, mostly cloudy. Highs in the mid-80s. South winds 15 to 20 miles an hour with gusts up to 30 miles an hour. Tonight, mostly clear until midnight, then partly cloudy with a chance of showers and thunderstorms after midnight. Lows in the upper 60s. South winds 15 to 20 miles an hour with gusts up to 30 miles an hour. Chance of rain 40%. Monday, mostly cloudy in the morning, then becoming partly sunny. A chance of thunderstorms. Showers likely, mainly in the morning. Highs in the lower 80s. South winds 15 to 20 miles an hour with gusts up to 30 miles an hour. Chance of rain 70%. Monday night, partly cloudy until midnight, then mostly cloudy with showers likely with a chance of thunderstorms after midnight. Lows in the mid-60s. South winds 15 to 20 miles an hour with gusts up to 35 miles an hour. Chance of rain 70%. Tuesday, partly sunny in the morning, then becoming mostly cloudy. A chance of thunderstorms. A chance of showers. Highs in the upper 70s. Southwest winds 15 to 20 miles an hour, becoming west in the afternoon. Chance of rain 50%. Tuesday night and Wednesday, partly cloudy. Lows in the upper 40s. Highs in the upper 60s. Wednesday night, mostly cloudy. Lows in the mid-40s. Thursday, mostly sunny. Highs in the upper 60s. Thursday night through Friday night, mostly cloudy. Lows in the lower 50s. Highs in the mid-70s. Saturday, partly sunny. Highs around 80. Again, the forecast for Galesburg and surrounding areas of central and northwest Illinois for the rest of today, mostly cloudy. Highs in the mid-80s. South winds 15 to 20 miles an hour with gusts up to 30 miles an hour. At 11 a.m. in Galesburg, skies were partly sunny. The temperature was 77 degrees, the dew point was 65, and the relative humidity was 65%. The wind was south at 14 miles an hour, gusting to 22. The pressure was 29.86 inches and rising. Elsewhere around the area, skies ranged from partly sunny to cloudy, and temperatures were in the lower to upper 70s. And once again at 11 a.m. in Galesburg, under partly sunny skies, the temperature was 77. The time is currently 12 p.m. Central Daylight Time. 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Now for the official National Weather Service forecast for Galesburg and surrounding areas of central and northwest Illinois. Rest of today, mostly cloudy. Highs in the mid-80s. South winds 15 to 20 miles an hour with gusts up to 30 miles an hour. Tonight, mostly clear until midnight, then partly cloudy with a chance of showers and thunderstorms after midnight. Lows in the upper 60s. South winds 15 to 20 miles an hour with gusts up to 30 miles an hour. Chance of rain 40%. Monday, mostly cloudy in the morning, then becoming partly sunny. A chance of thunderstorms. Showers likely, mainly in the morning. Highs in the lower 80s. South winds 15 to 20 miles an hour with gusts up to 30 miles an hour. Chance of rain 70%. Monday night, partly cloudy until midnight, then mostly cloudy with showers likely with a chance of thunderstorms after midnight. Lows in the mid-60s. South winds 15 to 20 miles an hour with gusts up to 35 miles an hour. Chance of rain 70%. Tuesday, partly sunny in the morning, then becoming mostly cloudy. A chance of thunderstorms. A chance of showers. Highs in the upper 70s.

partly sunny. The temperature was 79 degrees, the dew point was 65, and the relative humidity was 62%. The heat index was 81. The wind was south at 17 miles an hour, gusting to 24. The pressure was 29.83 inches and falling. Elsewhere around the area, skies ranged from partly sunny to cloudy, and temperatures were around 80 degrees. And once again at noon in Galesburg, under partly sunny skies, the temperature was 79, and the heat index was 81. Looking elsewhere around the Midwest at noon, Chicago was partly sunny, and 78. Indianapolis was partly sunny, and 80. St. Louis was partly sunny, and 80. Kansas City was cloudy, and 78. Des Moines was cloudy, and 76. Milwaukee was cloudy, and 49. The time is currently 12:08 p.m. Central Daylight Time. 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Now for the official National Weather Service forecast for Galesburg and surrounding areas of central and northwest Illinois. Rest of today, mostly cloudy. Highs in the mid-80s. South winds 15 to 20 miles an hour with gusts up to 30 miles an hour. Tonight, mostly clear until midnight, then partly cloudy with a chance of showers and thunderstorms after midnight. Lows in the upper 60s. South winds 15 to 20 miles an hour with gusts up to 30 miles an hour. Chance of rain 40%. Monday, mostly cloudy in the morning, then becoming partly sunny. A chance of thunderstorms. Showers likely, mainly in the morning. Highs in the lower 80s. South winds 15 to 20 miles an hour with gusts up to 30 miles an hour. Chance of rain 70%. Monday night, partly cloudy until midnight, then mostly cloudy with showers likely with a chance of thunderstorms after midnight. Lows in the mid-60s. South winds 15 to 20 miles an hour with gusts up to 35 miles an hour. Chance of rain 70%. Tuesday, partly sunny in the morning, then becoming mostly cloudy. A chance of thunderstorms. A chance of showers. Highs in the upper 70s. Southwest winds 15 to 20 miles an hour, becoming west in the afternoon. Chance of rain 50%. Tuesday night and Wednesday, partly cloudy. Lows in the upper 40s. Highs in the upper 60s. Wednesday night, mostly cloudy. Lows in the mid-40s. Thursday, mostly sunny. Highs in the upper 60s. Thursday night through Friday night, mostly cloudy. Lows in the lower 50s. Highs in the mid-70s. Saturday, partly sunny. Highs around 80. Again, the forecast for Galesburg and surrounding areas of central and northwest Illinois for the rest of today, mostly cloudy. Highs in the mid-80s. South winds 15 to 20 miles an hour with gusts up to 30 miles an hour. At noon in Galesburg, skies were partly sunny. The temperature was 79 degrees, the dew point was 65, and the relative humidity was 62%. The heat index was 81. The wind was south at 17 miles an hour, gusting to 24. The pressure was 29.83 inches and falling. Elsewhere around the area, skies ranged from partly sunny to cloudy, and temperatures were around 80 degrees. And once again at noon in Galesburg, under partly sunny skies, the temperature was 79, and the heat index was 81. Looking elsewhere around the Midwest at noon, Chicago was partly sunny, and 78. Indianapolis was partly sunny, and 80. St. Louis was partly sunny, and 80. Kansas City was cloudy, and 78. Des Moines was cloudy, and 76. Milwaukee was cloudy, and 49. The time is currently 12:11 p.m. Central Daylight Time. 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Now for the official National Weather Service forecast for Galesburg and surrounding areas of central and northwest Illinois. Rest of today, mostly cloudy. Highs in the mid-80s. South winds 15 to 20 miles an hour with gusts up to 30 miles an hour. Tonight, mostly clear until midnight, then partly cloudy with a chance of showers and thunderstorms after midnight.

in the upper 60s. South winds 15 to 20 miles an hour with gusts up to 30 miles an hour. Chance of rain 40%. Monday, mostly cloudy in the morning, then becoming partly sunny. A chance of thunderstorms. Showers likely, mainly in the morning. Highs in the lower 80s. South winds 15 to 20 miles an hour with gusts up to 30 miles an hour. Chance of rain 70%. Monday night, partly cloudy until midnight, then mostly cloudy with showers likely with a chance of thunderstorms after midnight. Lows in the mid-60s. South winds 15 to 20 miles an hour with gusts up to 35 miles an hour. Chance of rain 70%. Tuesday, partly sunny in the morning, then becoming mostly cloudy. A chance of thunderstorms. A chance of showers. Highs in the upper 70s. Southwest winds 15 to 20 miles an hour, becoming west in the afternoon. Chance of rain 50%. Tuesday night and Wednesday, partly cloudy. Lows in the upper 40s. Highs in the upper 60s. Wednesday night, mostly cloudy. Lows in the mid 40s. Thursday, mostly sunny. Highs in the upper 60s. Thursday night through Friday night, mostly cloudy. Lows in the lower 50s. Highs in the mid 70s. Saturday, partly sunny. Highs around 80. Again, the forecast for Galesburg and surrounding areas of central and northwest Illinois for the rest of today, mostly cloudy. Highs in the mid 80s. South winds 15 to 20 miles an hour with gusts up to 30 miles an hour. 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Programming originates from NOAA's National Weather Service office in Lincoln. KZZ 66 serves the following counties: Henry, Knox, Mercer, and Warren. 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At noon in Galesburg, skies were partly sunny. The temperature was 79 degrees, the dew point was 65, and the relative humidity was 62%. The heat index was 81. The wind was south at 17 miles an hour, gusting to 24. The pressure was 29.83 inches and falling. Elsewhere around the area, skies ranged from partly sunny to cloudy, and temperatures were around 80 degrees. And once again at noon in Galesburg, under partly sunny skies, the temperature was 79, and the heat index was 81. At noon in Galesburg, skies were cloudy. The temperature was 79 degrees, the dew point was 65, and the relative humidity was 62%. The heat index was 81. The wind was south at 17 miles an hour, gusting to 24. The pressure was 29.83 inches and falling. Elsewhere around the area, skies ranged from partly sunny to cloudy, and temperatures were around 80 degrees. And once again at noon in Galesburg, under cloudy skies, the temperature was 79, and the heat index was 81. Looking elsewhere around the Midwest at noon, Chicago was partly sunny, and 78. Indianapolis was partly sunny, and 80. St. Louis was partly sunny, and 80. Kansas City was cloudy, and 78. Des Moines was cloudy, and 76. Milwaukee was cloudy, and 49. The time is currently 12:16 p.m. Central Daylight Time. 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Now for the official National Weather Service forecast for Galesburg and surrounding areas of central and northwest Illinois. Rest of today, mostly cloudy. Highs in the mid-80s. South winds 15 to 20 miles an hour with gusts up to 30 miles an hour. Tonight, mostly clear until midnight, then partly cloudy with a chance of showers and thunderstorms after midnight. Lows in the upper 60s. South winds 15 to 20 miles an hour with gusts up to 30 miles an hour. Chance of rain 40%. Monday, mostly cloudy in the morning, then becoming partly sunny. A chance of thunderstorms. Showers likely, mainly in the morning. Highs in the lower 80s. South winds 15 to 20 miles an hour with gusts up to 30 miles an hour. Chance of rain 70%.

Monday night, partly cloudy until midnight, then mostly cloudy with showers likely with a chance of thunderstorms after midnight. Lows in the mid-60s. South winds 15 to 20 miles an hour with gusts up to 35 miles an hour. Chance of rain 70%. Tuesday, partly sunny in the morning, then becoming mostly cloudy. A chance of thunderstorms. A chance of showers. Highs in the upper 70s. Southwest winds 15 to 20 miles an hour, becoming west in the afternoon. Chance of rain 50%. Tuesday night and Wednesday, partly cloudy. Lows in the upper 40s. Highs in the upper 60s. Wednesday night, mostly cloudy. Lows in the mid 40s. Thursday, mostly sunny. Highs in the upper 60s. Thursday night through Friday night, mostly cloudy. Lows in the lower 50s. Highs in the mid 70s. Saturday, partly sunny. Highs around 80. Again, the forecast for Galesburg and surrounding areas of central and northwest Illinois for the rest of today, mostly cloudy. Highs in the mid 80s. South winds 15 to 20 miles an hour with gusts up to 30 miles an hour. At noon in Galesburg, skies were cloudy. The temperature was 79 degrees, the dew point was 65, and the relative humidity was 62%. The heat index was 81. The wind was south at 17 miles an hour, gusting to 24. The pressure was 29.83 inches and falling. Elsewhere around the area, skies ranged from partly sunny to cloudy, and temperatures were around 80 degrees. And once again at noon in Galesburg, under cloudy skies, the temperature was 79, and the heat index was 81. Looking elsewhere around the Midwest at noon, Chicago was partly sunny, and 78. Indianapolis was partly sunny, and 80. St. Louis was partly sunny, and 80. Kansas City was cloudy, and 78. Des Moines was cloudy, and 76. Milwaukee was cloudy, and 49. The time is currently 12:19 p.m. Central Daylight Time. 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Now for the official National Weather Service forecast for Galesburg and surrounding areas of central and northwest Illinois. Rest of today, mostly cloudy. Highs in the mid-80s. South winds 15 to 20 miles an hour with gusts up to 30 miles an hour. Tonight, mostly clear until midnight, then partly cloudy with a chance of showers and thunderstorms after midnight. Lows in the upper 60s. South winds 15 to 20 miles an hour with gusts up to 30 miles an hour. Chance of rain 40%. Monday, mostly cloudy in the morning, then becoming partly sunny. A chance of thunderstorms. Showers likely, mainly in the morning. Highs in the lower 80s. South winds 15 to 20 miles an hour with gusts up to 30 miles an hour. Chance of rain 70%. Monday night, partly cloudy until midnight, then mostly cloudy with showers likely with a chance of thunderstorms after midnight. Lows in the mid-60s. South winds 15 to 20 miles an hour with gusts up to 35 miles an hour. Chance of rain 70%. Tuesday, partly sunny in the morning, then becoming mostly cloudy. A chance of thunderstorms. A chance of showers. Highs in the upper 70s. Southwest winds 15 to 20 miles an hour, becoming west in the afternoon. Chance of rain 50%. Tuesday night and Wednesday, partly cloudy. Lows in the upper 40s. Highs in the upper 60s. Wednesday night, mostly cloudy. Lows in the mid-40s. Thursday, mostly sunny. Highs in the upper 60s. Thursday night through Friday night, mostly cloudy. Lows in the lower 50s. Highs in the mid-70s. Saturday, partly sunny. Highs around 80. Again, the forecast for Galesburg and surrounding areas of central and northwest Illinois for the rest of today, mostly cloudy. Highs in the mid-80s. South winds 15 to 20 miles an hour with gusts up to 30 miles an hour. At noon in Galesburg, skies were cloudy. The temperature was 79 degrees, the dew point was 65, and the relative humidity was 62%. The heat index was 81.

The wind was south at 17 miles an hour, gusting to 24. The pressure was 29.83 inches and falling. Elsewhere around the area, skies ranged from partly sunny to cloudy, and temperatures were around 80 degrees. And once again at noon in Galesburg, under cloudy skies, the temperature was 79, and the heat index was 81. Looking elsewhere around the Midwest at noon, Chicago was partly sunny, and 78. Indianapolis was partly sunny, and 80. St. Louis was partly sunny, and 80. Kansas City was cloudy, and 78. Des Moines was cloudy, and 76. Milwaukee was cloudy, and 49. The time is currently 12:23 p.m. Central Daylight Time. 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Now for the official National Weather Service forecast for Galesburg and surrounding areas of central and northwest Illinois. Rest of today, mostly cloudy. Highs in the mid-80s. South winds 15 to 20 miles an hour with gusts up to 30 miles an hour. Tonight, mostly clear until midnight, then partly cloudy with a chance of showers and thunderstorms after midnight. Lows in the upper 60s. South winds 15 to 20 miles an hour with gusts up to 30 miles an hour. Chance of rain 40%. Monday, mostly cloudy in the morning, then becoming partly sunny. A chance of thunderstorms. Showers likely, mainly in the morning. Highs in the lower 80s. South winds 15 to 20 miles an hour with gusts up to 30 miles an hour. Chance of rain 70%. Monday night, partly cloudy until midnight, then mostly cloudy with showers likely with a chance of thunderstorms after midnight. Lows in the mid-60s. South winds 15 to 20 miles an hour with gusts up to 35 miles an hour. Chance of rain 70%. Tuesday, partly sunny in the morning, then becoming mostly cloudy. A chance of thunderstorms. A chance of showers. Highs in the upper 70s. Southwest winds 15 to 20 miles an hour, becoming west in the afternoon. Chance of rain 50%. Tuesday night and Wednesday, partly cloudy. Lows in the upper 40s. Highs in the upper 60s. Wednesday night, mostly cloudy. Lows in the mid 40s. Thursday, mostly sunny. Highs in the upper 60s. Thursday night through Friday night, mostly cloudy. Lows in the lower 50s. Highs in the mid-70s. Saturday, partly sunny. Highs around 80. Again, the forecast for Galesburg and surrounding areas of central and northwest Illinois for the rest of today, mostly cloudy. Highs in the mid-80s. South winds 15 to 20 miles an hour with gusts up to 30 miles an hour. At noon in Galesburg, skies were cloudy. The temperature was 79 degrees, the dew point was 65, and the relative humidity was 62%. The heat index was 81. The wind was south at 17 miles an hour, gusting to 24. The pressure was 29.83 inches and falling. Elsewhere around the area, skies ranged from partly sunny to cloudy, and temperatures were around 80 degrees. And once again at noon in Galesburg, under cloudy skies, the temperature was 79, and the heat index was 81. Looking elsewhere around the Midwest at noon, Chicago was partly sunny, and 78. Indianapolis was partly sunny, and 80. St. Louis was partly sunny, and 80. Kansas City was cloudy, and 78. Des Moines was cloudy, and 76. Milwaukee was cloudy, and 49. The time is currently 12:26 p.m. Central Daylight Time. 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Now for the official National Weather Service forecast for Galesburg and surrounding areas of central and northwest Illinois. Rest of today, mostly cloudy. Highs in the mid-80s. South winds 15 to 20 miles an hour with gusts up to 30 miles an hour. Tonight, mostly clear until midnight, then partly cloudy with a chance of showers and thunderstorms after midnight. Lows in the upper 60s. South winds 15 to 20 miles an hour with gusts up to 30 miles an hour. Chance of rain 40%. Monday, mostly

cloudy in the morning, then becoming partly sunny. A chance of thunderstorms. Showers likely, mainly in the morning. Highs in the lower 80s. South winds 15 to 20 miles an hour with gusts up to 30 miles an hour. Chance of rain 70%. Monday night, partly cloudy until midnight, then mostly cloudy with showers likely with a chance of thunderstorms after midnight. Lows in the mid-60s. South winds 15 to 20 miles an hour with gusts up to 35 miles an hour. Chance of rain 70%. Tuesday, partly sunny in the morning, then becoming mostly cloudy. A chance of thunderstorms. A chance of showers. Highs in the upper 70s. Southwest winds 15 to 20 miles an hour, becoming west in the afternoon. Chance of rain 50%. Tuesday night and Wednesday, partly cloudy. Lows in the upper 40s. Highs in the upper 60s. Wednesday night, mostly cloudy. Lows in the mid 40s. Thursday, mostly sunny. Highs in the upper 60s. Thursday night through Friday night, mostly cloudy. Lows in the lower 50s. Highs in the mid 70s. Saturday, partly sunny. Highs around 80. Again, the forecast for Galesburg and surrounding areas of central and northwest Illinois for the rest of today, mostly cloudy. Highs in the mid-80s. South winds 15 to 20 miles an hour with gusts up to 30 miles an hour. At noon in Galesburg, skies were cloudy. The temperature was 79 degrees, the dew point was 65, and the relative humidity was 62%. The heat index was 81. The wind was south at 17 miles an hour, gusting to 24. The pressure was 29.83 inches and falling. Elsewhere around the area, skies ranged from partly sunny to cloudy, and temperatures were around 80 degrees. And once again at noon in Galesburg, under cloudy skies, the temperature was 79, and the heat index was 81. Looking elsewhere around the Midwest at noon, Chicago was partly sunny, and 78. Indianapolis was partly sunny, and 80. St. Louis was partly sunny, and 80. Kansas City was cloudy, and 78. Des Moines was cloudy, and 76. Milwaukee was cloudy, and 49. The time is currently 12:30 p.m. Central Daylight Time. 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Now for the official National Weather Service forecast for Galesburg and surrounding areas of central and northwest Illinois. Rest of today, mostly cloudy. Highs in the mid-80s. South winds 15 to 20 miles an hour with gusts up to 30 miles an hour. Tonight, mostly clear until midnight, then partly cloudy with a chance of showers and thunderstorms after midnight. Lows in the upper 60s. South winds 15 to 20 miles an hour with gusts up to 30 miles an hour. Chance of rain 40%. Monday, mostly cloudy in the morning, then becoming partly sunny. A chance of thunderstorms. Showers likely, mainly in the morning. Highs in the lower 80s. South winds 15 to 20 miles an hour with gusts up to 30 miles an hour. Chance of rain 70%. Monday night, partly cloudy until midnight, then mostly cloudy with showers likely with a chance of thunderstorms after midnight. Lows in the mid-60s. South winds 15 to 20 miles an hour with gusts up to 35 miles an hour. Chance of rain 70%. Tuesday, partly sunny in the morning, then becoming mostly cloudy. A chance of thunderstorms. A chance of showers. Highs in the upper 70s. Southwest winds 15 to 20 miles an hour, becoming west in the afternoon. Chance of rain 50%. Tuesday night and Wednesday, partly cloudy. Lows in the upper 40s. Highs in the upper 60s. Wednesday night, mostly cloudy. Lows in the mid 40s. Thursday, mostly sunny. Highs in the upper 60s. Thursday night through Friday night, mostly cloudy. Lows in the lower 50s. Highs in the mid-70s. Saturday, partly sunny. Highs around 80. Again, the forecast for Galesburg and surrounding areas of central and northwest Illinois for the rest of today, mostly cloudy. Highs in the mid-80s.

south winds 15 to 20 miles an hour with gusts up to 30 miles an hour. At noon in Galesburg, skies were cloudy. The temperature was 79 degrees, the dew point was 65, and the relative humidity was 62%. The heat index was 81. The wind was south at 17 miles an hour, gusting to 24. The pressure was 29.83 inches and falling. Elsewhere around the area, skies ranged from partly sunny to cloudy, and temperatures were around 80 degrees. And once again at noon in Galesburg, under cloudy skies, the temperature was 79, and around the area, skies ranged from partly sunny to cloudy, and temperatures were around 80 degrees. And once again at noon in Galesburg, under cloudy skies, the temperature was 79, and the heat index was 81. Looking elsewhere around the Midwest at noon, Chicago was partly sunny, and 78. Indianapolis was partly sunny, and 80. St. Louis was partly sunny, and 80. Kansas City was cloudy, and 78. Des Moines was cloudy, and 76. Milwaukee was cloudy, and 49. The time is currently 12:33 p.m. Central Daylight Time. 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Now for the official National Weather Service forecast for Galesburg and surrounding areas of central and northwest Illinois. Rest of today, mostly cloudy. Highs in the mid-80s. South winds 15 to 20 miles an hour with gusts up to 30 miles an hour. Tonight, mostly clear until midnight, then partly cloudy with a chance of showers and thunderstorms after midnight. Lows in the upper 60s. South winds 15 to 20 miles an hour with gusts up to 30 miles an hour. Chance of rain 40%. Monday, mostly cloudy in the morning, then becoming partly sunny. A chance of thunderstorms. Showers likely, mainly in the morning. Highs in the lower 80s. South winds 15 to 20 miles an hour with gusts up to 30 miles an hour. Chance of rain 70%. Monday night, partly cloudy until midnight, then mostly cloudy with showers likely with a chance of thunderstorms after midnight. Lows in the mid-60s. South winds 15 to 20 miles an hour with gusts up to 35 miles an hour. Chance of rain 70%. Tuesday, partly sunny in the morning, then becoming mostly cloudy. A chance of thunderstorms. A chance of showers. Highs in the upper 70s. Southwest winds 15 to 20 miles an hour, becoming west in the afternoon. Chance of rain 50%. Tuesday night and Wednesday, partly cloudy. Lows in the upper 40s. Highs in the upper 60s. Wednesday night, mostly cloudy. Lows in the mid 40s. Thursday, mostly sunny. Highs in the upper 60s. Thursday night through Friday night, mostly cloudy. Lows in the lower 50s. Highs in the mid-70s. Saturday, partly sunny. Highs around 80. Again, the forecast for Galesburg and surrounding areas of central and northwest Illinois for the rest of today, mostly cloudy. Highs in the mid-80s. South winds 15 to 20 miles an hour with gusts up to 30 miles an hour. At noon in Galesburg, skies were cloudy. The temperature was 79 degrees, the dew point was 65, and the relative humidity was 62%. The heat index was 81. The wind was south at 17 miles an hour, gusting to 24. The pressure was 29.83 inches and falling. Elsewhere around the area, skies ranged from partly sunny to cloudy, and temperatures were around 80 degrees. And once again at noon in Galesburg, under cloudy skies, the temperature was 79, and the heat index was 81. Looking elsewhere around the Midwest at noon, Chicago was partly sunny, and 78. Indianapolis was partly sunny, and 80. St. Louis was partly sunny, and 80. Kansas City was cloudy, and 78. Des Moines was cloudy, and 76. Milwaukee was cloudy, and 49. The time is currently 12:37 p.m. Central Daylight Time. 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Now for the official National Weather Service forecast for Galesburg and surrounding areas of Central

in northwest Illinois. Rest of today, mostly cloudy. Highs in the mid-80s. South winds 15 to 20 miles an hour with gusts up to 30 miles an hour. Tonight, mostly clear until midnight, then partly cloudy with a chance of showers and thunderstorms after midnight. Lows in the upper 60s. South winds 15 to 20 miles an hour with gusts up to 30 miles an hour. Chance of rain 40%. Monday, mostly cloudy in the morning, then becoming partly sunny. A chance of thunderstorms. Showers likely, mainly in the morning. Highs in the lower 80s. South winds 15 to 20 miles an hour with gusts up to 30 miles an hour. Chance of rain 70%. Monday night, partly cloudy until midnight, then mostly cloudy with showers likely with a chance of thunderstorms after midnight. Lows in the mid-60s. South winds 15 to 20 miles an hour with gusts up to 35 miles an hour. Chance of rain 70%. Tuesday, partly sunny in the morning, then becoming mostly cloudy. A chance of thunderstorms. A chance of showers. Highs in the upper 70s. Southwest winds 15 to 20 miles an hour, becoming west in the afternoon. Chance of rain 50%. Tuesday night and Wednesday, partly cloudy. Lows in the upper 40s. Highs in the upper 60s. Wednesday night, mostly cloudy. Lows in the mid-40s. Thursday, mostly sunny. Highs in the upper 60s. Thursday night through Friday night, mostly cloudy. Lows in the lower 50s. Highs in the mid-70s. Saturday, partly sunny. Highs around 80. Again, the forecast for Galesburg and surrounding areas of central and northwest Illinois for the rest of today, mostly cloudy. Highs in the mid-80s. South winds 15 to 20 miles an hour with gusts up to 30 miles an hour. At noon in Galesburg, skies were cloudy. The temperature was 79 degrees, the dew point was 65, and the relative humidity was 62%. The heat index was 81. The wind was south at 17 miles an hour, gusting to 24. The pressure was 29.83 inches and falling. Elsewhere around the area, skies ranged from partly sunny to cloudy, and temperatures were around 80 degrees. And once again at noon in Galesburg, under cloudy skies, the temperature was 79, and the heat index was 81. Looking elsewhere around the Midwest at noon, Chicago was partly sunny, and 78. Indianapolis was partly sunny, and 80. St. Louis was partly sunny, and 80. Kansas City was cloudy, and 78. Des Moines was cloudy, and 76. Milwaukee was cloudy, and 49. The time is currently 12:40 p.m. Central Daylight Time. 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Now for the official National Weather Service forecast for Galesburg and surrounding areas of central and northwest Illinois. Rest of today, mostly cloudy. Highs in the mid-80s. South winds 15 to 20 miles an hour with gusts up to 30 miles an hour. Tonight, mostly clear until midnight, then partly cloudy with a chance of showers and thunderstorms after midnight. Lows in the upper 60s. South winds 15 to 20 miles an hour with gusts up to 30 miles an hour. Chance of rain 40%. Monday, mostly cloudy in the morning, then becoming partly sunny. A chance of thunderstorms. Showers likely, mainly in the morning. Highs in the lower 80s. South winds 15 to 20 miles an hour with gusts up to 30 miles an hour. Chance of rain 70%. Monday night, partly cloudy until midnight, then mostly cloudy with showers likely with a chance of thunderstorms after midnight. Lows in the mid-60s. South winds 15 to 20 miles an hour with gusts up to 35 miles an hour. Chance of rain 70%. Tuesday, partly sunny in the morning, then becoming mostly cloudy. A chance of thunderstorms. A chance of showers. Highs in the upper 70s. Southwest winds 15 to 20 miles an hour, becoming west in the afternoon. Chance of rain 50%. Tuesday night and Wednesday, partly cloudy. Lows in the upper 40s. Highs in the upper 60s. Wednesday night.

mostly cloudy. Lows in the mid-40s. Thursday, mostly sunny. Highs in the upper 60s. Thursday night through Friday night, mostly cloudy. Lows in the lower 50s. Highs in the mid-70s. Saturday, partly sunny. Highs around 80. Again, the forecast for Galesburg and surrounding areas of central and northwest Illinois for the rest of today, mostly cloudy. Highs in the mid-80s. South winds 15 to 20 miles an hour with gusts up to 30 miles an hour. At noon in Galesburg, skies were cloudy. The temperature was 79 degrees, the dew point was 65, and the relative humidity was 62%. The heat index was 81. The wind was south at 17 miles an hour, gusting to 24. The pressure was 29.83 inches and falling. Elsewhere around the area, skies ranged from partly sunny to cloudy, and temperatures were around 80 degrees. And once again at noon in Galesburg, under cloudy skies, the temperature was 79, and the heat index was 81. Looking elsewhere around the Midwest at noon, Chicago was partly sunny, and 78. Indianapolis was partly sunny, and 80. St. Louis was partly sunny, and 80. Kansas City was cloudy, and 78. Des Moines was cloudy, and 76. Milwaukee was cloudy, and 49. The time is currently 12:43 p.m. Central Daylight Time. 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Now for the official National Weather Service forecast for Galesburg and surrounding areas of central and northwest Illinois. Rest of today, mostly cloudy. Highs in the mid-80s. South winds 15 to 20 miles an hour with gusts up to 30 miles an hour. Tonight, mostly clear until midnight, then partly cloudy with a chance of showers and thunderstorms after midnight. Lows in the upper 60s. South winds 15 to 20 miles an hour with gusts up to 30 miles an hour. Chance of rain 40%. Monday, mostly cloudy in the morning, then becoming partly sunny. A chance of thunderstorms. Showers likely, mainly in the morning. Highs in the lower 80s. South winds 15 to 20 miles an hour with gusts up to 30 miles an hour. Chance of rain 70%. Monday night, partly cloudy until midnight, then mostly cloudy with showers likely with a chance of thunderstorms after midnight. Lows in the mid-60s. South winds 15 to 20 miles an hour with gusts up to 35 miles an hour. Chance of rain 70%. Tuesday, partly sunny in the morning, then becoming mostly cloudy. A chance of thunderstorms. A chance of showers. Highs in the upper 70s. Southwest winds 15 to 20 miles an hour, becoming west in the afternoon. Chance of rain 50%. Tuesday night and Wednesday, partly cloudy. Lows in the upper 40s. Highs in the upper 60s. Wednesday night, mostly cloudy. Lows in the mid 40s. Thursday, mostly sunny. Highs in the upper 60s. Thursday night through Friday night, mostly cloudy. Lows in the lower 50s. Highs in the mid-70s. Saturday, partly sunny. Highs around 80. Again, the forecast for Galesburg and surrounding areas of central and northwest Illinois for the rest of today, mostly cloudy. Highs in the mid-80s. South winds 15 to 20 miles an hour with gusts up to 30 miles an hour. At noon in Galesburg, skies were cloudy. The temperature was 79 degrees, the dew point was 65, and the relative humidity was 62%. The heat index was 81. The wind was south at 17 miles an hour, gusting to 24. The pressure was 29.83 inches and falling. Elsewhere around the area, skies ranged from partly sunny to cloudy, and temperatures were around 80 degrees. And once again at noon in Galesburg, under cloudy skies, the temperature was 79 and the heat index was 81. Looking elsewhere around the Midwest at noon, Chicago was partly sunny and 78. Indianapolis was partly sunny and 80. St. Louis was partly sunny and 80. Kansas City was cloudy and 78. Des Moines was cloudy and 76. Milwaukee was cloudy and 49.
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Now for the official National Weather Service forecast for Galesburg and surrounding areas of central and northwest Illinois. Rest of today, mostly cloudy. Highs in the mid-80s. South winds 15 to 20 miles an hour with gusts up to 30 miles an hour. Tonight, mostly clear until midnight, then partly cloudy with a chance of showers and thunderstorms after midnight. Lows in the upper 60s. South winds 15 to 20 miles an hour with gusts up to 30 miles an hour. Chance of rain 40%. Monday, mostly cloudy in the morning, then becoming partly sunny. A chance of thunderstorms. Showers likely, mainly in the morning. Highs in the lower 80s. South winds 15 to 20 miles an hour with gusts up to 30 miles an hour. Chance of rain 70%. Monday night, partly cloudy until midnight, then mostly cloudy with showers likely with a chance of thunderstorms after midnight. Lows in the mid-60s. South winds 15 to 20 miles an hour with gusts up to 35 miles an hour. Chance of rain 70%. Tuesday, partly sunny in the morning, then becoming mostly cloudy. A chance of thunderstorms. A chance of showers. Highs in the upper 70s. Southwest winds 15 to 20 miles an hour, becoming west in the afternoon. Chance of rain 50%. Tuesday night and Wednesday, partly cloudy. Lows in the upper 40s. Highs in the upper 60s. Wednesday night, mostly cloudy. Lows in the mid-40s. Thursday, mostly sunny. Highs in the upper 60s. Thursday night through Friday night, mostly cloudy. Lows in the lower 50s. Highs in the mid-70s. Saturday, partly sunny. Highs around 80. Again, the forecast for Galesburg and surrounding areas of central and northwest Illinois for the rest of today, mostly cloudy. Highs in the mid-80s. South winds 15 to 20 miles an hour with gusts up to 30 miles an hour. At noon in Galesburg, skies were cloudy. The temperature was 79 degrees, the dew point was 65, and the relative humidity was 62%. The heat index was 81. The wind was south at 17 miles an hour, gusting to 24. The pressure was 29.83 inches and falling. Elsewhere around the area, skies ranged from partly sunny to cloudy, and temperatures were around 80 degrees. And once again at noon in Galesburg, under cloudy skies, the temperature was 79, and the heat index was 81. Looking elsewhere around the Midwest at noon, Chicago was partly sunny, and 78. Indianapolis was partly sunny, and 80. St. Louis was partly sunny, and 80. Kansas City was cloudy, and 78. Des Moines was cloudy, and 76. Milwaukee was cloudy, and 49. The time is currently 12:50 p.m. Central Daylight Time. 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Now for the official National Weather Service forecast for Galesburg and surrounding areas of central and northwest Illinois. Rest of today, mostly cloudy. Highs in the mid-80s. South winds 15 to 20 miles an hour with gusts up to 30 miles an hour. Tonight, mostly clear until midnight, then partly cloudy with a chance of showers and thunderstorms after midnight. Lows in the upper 60s. South winds 15 to 20 miles an hour with gusts up to 30 miles an hour. Chance of rain 40%. Monday, mostly cloudy in the morning, then becoming partly sunny. A chance of thunderstorms. Showers likely, mainly in the morning. Highs in the lower 80s. South winds 15 to 20 miles an hour with gusts up to 30 miles an hour. Chance of rain 70%. Monday night, partly cloudy until midnight, then mostly cloudy with showers likely with a chance of thunderstorms after midnight. Lows in the mid-60s. South winds 15 to 20 miles an hour with gusts up to 35 miles an hour. Chance of rain 70%. Tuesday, partly sunny in the morning, then becoming mostly cloudy. A chance of thunderstorms. A chance of showers.

highs in the upper 70s. Southwest winds 15 to 20 miles an hour, becoming west in the afternoon. Chance of rain 50%. Tuesday night and Wednesday, partly cloudy. Lows in the upper 40s. Highs in the upper 60s. Wednesday night, mostly cloudy. Lows in the mid-40s. Thursday, mostly sunny. Highs in the upper 60s. Thursday night through Friday night, mostly cloudy. Lows in the lower 50s. Highs in the mid-70s. Saturday, partly sunny. Highs around 80. Again, the forecast for Galesburg and surrounding areas of central and northwest Illinois for the rest of today, mostly cloudy. Highs in the mid-80s. South winds 15 to 20 miles an hour with gusts up to 30 miles an hour. At noon in Galesburg, skies were cloudy. The temperature was 79 degrees, the dew point was 65, and the relative humidity was 62%. The heat index was 81. The wind was south at 17 miles an hour, gusting to 24. The pressure was 29.83 inches and falling. Elsewhere around the area, skies ranged from partly sunny to cloudy, and temperatures were around 80 degrees. And once again at noon in Galesburg, under cloudy skies, the temperature was 79, and the heat index was 81. Looking elsewhere around the Midwest at noon, Chicago was partly sunny, and 78. Indianapolis was partly sunny, and 80. St. Louis was partly sunny, and 80. Kansas City was cloudy, and 78. Des Moines was cloudy, and 76. Milwaukee was cloudy, and 49. The time is currently 12:54 p.m. Central Daylight Time. 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Now for the official National Weather Service forecast for Galesburg and surrounding areas of central and northwest Illinois. Rest of today, mostly cloudy. Highs in the mid-80s. South winds 15 to 20 miles an hour with gusts up to 30 miles an hour. Tonight, mostly clear until midnight, then partly cloudy with a chance of showers and thunderstorms after midnight. Lows in the upper 60s. South winds 15 to 20 miles an hour with gusts up to 30 miles an hour. Chance of rain 40%. Monday, mostly cloudy in the morning, then becoming partly sunny. A chance of thunderstorms. Showers likely, mainly in the morning. Highs in the lower 80s. South winds 15 to 20 miles an hour with gusts up to 30 miles an hour. Chance of rain 70%. Monday night, partly cloudy until midnight, then mostly cloudy with showers likely with a chance of thunderstorms after midnight. Lows in the mid-60s. South winds 15 to 20 miles an hour with gusts up to 35 miles an hour. Chance of rain 70%. Tuesday, partly sunny in the morning, then becoming mostly cloudy. A chance of thunderstorms. A chance of showers. Highs in the upper 70s. Southwest winds 15 to 20 miles an hour, becoming west in the afternoon. Chance of rain 50%. Tuesday night and Wednesday, partly cloudy. Lows in the upper 40s. Highs in the upper 60s. Wednesday night, mostly cloudy. Lows in the mid-40s. Thursday, mostly sunny. Highs in the upper 60s. Thursday night through Friday night, mostly cloudy. Lows in the lower 50s. Highs in the mid-70s. Saturday, partly sunny. Highs around 80. Again, the forecast for Galesburg and surrounding areas of central and northwest Illinois for the rest of today, mostly cloudy. Highs in the mid-80s. South winds 15 to 20 miles an hour with gusts up to 30 miles an hour. At noon in Galesburg, skies were cloudy. The temperature was 79 degrees, the dew point was 65, and the relative humidity was 62%. The heat index was 81. The wind was south at 17 miles an hour, gusting to 24. The pressure was 29.83 inches and falling. Elsewhere around the area, skies ranged from partly sunny to cloudy, and temperatures were around 80 degrees. And once again at noon in Galesburg, under cloudy skies, the temperature was 79, and the heat index was 81. Looking elsewhere around the Midwest at noon, Chicago

after midnight. Lows in the upper 60s. South winds 15 to 20 miles an hour with gusts up to 30 miles an hour. Chance of rain 40%. Monday, mostly cloudy in the morning, then becoming partly sunny. A chance of thunderstorms. Showers likely, mainly in the morning. Highs in the lower 80s. South winds 15 to 20 miles an hour with gusts up to 30 miles an hour. Chance of rain 70%. Monday night, partly cloudy until midnight, then mostly cloudy with showers likely with a chance of thunderstorms after midnight. Lows in the mid-60s. South winds 15 to 20 miles an hour with gusts up to 35 miles an hour. Chance of rain 70%. Tuesday, partly sunny in the morning, then becoming mostly cloudy. A chance of thunderstorms. A chance of showers. Highs in the upper 70s. Southwest winds 15 to 20 miles an hour, becoming west in the afternoon. Chance of rain 50%. Tuesday night and Wednesday, partly cloudy. Lows in the upper 40s. Highs in the upper 60s. Wednesday night, mostly cloudy. Lows in the mid-40s. Thursday, mostly sunny. Highs in the upper 60s. Thursday night through Friday night, mostly cloudy. Lows in the lower 50s. Highs in the mid-70s. Saturday, partly sunny. Highs around 80. Again, the forecast for Galesburg and surrounding areas of central and northwest Illinois for the rest of today, mostly cloudy. Highs in the mid-80s. South winds 15 to 20 miles an hour with gusts up to 30 miles an hour. The time is currently 1:05 p.m. Central Daylight Time. 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Now for the official National Weather Service forecast for Galesburg and surrounding areas of central and northwest Illinois. Rest of today, mostly cloudy. Highs in the mid-80s. South winds 15 to 20 miles an hour with gusts up to 30 miles an hour. Tonight, mostly clear until midnight, then partly cloudy with a chance of showers and thunderstorms after midnight. Lows in the upper 60s. South winds 15 to 20 miles an hour with gusts up to 30 miles an hour. Chance of rain 40%. Monday, mostly cloudy in the morning, then becoming partly sunny. A chance of thunderstorms. Showers likely, mainly in the morning. Highs in the lower 80s. South winds 15 to 20 miles an hour with gusts up to 30 miles an hour. Chance of rain 70%. Monday night, partly cloudy until midnight, then mostly cloudy with showers likely with a chance of thunderstorms after midnight. Lows in the mid-60s. South winds 15 to 20 miles an hour with gusts up to 35 miles an hour. Chance of rain 70%. Tuesday, partly sunny in the morning, then becoming mostly cloudy. A chance of thunderstorms. A chance of showers. Highs in the upper 70s. Southwest winds 15 to 20 miles an hour, becoming west in the afternoon. Chance of rain 50%. Tuesday night and Wednesday, partly cloudy. Lows in the upper 40s. Highs in the upper 60s. Wednesday night, mostly cloudy. Lows in the mid-40s. Thursday, mostly sunny. Highs in the upper 60s. Thursday night through Friday night, mostly cloudy. Lows in the lower 50s. Highs in the mid-70s. Saturday, partly sunny. Highs around 80. Again, the forecast for Galesburg and surrounding areas of central and northwest Illinois for the rest of today, mostly cloudy. Highs in the mid-80s. South winds 15 to 20 miles an hour with gusts up to 30 miles an hour. At 1 p.m. in Galesburg, skies were cloudy. The temperature was 81 degrees, the dew point was 65, and the relative humidity was 59%. The heat index was 82. The wind was south at 17 miles an hour, gusting to 30. The pressure was 29.81 inches and falling. Elsewhere around the area, skies ranged from partly sunny to cloudy, and temperatures were around 80 degrees. And once again at 1 p.m. in Galesburg, under cloudy skies, the temperature was 81, and the heat index was 82. Looking elsewhere around the Midwest at 1 p.m.,

Chicago was partly sunny and 83. Indianapolis was mostly sunny and 81. St. Louis was partly sunny and 83. Kansas City was cloudy and 79. Des Moines was partly sunny and 80. Milwaukee was cloudy and 47. The time is currently 1:08 p.m. Central Daylight Time. 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Now for the official National Weather Service forecast for Galesburg and surrounding areas of central and northwest Illinois. Rest of today, mostly cloudy. Highs in the mid-80s. South winds 15 to 20 miles an hour with gusts up to 30 miles an hour. Tonight, mostly clear until midnight, then partly cloudy with a chance of showers and thunderstorms after midnight. Lows in the upper 60s. South winds 15 to 20 miles an hour with gusts up to 30 miles an hour. Chance of rain 40%. Monday, mostly cloudy in the morning, then becoming partly sunny. A chance of thunderstorms. Showers likely, mainly in the morning. Highs in the lower 80s. South winds 15 to 20 miles an hour with gusts up to 30 miles an hour. Chance of rain 70%. Monday night, partly cloudy until midnight, then mostly cloudy with showers likely with a chance of thunderstorms after midnight. Lows in the mid-60s. South winds 15 to 20 miles an hour with gusts up to 35 miles an hour. Chance of rain 70%. Tuesday, partly sunny in the morning, then becoming mostly cloudy. A chance of thunderstorms. A chance of showers. Highs in the upper 70s. Southwest winds 15 to 20 miles an hour, becoming west in the afternoon. Chance of rain 50%. Tuesday night and Wednesday, partly cloudy. Lows in the upper 40s. Highs in the upper 60s. Wednesday night, mostly cloudy. Lows in the mid-40s. Thursday, mostly sunny. Highs in the upper 60s. Thursday night through Friday night, mostly cloudy. Lows in the lower 50s. Highs in the mid-70s. Saturday, partly sunny. Highs around 80. Again, the forecast for Galesburg and surrounding areas of central and northwest Illinois for the rest of today, mostly cloudy. Highs in the mid-80s. South winds 15 to 20 miles an hour with gusts up to 30 miles an hour. At 1 p.m. in Galesburg, skies were cloudy. The temperature was 81 degrees, the dew point was 65, and the relative humidity was 59%. The heat index was 82. The wind was south at 17 miles an hour, gusting to 30. The pressure was 29.81 inches and falling. Elsewhere around the area, skies ranged from partly sunny to cloudy, and temperatures were around 80 degrees. And once again at 1 p.m. in Galesburg, under cloudy skies, the temperature was 81, and the heat index was 82. Looking elsewhere around the Midwest at 1 p.m., Chicago was partly sunny, and 83. Indianapolis was mostly sunny, and 81. St. Louis was partly sunny, and 83. Kansas City was cloudy, and 79. Des Moines was partly sunny, and 80. Milwaukee was cloudy, and 47. The time is currently 1:11 p.m. Central Daylight Time. 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Now for the official National Weather Service forecast for Galesburg and surrounding areas of central and northwest Illinois. Rest of today, mostly cloudy. Highs in the mid-80s. South winds 15 to 20 miles an hour with gusts up to 30 miles an hour. Tonight, mostly clear until midnight, then partly cloudy with a chance of showers and thunderstorms after midnight. Lows in the upper 60s. South winds 15 to 20 miles an hour with gusts up to 30 miles an hour. Chance of rain 40%. Monday, mostly cloudy in the morning, then becoming partly sunny. A chance of thunderstorms. Showers likely, mainly in the morning. Highs in the lower 80s. South winds 15 to 20 miles an hour with gusts up to 30 miles an hour. Chance of rain 70%. Monday night, partly cloudy until midnight, then mostly cloudy with showers likely with a chance of thunderstorms.
after midnight. Lows in the mid-60s. South winds 15 to 20 miles an hour with gusts up to 35 miles an hour. Chance of rain 70%. Tuesday, partly sunny in the morning, then becoming mostly cloudy. A chance of thunderstorms. A chance of showers. Highs in the upper 70s. Southwest winds 15 to 20 miles an hour, becoming west in the afternoon. Chance of rain 50%. Tuesday night and Wednesday, partly cloudy. Lows in the upper 40s. Highs in the upper 60s. Wednesday night, mostly cloudy. Lows in the mid-40s. Thursday, mostly sunny. Highs in the upper 60s. Thursday night through Friday night, mostly cloudy. Lows in the lower 50s. Highs in the mid-70s. Saturday, partly sunny. Highs around 80. Again, the forecast for Galesburg and surrounding areas of central and northwest Illinois for the rest of today, mostly cloudy. Highs in the mid-80s. South winds 15 to 20 miles an hour with gusts up to 30 miles an hour. 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Programming originates from NOAA's National Weather Service office in Lincoln. 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KZZ 66 is part of the All Hazards Network of NOAA Weather Radio. At 1 p.m. in Galesburg, skies were cloudy. The temperature was 81 degrees, the dew point was 65, and the relative humidity was 59%. The heat index was 82. The wind was south at 17 miles an hour, gusting to 30. The pressure was 29.81 inches and falling. Elsewhere around the area, skies ranged from partly sunny to cloudy, and temperatures were around 80 degrees. And once again at 1 p.m. in Galesburg, under cloudy skies, the temperature was 81, and the heat index was 82. At 1 p.m. in Galesburg, skies were cloudy. The temperature was 81 degrees, the dew point was 65, and the relative humidity was 59%. The heat index was 82. The wind was south at 17 miles an hour, gusting to 30. The pressure was 29.81 inches and falling. Elsewhere around the area, skies ranged from partly sunny to cloudy, and temperatures were around 80 degrees. And once again at 1 p.m. in Galesburg, under cloudy skies, the temperature was 81, and the heat index was 82. Looking elsewhere around the Midwest at 1 p.m., Chicago was partly sunny, and 83. Indianapolis was mostly sunny, and 81. St. Louis was partly sunny, and 83. Kansas City was cloudy, and 79. Des Moines was partly sunny, and 80. Milwaukee was cloudy, and 47. The time is currently 1:16 p.m. Central Daylight Time. 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Now for the official National Weather Service forecast for Galesburg and surrounding areas of central and northwest Illinois. Rest of today, mostly cloudy. Highs in the mid-80s. South winds 15 to 20 miles an hour with gusts up to 30 miles an hour. Tonight, mostly clear until midnight, then partly cloudy with a chance of showers and thunderstorms after midnight. Lows in the upper 60s. South winds 15 to 20 miles an hour with gusts up to 30 miles an hour. Chance of rain 40%. Monday, mostly cloudy in the morning, then becoming partly sunny. A chance of thunderstorms. Showers likely, mainly in the morning. Highs in the lower 80s. South winds 15 to 20 miles an hour with gusts up to 30 miles an hour. Chance of rain 70%. Monday night, partly cloudy until midnight, then mostly cloudy with showers likely with a chance of thunderstorms after midnight. Lows in the mid-60s. South winds 15 to 20 miles an hour with gusts up to 35 miles an hour. Chance of rain 70%. Tuesday, partly sunny in the morning, then becoming mostly cloudy. A chance of thunderstorms. A chance of showers. Highs in the upper 70s. Southwest winds 15 to 20 miles an hour, becoming west in the afternoon.

chance of rain 50%. Tuesday night and Wednesday, partly cloudy. Lows in the upper 40s. Highs in the upper 60s. Wednesday night, mostly cloudy. Lows in the mid-40s. Thursday, mostly sunny. Highs in the upper 60s. Thursday night through Friday night, mostly cloudy. Lows in the lower 50s. Highs in the mid-70s. Saturday, partly sunny. Highs around 80. Again, the forecast for Galesburg and surrounding areas of central and northwest Illinois for the rest of today, mostly cloudy. Highs in the mid-80s. South winds 15 to 20 miles an hour with gusts up to 30 miles an hour. At 1 p.m. in Galesburg, skies were cloudy. The temperature was 81 degrees, the dew point was 65, and the relative humidity was 59%. The heat index was 82. The wind was south at 17 miles an hour, gusting to 30. The pressure was 29.81 inches and falling. Elsewhere around the area, skies ranged from partly sunny to cloudy, and temperatures were around 80 degrees. And once again at 1 p.m. in Galesburg, under cloudy skies, the temperature was 81, and the heat index was 82. Looking elsewhere around the Midwest at 1 p.m., Chicago was partly sunny, and 83. Indianapolis was mostly sunny, and 81. St. Louis was partly sunny, and 83. Kansas City was cloudy, and 79. Des Moines was partly sunny, and 80. Milwaukee was cloudy, and 47. The time is currently 1:19 p.m. Central Daylight Time. 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Now for the official National Weather Service forecast for Galesburg and surrounding areas of central and northwest Illinois. Rest of today, mostly cloudy. Highs in the mid-80s. South winds 15 to 20 miles an hour with gusts up to 30 miles an hour. Tonight, mostly clear until midnight, then partly cloudy with a chance of showers and thunderstorms after midnight. Lows in the upper 60s. South winds 15 to 20 miles an hour with gusts up to 30 miles an hour. Chance of rain 40%. Monday, mostly cloudy in the morning, then becoming partly sunny. A chance of thunderstorms. Showers likely, mainly in the morning. Highs in the lower 80s. South winds 15 to 20 miles an hour with gusts up to 30 miles an hour. Chance of rain 70%. Monday night, partly cloudy until midnight, then mostly cloudy with showers likely with a chance of thunderstorms after midnight. Lows in the mid-60s. South winds 15 to 20 miles an hour with gusts up to 35 miles an hour. Chance of rain 70%. Tuesday, partly sunny in the morning, then becoming mostly cloudy. A chance of thunderstorms. A chance of showers. Highs in the upper 70s. Southwest winds 15 to 20 miles an hour, becoming west in the afternoon. Chance of rain 50%. Tuesday night and Wednesday, partly cloudy. Lows in the upper 40s. Highs in the upper 60s. Wednesday night, mostly cloudy. Lows in the mid-40s. Thursday, mostly sunny. Highs in the upper 60s. Thursday night through Friday night, mostly cloudy. Lows in the lower 50s. Highs in the mid-70s. Saturday, partly sunny. Highs around 80. Again, the forecast for Galesburg and surrounding areas of central and northwest Illinois for the rest of today, mostly cloudy. Highs in the mid-80s. South winds 15 to 20 miles an hour with gusts up to 30 miles an hour. At 1 p.m. in Galesburg, skies were cloudy. The temperature was 81 degrees, the dew point was 65, and the relative humidity was 59%. The heat index was 82. The wind was south at 17 miles an hour, gusting to 30. The pressure was 29.81 inches and falling. Elsewhere around the area, skies ranged from partly sunny to cloudy, and temperatures were around 80 degrees. And once again at 1 p.m. in Galesburg, under cloudy skies, the temperature was 81, and the heat index was 82. Looking elsewhere around the Midwest at 1 p.m., Chicago was partly sunny, and 83.
Indianapolis was mostly sunny and 81. St. Louis was partly sunny and 83. Kansas City was cloudy and 79. Des Moines was partly sunny and 80. Milwaukee was cloudy and 47. The time is currently 1:23 p.m. Central Daylight Time. 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Now for the official National Weather Service forecast for Galesburg and surrounding areas of central and northwest Illinois. Rest of today, mostly cloudy. Highs in the mid-80s. South winds 15 to 20 miles an hour with gusts up to 30 miles an hour. Tonight, mostly clear until midnight, then partly cloudy with a chance of showers and thunderstorms after midnight. Lows in the upper 60s. South winds 15 to 20 miles an hour with gusts up to 30 miles an hour. Chance of rain 40%. Monday, mostly cloudy in the morning, then becoming partly sunny. A chance of thunderstorms. Showers likely, mainly in the morning. Highs in the lower 80s. South winds 15 to 20 miles an hour with gusts up to 30 miles an hour. Chance of rain 70%. Monday night, partly cloudy until midnight, then mostly cloudy with showers likely with a chance of thunderstorms after midnight. Lows in the mid-60s. South winds 15 to 20 miles an hour with gusts up to 35 miles an hour. Chance of rain 70%. Tuesday, partly sunny in the morning, then becoming mostly cloudy. A chance of thunderstorms. A chance of showers. Highs in the upper 70s. Southwest winds 15 to 20 miles an hour, becoming west in the afternoon. Chance of rain 50%. Tuesday night and Wednesday, partly cloudy. Lows in the upper 40s. Highs in the upper 60s. Wednesday night, mostly cloudy. Lows in the mid-40s. Thursday, mostly sunny. Highs in the upper 60s. Thursday night through Friday night, mostly cloudy. Lows in the lower 50s. Highs in the mid-70s. Saturday, partly sunny. Highs around 80. Again, the forecast for Galesburg and surrounding areas of central and northwest Illinois for the rest of today, mostly cloudy. Highs in the mid-80s. South winds 15 to 20 miles an hour with gusts up to 30 miles an hour. At 1 p.m. in Galesburg, skies were cloudy. The temperature was 81 degrees, the dew point was 65, and the relative humidity was 59%. The heat index was 82. The wind was south at 17 miles an hour, gusting to 30. The pressure was 29.81 inches and falling. Elsewhere around the area, skies ranged from partly sunny to cloudy, and temperatures were around 80 degrees. And once again at 1 p.m. in Galesburg, under cloudy skies, the temperature was 81, and the heat index was 82. Looking elsewhere around the Midwest at 1 p.m., Chicago was partly sunny, and 83. Indianapolis was mostly sunny, and 81. St. Louis was partly sunny, and 83. Kansas City was cloudy, and 79. Des Moines was partly sunny, and 80. Milwaukee was cloudy, and 47. The time is currently 1:26 p.m. Central Daylight Time. 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Now for the official National Weather Service forecast for Galesburg and surrounding areas of central and northwest Illinois. Rest of today, mostly cloudy. Highs in the mid-80s. South winds 15 to 20 miles an hour with gusts up to 30 miles an hour. Tonight, mostly clear until midnight, then partly cloudy with a chance of showers and thunderstorms after midnight. Lows in the upper 60s. South winds 15 to 20 miles an hour with gusts up to 30 miles an hour. Chance of rain 40%. Monday, mostly cloudy in the morning, then becoming partly sunny. A chance of thunderstorms. Showers likely, mainly in the morning. Highs in the lower 80s. South winds 15 to 20 miles an hour with gusts up to 30 miles an hour. Chance of rain 70%. Monday night, partly cloudy until midnight, then mostly cloudy with showers likely with a chance of thunderstorms after midnight.
lows in the mid-60s. South winds 15 to 20 miles

Power with gusts up to 35 miles an hour. Chance of rain 70%. Tuesday, partly sunny in the morning, then becoming mostly cloudy. A chance of thunderstorms. A chance of showers. Highs in the upper 70s. Southwest winds 15 to 20 miles an hour, becoming west in the afternoon. Chance of rain 50%. Tuesday night and Wednesday, partly cloudy. Lows in the upper 40s. Highs in the upper 60s. Wednesday night, mostly cloudy. Lows in the mid 40s. Thursday, mostly sunny. Highs in the upper 60s. Thursday night through Friday night, mostly cloudy. Lows in the lower 50s. Highs in the mid 70s. Saturday, partly sunny. Highs around 80. Again, the forecast for Galesburg and surrounding areas of central and northwest Illinois for the rest of today, mostly cloudy. Highs in the mid-80s. South winds 15 to 20 miles an hour with gusts up to 30 miles an hour. At 1 p.m. in Galesburg, skies were cloudy. The temperature was 81 degrees, the dew point was 65, and the relative humidity was 59%. The heat index was 82. The wind was south at 17 miles an hour, gusting to 30. The pressure was 29.81 inches and falling. Elsewhere around the area, skies ranged from partly sunny to cloudy, and temperatures were around 80 degrees. And once again at 1 p.m. in Galesburg, under cloudy skies, the temperature was 81, and the heat index was 82. Looking elsewhere around the Midwest at 1 p.m., Chicago was partly sunny, and 83. Indianapolis was mostly sunny, and 81. St. Louis was partly sunny, and 83. Kansas City was cloudy, and 79. Des Moines was partly sunny, and 80. Milwaukee was cloudy, and 47. The time is currently 1:30 p.m. Central Daylight Time. 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Now for the official National Weather Service forecast for Galesburg and surrounding areas of central and northwest Illinois. Rest of today, partly sunny. Highs in the mid-80s. South winds 15 to 20 miles an hour with gusts up to 30 miles an hour. Tonight, mostly clear until midnight, then partly cloudy with a chance of showers and thunderstorms after midnight. Lows in the upper 60s. South winds 15 to 20 miles an hour with gusts up to 30 miles an hour. Chance of rain 40%. Monday, mostly cloudy in the morning, then becoming partly sunny. A chance of thunderstorms. Showers likely, mainly in the morning. Highs in the lower 80s. South winds 15 to 20 miles an hour with gusts up to 30 miles an hour. Chance of rain 70%. Monday night, partly cloudy until midnight, then mostly cloudy with showers likely with a chance of thunderstorms after midnight. Lows in the mid-60s. South winds 15 to 20 miles an hour with gusts up to 35 miles an hour. Chance of rain 70%. Tuesday, partly sunny in the morning, then becoming mostly cloudy. A chance of thunderstorms. A chance of showers. Highs in the upper 70s. Southwest winds 15 to 20 miles an hour, becoming west in the afternoon. Chance of rain 50%. Tuesday night and Wednesday, partly cloudy. Lows in the upper 40s. Highs in the upper 60s. Wednesday night, partly cloudy until midnight, then becoming mostly cloudy. Lows in the mid 40s. Thursday, mostly sunny. Highs in the upper 60s. Thursday night through Friday night, mostly cloudy. Lows in the lower 50s. Highs in the lower 70s. Saturday, partly sunny. Highs around 80. Again, the forecast for Galesburg and surrounding areas of central and northwest Illinois for the rest of today, partly sunny. Highs in the mid-80s. South winds 15 to 20 miles an hour with gusts up to 30 miles an hour. At 1 p.m. in Galesburg, skies were cloudy. The temperature was 81 degrees, the dew point was 65, and the relative humidity was 59%. The heat index was 82. The wind was south at 17 miles an hour, gusting to 30. The pressure was 29.81 inches and falling.

Elsewhere around the area, skies ranged. The heat index was 82. The wind was south at 17 miles an hour, gusting to 30. The pressure was 29.81 inches and falling. Elsewhere around the area, skies ranged from partly sunny to cloudy, and temperatures were around 80 degrees. And once again at 1 p.m. in Galesburg, under cloudy skies, the temperature was 81, and the heat index was 82. Looking elsewhere around the Midwest at 1 p.m., Chicago was partly sunny, and 83. Indianapolis was mostly sunny, and 81. St. Louis was partly sunny, and 83. Kansas City was cloudy, and 79. Des Moines was partly sunny, and 80. Milwaukee was cloudy, and 47. The time is currently 1:33 p.m. Central Daylight Time. 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Now for the official National Weather Service forecast for Galesburg and surrounding areas of central and northwest Illinois. Rest of today, partly sunny. Highs in the mid-80s. South winds 15 to 20 miles an hour with gusts up to 30 miles an hour. Tonight, mostly clear until midnight, then partly cloudy with a chance of showers and thunderstorms after midnight. Lows in the upper 60s. South winds 15 to 20 miles an hour with gusts up to 30 miles an hour. Chance of rain 40%. Monday, mostly cloudy in the morning, then becoming partly sunny. A chance of thunderstorms. Showers likely, mainly in the morning. Highs in the lower 80s. South winds 15 to 20 miles an hour with gusts up to 30 miles an hour. Chance of rain 70%. Monday night, partly cloudy until midnight, then mostly cloudy with showers likely with a chance of thunderstorms after midnight. Lows in the mid-60s. South winds 15 to 20 miles an hour with gusts up to 35 miles an hour. Chance of rain 70%. Tuesday, partly sunny in the morning, then becoming mostly cloudy. A chance of thunderstorms. A chance of showers. Highs in the upper 70s. Southwest winds 15 to 20 miles an hour, becoming west in the afternoon. Chance of rain 50%. Tuesday night and Wednesday, partly cloudy. Lows in the upper 40s. Highs in the upper 60s. Wednesday night, partly cloudy until midnight, then becoming mostly cloudy. Lows in the mid 40s. Thursday, mostly sunny. Highs in the upper 60s. Thursday night through Friday night, mostly cloudy. Lows in the lower 50s. Highs in the lower 70s. Saturday, partly sunny. Highs around 80. Again, the forecast for Galesburg and surrounding areas of central and northwest Illinois for the rest of today, partly sunny. Highs in the mid-80s. South winds 15 to 20 miles an hour with gusts up to 30 miles an hour. At 1 p.m. in Galesburg, skies were cloudy. The temperature was 81 degrees, the dew point was 65, and the relative humidity was 59%. The heat index was 82. The wind was south at 17 miles an hour, gusting to 30. The pressure was 29.81 inches and falling. Elsewhere around the area, skies ranged from partly sunny to cloudy, and temperatures were around 80 degrees. And once again at 1 p.m. in Galesburg, under cloudy skies, the temperature was 81, and the heat index was 82. Looking elsewhere around the Midwest at 1 p.m., Chicago was partly sunny, and 83. Indianapolis was mostly sunny, and 81. St. Louis was partly sunny, and 83. Kansas City was cloudy, and 79. Des Moines was partly sunny, and 80. Milwaukee was cloudy, and 47. The time is currently 1:37 p.m. Central Daylight Time. 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Now for the official National Weather Service forecast for Galesburg and surrounding areas of central and northwest Illinois. Rest of today, partly sunny. Highs in the mid-80s. South winds 15 to 20 miles an hour with gusts up to 30 miles an hour. Tonight, mostly clear until midnight, then partly cloudy with a chance of showers and thunderstorms after midnight. Lows in the upper 60s.

south winds 15 to 20 miles an hour with gusts up to 30 miles an hour. Chance of rain 40%. Monday, mostly cloudy in the morning, then becoming partly sunny. A chance of thunderstorms. Showers likely, mainly in the morning. Highs in the lower 80s. South winds 15 to 20 miles an hour with gusts up to 30 miles an hour. Chance of rain 70%. Monday night, partly cloudy until midnight, then mostly cloudy with showers likely with a chance of thunderstorms after midnight. Lows in the mid-60s. South winds 15 to 20 miles an hour with gusts up to 35 miles an hour. Chance of rain 70%. Tuesday, partly sunny in the morning, then becoming mostly cloudy. A chance of thunderstorms. A chance of showers. Highs in the upper 70s. Southwest winds 15 to 20 miles an hour, becoming west in the afternoon. Chance of rain 50%. Tuesday night and Wednesday, partly cloudy. Lows in the upper 40s. Highs in the upper 60s. Wednesday night, partly cloudy until midnight, then becoming mostly cloudy. Lows in the mid-40s. Thursday, mostly sunny. Highs in the upper 60s. Thursday night through Friday night, mostly cloudy. Lows in the lower 50s. Highs in the lower 70s. Saturday, partly sunny. Highs around 80. Again, the forecast for Galesburg and surrounding areas of central and northwest Illinois for the rest of today, partly sunny. Highs in the mid-80s. South winds 15 to 20 miles an hour with gusts up to 30 miles an hour. At 1 p.m. in Galesburg, skies were cloudy. The temperature was 81 degrees, the dew point was 65, and the relative humidity was 59%. The heat index was 82. The wind was south at 17 miles an hour, gusting to 30. The pressure was 29.81 inches and falling. Elsewhere around the area, skies ranged from partly sunny to cloudy, and temperatures were around 80 degrees. And once again at 1 p.m. in Galesburg, under cloudy skies, the temperature was 81, and the heat index was 82. Looking elsewhere around the Midwest at 1 p.m., Chicago was partly sunny, and 83. Indianapolis was mostly sunny, and 81. St. Louis was partly sunny, and 83. Kansas City was cloudy, and 79. Des Moines was partly sunny, and 80. Milwaukee was cloudy, and 47. The time is currently 1:40 p.m. Central Daylight Time. 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Now for the official National Weather Service forecast for Galesburg and surrounding areas of central and northwest Illinois. Rest of today, partly sunny. Highs in the mid-80s. South winds 15 to 20 miles an hour with gusts up to 30 miles an hour. Tonight, mostly clear until midnight, then partly cloudy with a chance of showers and thunderstorms after midnight. Lows in the upper 60s. South winds 15 to 20 miles an hour with gusts up to 30 miles an hour. Chance of rain 40%. Monday, mostly cloudy in the morning, then becoming partly sunny. A chance of thunderstorms. Showers likely, mainly in the morning. Highs in the lower 80s. South winds 15 to 20 miles an hour with gusts up to 30 miles an hour. Chance of rain 70%. Monday night, partly cloudy until midnight, then mostly cloudy with showers likely with a chance of thunderstorms after midnight. Lows in the mid-60s. South winds 15 to 20 miles an hour with gusts up to 35 miles an hour. Chance of rain 70%. Tuesday, partly sunny in the morning, then becoming mostly cloudy. A chance of thunderstorms. A chance of showers. Highs in the upper 70s. Southwest winds 15 to 20 miles an hour, becoming west in the afternoon. Chance of rain 50%. Tuesday night and Wednesday, partly cloudy. Lows in the upper 40s. Highs in the upper 60s. Wednesday night, partly cloudy until midnight, then becoming mostly cloudy. Lows in the mid-40s. Thursday, mostly sunny. Highs in the upper 60s. Thursday night through Friday night, mostly cloudy. Lows in the lower 50s. Highs in the lower 70s.

Saturday, partly sunny. Highs around 80. Again, the forecast for Galesburg and surrounding areas of central and northwest Illinois for the rest of today, partly sunny. Highs in the mid-80s. South winds 15 to 20 miles an hour with gusts up to 30 miles an hour. At 1 p.m. in Galesburg, skies were cloudy. The temperature was 81 degrees, the dew point was 65, and the relative humidity was 59%. The heat index was 82. The wind was south at 17 miles an hour, gusting to 30. The pressure was 29.81 inches and falling. Elsewhere around the area, skies ranged from partly sunny to cloudy, and temperatures were around 80 degrees. And once again at 1 p.m. in Galesburg, under cloudy skies, the temperature was 81, and the heat index was 82. Looking elsewhere around the Midwest at 1 p.m., Chicago was partly sunny, and 83. Indianapolis was mostly sunny, and 81. St. Louis was partly sunny, and 83. Kansas City was cloudy, and 79. Des Moines was partly sunny, and 80. Milwaukee was cloudy, and 47. The time is currently 1:44 p.m. Central Daylight Time. 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Now for the official National Weather Service forecast for Galesburg and surrounding areas of central and northwest Illinois. Rest of today, partly sunny. Highs in the mid-80s. South winds 15 to 20 miles an hour with gusts up to 30 miles an hour. Tonight, mostly clear until midnight, then partly cloudy with a chance of showers and thunderstorms after midnight. Lows in the upper 60s. South winds 15 to 20 miles an hour with gusts up to 30 miles an hour. Chance of rain 40%. Monday, mostly cloudy in the morning, then becoming partly sunny. A chance of thunderstorms. Showers likely, mainly in the morning. Highs in the lower 80s. South winds 15 to 20 miles an hour with gusts up to 30 miles an hour. Chance of rain 70%. Monday night, partly cloudy until midnight, then mostly cloudy with showers likely with a chance of thunderstorms after midnight. Lows in the mid-60s. South winds 15 to 20 miles an hour with gusts up to 35 miles an hour. Chance of rain 70%. Tuesday, partly sunny in the morning, then becoming mostly cloudy. A chance of thunderstorms. A chance of showers. Highs in the upper 70s. Southwest winds 15 to 20 miles an hour, becoming west in the afternoon. Chance of rain 50%. Tuesday night and Wednesday, partly cloudy. Lows in the upper 40s. Highs in the upper 60s. Wednesday night, partly cloudy until midnight, then becoming mostly cloudy. Lows in the mid 40s. Thursday, mostly sunny. Highs in the upper 60s. Thursday night through Friday night, mostly cloudy. Lows in the lower 50s. Highs in the lower 70s. Saturday, partly sunny. Highs around 80. Again, the forecast for Galesburg and surrounding areas of central and northwest Illinois for the rest of today, partly sunny. Highs in the mid-80s. South winds 15 to 20 miles an hour with gusts up to 30 miles an hour. At 1 p.m. in Galesburg, skies were cloudy. The temperature was 81 degrees, the dew point was 65, and the relative humidity was 59%. The heat index was 82. The wind was south at 17 miles an hour, gusting to 30. The pressure was 29.81 inches and falling. Elsewhere around the area, skies ranged from partly sunny to cloudy, and temperatures were around 80 degrees. And once again at 1 p.m. in Galesburg, under cloudy skies, the temperature was 81, and the heat index was 82. Looking elsewhere around the Midwest at 1 p.m., Chicago was partly sunny, and 83. Indianapolis was mostly sunny, and 81. St. Louis was partly sunny, and 83. Kansas City was cloudy, and 79. Des Moines was partly sunny, and 80. Milwaukee was cloudy, and 47. The time is currently 1:47 p.m. Central Daylight Time.
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Now for the official National Weather Service forecast for Galesburg and surrounding areas of central and northwest Illinois. Rest of today, partly sunny. Highs in the mid-80s. South winds 15 to 20 miles an hour with gusts up to 30 miles an hour. Tonight, mostly clear until midnight, then partly cloudy with a chance of showers and thunderstorms after midnight. Lows in the upper 60s. South winds 15 to 20 miles an hour with gusts up to 30 miles an hour. Chance of rain 40%. Monday, mostly cloudy in the morning, then becoming partly sunny. A chance of thunderstorms. Showers likely, mainly in the morning. Highs in the lower 80s. South winds 15 to 20 miles an hour with gusts up to 30 miles an hour. Chance of rain 70%. Monday night, partly cloudy until midnight, then mostly cloudy with showers likely with a chance of thunderstorms after midnight. Lows in the mid-60s. South winds 15 to 20 miles an hour with gusts up to 35 miles an hour. Chance of rain 70%. Tuesday, partly sunny in the morning, then becoming mostly cloudy. A chance of thunderstorms. A chance of showers. Highs in the upper 70s. Southwest winds 15 to 20 miles an hour, becoming west in the afternoon. Chance of rain 50%. Tuesday night and Wednesday, partly cloudy. Lows in the upper 40s. Highs in the upper 60s. Wednesday night, partly cloudy until midnight, then becoming mostly cloudy. Lows in the mid-40s. Thursday, mostly sunny. Highs in the upper 60s. Thursday night through Friday night, mostly cloudy. Lows in the lower 50s. Highs in the lower 70s. Saturday, partly sunny. Highs around 80. Again, the forecast for Galesburg and surrounding areas of central and northwest Illinois for the rest of today, partly sunny. Highs in the mid-80s. South winds 15 to 20 miles an hour with gusts up to 30 miles an hour. At 1 p.m. in Galesburg, skies were cloudy. The temperature was 81 degrees, the dew point was 65, and the relative humidity was 59%. The heat index was 82. The wind was south at 17 miles an hour, gusting to 30. The pressure was 29.81 inches and falling. Elsewhere around the area, skies ranged from partly sunny to cloudy, and temperatures were around 80 degrees. And once again at 1 p.m. in Galesburg, under cloudy skies, the temperature was 81, and the heat index was 82. Looking elsewhere around the Midwest at 1 p.m., Chicago was partly sunny, and 83. Indianapolis was mostly sunny, and 81. St. Louis was partly sunny, and 83. Kansas City was cloudy, and 79. Des Moines was partly sunny, and 80. Milwaukee was cloudy, and 47. And now a discussion of hazardous weather conditions for the following county, Knox, Illinois. This hazardous weather outlook is for central Illinois and west central Illinois. For this afternoon and tonight, a broken line of thunderstorms will approach the Illinois River by dawn Monday. A few of the stronger cells will be capable of producing gusty winds and small hail. For Monday through Saturday, the line of thunderstorms will advance eastward to the Interstate 55 corridor toward midday Monday, with a continued risk for scattered damaging wind gusts. A second line of thunderstorms associated with an approaching cold front will arrive late Monday night into Tuesday. There is a slight risk level 2 of 5 for damaging wind gusts, hail, and isolated tornadoes. Spotter information statement. Spotter activation is not anticipated through tonight. The time is currently 1:52 p.m. Central Daylight Time. 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Now for the official National Weather Service forecast for Galesburg and surrounding areas of central and northwest Illinois. Rest of today, partly sunny. Highs in the mid-80s. South winds 15 to 20 miles an hour with gusts up to 30 miles an hour. Tonight, mostly clear until midnight, then partly cloudy with a chance of showers and thunderstorms after midnight. Lows in the upper 60s. South winds 15 to 20 miles an hour with gusts up to 30 miles an hour.
chance of rain 40%. Monday, mostly cloudy.

the morning, then becoming partly sunny. A chance of thunderstorms. Showers likely, mainly in the morning. Highs in the lower 80s. South winds 15 to 20 miles an hour with gusts up to 30 miles an hour. Chance of rain 70%. Monday night, partly cloudy until midnight, then mostly cloudy with showers likely with a chance of thunderstorms after midnight. Lows in the mid-60s. South winds 15 to 20 miles an hour with gusts up to 35 miles an hour. Chance of rain 70%. Tuesday, partly sunny in the morning, then becoming mostly cloudy. A chance of thunderstorms. A chance of showers. Highs in the upper 70s. Southwest winds 15 to 20 miles an hour, becoming west in the afternoon. Chance of rain 50%. Tuesday night and Wednesday, partly cloudy. Lows in the upper 40s. Highs in the upper 60s. Wednesday night, partly cloudy until midnight, then becoming mostly cloudy. Lows in the mid-40s. Thursday, mostly sunny. Highs in the upper 60s. Thursday night through Friday night, mostly cloudy. Lows in the lower 50s. Highs in the lower 70s. Saturday, partly sunny. Highs around 80. Again, the forecast for Galesburg and surrounding areas of central and northwest Illinois for the rest of today, partly sunny. Highs in the mid-80s. South winds 15 to 20 miles an hour with gusts up to 30 miles an hour. At 1 p.m. in Galesburg, skies were cloudy. The temperature was 81 degrees, the dew point was 65, and the relative humidity was 59%. The heat index was 82. The wind was south at 17 miles an hour, gusting to 30. The pressure was 29.81 inches and falling. Elsewhere around the area, skies ranged from partly sunny to cloudy, and temperatures were around 80 degrees. And once again at 1 p.m. in Galesburg, under cloudy skies, the temperature was 81, and the heat index was 82. Looking elsewhere around the Midwest at 1 p.m., Chicago was partly sunny, and 83. Indianapolis was mostly sunny, and 81. St. Louis was partly sunny, and 83. Kansas City was cloudy, and 79. Des Moines was partly sunny, and 80. Milwaukee was cloudy, and 47. And now a discussion of hazardous weather conditions for the following county, Knox, Illinois. This hazardous weather outlook is for central Illinois and west central Illinois. For this afternoon and tonight, a broken line of thunderstorms will approach the Illinois River by dawn Monday. A few of the stronger cells will be capable of producing gusty winds and small hail. For Monday through Saturday, the line of thunderstorms will advance eastward to the Interstate 55 corridor toward midday Monday, with a continued risk for scattered damaging wind gusts. A second line of thunderstorms associated with an approaching cold front will arrive late Monday night into Tuesday. There is a slight risk level 2 of 5 for damaging wind gusts, hail, and isolated tornadoes. Spotter information statement. Spotter activation is not anticipated through tonight. The time is currently 1:56 p.m. Central Daylight Time. 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Now for the official National Weather Service forecast for Galesburg and surrounding areas of central and northwest Illinois. Rest of today, partly sunny. Highs in the mid-80s. South winds 15 to 20 miles an hour with gusts up to 30 miles an hour. Tonight, mostly clear until midnight, then partly cloudy with a chance of showers and thunderstorms after midnight. Lows in the upper 60s. South winds 15 to 20 miles an hour with gusts up to 30 miles an hour. Chance of rain 40%. Monday, mostly cloudy in the morning, then becoming partly sunny. A chance of thunderstorms. Showers likely, mainly in the morning. Highs in the lower 80s. South winds 15 to 20 miles an hour with gusts up to 30 miles an hour. Chance of rain 70%. Monday night, partly cloudy until midnight, then mostly cloudy with showers likely with a chance of thunderstorms after midnight. Lows in the mid-60s. South winds 15 to 20 miles an hour with gusts up to 35 miles an hour. Chance of rain 70%. Tuesday, partly sunny in the morning, then

becoming mostly cloudy. A chance of thunderstorms. A chance of showers. Highs in the upper 70s. Southwest winds 15 to 20 miles an hour, becoming west in the afternoon. Chance of rain 50%. Tuesday night and Wednesday, partly cloudy. Lows in the upper 40s. Highs in the upper 60s. Wednesday night, partly cloudy until midnight, then becoming mostly cloudy. Lows in the mid-40s. Thursday, mostly sunny. Highs in the upper 60s. Thursday night through Friday night, mostly cloudy. Lows in the lower 50s. Highs in the lower 70s. Saturday, partly sunny. Highs around 80. Again, the forecast for Galesburg and surrounding areas of central and northwest Illinois for the rest of today, partly sunny. Highs in the mid-80s. South winds 15 to 20 miles an hour with gusts up to 30 miles an hour. At 1 p.m. in Galesburg, skies were cloudy. The temperature was 81 degrees, the dew point was 65, and the relative humidity was 59%. The heat index was 82. The wind was south at 17 miles an hour, gusting to 30. The pressure was 29.81 inches and falling. Elsewhere around the area, skies ranged from partly sunny to cloudy, and temperatures were around 80 degrees. And once again at 1 p.m. in Galesburg, under cloudy skies, the temperature was 81, and the heat index was 82. Looking elsewhere around the Midwest at 1 p.m., Chicago was partly sunny, and 83. Indianapolis was mostly sunny, and 81. St. Louis was partly sunny, and 83. Kansas City was cloudy, and 79. Des Moines was partly sunny, and 80. Milwaukee was cloudy, and 47. And now a discussion of hazardous weather conditions for the following county, Knox, Illinois. This hazardous weather outlook is for central Illinois and west central Illinois. For this afternoon and tonight, a broken line of thunderstorms will approach the Illinois River by dawn on Monday. A few of the stronger cells will be capable of producing gusty winds and small hail. For Monday through Saturday, the line of thunderstorms will advance eastward to the Interstate 55 corridor toward midday Monday, with a continued risk for scattered damaging wind gusts. A second line of thunderstorms associated with an approaching cold front will arrive late Monday night into Tuesday. There is a slight risk, level 2 of 5, for damaging wind gusts, hail, and isolated tornadoes. Spotter information statement. Spotter activation is not anticipated through tonight. The time is currently 2 p.m. Central Daylight Time. 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Now for the official National Weather Service forecast for Galesburg and surrounding areas of central and northwest Illinois. Rest of today, partly sunny. Highs in the mid-80s. South winds 15 to 20 miles an hour with gusts up to 30 miles an hour. Tonight, mostly clear until midnight, then partly cloudy with a chance of showers and thunderstorms after midnight. Lows in the upper 60s. South winds 15 to 20 miles an hour with gusts up to 30 miles an hour. Chance of rain 40%. Monday, mostly cloudy in the morning, then becoming partly sunny. A chance of thunderstorms. Showers likely, mainly in the morning. Highs in the lower 80s. South winds 15 to 20 miles an hour with gusts up to 30 miles an hour. Chance of rain 70%. Monday night, partly cloudy until midnight, then mostly cloudy with showers likely with a chance of thunderstorms after midnight. Lows in the mid-60s. South winds 15 to 20 miles an hour with gusts up to 35 miles an hour. Chance of rain 70%. Tuesday, partly sunny in the morning, then becoming mostly cloudy. A chance of thunderstorms. A chance of showers. Highs in the upper 70s. Southwest winds 15 to 20 miles an hour, becoming west in the afternoon. Chance of rain 50%. Tuesday night and Wednesday, partly cloudy. Lows in the upper 40s. Highs in the upper 60s. Wednesday night, partly cloudy until midnight, then becoming mostly cloudy. Lows in the mid-40s. Thursday, mostly sunny. Highs in the upper 60s. Thursday night through Friday night, mostly cloudy.

Interstate 55 corridor toward midday Monday, with a continued risk for scattered damaging wind gusts. A second line of thunderstorms associated with an approaching cold front will arrive late Monday night into Tuesday. There is a slight risk, level 2 of 5, for damaging wind gusts, hail, and isolated tornadoes. Spotter information statement. Spotter activation is not anticipated through tonight. The time is currently 2:04 p.m. Central Daylight Time. 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Now for the official National Weather Service forecast for Galesburg and surrounding areas of central and northwest Illinois. Rest of today, partly sunny. Highs in the mid-80s. South winds 15 to 20 miles an hour with gusts up to 30 miles an hour. Tonight, mostly clear until midnight, then partly cloudy with a chance of showers and thunderstorms after midnight. Lows in the upper 60s. South winds 15 to 20 miles an hour with gusts up to 30 miles an hour. Chance of rain 40%. Monday, mostly cloudy in the morning, then becoming partly sunny. A chance of thunderstorms. Showers likely, mainly in the morning. Highs in the lower 80s. South winds 15 to 20 miles an hour with gusts up to 30 miles an hour. Chance of rain 70%. Monday night, partly cloudy until midnight, then mostly cloudy with showers likely with a chance of thunderstorms after midnight. Lows in the mid-60s. South winds 15 to 20 miles an hour with gusts up to 35 miles an hour. Chance of rain 70%. Tuesday, partly sunny in the morning, then becoming mostly cloudy. A chance of thunderstorms. A chance of showers. Highs in the upper 70s. Southwest winds 15 to 20 miles an hour, becoming west in the afternoon. Chance of rain 50%. Tuesday night and Wednesday, partly cloudy. Lows in the upper 40s. Highs in the upper 60s. Wednesday night, partly cloudy until midnight, then becoming mostly cloudy. Lows in the mid-40s. Thursday, mostly sunny. Highs in the upper 60s. Thursday night through Friday night, mostly cloudy. Lows in the lower 50s. Highs in the lower 70s. Saturday, partly sunny. Highs around 80. Again, the forecast for Galesburg and surrounding areas of central and northwest Illinois for the rest of today, partly sunny. Highs in the mid-80s. South winds 15 to 20 miles an hour with gusts up to 30 miles an hour. At 2 p.m. in Galesburg, skies were cloudy. The temperature was 83 degrees, the dew point was 66, and the relative humidity was 56%. The heat index was 84. The wind was south at 18 miles an hour, gusting to 29. The pressure was 29.80 inches and steady. Elsewhere around the area, skies ranged from partly sunny to cloudy, and the temperatures were in the lower 80s. And once again at 2 p.m. in Galesburg, under cloudy skies, the temperature was 83, and the heat index was 84. Looking elsewhere around the Midwest at 2 p.m., Chicago was partly sunny, and 84. Indianapolis was mostly sunny, and 81. St. Louis was partly sunny, and 85. Kansas City was cloudy, and 81. Des Moines was cloudy, and 79. Milwaukee was cloudy, and 47. And now a discussion of hazardous weather conditions for the following county, Knox, Illinois. This hazardous weather outlook is for central Illinois and west central Illinois. For this afternoon and tonight, a broken line of thunderstorms will approach the Illinois River by dawn Monday. A few of the stronger cells will be capable of producing gusty winds and small hail. For Monday through Saturday, the line of thunderstorms will advance eastward to the Interstate 55 corridor toward midday Monday, with a continued risk for scattered damaging wind gusts. A second line of thunderstorms associated with an approaching cold front will arrive late Monday night into Tuesday. There is a slight risk, level 2 of 5, for damaging wind gusts, hail, and isolated tornadoes. Spotter information statement. Spotter activation is not anticipated through tonight. The time is currently 2:08 p.m. Central Daylight Time. 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Now for the official

National Weather Service forecast for Galesburg and surrounding areas of central and northwest Illinois. Rest of today, partly sunny. Highs in the mid-80s. South winds 15 to 20 miles an hour with gusts up to 30 miles an hour. Tonight, mostly clear until midnight, then partly cloudy with a chance of showers and thunderstorms after midnight. Lows in the upper 60s. South winds 15 to 20 miles an hour with gusts up to 30 miles an hour. Chance of rain 40%. Monday, mostly cloudy in the morning, then becoming partly sunny. A chance of thunderstorms. Showers likely, mainly in the morning. Highs in the lower 80s. South winds 15 to 20 miles an hour with gusts up to 30 miles an hour. Chance of rain 70%. Monday night, partly cloudy until midnight, then mostly cloudy with showers likely with a chance of thunderstorms after midnight. Lows in the mid-60s. South winds 15 to 20 miles an hour with gusts up to 35 miles an hour. Chance of rain 70%. Tuesday, partly sunny in the morning, then becoming mostly cloudy. A chance of thunderstorms. A chance of showers. Highs in the upper 70s. Southwest winds 15 to 20 miles an hour, becoming west in the afternoon. Chance of rain 50%. Tuesday night and Wednesday, partly cloudy. Lows in the upper 40s. Highs in the upper 60s. Wednesday night, partly cloudy until midnight, then becoming mostly cloudy. Lows in the mid-40s. Thursday, mostly sunny. Highs in the upper 60s. Thursday night through Friday night, mostly cloudy. Lows in the lower 50s. Highs in the lower 70s. Saturday, partly sunny. Highs around 80. Again, the forecast for Galesburg and surrounding areas of central and northwest Illinois for the rest of today, partly sunny. Highs in the mid-80s. South winds 15 to 20 miles an hour with gusts up to 30 miles an hour. Now for the official National Weather Service forecast for Galesburg and surrounding areas of central and northwest Illinois. Rest of today, partly sunny. Near steady temperature in the mid-80s. South winds around 20 miles an hour with gusts up to 30 miles an hour. Tonight, mostly clear until midnight, then partly cloudy with a chance of showers and thunderstorms after midnight. Lows in the upper 60s. South winds 15 to 20 miles an hour with gusts up to 30 miles an hour. Chance of rain 40%. Monday, mostly cloudy with showers and thunderstorms likely in the morning, then partly sunny with a chance of showers and thunderstorms in the afternoon. Highs in the lower 80s. South winds 15 to 20 miles an hour with gusts up to 30 miles an hour. Chance of rain 70%. Monday night, partly cloudy until midnight, then mostly cloudy with showers and thunderstorms likely after midnight. Lows in the mid-60s. South winds 15 to 20 miles an hour with gusts up to 35 miles an hour. Chance of rain 70%. Tuesday, partly sunny in the morning, then becoming mostly cloudy. A chance of thunderstorms. A chance of showers. Highs in the upper 70s. Southwest winds 15 to 20 miles an hour, becoming west in the afternoon. Chance of rain 50%. Tuesday night and Wednesday, partly cloudy. Lows in the upper 40s. Highs in the upper 60s. Wednesday night, partly cloudy until midnight, then becoming mostly cloudy. Lows in the mid-40s. Thursday, mostly sunny. Highs in the upper 60s. Thursday night through Friday night, mostly cloudy. Lows in the lower 50s. Highs in the lower 70s. Saturday, partly sunny. Highs around 80. Again, the forecast for Galesburg and surrounding areas of central and northwest Illinois for the rest of today, partly sunny. Near steady temperature in the mid-80s. South winds around 20 miles an hour with gusts up to 30 miles an hour. At 2 p.m. in Galesburg, skies were cloudy. The temperature was 83 degrees, the dew point was 66, and the relative humidity was 56%. The heat index was 84. The wind was south at 18 miles an hour, gusting to 29. The pressure was 29.80 inches and steady. Elsewhere around the area,
skies ranged from partly sunny to cloudy, and the temperatures were in the lower 80s. And once again at 2 p.m. in Galesburg, under cloudy skies, the temperature was 83, and the heat index was 84. Looking elsewhere around the Midwest at 2 p.m., Chicago was partly sunny, and 84. Indianapolis was mostly sunny, and 81. St. Louis was partly sunny, and 85. Kansas City was cloudy, and 81. Des Moines was cloudy, and 79. Milwaukee was cloudy, and 47. And now a discussion of hazardous weather conditions for the following county, Knox, Illinois. This hazardous weather outlook is for central Illinois and west central Illinois. For this afternoon and tonight, a broken line of thunderstorms will approach the Illinois River by dawn Monday. A few of the stronger cells will be capable of producing gusty winds and small hail. For Monday through Saturday, the line of thunderstorms will advance eastward to the Interstate 55 corridor toward midday Monday, with a continued risk for scattered damaging wind gusts. A second line of thunderstorms associated with an approaching cold front will arrive late Monday night into Tuesday. There is a slight risk level 2 of 5 for damaging wind gusts, hail, and isolated tornadoes. Spotter information statement, spotter activation is not anticipated through tonight. 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Programming originates from NOAA's National Weather Service office in Lincoln. 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Now for the official National Weather Service forecast for Galesburg and surrounding areas of central and northwest Illinois. Rest of today, partly sunny. Near steady temperature in the mid-80s. South winds around 20 miles an hour with gusts up to 30 miles an hour. Tonight, mostly clear until midnight, then partly cloudy with a chance of showers and thunderstorms after midnight. Lows in the upper 60s. South winds 15 to 20 miles an hour with gusts up to 30 miles an hour. Chance of rain 40%. Monday, mostly cloudy with showers and thunderstorms likely in the morning, then partly sunny with a chance of showers and thunderstorms in the afternoon. Highs in the lower 80s. South winds 15 to 20 miles an hour with gusts up to 30 miles an hour. Chance of rain 70%. Monday night, partly cloudy until midnight, then mostly cloudy with showers and thunderstorms likely after midnight. Lows in the mid-60s. South winds 15 to 20 miles an hour with gusts up to 35 miles an hour. Chance of rain 70%. Tuesday, partly sunny in the morning, then becoming mostly cloudy. A chance of thunderstorms. A chance of showers. Highs in the upper 70s. Southwest winds 15 to 20 miles an hour, becoming west in the afternoon. Chance of rain 50%. Tuesday night and Wednesday, partly cloudy. Lows in the upper 40s. Highs in the upper 60s. Wednesday night, partly cloudy until midnight, then becoming mostly cloudy. Lows in the mid-40s. Thursday, mostly sunny. Highs in the upper 60s. Thursday night through Friday night, mostly cloudy. Lows in the lower 50s. Highs in the lower 70s. Saturday, partly sunny. Highs around 80. Again, the forecast for Galesburg and surrounding areas of central and northwest Illinois for the rest of today, partly sunny. Near steady temperature in the mid-80s. South winds around 20 miles an hour with gusts up to 30 miles an hour. At 2 p.m. in Galesburg, skies were partly sunny. The temperature was 83 degrees, the dew point was 66, and the relative humidity was 56%. The heat index was 84. The wind was south at 18 miles an hour, gusting to 29. The pressure was 29.80 inches and steady. Elsewhere around the area, the temperatures were in the lower 80s. At Quincy, it was mostly sunny. It was partly sunny at Peoria, Moline, Burlington, and Macomb.
At Springfield, it was cloudy.

and once again at 2 p.m. in Galesburg under partly sunny skies. The temperature was 83 and the heat index was 84. Looking elsewhere around the Midwest at 2 p.m., Chicago was partly sunny and 84. Indianapolis was mostly sunny and 81. St. Louis was partly sunny and 85. Kansas City was cloudy and 81. Des Moines was cloudy and 79. Milwaukee was cloudy and 47. And now a discussion of hazardous weather conditions for the following county, Knox, Illinois. This hazardous weather outlook is for central Illinois and west central Illinois. For this afternoon and tonight, a broken line of thunderstorms will approach the Illinois River by dawn Monday. A few of the stronger cells will be capable of producing gusty winds and small hail. For Monday through Saturday, the line of thunderstorms will advance eastward to the Interstate 55 corridor toward midday Monday, with a continued risk for scattered damaging wind gusts. A second line of thunderstorms associated with an approaching cold front will arrive late Monday night into Tuesday. There is a slight risk level 2 of 5 for damaging wind gusts, hail, and isolated tornadoes. Spotter information statement. Spotter activation is not anticipated through tonight. The time is currently 2:20 p.m. Central Daylight Time. 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Now for the official National Weather Service forecast for Galesburg and surrounding areas of central and northwest Illinois. Rest of today, partly sunny. Near steady temperature in the mid-80s. South winds around 20 miles an hour with gusts up to 30 miles an hour. Tonight, mostly clear until midnight, then partly cloudy with a chance of showers and thunderstorms after midnight. Lows in the upper 60s. South winds 15 to 20 miles an hour with gusts up to 30 miles an hour. Chance of rain 40%. Monday, mostly cloudy with showers and thunderstorms likely in the morning, then partly sunny with a chance of showers and thunderstorms in the afternoon. Highs in the lower 80s. South winds 15 to 20 miles an hour with gusts up to 30 miles an hour. Chance of rain 70%. Monday night, partly cloudy until midnight, then mostly cloudy with showers and thunderstorms likely after midnight. Lows in the mid-60s. South winds 15 to 20 miles an hour with gusts up to 35 miles an hour. Chance of rain 70%. Tuesday, partly sunny in the morning, then becoming mostly cloudy. A chance of thunderstorms. A chance of showers. Highs in the upper 70s. Southwest winds 15 to 20 miles an hour, becoming west in the afternoon. Chance of rain 50%. Tuesday night and Wednesday, partly cloudy. Lows in the upper 40s. Highs in the upper 60s. Wednesday night, partly cloudy until midnight, then becoming mostly cloudy. Lows in the mid 40s. Thursday, mostly sunny. Highs in the upper 60s. Thursday night through Friday night, mostly cloudy. Lows in the lower 50s. Highs in the lower 70s. Saturday, partly sunny. Highs around 80. Again, the forecast for Galesburg and surrounding areas of central and northwest Illinois for the rest of today, partly sunny. Near steady temperature in the mid-80s. South winds around 20 miles an hour with gusts up to 30 miles an hour. At 2 p.m. in Galesburg, skies were partly sunny. The temperature was 83 degrees, the dew point was 66, and the relative humidity was 56%. The heat index was 84. The wind was south at 18 miles an hour, gusting to 29. The pressure was 29.80 inches and steady. Elsewhere around the area, the temperatures were in the lower 80s. At Quincy, it was mostly sunny. It was partly sunny at Peoria, Moline, Burlington, and Macomb. At Springfield, it was cloudy. And once again at 2 p.m. in Galesburg, under partly sunny skies, the temperature was 83 and the heat index was 84. Looking elsewhere around the Midwest at 2 p.m., Chicago was partly sunny and 84. Indianapolis was mostly sunny and 81. St. Louis was partly sunny and 85. Kansas City was cloudy and 81. Des Moines was cloudy and 79. Milwaukee was cloudy

and 47. And now a discussion of hazardous weather conditions for the following county, Knox, Illinois. This hazardous weather outlook is for Central Illinois and West Central Illinois. For this afternoon and tonight, a broken line of thunderstorms will approach the Illinois River by dawn Monday. A few of the stronger cells will be capable of producing gusty winds and small hail. For Monday through Saturday, the line of thunderstorms will advance eastward to the Interstate 55 corridor toward midday Monday, with a continued risk for scattered damaging wind gusts. A second line of thunderstorms associated with an approaching cold front will arrive late Monday night into Tuesday. There is a slight risk, level 2 of 5, for damaging wind gusts, hail, and isolated tornadoes. Spotter information statement. Spotter activation is not anticipated through tonight. The time is currently 2:24 p.m. Central Daylight Time. 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Now for the official National Weather Service forecast for Galesburg and surrounding areas of central and northwest Illinois. Rest of today, partly sunny. Near steady temperature in the mid-80s. South winds around 20 miles an hour with gusts up to 30 miles an hour. Tonight, mostly clear until midnight, then partly cloudy with a chance of showers and thunderstorms after midnight. Lows in the upper 60s. South winds 15 to 20 miles an hour with gusts up to 30 miles an hour. Chance of rain 40%. Monday, mostly cloudy with showers and thunderstorms likely in the morning, then partly sunny with a chance of showers and thunderstorms in the afternoon. Highs in the lower 80s. South winds 15 to 20 miles an hour with gusts up to 30 miles an hour. Chance of rain 70%. Monday night, partly cloudy until midnight, then mostly cloudy with showers and thunderstorms likely after midnight. Lows in the mid-60s. South winds 15 to 20 miles an hour with gusts up to 35 miles an hour. Chance of rain 70%. Tuesday, partly sunny in the morning, then becoming mostly cloudy. A chance of thunderstorms. A chance of showers. Highs in the upper 70s. Southwest winds 15 to 20 miles an hour, becoming west in the afternoon. Chance of rain 50%. Tuesday night and Wednesday, partly cloudy. Lows in the upper 40s. Highs in the upper 60s. Wednesday night, partly cloudy until midnight, then becoming mostly cloudy. Lows in the mid 40s. Thursday, mostly sunny. Highs in the upper 60s. Thursday night through Friday night, mostly cloudy. Lows in the lower 50s. Highs in the lower 70s. Saturday, partly sunny. Highs around 80. Again, the forecast for Galesburg and surrounding areas of central and northwest Illinois for the rest of today, partly sunny. Near steady temperature in the mid-80s. South winds around 20 miles an hour with gusts up to 30 miles an hour. At 2 p.m. in Galesburg, skies were partly sunny. The temperature was 83 degrees, the dew point was 66, and the relative humidity was 56%. The heat index was 84. The wind was south at 18 miles an hour, gusting to 29. The pressure was 29.80 inches and steady. Elsewhere around the area, the temperatures were in the lower 80s. At Quincy, it was mostly sunny. It was partly sunny at Peoria, Moline, Burlington, and Macomb. At Springfield, it was cloudy. And once again at 2 p.m. in Galesburg, under partly sunny skies, the temperature was 83 and the heat index was 84. Looking elsewhere around the Midwest at 2 p.m., Chicago was partly sunny and 84. Indianapolis was mostly sunny and 81. St. Louis was partly sunny and 85. Kansas City was cloudy and 81. Des Moines was cloudy and 79. Milwaukee was cloudy and 47. And now a discussion of hazardous weather conditions for the following county, Knox, Illinois. This hazardous weather outlook is for Central Illinois and West Central Illinois. For this afternoon and tonight, a broken line of thunderstorms will approach the Illinois River by dawn Monday. A few of the stronger cells will be capable of producing gusty winds and small hail. For Monday through Saturday, the line of thunderstorms will advance eastward to the Interstate 55 corridor.

shore toward midday Monday, with a continued risk for scattered damaging wind gusts. A second line of thunderstorms associated with an approaching cold front will arrive late Monday night into Tuesday. There is a slight risk, level 2 of 5, for damaging wind gusts, hail, and isolated tornadoes. Spotter information statement. Spotter activation is not anticipated through tonight. The time is currently 2:29 p.m. Central Daylight Time. 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Now for the official National Weather Service forecast for Galesburg and surrounding areas of central and northwest Illinois. Rest of today, partly sunny. Near steady temperature in the mid-80s. South winds around 20 miles an hour with gusts up to 30 miles an hour. Tonight, mostly clear until midnight, then partly cloudy with a chance of showers and thunderstorms after midnight. Lows in the upper 60s. South winds 15 to 20 miles an hour with gusts up to 30 miles an hour. Chance of rain 40%. Monday, mostly cloudy with showers and thunderstorms likely in the morning, then partly sunny with a chance of showers and thunderstorms in the afternoon. Highs in the lower 80s. South winds 15 to 20 miles an hour with gusts up to 30 miles an hour. Chance of rain 70%. Monday night, partly cloudy until midnight, then mostly cloudy with showers and thunderstorms likely after midnight. Lows in the mid-60s. South winds 15 to 20 miles an hour with gusts up to 35 miles an hour. Chance of rain 70%. Tuesday, partly sunny in the morning, then becoming mostly cloudy. A chance of thunderstorms. A chance of showers. Highs in the upper 70s. Southwest winds 15 to 20 miles an hour, becoming west in the afternoon. Chance of rain 50%. Tuesday night and Wednesday, partly cloudy. Lows in the upper 40s. Highs in the upper 60s. Wednesday night, partly cloudy until midnight, then becoming mostly cloudy. Lows in the mid-40s. Thursday, mostly sunny. Highs in the upper 60s. Thursday night through Friday night, mostly cloudy. Lows in the lower 50s. Highs in the lower 70s. Saturday, partly sunny. Highs around 80. Again, the forecast for Galesburg and surrounding areas of central and northwest Illinois for the rest of today, partly sunny. Near steady temperature in the mid-80s. South winds around 20 miles an hour with gusts up to 30 miles an hour. At 2 p.m. in Galesburg, skies were partly sunny. The temperature was 83 degrees, the dew point was 66, and the relative humidity was 56%. The heat index was 84. The wind was south at 18 miles an hour, gusting to 29. The pressure was 29.80 inches and steady. Elsewhere around the area, the temperatures were in the lower 80s. At Quincy, it was mostly sunny. It was partly sunny at Peoria, Moline, Burlington, and Macomb. At Springfield, it was cloudy. And once again at 2 p.m. in Galesburg, under partly sunny skies, the temperature was 83 and the heat index was 84. Looking elsewhere around the Midwest at 2 p.m., Chicago was partly sunny and 84. Indianapolis was mostly sunny and 81. St. Louis was partly sunny and 85. Kansas City was cloudy and 81. Des Moines was cloudy and 79. Milwaukee was cloudy and 47. And now a discussion of hazardous weather conditions for the following county, Knox, Illinois. This hazardous weather outlook is for central Illinois and west central Illinois. For this afternoon and tonight, a broken line of thunderstorms will approach the Illinois River by dawn Monday. A few of the stronger cells will be capable of producing gusty winds and small hail. For Monday through Saturday, this afternoon and tonight, a broken line of thunderstorms will approach the Illinois River by dawn Monday. A few of the stronger cells will be capable of producing gusty winds and small hail. For Monday through Saturday, the line of thunderstorms will advance eastward to the Interstate 55 corridor toward midday Monday, with a continued risk for scattered damaging wind gusts. A second line of thunderstorms associated with an approaching cold front will arrive late Monday night into Tuesday. There is a slight risk, level 2 of 5, for damaging wind gusts, hail, and isolated tornadoes.

Lows in the mid-40s. Thursday, mostly sunny. Highs in the upper 60s. Thursday night through Friday night, mostly cloudy. Lows in the lower 50s. Highs in the lower 70s. Saturday, partly sunny. Highs around 80. Again, the forecast for Galesburg and surrounding areas of central and northwest Illinois for the rest of today, partly sunny. Near steady temperature in the mid-80s. South winds around 20 miles an hour with gusts up to 30 miles an hour. At 2 p.m. in Galesburg, skies were partly sunny. The temperature was 83 degrees, the dew point was 66, and the relative humidity was 56%. The heat index was 84. The wind was south at 18 miles an hour, gusting to 29. The pressure was 29.80 inches and steady. Elsewhere around the area, the temperatures were in the lower 80s. At Quincy, it was mostly sunny. It was partly sunny at Peoria, Moline, Burlington, and Macomb. At Springfield, it was cloudy. And once again at 2 p.m. in Galesburg, under partly sunny skies, the temperature was 83 and the heat index was 84. Looking elsewhere around the Midwest at 2 p.m., Chicago was partly sunny and 84. Indianapolis was mostly sunny and 81. St. Louis was partly sunny and 85. Kansas City was cloudy and 81. Des Moines was cloudy and 79. Milwaukee was cloudy and 47. And now a discussion of hazardous weather conditions for the following county, Knox, Illinois. This hazardous weather outlook is for central Illinois and west central Illinois. For this afternoon and tonight, a broken line of thunderstorms will approach the Illinois River by dawn on Monday. A few of the stronger cells will be capable of producing gusty winds and small hail. For Monday through Saturday, the line of thunderstorms will advance eastward to the Interstate 55 corridor toward midday Monday, with a continued risk for scattered damaging wind gusts. A second line of thunderstorms associated with an approaching cold front will arrive late Monday night into Tuesday. There is a slight risk level 2 of 5 for damaging wind gusts, hail, and isolated tornadoes. Spotter information statement, spotter activation is not anticipated through tonight. The time is currently 2:56 p.m. Central Daylight Time. 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Now for the official National Weather Service forecast for Galesburg and surrounding areas of central and northwest Illinois. Rest of today, partly sunny. Near steady temperature in the mid-80s. South winds around 20 miles an hour with gusts up to 30 miles an hour. Tonight, mostly clear until midnight, then partly cloudy with a chance of showers and thunderstorms after midnight. Lows in the upper 60s. South winds 15 to 20 miles an hour with gusts up to 30 miles an hour. Chance of rain 40%. Monday, mostly cloudy with showers and thunderstorms likely in the morning, then partly sunny with a chance of showers and thunderstorms in the afternoon. Highs in the lower 80s. South winds 15 to 20 miles an hour with gusts up to 30 miles an hour. Chance of rain 70%. Monday night, partly cloudy until midnight, then mostly cloudy with showers and thunderstorms likely after midnight. Lows in the mid-60s. South winds 15 to 20 miles an hour with gusts up to 35 miles an hour. Chance of rain 70%. Tuesday, partly sunny in the morning, then becoming mostly cloudy. A chance of thunderstorms. A chance of showers. Highs in the upper 70s. Southwest winds 15 to 20 miles an hour, becoming west in the afternoon. Chance of rain 50%. Tuesday night and Wednesday, partly cloudy. Lows in the upper 40s. Highs in the upper 60s. Wednesday night, partly cloudy until midnight, then becoming mostly cloudy. Lows in the mid-40s. Thursday, mostly sunny. Highs in the upper 60s. Thursday night through Friday night, mostly cloudy. Lows in the lower 50s. Highs in the lower 70s. Saturday, partly sunny. Highs around 80. Again, the forecast for Galesburg and surrounding areas of central and northwest Illinois for the rest of today, partly sunny. Near steady temperature in the mid-80s.

south winds around 20 miles an hour with gusts up to 30 miles an hour. At 2 p.m. in Galesburg, skies were partly sunny. The temperature was 83 degrees, the dew point was 66, and the relative humidity was 56%. The heat index was 84. The wind was south at 18 miles an hour, gusting to 29. The pressure was 29.80 inches and steady. Elsewhere around the area, the temperatures were in the lower 80s. At Quincy, it was mostly sunny. It was partly sunny at Peoria, Moline, Burlington, and Macomb. At Springfield, it was cloudy. And once again at 2 p.m. in Galesburg, under partly sunny skies, the temperature was 83 and the heat index was 84. Looking elsewhere around the Midwest at 2 p.m., Chicago was partly sunny and 84. Indianapolis was mostly sunny and 81. St. Louis was partly sunny and 85. Kansas City was cloudy and 81. Des Moines was cloudy and 79. Milwaukee was cloudy and 47. And now a discussion of hazardous weather conditions for the following county, Knox, Illinois. This hazardous weather outlook is for central Illinois and west central Illinois. For this afternoon and tonight, a broken line of thunderstorms will approach the Illinois River by dawn Monday. A few of the stronger cells will be capable of producing gusty winds and small hail. For Monday through Saturday, the line of thunderstorms will advance eastward to the Interstate 55 corridor toward midday Monday, with a continued risk for scattered damaging wind gusts. A second line of thunderstorms associated with an approaching cold front will arrive late Monday night into Tuesday. There is a slight risk level 2 of 5 for damaging wind gusts, hail, and isolated tornadoes. Spotter information statement. Spotter activation is not anticipated through tonight. The time is currently 3 p.m. Central Daylight Time. 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Now for the official National Weather Service forecast for Galesburg and surrounding areas of central and northwest Illinois. Rest of today, partly sunny. Near steady temperature in the mid-80s. South winds around 20 miles an hour with gusts up to 30 miles an hour. Tonight, mostly clear until midnight, then partly cloudy with a chance of showers and thunderstorms after midnight. Lows in the upper 60s. South winds 15 to 20 miles an hour with gusts up to 30 miles an hour. Chance of rain 40%. Monday, mostly cloudy with showers and thunderstorms likely in the morning, then partly sunny with a chance of showers and thunderstorms in the afternoon. Highs in the lower 80s. South winds 15 to 20 miles an hour with gusts up to 30 miles an hour. Chance of rain 70%. Monday night, partly cloudy until midnight, then mostly cloudy with showers and thunderstorms likely after midnight. Lows in the mid-60s. South winds 15 to 20 miles an hour with gusts up to 35 miles an hour. Chance of rain 70%. Tuesday, partly sunny in the morning, then becoming mostly cloudy. A chance of thunderstorms. A chance of showers. Highs in the upper 70s. Southwest winds 15 to 20 miles an hour, becoming west in the afternoon. Chance of rain 50%. Tuesday night and Wednesday, partly cloudy. Lows in the upper 40s. Highs in the upper 60s. Wednesday night, partly cloudy until midnight, then becoming mostly cloudy. Lows in the mid 40s. Thursday, mostly sunny. Highs in the upper 60s. Thursday night through Friday night, mostly cloudy. Lows in the lower 50s. Highs in the lower 70s. Saturday, partly sunny. Highs around 80. Again, the forecast for Galesburg and surrounding areas of central and northwest Illinois for the rest of today, partly sunny. Near steady temperature in the mid-80s. South winds around 20 miles an hour with gusts up to 30 miles an hour. And now a discussion of hazardous weather conditions for the following county, Knox, Illinois. This hazardous weather outlook is for central Illinois and west central Illinois. For this afternoon and tonight, a broken line of thunderstorms will approach the Illinois River by dawn Monday. A few of the stronger cells will be capable of producing gusty winds and small hail. For Monday through Saturday, the line of thunderstorms

Illinois. Rest of today, partly sunny. Near steady temperature in the mid-80s. South winds around 20 miles an hour with gusts up to 30 miles an hour. Tonight, mostly clear until midnight, then partly cloudy with a chance of showers and thunderstorms after midnight. Lows in the upper 60s. South winds 15 to 20 miles an hour with gusts up to 30 miles an hour. Chance of rain 40%. Monday, mostly cloudy with showers and thunderstorms likely in the morning, then partly sunny with a chance of showers and thunderstorms in the afternoon. Highs in the lower 80s. South winds 15 to 20 miles an hour with gusts up to 30 miles an hour. Chance of rain 70%. Monday night, partly cloudy until midnight, then mostly cloudy with showers and thunderstorms likely after midnight. Lows in the mid-60s. South winds 15 to 20 miles an hour with gusts up to 35 miles an hour. Chance of rain 70%. Tuesday, partly sunny in the morning, then becoming mostly cloudy. A chance of thunderstorms. A chance of showers. Highs in the upper 70s. Southwest winds 15 to 20 miles an hour, becoming west in the afternoon. Chance of rain 50%. Tuesday night and Wednesday, partly cloudy. Lows in the upper 40s. Highs in the upper 60s. Wednesday night, partly cloudy until midnight, then becoming mostly cloudy. Lows in the mid-40s. Thursday, mostly sunny. Highs in the upper 60s. Thursday night through Friday night, mostly cloudy. Lows in the lower 50s. Highs in the lower 70s. Saturday, partly sunny. Highs around 80. Again, the forecast for Galesburg and surrounding areas of central and northwest Illinois for the rest of today, partly sunny. Near steady temperature in the mid-80s. South winds around 20 miles an hour with gusts up to 30 miles an hour. And now a discussion of hazardous weather conditions for the following county, Knox, Illinois. This hazardous weather outlook is for central Illinois and west central Illinois. For this afternoon and tonight, a broken line of thunderstorms will approach the Illinois River by dawn Monday. A few of the stronger cells will be capable of producing gusty winds and small hail. For Monday through Saturday, the line of thunderstorms will advance eastward to the Interstate 55 corridor toward midday Monday, with a continued risk for scattered damaging wind gusts. A second line of thunderstorms associated with an approaching cold front will arrive late Monday night into Tuesday. There is a slight risk level 2 of 5 for damaging wind gusts, hail, and isolated tornadoes. Spotter information statement, spotter activation is not anticipated through tonight. The time is currently 3:07 p.m. Central Daylight Time. 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Now for the official National Weather Service forecast for Galesburg and surrounding areas of central and northwest Illinois. Rest of today, partly sunny. Near steady temperature in the mid-80s. South winds around 20 miles an hour with gusts up to 30 miles an hour. Tonight, mostly clear until midnight, then partly cloudy with a chance of showers and thunderstorms after midnight. Lows in the upper 60s. South winds 15 to 20 miles an hour with gusts up to 30 miles an hour. Chance of rain 40%. Monday, mostly cloudy with showers and thunderstorms likely in the morning, then partly sunny with a chance of showers and thunderstorms in the afternoon. Highs in the lower 80s. South winds 15 to 20 miles an hour with gusts up to 30 miles an hour. Chance of rain 70%. Monday night, partly cloudy until midnight, then mostly cloudy with showers and thunderstorms likely after midnight. Lows in the mid-60s. South winds 15 to 20 miles an hour with gusts up to 35 miles an hour. Chance of rain 70%. Tuesday, partly sunny in the morning, then becoming mostly cloudy. A chance of thunderstorms. A chance of showers. Highs in the upper 70s. Southwest winds 15 to 20 miles an hour, becoming west in the afternoon. Chance of rain 50%. Tuesday night and Wednesday, partly cloudy. Lows in the upper 40s. Highs in the upper 60s. Wednesday night, partly cloudy until midnight, then becoming mostly cloudy. Lows in the mid-40s.

Thursday, mostly sunny. Highs in the upper 60s. Thursday night through Friday night, mostly cloudy. Lows in the lower 50s. Highs in the lower 70s. Saturday, partly sunny. Highs around 80. Again, the forecast for Galesburg and surrounding areas of central and northwest Illinois for the rest of today, partly sunny. Near steady temperature in the mid-80s. South winds around 20 miles an hour with gusts up to 30 miles an hour. At 3 p.m. in Galesburg, skies were partly sunny. The temperature was 84 degrees, the dew point was 65, and the relative humidity was 52%. The heat index was 86. The wind was south at 17 miles an hour, gusting to 26. The pressure was 29.78 inches and falling. Elsewhere around the area, skies ranged from partly sunny to cloudy, and temperatures were in the lower to mid-80s. And once again at 3 p.m. in Galesburg, under partly sunny skies, the temperature was 84, and the heat index was 86. Looking elsewhere around the Midwest at 3 p.m., Chicago was partly sunny, and 86. Indianapolis was mostly sunny, and 83. St. Louis was mostly sunny, and 85. Kansas City had light rain, and 81. Des Moines was cloudy, and 79. Milwaukee was cloudy, and 48. And now a discussion of hazardous weather conditions for the following county, Knox, Illinois. This hazardous weather outlook is for central Illinois and west central Illinois. For this afternoon and tonight, a broken line of thunderstorms will approach the Illinois River by dawn Monday. A few of the stronger cells will be capable of producing gusty winds and small hail. For Monday through Saturday, the line of thunderstorms will advance eastward to the Interstate 55 corridor toward midday Monday, with a continued risk for scattered damaging wind gusts. A second line of thunderstorms associated with an approaching cold front will arrive late Monday night into Tuesday. There is a slight risk level 2 of 5 for damaging wind gusts, hail, and isolated tornadoes. Spotter information statement, spotter activation is not anticipated through tonight. The time is currently 3:11 p.m. Central Daylight Time. 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Now for the official National Weather Service forecast for Galesburg and surrounding areas of central and northwest Illinois. Rest of today, partly sunny. Near steady temperature in the mid-80s. South winds around 20 miles an hour with gusts up to 30 miles an hour. Tonight, mostly clear until midnight, then partly cloudy with a chance of showers and thunderstorms after midnight. Lows in the upper 60s. South winds 15 to 20 miles an hour with gusts up to 30 miles an hour. Chance of rain 40%. Monday, mostly cloudy with showers and thunderstorms likely in the morning, then partly sunny with a chance of showers and thunderstorms in the afternoon. Highs in the lower 80s. South winds 15 to 20 miles an hour with gusts up to 30 miles an hour. Chance of rain 70%. Monday night, partly cloudy until midnight, then mostly cloudy with showers and thunderstorms likely after midnight. Lows in the mid-60s. South winds 15 to 20 miles an hour with gusts up to 35 miles an hour. Chance of rain 70%. Tuesday, partly sunny in the morning, then becoming mostly cloudy. A chance of thunderstorms. A chance of showers. Highs in the upper 70s. Southwest winds 15 to 20 miles an hour, becoming west in the afternoon. Chance of rain 50%. Tuesday night and Wednesday, partly cloudy. Lows in the upper 40s. Highs in the upper 60s. Wednesday night, partly cloudy until midnight, then becoming mostly cloudy. Lows in the mid-40s. Thursday, mostly sunny. Highs in the upper 60s. Thursday night through Friday night, mostly cloudy. Lows in the lower 50s. Highs in the lower 70s. Saturday, partly sunny. Highs around 80. Again, the forecast for Galesburg and surrounding areas of central and northwest Illinois for the rest of today, partly sunny. Near steady temperature in the mid-80s. South winds around 20 miles an hour with gusts up to 30 miles an hour. You are listening to NOAA Weather Radio, the voice of the National Weather Service.
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Programming originates from NOAA's National Weather Service office in Lincoln. KZZ66 serves the following counties: Henry, Knox, Mercer, and Warren. 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At 3 p.m. in Galesburg, skies were partly sunny. The temperature was 84 degrees, the dew point was 65, and the relative humidity was 52%. The heat index was 86. The wind was south at 17 miles an hour, gusting to 26. The pressure was 29.78 inches and falling. Elsewhere around the area, skies ranged from partly sunny to cloudy, and temperatures were in the lower to mid-80s. And once again at 3 p.m. in Galesburg, under partly sunny skies, the temperature was 84, and the heat index was 86. At 3 p.m. in Galesburg, skies were partly sunny. The temperature was 84 degrees, the dew point was 65, and the relative humidity was 52%. The heat index was 86. The wind was south at 17 miles an hour, gusting to 26. The pressure was 29.78 inches and falling. Elsewhere around the area, skies ranged from partly sunny to cloudy, and temperatures were in the lower to mid-80s. And once again at 3 p.m. in Galesburg, under partly sunny skies, the temperature was 84, and the heat index was 86. Looking elsewhere around the Midwest at 3 p.m., Chicago was partly sunny, and 86. Indianapolis was mostly sunny, and 83. St. Louis was mostly sunny, and 85. Kansas City had light rain, and 81. Des Moines was cloudy, and 79. Milwaukee was cloudy, and 48. And now a discussion of hazardous weather conditions for the following county, Knox, Illinois. This hazardous weather outlook is for central Illinois and west central Illinois. For this afternoon and tonight, a broken line of thunderstorms will approach the Illinois River by dawn Monday. A few of the stronger cells will be capable of producing gusty winds and small hail. For Monday through Saturday, the line of thunderstorms will advance eastward to the Interstate 55 corridor toward midday Monday, with a continued risk for scattered damaging wind gusts. A second line of thunderstorms associated with an approaching cold front will arrive late Monday night into Tuesday. There is a slight risk level 2 of 5 for damaging wind gusts, hail, and isolated tornadoes. Spotter information statement. Spotter activation is not anticipated through tonight. The time is currently 3:17 p.m. Central Daylight Time. 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Now for the official National Weather Service forecast for Galesburg and surrounding areas of central and northwest Illinois. Rest of today, partly sunny. Near steady temperature in the mid-80s. South winds around 20 miles an hour with gusts up to 30 miles an hour. Tonight, mostly clear until midnight, then partly cloudy with a chance of showers and thunderstorms after midnight. Lows in the upper 60s. South winds 15 to 20 miles an hour with gusts up to 30 miles an hour. Chance of rain 40%. Monday, mostly cloudy with showers and thunderstorms likely in the morning, then partly sunny with a chance of showers and thunderstorms in the afternoon. Highs in the lower 80s. South winds 15 to 20 miles an hour with gusts up to 30 miles an hour. Chance of rain 70%. Monday night, partly cloudy until midnight, then mostly cloudy with showers and thunderstorms likely after midnight. Lows in the mid-60s. South winds 15 to 20 miles an hour with gusts up to 35 miles an hour. Chance of rain 70%. Tuesday, partly sunny in the morning, then becoming mostly cloudy. A chance of thunderstorms. A chance of showers. Highs in the upper 70s. Southwest winds 15 to 20 miles an hour, becoming west in the afternoon. Chance of rain 50%. Tuesday night and Wednesday, partly cloudy. Lows in the upper 40s. Highs in the upper 60s. Wednesday night, partly cloudy until midnight, then becoming mostly cloudy. Lows in the mid-40s. Thursday, mostly sunny. Highs in the upper 60s. Thursday night through Friday night, mostly cloudy. Lows in

lower 50s. Highs in the lower 70s. Saturday, partly sunny. Highs around 80. Again, the forecast for Galesburg and surrounding areas of central and northwest Illinois for the rest of today, partly sunny. Near steady temperature in the mid-80s. South winds around 20 miles an hour with gusts up to 30 miles an hour. At 3 p.m. in Galesburg, skies were partly sunny. The temperature was 84 degrees, the dew point was 65, and the relative humidity was 52%. The heat index was 86. The wind was south at 17 miles an hour, gusting to 26. The pressure was 29.78 inches and falling. Elsewhere around the area, skies ranged from partly sunny to cloudy, and temperatures were in the lower to mid-80s. And once again at 3 p.m. in Galesburg, under partly sunny skies, the temperature was 84, and the heat index was 86. Looking elsewhere around the Midwest at 3 p.m., Chicago was partly sunny, and 86. Indianapolis was mostly sunny, and 83. St. Louis was mostly sunny, and 85. Kansas City had light rain, and 81. Des Moines was cloudy, and 79. Milwaukee was cloudy, and 48. And now a discussion of hazardous weather conditions for the following county, Knox, Illinois. This hazardous weather outlook is for central Illinois and west central Illinois. For this afternoon and tonight, a broken line of thunderstorms will approach the Illinois River by dawn Monday. A few of the stronger cells will be capable of producing gusty winds and small hail. For Monday through Saturday, the line of thunderstorms will advance eastward to the Interstate 55 corridor toward midday Monday, with a continued risk for scattered damaging wind gusts. A second line of thunderstorms associated with an approaching cold front will arrive late Monday night into Tuesday. There is a slight risk level 2 of 5 for damaging wind gusts, hail, and isolated tornadoes. Spotter information statement, spotter activation is not anticipated through tonight. The time is currently 3:21 p.m. Central Daylight Time. 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Now for the official National Weather Service forecast for Galesburg and surrounding areas of central and northwest Illinois. Rest of today, partly sunny. Near steady temperature in the mid-80s. South winds around 20 miles an hour with gusts up to 30 miles an hour. Tonight, mostly clear until midnight, then partly cloudy with a chance of showers and thunderstorms after midnight. Lows in the upper 60s. South winds 15 to 20 miles an hour with gusts up to 30 miles an hour. Chance of rain 40%. Monday, mostly cloudy with showers and thunderstorms likely in the morning, then partly sunny with a chance of showers and thunderstorms in the afternoon. Highs in the lower 80s. South winds 15 to 20 miles an hour with gusts up to 30 miles an hour. Chance of rain 70%. Monday night, partly cloudy until midnight, then mostly cloudy with showers and thunderstorms likely after midnight. Lows in the mid-60s. South winds 15 to 20 miles an hour with gusts up to 35 miles an hour. Chance of rain 70%. Tuesday, partly sunny in the morning, then becoming mostly cloudy. A chance of thunderstorms. A chance of showers. Highs in the upper 70s. Southwest winds 15 to 20 miles an hour, becoming west in the afternoon. Chance of rain 50%. Tuesday night and Wednesday, partly cloudy. Lows in the upper 40s. Highs in the upper 60s. Wednesday night, partly cloudy until midnight, then becoming mostly cloudy. Lows in the mid 40s. Thursday, mostly sunny. Highs in the upper 60s. Thursday night through Friday night, mostly cloudy. Lows in the lower 50s. Highs in the lower 70s. Saturday, partly sunny. Highs around 80. Again, the forecast for Galesburg and surrounding areas of central and northwest Illinois for the rest of today, partly sunny. Near steady temperature in the mid-80s. South winds around 20 miles an hour with gusts up to 30 miles an hour. At 3 p.m. in Galesburg, skies were partly sunny. The temperature was 84 degrees, the dew point was 65, and the relative humidity was 52%. The heat index was 86.

The wind was south at 17 miles an hour, gusting to 26. The pressure was 29.78 inches and falling. Elsewhere around the area, skies ranged from partly sunny to cloudy, and temperatures were in the lower to mid-80s. And once again at 3 p.m. in Galesburg, under partly sunny skies, the temperature was 84, and the heat index was 86. At 3 p.m. in Galesburg, skies were partly sunny. The temperature was 84 degrees, the dew point was 65, and the relative humidity was 52%. The heat index was 86. The wind was south at 17 miles an hour, gusting to 26. The pressure was 29.78 inches and falling. Elsewhere around the area, skies ranged from partly sunny to cloudy, and temperatures were in the lower to mid-80s. And once again at 3 p.m. in Galesburg, under partly sunny skies, the temperature was 84, and the heat index was 86. Looking elsewhere around the Midwest at 3 p.m., Chicago was partly sunny, and 86. Indianapolis was mostly sunny, and 83. St. Louis was mostly sunny, and 85. Kansas City had light rain, and 81. Des Moines was cloudy, and 79. Milwaukee was cloudy, and 48. And now a discussion of hazardous weather conditions for the following county, Knox, Illinois. This hazardous weather outlook is for Central Illinois and West Central Illinois. For this afternoon and tonight, a broken line of thunderstorms will approach the Illinois River by dawn Monday. A few of the stronger cells will be capable of producing gusty winds and small hail. For Monday through Saturday, the line of thunderstorms will advance eastward to the Interstate 55 corridor toward midday Monday, with a continued risk for scattered damaging wind gusts. A second line of thunderstorms associated with an approaching cold front will arrive late Monday night into Tuesday. There is a slight risk level 2 of 5 for damaging wind gusts, hail, and isolated tornadoes. Spotter information statement, spotter activation is not anticipated through tonight. The time is currently 3:26 p.m. Central Daylight Time. 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Now for the official National Weather Service forecast for Galesburg and surrounding areas of central and northwest Illinois. Rest of today, partly sunny. Near steady temperature in the mid-80s. South winds around 20 miles an hour with gusts up to 30 miles an hour. Tonight, mostly clear until midnight, then partly cloudy with a chance of showers and thunderstorms after midnight. Lows in the upper 60s. South winds 15 to 20 miles an hour with gusts up to 30 miles an hour. Chance of rain 40%. Monday, mostly cloudy with showers and thunderstorms likely in the morning, then partly sunny with a chance of showers and thunderstorms in the afternoon. Highs in the lower 80s. South winds 15 to 20 miles an hour with gusts up to 30 miles an hour. Chance of rain 70%. Monday night, partly cloudy until midnight, then mostly cloudy with showers and thunderstorms likely after midnight. Lows in the mid-60s. South winds 15 to 20 miles an hour with gusts up to 35 miles an hour. Chance of rain 70%. Tuesday, partly sunny in the morning, then becoming mostly cloudy. A chance of thunderstorms. A chance of showers. Highs in the upper 70s. Southwest winds 15 to 20 miles an hour, becoming west in the afternoon. Chance of rain 50%. Tuesday night and Wednesday, partly cloudy. Lows in the upper 40s. Highs in the upper 60s. Wednesday night, partly cloudy until midnight, then becoming mostly cloudy. Lows in the mid 40s. Thursday, mostly sunny. Highs in the upper 60s. Thursday night through Friday night, mostly cloudy. Lows in the lower 50s. Highs in the lower 70s. Saturday, partly sunny. Highs around 80. Again, the forecast for Galesburg and surrounding areas of central and northwest Illinois for the rest of today, partly sunny. Near steady temperature in the mid-80s. South winds around 20 miles an hour with gusts up to 30 miles an hour. At 3 p.m. in Galesburg, skies were partly sunny. The temperature was 84 degrees, the dew point was 65, and the relative humidity was 52%. The heat index was 86.

The wind was south at 17 miles an hour, gusting to 26. The pressure was 29.78 inches and falling. Elsewhere around the area, skies ranged from partly sunny to cloudy, and temperatures were in the lower to mid-80s. And once again at 3 p.m. in Galesburg, under partly sunny skies, the temperature was 84, and the heat index was 86. Looking elsewhere around the Midwest at 3 p.m., Chicago was partly sunny, and 86. Indianapolis was mostly sunny, and 83. St. Louis was mostly sunny, and 85. Kansas City had light rain, and 81. Des Moines was cloudy, and 79. Milwaukee was cloudy, and 48. And now a discussion of hazardous weather conditions for the following county, Knox, Illinois. This hazardous weather outlook is for central Illinois and west central Illinois. For this afternoon and tonight, a broken line of thunderstorms will approach the Illinois River by dawn Monday. A few of the stronger cells will be capable of producing gusty winds and small hail. For Monday through Saturday, the line of thunderstorms will advance eastward to the Interstate 55 corridor toward midday Monday, with a continued risk for scattered damaging wind gusts. A second line of thunderstorms associated with an approaching cold front will arrive late Monday night into Tuesday. There is a slight risk level 2 of 5 for damaging wind gusts, hail, and isolated tornadoes. Spotter information statement, spotter activation is not anticipated through tonight. The time is currently 3:31 p.m. Central Daylight Time. 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Now for the official National Weather Service forecast for Galesburg and surrounding areas of central and northwest Illinois. Rest of today, partly sunny. Near steady temperature in the mid-80s. South winds around 20 miles an hour with gusts up to 30 miles an hour. Tonight, mostly clear until midnight, then partly cloudy with a chance of showers and thunderstorms after midnight. Lows in the upper 60s. South winds 15 to 20 miles an hour with gusts up to 30 miles an hour. Chance of rain 40%. Monday, mostly cloudy with showers and thunderstorms likely in the morning, then partly sunny with a chance of showers and thunderstorms in the afternoon. Highs in the lower 80s. South winds 15 to 20 miles an hour with gusts up to 30 miles an hour. Chance of rain 70%. Monday night, partly cloudy until midnight, then mostly cloudy with showers and thunderstorms likely after midnight. Lows in the mid-60s. South winds 15 to 20 miles an hour with gusts up to 35 miles an hour. Chance of rain 70%. Tuesday, partly sunny in the morning, then becoming mostly cloudy. A chance of thunderstorms. A chance of showers. Highs in the upper 70s. Southwest winds 15 to 20 miles an hour, becoming west in the afternoon. Chance of rain 50%. Tuesday night and Wednesday, partly cloudy. Lows in the upper 40s. Highs in the upper 60s. Wednesday night, partly cloudy until midnight, then becoming mostly cloudy. Lows in the mid-40s. Thursday, mostly sunny. Highs in the upper 60s. Thursday night through Friday night, mostly cloudy. Lows in the lower 50s. Highs in the lower 70s in the upper 60s. Thursday night through Friday night, mostly cloudy. Lows in the lower 50s. Highs in the lower 70s. Saturday, partly sunny. Highs around 80. Again, the forecast for Galesburg and surrounding areas of central and northwest Illinois for the rest of today, partly sunny. Near steady temperature in the mid-80s. South winds around 20 miles an hour with gusts up to 30 miles an hour. At 3 p.m. in Galesburg, skies were partly sunny. The temperature was 84 degrees, the dew point was 65, and the relative humidity was 52%. The heat index was 86. The wind was south at 17 miles an hour, gusting to 26. The pressure was 29.78 inches and falling. Elsewhere around the area, skies ranged from partly sunny to cloudy, and temperatures were in the lower to mid-80s. And once again at 3 p.m. in Galesburg, under partly sunny skies, the temperature was 84, and the heat index was 86. Looking elsewhere around the Midwest at 3 p.m.

to 20 miles an hour with gusts up to 35 miles an hour. Chance of rain 70%. Tuesday, partly sunny in the morning, then becoming mostly cloudy. A chance of thunderstorms. A chance of showers. Highs in the upper 70s. Southwest winds 15 to 20 miles an hour, becoming west in the afternoon. Chance of rain 50%. Tuesday night and Wednesday, partly cloudy. Lows in the upper 40s. Highs in the upper 60s. Wednesday night, partly cloudy until midnight, then becoming mostly cloudy. Lows in the mid 40s. Thursday, mostly sunny. Highs in the upper 60s. Thursday night through Friday night, mostly cloudy. Lows in the lower 50s. Highs in the lower 70s. Saturday, partly sunny. Highs around 80. Again, the forecast for Galesburg and surrounding areas of central and northwest Illinois for the rest of today, partly sunny. Near steady temperature in the mid-80s. South winds around 20 miles an hour with gusts up to 30 miles an hour. At 3 p.m. in Galesburg, skies were partly sunny. The temperature was 84 degrees, the dew point was 65, and the relative humidity was 52%. The heat index was 86. The wind was south at 17 miles an hour, gusting to 26. The pressure was 29.78 inches and falling. Elsewhere around the area, skies ranged from partly sunny to cloudy, and temperatures were in the lower to mid-80s. And once again at 3 p.m. in Galesburg, under partly sunny skies, the temperature was 84, and the heat index was 86. Looking elsewhere around the Midwest at 3 p.m., Chicago was partly sunny, and 86. Indianapolis was mostly sunny, and 83. St. Louis was mostly sunny, and 85. Kansas City had light rain, and 81. Des Moines was cloudy, and 79. Milwaukee was cloudy, and 48. And now a discussion of hazardous weather conditions for the following county, Knox, Illinois. This hazardous weather outlook is for central Illinois and west central Illinois. For this afternoon and tonight, a broken line of thunderstorms will approach the Illinois River by dawn Monday. A few of the stronger cells will be capable of producing gusty winds and small hail. For Monday through Saturday, the line of thunderstorms will advance eastward to the Interstate 55 corridor toward midday Monday, with a continued risk for scattered damaging wind gusts. A second line of thunderstorms associated with an approaching cold front will arrive late Monday night into Tuesday. There is a slight risk level 2 of 5 for damaging wind gusts, hail, and isolated tornadoes. Spotter information statement, spotter activation is not anticipated through tonight. The time is currently 3:57 p.m. Central Daylight Time. 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Now for the official National Weather Service forecast for Galesburg and surrounding areas of central and northwest Illinois. Rest of today, partly sunny. Near steady temperature in the mid-80s. South winds around 20 miles an hour with gusts up to 30 miles an hour. Tonight, mostly clear until midnight, then partly cloudy with a chance of showers and thunderstorms after midnight. Lows in the upper 60s. South winds 15 to 20 miles an hour with gusts up to 30 miles an hour. Chance of rain 40%. Monday, mostly cloudy with showers and thunderstorms likely in the morning, then partly sunny with a chance of showers and thunderstorms in the afternoon. Highs in the lower 80s. South winds 15 to 20 miles an hour with gusts up to 30 miles an hour. Chance of rain 70%. Monday night, partly cloudy until midnight, then mostly cloudy with showers and thunderstorms likely after midnight. Lows in the mid-60s. South winds 15 to 20 miles an hour with gusts up to 35 miles an hour. Chance of rain 70%. Tuesday, partly sunny in the morning, then becoming mostly cloudy. A chance of thunderstorms. A chance of showers. Highs in the upper 70s. Southwest winds 15 to 20 miles an hour, becoming west in the afternoon. Chance of rain 50%. Tuesday night and Wednesday, partly cloudy. Lows in the upper 40s. Highs in the upper 60s. Wednesday night, partly cloudy until midnight, then becoming mostly

cloudy. Lows in the mid-40s. Thursday, mostly sunny. Highs in the upper 60s. Thursday night through Friday night, mostly cloudy. Lows in the lower 50s. Highs in the lower 70s. Saturday, partly sunny. Highs around 80. Again, the forecast for Galesburg and surrounding areas of central and northwest Illinois for the rest of today, partly sunny. Near steady temperature in the mid-80s. South winds around 20 miles an hour with gusts up to 30 miles an hour. At 3 p.m. in Galesburg, skies were partly sunny. The temperature was 84 degrees, the dew point was 65, and the relative humidity was 52%. The heat index was 86. The wind was south at 17 miles an hour, gusting to 26. The pressure was 29.78 inches and falling. Elsewhere around the area, skies ranged from partly sunny to cloudy, and temperatures were in the lower to mid-80s. And once again at 3 p.m. in Galesburg, under partly sunny skies, the temperature was 84, and the heat index was 86. And now a discussion of hazardous weather conditions for the following county, Knox, Illinois. This hazardous weather outlook is for central Illinois and west central Illinois. For this afternoon and tonight, a broken line of thunderstorms will approach the Illinois River by dawn Monday. A few of the stronger cells will be capable of producing gusty winds and small hail. For Monday through Saturday, the line of thunderstorms will advance eastward to the Interstate 55 corridor toward midday Monday, with a continued risk for scattered damaging wind gusts. A second line of thunderstorms associated with an approaching cold front will arrive late Monday night into Tuesday. There is a slight risk, level 2 of 5, for damaging wind gusts, hail, and isolated tornadoes. Spotter information statement. Spotter activation is not anticipated through tonight. The time is currently 4:01 p.m. Central Daylight Time. 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Now for the official National Weather Service forecast for Galesburg and surrounding areas of central and northwest Illinois. Rest of today, partly sunny. Near steady temperature in the mid-80s. South winds around 20 miles an hour with gusts up to 30 miles an hour. Tonight, mostly clear until midnight, then partly cloudy with a chance of showers and thunderstorms after midnight. Lows in the upper 60s. South winds 15 to 20 miles an hour with gusts up to 30 miles an hour. Chance of rain 40%. Monday, mostly cloudy with showers and thunderstorms likely in the morning, then partly sunny with a chance of showers and thunderstorms in the afternoon. Highs in the lower 80s. South winds 15 to 20 miles an hour with gusts up to 30 miles an hour. Chance of rain 70%. Monday night, partly cloudy until midnight, then mostly cloudy with showers and thunderstorms likely after midnight. Lows in the mid-60s. South winds 15 to 20 miles an hour with gusts up to 35 miles an hour. Chance of rain 70%. Tuesday, partly sunny in the morning, then becoming mostly cloudy. A chance of thunderstorms. A chance of showers. Highs in the upper 70s. Southwest winds 15 to 20 miles an hour, becoming west in the afternoon. Chance of rain 50%. Tuesday night and Wednesday, partly cloudy. Lows in the upper 40s. Highs in the upper 60s. Wednesday night, partly cloudy until midnight, then becoming mostly cloudy. Lows in the mid-40s. Thursday, mostly sunny. Highs in the upper 60s. Thursday night through Friday night, mostly cloudy. Lows in the lower 50s. Highs in the lower 70s. Saturday, partly sunny. Highs around 80. Again, the forecast for Galesburg and surrounding areas of central and northwest Illinois for the rest of today, partly sunny. Near steady temperature in the mid-80s. South winds around 20 miles an hour with gusts up to 30 miles an hour. And now a discussion of hazardous weather conditions for the following county, Knox, Illinois. This hazardous weather outlook is for central Illinois and west central Illinois. For this afternoon and tonight, a broken line of thunderstorms will approach the Illinois River by dawn Monday. A few of the stronger cells will be capable of producing gusty winds and small hail. For Monday through Saturday, the

Galesburg, and surrounding areas of central and northwest Illinois. Rest of today, partly sunny. Near steady temperature in the mid-80s. South winds around 20 miles an hour with gusts up to 30 miles an hour. Tonight, mostly clear until midnight, then partly cloudy with a chance of showers and thunderstorms after midnight. Lows in the upper 60s. South winds 15 to 20 miles an hour with gusts up to 30 miles an hour. Chance of rain 40%. Monday, mostly cloudy with showers and thunderstorms likely in the morning, then partly sunny with a chance of showers and thunderstorms in the afternoon. Highs in the lower 80s. South winds 15 to 20 miles an hour with gusts up to 30 miles an hour. Chance of rain 70%. Monday night, partly cloudy until midnight, then mostly cloudy with showers and thunderstorms likely after midnight. Lows in the mid-60s. South winds 15 to 20 miles an hour with gusts up to 35 miles an hour. Chance of rain 70%. Tuesday, partly sunny in the morning, then becoming mostly cloudy. A chance of thunderstorms. A chance of showers. Highs in the upper 70s. Southwest winds 15 to 20 miles an hour, becoming west in the afternoon. Chance of rain 50%. Tuesday night and Wednesday, partly cloudy. Lows in the upper 40s. Highs in the upper 60s. Wednesday night, partly cloudy until midnight, then becoming mostly cloudy. Lows in the mid-40s. Thursday, mostly sunny. Highs in the upper 60s. Thursday night through Friday night, mostly cloudy. Lows in the lower 50s. Highs in the lower 70s. Saturday, partly sunny. Highs around 80. Again, the forecast for Galesburg and surrounding areas of central and northwest Illinois for the rest of today, partly sunny. Near steady temperature in the mid-80s. South winds around 20 miles an hour with gusts up to 30 miles an hour. At 4 p.m. in Galesburg, skies were partly sunny. The temperature was 83 degrees, the dew point was 65, and the relative humidity was 52%. The heat index was 85. The wind was south at 24 miles an hour, gusting to 32. The pressure was 29.77 inches and steady. Elsewhere around the area, temperatures were in the lower to mid-80s. At Quincy, it was mostly sunny. It was partly sunny at Moline, Burlington, and Macomb. It was cloudy at Peoria and Springfield. And once again at 4 p.m. in Galesburg, under partly sunny skies, the temperature was 83 and the heat index was 85. Looking elsewhere around the Midwest at 4 p.m., Chicago was partly sunny and 85. Indianapolis was mostly sunny and 83. St. Louis was mostly sunny and 86. Kansas City was partly sunny and 82. Des Moines was partly sunny and 80. Milwaukee was cloudy and 50. And now a discussion of hazardous weather conditions for the following county, Knox, Illinois. This hazardous weather outlook is for central Illinois and west central Illinois. For this afternoon and tonight, a broken line of thunderstorms will approach the Illinois River by dawn Monday. A few of the stronger cells will be capable of producing gusty winds and small hail. For Monday through Saturday, the line of thunderstorms will advance eastward to the Interstate 55 corridor toward midday Monday, with a continued risk for scattered damaging wind gusts. A second line of thunderstorms associated with an approaching cold front will arrive late Monday night into Tuesday. There is a slight risk level 2 of 5 for damaging wind gusts, hail, and isolated tornadoes. Spotter information statement, spotter activation is not anticipated through tonight. The time is currently 4:09 p.m. Central Daylight Time. 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Now for the official National Weather Service forecast for Galesburg and surrounding areas of central and northwest Illinois. Rest of today, partly sunny. Near steady temperature in the mid-80s. South winds around 20 miles an hour with gusts up to 30 miles an hour. Tonight, mostly clear until midnight, then partly cloudy with a chance of showers and thunderstorms after midnight. Lows in the upper 60s. South winds 15 to 20 miles an hour with gusts up to 30 miles an hour.

chance of rain 40%. Monday, mostly cloudy with showers and thunderstorms likely in the morning, then partly sunny with a chance of showers and thunderstorms in the afternoon. Highs in the lower 80s. South winds 15 to 20 miles an hour with gusts up to 30 miles an hour. Chance of rain 70%. Monday night, partly cloudy until midnight, then mostly cloudy with showers and thunderstorms likely after midnight. Lows in the mid-60s. South winds 15 to 20 miles an hour with gusts up to 35 miles an hour. Chance of rain 70%. Tuesday, partly sunny in the morning, then becoming mostly cloudy. A chance of thunderstorms. A chance of showers. Highs in the upper 70s. Southwest winds 15 to 20 miles an hour, becoming west in the afternoon. Chance of rain 50%. Tuesday night and Wednesday, partly cloudy. Lows in the upper 40s. Highs in the upper 60s. Wednesday night, partly cloudy until midnight, then becoming mostly cloudy. Lows in the mid-40s. Thursday, mostly sunny. Highs in the upper 60s. Thursday night through Friday night, mostly cloudy. Lows in the lower 50s. Highs in the lower 70s. Saturday, partly sunny. Highs around 80. Again, the forecast for Galesburg and surrounding areas of central and northwest Illinois for the rest of today, partly sunny. Near steady temperature in the mid-80s. South winds around 20 miles an hour with gusts up to 30 miles an hour. At 4 p.m. in Galesburg, skies were partly sunny. The temperature was 83 degrees, the dew point was 65, and the relative humidity was 52%. The heat index was 85. The wind was south at 24 miles an hour, gusting to 32. The pressure was 29.77 inches and steady. Elsewhere around the area, temperatures were in the lower to mid-80s. At Quincy, it was mostly sunny. It was partly sunny at Moline, Burlington, and Macomb. It was cloudy at Peoria and Springfield. And once again at 4 p.m. in Galesburg, under partly sunny skies, the temperature was 83 and the heat index was 85. Looking elsewhere around the Midwest at 4 p.m., Chicago was partly sunny and 85. Indianapolis was mostly sunny and 83. St. Louis was mostly sunny and 86. Kansas City was partly sunny and 82. Des Moines was partly sunny and 80. Milwaukee was cloudy and 50. And now a discussion of hazardous weather conditions for the following county, Knox, Illinois. This hazardous weather outlook is for central Illinois and west central Illinois. For this afternoon and tonight, a broken line of thunderstorms will approach the Illinois River by dawn Monday. A few of the stronger cells will be capable of producing gusty winds and small hail. For Monday through Saturday, the line of thunderstorms will advance eastward to the Interstate 55 corridor toward midday Monday, with a continued risk for scattered damaging wind gusts. A second line of thunderstorms associated with an approaching cold front will arrive late Monday night into Tuesday. There is a slight risk level 2 of 5 for damaging wind gusts, hail, and isolated tornadoes. Spotter information statement, spotter activation is not anticipated through tonight. The time is currently 4:13 p.m. Central Daylight Time. 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Now for the official National Weather Service forecast for Galesburg and surrounding areas of central and northwest Illinois. Rest of today, partly sunny. Near steady temperature in the mid-80s. South winds around 20 miles an hour with gusts up to 30 miles an hour. Tonight, mostly clear until midnight, then partly cloudy with a chance of showers and thunderstorms after midnight. Lows in the upper 60s. South winds 15 to 20 miles an hour with gusts up to 30 miles an hour. Chance of rain 40%. Monday, mostly cloudy with showers and thunderstorms likely in the morning, then partly sunny with a chance of showers and thunderstorms in the afternoon. Highs in the lower 80s. South winds 15 to 20 miles an hour with gusts up to 30 miles an hour. Chance of rain 70%. Monday night, partly cloudy until midnight, then mostly cloudy with showers and thunderstorms likely after midnight. Lows in the mid-60s.

South winds 15 to 20 miles an hour with gusts up to 35 miles an hour. Chance of rain 70%. Tuesday, partly sunny in the morning, then becoming mostly cloudy. A chance of thunderstorms. A chance of showers. Highs in the upper 70s. Southwest winds 15 to 20 miles an hour, becoming west in the afternoon. Chance of rain 50%. Tuesday night and Wednesday, partly cloudy. Lows in the upper 40s. Highs in the upper 60s. Wednesday night, partly cloudy until midnight, then becoming mostly cloudy. Lows in the mid-40s. Thursday, mostly sunny. Highs in the upper 60s. Thursday night through Friday night, mostly cloudy. Lows in the lower 50s. Highs in the lower 70s. Saturday, partly sunny. Highs around 80. Again, the forecast for Galesburg and surrounding areas of central and northwest Illinois for the rest of today, partly sunny. Near steady temperature in the mid-80s. South winds around 20 miles an hour with gusts up to 30 miles an hour. 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Programming originates from NOAA's National Weather Service office in Lincoln. 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At 4 p.m. in Galesburg, skies were partly sunny. The temperature was 83 degrees, the dew point was 65, and the relative humidity was 52%. The heat index was 85. The wind was south at 24 miles an hour, gusting to 32. The pressure was 29.77 inches and steady. Elsewhere around the area, skies ranged from mostly sunny to partly sunny, and temperatures were in the lower to mid-80s. And once again at 4 p.m. in Galesburg, under partly sunny skies, the temperature was 83 and the heat index was 85. Looking elsewhere around the Midwest at 4 p.m., Chicago was partly sunny and 85. Indianapolis was mostly sunny and 83. St. Louis was mostly sunny and 86. Kansas City was partly sunny and 82. Des Moines was partly sunny and 80. Milwaukee was cloudy and 50. And now a discussion of hazardous weather conditions for the following county, Knox, Illinois. This hazardous weather outlook is for central Illinois and west central Illinois. For this afternoon and tonight, a broken line of thunderstorms will approach the Illinois River by dawn Monday. A few of the stronger cells will be capable of producing gusty winds and small hail. For Monday through Saturday, the line of thunderstorms will advance eastward to the Interstate 55 corridor toward midday Monday, with a continued risk for scattered damaging wind gusts. A second line of thunderstorms associated with an approaching cold front will arrive late Monday night into Tuesday. There is a slight risk level 2 of 5 for damaging wind gusts, hail, and isolated tornadoes. Spotter information statement: spotter activation is not anticipated through tonight. The time is currently 4:18 p.m. Central Daylight Time. 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Now for the official National Weather Service forecast for Galesburg and surrounding areas of central and northwest Illinois. Rest of today, partly sunny. Near steady temperature in the mid-80s. South winds around 20 miles an hour with gusts up to 30 miles an hour. Tonight, mostly clear until midnight, then partly cloudy with a chance of showers and thunderstorms after midnight. Lows in the upper 60s. South winds 15 to 20 miles an hour with gusts up to 30 miles an hour. Chance of rain 40%. Monday, mostly cloudy with showers and thunderstorms likely in the morning, then partly sunny with a chance of showers and thunderstorms in the afternoon. Highs in the lower 80s. South winds 15 to 20 miles an hour with gusts up to 30 miles an hour. Chance of rain 70%. Monday night, partly cloudy until midnight, then mostly cloudy with showers and thunderstorms likely after midnight. Lows in the mid-60s. South winds 15 to 20 miles an hour with gusts up to 35 miles an hour. Chance of rain 70%. Tuesday,

partly sunny in the morning, then becoming mostly cloudy. A chance of thunderstorms. A chance of showers. Highs in the upper 70s. Southwest winds 15 to 20 miles an hour, becoming west in the afternoon. Chance of rain 50%. Tuesday night and Wednesday, partly cloudy. Lows in the upper 40s. Highs in the upper 60s. Wednesday night, partly cloudy until midnight, then becoming mostly cloudy. Lows in the mid-40s. Thursday, mostly sunny. Highs in the upper 60s. Thursday night through Friday night, mostly cloudy. Lows in the lower 50s. Highs in the lower 70s. Saturday, partly sunny. Highs around 80. Again, the forecast for Galesburg and surrounding areas of central and northwest Illinois for the rest of today, partly sunny. Near steady temperature in the mid-80s. South winds around 20 miles an hour with gusts up to 30 miles an hour. At 4 p.m. in Galesburg, skies were partly sunny. The temperature was 83 degrees, the dew point was 65, and the relative humidity was 52%. The heat index was 85. The wind was south at 24 miles an hour, gusting to 32. The pressure was 29.77 inches and steady. Elsewhere around the area, skies ranged from mostly sunny to partly sunny, and temperatures were in the lower to mid-80s. And once again at 4 p.m. in Galesburg, under partly sunny skies, the temperature was 83, and the heat index was 85. Looking elsewhere around the Midwest at 4 p.m., Chicago was partly sunny, and 85. Indianapolis was mostly sunny, and 83. St. Louis was mostly sunny, and 86. Kansas City was partly sunny, and 82. Des Moines was partly sunny, and 80. Milwaukee was cloudy, and 50. And now a discussion of hazardous weather conditions for the following county, Knox, Illinois. This hazardous weather outlook is for central Illinois and west central Illinois. For this afternoon and tonight, a broken line of thunderstorms will approach the Illinois River by dawn Monday. A few of the stronger cells will be capable of producing gusty winds and small hail. For Monday through Saturday, the line of thunderstorms will advance eastward to the Interstate 55 corridor toward midday Monday, with a continued risk for scattered damaging wind gusts. A second line of thunderstorms associated with an approaching cold front will arrive late Monday night into Tuesday. There is a slight risk level 2 of 5 for damaging wind gusts, hail, and isolated tornadoes. Spotter information statement, spotter activation is not anticipated through tonight. The time is currently 4:22 p.m. Central Daylight Time. 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Now for the official National Weather Service forecast for Galesburg and surrounding areas of central and northwest Illinois. Rest of today, partly sunny. Near steady temperature in the mid-80s. South winds around 20 miles an hour with gusts up to 30 miles an hour. Tonight, mostly clear until midnight, then partly cloudy with a chance of showers and thunderstorms after midnight. Lows in the upper 60s. South winds 15 to 20 miles an hour with gusts up to 30 miles an hour. Chance of rain 40%. Monday, mostly cloudy with showers and thunderstorms likely in the morning, then partly sunny with a chance of showers and thunderstorms in the afternoon. Highs in the lower 80s. South winds 15 to 20 miles an hour with gusts up to 30 miles an hour. Chance of rain 70%. Monday night, partly cloudy until midnight, then mostly cloudy with showers and thunderstorms likely after midnight. Lows in the mid-60s. South winds 15 to 20 miles an hour with gusts up to 35 miles an hour. Chance of rain 70%. Tuesday, partly sunny in the morning, then becoming mostly cloudy. A chance of thunderstorms. A chance of showers. Highs in the upper 70s. Southwest winds 15 to 20 miles an hour, becoming west in the afternoon. Chance of rain 50%. Tuesday night and Wednesday, partly cloudy. Lows in the upper 40s. Highs in the upper 60s. Wednesday night, partly cloudy until midnight, then becoming mostly cloudy. Lows in the mid-40s. Thursday, mostly sunny. Highs in the upper 60s.

Thursday night through Friday night, mostly cloudy. Lows in the lower 50s. Highs in the lower 70s. Saturday, partly sunny. Highs around 80. Again, the forecast for Galesburg and surrounding areas of central and northwest Illinois for the rest of today, partly sunny. Near steady temperature in the mid-80s. South winds around 20 miles an hour with gusts up to 30 miles an hour. At 4 p.m. in Galesburg, skies were partly sunny. The temperature was 83 degrees, the dew point was 65, and the relative humidity was 52%. The heat index was 85. The wind was south at 24 miles an hour, gusting to 32. The pressure was 29.77 inches and steady. Elsewhere around the area, skies ranged from mostly sunny to partly sunny, and temperatures were in the lower to mid-80s. And once again at 4 p.m. in Galesburg, under partly sunny skies, the temperature was 83, and the heat index was 85. Looking elsewhere around the Midwest at 4 p.m., Chicago was partly sunny, and 85. Indianapolis was mostly sunny, and 83. St. Louis was mostly sunny, and 86. Kansas City was partly sunny, and 82. Des Moines was partly sunny, and 80. Milwaukee was cloudy, and 50. And now a discussion of hazardous weather conditions for the following county, Knox, Illinois. This hazardous weather outlook is for central Illinois and west central Illinois. For this afternoon and tonight, a broken line of thunderstorms will approach the Illinois River by dawn on Monday. A few of the stronger cells will be capable of producing gusty winds and small hail. For Monday through Saturday, the line of thunderstorms will advance eastward to the Interstate 55 corridor toward midday Monday, with a continued risk for scattered damaging wind gusts. A second line of thunderstorms associated with an approaching cold front will arrive late Monday night into Tuesday. There is a slight risk level 2 of 5 for damaging wind gusts, hail, and isolated tornadoes. Spotter information statement. Spotter activation is not anticipated through tonight. The time is currently 4:27 p.m. Central Daylight Time. 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Now for the official National Weather Service forecast for Galesburg and surrounding areas of central and northwest Illinois. Rest of today, partly sunny. Near steady temperature in the mid-80s. South winds around 20 miles an hour with gusts up to 30 miles an hour. Tonight, mostly clear until midnight, then partly cloudy with a chance of showers and thunderstorms after midnight. Lows in the upper 60s. South winds 15 to 20 miles an hour with gusts up to 30 miles an hour. Chance of rain 40%. Monday, mostly cloudy with showers and thunderstorms likely in the morning, then partly sunny with a chance of showers and thunderstorms in the afternoon. Highs in the lower 80s. South winds 15 to 20 miles an hour with gusts up to 30 miles an hour. Chance of rain 70%. Monday night, partly cloudy until midnight, then mostly cloudy with showers and thunderstorms likely after midnight. Lows in the mid-60s. South winds 15 to 20 miles an hour with gusts up to 35 miles an hour. Chance of rain 70%. Tuesday, partly sunny in the morning, then becoming mostly cloudy. A chance of thunderstorms. A chance of showers. Highs in the upper 70s. Southwest winds 15 to 20 miles an hour, becoming west in the afternoon. Chance of rain 50%. Tuesday night and Wednesday, partly cloudy. Lows in the upper 40s. Highs in the upper 60s. Wednesday night, partly cloudy until midnight, then becoming mostly cloudy. Lows in the mid 40s. Thursday, mostly sunny. Highs in the upper 60s. Thursday night through Friday night, mostly cloudy. Lows in the lower 50s. Highs in the lower 70s. Saturday, partly sunny. Highs around 80. Again, the forecast for Galesburg and surrounding areas of central and northwest Illinois for the rest of today, partly sunny. Near steady temperature in the mid-80s. South winds around 20 miles an hour with gusts up to 30 miles an hour. At 4 p.m. in Galesburg, skies were partly sunny. The temperature was 83 degrees, the dew point was 65.

and the relative humidity was 52%. The heat index was 85. The wind was south at 24 miles an hour, gusting to 32. The pressure was 29.77 inches and steady. Elsewhere around the area, skies ranged from mostly sunny to partly sunny, and temperatures were in the lower to mid-80s. And once again at 4 p.m. in Galesburg, under partly sunny skies, the temperature was 83, and the heat index was 85. Looking elsewhere around the Midwest at 4 p.m., Chicago was partly sunny, and 85. Indianapolis was mostly sunny, and 83. St. Louis was mostly sunny, and 86. Kansas City was partly sunny, and 82. Des Moines was partly sunny, and 80. Milwaukee was cloudy, and 50. And now a discussion of hazardous weather conditions for the following county, Knox, Illinois. This hazardous weather outlook is for Central Illinois and West Central Illinois. For this afternoon and tonight, a broken line of thunderstorms will approach the Illinois River by dawn Monday. A few of the stronger cells will be capable of producing gusty winds and small hail. For Monday through Saturday, the line of thunderstorms will advance eastward to the Interstate 55 corridor toward midday Monday, with a continued risk for scattered damaging wind gusts. A second line of thunderstorms associated with an approaching cold front will arrive late Monday night into Tuesday. There is a slight risk, level 2 of 5, for damaging wind gusts, hail, and isolated tornadoes. Spotter information statement. Spotter activation is not anticipated through tonight. The time is currently 4:31 p.m. Central Daylight Time. 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Now for the official National Weather Service forecast for Galesburg and surrounding areas of central and northwest Illinois. Rest of today, partly sunny. Near steady temperature in the mid-80s. South winds around 20 miles an hour with gusts up to 30 miles an hour. Tonight, mostly clear until midnight, then partly cloudy with a chance of showers and thunderstorms after midnight. Lows in the upper 60s. South winds 15 to 20 miles an hour with gusts up to 30 miles an hour. Chance of rain 40%. Monday, mostly cloudy with showers and thunderstorms likely in the morning, then partly sunny with a chance of showers and thunderstorms in the afternoon. Highs in the lower 80s. South winds 15 to 20 miles an hour with gusts up to 30 miles an hour. Chance of rain 70%. Monday night, partly cloudy until midnight, then mostly cloudy with showers and thunderstorms likely after midnight. Lows in the mid-60s. South winds 15 to 20 miles an hour with gusts up to 35 miles an hour. Chance of rain 70%. Tuesday, partly sunny in the morning, then becoming mostly cloudy. A chance of thunderstorms. A chance of shower. Chance of rain 70%. Tuesday, partly sunny in the morning, then becoming mostly cloudy. A chance of thunderstorms. A chance of showers. Highs in the upper 70s. Southwest winds 15 to 20 miles an hour, becoming west in the afternoon. Chance of rain 50%. Tuesday night and Wednesday, partly cloudy. Lows in the upper 40s. Highs in the upper 60s. Wednesday night, partly cloudy until midnight, then becoming mostly cloudy. Lows in the mid-40s. Thursday, mostly sunny. Highs in the upper 60s. Thursday night through Friday night, mostly cloudy. Lows in the lower 50s. Highs in the lower 70s. Saturday, partly sunny. Highs around 80. Again, the forecast for Galesburg and surrounding areas of central and northwest Illinois for the rest of today, partly sunny. Near steady temperature in the mid-80s. South winds around 20 miles an hour with gusts up to 30 miles an hour. At 4 p.m. in Galesburg, skies were partly sunny. The temperature was 83 degrees, the dew point was 65, and the relative humidity was 52%. The heat index was 85. The wind was south at 24 miles an hour, gusting to 32. The pressure was 29.77 inches and steady. Elsewhere around the area, skies ranged from mostly sunny to partly sunny, and temperatures were in the lower to mid-80s. And once again at 4 p.m. in Galesburg, under partly sunny skies, the temperature was 83.

with showers and thunderstorms likely after midnight. Lows in the mid-60s. South winds 15 to 20 miles an hour with gusts up to 35 miles an hour. Chance of rain 70%. Tuesday, partly sunny in the morning, then becoming mostly cloudy. A chance of thunderstorms. A chance of showers. Highs in the upper 70s. Southwest winds 15 to 20 miles an hour, becoming west in the afternoon. Chance of rain 50%. Tuesday night and Wednesday, partly cloudy. Lows in the upper 40s. Highs in the upper 60s. Wednesday night, partly cloudy until midnight, then becoming mostly cloudy. Lows in the mid-40s. Thursday, mostly sunny. Highs in the upper 60s. Thursday night through Friday night, mostly cloudy. Lows in the lower 50s. Highs in the lower 70s. Saturday, partly sunny. Highs around 80. Again, the forecast for Galesburg and surrounding areas of central and northwest Illinois for the rest of today, partly sunny. Near steady temperature in the mid-80s. South winds around 20 miles an hour with gusts up to 30 miles an hour. At 4 p.m. in Galesburg, skies were partly sunny. The temperature was 83 degrees, the dew point was 65, and the relative humidity was 52%. The heat index was 85. The wind was south at 24 miles an hour, gusting to 32. The pressure was 29.77 inches and steady. Elsewhere around the area, skies ranged from mostly sunny to partly sunny, and temperatures were in the lower to mid-80s. And once again at 4 p.m. in Galesburg, under partly sunny skies, the temperature was 83, and the heat index was 85. Looking elsewhere around the Midwest at 4 p.m., Chicago was partly sunny, and 85. Indianapolis was mostly sunny, and 83. St. Louis was mostly sunny, and 86. Kansas City was partly sunny, and 82. Des Moines was partly sunny, and 80. Milwaukee was cloudy, and 50. And now a discussion of hazardous weather conditions for the following county, Knox, Illinois. This hazardous weather outlook is for central Illinois and west central Illinois. For this afternoon and tonight, a broken line of thunderstorms will approach the Illinois River by dawn Monday. A few of the stronger cells will be capable of producing gusty winds and small hail. For Monday through Saturday, the line of thunderstorms will advance eastward to the Interstate 55 corridor toward midday Monday, with a continued risk for scattered damaging wind gusts. A second line of thunderstorms associated with an approaching cold front will arrive late Monday night into Tuesday. There is a slight risk level 2 of 5 for damaging wind gusts, hail, and isolated tornadoes. Spotter information statement, spotter activation is not anticipated through tonight. The time is currently 4:57 p.m. Central Daylight Time. 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Now for the official National Weather Service forecast for Galesburg and surrounding areas of central and northwest Illinois. Rest of today, partly sunny. Near steady temperature in the mid-80s. South winds around 20 miles an hour with gusts up to 30 miles an hour. Tonight, mostly clear until midnight, then partly cloudy with a chance of showers and thunderstorms after midnight. Lows in the upper 60s. South winds 15 to 20 miles an hour with gusts up to 30 miles an hour. Chance of rain 40%. Monday, mostly cloudy with showers and thunderstorms likely in the morning, then partly sunny with a chance of showers and thunderstorms in the afternoon. Highs in the lower 80s. South winds 15 to 20 miles an hour with gusts up to 30 miles an hour. Chance of rain 70%. Monday night, partly cloudy until midnight, then mostly cloudy with showers and thunderstorms likely after midnight. Lows in the mid-60s. South winds 15 to 20 miles an hour with gusts up to 35 miles an hour. Chance of rain 70%. Tuesday, partly sunny in the morning, then becoming mostly cloudy. A chance of thunderstorms. A chance of showers. Highs in the upper 70s. Southwest winds 15 to 20 miles an hour, becoming west in the afternoon. Chance of rain 50%. Tuesday night and Wednesday, partly cloudy. Lows in the upper 40s.

highs in the upper 60s. Wednesday night, partly cloudy until midnight, then becoming mostly cloudy. Lows in the mid-40s. Thursday, mostly sunny. Highs in the upper 60s. Thursday night through Friday night, mostly cloudy. Lows in the lower 50s. Highs in the lower 70s. Saturday, partly sunny. Highs around 80. Again, the forecast for Galesburg and surrounding areas of central and northwest Illinois for the rest of today, partly sunny. Near steady temperature in the mid-80s. South winds around 20 miles an hour with gusts up to 30 miles an hour. The Peoria, Illinois climate summary for this evening, as of 4 p.m., May 17, 2026. Today's high temperature was 84 degrees. The normal high is 75. The record high is 92 degrees, which was set in 1894. Today's low temperature was 67 degrees. The normal low is 53. The record low is 34 degrees, which was set in 1973. No precipitation fell today, which leaves the monthly total at 0.48 inches. The total precipitation for the year still stands at 13.23 inches. Sunset tonight is at 8:11 p.m. Sunrise tomorrow is at 5:39 a.m. And now a discussion of hazardous weather conditions for the following county, Knox, Illinois. This hazardous weather outlook is for central Illinois and west central Illinois. For this afternoon and tonight, a broken line of thunderstorms will approach the Illinois River by dawn Monday. A few of the stronger cells will be capable of producing gusty winds and small hail. For Monday through Saturday, the line of thunderstorms will advance eastward to the Interstate 55 corridor toward midday Monday, with a continued risk for scattered damaging wind gusts. A second line of thunderstorms associated with an approaching cold front will arrive late Monday night into Tuesday. There is a slight risk level 2 of 5 for damaging wind gusts, hail, and isolated tornadoes. Spotter information statement, spotter activation is not anticipated through tonight. The time is currently 5:02 p.m. Central Daylight Time. 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Now for the official National Weather Service forecast for Galesburg and surrounding areas of central and northwest Illinois. Rest of today, partly sunny. Near steady temperature in the mid-80s. South winds around 20 miles an hour with gusts up to 30 miles an hour. Tonight, mostly clear until midnight, then partly cloudy with a chance of showers and thunderstorms after midnight. Lows in the upper 60s. South winds 15 to 20 miles an hour with gusts up to 30 miles an hour. Chance of rain 40%. Monday, mostly cloudy with showers and thunderstorms likely in the morning, then partly sunny with a chance of showers and thunderstorms in the afternoon. Highs in the lower 80s. South winds 15 to 20 miles an hour with gusts up to 30 miles an hour. Chance of rain 70%. Monday night, partly cloudy until midnight, then mostly cloudy with showers and thunderstorms likely after midnight. Lows in the mid-60s. South winds 15 to 20 miles an hour with gusts up to 35 miles an hour. Chance of rain 70%. Tuesday, partly sunny in the morning, then becoming mostly cloudy. A chance of thunderstorms. A chance of showers. Highs in the upper 70s. Southwest winds 15 to 20 miles an hour, becoming west in the afternoon. Chance of rain 50%. Tuesday night and Wednesday, partly cloudy. Lows in the upper 40s. Highs in the upper 60s. Wednesday night, partly cloudy until midnight, then becoming mostly cloudy. Lows in the mid-40s. Thursday, mostly sunny. Highs in the upper 60s. Thursday night through Friday night, mostly cloudy. Lows in the lower 50s. Highs in the lower 70s. Saturday, partly sunny. Highs around 80. Again, the forecast for Galesburg and surrounding areas of central and northwest Illinois for the rest of today, partly sunny. Near steady temperature in the mid-80s. South winds around 20 miles an hour with gusts up to 30 miles an hour. And now a discussion of hazardous weather conditions for the following county, Knox, Illinois. This hazardous weather outlook is for central Illinois and west central Illinois.

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Now for the official National Weather Service forecast for Galesburg and surrounding areas of central and northwest Illinois. Rest of today, partly sunny. Near steady temperature in the mid-80s. South winds around 20 miles an hour with gusts up to 30 miles an hour. Tonight, mostly clear until midnight, then partly cloudy with a chance of showers and thunderstorms after midnight. Lows in the upper 60s. South winds 15 to 20 miles an hour with gusts up to 30 miles an hour. Chance of rain 40%. Monday, mostly cloudy with showers and thunderstorms likely in the morning, then partly sunny with a chance of showers and thunderstorms in the afternoon. Highs in the lower 80s. South winds 15 to 20 miles an hour with gusts up to 30 miles an hour. Chance of rain 70%. Monday night, partly cloudy until midnight, then mostly cloudy with showers and thunderstorms likely after midnight. Lows in the mid-60s. South winds 15 to 20 miles an hour with gusts up to 35 miles an hour. Chance of rain 70%. Tuesday, partly sunny in the morning, then becoming mostly cloudy. A chance of thunderstorms. A chance of showers. Highs in the upper 70s. Southwest winds 15 to 20 miles an hour, becoming west in the afternoon. Chance of rain 50%. Tuesday night and Wednesday, partly cloudy. Lows in the upper 40s. Highs in the upper 60s. Wednesday night, partly cloudy until midnight, then becoming mostly cloudy. Lows in the mid 40s. Thursday, mostly sunny. Highs in the upper 60s. Thursday night through Friday night, mostly cloudy. Lows in the lower 50s. Highs in the lower 70s. Saturday, partly sunny. Highs around 80. Again, the forecast for Galesburg and surrounding areas of central and northwest Illinois for the rest of today, partly sunny. Near steady temperature in the mid-80s. South winds around 20 miles an hour with gusts up to 30 miles an hour. At 5 p.m. in Galesburg, skies were partly sunny. The temperature was 82 degrees, the dew point was 64, and the relative humidity was 54%. The heat index was 84. The wind was south at 15 miles an hour, gusting to 25. The pressure was 29.78 inches and rising. Elsewhere around the area, temperatures were in the lower to mid-80s. At Quincy, it was sunny. It was mostly sunny at Moline and Springfield. It was partly sunny at Peoria and Burlington. At Macomb, it was cloudy. And once again at 5 p.m. in Galesburg, under partly sunny skies, the temperature was 82 and the heat index was 84. Looking elsewhere around the Midwest at 5 p.m., Chicago was partly sunny and 85. Indianapolis was mostly sunny and 83. St. Louis was partly sunny and 85. Kansas City was cloudy and 82. Des Moines was partly sunny and 81. Milwaukee was cloudy and 52. And now a discussion of hazardous weather conditions for the following county, Knox, Illinois. This hazardous weather outlook is for central Illinois and west central Illinois. For this afternoon and tonight, a broken line of thunderstorms will approach the Illinois River by dawn Monday. A few of the stronger cells will be capable of producing gusty winds and small hail. For Monday through Saturday, the line of thunderstorms will advance eastward to the Interstate 55 corridor toward midday Monday, with a continued risk for scattered damaging wind gusts. A second line of thunderstorms associated with an approaching cold front will arrive late Monday night into Tuesday. There is a slight risk level 2 of 5 for damaging wind gusts, hail, and isolated tornadoes. Spotter information statement, spotter activation is not anticipated through tonight. The time is currently 5:09 p.m. Central Daylight Time. 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Now for the official National Weather Service forecast for Galesburg and surrounding areas of central and northwest Illinois. Rest of today, partly sunny. Near steady temperature in the mid-80s. South winds around 20 miles an hour with gusts up to 30 miles an hour.

Tonight, mostly clear until midnight, then partly cloudy with a chance of showers and thunderstorms after midnight. Lows in the upper 60s. South winds 15 to 20 miles an hour with gusts up to 30 miles an hour. Chance of rain 40%. Monday, mostly cloudy with showers and thunderstorms likely in the morning, then partly sunny with a chance of showers and thunderstorms in the afternoon. Highs in the lower 80s. South winds 15 to 20 miles an hour with gusts up to 30 miles an hour. Chance of rain 70%. Monday night, partly cloudy until midnight, then mostly cloudy with showers and thunderstorms likely after midnight. Lows in the mid-60s. South winds 15 to 20 miles an hour with gusts up to 35 miles an hour. Chance of rain 70%. Tuesday, partly sunny in the morning, then becoming mostly cloudy. A chance of thunderstorms. A chance of showers. Highs in the upper 70s. Southwest winds 15 to 20 miles an hour, becoming west in the afternoon. Chance of rain 50%. Tuesday night and Wednesday, partly cloudy. Lows in the upper 40s. Highs in the upper 60s. Wednesday night, partly cloudy until midnight, then becoming mostly cloudy. Lows in the mid 40s. Thursday, mostly sunny. Highs in the upper 60s. Thursday night through Friday night, mostly cloudy. Lows in the lower 50s. Highs in the lower 70s. Saturday, partly sunny. Highs around 80. Again, the forecast for Galesburg and surrounding areas of central and northwest Illinois for the rest of today, partly sunny. Near steady temperature in the mid-80s. South winds around 20 miles an hour with gusts up to 30 miles an hour. At 5 p.m. in Galesburg, skies were partly sunny. The temperature was 82 degrees, the dew point was 64, and the relative humidity was 54%. The heat index was 84. The wind was south at 15 miles an hour, gusting to 25. The pressure was 29.78 inches and rising. Elsewhere around the area, temperatures were in the lower to mid-80s. At Quincy, it was sunny. It was mostly sunny at Moline and Springfield. It was partly sunny at Peoria and Burlington. At Macomb, it was cloudy. And once again at 5 p.m. in Galesburg, under partly sunny skies, the temperature was 82 and the heat index was 84. Looking elsewhere around the Midwest at 5 p.m., Chicago was partly sunny and 85. Indianapolis was mostly sunny and 83. St. Louis was partly sunny and 85. Kansas City was cloudy and 82. Des Moines was partly sunny and 81. Milwaukee was cloudy and 52. And now a discussion of hazardous weather conditions for the following county, Knox, Illinois. This hazardous weather outlook is for central Illinois and west central Illinois. For this afternoon and tonight, a broken line of thunderstorms will approach the Illinois River by dawn Monday. A few of the stronger cells will be capable of producing gusty winds and small hail. For Monday through Saturday, the line of thunderstorms will advance eastward to the Interstate 55 corridor toward midday Monday, with a continued risk for scattered damaging wind gusts. A second line of thunderstorms associated with an approaching cold front will arrive late Monday night into Tuesday. There is a slight risk level 2 of 5 for damaging wind gusts, hail, and isolated tornadoes. Spotter information statement, spotter activation is not anticipated through tonight. 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Programming originates from NOAA's National Weather Service office in Lincoln. KZZ66 serves the following counties: Henry, Knox, Mercer, and Warren. 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The time is currently 5:14 p.m. Central Daylight Time. The Peoria, Illinois climate summary for this evening, as of 4 p.m., May 17, 2026. Today's high temperature was 84 degrees. The normal high is 75. The record high is 92 degrees, which was set in 1894. Today's low temperature was 67 degrees. The normal low is 53. The record low is 34 degrees, which was

in 1973. No precipitation fell today, which leaves the monthly total at 0.48 inches. The total precipitation for the year still stands at 13.23 inches. Sunset tonight is at 8:11 p.m. Sunrise tomorrow is at 5:39 a.m. You are listening to NOAA Weather Radio All Hazards, station KZZ66 in Galesburg. Now for the official National Weather Service forecast for Galesburg and surrounding areas of central and northwest Illinois. Rest of today, partly sunny. Near steady temperature in the mid-80s. South winds around 20 miles an hour with gusts up to 30 miles an hour. Tonight, mostly clear until midnight, then partly cloudy with a chance of showers and thunderstorms after midnight. Lows in the upper 60s. South winds 15 to 20 miles an hour with gusts up to 30 miles an hour. Chance of rain 40%. Monday, mostly cloudy with showers and thunderstorms likely in the morning, then partly sunny with a chance of showers and thunderstorms in the afternoon. Highs in the lower 80s. South winds 15 to 20 miles an hour with gusts up to 30 miles an hour. Chance of rain 70%. Monday night, partly cloudy until midnight, then mostly cloudy with showers and thunderstorms likely after midnight. Lows in the mid-60s. South winds 15 to 20 miles an hour with gusts up to 35 miles an hour. Chance of rain 70%. Tuesday, partly sunny in the morning, then becoming mostly cloudy. A chance of thunderstorms. A chance of showers. Highs in the upper 70s. Southwest winds 15 to 20 miles an hour, becoming west in the afternoon. Chance of rain 50%. Tuesday night and Wednesday, partly cloudy. Lows in the upper 40s. Highs in the upper 60s. Wednesday night, partly cloudy until midnight, then becoming mostly cloudy. Lows in the mid 40s. Thursday, mostly sunny. Highs in the upper 60s. Thursday night through Friday night, mostly cloudy. Lows in the lower 50s. Highs in the lower 70s. Saturday, partly sunny. Highs around 80. Again, the forecast for Galesburg and surrounding areas of central and northwest Illinois for the rest of today, partly sunny. Near steady temperature in the mid-80s. South winds around 20 miles an hour with gusts up to 30 miles an hour. At 5 p.m. in Galesburg, skies were partly sunny. The temperature was 82 degrees, the dew point was 64, and the relative humidity was 54%. The heat index was 84. The wind was south at 15 miles an hour, gusting to 25. The pressure was 29.78 inches and rising. Elsewhere around the area, temperatures were in the lower to mid-80s. It was sunny at Quincy and Springfield. At Moline, it was mostly sunny. It was partly sunny at Peoria and Burlington. At Macomb, it was cloudy. And once again at 5 p.m. in Galesburg, under partly sunny skies, the temperature was 82 and the heat index was 84. Looking elsewhere around the Midwest at 5 p.m., Chicago was partly sunny and 85. Indianapolis was mostly sunny and 83. St. Louis was partly sunny and 85. Kansas City was cloudy and 82. Des Moines was partly sunny and 81. Milwaukee was cloudy and 52. And now a discussion of hazardous weather conditions for the following county, Knox, Illinois. This hazardous weather outlook is for central Illinois and west central Illinois. For this afternoon and tonight, a broken line of thunderstorms will approach the Illinois River by dawn Monday. A few of the stronger cells will be capable of producing gusty winds and small hail. For Monday through Saturday, the line of thunderstorms will advance eastward to the Interstate 55 corridor toward midday Monday, with a continued risk for scattered damaging wind gusts. A second line of thunderstorms associated with an approaching cold front will arrive late Monday night into Tuesday. There is a slight risk level 2 of 5 for damaging wind gusts, hail, and isolated tornadoes. Spotter information statement, spotter activation is not anticipated through tonight. The time is currently 5:20 p.m. Central Daylight Time. 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Now for the official National Weather

service forecast for Galesburg and surrounding areas of central and northwest Illinois. Rest of today, partly sunny. Near steady temperature in the mid-80s. South winds around 20 miles an hour with gusts up to 30 miles an hour. Tonight, mostly clear until midnight, then partly cloudy with a chance of showers and thunderstorms after midnight. Lows in the upper 60s. South winds 15 to 20 miles an hour with gusts up to 30 miles an hour. Chance of rain 40%. Monday, mostly cloudy with showers and thunderstorms likely in the morning, then partly sunny with a chance of showers and thunderstorms in the afternoon. Highs in the lower 80s. South winds 15 to 20 miles an hour with gusts up to 30 miles an hour. Chance of rain 70%. Monday night, partly cloudy until midnight, then mostly cloudy with showers and thunderstorms likely after midnight. Lows in the mid-60s. South winds 15 to 20 miles an hour with gusts up to 35 miles an hour. Chance of rain 70%. Tuesday, partly sunny in the morning, then becoming mostly cloudy. A chance of thunderstorms. A chance of showers. Highs in the upper 70s. Southwest winds 15 to 20 miles an hour, becoming west in the afternoon. Chance of rain 50%. Tuesday night and Wednesday, partly cloudy. Lows in the upper 40s. Highs in the upper 60s. Wednesday night, partly cloudy until midnight, then becoming mostly cloudy. Lows in the mid-40s. Thursday, mostly sunny. Highs in the upper 60s. Thursday night through Friday night, mostly cloudy. Lows in the lower 50s. Highs in the lower 70s. Saturday, partly sunny. Highs around 80. Again, the forecast for Galesburg and surrounding areas of central and northwest Illinois for the rest of today, partly sunny. Near steady temperature in the mid-80s. South winds around 20 miles an hour with gusts up to 30 miles an hour. At 5 p.m. in Galesburg, skies were partly sunny. The temperature was 82 degrees, the dew point was 64, and the relative humidity was 54%. The heat index was 84. The wind was south at 15 miles an hour, gusting to 25. The pressure was 29.78 inches and rising. Elsewhere around the area, temperatures were in the lower to mid-80s. It was sunny at Quincy and Springfield. At Moline, it was mostly sunny. It was partly sunny at Peoria and Burlington. At Macomb, it was cloudy. And once again at 5 p.m. in Galesburg, under partly sunny skies, the temperature was 82 and the heat index was 84. Looking elsewhere around the Midwest at 5 p.m., Chicago was partly sunny and 85. Indianapolis was mostly sunny and 83. St. Louis was partly sunny and 85. Kansas City was cloudy and 82. Des Moines was partly sunny and 81. Milwaukee was cloudy and 52. And now a discussion of hazardous weather conditions for the following county, Knox, Illinois. This hazardous weather outlook is for central Illinois and west central Illinois. For this afternoon and tonight, a broken line of thunderstorms will approach the Illinois River by dawn Monday. A few of the stronger cells will be capable of producing gusty winds and small hail. For Monday through Saturday, the line of thunderstorms will advance eastward to the Interstate 55 corridor toward midday Monday, with a continued risk for scattered damaging wind gusts. A second line of thunderstorms associated with an approaching cold front will arrive late Monday night into Tuesday. There is a slight risk level 2 of 5 for damaging wind gusts, hail, and isolated tornadoes. Spotter information statement, spotter activation is not anticipated through tonight. The time is currently 5:24 p.m. Central Daylight Time. 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Now for the official National Weather Service forecast for Galesburg and surrounding areas of central and northwest Illinois. Rest of today, partly sunny. Near steady temperature in the mid-80s. South winds around 20 miles an hour with gusts up to 30 miles an hour. Tonight, mostly clear until midnight, then partly cloudy with a chance of showers and thunderstorms after midnight. Lows in the upper 60s. South winds 15 to 20 miles an hour.

with gusts up to 30 miles an hour. Chance of rain 40%. Monday, mostly cloudy with showers and thunderstorms likely in the morning, then partly sunny with a chance of showers and thunderstorms in the afternoon. Highs in the lower 80s. South winds 15 to 20 miles an hour with gusts up to 30 miles an hour. Chance of rain 70%. Monday night, partly cloudy until midnight, then mostly cloudy with showers and thunderstorms likely after midnight. Lows in the mid-60s. South winds 15 to 20 miles an hour with gusts up to 35 miles an hour. Chance of rain 70%. Tuesday, partly sunny in the morning, then becoming mostly cloudy. A chance of thunderstorms. A chance of showers. Highs in the upper 70s. Southwest winds 15 to 20 miles an hour, becoming west in the afternoon. Chance of rain 50%. Tuesday night and Wednesday, partly cloudy. Lows in the upper 40s. Highs in the upper 60s. Wednesday night, partly cloudy until midnight, then becoming mostly cloudy. Lows in the mid 40s. Thursday, mostly sunny. Highs in the upper 60s. Thursday night through Friday night, mostly cloudy. Lows in the lower 50s. Highs in the lower 70s. Saturday, partly sunny. Highs around 80. Again, the forecast for Galesburg and surrounding areas of central and northwest Illinois for the rest of today, partly sunny. Near steady temperature in the mid-80s. South winds around 20 miles an hour with gusts up to 30 miles an hour. At 5 p.m. in Galesburg, skies were partly sunny. The temperature was 83 degrees, the dew point was 64, and the relative humidity was 53%. The heat index was 84. The wind was south at 23 miles an hour, gusting to 33. The pressure was 29.77 inches and steady. Elsewhere around the area, temperatures were in the lower to mid-80s. It was sunny at Quincy and Springfield. At Moline, it was mostly sunny. It was partly sunny at Peoria and Burlington. At Macomb, it was cloudy. And once again at 5 p.m. in Galesburg, under partly sunny skies, the temperature was 83 and the heat index was 84. Looking elsewhere around the Midwest at 5 p.m., Chicago was partly sunny and 85. Indianapolis was mostly sunny and 83. St. Louis was partly sunny and 85. Kansas City was cloudy and 82. Des Moines was partly sunny and 81. Milwaukee was cloudy and 52. And now a discussion of hazardous weather conditions for the following county, Knox, Illinois. This hazardous weather outlook is for central Illinois and west central Illinois. For this afternoon and tonight, a broken line of thunderstorms will approach the Illinois River by dawn Monday. A few of the stronger cells will be capable of producing gusty winds and small hail. For Monday through Saturday, the line of thunderstorms will advance eastward to the Interstate 55 corridor toward midday Monday, with a continued risk for scattered damaging wind gusts. A second line of thunderstorms associated with an approaching cold front will arrive late Monday night into Tuesday. There is a slight risk level 2 of 5 for damaging wind gusts, hail, and isolated tornadoes. Spotter information statement, spotter activation is not anticipated through tonight. The time is currently 5:29 p.m. Central Daylight Time. 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Now for the official National Weather Service forecast for Galesburg and surrounding areas of central and northwest Illinois. Rest of today, partly sunny. Near steady temperature in the mid-80s. South winds around 20 miles an hour with gusts up to 30 miles an hour. Tonight, mostly clear until midnight, then partly cloudy with a chance of showers and thunderstorms after midnight. Lows in the upper 60s. South winds 15 to 20 miles an hour with gusts up to 30 miles an hour. Chance of rain 40%. Monday, mostly cloudy with showers and thunderstorms likely in the morning, then partly sunny with a chance of showers and thunderstorms in the afternoon. Highs in the lower 80s. South winds 15 to 20 miles an hour with gusts up to 30 miles an hour. Chance of rain 70%. Monday night, partly cloudy until midnight, then mostly cloudy.

with showers and thunderstorms likely after midnight. Lows in the mid-60s. South winds 15 to 20 miles an hour with gusts up to 35 miles an hour. Chance of rain 70%. Tuesday, partly sunny in the morning, then becoming mostly cloudy. A chance of thunderstorms. A chance of showers. Highs in the upper 70s. Southwest winds 15 to 20 miles an hour, becoming west in the afternoon. Chance of rain 50%. Tuesday night and Wednesday, partly cloudy. Lows in the upper 40s. Highs in the upper 60s. Wednesday night, partly cloudy until midnight, then becoming mostly cloudy. Lows in the mid-40s. Thursday, mostly sunny. Highs in the upper 60s. Thursday night through Friday night, mostly cloudy. Lows in the lower 50s. Highs in the lower 70s. Saturday, partly sunny. Highs around 80. Again, the forecast for Galesburg and surrounding areas of central and northwest Illinois for the rest of today, partly sunny. Near steady temperature in the mid-80s. South winds around 20 miles an hour with gusts up to 30 miles an hour. The Peoria, Illinois climate summary for this evening, as of 4 p.m., May 17, 2026. Today's high temperature was 84 degrees. The normal high is 75. The record high is 92 degrees, which was set in 1894. Today's low temperature was 67 degrees. The normal low is 53. The record low is 34 degrees, which was set in 1973. No precipitation fell today, which leaves the monthly total at 0.48 inches. The total precipitation for the year still stands at 13.23 inches. Sunset tonight is at 8:11 p.m. Sunrise tomorrow is at 5:39 a.m. At 5 p.m. in Galesburg, skies were partly sunny. The temperature was 83 degrees, the dew point was 64, and the relative humidity was 53%. The heat index was 84. The wind was south at 23 miles an hour, gusting to 33. The pressure was 29.77 inches and steady. Elsewhere around the area, temperatures were in the lower to mid-80s. It was sunny at Quincy and Springfield. At Moline, it was mostly sunny. It was partly sunny at Peoria and Burlington. At Macomb, it was cloudy. It was sunny at Quincy and Springfield. At Moline, it was mostly sunny. It was partly sunny at Peoria and Burlington. At Macomb, it was cloudy. And once again at 5 p.m. in Galesburg, under partly sunny skies, the temperature was 83 and the heat index was 84. Looking elsewhere around the Midwest at 5 p.m., Chicago was partly sunny and 85. Indianapolis was mostly sunny and 83. St. Louis was partly sunny and 85. Kansas City was cloudy and 82. Des Moines was partly sunny and 81. Milwaukee was cloudy and 52. And now a discussion of hazardous weather conditions for the following county, Knox, Illinois. This hazardous weather outlook is for central Illinois and west central Illinois. For this afternoon and tonight, a broken line of thunderstorms will approach the Illinois River by dawn Monday. A few of the stronger cells will be capable of producing gusty winds and small hail. For Monday through Saturday, the line of thunderstorms will advance eastward to the Interstate 55 corridor toward midday Monday, with a continued risk for scattered damaging wind gusts. A second line of thunderstorms associated with an approaching cold front will arrive late Monday night into Tuesday. There is a slight risk level 2 of 5 for damaging wind gusts, hail, and isolated tornadoes. Spotter information statement, spotter activation is not anticipated through tonight. The time is currently 5:34 p.m. Central Daylight Time. 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Now for the official National Weather Service forecast for Galesburg and surrounding areas of central and northwest Illinois. Rest of today, partly sunny. Near steady temperature in the mid-80s. South winds around 20 miles an hour with gusts up to 30 miles an hour. Tonight, mostly clear until midnight, then partly cloudy with a chance of showers and thunderstorms after midnight. Lows in the upper 60s. South winds

15 to 20 miles an hour with gusts up to 30 miles an hour. Chance of rain 40%. Monday, mostly cloudy with showers and thunderstorms likely in the morning, then partly sunny with a chance of showers and thunderstorms in the afternoon. Highs in the lower 80s. South winds 15 to 20 miles an hour with gusts up to 30 miles an hour. Chance of rain 70%. Monday night, partly cloudy until midnight, then mostly cloudy with showers and thunderstorms likely after midnight. Lows in the mid-60s. South winds 15 to 20 miles an hour with gusts up to 35 miles an hour. Chance of rain 70%. Tuesday, partly sunny in the morning, then becoming mostly cloudy. A chance of thunderstorms. A chance of showers. Highs in the upper 70s. Southwest winds 15 to 20 miles an hour, becoming west in the afternoon. Chance of rain 50%. Tuesday night and Wednesday, partly cloudy. Lows in the upper 40s. Highs in the upper 60s. Wednesday night, partly cloudy until midnight, then becoming mostly cloudy. Lows in the mid 40s. Thursday, mostly sunny. Highs in the upper 60s. Thursday night through Friday night, mostly cloudy. Lows in the lower 50s. Highs in the lower 70s. Saturday, partly sunny. Highs around 80. Again, the forecast for Galesburg and surrounding areas of central and northwest Illinois for the rest of today, partly sunny. Near steady temperature in the mid-80s. South winds around 20 miles an hour with gusts up to 30 miles an hour. At 5 p.m. in Galesburg, skies were partly sunny. The temperature was 83 degrees, the dew point was 64, and the relative humidity was 53%. The heat index was 84. The wind was south at 23 miles an hour, gusting to 33. The pressure was 29.77 inches and steady. Elsewhere around the area, temperatures were in the lower to mid-80s. It was sunny at Quincy and Springfield. At Moline, it was mostly sunny. It was partly sunny at Peoria and Burlington. At Macomb, it was cloudy. And once again at 5 p.m. in Galesburg, under partly sunny skies, the temperature was 83 and the heat index was 84. Looking elsewhere around the Midwest at 5 p.m., Chicago was partly sunny and 85. Indianapolis was mostly sunny and 83. St. Louis was partly sunny and 85. Kansas City was cloudy and 82. Des Moines was partly sunny and 81. Milwaukee was cloudy and 52. And now a discussion of hazardous weather conditions for the following county, Knox, Illinois. This hazardous weather outlook is for central Illinois and west central Illinois. For this afternoon and tonight, a broken line of thunderstorms will approach the Illinois River by dawn on Monday. A few of the stronger cells will be capable of producing gusty winds and small hail. For Monday through Saturday, the line of thunderstorms will advance eastward to the Interstate 55 corridor toward midday Monday, with a continued risk for scattered damaging wind gusts. A second line of thunderstorms associated with an approaching cold front will arrive late Monday night into Tuesday. There is a slight risk level 2 of 5 for damaging wind gusts, hail, and isolated tornadoes. Spotter information statement, spotter activation is not anticipated through tonight. The time is currently 5:39 p.m. Central Daylight Time. 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Now for the official National Weather Service forecast for Galesburg and surrounding areas of central and northwest Illinois. Rest of today, partly sunny. Near steady temperature in the mid-80s. South winds around 20 miles an hour with gusts up to 30 miles an hour. Tonight, mostly clear until midnight, then partly cloudy with a chance of showers and thunderstorms after midnight. Lows in the upper 60s. South winds 15 to 20 miles an hour with gusts up to 30 miles an hour. Chance of rain 40%. Monday, mostly cloudy with showers and thunderstorms likely in the morning, then partly sunny with a chance of showers and thunderstorms in the afternoon. Highs in the lower 80s. South winds 15 to 20 miles an hour with gusts up to 30 miles an hour. Chance of rain 70%.
Monday night, partly cloudy until midnight, then mostly cloudy with showers and thunderstorms likely after midnight. Lows in the mid-60s. South winds 15 to 20 miles an hour with gusts up to 35 miles an hour. Chance of rain 70%. Tuesday, partly sunny in the morning, then becoming mostly cloudy. A chance of thunderstorms. A chance of showers. Highs in the upper 70s. Southwest winds 15 to 20 miles an hour, becoming west in the afternoon. Chance of rain 50%. Tuesday night and Wednesday, partly cloudy. Lows in the upper 40s. Highs in the upper 60s. Wednesday night, partly cloudy until midnight, then becoming mostly cloudy. Lows in the mid-40s. Thursday, mostly sunny. Highs in the upper 60s. Thursday night through Friday night, mostly cloudy. Lows in the lower 50s. Highs in the lower 70s. Saturday, partly sunny. Highs around 80. Again, the forecast for Galesburg and surrounding areas of central and northwest Illinois for the rest of today, partly sunny. Near steady temperature in the mid-80s. South winds around 20 miles an hour with gusts up to 30 miles an hour. Now for the official National Weather Service forecast for Galesburg and surrounding areas of central and northwest Illinois. Tonight, mostly clear until midnight, then partly cloudy with a chance of showers and thunderstorms after midnight. Lows in the upper 60s. South winds 15 to 20 miles an hour with gusts up to 30 miles an hour. Chance of rain 40%. Monday, mostly cloudy with showers and thunderstorms likely in the morning, then partly sunny with a chance of showers and thunderstorms in the afternoon. Highs in the lower 80s. South winds 15 to 20 miles an hour with gusts up to 30 miles an hour. Chance of rain 70%. Monday night, partly cloudy with a slight chance of showers and thunderstorms until midnight, then mostly cloudy with showers and thunderstorms likely after midnight. Lows in the mid-60s. South winds 15 to 20 miles an hour with gusts up to 35 miles an hour. Chance of rain 70%. Tuesday, partly sunny in the morning, then becoming mostly cloudy. A chance of thunderstorms. A chance of showers. Highs in the upper 70s. Southwest winds 15 to 20 miles an hour, becoming west in the afternoon. Chance of rain 50%. Tuesday night, mostly cloudy until midnight, then becoming partly cloudy. Much cooler. Less humid with lows in the upper 40s. Northwest winds 10 to 15 miles an hour. Wednesday, mostly sunny. Cooler with highs in the upper 60s. Wednesday night, partly cloudy until midnight, then becoming mostly cloudy. Lows in the mid-40s. Thursday, mostly sunny. Highs in the upper 60s. Thursday night through Friday night, mostly cloudy. Lows in the lower 50s. Highs in the lower 70s. Saturday, partly sunny. Highs around 80. Saturday night and Sunday, partly cloudy. Lows in the upper 50s. Highs in the mid-80s. Again, the forecast for Galesburg and surrounding areas of central and northwest Illinois for tonight, mostly clear until midnight, then partly cloudy with a chance of showers and thunderstorms after midnight. Lows in the upper 60s. South winds 15 to 20 miles an hour with gusts up to 30 miles an hour. Chance of rain 40%. At 5 p.m. in Galesburg, skies were partly sunny. The temperature was 83 degrees, the dew point was 64, and the relative humidity was 53%. The heat index was 84. The wind was south at 23 miles an hour, gusting to 33. The pressure was 29.77 inches and steady. Elsewhere around the area, temperatures were in the lower to mid-80s. It was sunny at Quincy and Springfield. At Moline, it was mostly sunny. It was partly sunny at Peoria and Burlington. At Macomb, it was cloudy. And once again at 5 p.m. in Galesburg, under partly sunny skies, the temperature was 83 and the heat index was 84. Looking elsewhere around the Midwest at 5 p.m., Chicago was partly sunny and 85. Indianapolis was mostly sunny and 83. St. Louis was partly sunny and 85.
Kansas City was cloudy and 82.

Des Moines was partly sunny and 81. Milwaukee was cloudy and 52. And now a discussion of hazardous weather conditions for the following county, Knox, Illinois. This hazardous weather outlook is for central Illinois and west central Illinois. For this afternoon and tonight, a broken line of thunderstorms will approach the Illinois River by dawn Monday. A few of the stronger cells will be capable of producing gusty winds and small hail. For Monday through Saturday, the line of thunderstorms will advance eastward to the Interstate 55 corridor toward midday Monday, with a continued risk for scattered damaging wind gusts. A second line of thunderstorms associated with an approaching cold front will arrive late Monday night into Tuesday. There is a slight risk level 2 of 5 for damaging wind gusts, hail, and isolated tornadoes. Spotter information statement, spotter activation is not anticipated through tonight. The Peoria, Illinois climate summary for this evening, as of 4 p.m., May 17, 2026. Today's high temperature was 84 degrees. The normal high is 75. The record high is 92 degrees, which was set in 1894. Today's low temperature was 67 degrees. The normal low is 53. The record low is 34 degrees, which was set in 1973. No precipitation fell today, which leaves the monthly total at 0.48 inches. The total precipitation for the year still stands at 13.23 inches. Sunset tonight is at 8:11 p.m. Sunrise tomorrow is at 5:39 a.m. The time is currently 5:46 p.m. Central Daylight Time. 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Now for the official National Weather Service forecast for Galesburg and surrounding areas of central and northwest Illinois. Tonight, mostly clear until midnight, then partly cloudy with a chance of showers and thunderstorms after midnight. Lows in the upper 60s. South winds 15 to 20 miles an hour with gusts up to 30 miles an hour. Chance of rain 40%. Monday, mostly cloudy with showers and thunderstorms likely in the morning, then partly sunny with a chance of showers and thunderstorms in the afternoon. Highs in the lower 80s. South winds 15 to 20 miles an hour with gusts up to 30 miles an hour. Chance of rain 70%. Monday night, partly cloudy with a slight chance of showers and thunderstorms until midnight, then mostly cloudy with showers and thunderstorms likely after midnight. Lows in the mid-60s. South winds 15 to 20 miles an hour with gusts up to 35 miles an hour. Chance of rain 70%. Tuesday, partly sunny in the morning, then becoming mostly cloudy. A chance of thunderstorms. A chance of showers. Highs in the upper 70s. Southwest winds 15 to 20 miles an hour, becoming west in the afternoon. Chance of rain 50%. Tuesday night, mostly cloudy until midnight, then becoming partly cloudy. Much cooler. Less humid with lows in the upper 40s. Northwest winds 10 to 15 miles an hour. Wednesday, mostly sunny. Cooler with highs in the upper 60s. Wednesday night, partly cloudy until midnight, then becoming mostly cloudy. Lows in the mid-40s. Thursday, mostly sunny. Highs in the upper 60s. Thursday night through Friday night, mostly cloudy. Lows in the lower 50s. Highs in the lower 70s. Saturday, partly sunny. Highs around 80. Saturday night and Sunday, partly cloudy. Lows in the upper 50s. Highs in the mid-80s. Again, the forecast for Galesburg and surrounding areas of central and northwest Illinois for tonight, mostly clear until midnight, then partly cloudy with a chance of showers and thunderstorms after midnight. Lows in the upper 60s. South winds 15 to 20 miles an hour with gusts up to 30 miles an hour. Chance of rain 40%. At 5 p.m. in Galesburg, skies were partly sunny. The temperature was 83 degrees, the dew point was 64, and the relative humidity was 53%. The heat index was 84. The wind was south at 23 miles an hour, gusting to 33. The pressure was 29.77 inches and steady. Elsewhere around the area, temperatures were in the lower to mid-80s. It was sunny at Quincy and Springfield. At Moline,
It was mostly sunny. It was partly sunny at Peoria and Burlington. At Macomb, it was cloudy. And once again at 5 p.m. in Galesburg, under partly sunny skies, the temperature was 83 and the heat index was 84. Looking elsewhere around the Midwest at 5 p.m., Chicago was partly sunny and 85. Indianapolis was mostly sunny and 83. St. Louis was partly sunny and 85. Kansas City was cloudy and 82. Des Moines was partly sunny and 81. Milwaukee was cloudy and 52. The time is currently 5:50 p.m. Central Daylight Time. 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Now for the official National Weather Service forecast for Galesburg and surrounding areas of central and northwest Illinois. Tonight, mostly clear until midnight, then partly cloudy with a chance of showers and thunderstorms after midnight. Lows in the upper 60s. South winds 15 to 20 miles an hour with gusts up to 30 miles an hour. Chance of rain 40%. Monday, mostly cloudy with showers and thunderstorms likely in the morning, then partly sunny with a chance of showers and thunderstorms in the afternoon. Highs in the lower 80s. South winds 15 to 20 miles an hour with gusts up to 30 miles an hour. Chance of rain 70%. Monday night, partly cloudy with a slight chance of showers and thunderstorms until midnight, then mostly cloudy with showers and thunderstorms likely after midnight. Lows in the mid-60s. South winds 15 to 20 miles an hour with gusts up to 35 miles an hour. Chance of rain 70%. Tuesday, partly sunny in the morning, then becoming mostly cloudy. A chance of thunderstorms. A chance of showers. Highs in the upper 70s. Southwest winds 15 to 20 miles an hour, becoming west in the afternoon. Chance of rain 50%. Tuesday night, mostly cloudy until midnight, then becoming partly cloudy. Much cooler. Less humid with lows in the upper 40s. Northwest winds 10 to 15 miles an hour. Wednesday, mostly sunny. Cooler with highs in the upper 60s. Wednesday night, partly cloudy until midnight, then becoming mostly cloudy. Lows in the mid-40s. Thursday, mostly sunny. Highs in the upper 60s. Thursday night through Friday night, mostly cloudy. Lows in the lower 50s. Highs in the lower 70s. Saturday, partly sunny. Highs around 80. Saturday night and Sunday, partly cloudy. Lows in the upper 50s. Highs in the mid-80s. Again, the forecast for Galesburg and surrounding areas of central and northwest Illinois for tonight, mostly clear until midnight, then partly cloudy with a chance of showers and thunderstorms after midnight. Lows in the upper 60s. South winds 15 to 20 miles an hour with gusts up to 30 miles an hour. Chance of rain 40%. At 5 p.m. in Galesburg, skies were partly sunny. The temperature was 83 degrees, the dew point was 64, and the relative humidity was 53%. The heat index was 84. The wind was south at 23 miles an hour, gusting to 33. The pressure was 29.77 inches and steady. Elsewhere around the area, temperatures were in the lower to mid-80s. It was sunny at Quincy and Springfield. At Moline, it was mostly sunny. It was partly sunny at Peoria and Burlington. At Macomb, it was cloudy. And once again at 5 p.m. in Galesburg, under partly sunny skies, the temperature was 83 and the heat index was 84. Looking elsewhere around the Midwest at 5 p.m., Chicago was partly sunny and 85. Indianapolis was mostly sunny and 83. St. Louis was partly sunny and 85. Kansas City was cloudy and 82. Des Moines was partly sunny and 81. Milwaukee was cloudy and 52. The time is currently 5:54 p.m. Central Daylight Time. 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Now for the official National Weather Service forecast for Galesburg and surrounding areas of central and northwest Illinois. Tonight, mostly clear until midnight, then partly cloudy.

cloudy with a chance of showers and thunderstorms after midnight. Lows in the upper 60s. South winds 15 to 20 miles an hour with gusts up to 30 miles an hour. Chance of rain 40%. Monday, mostly cloudy with showers and thunderstorms likely in the morning, then partly sunny with a chance of showers and thunderstorms in the afternoon. Highs in the lower 80s. South winds 15 to 20 miles an hour with gusts up to 30 miles an hour. Chance of rain 70%. Monday night, partly cloudy with a slight chance of showers and thunderstorms until midnight, then mostly cloudy with showers and thunderstorms likely after midnight. Lows in the mid-60s. South winds 15 to 20 miles an hour with gusts up to 35 miles an hour. Chance of rain 70%. Tuesday, partly sunny in the morning, then becoming mostly cloudy. A chance of thunderstorms. A chance of showers. Highs in the upper 70s. Southwest winds 15 to 20 miles an hour, becoming west in the afternoon. Chance of rain 50%. Tuesday night, mostly cloudy until midnight, then becoming partly cloudy. Much cooler. Less humid with lows in the upper 40s. Northwest winds 10 to 15 miles an hour. Wednesday, mostly sunny. Cooler with highs in the upper 60s. Wednesday night, partly cloudy until midnight, then becoming mostly cloudy. Lows in the mid-40s. Thursday, mostly sunny. Highs in the upper 60s. Thursday night through Friday night, mostly cloudy. Lows in the lower 50s. Highs in the lower 70s. Saturday, partly sunny. Highs around 80. Saturday night and Sunday, partly cloudy. Lows in the upper 50s. Highs in the mid-80s. Again, the forecast for Galesburg and surrounding areas of central and northwest Illinois for tonight, mostly clear until midnight, then partly cloudy with a chance of showers and thunderstorms after midnight. Lows in the upper 60s. South winds 15 to 20 miles an hour with gusts up to 30 miles an hour. Chance of rain 40%. At 5 p.m. in Galesburg, skies were partly sunny. The temperature was 83 degrees, the dew point was 64, and the relative humidity was 53%. The heat index was 84. The wind was south at 23 miles an hour, gusting to 33. The pressure was 29.77 inches and steady. Elsewhere around the area, temperatures were in the lower to mid-80s. It was sunny at Quincy and Springfield. At Moline, it was mostly sunny. It was partly sunny at Peoria and Burlington. At Macomb, it was cloudy. And once again at 5 p.m. in Galesburg, under partly sunny skies, the temperature was 83 and the heat index was 84. Looking elsewhere around the Midwest at 5 p.m., Chicago was partly sunny and 85. Indianapolis was mostly sunny and 83. St. Louis was partly sunny and 85. Kansas City was cloudy and 82. Des Moines was partly sunny and 81. Milwaukee was cloudy and 52. The time is currently 5:58 p.m. Central Daylight Time. 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Now for the official National Weather Service forecast for Galesburg and surrounding areas of central and northwest Illinois. Tonight, mostly clear until midnight, then partly cloudy with a chance of showers and thunderstorms after midnight. Lows in the upper 60s. South winds 15 to 20 miles an hour with gusts up to 30 miles an hour. Chance of rain 40%. Monday, mostly cloudy with showers and thunderstorms likely in the morning, then partly sunny with a chance of showers and thunderstorms in the afternoon. Highs in the lower 80s. South winds 15 to 20 miles an hour with gusts up to 30 miles an hour. Chance of rain 70%. Monday night, partly cloudy with a slight chance of showers and thunderstorms until midnight, then mostly cloudy with showers and thunderstorms likely after midnight. Lows in the mid-60s. South winds 15 to 20 miles an hour with gusts up to 35 miles an hour. Chance of rain 70%. Tuesday, partly sunny in the morning, then becoming mostly cloudy. A chance of thunderstorms. A chance of showers. Highs in the upper 70s.

Southwest winds 15 to 20 miles an hour, becoming west in the afternoon. Chance of rain 50%. Tuesday night, mostly cloudy until midnight, then becoming partly cloudy. Much cooler. Less humid with lows in the upper 40s. Northwest winds 10 to 15 miles an hour. Wednesday, mostly sunny. Cooler with highs in the upper 60s. Wednesday night, partly cloudy until midnight, then becoming mostly cloudy. Lows in the mid-40s. Thursday, mostly sunny. Highs in the upper 60s. Thursday night through Friday night, mostly cloudy. Lows in the lower 50s. Highs in the lower 70s. Saturday, partly sunny. Highs around 80. Saturday night and Sunday, partly cloudy. Lows in the upper 50s. Highs in the mid-80s. Again, the forecast for Galesburg and surrounding areas of central and northwest Illinois for tonight. Mostly clear until midnight, then partly cloudy with a chance of showers and thunderstorms after midnight. Lows in the upper 60s. South winds 15 to 20 miles an hour with gusts up to 30 miles an hour. Chance of rain 40%. The Peoria, Illinois climate summary for this evening, as of 4 p.m., May 17, 2026. Today's high temperature was 84 degrees. The normal high is 75. The record high is 92 degrees, which was set in 1894. Today's low temperature was 67 degrees. The normal low is 53. The record low is 34 degrees, which was set in 1973. No precipitation fell today, which leaves the monthly total at 0.48 inches. The total precipitation for the year still stands at 13.23 inches. Sunset tonight is at 8:11 p.m. Sunrise tomorrow is at 5:39 a.m. The time is currently 6:02 p.m. Central Daylight Time. 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Now for the official National Weather Service forecast for Galesburg and surrounding areas of central and northwest Illinois. Tonight, mostly clear until midnight, then partly cloudy with a chance of showers and thunderstorms after midnight. Lows in the upper 60s. South winds 15 to 20 miles an hour with gusts up to 30 miles an hour. Chance of rain 40%. Monday, mostly cloudy with showers and thunderstorms likely in the morning, then partly sunny with a chance of showers and thunderstorms in the afternoon. Highs in the lower 80s. South winds 15 to 20 miles an hour with gusts up to 30 miles an hour. Chance of rain 70%. Monday night, partly cloudy with a slight chance of showers and thunderstorms until midnight, then mostly cloudy with showers and thunderstorms likely after midnight. Lows in the mid-60s. South winds 15 to 20 miles an hour with gusts up to 35 miles an hour. Chance of rain 70%. Tuesday, partly sunny in the morning, then becoming mostly cloudy. A chance of thunderstorms. A chance of showers. Highs in the upper 70s. Southwest winds 15 to 20 miles an hour, becoming west in the afternoon. Chance of rain 50%. Tuesday night, mostly cloudy until midnight, then becoming partly cloudy. Much cooler. Less humid with lows in the upper 40s. Northwest winds 10 to 15 miles an hour. Wednesday, mostly sunny. Cooler with highs in the upper 60s. Wednesday night, partly cloudy until midnight, then becoming mostly cloudy. Lows in the mid-40s. Thursday, mostly sunny. Highs in the upper 60s. Thursday night through Friday night, mostly cloudy. Lows in the lower 50s. Highs in the lower 70s. Saturday, partly sunny. Highs around 80. Saturday night and Sunday, partly cloudy. Lows in the upper 50s. Highs in the mid-80s. Again, the forecast for Galesburg and surrounding areas of central and northwest Illinois for tonight. Mostly clear until midnight, then partly cloudy with a chance of showers and thunderstorms after midnight. Lows in the upper 60s. South winds 15 to 20 miles an hour with gusts up to 30 miles an hour. Chance of rain 40%. The time is currently 6:05 p.m. Central Daylight Time. You're listening to NOAA Weather Radio All Hazards, station KZ.